rain 20%. Saturday, partly cloudy with a chance of showers. A slight chance of thunderstorms through early afternoon, then a chance of thunderstorms late in the afternoon. Highs in the upper 80s. Chance of rain 40%. For Saturday night through Labor Day, partly cloudy. Lows in the mid-60s. Highs in the mid-80s. The 8 to 14 day outlook for Tuesday, September 8th through Monday, September 14th, calls for temperatures to be above normal and precipitation to be near normal. Normal highs for the period are around 80 degrees, and normal lows are between 55 and 60. The normal precipitation total for the 7 days is around 0.75 inches. The ultraviolet index for Indianapolis on Tuesday will be 8. The Environmental Protection Agency categorizes an index of 8 as very high exposure to ultraviolet radiation. At 7 p.m. at Indianapolis, it was mostly sunny. The temperature was 90 degrees, the dew point 71, and the relative humidity 53%, producing a heat index of 96. The wind was southwest at 12 miles an hour. The barometric pressure was 30.02 inches and steady. Around central Indiana and Eagle Creek Airport, it was sunny, with a temperature of 89. It was mostly sunny, with a temperature of 88 at Anderson, 88 at Muncie, and 88 at Shelbyville. Elsewhere across Indiana, at South Bend, a thunderstorm was reported with a temperature of 78. It was sunny, with a temperature of 91 at Terre Haute and 88 at Bloomington. At Evansville, it was mostly sunny, with a temperature of 93. At Fort Wayne, it was partly sunny, with a temperature of 83. Just outside Indiana, at Champaign, it was sunny, with a temperature of 88. It was mostly sunny, with a temperature of 97 at St. Louis, 87 at Cincinnati, and 92 at Louisville. It was partly sunny, with a temperature of 82 at Chicago, and 85 at Dayton. Once again, at Indianapolis, it was 90 degrees with mostly sunny skies. The Indianapolis climate summary is of 7 p.m., August 31, 2026. So far today, the high temperature has been 92 degrees. The normal high is 83. So far today, the low temperature has been 72 degrees. The normal low is 63. A trace of precipitation has fallen, which brings the monthly total to 7.33 inches. This is 4.13 inches above the normal amount of 3.20 inches for August. The total precipitation for the year now stands at 34.78 inches, which is 3.88 inches above normal. The total snowfall for the month stands at a trace. The total snowfall since July 1st stands at a trace. The record high for tomorrow is 100, which occurred in 1953, and the record low is 44, which occurred in 1987. Sunset tonight is at 8:18 p.m. Sunrise tomorrow is at 7:13 a.m. This is NOAA All Hazards Radio KEC 74 in Indianapolis. Here is a statement concerning excessive heat. For the following counties in Indiana: Boone, Decatur, Delaware, Hamilton, Hancock, Hendricks, Henry, Johnson, Madison, Marion, Morgan, Rush, Shelby, and Tipton. Heat advisory in effect from 2 p.m. Tuesday to 8 p.m. Eastern Daylight Time Thursday. Peak heat index values up to 105 are expected each afternoon, with limited relief from the heat and humidity overnight. The areas affected include portions of central, east central, north central, south central, southeast, southwest, and west central Indiana. The hazardous conditions are expected from 2 p.m. Tuesday to 8 p.m. Eastern Daylight Time Thursday. The following impacts are expected: hot temperatures and high humidity may cause heat illnesses. Drink plenty of fluids, limit time outdoors, and check up on relatives and neighbors. Now a look at your forecast for Indianapolis and central Indiana. Tonight, clear. Lows in the lower 70s. Southwest winds around 5 miles an hour. For Tuesday, mostly sunny. Hot with highs in the mid-90s. Southwest winds 5 to 10 miles an hour. Tuesday night, clear. Lows in the mid-70s. Southwest winds around 5 miles an hour. For Wednesday,
Sunny, hot with highs in the mid-90s. Southwest winds 5 to 10 miles an hour. Gusts up to 20 miles an hour late in the afternoon. Once again, the forecast for tonight. Clear. Lows in the lower 70s. Southwest winds around 5 miles an hour. Taking a look at the 3 through 7 day forecast for Indianapolis and central Indiana. Wednesday night. Mostly clear. Lows in the mid-70s. Southwest winds around 5 miles an hour. For Thursday and Thursday night. Mostly clear. Hot. Highs in the mid-90s. Lows in the mid-70s. Friday. Mostly sunny with a chance of showers and thunderstorms through early afternoon, then partly cloudy late in the afternoon. Hot with highs in the lower 90s. Chance of rain 40%. For Friday night, mostly clear. A slight chance of showers and thunderstorms toward daybreak. Lows in the lower 70s. Chance of rain 20%. Saturday, partly cloudy with a chance of showers. A slight chance of thunderstorms through early afternoon, then a chance of thunderstorms late in the afternoon. Highs in the upper 80s. Chance of rain 40%. For Saturday night through Labor Day. Partly cloudy. Lows in the mid-60s. Highs in the mid-80s. The 8 to 14 day outlook for Tuesday, September 8th through Monday, September 14th, calls for temperatures to be above normal and precipitation to be near normal. Normal highs for the period are around 80 degrees, and normal lows are between 55 and 60. The normal precipitation total for the 7 days is around 0.75 inches. The ultraviolet index for Indianapolis on Tuesday will be 8. The Environmental Protection Agency categorizes an index of 8 as very high exposure to ultraviolet radiation. 8 a.m. at Indianapolis, it was partly cloudy. The temperature was 87 degrees, the dew point 72, and the relative humidity 60%, producing a heat index of 93. The wind was south at 10 miles an hour. The barometric pressure was 30.01 inches and falling. Around central Indiana, it was clear, with a temperature of 82 at Zionsville and 87 at Eagle Creek Air Park. It was partly cloudy, with a temperature of 84 at Anderson, 86 at Muncie, and 84 at Shelbyville. Elsewhere across Indiana, at South Bend, rain was falling, with a temperature of 79. It was clear, with a temperature of 87 at Terre Haute, 85 at Bloomington, and 90 at Evansville. At Fort Wayne, it was mostly cloudy, with a temperature of 80. Just outside Indiana, at Champaign, it was clear, with a temperature of 85. It was partly cloudy, with a temperature of 83 at Dayton, 94 at St. Louis, 85 at Cincinnati, and 91 at Louisville. At Chicago, it was mostly cloudy, with a temperature of 81. Once again, at Indianapolis, it was 87 degrees with partly cloudy skies. The Indianapolis climate summary is of 7 p.m., August 31, 2026. So far today, the high temperature has been 92 degrees. The normal high is 83. So far today, the low temperature has been 72 degrees. The normal low is 63. A trace of precipitation has fallen, which brings the monthly total to 7.33 inches. This is 4.13 inches above the normal amount of 3.20 inches for August. The total precipitation for the year now stands at 34.78 inches, which is 3.88 inches above normal. The total snowfall for the month stands at a trace. The total snowfall since July 1st stands at a trace. The record high for tomorrow is 100, which occurred in 1953, and the record low is 44, which occurred in 1987. Sunset tonight is at 8:18 p.m. Sunrise tomorrow is at 7:13 a.m. This is NOAA All Hazards Radio KEC 74 in Indianapolis. Here is a statement concerning excessive heat. For the following counties in Indiana: Boone, Decatur, Delaware, Hamilton, Hancock, Hendricks, Henry, Johnson, Madison, Marion, Morgan, Rush, Shelby, and Tipton. Heat advisory in effect from 2 p.m. Tuesday to 8 p.m. Eastern Daylight Time Thursday.
Peak heat index values up to 105 are expected each afternoon with limited relief from the heat and humidity overnight. The areas affected include portions of central, east central, north central, south central, southeast, southwest, and west central Indiana. The hazardous conditions are expected from 2 p.m. Tuesday to 8 p.m. Eastern Daylight Time Thursday. The following impacts are expected: hot temperatures and high humidity may cause heat illnesses. Drink plenty of fluids, limit time outdoors, and check up on relatives and neighbors. And now a look at your forecast for Indianapolis and central Indiana. Tonight, clear. Lows in the lower 70s. Southwest winds around 5 miles an hour. For Tuesday, mostly sunny. Hot with highs in the mid-90s. Southwest winds 5 to 10 miles an hour. Tuesday night, clear. Lows in the mid-70s. Southwest winds around 5 miles an hour. For Wednesday, sunny, hot with highs in the mid-90s. Southwest winds 5 to 10 miles an hour. Gusts up to 20 miles an hour late in the afternoon. Once again, the forecast for tonight. Clear. Lows in the lower 70s. Southwest winds around 5 miles an hour. Taking a look at the 3 through 7 day forecast for Indianapolis and central Indiana. Wednesday night, mostly clear. Lows in the mid-70s. Southwest winds around 5 miles an hour. For Thursday and Thursday night, mostly clear. Hot. Highs in the mid-90s. Lows in the mid-70s. Friday, mostly sunny with a chance of showers and thunderstorms through early afternoon, then partly cloudy late in the afternoon. Hot with highs in the lower 90s. Chance of rain 40%. For Friday night, mostly clear. A slight chance of showers and thunderstorms toward daybreak. Lows in the lower 70s. Chance of rain 20%. Saturday, partly cloudy with a chance of showers. A slight chance of thunderstorms through early afternoon, then a chance of thunderstorms late in the afternoon. Highs in the upper 80s. Chance of rain 40%. For Saturday night through Labor Day, partly cloudy. Lows in the mid-60s. Highs in the mid-80s. The 8 to 14 day outlook for Tuesday, September 8th through Monday, September 14th, calls for temperatures to be above normal and precipitation to be near normal. Normal highs for the period are around 80 degrees, and normal lows are between 55 and 60. The normal precipitation total for the 7 days is around 0.75 inches. The ultraviolet index for Indianapolis on Tuesday will be 8. The Environmental Protection Agency categorizes an index of 8 as very high exposure to ultraviolet radiation. At 8 p.m. at Indianapolis, it was partly cloudy. The temperature was 87 degrees, the dew point 72, and the relative humidity 60%, producing a heat index of 93. The wind was south at 10 miles an hour. The barometric pressure was 30.01 inches and falling. Around central Indiana, it was clear, with a temperature of 82 at Zionsville and 87 at Eagle Creek Air Park. It was partly cloudy, with a temperature of 84 at Anderson, 86 at Muncie, and 84 at Shelbyville. Elsewhere across Indiana, at South Bend, rain was falling, with a temperature of 79. It was clear, with a temperature of 87 at Terre Haute, 85 at Bloomington, and 90 at Evansville. At Fort Wayne, it was mostly cloudy, with a temperature of 80. Just outside Indiana, at Champaign, it was clear, with a temperature of 85. It was partly cloudy, with a temperature of 83 at Dayton, 94 at St. Louis, 85 at Cincinnati, and 91 at Louisville. At Chicago, it was mostly cloudy, with a temperature of 81. Once again, at Indianapolis, it was 87 degrees with partly cloudy skies. The Indianapolis climate summary is of 7 p.m., August 31, 2026. So far today, the high temperature has been 92 degrees. The normal high is 83. So far today, the low temperature has been 72 degrees. The normal low is 63.
A trace of precipitation has fallen, which brings the monthly total to 7.33 inches. This is 4.13 inches above the normal amount of 3.20 inches for August. The total precipitation for the year now stands at 34.78 inches, which is 3.88 inches above normal. The total snowfall for the month stands at a trace. The total snowfall since July 1st stands at a trace. The record high for tomorrow is 100, which occurred in 1953, and the record low is 44, which occurred in 1987. Sunset tonight is at 8:18 p.m. Sunrise tomorrow is at 7:13 a.m. This is NOAA All Hazards Radio KEC 74 in Indianapolis. Here is a statement concerning excessive heat. For the following counties in Indiana, Boone, Decatur, Delaware, Hamilton, Hancock, Hendricks, Henry, Johnson, Madison, Marion, Morgan, Rush, Shelby, and Tipton. Heat advisory in effect from 2 p.m. Tuesday to 8 p.m. Eastern Daylight Time Thursday. Peak heat index values up to 105 are expected each afternoon with limited relief from the heat and humidity overnight. The areas affected include portions of central, east central, north central, south central, southeast, southwest, and west central Indiana. The hazardous conditions are expected from 2 p.m. Tuesday to 8 p.m. Eastern Daylight Time Thursday. The following impacts are expected: hot temperatures and high humidity may cause heat illnesses. Drink plenty of fluids, limit time outdoors, and check up on relatives and neighbors. And now a look at your forecast for Indianapolis and central Indiana. Tonight, clear. Lows in the lower 70s. Southwest winds around 5 miles an hour. For Tuesday, mostly sunny. Hot with highs in the mid-90s. Southwest winds 5 to 10 miles an hour. Tuesday night, clear. Lows in the mid-70s. Southwest winds around 5 miles an hour. For Wednesday, sunny, hot with highs in the mid-90s. Southwest winds 5 to 10 miles an hour. Gusts up to 20 miles an hour late in the afternoon. Once again, the forecast for tonight. Clear. Lows in the lower 70s. Southwest winds around 5 miles an hour. Taking a look at the 3 through 7 day forecast for Indianapolis and central Indiana. Wednesday night, mostly clear. Lows in the mid-70s. Southwest winds around 5 miles an hour. For Thursday and Thursday night, mostly clear. Hot. Highs in the mid-90s. Lows in the mid-70s. Friday, mostly sunny with a chance of showers and thunderstorms through early afternoon, then partly cloudy late in the afternoon. Hot with highs in the lower 90s. Chance of rain 40%. For Friday night, mostly clear. A slight chance of showers and thunderstorms toward daybreak. Lows in the lower 70s. Chance of rain 20%. Saturday, partly cloudy with a chance of showers. A slight chance of thunderstorms through early afternoon, then a chance of thunderstorms late in the afternoon. Highs in the upper 80s. Chance of rain 40%. For Saturday night through Labor Day, partly cloudy. Lows in the mid-60s. Highs in the mid-80s. Now here is the hazardous weather outlook for central Indiana. For the period through tonight, no hazardous weather is expected at this time. And now the extended outlook for the period Tuesday through Sunday. A heat advisory is in effect Tuesday afternoon through Thursday evening. Peak heat index values are expected to be between 100 and 105 each afternoon. Thunderstorms are possible Thursday through Saturday. Spotter information statement: spotter activation is not anticipated at this time. The 8 to 14 day outlook for Tuesday, September 8th through Monday, September 14th, calls for temperatures to be above normal and precipitation to be near normal. Normal highs for the period are around 80 degrees, and normal lows are between 55 and 60. The normal precipitation total for the 7 days is around 0.75 inches. The ultraviolet index for Indianapolis on Tuesday will be 8.
The Environmental Protection Agency categorizes an index of 8 as very high exposure to ultraviolet radiation. At 8 p.m. at Indianapolis, it was partly cloudy. The temperature was 87 degrees, the dew point 72, and the relative humidity 60%, producing a heat index of 93. The wind was south at 10 miles an hour. The barometric pressure was 30.01 inches and falling. Around central Indiana, it was clear, with a temperature of 82 at Zionsville and 87 at Eagle Creek Air Park. It was partly cloudy, with a temperature of 84 at Anderson, 86 at Muncie, and 84 at Shelbyville. Elsewhere across Indiana, at South Bend, rain was falling, with a temperature of 79. It was clear, with a temperature of 87 at Terre Haute, 85 at Bloomington, and 90 at Evansville. At Fort Wayne, it was mostly cloudy, with a temperature of 80. Just outside Indiana, at Champaign, it was clear, with a temperature of 85. It was partly cloudy, with a temperature of 83 at Dayton, 94 at St. Louis, 85 at Cincinnati, and 91 at Louisville. At Chicago, it was mostly cloudy, with a temperature of 81. Once again, at Indianapolis, it was 87 degrees with partly cloudy skies. The Indianapolis climate summary is of 7 p.m., August 31, 2026. So far today, the high temperature has been 92 degrees. The normal high is 83. So far today, the low temperature has been 72 degrees. The normal low is 63. A trace of precipitation has fallen, which brings the monthly total to 7.33 inches. This is 4.13 inches above the normal amount of 3.20 inches for August. The total precipitation for the year now stands at 34.78 inches, which is 3.88 inches above normal. The total snowfall for the month stands at a trace. The total snowfall since July 1st stands at a trace. The record high for tomorrow is 100, which occurred in 1953, and the record low is 44, which occurred in 1987. Sunset tonight is at 8:18 p.m. Sunrise tomorrow is at 7:13 a.m. This is NOAA All Hazards Radio KEC 74 in Indianapolis. Here is a statement concerning excessive heat. For the following counties in Indiana: Boone, Decatur, Delaware, Hamilton, Hancock, Hendricks, Henry, Johnson, Madison, Marion, Morgan, Rush, Shelby, and Tipton. Heat advisory in effect from 2 p.m. Tuesday to 8 p.m. Eastern Daylight Time Thursday. Peak heat index values up to 105 are expected each afternoon, with limited relief from the heat and humidity overnight. The areas affected include portions of central, east central, north central, south central, southeast, southwest, and west central Indiana. The hazardous conditions are expected from 2 p.m. Tuesday to 8 p.m. Eastern Daylight Time Thursday. The following impacts are expected: hot temperatures and high humidity may cause heat illnesses. Drink plenty of fluids, limit time outdoors, and check up on relatives and neighbors. Now a look at your forecast for Indianapolis and central Indiana. Tonight, clear. Lows in the lower 70s. Southwest winds around 5 miles an hour. For Tuesday, mostly sunny. Hot with highs in the mid-90s. Southwest winds 5 to 10 miles an hour. Tuesday night, clear. Lows in the mid-70s. Southwest winds around 5 miles an hour. For Wednesday, sunny, hot with highs in the mid-90s. Southwest winds 5 to 10 miles an hour. Gusts up to 20 miles an hour late in the afternoon. Once again, the forecast for tonight: clear. Lows in the lower 70s. Southwest winds around 5 miles an hour. Taking a look at the 3 through 7 day forecast for Indianapolis and central Indiana. Wednesday night, mostly clear. Lows in the mid-70s. Southwest winds around 5 miles an hour. For Thursday and Thursday night, mostly clear. Hot. Highs in the mid-90s. Lows in the mid-70s. Friday, mostly sunny with a chance of showers and thunderstorms through early afternoon, then partly cloudy late in the afternoon. Hot with highs in the lower 90s.
chance of rain 40%. For Friday night, mostly clear. A slight chance of showers and thunderstorms toward daybreak. In the lower 70s, chance of rain 20%. Saturday, partly cloudy with a chance of showers. A slight chance of thunderstorms through early afternoon, then a chance of thunderstorms late in the afternoon. Highs in the upper 80s. Chance of rain 40%. For Saturday night through Labor Day, partly cloudy. Lows in the mid-60s. Highs in the mid-80s. The 8-14 day outlook for Tuesday, September 8th through Monday, September 14th, calls for temperatures to be above normal and precipitation to be near normal. Normal highs for the period are around 80 degrees, and normal lows are between 55 and 60. The normal precipitation total for the 7 days is around 0.75 inches. The ultraviolet index for Indianapolis on Tuesday will be 8. The Environmental Protection Agency categorizes an index of 8 as very high exposure to ultraviolet radiation. At 8 p.m. at Indianapolis, it was partly cloudy. The temperature was 87 degrees, the dew point 72, and the relative humidity 60%, producing a heat index of 93. The wind was south at 10 miles an hour. The barometric pressure was 30.01 inches and falling. Around central Indiana, it was clear, with a temperature of 82 at Zionsville and 87 at Eagle Creek Air Park. It was partly cloudy, with a temperature of 84 at Anderson, 86 at Muncie, and 84 at Shelbyville. Elsewhere across Indiana, at South Bend, rain was falling, with a temperature of 79. It was clear, with a temperature of 87 at Terre Haute, 85 at Bloomington, and 90 at Evansville. At Fort Wayne, it was mostly cloudy, with a temperature of 80. Just outside Indiana, at Champaign, it was clear, with a temperature of 85. It was partly cloudy, with a temperature of 83 at Dayton, 94 at St. Louis, 85 at Cincinnati, and 91 at Louisville. At Chicago, it was mostly cloudy, with a temperature of 81. Once again, at Indianapolis, it was 87 degrees with partly cloudy skies. The Indianapolis climate summary is of 7 p.m., August 31, 2026. So far today, the high temperature has been 92 degrees. The normal high is 83. So far today, the low temperature has been 72 degrees. The normal low is 63. A trace of precipitation has fallen, which brings the monthly total to 7.33 inches. This is 4.13 inches above the normal amount of 3.20 inches for August. The total precipitation for the year now stands at 34.78 inches, which is 3.88 inches above normal. The total snowfall for the month stands at a trace. The total snowfall since July 1st stands at a trace. The record high for tomorrow is 100, which occurred in 1953, and the record low is 44, which occurred in 1987. Sunset tonight is at 8:18 p.m. Sunrise tomorrow is at 7:13 a.m. This is NOAA All Hazards Radio KEC 74 in Indianapolis. Here is a statement concerning excessive heat. For the following counties in Indiana: Boone, Decatur, Delaware, Hamilton, Hancock, Hendricks, Henry, Johnson, Madison, Marion, Morgan, Rush, Shelby, and Tipton. Heat advisory in effect from 2 p.m. Tuesday to 8 p.m. Eastern Daylight Time Thursday. Peak heat index values up to 105 are expected each afternoon, with limited relief from the heat and humidity overnight. The areas affected include portions of central, east central, north central, south central, southeast, southwest, and west central Indiana. The hazardous conditions are expected from 2 p.m. Tuesday to 8 p.m. Eastern Daylight Time Thursday. The following impacts are expected: hot temperatures and high humidity may cause heat illnesses. Drink plenty of fluids, limit time outdoors, and check up on relatives and neighbors. And now a look at your forecast for Indianapolis and central Indiana. Tonight, clear. Lows in the lower 70s. Southwest winds around 5 miles an hour. For Tuesday, mostly sunny. Hot with highs in the mid-90s. Southwest winds 5 to 10 miles an hour.
Tuesday night. Clear. Lows in the mid-70s. Southwest winds around 5 miles an hour. For Wednesday, sunny, hot with highs in the mid-90s. Southwest winds 5 to 10.

70s. Friday. Mostly sunny with a chance of showers and thunderstorms through early afternoon, then partly cloudy late in the afternoon. Hot with highs in the lower 90s. Chance of rain 40%. For Friday night. Mostly clear. A slight chance of showers and thunderstorms toward daybreak. Lows in the lower 70s. Chance of rain 20%. Saturday. Partly cloudy with a chance of showers. A slight chance of thunderstorms through early afternoon, then a chance of thunderstorms late in the afternoon. Highs in the upper 80s. Chance of rain 40%. For Saturday night through Labor Day. Partly cloudy. Lows in the mid-60s. Highs in the mid-80s. The 8 to 14-day outlook for Tuesday, September 8th through Monday, September 14th, calls for temperatures to be above normal and precipitation to be near normal. Normal highs for the period are around 80 degrees, and normal lows are between 55 and 60. The normal precipitation total for the 7 days is around 0.75 inches. The ultraviolet index for Indianapolis on Tuesday will be 8. The Environmental Protection Agency categorizes an index of 8 as very high exposure to ultraviolet radiation. At 8 p.m. at Indianapolis, it was partly cloudy. The temperature was 87 degrees, the dew point 72, and the relative humidity 60%, producing a heat index of 93. The wind was south at 10 miles an hour. The barometric pressure was 30.01 inches and falling. Around central Indiana, it was clear, with a temperature of 82 at Zionsville and 87 at Eagle Creek Air Park. It was partly cloudy, with a temperature of 84 at Anderson, 86 at Muncie, and 84 at Shelbyville. Elsewhere across Indiana, at South Bend, rain was falling, with a temperature of 79. It was clear, with a temperature of 87 at Terre Haute, 85 at Bloomington, and 90 at Evansville. At Fort Wayne, it was mostly cloudy, with a temperature of 80. Just outside Indiana, at Champaign, it was clear, with a temperature of 85. It was partly cloudy, with a temperature of 83 at Dayton, 94 at St. Louis, 85 at Cincinnati, and 91 at Louisville. At Chicago, it was mostly cloudy, with a temperature of 81. Once again, at Indianapolis, it was 87 degrees with partly cloudy skies. The Indianapolis climate summary is of 7 p.m., August 31, 2026. So far today, the high temperature has been 92 degrees. The normal high is 83. So far today, the low temperature has been 72 degrees. The normal low is 63. A trace of precipitation has fallen, which brings the monthly total to 7.33 inches. This is 4.13 inches above the normal amount of 3.20 inches for August. The total precipitation for the year now stands at 34.78 inches, which is 3.88 inches above normal. The total snowfall for the month stands at a trace. The total snowfall since July 1st stands at a trace. The record high for tomorrow is 100, which occurred in 1953, and the record low is 44, which occurred in 1987. Sunset tonight is at 8:18 p.m. Sunrise tomorrow is at 7:13 a.m. This is NOAA All Hazards Radio KEC 74 in Indianapolis. Here is a statement concerning excessive heat. For the following counties in Indiana, Boone, Decatur, Delaware, Hamilton, Hancock, Hendricks, Henry, Johnson, Madison, Marion, Morgan, Rush, Shelby, and Tipton. Heat advisory in effect from 2 p.m. Tuesday to 8 p.m. Eastern Daylight Time Thursday. Peak heat index values up to 105 are expected each afternoon with limited relief from the heat and humidity overnight. The areas affected include portions of central, east central, north central, south central, southeast, southwest, and west central Indiana. The hazardous conditions are expected from 2 p.m. Tuesday to 8 p.m. Eastern Daylight Time Thursday. The following impacts are expected: hot temperatures and high humidity may cause heat illnesses. Drink plenty of fluids, limit time outdoors, and check up on relatives and neighbors. And now a look at your forecast for Indianapolis and central Indiana. Tonight, clear. Lows in the lower 70s. Southwest.

winds around 5 miles an hour. For Tuesday, mostly sunny. Hot with highs in the mid-90s. Southwest winds 5 to 10 miles an hour. Tuesday night, clear. Lows in the mid-70s. Southwest winds around 5 miles an hour. For Wednesday, sunny, hot with highs in the mid-90s. Southwest winds 5 to 10 miles an hour. Gusts up to 20 miles an hour late in the afternoon. Once again, the forecast for tonight. Clear. Lows in the lower 70s. Southwest winds around 5 miles an hour. Taking a look at the 3-7 day forecast for Indianapolis and central Indiana. Wednesday night. Mostly clear. Lows in the mid-70s. Southwest winds around 5 miles an hour. For Thursday and Thursday night. Mostly clear. Hot. Highs in the mid-90s. Lows in the mid-70s. Friday. Mostly sunny with a chance of showers and thunderstorms through early afternoon, then partly cloudy late in the afternoon. Hot with highs in the lower 90s. Chance of rain 40%. For Friday night. Mostly clear. A slight chance of showers and thunderstorms toward daybreak. Lows in the lower 70s. Chance of rain 20%. Saturday. Partly cloudy with a chance of showers. A slight chance of thunderstorms through early afternoon, then a chance of thunderstorms late in the afternoon. Highs in the upper 80s. Chance of rain 40%. For Saturday night through Labor Day. Partly cloudy. Lows in the mid-60s. Highs in the mid-80s. The 8-14 day outlook for Tuesday, September 8th through Monday, September 14th, calls for temperatures to be above normal and precipitation to be near normal. Normal highs for the period are around 80 degrees, and normal lows are between 55 and 60. The normal precipitation total for the 7 days is around 0.75 inches. The ultraviolet index for Indianapolis on Tuesday will be 8. The Environmental Protection Agency categorizes an index of 8 as very high exposure to ultraviolet radiation. Now here is the hazardous weather outlook for central Indiana. For the period through tonight. No hazardous weather is expected at this time. And now the extended outlook for the period Tuesday through Sunday. A heat advisory is in effect Tuesday afternoon through Thursday evening. Peak heat index values are expected to be between 100 and 105 each afternoon. Thunderstorms are possible Thursday through Saturday. Spotter information statement. Spotter activation is not anticipated at this time. At Indianapolis, it was partly cloudy. The temperature was 87 degrees, the dew point 72, and the relative humidity 60%, producing a heat index of 93. The wind was south at 10 miles an hour. The barometric pressure was 30.01 inches and falling. Around central Indiana, it was clear, with a temperature of 82 at Zionsville and 87 at Eagle Creek Air Park. It was partly cloudy, with a temperature of 84 at Anderson, 86 at Muncie, and 84 at Shelbyville. Elsewhere across Indiana, at South Bend, rain was falling, with a temperature of 79. It was clear, with a temperature of 87 at Terre Haute, 85 at Bloomington, and 90 at Evansville. At Fort Wayne, it was mostly cloudy, with a temperature of 80. Just outside Indiana, at Champaign, it was clear, with a temperature of 85. It was partly cloudy, with a temperature of 83 at Dayton, 94 at St. Louis, 85 at Cincinnati, and 91 at Louisville. At Chicago, it was mostly cloudy, with a temperature of 81. Once again, at Indianapolis, it was 87 degrees with partly cloudy skies. The Indianapolis climate summary is of 7 p.m., August 31, 2026. So far today the high temperature has been 92 degrees. The normal high is 83. So far today the low temperature has been 72 degrees. The normal low is 63. A trace of precipitation has fallen, which brings the monthly total to 7.33 inches. This is 4.13 inches above the normal amount of 3.20 inches for August.
The total precipitation for the year now stands at 34.78 inches, which is 3.8 inches above normal. The total snowfall for the month stands at a trace. The total snowfall since July 1st stands at a trace. The record high for tomorrow is 100, which occurred in 1953, and the record low is 44, which occurred in 1987. Sunset tonight is at 8:18 p.m. Sunrise tomorrow is at 7:13 a.m. This is NOAA All Hazards Radio KEC 74 in Indianapolis. Here is a statement concerning excessive heat. For the following counties in Indiana, Boone, Decatur, Delaware, Hamilton, Hancock, Hendricks, Henry, Johnson, Madison, Marion, Morgan, Rush, Shelby, and Tipton. Heat advisory in effect from 2 p.m. Tuesday to 8 p.m. Eastern Daylight Time Thursday. Peak heat index values up to 105 are expected each afternoon with limited relief from the heat and humidity overnight. The areas affected include portions of central, east central, north central, south central, southeast, southwest, and west central Indiana. The hazardous conditions are expected from 2 p.m. Tuesday to 8 p.m. Eastern Daylight Time Thursday. The following impacts are expected: hot temperatures and high humidity may cause heat illnesses. Drink plenty of fluids, limit time outdoors, and check up on relatives and neighbors. And now a look at your forecast for Indianapolis and central Indiana. Tonight, clear. Lows in the lower 70s. Southwest winds around 5 miles an hour. For Tuesday, mostly sunny. Hot with highs in the mid-90s. Southwest winds 5 to 10 miles an hour. Tuesday night, clear. Lows in the mid-70s. Southwest winds around 5 miles an hour. For Wednesday, sunny, hot with highs in the mid-90s. Southwest winds 5 to 10 miles an hour. Gusts up to 20 miles an hour late in the afternoon. Once again, the forecast for tonight. Clear. Lows in the lower 70s. Southwest winds around 5 miles an hour. Taking a look at the 3 through 7 day forecast for Indianapolis and central Indiana. Wednesday night, mostly clear. Lows in the mid-70s. Southwest winds around 5 miles an hour. For Thursday and Thursday night, mostly clear. Hot. Highs in the mid-90s. Lows in the mid-70s. Friday, mostly sunny with a chance of showers and thunderstorms through early afternoon, then partly cloudy late in the afternoon. Hot with highs in the lower 90s. Chance of rain 40%. For Friday night, mostly clear. A slight chance of showers and thunderstorms toward daybreak. Lows in the lower 70s. Chance of rain 20%. Saturday, partly cloudy with a chance of showers. A slight chance of thunderstorms through early afternoon, then a chance of thunderstorms late in the afternoon. Highs in the upper 80s. Chance of rain 40%. For Saturday night through Labor Day, partly cloudy. Lows in the mid-60s. Highs in the mid-80s. The 8 to 14 day outlook for Tuesday, September 8th through Monday, September 14th, calls for temperatures to be above normal and precipitation to be near normal. Normal highs for the period are around 80 degrees, and normal lows are between 55 and 60. The normal precipitation total for the 7 days is around 0.75 inches. The ultraviolet index for Indianapolis on Tuesday will be 8. The Environmental Protection Agency categorizes an index of 8 as very high exposure to ultraviolet radiation. At 8 p.m. at Indianapolis, it was partly cloudy. The temperature was 87 degrees, the dew point 72, and the relative humidity 60%, producing a heat index of 93. The wind was south at 10 miles an hour. The barometric pressure was 30.01 inches and falling. Around central Indiana, it was clear, with a temperature of 82 at Zionsville and 87 at Eagle Creek Air Park. It was partly cloudy, with a temperature of 84 at Anderson, 86 at Muncie, and 84 at Shelbyville. Elsewhere across Indiana, at South Bend, rain was falling, with a temperature of 79.
It was clear, with a temperature of 87 at Terre Haute, 85 at Bloomington, and 90 at Evansville. At Fort Wayne, it was mostly cloudy, with a temperature of 80. Just outside Indiana, at Champaign, it was clear, with a temperature of 85. It was partly cloudy, with a temperature of 83 at Dayton, 94 at St. Louis, 85 at Cincinnati, and 91 at Louisville. At Chicago, it was mostly cloudy, with a temperature of 81. Once again, at Indianapolis, it was 87 degrees with partly cloudy skies. The Indianapolis climate summary is of 7 p.m., August 31, 2026. So far today, the high temperature has been 92 degrees. The normal high is 83. So far today, the low temperature has been 72 degrees. The normal low is 63. A trace of precipitation has fallen, which brings the monthly total to 7.33 inches. This is 4.13 inches above the normal amount of 3.20 inches for August. The total precipitation for the year now stands at 34.78 inches, which is 3.88 inches above normal. The total snowfall for the month stands at a trace. The total snowfall since July 1st stands at a trace. The record high for tomorrow is 100, which occurred in 1953, and the record low is 44, which occurred in 1987. Sunset tonight is at 8:18 p.m. Sunrise tomorrow is at 7:13 a.m. This is NOAA All Hazards Radio KEC 74 in Indianapolis. Here is a statement concerning excessive heat. For the following counties, in Indiana, Boone, Decatur, Delaware, Hamilton, Hancock, Hendricks, Henry, Johnson, Madison, Marion, Morgan, Rush, Shelby, and Tipton. Heat advisory in effect from 2 p.m. Tuesday to 8 p.m. Eastern Daylight Time Thursday. Peak heat index values up to 105 are expected each afternoon with limited relief from the heat and humidity overnight. The areas affected include portions of central, east central, north central, south central, southeast, southwest, and west central Indiana. The hazardous conditions are expected from 2 p.m. Tuesday to 8 p.m. Eastern Daylight Time Thursday. The following impacts are expected: hot temperatures and high humidity may cause heat illnesses. Drink plenty of fluids, limit time outdoors, and check up on relatives and neighbors. And now a look at your forecast for Indianapolis and central Indiana. Tonight, clear. Lows in the lower 70s. Southwest winds around 5 miles an hour. For Tuesday, mostly sunny. Hot with highs in the mid-90s. Southwest winds 5 to 10 miles an hour. Tuesday night, clear. Lows in the mid-70s. Southwest winds around 5 miles an hour. For Wednesday, sunny, hot with highs in the mid-90s. Southwest winds 5 to 10 miles an hour. Gusts up to 20 miles an hour late in the afternoon. Once again, the forecast for tonight. Clear. Lows in the lower 70s. Southwest winds around 5 miles an hour. Taking a look at the 3 through 7 day forecast for Indianapolis and central Indiana. Wednesday night, mostly clear. Lows in the mid-70s. Southwest winds around 5 miles an hour. For Thursday and Thursday night, mostly clear. Hot. Highs in the mid-90s. Lows in the mid-70s. Friday, mostly sunny with a chance of showers and thunderstorms through early afternoon, then partly cloudy late in the afternoon. Hot with highs in the lower 90s. Chance of rain 40%. For Friday night, mostly clear. A slight chance of showers and thunderstorms toward daybreak. Lows in the lower 70s. Chance of rain 20%. Saturday, partly cloudy with a chance of showers. A slight chance of thunderstorms through early afternoon, then a chance of thunderstorms late in the afternoon. Highs in the upper 80s. Chance of rain 40%. For Saturday night through Labor Day, partly cloudy. Lows in the mid-60s. Highs in the mid-80s. The 8 to 14 day outlook for Tuesday, September 8th through Monday, September 14th, calls for temperatures to be above normal and precipitation to be near normal.
Normal highs for the period are around 80 degrees, and normal lows are between 55 and 60. The normal precipitation total for the 7 days is around 0.75 inches. The ultraviolet index for Indianapolis on Tuesday will be 8. The Environmental Protection Agency categorizes an index of 8 as very high exposure to ultraviolet radiation. At 8 a.m. at Indianapolis, it was partly cloudy. The temperature was 87 degrees, the dew point 72, and the relative humidity 60%, producing a heat index of 93. The wind was south at 10 miles an hour. The barometric pressure was 30.01 inches and falling. Around central Indiana, it was clear, with a temperature of 82 at Zionsville and 87 at Eagle Creek Air Park. It was partly cloudy, with a temperature of 84 at Anderson, 86 at Muncie, and 84 at Shelbyville. Elsewhere across Indiana, at South Bend, rain was falling, with a temperature of 79. It was clear, with a temperature of 87 at Terre Haute, 85 at Bloomington, and 90 at Evansville. At Fort Wayne, it was mostly cloudy, with a temperature of 80. Just outside Indiana, at Champaign, it was clear, with a temperature of 85. It was partly cloudy, with a temperature of 83 at Dayton, 94 at St. Louis, 85 at Cincinnati, and 91 at Louisville. At Chicago, it was mostly cloudy, with a temperature of 81. Once again, at Indianapolis, it was 87 degrees with partly cloudy skies. The Indianapolis climate summary is of 7 p.m., August 31, 2026. So far today, the high temperature has been 92 degrees. The normal high is 83. So far today, the low temperature has been 72 degrees. The normal low is 63. A trace of precipitation has fallen, which brings the monthly total to 7.33 inches. This is 4.13 inches above the normal amount of 3.20 inches for August. The total precipitation for the year now stands at 34.78 inches, which is 3.88 inches above normal. The total snowfall for the month stands at a trace. The total snowfall since July 1st stands at a trace. The record high for tomorrow is 100, which occurred in 1953, and the record low is 44, which occurred in 1987. Sunset tonight is at 8:18 p.m. Sunrise tomorrow is at 7:13 a.m. This is NOAA All Hazards Radio KEC 74 in Indianapolis. Here is a statement concerning excessive heat. For the following counties in Indiana: Boone, Decatur, Delaware, Hamilton, Hancock, Hendricks, Henry, Johnson, Madison, Marion, Morgan, Rush, Shelby, and Tipton. Heat advisory in effect from 2 p.m. Tuesday to 8 p.m. Eastern Daylight Time Thursday. Peak heat index values up to 105 are expected each afternoon, with limited relief from the heat and humidity overnight. The areas affected include portions of Central, East Central, North Central, South Central, Southeast, Southwest, and West Central Indiana. The hazardous conditions are expected from 2 p.m. Tuesday to 8 p.m. Eastern Daylight Time Thursday. The following impacts are expected: hot temperatures and high humidity may cause heat illnesses. Drink plenty of fluids, limit time outdoors, and check up on relatives and neighbors. And now a look at your forecast for Indianapolis and central Indiana. Tonight, clear. Lows in the lower 70s. Southwest winds around 5 miles an hour. For Tuesday, mostly sunny. Hot with highs in the mid-90s. Southwest winds 5 to 10 miles an hour. Tuesday night, clear. Lows in the mid-70s. Southwest winds around 5 miles an hour. For Wednesday, sunny, hot with highs in the mid-90s. Southwest winds 5 to 10 miles an hour. Gusts up to 20 miles an hour late in the afternoon. Once again, the forecast for tonight: clear. Lows in the lower 70s. Southwest winds around 5 miles an hour. Taking a look at the 3 through 7 day forecast for Indianapolis and central Indiana. Wednesday night, mostly clear. Lows in the mid-70s. Southwest winds around 5 miles an hour. For Thursday and Thursday night,
mostly clear. Hot. Highs in the mid-90s. Lows in the mid-70s. Friday. Mostly sunny with a chance of showers and thunderstorms through early afternoon, then partly cloudy late in the afternoon. Hot with highs in the lower 90s. Chance of rain 40%. For Friday night. Mostly clear. A slight chance of showers and thunderstorms toward daybreak. Lows in the lower 70s. Chance of rain 20%. Saturday. Partly cloudy with a chance of showers. A slight chance of thunderstorms through early afternoon, then a chance of thunderstorms late in the afternoon. Highs in the upper 80s. Chance of rain 40%. For Saturday night through Labor Day. Partly cloudy. Lows in the mid-60s. Highs in the mid-80s. The 8 to 14 day outlook for Tuesday, September 8th through Monday, September 14th, calls for temperatures to be above normal and precipitation to be near normal. Normal highs for the period are around 80 degrees, and normal lows are between 55 and 60. The normal precipitation total for the 7 days is around 0.75 inches. The ultraviolet index for Indianapolis on Tuesday will be 8. The Environmental Protection Agency categorizes an index of 8 as very high exposure to ultraviolet radiation. At 8 p.m. at Indianapolis, it was partly cloudy. The temperature was 87 degrees, the dew point 72, and the relative humidity 60%, producing a heat index of 93. The wind was south at 10 miles an hour. The barometric pressure was 30.01 inches and falling. Around central Indiana, it was clear, with a temperature of 82 at Zionsville and 87 at Eagle Creek Air Park. It was partly cloudy, with a temperature of 84 at Anderson, 86 at Muncie, and 84 at Shelbyville. Elsewhere across Indiana, at South Bend, rain was falling, with a temperature of 79. It was clear, with a temperature of 87 at Terre Haute, 85 at Bloomington, and 90 at Evansville. At Fort Wayne, it was mostly cloudy, with a temperature of 80. Just outside Indiana, at Champaign, it was clear, with a temperature of 85. It was partly cloudy, with a temperature of 83 at Dayton, 94 at St. Louis, 85 at Cincinnati, and 91 at Louisville. At Chicago, it was mostly cloudy, with a temperature of 81. Once again, at Indianapolis, it was 87 degrees with partly cloudy skies. Now here is the hazardous weather outlook for central Indiana. For the period through tonight. No hazardous weather is expected at this time. And now the extended outlook for the period Tuesday through Sunday. A heat advisory is in effect Tuesday afternoon through Thursday evening. Peak heat index values are expected to be between 100 and 105 each afternoon. Thunderstorms are possible Thursday through Saturday. Spotter information statement, spotter activation is not anticipated at this time. The Indianapolis climate summary is of 7 p.m., August 31, 2026. So far today the high temperature has been 92 degrees. The normal high is 83. So far today the low temperature has been 72 degrees. The normal low is 63. A trace of precipitation has fallen, which brings the monthly total to 7.33 inches. This is 4.13 inches above the normal amount of 3.20 inches for August. The total precipitation for the year now stands at 34.78 inches, which is 3.88 inches above normal. The total snowfall for the month stands at a trace. The total snowfall since July 1st stands at a trace. The record high for tomorrow is 100, which occurred in 1953, and the record low is 44, which occurred in 1987. Sunset tonight is at 8:18 p.m. Sunrise tomorrow is at 7:13 a.m. This is NOAA All Hazards Radio KEC 74 in Indianapolis. Here is a statement concerning excessive heat. For the following counties, in Indiana, Boone, Decatur, Delaware, Hamilton, Hancock, Hendricks, Henry, Johnson, Madison, Marion, Morgan, Rush, Shelby, and Tipton. Heat advisory in effect from 2 p.m. Tuesday to 8 p.m. Eastern Daylight Time Thursday.
Peak heat index values up to 105 are expected each afternoon with limited relief from the heat and humidity overnight. The areas affected include portions of central, east central, north central, south central, southeast, southwest, and west central Indiana. The hazardous conditions are expected from 2 p.m. Tuesday to 8 p.m. Eastern Daylight Time Thursday. The following impacts are expected: hot temperatures and high humidity may cause heat illnesses. Drink plenty of fluids, limit time outdoors, and check up on relatives and neighbors. And now a look at your forecast for Indianapolis and central Indiana. Tonight, clear. Lows in the lower 70s. Southwest winds around 5 miles an hour. For Tuesday, mostly sunny. Hot with highs in the mid-90s. Southwest winds 5 to 10 miles an hour. Tuesday night, clear. Lows in the mid-70s. Southwest winds around 5 miles an hour. For Wednesday, sunny, hot with highs in the mid-90s. Southwest winds 5 to 10 miles an hour. Gusts up to 20 miles an hour late in the afternoon. Once again, the forecast for tonight. Clear. Lows in the lower 70s. Southwest winds around 5 miles an hour. Taking a look at the 3 through 7 day forecast for Indianapolis and central Indiana. Wednesday night, mostly clear. Lows in the mid-70s. Southwest winds around 5 miles an hour. For Thursday and Thursday night, mostly clear. Hot. Highs in the mid-90s. Lows in the mid-70s. Friday, mostly sunny with a chance of showers and thunderstorms through early afternoon, then partly cloudy late in the afternoon. Hot with highs in the lower 90s. Chance of rain 40%. For Friday night, mostly clear. A slight chance of showers and thunderstorms toward daybreak. Lows in the lower 70s. Chance of rain 20%. Saturday, partly cloudy with a chance of showers. A slight chance of thunderstorms through early afternoon, then a chance of thunderstorms late in the afternoon. Highs in the upper 80s. Chance of rain 40%. For Saturday night through Labor Day, partly cloudy. Lows in the mid-60s. Highs in the mid-80s. The 8 to 14 day outlook for Tuesday, September 8th through Monday, September 14th, calls for temperatures to be above normal and precipitation to be near normal. Normal highs for the period are around 80 degrees, and normal lows are between 55 and 60. The normal precipitation total for the 7 days is around 0.75 inches. The ultraviolet index for Indianapolis on Tuesday will be 8. The Environmental Protection Agency categorizes an index of 8 as very high exposure to ultraviolet radiation. At 8 p.m. at Indianapolis, it was partly cloudy. The temperature was 87 degrees, the dew point 72, and the relative humidity 60%, producing a heat index of 93. The wind was south at 10 miles an hour. The barometric pressure was 30.01 inches and falling. Around central Indiana, it was clear, with a temperature of 82 at Zionsville and 87 at Eagle Creek Air Park. It was partly cloudy, with a temperature of 84 at Anderson, 86 at Muncie, and 84 at Shelbyville. Elsewhere across Indiana, at South Bend, rain was falling, with a temperature of 79. It was clear, with a temperature of 87 at Terre Haute, 85 at Bloomington, and 90 at Evansville. At Fort Wayne, it was mostly cloudy, with a temperature of 80. Just outside Indiana, at Champaign, it was clear, with a temperature of 85. It was partly cloudy, with a temperature of 83 at Dayton, 94 at St. Louis, 85 at Cincinnati, and 91 at Louisville. At Chicago, it was mostly cloudy, with a temperature of 81. Once again, at Indianapolis, it was 87 degrees with partly cloudy skies. The Indianapolis climate summary is of 7 p.m., August 31, 2026. So far today, the high temperature has been 92 degrees. The normal high is 83. So far today, the low temperature has been 72 degrees. The normal low is 63.
a trace of precipitation has fallen, which brings the monthly total to 7.33 inches. This is 4.13 inches above the normal amount of 3.20 inches for August. The total precipitation for the year now stands at 34.78 inches, which is 3.88 inches above normal. The total snowfall for the month stands at a trace. The total snowfall since July 1st stands at a trace. The record high for tomorrow is 100, which occurred in 1953, and the record low is 44, which occurred in 1987. Sunset tonight is at 8:18 p.m. Sunrise tomorrow is at 7:13 a.m. This is NOAA All Hazards Radio KEC 74 in Indianapolis. Here is a statement concerning excessive heat. For the following counties in Indiana, Boone, Decatur, Delaware, Hamilton, Hancock, Hendricks, Henry, Johnson, Madison, Marion, Morgan, Rush, Shelby, and Tipton. Heat advisory in effect from 2 p.m. Tuesday to 8 p.m. Eastern Daylight Time Thursday. Peak heat index values up to 105 are expected each afternoon with limited relief from the heat and humidity overnight. The areas affected include portions of central, east central, north central, south central, southeast, southwest, and west central Indiana. The hazardous conditions are expected from 2 p.m. Tuesday to 8 p.m. Eastern Daylight Time Thursday. The following impacts are expected. Hot temperatures and high humidity may cause heat illnesses. Drink plenty of fluids, limit time outdoors, and check up on relatives and neighbors. And now a look at your forecast for Indianapolis and central Indiana. Tonight, clear. Lows in the lower 70s. Southwest winds around 5 miles an hour. For Tuesday, mostly sunny. Hot with highs in the mid-90s. Southwest winds 5 to 10 miles an hour. Tuesday night, clear. Lows in the mid-70s. Southwest winds around 5 miles an hour. For Wednesday, sunny, hot with highs in the mid-90s. Southwest winds 5 to 10 miles an hour. Gusts up to 20 miles an hour late in the afternoon. Once again, the forecast for tonight. Clear. Lows in the lower 70s. Southwest winds around 5 miles an hour. Taking a look at the 3 through 7 day forecast for Indianapolis and central Indiana. Wednesday night. Mostly clear. Lows in the mid-70s. Southwest winds around 5 miles an hour. For Thursday and Thursday night. Mostly clear. Hot. Highs in the mid-90s. Lows in the mid-70s. Friday. Mostly sunny with a chance of showers and thunderstorms through early afternoon, then partly cloudy late in the afternoon. Hot with highs in the lower 90s. Chance of rain 40%. For Friday night, mostly clear. A slight chance of showers and thunderstorms toward daybreak. Lows in the lower 70s. Chance of rain 20%. Saturday, partly cloudy with a chance of showers. A slight chance of thunderstorms through early afternoon, then a chance of thunderstorms late in the afternoon. Highs in the upper 80s. Chance of rain 40%. For Saturday night through Labor Day, partly cloudy. Lows in the mid-60s. Highs in the mid-80s. The 8 to 14 day outlook for Tuesday, September 8th through Monday, September 14th, calls for temperatures to be above normal and precipitation to be near normal. Normal highs for the period are around 80 degrees, and normal lows are between 55 and 60. The normal precipitation total for the 7 days is around 0.75 inches. The ultraviolet index for Indianapolis on Tuesday will be 8. The Environmental Protection Agency categorizes an index of 8 as very high exposure to ultraviolet radiation. At 9 p.m. at Indianapolis, it was partly cloudy. The temperature was 85 degrees, the dew point 73, and the relative humidity 67%, producing a heat index of 91. The wind was south at 10 miles an hour. The barometric pressure was 30.01 inches and steady. Around central Indiana, it was clear, with a temperature of 75 at Zionsville, 84 at Eagle Creek Airpark, and 81 at Shelbyville.
At Anderson, it was partly cloudy with a temperature of 80. At Muncie, it was cloudy with a temperature of 84. Elsewhere across Indiana, it was clear with a temperature of 81 at Terre Haute, 77 at Bloomington, and 84 at Evansville. At South Bend, it was mostly cloudy with a temperature of 79. At Fort Wayne, it was cloudy with a temperature of 78. Just outside Indiana, at Champaign, it was clear with a temperature of 80. It was partly cloudy with a temperature of 92 at St. Louis and 89 at Louisville. It was mostly cloudy with a temperature of 81 at Chicago, 82 at Dayton, and 81 at Cincinnati. Once again, at Indianapolis, it was 85 degrees with partly cloudy skies. The Indianapolis climate summary is of 7 p.m., August 31, 2026. So far today, the high temperature has been 92 degrees. The normal high is 83. So far today, the low temperature has been 72 degrees. The normal low is 63. A trace of precipitation has fallen, which brings the monthly total to 7.33 inches. This is 4.13 inches above the normal amount of 3.20 inches for August. The total precipitation for the year now stands at 34.78 inches, which is 3.88 inches above normal. The total snowfall for the month stands at a trace. The total snowfall since July 1st stands at a trace. The record high for tomorrow is 100, which occurred in 1953, and the record low is 44, which occurred in 1987. Sunset tonight is at 8:18 p.m. Sunrise tomorrow is at 7:13 a.m. This is NOAA All Hazards Radio KEC 74 in Indianapolis. Here is a statement concerning excessive heat. For the following counties in Indiana: Boone, Decatur, Delaware, Hamilton, Hancock, Hendricks, Henry, Johnson, Madison, Marion, Morgan, Rush, Shelby, and Tipton. Heat advisory in effect from 2 p.m. Tuesday to 8 p.m. Eastern Daylight Time Thursday. Peak heat index values up to 105 are expected each afternoon with limited relief from the heat and humidity overnight. The areas affected include portions of Central, East Central, North Central, South Central, Southeast, Southwest, and West Central Indiana. The hazardous conditions are expected from 2 p.m. Tuesday to 8 p.m. Eastern Daylight Time Thursday. The following impacts are expected: hot temperatures and high humidity may cause heat illnesses. Drink plenty of fluids, limit time outdoors, and check up on relatives and neighbors. And now a look at your forecast for Indianapolis and central Indiana. Tonight, clear. Lows in the lower 70s. Southwest winds around 5 miles an hour. For Tuesday, mostly sunny. Hot with highs in the mid-90s. Southwest winds 5 to 10 miles an hour. Tuesday night, clear. Lows in the mid-70s. Southwest winds around 5 miles an hour. For Wednesday, sunny, hot with highs in the mid-90s. Southwest winds 5 to 10 miles an hour. Gusts up to 20 miles an hour late in the afternoon. Once again, the forecast for tonight: clear. Lows in the lower 70s. Southwest winds around 5 miles an hour. Taking a look at the 3 through 7 day forecast for Indianapolis and central Indiana. Wednesday night, mostly clear. Lows in the mid-70s. Southwest winds around 5 miles an hour. For Thursday and Thursday night, mostly clear. Hot. Highs in the mid-90s. Lows in the mid-70s. Friday, mostly sunny with a chance of showers and thunderstorms through early afternoon, then partly cloudy late in the afternoon. Hot with highs in the lower 90s. Chance of rain 40%. For Friday night, mostly clear. A slight chance of showers and thunderstorms toward daybreak. Lows in the lower 70s. Chance of rain 20%. Saturday, partly cloudy with a chance of showers. A slight chance of thunderstorms through early afternoon, then a chance of thunderstorms late in the afternoon. Highs in the upper 80s. Chance of rain 40%. For Saturday night through Labor Day, partly cloudy.
lows in the mid-60s, highs in the mid-80s. The 8 to 14-day outlook for Tuesday, September 8th through Monday, September 14th, calls for temperatures to be above normal and precipitation to be near normal. Normal highs for the period are around 80 degrees, and normal lows are between 55 and 60. The normal precipitation total for the 7 days is around 0.75 inches. The ultraviolet index for Indianapolis on Tuesday will be 8. The Environmental Protection Agency categorizes an index of 8 as very high exposure to ultraviolet radiation. At 9 p.m. at Indianapolis, it was partly cloudy. The temperature was 85 degrees, the dew point 73, and the relative humidity 67%, producing a heat index of 91. The wind was south at 10 miles an hour. The barometric pressure was 30.01 inches and steady. Around central Indiana, it was clear, with a temperature of 75 at Zionsville, 84 at Eagle Creek Airpark, and 81 at Shelbyville. At Anderson, it was partly cloudy, with a temperature of 80. At Muncie, it was cloudy, with a temperature of 84. Elsewhere across Indiana, it was clear, with a temperature of 81 at Terre Haute, 77 at Bloomington, and 84 at Evansville. At South Bend, it was mostly cloudy, with a temperature of 79. At Fort Wayne, it was cloudy, with a temperature of 78. Just outside Indiana, at Champaign, it was clear, with a temperature of 80. It was partly cloudy, with a temperature of 92 at St. Louis, and 89 at Louisville. It was mostly cloudy, with a temperature of 81 at Chicago, 82 at Dayton, and 81 at Cincinnati. Once again, at Indianapolis it was 85 degrees with partly cloudy skies. The Indianapolis climate summary is of 7 p.m., August 31, 2026. So far today the high temperature has been 92 degrees. The normal high is 83. So far today the low temperature has been 72 degrees. The normal low is 63. A trace of precipitation has fallen, which brings the monthly total to 7.33 inches. This is 4.13 inches above the normal amount of 3.20 inches for August. The total precipitation for the year now stands at 34.78 inches, which is 3.88 inches above normal. The total snowfall for the month stands at a trace. The total snowfall since July 1st stands at a trace. The record high for tomorrow is 100, which occurred in 1953, and the record low is 44, which occurred in 1987. Sunset tonight is at 8:18 p.m. Sunrise tomorrow is at 7:13 a.m. Now here is the hazardous weather outlook for central Indiana. For the period through tonight, no hazardous weather is expected at this time. And now the extended outlook for the period Tuesday through Sunday. A heat advisory is in effect Tuesday afternoon through Thursday evening. Peak heat index values are expected to be between 100 and 105 each afternoon. Thunderstorms are possible Thursday through Saturday. Spotter information statement: spotter activation is not anticipated at this time. 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Here is a statement concerning excessive heat. For the following counties, in Indiana, Boone, Decatur, Delaware, Hamilton, Hancock, Hendricks, Henry, Johnson, Madison, Marion, Morgan, Rush, Shelby, and Tipton. Heat advisory in effect from 2 p.m. Tuesday to 8 p.m. Eastern Daylight Time Thursday. Peak heat index values up to 105 are expected each afternoon with limited relief from the heat and humidity overnight. The areas affected include portions of central, east central, north central, south central, southeast, southwest, and west central Indiana. The hazardous conditions are expected from 2 p.m. Tuesday to 8 p.m. Eastern Daylight Time Thursday. The following impacts are expected: hot temperatures and high humidity may cause heat illnesses. Drink plenty of fluids, limit time outdoors, and check up on relatives and neighbors. And now a look at your forecast for Indianapolis and central Indiana. Tonight, clear. Lows in the lower 70s. Southwest winds around 5 miles an hour. For Tuesday, mostly sunny. Hot with highs in the mid-90s.
southwest winds 5 to 10 miles an hour. Tuesday night, clear. Lows in the mid-70s. Southwest winds around 5 miles an hour. For Wednesday, sunny, hot with highs in the mid-90s. Southwest winds 5 to 10 miles an hour. Gusts up to 20 miles an hour late in the afternoon. Once again, the forecast for tonight. Clear. Lows in the lower 70s. Southwest winds around 5 miles an hour. Taking a look at the 3 through 7 day forecast for Indianapolis and central Indiana. Wednesday night. Mostly clear. Lows in the mid-70s. Southwest winds around 5 miles an hour. For Thursday and Thursday night. Mostly clear. Hot. Highs in the mid-90s. Lows in the mid-70s. Friday. Mostly sunny with a chance of showers and thunderstorms through early afternoon, then partly cloudy late in the afternoon. Hot with highs in the lower 90s. Chance of rain 40%. For Friday night. Mostly clear. A slight chance of showers and thunderstorms toward daybreak. Lows in the lower 70s. Chance of rain 20%. Saturday. Partly cloudy with a chance of showers. A slight chance of thunderstorms through early afternoon, then a chance of thunderstorms late in the afternoon. Highs in the upper 80s. Chance of rain 40%. For Saturday night through Labor Day. Partly cloudy. Lows in the mid-60s. Highs in the mid-80s. The 8 to 14 day outlook for Tuesday, September 8th through Monday, September 14th calls for temperatures to be above normal and precipitation to be near normal. Normal highs for the period are around 80 degrees and normal lows are between 55 and 60. The normal precipitation total for the 7 days is around 0.75 inches. The ultraviolet index for Indianapolis on Tuesday will be 8. The Environmental Protection Agency categorizes an index of 8 as very high exposure to ultraviolet radiation. At 9 p.m. at Indianapolis, it was partly cloudy. The temperature was 85 degrees, the dew point 73, and the relative humidity 67%, producing a heat index of 91. The wind was south at 10 miles an hour. The barometric pressure was 30.01 inches and steady. Around central Indiana, it was clear, with a temperature of 75 at Zionsville, 84 at Eagle Creek Airpark, and 81 at Shelbyville. At Anderson, it was partly cloudy, with a temperature of 80. At Muncie, it was cloudy, with a temperature of 84. Elsewhere across Indiana, it was clear, with a temperature of 81 at Terre Haute, 77 at Bloomington, and 84 at Evansville. At South Bend, it was mostly cloudy, with a temperature of 79. At Fort Wayne, it was cloudy, with a temperature of 78. Just outside Indiana, at Champaign, it was clear, with a temperature of 80. It was partly cloudy, with a temperature of 92 at St. Louis, and 89 at Louisville. It was mostly cloudy, with a temperature of 81 at Chicago, 82 at Dayton, and 81 at Cincinnati. Once again, at Indianapolis it was 85 degrees with partly cloudy skies. The Indianapolis climate summary is of 7 p.m., August 31, 2026. So far today the high temperature has been 92 degrees. The normal high is 83. So far today the low temperature has been 72 degrees. The normal low is 63. A trace of precipitation has fallen, which brings the monthly total to 7.33 inches. This is 4.13 inches above the normal amount of 3.20 inches for August. The total precipitation for the year now stands at 34.78 inches, which is 3.88 inches above normal. The total snowfall for the month stands at a trace. The total snowfall since July 1st stands at a trace. The record high for tomorrow is 100, which occurred in 1953, and the record low is 44, which occurred in 1987. Sunset tonight is at 8:18 p.m. Sunrise tomorrow is at 7:13 a.m. This is NOAA All Hazards Radio KEC 74 in Indianapolis. Here is a statement concerning excessive heat.
for the following counties in Indiana: Boone, Decatur, Delaware, Hamilton, Hancock, Hendricks, Henry, Johnson, Madison, Marion, Morgan, Rush, Shelby, and Tipton. Heat advisory in effect from 2 p.m. Tuesday to 8 p.m. Eastern Daylight Time Thursday. Peak heat index values up to 105 are expected each afternoon with limited relief from the heat and humidity overnight. The areas affected include portions of central, east central, north central, south central, southeast, southwest, and west central Indiana. The hazardous conditions are expected from 2 p.m. Tuesday to 8 p.m. Eastern Daylight Time Thursday. The following impacts are expected: hot temperatures and high humidity may cause heat illnesses. Drink plenty of fluids, limit time outdoors, and check up on relatives and neighbors. And now a look at your forecast for Indianapolis and central Indiana. Tonight, clear. Lows in the lower 70s. Southwest winds around 5 miles an hour. For Tuesday, mostly sunny. Hot with highs in the mid-90s. Southwest winds 5 to 10 miles an hour. Tuesday night, clear. Lows in the mid-70s. Southwest winds around 5 miles an hour. For Wednesday, sunny, hot with highs in the mid-90s. Southwest winds 5 to 10 miles an hour. Gusts up to 20 miles an hour late in the afternoon. Once again, the forecast for tonight. Clear. Lows in the lower 70s. Southwest winds around 5 miles an hour. Taking a look at the 3-7 day forecast for Indianapolis and central Indiana. Wednesday night, mostly clear. Lows in the mid-70s. Southwest winds around 5 miles an hour. For Thursday and Thursday night, mostly clear. Hot. Highs in the mid-90s. Lows in the mid-70s. Friday, mostly sunny with a chance of showers and thunderstorms through early afternoon, then partly cloudy late in the afternoon. Hot with highs in the lower 90s. Chance of rain 40%. For Friday night, mostly clear. A slight chance of showers and thunderstorms toward daybreak. Lows in the lower 70s. Chance of rain 20%. Saturday, partly cloudy with a chance of showers. A slight chance of thunderstorms through early afternoon, then a chance of thunderstorms late in the afternoon. Highs in the upper 80s. Chance of rain 40%. For Saturday night through Labor Day, partly cloudy. Lows in the mid-60s. Highs in the mid-80s. The 8-14 day outlook for Tuesday, September 8th through Monday, September 14th, calls for temperatures to be above normal and precipitation to be near normal. Normal highs for the period are around 80 degrees, and normal lows are between 55 and 60. The normal precipitation total for the 7 days is around 0.75 inches. The ultraviolet index for Indianapolis on Tuesday will be 8. The Environmental Protection Agency categorizes an index of 8 as very high exposure to ultraviolet radiation. At 9 p.m. at Indianapolis, it was partly cloudy. The temperature was 85 degrees, the dew point 73, and the relative humidity 67%, producing a heat index of 91. The wind was south at 10 miles an hour. The barometric pressure was 30.01 inches and steady. Around central Indiana, it was clear, with a temperature of 75 at Zionsville, 84 at Eagle Creek Airpark, and 81 at Shelbyville. At Anderson, it was partly cloudy, with a temperature of 80. At Muncie, it was cloudy, with a temperature of 84. Elsewhere across Indiana, it was clear, with a temperature of 81 at Terre Haute, 77 at Bloomington, and 84 at Evansville. At South Bend, it was mostly cloudy, with a temperature of 79. At Fort Wayne, it was cloudy, with a temperature of 78. Just outside Indiana, at Champaign, it was clear, with a temperature of 80. It was partly cloudy, with a temperature of 92 at St. Louis, and 89 at Louisville. It was mostly cloudy, with a temperature of 81 at Chicago, 82 at Dayton, and 81 at Cincinnati. Once again, at Indianapolis, it was 85 degrees with partly cloudy skies.
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Here is a statement concerning excessive heat. For the following counties in Indiana, Boone, Decatur, Delaware, Hamilton, Hancock, Hendricks, Henry, Johnson, Madison, Marion, Morgan, Rush, Shelby, and Tipton. Heat advisory in effect from 2 p.m. Tuesday to 8 p.m. Eastern Daylight Time Thursday. Heat index values up to 105 are expected each afternoon.

southwest winds around 5 miles an hour. For Tuesday, mostly sunny, hot with highs in the mid-90s. Southwest winds 5 to 10 miles an hour. Tuesday night, clear, lows in the mid-70s. Southwest winds around 5 miles an hour. For Wednesday, sunny, hot with highs in the mid-90s. Southwest winds 5 to 10 miles an hour. Gusts up to 20 miles an hour late in the afternoon. Once again, the forecast for tonight. Clear. Lows in the lower 70s. Southwest winds around 5 miles an hour. Taking a look at the 3 through 7 day forecast for Indianapolis and central Indiana. Wednesday night. Mostly clear. Lows in the mid-70s. Southwest winds around 5 miles an hour. For Thursday and Thursday night. Mostly clear. Hot. Highs in the mid-90s. Lows in the mid-70s. Friday. Mostly sunny with a chance of showers and thunderstorms through early afternoon, then partly cloudy late in the afternoon. Hot with highs in the lower 90s. Chance of rain 40%. For Friday night. Mostly clear. A slight chance of showers and thunderstorms toward daybreak. Lows in the lower 70s. Chance of rain 20%. Saturday. Partly cloudy with a chance of showers. A slight chance of thunderstorms through early afternoon. Then a chance of thunderstorms late in the afternoon. Highs in the upper 80s. Chance of rain 40%. For Saturday night through Labor Day. Partly cloudy. Lows in the mid-60s. Highs in the mid-80s. The 8 to 14 day outlook for Tuesday, September 8th through Monday, September 14th calls for temperatures to be above normal and precipitation to be near normal. Normal highs for the period are around 80 degrees and normal lows are between 55 and 60. The normal precipitation total for the 7 days is around 0.75 inches. The ultraviolet index for Indianapolis on Tuesday will be 8. The Environmental Protection Agency categorizes an index of 8 as very high exposure to ultraviolet radiation. At 10 p.m. at Indianapolis, it was partly cloudy. The temperature was 85 degrees, the dew point 73, and the relative humidity 67%, producing a heat index of 91. The wind was south at 10 miles an hour. The barometric pressure was 30.01 inches and steady. Around central Indiana, it was clear, with a temperature of 75 at Zionsville, 84 at Eagle Creek Airpark, and 81 at Shelbyville. At Anderson, it was partly cloudy, with a temperature of 80. At Muncie, it was cloudy, with a temperature of 84. Elsewhere across Indiana, it was clear, with a temperature of 81 at Terre Haute, 77 at Bloomington, and 84 at Evansville. At South Bend, it was mostly cloudy, with a temperature of 79. At Fort Wayne, it was cloudy, with a temperature of 78. Just outside Indiana, at Champaign, it was clear, with a temperature of 80. It was partly cloudy, with a temperature of 92 at St. Louis, and 89 at Louisville. It was mostly cloudy, with a temperature of 81 at Chicago, 82 at Dayton, and 81 at Cincinnati. Once again, at Indianapolis, it was 85 degrees with partly cloudy skies. This is NOAA All Hazards Radio KEC 74 in Indianapolis. Here is a statement concerning excessive heat. For the following counties in Indiana, Boone, Decatur, Delaware, Hamilton, Hancock, Hendricks, Henry, Johnson, Madison, Marion, Morgan, Rush, Shelby, and Tipton. Heat advisory in effect from 2 p.m. Tuesday to 8 p.m. Eastern Daylight Time Thursday. Peak heat index values up to 105 are expected each afternoon with limited relief from the heat and humidity overnight. The areas affected include portions of Central, East Central, North Central, South Central, Southeast, Southwest, and West Central Indiana. The hazardous conditions are expected from 2 p.m. Tuesday to 8 p.m. Eastern Daylight Time Thursday. The following impacts are expected. Hot temperatures and high humidity may cause heat illnesses. Drink plenty of fluids, limit time outdoors, and check up on relatives and neighbors. And now a look at your forecast for Indianapolis.

in central Indiana. Tonight, clear. Lows in the lower 70s. Southwest winds around 5 miles an hour. For Tuesday, mostly sunny. Hot with highs in the mid-90s. Southwest winds 5 to 10 miles an hour. Tuesday night, clear. Lows in the mid-70s. Southwest winds around 5 miles an hour. For Wednesday, sunny, hot with highs in the mid-90s. Southwest winds 5 to 10 miles an hour. Gusts up to 20 miles an hour late in the afternoon. Once again, the forecast for tonight. Clear. Lows in the lower 70s. Southwest winds around 5 miles an hour. Taking a look at the 3 through 7 day forecast for Indianapolis and central Indiana. Wednesday night. Mostly clear. Lows in the mid-70s. Southwest winds around 5 miles an hour. For Thursday and Thursday night. Mostly clear. Hot. Highs in the mid-90s. Lows in the mid-70s. Friday. Mostly sunny with a chance of showers and thunderstorms through early afternoon, then partly cloudy late in the afternoon. Hot with highs in the lower 90s. Chance of rain 40%. For Friday night. Mostly clear. A slight chance of showers and thunderstorms toward daybreak. Lows in the lower 70s. Chance of rain 20%. Saturday. Partly cloudy with a chance of showers. A slight chance of thunderstorms through early afternoon, then a chance of thunderstorms late in the afternoon. Highs in the upper 80s. Chance of rain 40%. For Saturday night through Labor Day. Partly cloudy. Lows in the mid-60s. Highs in the mid-80s. Now here is the hazardous weather outlook for central Indiana. For the period through tonight, no hazardous weather is expected at this time. And now the extended outlook for the period Tuesday through Sunday. A heat advisory is in effect Tuesday afternoon through Thursday evening. Peak heat index values are expected to be between 100 and 105 each afternoon. Thunderstorms are possible Thursday through Saturday. Spotter information statement. Spotter activation is not anticipated at this time. The 8 to 14 day outlook for Tuesday, September 8th through Monday, September 14th, calls for temperatures to be above normal and precipitation to be near normal. Normal highs for the period are around 80 degrees, and normal lows are between 55 and 60. The normal precipitation total for the 7 days is around 0.75 inches. The ultraviolet index for Indianapolis on Tuesday will be 8. The Environmental Protection Agency categorizes an index of 8 as very high exposure to ultraviolet radiation. At 9 p.m. at Indianapolis, it was partly cloudy. The temperature was 85 degrees, the dew point 73, and the relative humidity 67%, producing a heat index of 91. The wind was south at 10 miles an hour. The barometric pressure was 30.01 inches and steady. Around central Indiana, it was clear, with a temperature of 75 at Zionsville, 84 at Eagle Creek Airpark, and 81 at Shelbyville. At Anderson, it was partly cloudy, with a temperature of 80. At Muncie, it was cloudy, with a temperature of 84. Elsewhere across Indiana, it was clear, with a temperature of 81 at Terre Haute, 77 at Bloomington, and 84 at Evansville. At South Bend, it was mostly cloudy, with a temperature of 79. At Fort Wayne, it was cloudy, with a temperature of 78. Just outside Indiana, at Champaign, it was clear, with a temperature of 80. It was partly cloudy, with a temperature of 92 at St. Louis, and 89 at Louisville. It was mostly cloudy, with a temperature of 81 at Chicago, 82 at Dayton, and 81 at Cincinnati. Once again, at Indianapolis it was 85 degrees with partly cloudy skies. This is NOAA All Hazards Radio KEC 74 in Indianapolis. Here is a statement concerning excessive heat. For the following counties, in Indiana, Boone, Decatur, Delaware, Hamilton, Hancock, Hendricks, Henry, Johnson, Madison, Marion, Morgan, Rush, Shelby, and Tipton.
heat advisory in effect from 2 p.m. Tuesday to 8 p.m. Eastern Daylight Time Thursday. Peak heat index values up to 105 are expected each afternoon with limited relief from the heat and humidity overnight. The areas affected include portions of central, east central, north central, south central, southeast, southwest, and west central Indiana. The hazardous conditions are expected from 2 p.m. Tuesday to 8 p.m. Eastern Daylight Time Thursday. The following impacts are expected: hot temperatures and high humidity may cause heat illnesses. Drink plenty of fluids, limit time outdoors, and check up on relatives and neighbors. And now a look at your forecast for Indianapolis and central Indiana. Tonight, clear. Lows in the lower 70s. Southwest winds around 5 miles an hour. For Tuesday, mostly sunny. Hot with highs in the mid-90s. Southwest winds 5 to 10 miles an hour. Tuesday night, clear. Lows in the mid-70s. Southwest winds around 5 miles an hour. For Wednesday, sunny, hot with highs in the mid-90s. Southwest winds 5 to 10 miles an hour. Gusts up to 20 miles an hour late in the afternoon. Once again, the forecast for tonight. Clear. Lows in the lower 70s. Southwest winds around 5 miles an hour. Taking a look at the 3-7 day forecast for Indianapolis and central Indiana. Wednesday night, mostly clear. Lows in the mid-70s. Southwest winds around 5 miles an hour. For Thursday and Thursday night, mostly clear. Hot. Highs in the mid-90s. Lows in the mid-70s. Friday, mostly sunny with a chance of showers and thunderstorms through early afternoon, then partly cloudy late in the afternoon. Hot with highs in the lower 90s. Chance of rain 40%. For Friday night, mostly clear. A slight chance of showers and thunderstorms toward daybreak. Lows in the lower 70s. Chance of rain 20%. Saturday, partly cloudy with a chance of showers. A slight chance of thunderstorms through early afternoon, then a chance of thunderstorms late in the afternoon. Highs in the upper 80s. Chance of rain 40%. For Saturday night through Labor Day, partly cloudy. Lows in the mid-60s. Highs in the mid-80s. The 8-14 day outlook for Tuesday, September 8th through Monday, September 14th, calls for temperatures to be above normal and precipitation to be near normal. Normal highs for the period are around 80 degrees, and normal lows are between 55 and 60. The normal precipitation total for the 7 days is around 0.75 inches. The ultraviolet index for Indianapolis on Tuesday will be 8. The Environmental Protection Agency categorizes an index of 8 as very high exposure to ultraviolet radiation. At 9 p.m. at Indianapolis, it was partly cloudy. The temperature was 85 degrees, the dew point 73, and the relative humidity 67%, producing a heat index of 91. The wind was south at 10 miles an hour. The barometric pressure was 30.01 inches and steady. Around central Indiana, it was clear, with a temperature of 75 at Zionsville, 84 at Eagle Creek Airpark, and 81 at Shelbyville. At Anderson, it was partly cloudy, with a temperature of 80. At Muncie, it was cloudy, with a temperature of 84. Elsewhere across Indiana, it was clear, with a temperature of 81 at Terre Haute, 77 at Bloomington, and 84 at Evansville. At South Bend, it was mostly cloudy, with a temperature of 79. At Fort Wayne, it was cloudy, with a temperature of 78. Just outside Indiana, at Champaign, it was clear, with a temperature of 80. It was partly cloudy, with a temperature of 92 at St. Louis, and 89 at Louisville. It was mostly cloudy, with a temperature of 81 at Chicago, 82 at Dayton, and 81 at Cincinnati. Once again, at Indianapolis it was 85 degrees with partly cloudy skies. This is NOAA All Hazards Radio KEC 74 in Indianapolis. Here is a statement concerning excessive heat. For the following counties, in Indiana, Boone,
Decatur, Delaware, Hamilton, Hancock, Hendricks, Henry, Johnson, Madison, Marion, Morgan, Rush, Shelby, and Tipton. Heat advisory in effect from 2 p.m. Tuesday to 8 p.m. Eastern Daylight Time Thursday. Peak heat index values up to 105 are expected each afternoon with limited relief from the heat and humidity overnight. The areas affected include portions of central, east central, north central, south central, southeast, southwest, and west central Indiana. The hazardous conditions are expected from 2 p.m. Tuesday to 8 p.m. Eastern Daylight Time Thursday. The following impacts are expected: hot temperatures and high humidity may cause heat illnesses. Drink plenty of fluids, limit time outdoors, and check up on relatives and neighbors. And now a look at your forecast for Indianapolis and central Indiana. Tonight, clear. Lows in the lower 70s. Southwest winds around 5 miles an hour. For Tuesday, mostly sunny. Hot with highs in the mid-90s. Southwest winds 5 to 10 miles an hour. Tuesday night, clear. Lows in the mid-70s. Southwest winds around 5 miles an hour. For Wednesday, sunny, hot with highs in the mid-90s. Southwest winds 5 to 10 miles an hour. Gusts up to 20 miles an hour late in the afternoon. Once again, the forecast for tonight. Clear. Lows in the lower 70s. Southwest winds around 5 miles an hour. Taking a look at the 3-7 day forecast for Indianapolis and central Indiana. Wednesday night, mostly clear. Lows in the mid-70s. Southwest winds around 5 miles an hour. For Thursday and Thursday night, mostly clear. Hot. Highs in the mid-90s. Lows in the mid-70s. Friday, mostly sunny with a chance of showers and thunderstorms through early afternoon, then partly cloudy late in the afternoon. Hot with highs in the lower 90s. Chance of rain 40%. For Friday night, mostly clear. A slight chance of showers and thunderstorms toward daybreak. Lows in the lower 70s. Chance of rain 20%. Saturday, partly cloudy with a chance of showers. A slight chance of thunderstorms through early afternoon, then a chance of thunderstorms late in the afternoon. Highs in the upper 80s. Chance of rain 40%. For Saturday night through Labor Day, partly cloudy. Lows in the mid-60s. Highs in the mid-80s. The 8 to 14 day outlook for Tuesday, September 8th through Monday, September 14th, calls for temperatures to be above normal and precipitation to be near normal. Normal highs for the period are around 80 degrees, and normal lows are between 55 and 60. The normal precipitation total for the 7 days is around 0.75 inches. The ultraviolet index for Indianapolis on Tuesday will be 8. The Environmental Protection Agency categorizes an index of 8 as very high exposure to ultraviolet radiation. At 9 p.m. at Indianapolis, it was partly cloudy. The temperature was 85 degrees, the dew point 73, and the relative humidity 67%, producing a heat index of 91. The wind was south at 10 miles an hour. The barometric pressure was 30.01 inches and steady. Around central Indiana, it was clear, with a temperature of 75 at Zionsville, 84 at Eagle Creek Airpark, and 81 at Shelbyville. At Anderson, it was partly cloudy, with a temperature of 80. At Muncie, it was cloudy, with a temperature of 84. Elsewhere across Indiana, it was clear, with a temperature of 81 at Terre Haute, 77 at Bloomington, and 84 at Evansville. At South Bend, it was mostly cloudy, with a temperature of 79. At Fort Wayne, it was cloudy, with a temperature of 78. Just outside Indiana, at Champaign, it was clear, with a temperature of 80. It was partly cloudy, with a temperature of 92 at St. Louis, and 89 at Louisville. It was mostly cloudy, with a temperature of 81 at Chicago, 82 at Dayton, and 81 at Cincinnati. Once again, at Indianapolis it was 85 degrees with partly cloudy skies. This is NOAA All Hazards Radio KEC 74 in Indianapolis.
Here is a statement concerning excessive heat. For the following counties in Indiana, Boone, Decatur, Delaware, Hamilton, Hancock, Hendricks, Henry, Johnson, Madison, Marion, Morgan, Rush, Shelby, and Tipton. Heat advisory in effect from 2 p.m. Tuesday to 8 p.m. Eastern Daylight Time Thursday. Peak heat index values up to 105 are expected each afternoon with limited relief from the heat and humidity overnight. The areas affected include portions of central, east central, north central, south central, southeast, southwest, and west central Indiana. The hazardous conditions are expected from 2 p.m. Tuesday to 8 p.m. Eastern Daylight Time Thursday. The following impacts are expected: hot temperatures and high humidity may cause heat illnesses. Drink plenty of fluids, limit time outdoors, and check up on relatives and neighbors. And now a look at your forecast for Indianapolis and central Indiana. Tonight, clear. Lows in the lower 70s. Southwest winds around 5 miles an hour. For Tuesday, mostly sunny. Hot with highs in the mid-90s. Southwest winds 5 to 10 miles an hour. Tuesday night, clear. Lows in the mid-70s. Southwest winds around 5 miles an hour. For Wednesday, sunny, hot with highs in the mid-90s. Southwest winds 5 to 10 miles an hour. Gusts up to 20 miles an hour late in the afternoon. Once again, the forecast for tonight. Clear. Lows in the lower 70s. Southwest winds around 5 miles an hour. And now a look at your forecast for Indianapolis and central Indiana. Rest of tonight. Mostly clear. Lows in the lower 70s. Southwest winds 5 to 10 miles an hour. For Tuesday, mostly sunny. Hot with highs in the mid-90s. Southwest winds 5 to 10 miles an hour. Tuesday night, clear. Lows in the mid-70s. Southwest winds around 5 miles an hour. For Wednesday, sunny. Hot with highs in the mid-90s. Southwest winds 5 to 10 miles an hour. Gusts up to 20 miles an hour late in the afternoon. Once again, the forecast for rest of tonight. Mostly clear. Lows in the lower 70s. Southwest winds 5 to 10 miles an hour. Taking a look at the 3 through 7 day forecast for Indianapolis and central Indiana. Wednesday night. Mostly clear. Lows in the mid-70s. Southwest winds around 5 miles an hour. For Thursday and Thursday night, mostly clear. Hot. Highs in the mid-90s. Lows in the mid-70s. Friday, mostly sunny with a chance of showers and thunderstorms through early afternoon, then partly cloudy late in the afternoon. Hot with highs in the lower 90s. Chance of rain 40%. For Friday night, mostly clear. A slight chance of showers and thunderstorms toward daybreak. Lows in the lower 70s. Chance of rain 20%. Saturday. Partly cloudy with a chance of showers. A slight chance of thunderstorms through early afternoon. Then a chance of thunderstorms late in the afternoon. Highs in the upper 80s. Chance of rain 40%. For Saturday night through Labor Day. Partly cloudy. Lows in the mid-60s. Highs in the mid-80s. The 8 to 14 day outlook for Tuesday, September 8th through Monday, September 14th calls for temperatures to be above normal and precipitation to be near normal. Normal highs for the period are around 80 degrees and normal lows are between 55 and 60. The normal precipitation total for the 7 days is around 0.75 inches. The ultraviolet index for Indianapolis on Tuesday will be 8. The Environmental Protection Agency categorizes an index of 8 as very high exposure to ultraviolet radiation. At 9 p.m. at Indianapolis, it was partly cloudy. The temperature was 85 degrees, the dew point 73, and the relative humidity 67%, producing a heat index of 91. The wind was south at 10 miles an hour. The barometric pressure was 30.01 inches and steady. Around central Indiana,
It was clear, with a temperature of 75 at Zionsville, 84 at Eagle Creek Airpark, and 81 at Shelbyville. At Anderson, it was partly cloudy, with a temperature of 80. At Muncie, it was cloudy, with a temperature of 84. Elsewhere across Indiana, it was clear, with a temperature of 81 at Terre Haute, 77 at Bloomington, and 84 at Evansville. At South Bend, it was mostly cloudy, with a temperature of 79. At Fort Wayne, it was cloudy, with a temperature of 78. Just outside Indiana, at Champaign, it was clear, with a temperature of 80. It was partly cloudy, with a temperature of 92 at St. Louis, and 89 at Louisville. It was mostly cloudy, with a temperature of 81 at Chicago, 82 at Dayton, and 81 at Cincinnati. Once again, at Indianapolis, it was 85 degrees with partly cloudy skies. This is NOAA All Hazards Radio KEC 74 in Indianapolis. Here is a statement concerning excessive heat. For the following counties, in Indiana, Boone, Decatur, Delaware, Hamilton, Hancock, Hendricks, Henry, Johnson, Madison, Marion, Morgan, Rush, Shelby, and Tipton. Heat advisory remains in effect from 2 p.m. Tuesday to 8 p.m. Eastern Daylight Time Thursday. Peak heat index values up to 105 are expected each afternoon with limited relief from the heat and humidity overnight. The areas affected include all of central Indiana. The hazardous conditions are expected from 2 p.m. Tuesday to 8 p.m. Eastern Daylight Time Thursday. The following impacts are expected. Hot temperatures and high humidity may cause heat illnesses. Drink plenty of fluids, limit time outdoors, and check up on relatives and neighbors. Now here is the hazardous weather outlook for central Indiana. For the period through tonight, no hazardous weather is expected at this time. And now the extended outlook for the period Tuesday through Sunday. A heat advisory is in effect Tuesday afternoon through Thursday evening. Peak heat index values are expected to be between 100 and 105 each afternoon. Thunderstorms are possible Thursday through Saturday. Spotter information statement. Spotter activation is not anticipated at this time. And now a look at your forecast for Indianapolis and central Indiana. Rest of tonight. Mostly clear. Lows in the lower 70s. Southwest winds 5 to 10 miles an hour. For Tuesday. Mostly sunny. Hot with highs in the mid-90s. Southwest winds 5 to 10 miles an hour. Tuesday night. Clear. Lows in the mid-70s. Southwest winds around 5 miles an hour. For Wednesday. Sunny, hot with highs in the mid-90s. Southwest winds 5 to 10 miles an hour. Gusts up to 20 miles an hour late in the afternoon. Once again, the forecast for rest of tonight. Mostly clear. Lows in the lower 70s. Southwest winds 5 to 10 miles an hour. Taking a look at the 3 through 7 day forecast for Indianapolis and central Indiana. Wednesday night. Mostly clear. Lows in the mid-70s. Southwest winds around 5 miles an hour. For Thursday and Thursday night. Mostly clear. Hot. Highs in the mid-90s. Lows in the mid-70s. Friday. Mostly sunny with a chance of showers and thunderstorms through early afternoon, then partly cloudy late in the afternoon. Hot with highs in the lower 90s. Chance of rain 40%. For Friday night. Mostly clear. A slight chance of showers and thunderstorms toward daybreak. Lows in the lower 70s. Chance of rain 20%. Saturday. Partly cloudy with a chance of showers. A slight chance of thunderstorms through early afternoon, then a chance of thunderstorms late in the afternoon. Highs in the upper 80s. Chance of rain 40%. For Saturday night through Labor Day. Partly cloudy. Lows in the mid-60s. Highs in the mid-80s. The 8 to 14 day outlook for Tuesday, September 8th through Monday, September 14th, calls for temperatures to be above normal and precipitation to be near normal. Normal highs for the period are around 80 degrees, and normal lows are between 55 and 60.
The normal precipitation total for the 7 days is around 0.75 inches. The ultraviolet index for Indianapolis on Tuesday will be 8. The Environmental Protection Agency categorizes an index of 8 as very high exposure to ultraviolet radiation. At 9 p.m. at Indianapolis, it was partly cloudy. The temperature was 85 degrees, the dew point 73, and the relative humidity 67%, producing a heat index of 91. The wind was south at 10 miles an hour. The barometric pressure was 30.01 inches and steady. Around central Indiana, it was clear, with a temperature of 75 at Zionsville, 84 at Eagle Creek Airpark, and 81 at Shelbyville. At Anderson, it was partly cloudy, with a temperature of 80. At Muncie, it was cloudy, with a temperature of 84. Elsewhere across Indiana, it was clear, with a temperature of 81 at Terre Haute, 77 at Bloomington, and 84 at Evansville. At South Bend, it was mostly cloudy, with a temperature of 79. At Fort Wayne, it was cloudy, with a temperature of 78. Just outside Indiana, at Champaign, it was clear, with a temperature of 80. It was partly cloudy, with a temperature of 92 at St. Louis, and 89 at Louisville. It was mostly cloudy, with a temperature of 81 at Chicago, 82 at Dayton, and 81 at Cincinnati. Once again, at Indianapolis, it was 85 degrees with partly cloudy skies. This is NOAA All Hazards Radio KEC 74 in Indianapolis. Here is a statement concerning excessive heat. For the following counties, in Indiana, Boone, Decatur, Delaware, Hamilton, Hancock, Hendricks, Henry, Johnson, Madison, Marion, Morgan, Rush, Shelby, and Tipton. Heat advisory remains in effect from 2 p.m. Tuesday to 8 p.m. Eastern Daylight Time Thursday. Peak heat index values up to 105 are expected each afternoon with limited relief from the heat and humidity overnight. The areas affected include all of central Indiana. The hazardous conditions are expected from 2 p.m. Tuesday to 8 p.m. Eastern Daylight Time Thursday. The following impacts are expected. Hot temperatures and high humidity may cause heat illnesses. Drink plenty of fluids, limit time outdoors, and check up on relatives and neighbors. And now a look at your forecast for Indianapolis and central Indiana. Rest of tonight. Mostly clear. Lows in the lower 70s. Southwest winds 5 to 10 miles an hour. For Tuesday. Mostly sunny. Hot with highs in the mid-90s. Southwest winds 5 to 10 miles an hour. Tuesday night. Clear. Lows in the mid-70s. Southwest winds around 5 miles an hour. For Wednesday. Sunny, hot with highs in the mid-90s. Southwest winds 5 to 10 miles an hour. Gusts up to 20 miles an hour late in the afternoon. Once again, the forecast for rest of tonight. Mostly clear. Lows in the lower 70s. Southwest winds 5 to 10 miles an hour. Taking a look at the 3 through 7 day forecast for Indianapolis and central Indiana. Wednesday night. Mostly clear. Lows in the mid 70s. Southwest winds around 5 miles an hour. For Thursday and Thursday night. Mostly clear. Hot. Highs in the mid-90s. Lows in the mid-70s. Friday. Mostly sunny with a chance of showers and thunderstorms through early afternoon, then partly cloudy late in the afternoon. Hot with highs in the lower 90s. Chance of rain 40%. For Friday night. Mostly clear. A slight chance of showers and thunderstorms toward daybreak. Lows in the lower 70s. Chance of rain 20%. Saturday. Partly cloudy with a chance of showers. A slight chance of thunderstorms through early afternoon, then a chance of thunderstorms late in the afternoon. Highs in the upper 80s. Chance of rain 40%. For Saturday night through Labor Day. Partly cloudy. Lows in the mid 60s. Highs in the mid 80s. The 8 to 14 day outlook for Tuesday, September 8th through Monday, September 14th calls for temperatures to be above normal and precipitation to be near normal.
Normal highs for the period are around 80 degrees, and normal lows are between 55 and 60. The normal precipitation total for the 7 days is around 0.75 inches. The ultraviolet index for Indianapolis on Tuesday will be 8. The Environmental Protection Agency categorizes an index of 8 as very high exposure to ultraviolet radiation. At 9 p.m., at Indianapolis, it was partly cloudy. The temperature was 85 degrees, the dew point 73, and the relative humidity 67%, producing a heat index of 91. The wind was south at 10 miles an hour. The barometric pressure was 30.01 inches and steady. Around central Indiana, it was clear, with a temperature of 75 at Zionsville, 84 at Eagle Creek Airpark, and 81 at Shelbyville. At Anderson, it was partly cloudy, with a temperature of 80. At Muncie, it was cloudy, with a temperature of 84. Elsewhere across Indiana, it was clear, with a temperature of 81 at Terre Haute, 77 at Bloomington, and 84 at Evansville. At South Bend, it was mostly cloudy, with a temperature of 79. At Fort Wayne, it was cloudy, with a temperature of 78. Just outside Indiana, at Champaign, it was clear, with a temperature of 80. It was partly cloudy, with a temperature of 92 at St. Louis, and 89 at Louisville. It was mostly cloudy, with a temperature of 81 at Chicago, 82 at Dayton, and 81 at Cincinnati. Once again, at Indianapolis it was 85 degrees with partly cloudy skies. At 10 p.m., at Indianapolis, it was clear. The temperature was 83 degrees, the dew point 73, and the relative humidity 72%. The wind was south at 8 miles an hour. The barometric pressure was 30.04 inches and rising. Around central Indiana, it was clear, with a temperature of 76 at Zionsville, 82 at Eagle Creek Airpark, and 77 at Shelbyville. It was partly cloudy, with a temperature of 80 at Anderson, and 83 at Muncie. Elsewhere across Indiana, at Fort Wayne, a thunderstorm was reported, with a temperature of 77. It was clear, with a temperature of 80 at Terre Haute, 80 at Bloomington, and 84 at Evansville. At South Bend, it was mostly cloudy, with a temperature of 78. Just outside Indiana, at Champaign, it was clear, with a temperature of 78. It was partly cloudy, with a temperature of 89 at St. Louis, 80 at Cincinnati, and 86 at Louisville. It was mostly cloudy, with a temperature of 81 at Chicago, and 80 at Dayton. Once again, at Indianapolis it was 83 degrees with clear skies. This is NOAA All Hazards Radio KEC 74 in Indianapolis. Here is a statement concerning excessive heat. For the following counties, in Indiana, Boone, Decatur, Delaware, Hamilton, Hancock, Hendricks, Henry, Johnson, Madison, Marion, Morgan, Rush, Shelby, and Tipton. Heat advisory remains in effect from 2 p.m. Tuesday to 8 p.m. Eastern Daylight Time Thursday. Peak heat index values up to 105 are expected each afternoon with limited relief from the heat and humidity overnight. The areas affected include all of central Indiana. The hazardous conditions are expected from 2 p.m. Tuesday to 8 p.m. Eastern Daylight Time Thursday. The following impacts are expected. Hot temperatures and high humidity may cause heat illnesses. Drink plenty of fluids, limit time outdoors, and check up on relatives and neighbors. And now a look at your forecast for Indianapolis and central Indiana. Rest of tonight. Mostly clear. Lows in the lower 70s. Southwest winds 5 to 10 miles an hour. For Tuesday. Mostly sunny. Hot with highs in the mid-90s. Southwest winds 5 to 10 miles an hour. Tuesday night. Clear. Lows in the mid-70s. Southwest winds around 5 miles an hour. For Wednesday. Sunny, hot with highs in the mid-90s. Southwest winds 5 to 10 miles an hour. Gusts up to 20 miles an hour late in the afternoon. Once again, the forecast for rest of tonight. Mostly clear. Lows in the lower 70s. Southwest winds 5 to 10 miles an hour.
taking a look at the 3-7 day forecast for Indianapolis and central Indiana. Wednesday night, mostly clear. Lows in the mid-70s. Southwest winds around 5 miles an hour. For Thursday and Thursday night, mostly clear. Hot. Highs in the mid-90s. Lows in the mid-70s. Friday, mostly sunny with a chance of showers and thunderstorms through early afternoon, then partly cloudy late in the afternoon. Hot with highs in the lower 90s. Chance of rain 40%. For Friday night, mostly clear. A slight chance of showers and thunderstorms toward daybreak. Lows in the lower 70s. Chance of rain 20%. Saturday, partly cloudy with a chance of showers. A slight chance of thunderstorms through early afternoon, then a chance of thunderstorms late in the afternoon. Highs in the upper 80s. Chance of rain 40%. For Saturday night through Labor Day, partly cloudy. Lows in the mid-60s. Highs in the mid-80s. The 8-14 day outlook for Tuesday, September 8th through Monday, September 14th, calls for temperatures to be above normal and precipitation to be near normal. Normal highs for the period are around 80 degrees, and normal lows are between 55 and 60. The normal precipitation total for the 7 days is around 0.75 inches. The ultraviolet index for Indianapolis on Tuesday will be 8. The Environmental Protection Agency categorizes an index of 8 as very high exposure to ultraviolet radiation. At 10 p.m. at Indianapolis, it was clear. The temperature was 83 degrees, the dew point 73, and the relative humidity 72%. The wind was south at 8 miles an hour. The barometric pressure was 30.04 inches and rising. Around central Indiana, it was clear, with a temperature of 76 at Zionsville, 82 at Eagle Creek Air Park, and 77 at Shelbyville. It was partly cloudy, with a temperature of 80 at Anderson and 83 at Muncie. Elsewhere across Indiana, at Fort Wayne, a thunderstorm was reported with a temperature of 77. It was clear, with a temperature of 80 at Terre Haute, 80 at Bloomington, and 84 at Evansville. At South Bend, it was mostly cloudy, with a temperature of 78. Just outside Indiana, at Champaign, it was clear, with a temperature of 78. It was partly cloudy, with a temperature of 89 at St. Louis, 80 at Cincinnati, and 86 at Louisville. It was mostly cloudy, with a temperature of 81 at Chicago, and 80 at Dayton. Once again, at Indianapolis, it was 83 degrees with clear skies. This is NOAA All Hazards Radio KEC 74 in Indianapolis. Here is a statement concerning excessive heat. For the following counties, in Indiana, Boone, Decatur, Delaware, Hamilton, Hancock, Hendricks, Henry, Johnson, Madison, Marion, Morgan, Rush, Shelby, and Tipton. Heat advisory remains in effect from 2 p.m. Tuesday to 8 p.m. Eastern Daylight Time Thursday. Peak heat index values up to 105 are expected each afternoon with limited relief from the heat and humidity overnight. The areas affected include all of central Indiana. The hazardous conditions are expected from 2 p.m. Tuesday to 8 p.m. Eastern Daylight Time Thursday. The following impacts are expected. Hot temperatures and high humidity may cause heat illnesses. Drink plenty of fluids, limit time outdoors, and check up on relatives and neighbors. And now a look at your forecast for Indianapolis and central Indiana. Rest of tonight. Mostly clear. Lows in the lower 70s. Southwest winds 5 to 10 miles an hour. For Tuesday, mostly sunny. Hot with highs in the mid-90s. Southwest winds 5 to 10 miles an hour. Tuesday night, clear. Lows in the mid-70s. Southwest winds around 5 miles an hour. For Wednesday, sunny. Hot with highs in the mid-90s. Southwest winds 5 to 10 miles an hour. Gusts up to 20 miles an hour late in the afternoon. Once again, the forecast for rest of tonight. Mostly clear. Lows in the lower 70s. Southwest winds 5 to 10 miles an hour.
taking a look at the 3-7 day forecast for Indianapolis and central Indiana. Wednesday night, mostly clear. Lows in the mid-70s. Southwest winds around 5 miles an hour. For Thursday and Thursday night, mostly clear. Hot. Highs in the mid-90s. Lows in the mid-70s. Friday, mostly sunny with a chance of showers and thunderstorms through early afternoon, then partly cloudy late in the afternoon. Hot with highs in the lower 90s. Chance of rain 40%. For Friday night, mostly clear. A slight chance of showers and thunderstorms toward daybreak. Lows in the lower 70s. Chance of rain 20%. Saturday, partly cloudy with a chance of showers. A slight chance of thunderstorms through early afternoon, then a chance of thunderstorms late in the afternoon. Highs in the upper 80s. Chance of rain 40%. For Saturday night through Labor Day, partly cloudy. Lows in the mid-60s. Highs in the mid-80s. The 8-14 day outlook for Tuesday, September 8th through Monday, September 14th, calls for temperatures to be above normal and precipitation to be near normal. Normal highs for the period are around 80 degrees, and normal lows are between 55 and 60. The normal precipitation total for the 7 days is around 0.75 inches. The ultraviolet index for Indianapolis on Tuesday will be 8. The Environmental Protection Agency categorizes an index of 8 as very high exposure to ultraviolet radiation. At 10 p.m. at Indianapolis, it was clear. The temperature was 83 degrees, the dew point 73, and the relative humidity 72%. The wind was south at 8 miles an hour. The barometric pressure was 30.04 inches and rising. Around central Indiana, it was clear, with a temperature of 76 at Zionsville, 82 at Eagle Creek Air Park, and 77 at Shelbyville. It was partly cloudy, with a temperature of 80 at Anderson and 83 at Muncie. Elsewhere across Indiana, at Fort Wayne, a thunderstorm was reported with a temperature of 77. It was clear, with a temperature of 80 at Terre Haute, 80 at Bloomington, and 84 at Evansville. At South Bend, it was mostly cloudy, with a temperature of 78. Just outside Indiana, at Champaign, it was clear, with a temperature of 78. It was partly cloudy, with a temperature of 89 at St. Louis, 80 at Cincinnati, and 86 at Louisville. It was mostly cloudy, with a temperature of 81 at Chicago, and 80 at Dayton. Once again, at Indianapolis, it was 83 degrees with clear skies. Now here is the hazardous weather outlook for central Indiana. For the period through tonight, no hazardous weather is expected at this time. And now the extended outlook for the period Tuesday through Sunday. A heat advisory is in effect Tuesday afternoon through Thursday evening. Peak heat index values are expected to be between 100 and 105 each afternoon. Thunderstorms are possible Thursday through Saturday. Spotter information statement. Spotter activation is not anticipated at this time. This is NOAA All Hazards Radio KEC 74 in Indianapolis. Here is a statement concerning excessive heat. For the following counties in Indiana, Boone, Decatur, Delaware, Hamilton, Hancock, Hendricks, Henry, Johnson, Madison, Marion, Morgan, Rush, Shelby, and Tipton. Heat advisory remains in effect from 2 p.m. Tuesday to 8 p.m. Eastern Daylight Time Thursday. Peak heat index values up to 105 are expected each afternoon with limited relief from the heat and humidity overnight. The areas affected include all of central Indiana. The hazardous conditions are expected from 2 p.m. Tuesday to 8 p.m. Eastern Daylight Time Thursday. The following impacts are expected. Hot temperatures and high humidity may cause heat illnesses. Drink plenty of fluids, limit time outdoors, and check up on relatives and neighbors. And now a look at your forecast for Indianapolis and central Indiana. Rest of tonight. Mostly clear. Lows in the lower 70s. Southwest winds 5 to 10 miles an hour. For Tuesday, mostly sunny. Hot with highs in the mid-90s. Southwest winds 5 to 10 miles an hour.
Tuesday night. Clear. Lows in the mid-70s. Southwest winds around 5 miles an hour. For Wednesday. Sunny, hot with highs in the mid-90s. Southwest winds 5 to 10 miles an hour. Gusts up to 20 miles an hour late in the afternoon. Once again, the forecast for rest of tonight. Mostly clear. Lows in the lower 70s. Southwest winds 5 to 10 miles an hour. Taking a look at the 3 through 7 day forecast for Indianapolis and central Indiana. Wednesday night. Mostly clear. Lows in the mid 70s. Southwest winds around 5 miles an hour. For Thursday and Thursday night. Mostly clear. Hot. Highs in the mid-90s. Lows in the mid-70s. Friday. Mostly sunny with a chance of showers and thunderstorms through early afternoon, then partly cloudy late in the afternoon. Hot with highs in the lower 90s. Chance of rain 40%. For Friday night. Mostly clear. A slight chance of showers and thunderstorms toward daybreak. Lows in the lower 70s. Chance of rain 20%. Saturday. Partly cloudy with a chance of showers. A slight chance of thunderstorms through early afternoon, then a chance of thunderstorms late in the afternoon. Highs in the upper 80s. Chance of rain 40%. For Saturday night through Labor Day. Partly cloudy. Lows in the mid-60s. Highs in the mid-80s. The 8 to 14 day outlook for Tuesday, September 8th through Monday, September 14th, calls for temperatures to be above normal and precipitation to be near normal. Normal highs for the period are around 80 degrees, and normal lows are between 55 and 60. The normal precipitation total for the 7 days is around 0.75 inches. The ultraviolet index for Indianapolis on Tuesday will be 8. The Environmental Protection Agency categorizes an index of 8 as very high exposure to ultraviolet radiation. At 10 p.m. at Indianapolis, it was clear. The temperature was 83 degrees, the dew point 73, and the relative humidity 72%. The wind was south at 8 miles an hour. The barometric pressure was 30.04 inches and rising. Around central Indiana, it was clear, with a temperature of 76 at Zionsville, 82 at Eagle Creek Airpark, and 77 at Shelbyville. It was partly cloudy, with a temperature of 80 at Anderson, and 83 at Muncie. Elsewhere across Indiana, at Fort Wayne, a thunderstorm was reported, with a temperature of 77. It was clear, with a temperature of 80 at Terre Haute, 80 at Bloomington, and 84 at Evansville. At South Bend, it was mostly cloudy, with a temperature of 78. Just outside Indiana, at Champaign, it was clear, with a temperature of 78. It was partly cloudy, with a temperature of 89 at St. Louis, 80 at Cincinnati, and 86 at Louisville. It was mostly cloudy, with a temperature of 81 at Chicago, and 80 at Dayton. Once again, at Indianapolis, it was 83 degrees with clear skies. This is NOAA All Hazards Radio KEC 74 in Indianapolis. Here is a statement concerning excessive heat. For the following counties, in Indiana, Boone, Decatur, Delaware, Hamilton, Hancock, Hendricks, Henry, Johnson, Madison, Marion, Morgan, Rush, Shelby, and Tipton. Heat advisory remains in effect from 2 p.m. Tuesday to 8 p.m. Eastern Daylight Time Thursday. Peak heat index values up to 105 are expected each afternoon with limited relief from the heat and humidity overnight. The areas affected include all of central Indiana. The hazardous conditions are expected from 2 p.m. Tuesday to 8 p.m. Eastern Daylight Time Thursday. The following impacts are expected. Hot temperatures and high humidity may cause heat illnesses. Drink plenty of fluids, limit time outdoors, and check up on relatives and neighbors. And now a look at your forecast for Indianapolis and central Indiana. Rest of tonight. Mostly clear. Lows in the lower 70s. Southwest winds 5 to 10 miles an hour. For Tuesday. Mostly sunny. Hot with highs in the mid-90s. Southwest winds 5 to 10 miles an hour. Tuesday night. Clear.
Lows in the mid-70s. Southwest winds around 5 miles an hour. For Wednesday, sunny, hot with highs in the mid-90s. Southwest winds 5 to 10 miles an hour. Gusts up to 20 miles an hour late in the afternoon. Once again, the forecast for rest of tonight. Mostly clear. Lows in the lower 70s. Southwest winds 5 to 10 miles an hour. Taking a look at the 3 through 7 day forecast for Indianapolis and central Indiana. Wednesday night. Mostly clear. Lows in the mid-70s. Southwest winds around 5 miles an hour. For Thursday and Thursday night. Mostly clear. Hot. Highs in the mid-90s. Lows in the mid-70s. Friday. Mostly sunny with a chance of showers and thunderstorms through early afternoon, then partly cloudy late in the afternoon. Hot with highs in the lower 90s. Chance of rain 40%. For Friday night, mostly clear. A slight chance of showers and thunderstorms toward daybreak. Lows in the lower 70s. Chance of rain 20%. Saturday, partly cloudy with a chance of showers. A slight chance of thunderstorms through early afternoon, then a chance of thunderstorms late in the afternoon. Highs in the upper 80s. Chance of rain 40%. For Saturday night through Labor Day. Partly cloudy. Lows in the mid-60s. Highs in the mid-80s. The 8 to 14 day outlook for Tuesday, September 8th through Monday, September 14th, calls for temperatures to be above normal and precipitation to be near normal. Normal highs for the period are around 80 degrees, and normal lows are between 55 and 60. The normal precipitation total for the 7 days is around 0.75 inches. The ultraviolet index for Indianapolis on Tuesday will be 8. The Environmental Protection Agency categorizes an index of 8 as very high exposure to ultraviolet radiation. At 10 p.m. at Indianapolis, it was clear. The temperature was 83 degrees, the dew point 73, and the relative humidity 72%. The wind was south at 8 miles an hour. The barometric pressure was 30.04 inches and rising. Around central Indiana, it was clear, with a temperature of 76 at Zionsville, 82 at Eagle Creek Airpark, and 77 at Shelbyville. It was partly cloudy, with a temperature of 80 at Anderson and 83 at Muncie. Elsewhere across Indiana, at Fort Wayne, a thunderstorm was reported with a temperature of 77. It was clear, with a temperature of 80 at Terre Haute, 80 at Bloomington, and 84 at Evansville. At South Bend, it was mostly cloudy, with a temperature of 78. Just outside Indiana, at Champaign, it was clear, with a temperature of 78. It was partly cloudy, with a temperature of 89 at St. Louis, 80 at Cincinnati, and 86 at Louisville. It was mostly cloudy, with a temperature of 81 at Chicago, and 80 at Dayton. Once again, at Indianapolis, it was 83 degrees with clear skies. This is NOAA All Hazards Radio KEC 74 in Indianapolis. Here is a statement concerning excessive heat. For the following counties, in Indiana, Boone, Decatur, Delaware, Hamilton, Hancock, Hendricks, Henry, Johnson, Madison, Marion, Morgan, Rush, Shelby, and Tipton. Heat advisory remains in effect from 2 p.m. Tuesday to 8 p.m. Eastern Daylight Time Thursday. Peak heat index values up to 105 are expected each afternoon with limited relief from the heat and humidity overnight. The areas affected include all of central Indiana. The hazardous conditions are expected from 2 p.m. Tuesday to 8 p.m. Eastern Daylight Time Thursday. The following impacts are expected. Hot temperatures and high humidity may cause heat illnesses. Drink plenty of fluids, limit time outdoors, and check up on relatives and neighbors. And now a look at your forecast for Indianapolis and central Indiana. Rest of tonight. Mostly clear. Lows in the lower 70s. Southwest winds 5 to 10 miles an hour. For Tuesday, mostly sunny. Hot with highs in the mid-90s. Southwest winds 5 to 10 miles an hour. Tuesday night, clear. Lows in the mid-70s.
southwest winds around 5 miles an hour. For Wednesday, sunny, hot with highs in the mid-90s. Southwest winds 5 to 10 miles an hour. Gusts up to 20 miles an hour late in the afternoon. Once again, the forecast for rest of tonight. Mostly clear. Lows in the lower 70s.

8 in the afternoon. Hot with highs in the lower 90s. Chance of rain 40%. For Friday night, mostly clear. A slight chance of showers and thunderstorms toward daybreak. Lows in the lower 70s. Chance of rain 20%. Saturday, partly cloudy with a chance of showers. A slight chance of thunderstorms through early afternoon, then a chance of thunderstorms late in the afternoon. Highs in the upper 80s. Chance of rain 40%. For Saturday night through Labor Day, partly cloudy. Lows in the mid-60s. Highs in the mid-80s. The 8 to 14 day outlook for Tuesday, September 8th through Monday, September 14th, calls for temperatures to be above normal and precipitation to be near normal. Normal highs for the period are around 80 degrees, and normal lows are between 55 and 60. The normal precipitation total for the 7 days is around 0.75 inches. The ultraviolet index for Indianapolis on Tuesday will be 8. The Environmental Protection Agency categorizes an index of 8 as very high exposure to ultraviolet radiation. At 10 p.m. at Indianapolis, it was clear. The temperature was 83 degrees, the dew point 73, and the relative humidity 72%. The wind was south at 8 miles an hour. The barometric pressure was 30.04 inches and rising. Around central Indiana, it was clear, with a temperature of 76 at Zionsville, 82 at Eagle Creek Airpark, and 77 at Shelbyville. It was partly cloudy, with a temperature of 80 at Anderson and 83 at Muncie. Elsewhere across Indiana, at Fort Wayne, a thunderstorm was reported, with a temperature of 77. It was clear, with a temperature of 80 at Terre Haute, 80 at Bloomington, and 84 at Evansville. At South Bend, it was mostly cloudy, with a temperature of 78. Just outside Indiana, at Champaign, it was clear, with a temperature of 78. It was partly cloudy, with a temperature of 89 at St. Louis, 80 at Cincinnati, and 86 at Louisville. It was mostly cloudy, with a temperature of 81 at Chicago, and 80 at Dayton. Once again, at Indianapolis, it was 83 degrees with clear skies. This is NOAA All Hazards Radio KEC 74 in Indianapolis. Here is a statement concerning excessive heat. For the following counties in Indiana, Boone, Decatur, Delaware, Hamilton, Hancock, Hendricks, Henry, Johnson, Madison, Marion, Morgan, Rush, Shelby, and Tipton. Heat advisory remains in effect from 2 p.m. Tuesday to 8 p.m. Eastern Daylight Time Thursday. Peak heat index values up to 105 are expected each afternoon with limited relief from the heat and humidity overnight. The areas affected include all of central Indiana. The hazardous conditions are expected from 2 p.m. Tuesday to 8 p.m. Eastern Daylight Time Thursday. The following impacts are expected. Hot temperatures and high humidity may cause heat illnesses. Drink plenty of fluids, limit time outdoors, and check up on relatives and neighbors. And now a look at your forecast for Indianapolis and central Indiana. Rest of tonight. Mostly clear. Lows in the lower 70s. Southwest winds 5 to 10 miles an hour. For Tuesday. Mostly sunny. Hot with highs in the mid-90s. Southwest winds 5 to 10 miles an hour. Tuesday night. Clear. Lows in the mid-70s. Southwest winds around 5 miles an hour. For Wednesday, sunny, hot with highs in the mid-90s. Southwest winds 5 to 10 miles an hour. Gusts up to 20 miles an hour late in the afternoon. Once again, the forecast for rest of tonight. Mostly clear. Lows in the lower 70s. Southwest winds 5 to 10 miles an hour. Taking a look at the 3 through 7 day forecast for Indianapolis and central Indiana. Wednesday night. Mostly clear. Lows in the mid-70s. Southwest winds around 5 miles an hour. For Thursday and Thursday night. Mostly clear. Hot. Highs in the mid-90s. Lows in the mid-70s. Friday. Mostly sunny with a chance of showers and thunderstorms through early afternoon, then partly cloudy late in the afternoon. Hot with high

in the lower 90s. Chance of rain 40% for Friday night. Mostly clear. A slight chance of showers and thunderstorms toward daybreak. Lows in the lower 70s. Chance of rain 20%. Saturday. Partly cloudy with a chance of showers. A slight chance of thunderstorms through early afternoon. Then a chance of thunderstorms late in the afternoon. Highs in the upper 80s. Chance of rain 40%. For Saturday night through Labor Day. Partly cloudy. Lows in the mid-60s. Highs in the mid-80s. The 8 to 14 day outlook for Tuesday, September 8th through Monday, September 14th calls for temperatures to be above normal and precipitation to be near normal. Normal highs for the period are around 80 degrees and normal lows are between 55 and 60. The normal precipitation total for the 7 days is around 0.75 inches. The ultraviolet index for Indianapolis on Tuesday will be 8. The Environmental Protection Agency categorizes an index of 8 as very high exposure to ultraviolet radiation. Now here is the hazardous weather outlook for central Indiana. For the period through tonight, no hazardous weather is expected at this time. And now the extended outlook for the period Tuesday through Sunday. A heat advisory is in effect Tuesday afternoon through Thursday evening. Peak heat index values are expected to be between 100 and 105 each afternoon. Thunderstorms are possible Thursday through Saturday. Spotter information statement. Spotter activation is not anticipated at this time. At 10 p.m. at Indianapolis, it was clear. The temperature was 83 degrees, the dew point 73, and the relative humidity 72%. The wind was south at 8 miles an hour. The barometric pressure was 30.04 inches and rising. Around central Indiana, it was clear, with a temperature of 76 at Zionsville, 82 at Eagle Creek Airpark, and 77 at Shelbyville. It was partly cloudy, with a temperature of 80 at Anderson and 83 at Muncie. Elsewhere across Indiana, at Fort Wayne, a thunderstorm was reported with a temperature of 77. It was clear, with a temperature of 80 at Terre Haute, 80 at Bloomington, and 84 at Evansville. At South Bend, it was mostly cloudy, with a temperature of 78. Just outside Indiana, at Champaign, it was clear, with a temperature of 78. It was partly cloudy, with a temperature of 89 at St. Louis, 80 at Cincinnati, and 86 at Louisville. It was mostly cloudy, with a temperature of 81 at Chicago, and 80 at Dayton. Once again, at Indianapolis, it was 83 degrees with clear skies. This is NOAA All Hazards Radio KEC 74 in Indianapolis. Here is a statement concerning excessive heat. For the following counties in Indiana, Boone, Decatur, Delaware, Hamilton, Hancock, Hendricks, Henry, Johnson, Madison, Marion, Morgan, Rush, Shelby, and Tipton. Heat advisory remains in effect from 2 p.m. Tuesday to 8 p.m. Eastern Daylight Time Thursday. Peak heat index values up to 105 are expected each afternoon with limited relief from the heat and humidity overnight. The areas affected include all of central Indiana. The hazardous conditions are expected from 2 p.m. Tuesday to 8 p.m. Eastern Daylight Time Thursday. The following impacts are expected. Hot temperatures and high humidity may cause heat illnesses. Drink plenty of fluids, limit time outdoors, and check up on relatives and neighbors. And now a look at your forecast for Indianapolis and central Indiana. Rest of tonight. Mostly clear. Lows in the lower 70s. Southwest winds 5 to 10 miles an hour. For Tuesday. Mostly sunny. Hot with highs in the mid-90s. Southwest winds 5 to 10 miles an hour. Tuesday night. Clear. Lows in the mid-70s. Southwest winds around 5 miles an hour. For Wednesday. Sunny. Hot with highs in the mid-90s. Southwest winds 5 to 10 miles an hour. Gusts up to 20 miles an hour late in the afternoon. Once again. The forecast for rest of tonight. Mostly clear. Lows in the lower 70s. Southwest winds 5 to 10 miles an hour.
taking a look at the 3-7 day forecast for Indianapolis and central Indiana. Wednesday night, mostly clear. Lows in the mid-70s. Southwest winds around 5 miles an hour. For Thursday and Thursday night, mostly clear. Hot. Highs in the mid-90s. Lows in the mid-70s. Friday, mostly sunny with a chance of showers and thunderstorms through early afternoon, then partly cloudy late in the afternoon. Hot with highs in the lower 90s. Chance of rain 40%. For Friday night, mostly clear. A slight chance of showers and thunderstorms toward daybreak. Lows in the lower 70s. Chance of rain 20%. Saturday, partly cloudy with a chance of showers. A slight chance of thunderstorms through early afternoon, then a chance of thunderstorms late in the afternoon. Highs in the upper 80s. Chance of rain 40%. For Saturday night through Labor Day. Partly cloudy. Lows in the mid-60s. Highs in the mid-80s. The 8-14 day outlook for Tuesday, September 8th through Monday, September 14th, calls for temperatures to be above normal and precipitation to be near normal. Normal highs for the period are around 80 degrees, and normal lows are between 55 and 60. The normal precipitation total for the 7 days is around 0.75 inches. The ultraviolet index for Indianapolis on Tuesday will be 8. The Environmental Protection Agency categorizes an index of 8 as very high exposure to ultraviolet radiation. At 10 p.m. at Indianapolis, it was clear. The temperature was 83 degrees, the dew point 73, and the relative humidity 72%. The wind was south at 8 miles an hour. The barometric pressure was 30.04 inches and rising. Around central Indiana, it was clear, with a temperature of 76 at Zionsville, 82 at Eagle Creek Airpark, and 77 at Shelbyville. It was partly cloudy, with a temperature of 80 at Anderson and 83 at Muncie. Elsewhere across Indiana, at Fort Wayne, a thunderstorm was reported with a temperature of 77. It was clear, with a temperature of 80 at Terre Haute, 80 at Bloomington, and 84 at Evansville. At South Bend, it was mostly cloudy, with a temperature of 78. Just outside Indiana, at Champaign, it was clear, with a temperature of 78. It was partly cloudy, with a temperature of 89 at St. Louis, 80 at Cincinnati, and 86 at Louisville. It was mostly cloudy, with a temperature of 81 at Chicago, and 80 at Dayton. Once again, at Indianapolis, it was 83 degrees with clear skies. This is NOAA All Hazards Radio KEC 74 in Indianapolis. Here is a statement concerning excessive heat. For the following counties, in Indiana, Boone, Decatur, Delaware, Hamilton, Hancock, Hendricks, Henry, Johnson, Madison, Marion, Morgan, Rush, Shelby, and Tipton. Heat advisory remains in effect from 2 p.m. Tuesday to 8 p.m. Eastern Daylight Time Thursday. Peak heat index values up to 105 are expected each afternoon with limited relief from the heat and humidity overnight. The areas affected include all of central Indiana. The hazardous conditions are expected from 2 p.m. Tuesday to 8 p.m. Eastern Daylight Time Thursday. The following impacts are expected. Hot temperatures and high humidity may cause heat illnesses. Drink plenty of fluids, limit time outdoors, and check up on relatives and neighbors. And now a look at your forecast for Indianapolis and central Indiana. Rest of tonight. Mostly clear. Lows in the lower 70s. Southwest winds 5 to 10 miles an hour. For Tuesday, mostly sunny. Hot with highs in the mid-90s. Southwest winds 5 to 10 miles an hour. Tuesday night, clear. Lows in the mid-70s. Southwest winds around 5 miles an hour. For Wednesday, sunny. Hot with highs in the mid-90s. Southwest winds 5 to 10 miles an hour. Gusts up to 20 miles an hour late in the afternoon. Once again, the forecast for rest of tonight. Mostly clear. Lows in the lower 70s. Southwest winds 5 to 10 miles an hour.
taking a look at the 3-7 day forecast for Indianapolis and central Indiana. Wednesday night, mostly clear. Lows in the mid-70s. Southwest winds around 5 miles an hour. For Thursday and Thursday night, mostly clear. Hot. Highs in the mid-90s. Lows in the mid-70s. Friday, mostly sunny with a chance of showers and thunderstorms through early afternoon, then partly cloudy late in the afternoon. Hot with highs in the lower 90s. Chance of rain 40%. For Friday night, mostly clear. A slight chance of showers and thunderstorms toward daybreak. Lows in the lower 70s. Chance of rain 20%. Saturday, partly cloudy with a chance of showers. A slight chance of thunderstorms through early afternoon, then a chance of thunderstorms late in the afternoon. Highs in the upper 80s. Chance of rain 40%. For Saturday night through Labor Day, partly cloudy. Lows in the mid-60s. Highs in the mid-80s. The 8-14-day outlook for Tuesday, September 8th through Monday, September 14th, calls for temperatures to be above normal and precipitation to be near normal. Normal highs for the period are around 80 degrees, and normal lows are between 55 and 60. The normal precipitation total for the 7 days is around 0.75 inches. The ultraviolet index for Indianapolis on Tuesday will be 8. The Environmental Protection Agency categorizes an index of 8 as very high exposure to ultraviolet radiation. At 10 p.m. at Indianapolis, it was clear. The temperature was 83 degrees, the dew point 73, and the relative humidity 72%. The wind was south at 8 miles an hour. The barometric pressure was 30.04 inches and rising. Around central Indiana, it was clear, with a temperature of 76 at Zionsville, 82 at Eagle Creek Airpark, and 77 at Shelbyville. It was partly cloudy, with a temperature of 80 at Anderson and 83 at Muncie. Elsewhere across Indiana, at Fort Wayne, a thunderstorm was reported, with a temperature of 77. It was clear, with a temperature of 80 at Terre Haute, 80 at Bloomington, and 84 at Evansville. At South Bend, it was mostly cloudy, with a temperature of 78. Just outside Indiana, at Champaign, it was clear, with a temperature of 78. It was partly cloudy, with a temperature of 89 at St. Louis, 80 at Cincinnati, and 86 at Louisville. It was mostly cloudy, with a temperature of 81 at Chicago, and 80 at Dayton. Once again, at Indianapolis, it was 83 degrees with clear skies. This is NOAA All Hazards Radio KEC 74 in Indianapolis. Here is a statement concerning excessive heat. For the following counties in Indiana, Boone, Decatur, Delaware, Hamilton, Hancock, Hendricks, Henry, Johnson, Madison, Marion, Morgan, Rush, Shelby, and Tipton, heat advisory remains in effect from 2 p.m. Tuesday to 8 p.m. Eastern Daylight Time Thursday. Peak heat index values up to 105 are expected each afternoon with limited relief from the heat and humidity overnight. The areas affected include all of central Indiana. The hazardous conditions are expected from 2 p.m. Tuesday to 8 p.m. Eastern Daylight Time Thursday. The following impacts are expected. Hot temperatures and high humidity may cause heat illnesses. Drink plenty of fluids, limit time outdoors, and check up on relatives and neighbors. And now a look at your forecast for Indianapolis and central Indiana. Rest of tonight. Mostly clear. Lows in the lower 70s. Southwest winds 5 to 10 miles an hour. For Tuesday. Mostly sunny. Hot with highs in the mid-90s. Southwest winds 5 to 10 miles an hour. Tuesday night. Clear. Lows in the mid-70s. Southwest winds around 5 miles an hour. For Wednesday, sunny, hot with highs in the mid-90s. Southwest winds 5 to 10 miles an hour. Gusts up to 20 miles an hour late in the afternoon. Once again, the forecast for rest of tonight. Mostly clear. Lows in the lower 70s. Southwest winds 5 to 10 miles an hour.
taking a look at the 3-7 day forecast for Indianapolis and central Indiana. Wednesday night, mostly clear. Lows in the mid-70s. Southwest winds around 5 miles an hour. For Thursday and Thursday night, mostly clear. Hot. Highs in the mid-90s. Lows in the mid-70s. Friday, mostly sunny with a chance of showers and thunderstorms through early afternoon, then partly cloudy late in the afternoon. Hot with highs in the lower 90s. Chance of rain 40%. For Friday night, mostly clear. A slight chance of showers and thunderstorms toward daybreak. Lows in the lower 70s. Chance of rain 20%. Saturday, partly cloudy with a chance of showers. A slight chance of thunderstorms through early afternoon, then a chance of thunderstorms late in the afternoon. Highs in the upper 80s. Chance of rain 40%. For Saturday night through Labor Day, partly cloudy. Lows in the mid-60s. Highs in the mid-80s. The 8-14-day outlook for Tuesday, September 8th through Monday, September 14th, calls for temperatures to be above normal and precipitation to be near normal. Normal highs for the period are around 80 degrees, and normal lows are between 55 and 60. The normal precipitation total for the 7 days is around 0.75 inches. The ultraviolet index for Indianapolis on Tuesday will be 8. The Environmental Protection Agency categorizes an index of 8 as very high exposure to ultraviolet radiation. At 10 p.m. at Indianapolis, it was clear. The temperature was 83 degrees, the dew point 73, and the relative humidity 72%. The wind was south at 8 miles an hour. The barometric pressure was 30.04 inches and rising. Around central Indiana, it was clear, with a temperature of 76 at Zionsville, 82 at Eagle Creek Airpark, and 77 at Shelbyville. It was partly cloudy, with a temperature of 80 at Anderson, and 83 at Muncie. Elsewhere across Indiana, at Fort Wayne, a thunderstorm was reported, with a temperature of 77. It was clear, with a temperature of 80 at Terre Haute, 80 at Bloomington, and 84 at Evansville. At South Bend, it was mostly cloudy, with a temperature of 78. Just outside Indiana, at Champaign, it was clear, with a temperature of 78. It was partly cloudy, with a temperature of 89 at St. Louis, 80 at Cincinnati, and 86 at Louisville. It was mostly cloudy, with a temperature of 81 at Chicago, and 80 at Dayton. Once again, at Indianapolis, it was 83 degrees with clear skies. This is NOAA All Hazards Radio KEC 74 in Indianapolis. Here is a statement concerning excessive heat. For the following counties in Indiana, Boone, Decatur, Delaware, Hamilton, Hancock, Hendricks, Henry, Johnson, Madison, Marion, Morgan, Rush, Shelby, and Tipton. Heat advisory remains in effect from 2 p.m. Tuesday to 8 p.m. Eastern Daylight Time Thursday. Peak heat index values up to 105 are expected each afternoon with limited relief from the heat and humidity overnight. The areas affected include all of central Indiana. The hazardous conditions are expected from 2 p.m. Tuesday to 8 p.m. Eastern Daylight Time Thursday. The following impacts are expected. Hot temperatures and high humidity may cause heat illnesses. Drink plenty of fluids, limit time outdoors, and check up on relatives and neighbors. And now a look at your forecast for Indianapolis and central Indiana. Rest of tonight. Mostly clear. Lows in the lower 70s. Southwest winds 5 to 10 miles an hour. For Tuesday. Mostly sunny. Hot with highs in the mid-90s. Southwest winds 5 to 10 miles an hour. Tuesday night. Clear. Lows in the mid-70s. Southwest winds around 5 miles an hour. For Wednesday, sunny, hot with highs in the mid-90s. Southwest winds 5 to 10 miles an hour. Gusts up to 20 miles an hour late in the afternoon. Once again, the forecast for rest of tonight. Mostly clear. Lows in the lower 70s. Southwest winds 5 to 10 miles an hour.
taking a look at the 3-7 day forecast for Indianapolis and central Indiana. Wednesday night, mostly clear. Lows in the mid-70s. Southwest winds around 5 miles an hour. For Thursday and Thursday night, mostly clear. Hot. Highs in the mid-90s. Lows in the mid-70s. Friday, mostly sunny with a chance of showers and thunderstorms through early afternoon, then partly cloudy late in the afternoon. Hot with highs in the lower 90s. Chance of rain 40%. For Friday night, mostly clear. A slight chance of showers and thunderstorms toward daybreak. Lows in the lower 70s. Chance of rain 20%. Saturday, partly cloudy with a chance of showers. A slight chance of thunderstorms through early afternoon, then a chance of thunderstorms late in the afternoon. Highs in the upper 80s. Chance of rain 40%. For Saturday night through Labor Day, partly cloudy. Lows in the mid-60s. Highs in the mid-80s. Now here is the hazardous weather outlook for central Indiana. For the period through tonight, no hazardous weather is expected at this time. And now the extended outlook for the period Tuesday through Sunday. A heat advisory is in effect Tuesday afternoon through Thursday evening. Peak heat index values are expected to be between 100 and 105 each afternoon. Thunderstorms are possible Thursday through Saturday. Spotter information statement. Spotter activation is not anticipated at this time. The 8 to 14 day outlook for Tuesday, September 8th through Monday, September 14th, calls for temperatures to be above normal and precipitation to be near normal. Normal highs for the period are around 80 degrees, and normal lows are between 55 and 60. The normal precipitation total for the 7 days is around 0.75 inches. The ultraviolet index for Indianapolis on Tuesday will be 8. The Environmental Protection Agency categorizes an index of 8 as very high exposure to ultraviolet radiation. At 10 p.m. at Indianapolis, it was clear. The temperature was 83 degrees, the dew point 73, and the relative humidity 72%. The wind was south at 8 miles an hour. The barometric pressure was 30.04 inches and rising. Around central Indiana, it was clear, with a temperature of 76 at Zionsville, 82 at Eagle Creek Airpark, and 77 at Shelbyville. It was partly cloudy, with a temperature of 80 at Anderson and 83 at Muncie. Elsewhere across Indiana, at Fort Wayne, a thunderstorm was reported, with a temperature of 77. It was clear, with a temperature of 80 at Terre Haute, 80 at Bloomington, and 84 at Evansville. At South Bend, it was mostly cloudy, with a temperature of 78. Just outside Indiana, at Champaign, it was clear, with a temperature of 78. It was partly cloudy, with a temperature of 89 at St. Louis, 80 at Cincinnati, and 86 at Louisville. It was mostly cloudy, with a temperature of 81 at Chicago, and 80 at Dayton. Once again, at Indianapolis, it was 83 degrees with clear skies. This is NOAA All Hazards Radio KEC 74 in Indianapolis. Here is a statement concerning excessive heat. For the following counties in Indiana, Boone, Decatur, Delaware, Hamilton, Hancock, Hendricks, Henry, Johnson, Madison, Marion, Morgan, Rush, Shelby, and Tipton. Heat advisory remains in effect from 2 p.m. Tuesday to 8 p.m. Eastern Daylight Time Thursday. Peak heat index values up to 105 are expected each afternoon with limited relief from the heat and humidity overnight. The areas affected include all of central Indiana. The hazardous conditions are expected from 2 p.m. Tuesday to 8 p.m. Eastern Daylight Time Thursday. The following impacts are expected. Hot temperatures and high humidity may cause heat illnesses. Drink plenty of fluids, limit time outdoors, and check up on relatives and neighbors. And now a look at your forecast for Indianapolis and central Indiana. Rest of tonight. Mostly clear. Lows in the lower 70s. Southwest winds 5 to 10 miles an hour. For Tuesday. Mostly sunny. Hot with highs in the mid-90s. Southwest winds 5 to 10 miles an hour.
Tuesday night, clear. Lows in the mid-70s. Southwest winds around 5 miles an hour. For Wednesday, sunny, hot with highs in the mid-90s. Southwest winds 5 to 10 miles an hour. Gusts up to 20 miles an hour late in the afternoon. Once again, the forecast for rest of tonight. Mostly clear. Lows in the lower 70s. Southwest winds 5 to 10 miles an hour. Taking a look at the 3 through 7 day forecast for Indianapolis and central Indiana. Wednesday night. Mostly clear. Lows in the mid-70s. Southwest winds around 5 miles an hour. For Thursday and Thursday night. Mostly clear. Hot. Highs in the mid-90s. Lows in the mid-70s. Friday. Mostly sunny with a chance of showers and thunderstorms through early afternoon, then partly cloudy late in the afternoon. Hot with highs in the lower 90s. Chance of rain 40%. For Friday night. Mostly clear. A slight chance of showers and thunderstorms toward daybreak. Lows in the lower 70s. Chance of rain 20%. Saturday. Partly cloudy with a chance of showers. A slight chance of thunderstorms through early afternoon, then a chance of thunderstorms late in the afternoon. Highs in the upper 80s. Chance of rain 40%. For Saturday night through Labor Day. Partly cloudy. Lows in the mid-60s. Highs in the mid-80s. The 8 to 14 day outlook for Tuesday, September 8th through Monday, September 14th calls for temperatures to be above normal and precipitation to be near normal. Normal highs for the period are around 80 degrees and normal lows are between 55 and 60. The normal precipitation total for the 7 days is around 0.75 inches. The ultraviolet index for Indianapolis on Tuesday will be 8. The Environmental Protection Agency categorizes an index of 8 as very high exposure to ultraviolet radiation. At 10 p.m. at Indianapolis, it was clear. The temperature was 83 degrees, the dew point 73, and the relative humidity 72%. The wind was south at 8 miles an hour. The barometric pressure was 30.04 inches and rising. Around central Indiana, it was clear, with a temperature of 76 at Zionsville, 82 at Eagle Creek Airpark, and 77 at Shelbyville. It was partly cloudy, with a temperature of 80 at Anderson and 83 at Muncie. Elsewhere across Indiana, at Fort Wayne, a thunderstorm was reported, with a temperature of 77. It was clear, with a temperature of 80 at Terre Haute, 80 at Bloomington, and 84 at Evansville. At South Bend, it was mostly cloudy, with a temperature of 78. Just outside Indiana, at Champaign, it was clear, with a temperature of 78. It was partly cloudy, with a temperature of 89 at St. Louis, 80 at Cincinnati, and 86 at Louisville. It was mostly cloudy, with a temperature of 81 at Chicago, and 80 at Dayton. Once again, at Indianapolis, it was 83 degrees with clear skies. This is NOAA All Hazards Radio KEC 74 in Indianapolis. Here is a statement concerning excessive heat. For the following counties, in Indiana, Boone, Decatur, Delaware, Hamilton, Hancock, Hendricks, Henry, Johnson, Madison, Marion, Morgan, Rush, Shelby, and Tipton. Heat advisory remains in effect from 2 p.m. Tuesday to 8 p.m. Eastern Daylight Time Thursday. Peak heat index values up to 105 are expected each afternoon with limited relief from the heat and humidity overnight. The areas affected include all of central Indiana. The hazardous conditions are expected from 2 p.m. Tuesday to 8 p.m. Eastern Daylight Time Thursday. The following impacts are expected. Hot temperatures and high humidity may cause heat illnesses. Drink plenty of fluids, limit time outdoors, and check up on relatives and neighbors. And now a look at your forecast for Indianapolis and central Indiana. Rest of tonight. Mostly clear. Lows in the lower 70s. Southwest winds 5 to 10 miles an hour. For Tuesday. Mostly sunny. Hot with highs in the mid-90s. Southwest winds 5 to 10 miles an hour. Tuesday night. Clear.
Lows in the mid-70s. Southwest winds around 5 miles an hour. For Wednesday, sunny, hot with highs in the mid-90s. Southwest winds 5 to 10 miles an hour. Gusts up to 20 miles an hour late in the afternoon. Once again, the forecast for rest of tonight. Mostly clear. Lows in the lower 70s. Southwest winds 5 to 10 miles an hour. Taking a look at the 3 through 7 day forecast for Indianapolis and central Indiana. Wednesday night. Mostly clear. Lows in the mid-70s. Southwest winds around 5 miles an hour. For Thursday and Thursday night. Mostly clear. Hot. Highs in the mid-90s. Lows in the mid-70s. Friday. Mostly sunny with a chance of showers and thunderstorms through early afternoon, then partly cloudy late in the afternoon. Hot with highs in the lower 90s. Chance of rain 40%. For Friday night. Mostly clear. A slight chance of showers and thunderstorms toward daybreak. Lows in the lower 70s. Chance of rain 20%. Saturday. Partly cloudy with a chance of showers. A slight chance of thunderstorms through early afternoon, then a chance of thunderstorms late in the afternoon. Highs in the upper 80s. Chance of rain 40%. For Saturday night through Labor Day. Partly cloudy. Lows in the mid-60s. Highs in the mid-80s. The 8 to 14 day outlook for Tuesday, September 8th through Monday, September 14th, calls for temperatures to be above normal and precipitation to be near normal. Normal highs for the period are around 80 degrees, and normal lows are between 55 and 60. The normal precipitation total for the 7 days is around 0.75 inches. The ultraviolet index for Indianapolis on Tuesday will be 8. The Environmental Protection Agency categorizes an index of 8 as very high exposure to ultraviolet radiation. At 11 p.m. at Indianapolis, it was clear. The temperature was 81 degrees, the dew point 73, and the relative humidity 76%. The wind was south at 9 miles an hour. The barometric pressure was 30.04 inches and steady. Around central Indiana, it was clear, with a temperature of 78 at Anderson, 75 at Zionsville, 81 at Eagle Creek Airpark, and 79 at Shelbyville. At Muncie, it was partly cloudy, with a temperature of 81. Elsewhere across Indiana, at Fort Wayne, rain was falling, with a temperature of 77. It was clear, with a temperature of 79 at Terre Haute, 78 at Bloomington, and 77 at Evansville. At South Bend, it was mostly cloudy, with a temperature of 77. Just outside Indiana, at Champaign, it was clear, with a temperature of 77. It was partly cloudy, with a temperature of 80 at Dayton, 87 at St. Louis, 78 at Cincinnati, and 84 at Louisville. At Chicago, it was mostly cloudy, with a temperature of 80. Once again, at Indianapolis, it was 81 degrees with clear skies. This is NOAA All Hazards Radio KEC 74 in Indianapolis. Here is a statement concerning excessive heat. For the following counties in Indiana, Boone, Decatur, Delaware, Hamilton, Hancock, Hendricks, Henry, Johnson, Madison, Marion, Morgan, Rush, Shelby, and Tipton. Heat advisory remains in effect from 2 p.m. Tuesday to 8 p.m. Eastern Daylight Time Thursday. Peak heat index values up to 105 are expected each afternoon with limited relief from the heat and humidity overnight. The areas affected include all of central Indiana. The hazardous conditions are expected from 2 p.m. Tuesday to 8 p.m. Eastern Daylight Time Thursday. The following impacts are expected. Hot temperatures and high humidity may cause heat illnesses. Drink plenty of fluids, limit time outdoors, and check up on relatives and neighbors. And now a look at your forecast for Indianapolis and central Indiana. Rest of tonight. Mostly clear. Lows in the lower 70s. Southwest winds 5 to 10 miles an hour. For Tuesday. Mostly sunny. Hot with highs in the mid-90s. Southwest winds 5 to 10 miles an hour. Tuesday night. Clear.
Lows in the mid-70s. Southwest winds around 5 miles an hour. For Wednesday, sunny, hot with highs in the mid-90s. Southwest winds 5 to 10 miles an hour. Gusts up to 20 miles an hour late in the afternoon. Once again, the forecast for rest of tonight. Mostly clear. Lows in the lower 70s. Southwest winds 5 to 10 miles an hour. Taking a look at the 3 through 7 day forecast for Indianapolis and central Indiana. Wednesday night. Mostly clear. Lows in the mid-70s. Southwest winds around 5 miles an hour. For Thursday and Thursday night. Mostly clear. Hot. Highs in the mid-90s. Lows in the mid-70s. Friday. Mostly sunny with a chance of showers and thunderstorms through early afternoon, then partly cloudy late in the afternoon. Hot with highs in the lower 90s. Chance of rain 40%. For Friday night. Mostly clear. A slight chance of showers and thunderstorms toward daybreak. Lows in the lower 70s. Chance of rain 20%. Saturday. Partly cloudy with a chance of showers. A slight chance of thunderstorms through early afternoon, then a chance of thunderstorms late in the afternoon. Highs in the upper 80s. Chance of rain 40%. For Saturday night through Labor Day. Partly cloudy. Lows in the mid-60s. Highs in the mid-80s. The 8 to 14 day outlook for Tuesday, September 8th through Monday, September 14th, calls for temperatures to be above normal and precipitation to be near normal. Normal highs for the period are around 80 degrees, and normal lows are between 55 and 60. The normal precipitation total for the 7 days is around 0.75 inches. The ultraviolet index for Indianapolis on Tuesday will be 8. The Environmental Protection Agency categorizes an index of 8 as very high exposure to ultraviolet radiation. At 11 p.m. at Indianapolis, it was clear. The temperature was 81 degrees, the dew point 73, and the relative humidity 76%. The wind was south at 9 miles an hour. The barometric pressure was 30.04 inches and steady. Around central Indiana, it was clear, with a temperature of 78 at Anderson, 75 at Zionsville, 81 at Eagle Creek Airpark, and 79 at Shelbyville. At Muncie, it was partly cloudy, with a temperature of 81. Elsewhere across Indiana, at Fort Wayne, rain was falling, with a temperature of 77. It was clear, with a temperature of 79 at Terre Haute, 78 at Bloomington, and 77 at Evansville. At South Bend, it was mostly cloudy, with a temperature of 77. Just outside Indiana, at Champaign, it was clear, with a temperature of 77. It was partly cloudy, with a temperature of 80 at Dayton, 87 at St. Louis, 78 at Cincinnati, and 84 at Louisville. At Chicago, it was mostly cloudy, with a temperature of 80. Once again, at Indianapolis, it was 81 degrees with clear skies. This is NOAA All Hazards Radio KEC 74 in Indianapolis. Here is a statement concerning excessive heat. For the following counties, in Indiana, Boone, Decatur, Delaware, Hamilton, Hancock, Hendricks, Henry, Johnson, Madison, Marion, Morgan, Rush, Shelby, and Tipton. Heat advisory remains in effect from 2 p.m. Tuesday to 8 p.m. Eastern Daylight Time Thursday. Peak heat index values up to 105 are expected each afternoon with limited relief from the heat and humidity overnight. The areas affected include all of central Indiana. The hazardous conditions are expected from 2 p.m. Tuesday to 8 p.m. Eastern Daylight Time Thursday. The following impacts are expected. Hot temperatures and high humidity may cause heat illnesses. Drink plenty of fluids, limit time outdoors, and check up on relatives and neighbors. And now a look at your forecast for Indianapolis and central Indiana. Rest of tonight. Mostly clear. Lows in the lower 70s. Southwest winds 5 to 10 miles an hour. For Tuesday. Mostly sunny. Hot with highs in the mid-90s. Southwest winds 5 to 10 miles an hour. Tuesday night. Clear.
Lows in the mid-70s. Southwest winds around 5 miles an hour. For Wednesday, sunny, hot with highs in the mid-90s. Southwest wind 5 to 10 miles an hour. Gusts up to 20 miles an hour late in the afternoon. Once again, the forecast for rest of tonight. Mostly clear. Lows in the lower 70s. Southwest winds 5 to 10 miles an hour. Taking a look at the 3 through 7 day forecast for Indianapolis and central Indiana. Wednesday night. Mostly clear. Lows in the mid-70s. Southwest winds around 5 miles an hour. For Thursday and Thursday night. Mostly clear. Hot. Highs in the mid-90s. Lows in the mid-70s. Friday. Mostly sunny with a chance of showers and thunderstorms through early afternoon, then partly cloudy late in the afternoon. Hot with highs in the lower 90s. Chance of rain 40%. For Friday night. Mostly clear. A slight chance of showers and thunderstorms toward daybreak. Lows in the lower 70s. Chance of rain 20%. Saturday. Partly cloudy with a chance of showers. A slight chance of thunderstorms through early afternoon, then a chance of thunderstorms late in the afternoon. Highs in the upper 80s. Chance of rain 40%. For Saturday night through Labor Day. Partly cloudy. Lows in the mid-60s. Highs in the mid-80s. Now here is the hazardous weather outlook for central Indiana. For the period through tonight. No hazardous weather is expected at this time. And now the extended outlook for the period Tuesday through Sunday. A heat advisory is in effect Tuesday afternoon through Thursday evening. Peak heat index values are expected to be between 100 and 105 each afternoon. Thunderstorms are possible Thursday through Saturday. Spotter information statement. Spotter activation is not anticipated at this time. The 8 to 14 day outlook for Tuesday, September 8th through Monday, September 14th, calls for temperatures to be above normal and precipitation to be near normal. Normal highs for the period are around 80 degrees, and normal lows are between 55 and 60. The normal precipitation total for the 7 days is around 0.75 inches. The ultraviolet index for Indianapolis on Tuesday will be 8. The Environmental Protection Agency categorizes an index of 8 as very high exposure to ultraviolet radiation. At 11 p.m. at Indianapolis, it was clear. The temperature was 81 degrees, the dew point 73, and the relative humidity 76%. The wind was south at 9 miles an hour. The barometric pressure was 30.04 inches and steady. Around central Indiana, it was clear, with a temperature of 78 at Anderson, 75 at Zionsville, 81 at Eagle Creek Airpark, and 79 at Shelbyville. At Muncie, it was partly cloudy, with a temperature of 81. Elsewhere across Indiana, at Fort Wayne, rain was falling, with a temperature of 77. It was clear, with a temperature of 79 at Terre Haute, 78 at Bloomington, and 77 at Evansville. At South Bend, it was mostly cloudy, with a temperature of 77. Just outside Indiana, at Champaign, it was clear, with a temperature of 77. It was partly cloudy, with a temperature of 80 at Dayton, 87 at St. Louis, 78 at Cincinnati, and 84 at Louisville. At Chicago, it was mostly cloudy, with a temperature of 80. Once again, at Indianapolis, it was 81 degrees with clear skies. This is NOAA All Hazards Radio KEC 74 in Indianapolis. Here is a statement concerning excessive heat. For the following counties in Indiana, Boone, Decatur, Delaware, Hamilton, Hancock, Hendricks, Henry, Johnson, Madison, Marion, Morgan, Rush, Shelby, and Tipton. Heat advisory remains in effect from 2 p.m. Tuesday to 8 p.m. Eastern Daylight Time Thursday. Peak heat index values up to 105 are expected each afternoon with limited relief from the heat and humidity overnight. The areas affected include all of central Indiana. The hazardous conditions are expected from 2 p.m. Tuesday to 8 p.m. Eastern Daylight Time Thursday.
The following impacts are expected. Hot temperatures and high humidity may cause heat illnesses. Drink plenty of fluids, limit time outdoors, and check up on relatives and neighbors. And now a look at your forecast for Indianapolis and central Indiana. Rest of tonight. Mostly clear. Lows in the lower 70s. Southwest winds 5 to 10 miles an hour. For Tuesday. Mostly sunny. Hot with highs in the mid-90s. Southwest winds 5 to 10 miles an hour. Tuesday night. Clear. Lows in the mid-70s. Southwest winds around 5 miles an hour. For Wednesday. Sunny, hot with highs in the mid-90s. Southwest winds 5 to 10 miles an hour. Gusts up to 20 miles an hour late in the afternoon. Once again, the forecast for rest of tonight. Mostly clear. Lows in the lower 70s. Southwest winds 5 to 10 miles an hour. Taking a look at the 3-7 day forecast for Indianapolis and central Indiana. Wednesday night. Mostly clear. Lows in the mid-70s. Southwest winds around 5 miles an hour. For Thursday and Thursday night. Mostly clear. Hot. Highs in the mid-90s. Lows in the mid-70s. Friday. Mostly sunny with a chance of showers and thunderstorms through early afternoon, then partly cloudy late in the afternoon. Hot with highs in the lower 90s. Chance of rain 40%. For Friday night, mostly clear. A slight chance of showers and thunderstorms toward daybreak. Lows in the lower 70s. Chance of rain 20%. Saturday, partly cloudy with a chance of showers. A slight chance of thunderstorms through early afternoon, then a chance of thunderstorms late in the afternoon. Highs in the upper 80s. Chance of rain 40%. For Saturday night through Labor Day. Partly cloudy. Lows in the mid-60s. Highs in the mid-80s. The 8 to 14 day outlook for Tuesday, September 8th through Monday, September 14th, calls for temperatures to be above normal and precipitation to be near normal. Normal highs for the period are around 80 degrees, and normal lows are between 55 and 60. The normal precipitation total for the 7 days is around 0.75 inches. The ultraviolet index for Indianapolis on Tuesday will be 8. The Environmental Protection Agency categorizes an index of 8 as very high exposure to ultraviolet radiation. At 11 p.m. at Indianapolis, it was clear. The temperature was 81 degrees, the dew point 73, and the relative humidity 76%. The wind was south at 9 miles an hour. The barometric pressure was 30.04 inches and steady. Around central Indiana, it was clear, with a temperature of 78 at Anderson, 75 at Zionsville, 81 at Eagle Creek Airpark, and 79 at Shelbyville. At Muncie, it was partly cloudy, with a temperature of 81. Elsewhere across Indiana, at Fort Wayne, rain was falling, with a temperature of 77. It was clear, with a temperature of 79 at Terre Haute, 78 at Bloomington, and 77 at Evansville. At South Bend, it was mostly cloudy, with a temperature of 77. Just outside Indiana, at Champaign, it was clear, with a temperature of 77. It was partly cloudy, with a temperature of 80 at Dayton, 87 at St. Louis, 78 at Cincinnati, and 84 at Louisville. At Chicago, it was mostly cloudy, with a temperature of 80. Once again, at Indianapolis, it was 81 degrees with clear skies. This is NOAA All Hazards Radio KEC 74 in Indianapolis. Here is a statement concerning excessive heat. For the following counties, in Indiana, Boone, Decatur, Delaware, Hamilton, Hancock, Hendricks, Henry, Johnson, Madison, Marion, Morgan, Rush, Shelby, and Tipton. Heat advisory remains in effect from 2 p.m. Tuesday to 8 p.m. Eastern Daylight Time Thursday. Peak heat index values up to 105 are expected each afternoon with limited relief from the heat and humidity overnight. The areas affected include all of central Indiana. The hazardous conditions are expected from 2 p.m. Tuesday to 8 p.m. Eastern Daylight Time Thursday.
The following impacts are expected. Hot temperatures and high humidity may cause heat illnesses. Drink plenty of fluids, limit time outdoors, and check up on relatives and neighbors. And now a look at your forecast for Indianapolis and central Indiana. Rest tonight. Mostly clear. Lows in the lower 70s. Southwest winds 5 to 10 miles an hour. For Tuesday, mostly sunny. Hot with highs in the mid-90s. Southwest winds 5 to 10 miles an hour. Tuesday night, clear. Lows in the mid-70s. Southwest winds around 5 miles an hour. For Wednesday, sunny, hot with highs in the mid-90s. Southwest winds 5 to 10 miles an hour. Gusts up to 20 miles an hour late in the afternoon. Once again, the forecast for rest of tonight. Mostly clear. Lows in the lower 70s. Southwest winds 5 to 10 miles an hour. Taking a look at the 3 through 7 day forecast for Indianapolis and central Indiana. Wednesday night. Mostly clear. Lows in the mid 70s. Southwest winds around 5 miles an hour. For Thursday and Thursday night. Mostly clear. Hot. Highs in the mid-90s. Lows in the mid-70s. Friday. Mostly sunny with a chance of showers and thunderstorms through early afternoon, then partly cloudy late in the afternoon. Hot with highs in the lower 90s. Chance of rain 40%. For Friday night. Mostly clear. A slight chance of showers and thunderstorms toward daybreak. The lower 70s. Chance of rain 20%. Saturday. Partly cloudy with a chance of showers. A slight chance of thunderstorms through early afternoon. Then a chance of thunderstorms late in the afternoon. Highs in the upper 80s. Chance of rain 40%. For Saturday night through Labor Day. Partly cloudy. Lows in the mid-60s. Highs in the mid-80s. The 8 to 14 day outlook for Tuesday, September 8th through Monday, September 14th calls for temperatures to be above normal and precipitation to be near normal. Normal highs for the period are around 80 degrees and normal lows are between 55 and 60. The normal precipitation total for the 7 days is around 0.75 inches. The ultraviolet index for Indianapolis on Tuesday will be 8. The Environmental Protection Agency categorizes an index of 8 as very high exposure to ultraviolet radiation. At 11 p.m. at Indianapolis, it was clear. The temperature was 81 degrees, the dew point 73, and the relative humidity 76%. The wind was south at 9 miles an hour. The barometric pressure was 30.04 inches and steady. Around central Indiana, it was clear, with a temperature of 78 at Anderson, 75 at Zionsville, 81 at Eagle Creek Airpark, and 79 at Shelbyville. At Muncie, it was partly cloudy, with a temperature of 81. Elsewhere across Indiana, at Fort Wayne, rain was falling, with a temperature of 77. It was clear, with a temperature of 79 at Terre Haute, 78 at Bloomington, and 77 at Evansville. At South Bend, it was mostly cloudy, with a temperature of 77. Just outside Indiana, at Champaign, it was clear, with a temperature of 77. It was partly cloudy, with a temperature of 80 at Dayton, 87 at St. Louis, 78 at Cincinnati, and 84 at Louisville. At Chicago, it was mostly cloudy, with a temperature of 80. Once again, at Indianapolis, it was 81 degrees with clear skies. This is NOAA All Hazards Radio KEC 74 in Indianapolis. Here is a statement concerning excessive heat. For the following counties in Indiana, Boone, Decatur, Delaware, Hamilton, Hancock, Hendricks, Henry, Johnson, Madison, Marion, Morgan, Rush, Shelby, and Tipton. Heat advisory remains in effect from 2 p.m. Tuesday to 8 p.m. Eastern Daylight Time Thursday. Peak heat index values up to 105 are expected each afternoon with limited relief from the heat and humidity overnight. The areas affected include all of central Indiana. The hazardous conditions are expected from 2 p.m. Tuesday to 8 p.m. Eastern Daylight Time Thursday.
The following impacts are expected. Hot temperatures and high humidity may cause heat illnesses. Drink plenty of fluids, limit time outdoors, and check up on relatives and neighbors. And now a look at your forecast for Indianapolis and central Indiana. Rest of tonight.

mostly clear. Lows in the lower 70s. Southwest winds 5 to 10 miles an hour. Taking a look at the 3-through-7-day forecast for Indianapolis and central Indiana. Wednesday night. Mostly clear. Lows in the mid-70s. Southwest winds around 5 miles an hour. For Thursday and Thursday night. Mostly clear. Hot. Highs in the mid-90s. Lows in the mid-70s. Friday. Mostly sunny with a chance of showers and thunderstorms through early afternoon, then partly cloudy late in the afternoon. Hot with highs in the lower 90s. Chance of rain 40%. For Friday night. Mostly clear. A slight chance of showers and thunderstorms toward daybreak. Lows in the lower 70s. Chance of rain 20%. Saturday. Partly cloudy with a chance of showers. A slight chance of thunderstorms through early afternoon, then a chance of thunderstorms late in the afternoon. Highs in the upper 80s. Chance of rain 40%. For Saturday night through Labor Day. Partly cloudy. Lows in the mid-60s. Highs in the mid-80s. The 8 to 14 day outlook for Tuesday, September 8th through Monday, September 14th, calls for temperatures to be above normal and precipitation to be near normal. Normal highs for the period are around 80 degrees, and normal lows are between 55 and 60. The normal precipitation total for the 7 days is around 0.75 inches. The ultraviolet index for Indianapolis on Tuesday will be 8. The Environmental Protection Agency categorizes an index of 8 as very high exposure to ultraviolet radiation. At 11 p.m. at Indianapolis, it was clear. The temperature was 81 degrees, the dew point 73, and the relative humidity 76%. The wind was south at 9 miles an hour. The barometric pressure was 30.04 inches and steady. Around central Indiana, it was clear, with a temperature of 78 at Anderson, 75 at Zionsville, 81 at Eagle Creek Airpark, and 79 at Shelbyville. At Muncie, it was partly cloudy, with a temperature of 81. Elsewhere across Indiana, at Fort Wayne, rain was falling, with a temperature of 77. It was clear, with a temperature of 79 at Terre Haute, 78 at Bloomington, and 77 at Evansville. At South Bend, it was mostly cloudy, with a temperature of 77. Just outside Indiana, at Champaign, it was clear, with a temperature of 77. It was partly cloudy, with a temperature of 80 at Dayton, 87 at St. Louis, 78 at Cincinnati, and 84 at Louisville. At Chicago, it was mostly cloudy, with a temperature of 80. Once again, at Indianapolis, it was 81 degrees with clear skies. This is NOAA All Hazards Radio KEC 74 in Indianapolis. Here is a statement concerning excessive heat. For the following counties in Indiana, Boone, Decatur, Delaware, Hamilton, Hancock, Hendricks, Henry, Johnson, Madison, Marion, Morgan, Rush, Shelby, and Tipton. Heat advisory remains in effect from 2 p.m. Tuesday to 8 p.m. Eastern Daylight Time Thursday. Peak heat index values up to 105 are expected each afternoon with limited relief from the heat and humidity overnight. The areas affected include all of central Indiana. The hazardous conditions are expected from 2 p.m. Tuesday to 8 p.m. Eastern Daylight Time Thursday. The following impacts are expected. Hot temperatures and high humidity may cause heat illnesses. Drink plenty of fluids, limit time outdoors, and check up on relatives and neighbors. And now a look at your forecast for Indianapolis and central Indiana. Rest of tonight. Mostly clear. Lows in the lower 70s. Southwest winds 5 to 10 miles an hour. For Tuesday. Mostly sunny. Hot with highs in the mid-90s. Southwest winds 5 to 10 miles an hour. Tuesday night. Clear. Lows in the mid-70s. Southwest winds around 5 miles an hour. For Wednesday, sunny, hot with highs in the mid-90s. Southwest winds 5 to 10 miles an hour. Gusts up to 20 miles an hour late in the afternoon. Once again, the forecast for rest of tonight. Mostly

clear. Lows in the lower 70s. Southwest winds 5 to 10 miles an hour. Taking a look at the 3 through 7 day forecast for Indianapolis and central Indiana. Wednesday night. Mostly clear. Lows in the mid 70s. Southwest winds around 5 miles an hour. For Thursday and Thursday night. Mostly clear. Hot. Highs in the mid 90s. Lows in the mid 70s. Friday. Mostly sunny with a chance of showers and thunderstorms through early afternoon, then partly cloudy late in the afternoon. Hot with highs in the lower 90s. Chance of rain 40%. For Friday night, mostly clear. A slight chance of showers and thunderstorms toward daybreak. Lows in the lower 70s. Chance of rain 20%. Saturday, partly cloudy with a chance of showers. A slight chance of thunderstorms through early afternoon, then a chance of thunderstorms late in the afternoon. Highs in the upper 80s. Chance of rain 40%. For Saturday night through Labor Day. Partly cloudy. Lows in the mid-60s. Highs in the mid-80s. Now here is the hazardous weather outlook for central Indiana. For the period through tonight, no hazardous weather is expected at this time. And now the extended outlook for the period Tuesday through Sunday. A heat advisory is in effect Tuesday afternoon through Thursday evening. Peak heat index values are expected to be between 100 and 105 each afternoon. Thunderstorms are possible Thursday through Saturday. Spotter information statement. Spotter activation is not anticipated at this time. The 8 to 14 day outlook for Tuesday, September 8th through Monday, September 14th calls for temperatures to be above normal and precipitation to be near normal. Normal highs for the period are around 80 degrees and normal lows are between 55 and 60. The normal precipitation total for the 7 days is around 0.75 inches. The ultraviolet index for Indianapolis on Tuesday will be 8. The Environmental Protection Agency categorizes an index of 8 as very high exposure to ultraviolet radiation. At 11 p.m. at Indianapolis, it was clear. The temperature was 81 degrees, the dew point 73, and the relative humidity 76%. The wind was south at 9 miles an hour. The barometric pressure was 30.04 inches and steady. Around central Indiana, it was clear, with a temperature of 78 at Anderson, 75 at Zionsville, 81 at Eagle Creek Airpark, and 79 at Shelbyville. At Muncie, it was partly cloudy, with a temperature of 81. Elsewhere across Indiana, at Fort Wayne, rain was falling, with a temperature of 77. It was clear, with a temperature of 79 at Terre Haute, 78 at Bloomington, and 77 at Evansville. At South Bend, it was mostly cloudy, with a temperature of 77. Just outside Indiana, at Champaign, it was clear, with a temperature of 77. It was partly cloudy, with a temperature of 80 at Dayton, 87 at St. Louis, 78 at Cincinnati, and 84 at Louisville. At Chicago, it was mostly cloudy, with a temperature of 80. Once again, at Indianapolis, it was 81 degrees with clear skies. This is NOAA All Hazards Radio KEC 74 in Indianapolis. Here is a statement concerning excessive heat. For the following counties in Indiana, Boone, Decatur, Delaware, Hamilton, Hancock, Hendricks, Henry, Johnson, Madison, Marion, Morgan, Rush, Shelby, and Tipton. Heat advisory remains in effect from 2 p.m. Tuesday to 8 p.m. Eastern Daylight Time Thursday. Peak heat index values up to 105 are expected each afternoon with limited relief from the heat and humidity overnight. The areas affected include all of central Indiana. The hazardous conditions are expected from 2 p.m. Tuesday to 8 p.m. Eastern Daylight Time Thursday. The following impacts are expected. Hot temperatures and high humidity may cause heat illnesses. Drink plenty of fluids, limit time outdoors, and check up on relatives and neighbors. And now a look at your forecast for Indianapolis and central Indiana. Rest of tonight. Mostly clear. Lows in the lower 70s. Southwest winds 5 to 10 miles an hour. For Tuesday.
mostly sunny. Hot with highs in the mid-90s. Southwest winds 5 to 10 miles an hour. Tuesday night, clear. Lows in the mid-70s. Southwest winds around 5 miles an hour. For Wednesday, sunny, hot with highs in the mid-90s. Southwest winds 5 to 10 miles an hour. Gusts up to 20 miles an hour late in the afternoon. Once again, the forecast for rest of tonight. Mostly clear. Lows in the lower 70s. Southwest winds 5 to 10 miles an hour. Taking a look at the 3 through 7 day forecast for Indianapolis and central Indiana. Wednesday night. Mostly clear. Lows in the mid 70s. Southwest winds around 5 miles an hour. For Thursday and Thursday night. Mostly clear. Hot. Highs in the mid 90s. Lows in the mid-70s. Friday. Mostly sunny with a chance of showers and thunderstorms through early afternoon, then partly cloudy late in the afternoon. Hot with highs in the lower 90s. Chance of rain 40%. For Friday night. Mostly clear. A slight chance of showers and thunderstorms toward daybreak. Lows in the lower 70s. Chance of rain 20%. Saturday. Partly cloudy with a chance of showers. A slight chance of thunderstorms through early afternoon, then a chance of thunderstorms late in the afternoon. Highs in the upper 80s. Chance of rain 40%. For Saturday night through Labor Day. Partly cloudy. Lows in the mid-60s. Highs in the mid-80s. The 8 to 14 day outlook for Tuesday, September 8th through Monday, September 14th calls for temperatures to be above normal and precipitation to be near normal. Normal highs for the period are around 80 degrees and normal lows are between 55 and 60. The normal precipitation total for the 7 days is around 0.75 inches. The ultraviolet index for Indianapolis on Tuesday will be 8. The Environmental Protection Agency categorizes an index of 8 as very high exposure to ultraviolet radiation. At 11 p.m. at Indianapolis, it was clear. The temperature was 81 degrees, the dew point 73, and the relative humidity 76%. The wind was south at 9 miles an hour. The barometric pressure was 30.04 inches and steady. Around central Indiana, it was clear, with a temperature of 78 at Anderson, 75 at Zionsville, 81 at Eagle Creek Airpark, and 79 at Shelbyville. At Muncie, it was partly cloudy, with a temperature of 81. Elsewhere across Indiana, at Fort Wayne, rain was falling, with a temperature of 77. It was clear, with a temperature of 79 at Terre Haute, 78 at Bloomington, and 77 at Evansville. At South Bend, it was mostly cloudy, with a temperature of 77. Just outside Indiana, at Champaign, it was clear, with a temperature of 77. It was partly cloudy, with a temperature of 80 at Dayton, 87 at St. Louis, 78 at Cincinnati, and 84 at Louisville. At Chicago, it was mostly cloudy, with a temperature of 80. Once again, at Indianapolis, it was 81 degrees with clear skies. This is NOAA All Hazards Radio KEC 74 in Indianapolis. Here is a statement concerning excessive heat. For the following counties in Indiana, Boone, Decatur, Delaware, Hamilton, Hancock, Hendricks, Henry, Johnson, Madison, Marion, Morgan, Rush, Shelby, and Tipton. Heat advisory remains in effect from 2 p.m. Tuesday to 8 p.m. Eastern Daylight Time Thursday. Peak heat index values up to 105 are expected each afternoon with limited relief from the heat and humidity overnight. The areas affected include all of central Indiana. The hazardous conditions are expected from 2 p.m. Tuesday to 8 p.m. Eastern Daylight Time Thursday. The following impacts are expected. Hot temperatures and high humidity may cause heat illnesses. Drink plenty of fluids, limit time outdoors, and check up on relatives and neighbors. And now a look at your forecast for Indianapolis and central Indiana. Rest of tonight. Mostly clear. Lows in the lower 70s. Southwest winds 5 to 10 miles an hour. For Tuesday. Mostly sunny.
hot with highs in the mid-90s. Southwest winds 5 to 10 miles an hour. Tuesday night, clear. Lows in the mid-70s. Southwest winds around 5 miles an hour. For Wednesday, sunny, hot with highs in the mid-90s. Southwest winds 5 to 10 miles an hour. Gusts up to 20 miles an hour late in the afternoon. Once again, the forecast for rest of tonight. Mostly clear. Lows in the lower 70s. Southwest winds 5 to 10 miles an hour. Taking a look at the 3 through 7 day forecast for Indianapolis and central Indiana. Wednesday night. Mostly clear. Lows in the mid-70s. Southwest winds around 5 miles an hour. For Thursday and Thursday night. Mostly clear. Hot. Highs in the mid-90s. Lows in the mid-70s. Friday. Mostly sunny with a chance of showers and thunderstorms through early afternoon, then partly cloudy late in the afternoon. Hot with highs in the lower 90s. Chance of rain 40%. For Friday night, mostly clear. A slight chance of showers and thunderstorms toward daybreak. Lows in the lower 70s. Chance of rain 20%. Saturday, partly cloudy with a chance of showers. A slight chance of thunderstorms through early afternoon, then a chance of thunderstorms late in the afternoon. Highs in the upper 80s. Chance of rain 40%. For Saturday night through Labor Day. Partly cloudy. Lows in the mid-60s. Highs in the mid-80s. The 8 to 14 day outlook for Tuesday, September 8th through Monday, September 14th, calls for temperatures to be above normal and precipitation to be near normal. Normal highs for the period are around 80 degrees, and normal lows are between 55 and 60. The normal precipitation total for the 7 days is around 0.75 inches. The ultraviolet index for Indianapolis on Tuesday will be 8. The Environmental Protection Agency categorizes an index of 8 as very high exposure to ultraviolet radiation. At 11 p.m. at Indianapolis, it was clear. The temperature was 81 degrees, the dew point 73, and the relative humidity 76%. The wind was south at 9 miles an hour. The barometric pressure was 30.04 inches and steady. Around central Indiana, it was clear, with a temperature of 78 at Anderson, 75 at Zionsville, 81 at Eagle Creek Airpark, and 79 at Shelbyville. At Muncie, it was partly cloudy, with a temperature of 81. Elsewhere across Indiana, at Fort Wayne, rain was falling, with a temperature of 77. It was clear, with a temperature of 79 at Terre Haute, 78 at Bloomington, and 77 at Evansville. At South Bend, it was mostly cloudy, with a temperature of 77. Just outside Indiana, at Champaign, it was clear, with a temperature of 77. It was partly cloudy, with a temperature of 80 at Dayton, 87 at St. Louis, 78 at Cincinnati, and 84 at Louisville. At Chicago, it was mostly cloudy, with a temperature of 80. Once again, at Indianapolis, it was 81 degrees with clear skies. This is NOAA All Hazards Radio KEC 74 in Indianapolis. Here is a statement concerning excessive heat. For the following counties in Indiana, Boone, Decatur, Delaware, Hamilton, Hancock, Hendricks, Henry, Johnson, Madison, Marion, Morgan, Rush, Shelby, and Tipton. Heat advisory remains in effect from 2 p.m. Tuesday to 8 p.m. Eastern Daylight Time Thursday. Peak heat index values up to 105 are expected each afternoon with limited relief from the heat and humidity overnight. The areas affected include all of central Indiana. The hazardous conditions are expected from 2 p.m. Tuesday to 8 p.m. Eastern Daylight Time Thursday. The following impacts are expected. Hot temperatures and high humidity may cause heat illnesses. Drink plenty of fluids, limit time outdoors, and check up on relatives and neighbors. And now a look at your forecast for Indianapolis and central Indiana. Rest of tonight. Mostly clear. Lows in the lower 70s. Southwest winds 5 to 10 miles an hour. For Tuesday. Mostly sunny.
hot with highs in the mid-90s. Southwest winds 5 to 10 miles an hour. Tuesday night, clear. Lows in the mid-70s. Southwest winds around 5 miles an hour. For Wednesday, sunny, hot with highs in the mid-90s. Southwest winds 5 to 10 miles an hour. Gusts up to 20 miles an hour late in the afternoon. Once again, the forecast for rest of tonight. Mostly clear. Lows in the lower 70s. Southwest winds 5 to 10 miles an hour. Taking a look at the 3 through 7 day forecast for Indianapolis and central Indiana. Wednesday night. Mostly clear. Lows in the mid 70s. Southwest winds around 5 miles an hour. For Thursday and Thursday night. Mostly clear. Hot. Highs in the mid-90s. Lows in the mid-70s. Friday. Mostly sunny with a chance of showers and thunderstorms through early afternoon, then partly cloudy late in the afternoon. Hot with highs in the lower 90s. Chance of rain 40%. For Friday night. Mostly clear. A slight chance of showers and thunderstorms toward daybreak. Lows in the lower 70s. Chance of rain 20%. Saturday. Partly cloudy with a chance of showers. A slight chance of thunderstorms through early afternoon, then a chance of thunderstorms late in the afternoon. Highs in the upper 80s. Chance of rain 40%. For Saturday night through Labor Day. Partly cloudy. Lows in the mid-60s. Highs in the mid-80s. The 8 to 14 day outlook for Tuesday, September 8th through Monday, September 14th, calls for temperatures to be above normal and precipitation to be near normal. Normal highs for the period are around 80 degrees, and normal lows are between 55 and 60. The normal precipitation total for the 7 days is around 0.75 inches. The ultraviolet index for Indianapolis on Tuesday will be 8. The Environmental Protection Agency categorizes an index of 8 as very high exposure to ultraviolet radiation. At 11 p.m. at Indianapolis, it was clear. The temperature was 81 degrees, the dew point 73, and the relative humidity 76%. The wind was south at 9 miles an hour. The barometric pressure was 30.04 inches and steady. Around central Indiana, it was clear, with a temperature of 78 at Anderson, 75 at Zionsville, 81 at Eagle Creek Airpark, and 79 at Shelbyville. At Muncie, it was partly cloudy, with a temperature of 81. Elsewhere across Indiana, at Fort Wayne, rain was falling, with a temperature of 77. It was clear, with a temperature of 79 at Terre Haute, 78 at Bloomington, and 77 at Evansville. At South Bend, it was mostly cloudy, with a temperature of 77. Just outside Indiana, at Champaign, it was clear, with a temperature of 77. It was partly cloudy, with a temperature of 80 at Dayton, 87 at St. Louis, 78 at Cincinnati, and 84 at Louisville. It was mostly cloudy, with a temperature of 80. Once again, at Indianapolis, it was 81 degrees with clear skies. All Hazards Radio KEC 74 in Indianapolis. Here is a statement concerning excessive heat. For the following counties in Indiana, Boone, Decatur, Delaware, Hamilton, Hancock, Hendricks, Henry, Johnson, Madison, Marion, Morgan, Rush, Shelby, and Tipton. Heat advisory remains in effect from 2 p.m. Tuesday to 8 p.m. Eastern Daylight Time Thursday. Heat index values up to 105 are expected each afternoon with limited relief from the heat and humidity overnight. The areas affected include all of central Indiana. The hazardous conditions are expected from 2 p.m. Tuesday to 8 p.m. Eastern Daylight Time Thursday. The following impacts are expected. Hot temperatures and high humidity may cause heat illnesses. Drink plenty of fluids, limit time outdoors, and check up on relatives and neighbors. And now a look at your forecast for Indianapolis and central Indiana. Rest of tonight. Mostly clear. Lows in the lower 70s. Southwest winds 5 to 10 miles an hour. For Tuesday. Mostly sunny.
hot with highs in the mid-90s. Southwest winds 5 to 10 miles an hour. Tuesday night, clear. Lows in the mid-70s. Southwest winds around 5 miles an hour. For Wednesday, sunny, hot with highs in the mid-90s. Southwest winds 5 to 10 miles an hour. Gusts up to 20 miles an hour late in the afternoon. Once again, the forecast for rest of tonight. Mostly clear. Lows in the lower 70s. Southwest winds 5 to 10 miles an hour. Now here is the hazardous weather outlook for central Indiana. For the period through tonight. No hazardous weather is expected at this time. And now the extended outlook for the period Tuesday through Sunday. A heat advisory is in effect Tuesday afternoon through Thursday evening. Peak heat index values are expected to be between 100 and 105 each afternoon. Thunderstorms are possible Thursday through Saturday. Spotter information statement. Spotter activation is not anticipated at this time. Taking a look at the 3 through 7 day forecast for Indianapolis and central Indiana. Wednesday night. Mostly clear. Lows in the mid-70s. Southwest winds around 5 miles an hour. For Thursday and Thursday night. Mostly clear. Hot. Highs in the mid-90s. Lows in the mid-70s. Friday. Mostly sunny with a chance of showers and thunderstorms through early afternoon, then partly cloudy late in the afternoon. Hot with highs in the lower 90s. Chance of rain 40%. For Friday night, mostly clear. A slight chance of showers and thunderstorms toward daybreak. Lows in the lower 70s. Chance of rain 20%. Saturday, partly cloudy with a chance of showers. A slight chance of thunderstorms through early afternoon, then a chance of thunderstorms late in the afternoon. Highs in the upper 80s. Chance of rain 40%. For Saturday night through Labor Day. Partly cloudy. Lows in the mid-60s. Highs in the mid-80s. The 8 to 14 day outlook for Tuesday, September 8th through Monday, September 14th, calls for temperatures to be above normal and precipitation to be near normal. Normal highs for the period are around 80 degrees, and normal lows are between 55 and 60. The normal precipitation total for the 7 days is around 0.75 inches. The ultraviolet index for Indianapolis on Tuesday will be 8. The Environmental Protection Agency categorizes an index of 8 as very high exposure to ultraviolet radiation. At 11 p.m. at Indianapolis, it was clear. The temperature was 81 degrees, the dew point 73, and the relative humidity 76%. The wind was south at 9 miles an hour. The barometric pressure was 30.04 inches and steady. Around central Indiana, it was clear, with a temperature of 78 at Anderson, 75 at Zionsville, 81 at Eagle Creek Airpark, and 79 at Shelbyville. At Muncie, it was partly cloudy, with a temperature of 81. Elsewhere across Indiana, at Fort Wayne, rain was falling, with a temperature of 77. It was clear, with a temperature of 79 at Terre Haute, 78 at Bloomington, and 77 at Evansville. At South Bend, it was mostly cloudy, with a temperature of 77. Just outside Indiana, at Champaign, it was clear, with a temperature of 77. It was partly cloudy, with a temperature of 80 at Dayton, 87 at St. Louis, 78 at Cincinnati, and 84 at Louisville. At Chicago, it was mostly cloudy, with a temperature of 80. Once again, at Indianapolis, it was 81 degrees with clear skies. This is NOAA All Hazards Radio KEC 74 in Indianapolis. Here is a statement concerning excessive heat. For the following counties, in Indiana, Boone, Decatur, Delaware, Hamilton, Hancock, Hendricks, Henry, Johnson, Madison, Marion, Morgan, Rush, Shelby, and Tipton. Heat advisory remains in effect from 2 p.m. Tuesday to 8 p.m. Eastern Daylight Time Thursday. Peak heat index values up to 105 are expected each afternoon with limited relief from the heat and humidity overnight. The areas affected include all of central Indiana.
The hazardous conditions are expected from 2 p.m. Tuesday to 8 p.m. Eastern Daylight Time Thursday. The following impacts are expected. Hot temperatures and high humidity may cause heat illnesses. Drink plenty of fluids, limit time outdoors, and check up on relatives and neighbors. And now a look at your forecast for Indianapolis and central Indiana. Rest of tonight. Mostly clear. Lows in the lower 70s. Southwest winds 5 to 10 miles an hour. For Tuesday. Mostly sunny. Hot with highs in the mid-90s. Southwest winds 5 to 10 miles an hour. Tuesday night. Clear. Lows in the mid-70s. Southwest winds around 5 miles an hour. For Wednesday. Sunny, hot with highs in the mid-90s. Southwest winds 5 to 10 miles an hour. Gusts up to 20 miles an hour late in the afternoon. Once again, the forecast for rest of tonight. Mostly clear. Lows in the lower 70s. Southwest winds 5 to 10 miles an hour. Taking a look at the 3 through 6. Weather. Lows in the mid-70s. Southwest winds around 5 miles an hour. For Thursday and Thursday night. Mostly clear. Hot. Highs in the mid-90s. Lows in the mid-70s. Friday. Mostly sunny with a chance of showers and thunderstorms through early afternoon, then partly cloudy late in the afternoon. Hot with highs in the lower 90s. Chance of rain 40%. For Friday night, mostly clear. A slight chance of showers and thunderstorms toward daybreak. Lows in the lower 70s. Chance of rain 20%. Saturday, partly cloudy with a chance of showers. A slight chance of thunderstorms through early afternoon, then a chance of thunderstorms late in the afternoon. Highs in the upper 80s. Chance of rain 40%. For Saturday night through Labor Day. Partly cloudy. Lows in the mid-60s. Highs in the mid-80s. The 8 to 14 day outlook for Tuesday, September 8th through Monday, September 14th calls for temperatures to be above normal and precipitation to be near normal. Normal highs for the period are around 80 degrees and normal lows are between 55 and 60. The normal precipitation total for the 7 days is around 0.75 inches. The ultraviolet index for Indianapolis on Tuesday will be 8. The Environmental Protection Agency categorizes an index of 8 as very high exposure to ultraviolet radiation. At 11 p.m. at Indianapolis, it was clear. The temperature was 81 degrees, the dew point 73, and the relative humidity 76%. The wind was south at 9 miles an hour. The barometric pressure was 30.04 inches and steady. Around central Indiana, it was clear, with a temperature of 78 at Anderson, 75 at Zionsville, 81 at Eagle Creek Airpark, and 79 at Shelbyville. At Muncie, it was partly cloudy, with a temperature of 81. Elsewhere across Indiana, at Fort Wayne, rain was falling, with a temperature of 77. It was clear, with a temperature of 79 at Terre Haute, 78 at Bloomington, and 77 at Evansville. At South Bend, it was mostly cloudy, with a temperature of 77. Just outside Indiana, at Champaign, it was clear, with a temperature of 77. It was partly cloudy, with a temperature of 80 at Dayton, 87 at St. Louis, 78 at Cincinnati, and 84 at Louisville. At Chicago, it was mostly cloudy, with a temperature of 80. Once again, at Indianapolis, it was 81 degrees with clear skies. At midnight, at Indianapolis, it was clear. The temperature was 80 degrees, the dew point 72, and the relative humidity 76%. The wind was south at 8 miles an hour. The barometric pressure was 30.04 inches and steady. Around central Indiana, it was clear, with a temperature of 75 at Zionsville, 79 at Eagle Creek Airpark, and 78 at Shelbyville. It was partly cloudy, with a temperature of 78 at Anderson and 80 at Muncie.
Elsewhere across Indiana, it was clear, with a temperature of 79 at Terre Haute, 76 at Bloomington, and 75 at Evansville. At South Bend, it was mostly cloudy, with a temperature of 75. At Fort Wayne, it was cloudy, with a temperature of 76. Just outside Indiana, at Champaign, it was clear, with a temperature of 76. It was partly cloudy, with a temperature of 86 at St. Louis, 78 at Cincinnati, and 82 at Louisville. It was mostly cloudy, with a temperature of 80 at Chicago, and 80 at Dayton. Once again, at Indianapolis, it was 80 degrees with clear skies. This is NOAA All Hazards Radio KEC 74 in Indianapolis. Here is a statement concerning excessive heat. For the following counties, in Indiana, Boone, Decatur, Delaware, Hamilton, Hancock, Hendricks, Henry, Johnson, Madison, Marion, Morgan, Rush, Shelby, and Tipton. Heat advisory remains in effect from 2 p.m. Tuesday to 8 p.m. Eastern Daylight Time Thursday. Peak heat index values up to 105 are expected each afternoon with limited relief from the heat and humidity overnight. The areas affected include all of central Indiana. The hazardous conditions are expected from 2 p.m. Tuesday to 8 p.m. Eastern Daylight Time Thursday. The following impacts are expected. Hot temperatures and high humidity may cause heat illnesses. Drink plenty of fluids, limit time outdoors, and check up on relatives and neighbors. And now a look at your forecast for Indianapolis and central Indiana. Rest of tonight. Mostly clear. Lows in the lower 70s. Southwest winds 5 to... Teddy's. Southwest winds 5 to 10 miles an hour. Tuesday night. Clear. Lows in the mid-70s. Southwest winds around 5 miles an hour. For Wednesday. Sunny, hot with highs in the mid-90s. Southwest winds 5 to 10 miles an hour. Gusts up to 20 miles an hour late in the afternoon. Once again, the forecast for rest of tonight. Mostly clear. Lows in the lower 70s. Southwest winds 5 to 10 miles an hour. Taking a look at the 3 through 7 day forecast for Indianapolis and central Indiana. Wednesday night. Mostly clear. Lows in the mid 70s. Southwest winds around 5 miles an hour. For Thursday and Thursday night, mostly clear. Hot. Highs in the mid-90s. Lows in the mid-70s. Friday, mostly sunny with a chance of showers and thunderstorms through early afternoon, then partly cloudy late in the afternoon. Hot with highs in the lower 90s. Chance of rain 40%. For Friday night, mostly clear. A slight chance of showers and thunderstorms toward daybreak. Lows in the lower 70s. Chance of rain 20%. Saturday. Partly cloudy with a chance of showers. A slight chance of thunderstorms through early afternoon, then a chance of thunderstorms late in the afternoon. Highs in the upper 80s. Chance of rain 40%. For Saturday night through Labor Day. Partly cloudy. Lows in the mid 60s. Highs in the mid-80s. The 8 to 14 day outlook for Tuesday, September 8th through Monday, September 14th, calls for temperatures to be above normal and precipitation to be near normal. Normal highs for the period are around 80 degrees, and normal lows are between 55 and 60. The normal precipitation total for the 7 days is around 0.75 inches. The ultraviolet index for Indianapolis on Tuesday will be 8. The Environmental Protection Agency categorizes an index of 8 as very high exposure to ultraviolet radiation. At midnight, at Indianapolis, it was clear. The temperature was 80 degrees, the dew point 72, and the relative humidity 76%. The wind was south at 8 miles an hour. The barometric pressure was 30.04 inches and steady. Around central Indiana, it was clear, with a temperature of 75 at Zionsville, 79 at Eagle Creek Airpark, and 78 at Shelbyville. It was partly cloudy, with a temperature of 78 at Anderson, and 80 at Muncie. Elsewhere across Indiana,
It was clear, with a temperature of 79 at Terre Haute, 76 at Bloomington, and 75 at Evansville. At South Bend, it was mostly cloudy, with a temperature of 75. At Fort Wayne, it was cloudy, with a temperature of 76. Just outside Indiana, at Champaign, it was clear, with a temperature of 76. It was partly cloudy, with a temperature of 86 at St. Louis, 78 at Cincinnati, and 82 at Louisville. It was mostly cloudy, with a temperature of 80 at Chicago, and 80 at Dayton. Once again, at Indianapolis, it was 80 degrees with clear skies. This is NOAA All Hazards Radio KEC 74 in Indianapolis. Here is a statement concerning excessive heat. For the following counties, in Indiana, Boone, Decatur, Delaware, Hamilton, Hancock, Hendricks, Henry, Johnson, Madison, Marion, Morgan, Rush, Shelby, and Tipton. Heat advisory remains in effect from 2 p.m. Tuesday to 8 p.m. Eastern Daylight Time Thursday. Peak heat index values up to 105 are expected each afternoon with limited relief from the heat and humidity overnight. The areas affected include all of central Indiana. The hazardous conditions are expected from 2 p.m. Tuesday to 8 p.m. Eastern Daylight Time Thursday. The following impacts are expected. Hot temperatures and high humidity may cause heat illnesses. Drink plenty of fluids, limit time outdoors, and check up on relatives and neighbors. And now a look at your forecast for Indianapolis and central Indiana. Rest of tonight. Mostly clear. Lows in the lower 70s. Southwest winds 5 to 10 miles an hour. For Tuesday, mostly sunny. Hot with highs in the mid-90s. Southwest winds 5 to 10 miles an hour. Tuesday night, clear. Lows in the mid-70s. Southwest winds around 5 miles an hour. For Wednesday, sunny. Hot with highs in the mid-90s. Southwest winds 5 to 10 miles an hour. Gusts up to 20 miles an hour late in the afternoon. Once again, the forecast for rest of tonight. Mostly clear. Lows in the lower 70s. Southwest winds 5 to 10 miles an hour. Taking a look at the 3 through 7 day forecast for Indianapolis and central Indiana. Wednesday night. Mostly clear. Lows in the mid 70s. Southwest winds around 5 miles an hour. For Thursday and Thursday night, mostly clear. Hot. Highs in the mid-90s. Lows in the mid-70s. Friday, mostly sunny with a chance of showers and thunderstorms through early afternoon, then partly cloudy late in the afternoon. Hot with highs in the lower 90s. Chance of rain 40%. For Friday night, mostly clear. A slight chance of showers and thunderstorms toward daybreak. Lows in the lower 70s. Chance of rain 20%. Saturday. Partly cloudy with a chance of showers. A slight chance of thunderstorms through early afternoon. Then a chance of thunderstorms late in the afternoon. Highs in the upper 80s. Chance of rain 40%. For Saturday night through Labor Day. Partly cloudy. Lows in the mid 60s. Highs in the mid 80s. The 8 to 14 day outlook for Tuesday, September 8th through Monday, September 14th calls for temperatures to be above normal and precipitation to be near normal. Normal highs for the period are around 80 degrees and normal lows are between 55 and 60. The normal precipitation total for the 7 days is around 0.75 inches. The ultraviolet index for Indianapolis on Tuesday will be 8. The Environmental Protection Agency categorizes an index of 8 as very high exposure to ultraviolet radiation. At midnight, at Indianapolis, it was clear. The temperature was 80 degrees, the dew point 72, and the relative humidity 76%. The wind was south at 8 miles an hour. The barometric pressure was 30.04 inches and steady. Around central Indiana, it was clear, with a temperature of 75 at Zionsville, 79 at Eagle Creek Airpark, and 78 at Shelbyville. It was partly cloudy, with a temperature of 78 at Anderson, and 80 at Muncie. Elsewhere across Indiana,
It was clear, with a temperature of 79 at Terre Haute, 76 at Bloomington, and 75 at Evansville. At South Bend, it was mostly cloudy, with a temperature of 75. At Fort Wayne, it was cloudy, with a temperature of 76. Just outside Indiana, at Champaign, it was clear, with a temperature of 76. It was partly cloudy, with a temperature of 86 at St. Louis, 78 at Cincinnati, and 82 at Louisville. It was mostly cloudy, with a temperature of 80 at Chicago, and 80 at Dayton. Once again, at Indianapolis, it was 80 degrees with clear skies. Now here is the hazardous weather outlook for central Indiana. For the period through tonight, no hazardous weather is expected at this time. And now the extended outlook for the period Tuesday through Sunday. A heat advisory is in effect Tuesday afternoon through Thursday evening. Peak heat index values are expected to be between 100 and 105 each afternoon. Thunderstorms are possible Thursday through Saturday. Spotter information statement, spotter activation is not anticipated at this time. This is NOAA All Hazards Radio KEC 74 in Indianapolis. Here is a statement concerning excessive heat. For the following counties in Indiana, Boone, Decatur, Delaware, Hamilton, Hancock, Hendricks, Henry, Johnson, Madison, Marion, Morgan, Rush, Shelby, and Tipton. Heat advisory remains in effect from 2 p.m. Tuesday to 8 p.m. Eastern Daylight Time Thursday. Peak heat index values up to 105 are expected each afternoon with limited relief from the heat and humidity overnight. The areas affected include all of central Indiana. The hazardous conditions are expected from 2 p.m. Tuesday to 8 p.m. Eastern Daylight Time Thursday. The following impacts are expected. Hot temperatures and high humidity may cause heat illnesses. Drink plenty of fluids, limit time outdoors, and check up on relatives and neighbors. And now a look at your forecast for Indianapolis and central Indiana. Rest of tonight. Mostly clear. Lows in the lower 70s. Southwest winds 5 to 10 miles an hour. For Tuesday. Mostly sunny. Hot with highs in the mid-90s. Southwest winds 5 to 10 miles an hour. Tuesday night. Clear. Lows in the mid-70s. Southwest winds around 5 miles an hour. For Wednesday. Sunny. Hot with highs in the mid-90s. Southwest winds 5 to 10 miles an hour. Gusts up to 20 miles an hour late in the afternoon. Once again, the forecast for rest of tonight. Mostly clear. Lows in the lower 70s. Southwest winds 5 to 10 miles an hour. Taking a look at the 3 through 7 day forecast for Indianapolis and central Indiana. Wednesday night. Mostly clear. Lows in the mid 70s. Southwest winds around 5 miles an hour. For Thursday and Thursday night, mostly clear. Hot. Highs in the mid-90s. Lows in the mid-70s. Friday, mostly sunny with a chance of showers and thunderstorms through early afternoon, then partly cloudy late in the afternoon. Hot with highs in the lower 90s. Chance of rain 40%. For Friday night, mostly clear. A slight chance of showers and thunderstorms toward daybreak. Lows in the lower 70s. Chance of rain 20%. Saturday. Partly cloudy with a chance of showers. A slight chance of thunderstorms through early afternoon. Then a chance of thunderstorms late in the afternoon. Highs in the upper 80s. Chance of rain 40%. For Saturday night through Labor Day. Partly cloudy. Lows in the mid 60s. Highs in the mid 80s. The 8 to 14 day outlook for Tuesday, September 8th through Monday, September 14th calls for temperatures to be above normal and precipitation to be near normal. Normal highs for the period are around 80 degrees and normal lows are between 55 and 60. The normal precipitation total for the 7 days is around 0.75 inches. The ultraviolet index for Indianapolis on Tuesday will be 8. The Environmental Protection Agency categorizes an index of 8 as very high exposure to ultraviolet radiation. At midnight, at Indianapolis,
It was clear. The temperature was 80 degrees, the dew point 72, and the relative humidity 76%. The wind was south at 8 miles an hour. The barometric pressure was 30.04 inches and steady. Around central Indiana, it was clear, with a temperature of 75 at Zionsville, 79 at Eagle Creek Airpark, and 78 at Shelbyville. It was partly cloudy, with a temperature of 78 at Anderson and 80 at Muncie. Elsewhere across Indiana, it was clear, with a temperature of 79 at Terre Haute, 76 at Bloomington, and 75 at Evansville. At South Bend, it was mostly cloudy, with a temperature of 75. At Fort Wayne, it was cloudy, with a temperature of 76. Just outside Indiana, at Champaign, it was clear, with a temperature of 76. It was partly cloudy, with a temperature of 86 at St. Louis, 78 at Cincinnati, and 82 at Louisville. It was mostly cloudy, with a temperature of 80 at Chicago, and 80 at Dayton. Once again, at Indianapolis it was 80 degrees with clear skies. This is NOAA All Hazards Radio KEC 74 in Indianapolis. Here is a statement concerning excessive heat. For the following counties, in Indiana, Boone, Decatur, Delaware, Hamilton, Hancock, Hendricks, Henry, Johnson, Madison, Marion, Morgan, Rush, Shelby, and Tipton. Heat advisory remains in effect from 2 p.m. Tuesday to 8 p.m. Eastern Daylight Time Thursday. Peak heat index values up to 105 are expected each afternoon with limited relief from the heat and humidity overnight. The areas affected include all of central Indiana. The hazardous conditions are expected from 2 p.m. Tuesday to 8 p.m. Eastern Daylight Time Thursday. The following impacts are expected. Hot temperatures and high humidity may cause heat illnesses. Drink plenty of fluids, limit time outdoors, and check up on relatives and neighbors. And now a look at your forecast for Indianapolis and central Indiana. Rest of tonight. Mostly clear. Lows in the lower 70s. Southwest winds 5 to 10 miles an hour. For Tuesday, mostly sunny. Hot with highs in the mid-90s. Southwest winds 5 to 10 miles an hour. Tuesday night, clear. Lows in the mid-70s. Southwest winds around 5 miles an hour. For Wednesday, sunny. Hot with highs in the mid-90s. Southwest winds 5 to 10 miles an hour. Gusts up to 20 miles an hour late in the afternoon. Once again, the forecast for rest of tonight. Mostly clear. Lows in the lower 70s. Southwest winds 5 to 10 miles an hour. Taking a look at the 3 through 7 day forecast for Indianapolis and central Indiana. Wednesday night. Mostly clear. Lows in the mid 70s. Southwest winds around 5 miles an hour. For Thursday and Thursday night, mostly clear. Hot. Highs in the mid-90s. Lows in the mid-70s. Friday, mostly sunny with a chance of showers and thunderstorms through early afternoon, then partly cloudy late in the afternoon. Hot with highs in the lower 90s. Chance of rain 40%. For Friday night, mostly clear. A slight chance of showers and thunderstorms toward daybreak. Lows in the lower 70s. Chance of rain 20%. Saturday. Partly cloudy with a chance of showers. A slight chance of thunderstorms through early afternoon. Then a chance of thunderstorms late in the afternoon. Highs in the upper 80s. Chance of rain 40%. For Saturday night through Labor Day. Partly cloudy. Lows in the mid 60s. Highs in the mid-80s. The 8 to 14 day outlook for Tuesday, September 8th through Monday, September 14th calls for temperatures to be above normal and precipitation to be near normal. Normal highs for the period are around 80 degrees and normal lows are between 55 and 60. The normal precipitation total for the 7 days is around 0.75 inches. The ultraviolet index for Indianapolis on Tuesday will be 8. The Environmental Protection Agency categorizes an index of 8 as very high exposure to ultraviolet radiation. At midnight, at Indianapolis, it was clear. Temperature
temperature was 80 degrees, the dew point 72, and the relative humidity 76%. The wind was south at 8 miles an hour. The barometric pressure was 30.04 inches and steady. Around central Indiana, it was clear, with a temperature of 75 at Zionsville, 79 at Eagle Creek Airpark, and 78 at Shelbyville. It was partly cloudy, with a temperature of 78 at Anderson and 80 at Muncie. Elsewhere across Indiana, it was clear, with a temperature of 79 at Terre Haute, 76 at Bloomington, and 75 at Evansville. At South Bend, it was mostly cloudy, with a temperature of 75. At Fort Wayne, it was cloudy, with a temperature of 76. Just outside Indiana, at Champaign, it was clear, with a temperature of 76. It was partly cloudy, with a temperature of 86 at St. Louis, 78 at Cincinnati, and 82 at Louisville. It was mostly cloudy, with a temperature of 80 at Chicago, and 80 at Dayton. Once again, at Indianapolis it was 80 degrees with clear skies. This is NOAA All Hazards Radio KEC 74 in Indianapolis. Here is a statement concerning excessive heat. For the following counties, in Indiana, Boone, Decatur, Delaware, Hamilton, Hancock, Hendricks, Henry, Johnson, Madison, Marion, Morgan, Rush, Shelby, and Tipton. Heat advisory remains in effect from 2 p.m. Tuesday to 8 p.m. Eastern Daylight Time Thursday. Peak heat index values up to 105 are expected each afternoon with limited relief from the heat and humidity overnight. The areas affected include all of central Indiana. The hazardous conditions are expected from 2 p.m. Tuesday to 8 p.m. Eastern Daylight Time Thursday. The following impacts are expected. Hot temperatures and high humidity may cause heat illnesses. Drink plenty of fluids, limit time outdoors, and check up on relatives and neighbors. And now a look at your forecast for Indianapolis and central Indiana. Rest of tonight. Mostly clear. Lows in the lower 70s. Southwest winds 5 to 10 miles an hour. For Tuesday. Mostly sunny. Hot with highs in the mid-90s. Southwest winds 5 to 10 miles an hour. Tuesday night. Clear. Lows in the mid-70s. Southwest winds around 5 miles an hour. For Wednesday. Sunny, hot with highs in the mid-90s. Southwest winds 5 to 10 miles an hour. Gusts up to 20 miles an hour late in the afternoon. Once again, the forecast for rest of tonight. Mostly clear. Lows in the lower 70s. Southwest winds 5 to 10 miles an hour. Taking a look at the 3 through 7 day forecast for Indianapolis and central Indiana. Wednesday night. Mostly clear. Lows in the mid-70s. Southwest winds around 5 miles an hour. For Thursday and Thursday night. Mostly clear. Hot. Highs in the mid-90s. Lows in the mid-70s. Friday. Mostly sunny with a chance of showers and thunderstorms through early afternoon, then partly cloudy late in the afternoon. Hot with highs in the lower 90s. Chance of rain 40%. For Friday night. Mostly clear. A slight chance of showers and thunderstorms toward daybreak. Lows in the lower 70s. Chance of rain 20%. Saturday. Partly cloudy with a chance of showers. A slight chance of thunderstorms through early afternoon, then a chance of thunderstorms late in the afternoon. Highs in the upper 80s. Chance of rain 40%. For Saturday night through Labor Day. Partly cloudy. Lows in the mid-60s. Highs in the mid-80s. The 8 to 14 day outlook for Tuesday, September 8th through Monday, September 14th, calls for temperatures to be above normal and precipitation to be near normal. Normal highs for the period are around 80 degrees, and normal lows are between 55 and 60. The normal precipitation total for the 7 days is around 0.75 inches. The ultraviolet index for Indianapolis on Tuesday will be 8. The Environmental Protection Agency categorizes an index of 8 as very high exposure to ultraviolet radiation. At midnight, at Indianapolis, it was clear.
The temperature was 80 degrees, the dew point 72, and the relative humidity 76%. The wind was south at 8 miles an hour. The barometric pressure was 30.04 inches and steady. Around central Indiana, it was clear, with a temperature

temperature of 86 at St. Louis, 78 at Cincinnati, and 82 at Louisville. It was mostly cloudy, with a temperature of 80 at Chicago and 80 at Dayton. Once again, at Indianapolis, it was 80 degrees with clear skies. This is NOAA All Hazards Radio KEC 74 in Indianapolis. Here is a statement concerning excessive heat. For the following counties in Indiana, Boone, Decatur, Delaware, Hamilton, Hancock, Hendricks, Henry, Johnson, Madison, Marion, Morgan, Rush, Shelby, and Tipton. Heat advisory remains in effect from 2 p.m. Tuesday to 8 p.m. Eastern Daylight Time Thursday. Peak heat index values up to 105 are expected each afternoon with limited relief from the heat and humidity overnight. The areas affected include all of central Indiana. The hazardous conditions are expected from 2 p.m. Tuesday to 8 p.m. Eastern Daylight Time Thursday. The following impacts are expected. Hot temperatures and high humidity may cause heat illnesses. Drink plenty of fluids, limit time outdoors, and check up on relatives and neighbors. And now a look at your forecast for Indianapolis and central Indiana. Rest of tonight. Mostly clear. Lows in the lower 70s. Southwest winds 5 to 10 miles an hour. For Tuesday, mostly sunny. Hot with highs in the mid-90s. Southwest winds 5 to 10 miles an hour. Tuesday night, clear. Lows in the mid-70s. Southwest winds around 5 miles an hour. For Wednesday, sunny. Hot with highs in the mid-90s. Southwest winds 5 to 10 miles an hour. Gusts up to 20 miles an hour late in the afternoon. Once again, the forecast for rest of tonight. Mostly clear. Lows in the lower 70s. Southwest winds 5 to 10 miles an hour. Taking a look at the 3 through 7 day forecast for Indianapolis and central Indiana. Wednesday night. Mostly clear. Lows in the mid 70s. Southwest winds around 5 miles an hour. For Thursday and Thursday night, mostly clear. Hot. Highs in the mid-90s. Lows in the mid-70s. Friday, mostly sunny with a chance of showers and thunderstorms through early afternoon, then partly cloudy late in the afternoon. Hot with highs in the lower 90s. Chance of rain 40%. For Friday night, mostly clear. A slight chance of showers and thunderstorms toward daybreak. Lows in the lower 70s. Chance of rain 20%. Saturday. Partly cloudy with a chance of showers. A slight chance of thunderstorms through early afternoon. Then a chance of thunderstorms late in the afternoon. Highs in the upper 80s. Chance of rain 40%. For Saturday night through Labor Day. Partly cloudy. Lows in the mid-60s. Highs in the mid-80s. The 8 to 14 day outlook for Tuesday, September 8th through Monday, September 14th calls for temperatures to be above normal and precipitation to be near normal. Normal highs for the period are around 80 degrees and normal lows are between 55 and 60. The normal precipitation total for the 7 days is around 0.75 inches. The ultraviolet index for Indianapolis on Tuesday will be 8. The Environmental Protection Agency categorizes an index of 8 as very high exposure to ultraviolet radiation. At midnight, at Indianapolis, it was clear. The temperature was 80 degrees, the dew point 72, and the relative humidity 76%. The wind was south at 8 miles an hour. The barometric pressure was 30.04 inches and steady. Around central Indiana, it was clear, with a temperature of 75 at Zionsville, 79 at Eagle Creek Airpark, and 78 at Shelbyville. It was partly cloudy, with a temperature of 78 at Anderson, and 80 at Muncie. Elsewhere across Indiana, it was clear, with a temperature of 79 at Terre Haute, 76 at Bloomington, and 75 at Evansville. At South Bend, it was mostly cloudy, with a temperature of 75. At Fort Wayne, it was cloudy, with a temperature of 76. Just outside Indiana, at Champaign, it was clear, with a temperature of 76. It was partly cloudy, with a temperature of 86 at St. Louis.

78 at Cincinnati and 82 at Louisville. It was mostly cloudy, with a temperature of 80 at Chicago and 80 at Dayton. Once again, at Indianapolis, it was 80 degrees with clear skies. Now here is the hazardous weather outlook for central Indiana. For the period through tonight, no hazardous weather is expected at this time. And now the extended outlook for the period Tuesday through Sunday. A heat advisory is in effect Tuesday afternoon through Thursday evening. Peak heat index values are expected to be between 100 and 105 each afternoon. Thunderstorms are possible Thursday through Saturday. Spotter information statement. Spotter activation is not anticipated at this time. This is NOAA All Hazards Radio KEC 74 in Indianapolis. Here is a statement concerning excessive heat. For the following counties in Indiana, Boone, Decatur, Delaware, Hamilton, Hancock, Hendricks, Henry, Johnson, Madison, Marion, Morgan, Rush, Shelby, and Tipton. Heat advisory remains in effect from 2 p.m. Tuesday to 8 p.m. Eastern Daylight Time Thursday. Peak heat index values up to 105 are expected each afternoon with limited relief from the heat and humidity overnight. The areas affected include all of central Indiana. The hazardous conditions are expected from 2 p.m. Tuesday to 8 p.m. Eastern Daylight Time Thursday. The following impacts are expected. Hot temperatures and high humidity may cause heat illnesses. Drink plenty of fluids, limit time outdoors, and check up on relatives and neighbors. And now a look at your forecast for Indianapolis and central Indiana. Rest of tonight. Mostly clear. Lows in the lower 70s. Southwest winds 5 to 10 miles an hour. For Tuesday. Mostly sunny. Hot with highs in the mid-90s. Southwest winds 5 to 10 miles an hour. Tuesday night. Clear. Lows in the mid-70s. Southwest winds around 5 miles an hour. For Wednesday. Sunny. Hot with highs in the mid-90s. Southwest winds 5 to 10 miles an hour. Gusts up to 20 miles an hour late in the afternoon. Once again, the forecast for rest of tonight. Mostly clear. Lows in the lower 70s. Southwest winds 5 to 10 miles an hour. Taking a look at the 3 through 7 day forecast for Indianapolis and central Indiana. Wednesday night. Mostly clear. Lows in the mid 70s. Southwest winds around 5 miles an hour. For Thursday and Thursday night, mostly clear. Hot. Highs in the mid-90s. Lows in the mid-70s. Friday, mostly sunny with a chance of showers and thunderstorms through early afternoon, then partly cloudy late in the afternoon. Hot with highs in the lower 90s. Chance of rain 40%. For Friday night, mostly clear. A slight chance of showers and thunderstorms toward daybreak. Lows in the lower 70s. Chance of rain 20%. Saturday. Partly cloudy with a chance of showers. A slight chance of thunderstorms through early afternoon. Then a chance of thunderstorms late in the afternoon. Highs in the upper 80s. Chance of rain 40%. For Saturday night through Labor Day. Partly cloudy. Lows in the mid 60s. Highs in the mid 80s. The 8 to 14 day outlook for Tuesday, September 8th through Monday, September 14th calls for temperatures to be above normal and precipitation to be near normal. Normal highs for the period are around 80 degrees and normal lows are between 55 and 60. The normal precipitation total for the 7 days is around 0.75 inches. The ultraviolet index for Indianapolis on Tuesday will be 8. The Environmental Protection Agency categorizes an index of 8 as very high exposure to ultraviolet radiation. At midnight, at Indianapolis, it was clear. The temperature was 80 degrees, the dew point 72, and the relative humidity 76%. The wind was south at 8 miles an hour. The barometric pressure was 30.04 inches and steady. Around central Indiana, it was clear, with a temperature of 75 at Zionsville, 79 at Eagle Creek Air Park, and 78 at Shelbyville.
It was partly cloudy, with a temperature of 78 at Anderson and 80 at Muncie. Elsewhere across Indiana, it was clear, with a temperature of 79 at Terre Haute, 76 at Bloomington, and 75 at Evansville. At South Bend, it was mostly cloudy, with a temperature of 75. At Fort Wayne, it was cloudy, with a temperature of 76. Just outside Indiana, at Champaign, it was clear, with a temperature of 76. It was partly cloudy, with a temperature of 86 at St. Louis, 78 at Cincinnati, and 82 at Louisville. It was mostly cloudy, with a temperature of 80 at Chicago, and 80 at Dayton. Once again, at Indianapolis it was 80 degrees with clear skies. This is NOAA All Hazards Radio KEC 74 in Indianapolis. Here is a statement concerning excessive heat. For the following counties, in Indiana, Boone, Decatur, Delaware, Hamilton, Hancock, Hendricks, Henry, Johnson, Madison, Marion, Morgan, Rush, Shelby, and Tipton. Heat advisory remains in effect from 2 p.m. Tuesday to 8 p.m. Eastern Daylight Time Thursday. Peak heat index values up to 105 are expected each afternoon with limited relief from the heat and humidity overnight. The areas affected include all of central Indiana. The hazardous conditions are expected from 2 p.m. Tuesday to 8 p.m. Eastern Daylight Time Thursday. The following impacts are expected. Hot temperatures and high humidity may cause heat illnesses. Drink plenty of fluids. Limit time outdoors. Check up on relatives and neighbors. And now a look at your forecast for Indianapolis and central Indiana. Rest of tonight. Mostly clear. Lows in the lower 70s. Southwest winds 5 to 10 miles an hour. For Tuesday. Mostly sunny. Hot with highs in the mid-90s. Southwest winds 5 to 10 miles an hour. Tuesday night. Clear. Lows in the mid-70s. Southwest winds around 5 miles an hour. For Wednesday. Sunny. Hot with highs in the mid-90s. Southwest winds 5 to 10 miles an hour. Gusts up to 20 miles an hour late in the afternoon. Once again, the forecast for rest of tonight. Mostly clear. Lows in the lower 70s. Southwest winds 5 to 10 miles an hour. Taking a look at the 3 through 7 day forecast for Indianapolis and central Indiana. Wednesday night. Mostly clear. Lows in the mid 70s. Southwest winds around 5 miles an hour. For Thursday and Thursday night, mostly clear. Hot. Highs in the mid-90s. Lows in the mid-70s. Friday, mostly sunny with a chance of showers and thunderstorms through early afternoon, then partly cloudy late in the afternoon. Hot with highs in the lower 90s. Chance of rain 40%. For Friday night, mostly clear. A slight chance of showers and thunderstorms toward daybreak. Lows in the lower 70s. Chance of rain 20%. Saturday. Partly cloudy with a chance of showers. A slight chance of thunderstorms through early afternoon. Then a chance of thunderstorms late in the afternoon. Highs in the upper 80s. Chance of rain 40%. For Saturday night through Labor Day. Partly cloudy. Lows in the mid-60s. Highs in the mid-80s. The 8 to 14 day outlook for Tuesday, September 8th through Monday, September 14th calls for temperatures to be above normal and precipitation to be near normal. Normal highs for the period are around 80 degrees and normal lows are between 55 and 60. The normal precipitation total for the 7 days is around 0.75 inches. The ultraviolet index for Indianapolis on Tuesday will be 8. The Environmental Protection Agency categorizes an index of 8 as very high exposure to ultraviolet radiation. At midnight, at Indianapolis, it was clear. The temperature was 80 degrees, the dew point 72, and the relative humidity 76%. The wind was south at 8 miles an hour. The barometric pressure was 30.04 inches and steady. Around central Indiana, it was clear, with a temperature of 75 at Zionsville, 79 at Eagle Creek Air Park, and 78 at Shelbyville.
It was partly cloudy, with a temperature of 78 at Anderson and 80 at Muncie. Elsewhere across Indiana, it was clear, with a temperature of 79 at Terre Haute, 76 at Bloomington, and 75 at Evansville. At South Bend, it was mostly cloudy, with a temperature of 75. At Fort Wayne, it was cloudy, with a temperature of 76. Just outside Indiana, at Champaign, it was clear, with a temperature of 76. It was partly cloudy, with a temperature of 86 at St. Louis, 78 at Cincinnati, and 82 at Louisville. It was mostly cloudy, with a temperature of 80 at Chicago, and 80 at Dayton. Once again, at Indianapolis, it was 80 degrees with clear skies. This is NOAA All Hazards Radio KEC 74 in Indianapolis. Here is a statement concerning excessive heat. For the following counties, in Indiana, Boone, Decatur, Delaware, Hamilton, Hancock, Hendricks, Henry, Johnson, Madison, Marion, Morgan, Rush, Shelby, and Tipton. Heat advisory remains in effect from 2 p.m. Tuesday to 8 p.m. Eastern Daylight Time Thursday. Peak heat index values up to 105 are expected each afternoon with limited relief from the heat and humidity overnight. The areas affected include all of central Indiana. The hazardous conditions are expected from 2 p.m. Tuesday to 8 p.m. Eastern Daylight Time Thursday. The following impacts are expected: hot temperatures and high humidity may cause heat illnesses. Drink plenty of fluids, limit time outdoors, and check up on relatives and neighbors. And now a look at your forecast for Indianapolis and central Indiana. Rest of tonight: mostly clear. Lows in the lower 70s. Southwest winds 5 to 10 miles an hour. For Tuesday: mostly sunny. Hot with highs in the mid-90s. Southwest winds 5 to 10 miles an hour. Tuesday night: clear. Lows in the mid-70s. Southwest winds around 5 miles an hour. For Wednesday: sunny, hot with highs in the mid-90s. Southwest winds 5 to 10 miles an hour. Gusts up to 20 miles an hour late in the afternoon. Once again, the forecast for rest of tonight: mostly clear. Lows in the lower 70s. Southwest winds 5 to 10 miles an hour. Taking a look at the 3 through 7 day forecast for Indianapolis and central Indiana. Wednesday night: mostly clear. Lows in the mid-70s. Southwest winds around 5 miles an hour. For Thursday and Thursday night: mostly clear. Hot. Highs in the mid-90s. Lows in the mid-70s. Friday: mostly sunny with a chance of showers and thunderstorms through early afternoon, then partly cloudy late in the afternoon. Hot with highs in the lower 90s. Chance of rain 40%. For Friday night: mostly clear. A slight chance of showers and thunderstorms toward daybreak. Lows in the lower 70s. Chance of rain 20%. Saturday: partly cloudy with a chance of showers. A slight chance of thunderstorms through early afternoon, then a chance of thunderstorms late in the afternoon. Highs in the upper 80s. Chance of rain 40%. For Saturday night through Labor Day: partly cloudy. Lows in the mid-60s. Highs in the mid-80s. The 8 to 14 day outlook for Tuesday, September 8th through Monday, September 14th, calls for temperatures to be above normal and precipitation to be near normal. Normal highs for the period are around 80 degrees, and normal lows are between 55 and 60. The normal precipitation total for the 7 days is around 0.75 inches. The ultraviolet index for Indianapolis on Tuesday will be 8. The Environmental Protection Agency categorizes an index of 8 as very high exposure to ultraviolet radiation. At midnight, at Indianapolis, it was clear. The temperature was 80 degrees, the dew point 72, and the relative humidity 76%. The wind was south at 8 miles an hour. The barometric pressure was 30.04 inches and steady. Around central Indiana, it was clear, with a temperature of 75 at Zionsville, 79 at Eagle Creek Air Park, and 78 at Shelbyville.
It was partly cloudy, with a temperature of 78 at Anderson and 80 at Muncie. Elsewhere across Indiana, it was clear, with a temperature of 79 at Terre Haute, 76 at Bloomington, and 75 at Evansville. At South Bend, it was mostly cloudy, with a temperature of 75. At Fort Wayne, it was cloudy, with a temperature of 76. Just outside Indiana, at Champaign, it was clear, with a temperature of 76. It was partly cloudy, with a temperature of 86 at St. Louis, 78 at Cincinnati, and 82 at Louisville. It was mostly cloudy, with a temperature of 80 at Chicago, and 80 at Dayton. Once again, at Indianapolis, it was 80 degrees with clear skies. This is NOAA All Hazards Radio KEC 74 in Indianapolis. Here is a statement concerning excessive heat. For the following counties, in Indiana, Boone, Decatur, Delaware, Hamilton, Hancock, Hendricks, Henry, Johnson, Madison, Marion, Morgan, Rush, Shelby, and Tipton. Heat advisory remains in effect from 2 p.m. Tuesday to 8 p.m. Eastern Daylight Time Thursday. Peak heat index values up to 105 are expected each afternoon with limited relief from the heat and humidity overnight. The areas affected include all of central Indiana. The hazardous conditions are expected from 2 p.m. Tuesday to 8 p.m. Eastern Daylight Time Thursday. The following impacts are expected. Hot temperatures and high humidity may cause heat illnesses. Drink plenty of fluids, limit time outdoors, and check up on relatives and neighbors. And now a look at your forecast for Indianapolis and central Indiana. Rest of tonight. Mostly clear. Lows in the lower 70s. Southwest winds 5 to 10 miles an hour. For Tuesday, mostly sunny. Hot with highs in the mid-90s. Southwest winds 5 to 10 miles an hour. Tuesday night, clear. Lows in the mid-70s. Southwest winds around 5 miles an hour. For Wednesday, sunny, hot with highs in the mid-90s. Southwest winds 5 to 10 miles an hour. Gusts up to 20 miles an hour late in the afternoon. Once again, the forecast for rest of tonight. Mostly clear. Lows in the lower 70s. Southwest winds 5 to 10 miles an hour. Taking a look at the 3 through 7 day forecast for Indianapolis and central Indiana. Wednesday night. Mostly clear. Lows in the mid-70s. Southwest winds around 5 miles an hour. For Thursday and Thursday night. Mostly clear. Hot. Highs in the mid-90s. Lows in the mid-70s. Friday. Mostly sunny with a chance of showers and thunderstorms through early afternoon, then partly cloudy late in the afternoon. Hot with highs in the lower 90s. Chance of rain 40%. For Friday night. Mostly clear. A slight chance of showers and thunderstorms toward daybreak. Lows in the lower 70s. Chance of rain 20%. Saturday. Partly cloudy with a chance of showers. A slight chance of thunderstorms through early afternoon, then a chance of thunderstorms late in the afternoon. Highs in the upper 80s. Chance of rain 40%. For Saturday night through Labor Day. Partly cloudy. Lows in the mid-60s. Highs in the mid-80s. The 8 to 14 day outlook for Tuesday, September 8th through Monday, September 14th calls for temperatures to be above normal and precipitation to be near normal. Normal highs for the period are around 80 degrees and normal lows are between 55 and 60. The normal precipitation total for the 7 days is around 0.75 inches. At midnight, at Indianapolis, it was clear. The temperature was 80 degrees, the dew point 72, and the relative humidity 76%. The wind was south at 8 miles an hour. The barometric pressure was 30.04 inches and steady. Around central Indiana, it was clear, with a temperature of 75 at Zionsville, 79 at Eagle Creek Airpark, and 78 at Shelbyville. It was partly cloudy, with a temperature of 78 at Anderson and 80 at Muncie. Elsewhere across Indiana, it was clear, with a temperature of 79 at Terre Haute,
76 at Bloomington, and 75 at Evansville. At South Bend, it was mostly cloudy, with a temperature of 75. At Fort Wayne, it was cloudy, with a temperature of 76. Just outside Indiana, at Champaign, it was clear, with a temperature of 76. It was partly cloudy, with a temperature of 86 at St. Louis, 78 at Cincinnati, and 82 at Louisville. It was mostly cloudy, with a temperature of 80 at Chicago, and 80 at Dayton. Once again, at Indianapolis, it was 80 degrees with clear skies. Now here is the hazardous weather outlook for central Indiana. For the period through tonight, no hazardous weather is expected at this time. And now the extended outlook for the period Tuesday through Sunday. A heat advisory is in effect Tuesday afternoon through Thursday evening. Peak heat index values are expected to be between 100 and 105 each afternoon. Thunderstorms are possible Thursday through Saturday. Spotter information statement. Spotter activation is not anticipated at this time. This is NOAA All Hazards Radio KEC 74 in Indianapolis. Here is a statement concerning excessive heat. For the following counties in Indiana, Boone, Decatur, Delaware, Hamilton, Hancock, Hendricks, Henry, Johnson, Madison, Marion, Morgan, Rush, Shelby, and Tipton. Heat advisory remains in effect from 2 p.m. Tuesday to 8 p.m. Eastern Daylight Time Thursday. Peak heat index values up to 105 are expected each afternoon with limited relief from the heat and humidity overnight. The areas affected include all of central Indiana. The hazardous conditions are expected from 2 p.m. Tuesday to 8 p.m. Eastern Daylight Time Thursday. The following impacts are expected. Hot temperatures and high humidity may cause heat illnesses. Drink plenty of fluids, limit time outdoors, and check up on relatives and neighbors. Now a look at your forecast for Indianapolis and central Indiana. Rest of tonight. Mostly clear. Lows in the lower 70s. Southwest winds 5 to 10 miles an hour. For Tuesday, mostly sunny. Hot with highs in the mid-90s. Southwest winds 5 to 10 miles an hour. Tuesday night, clear. Lows in the mid-70s. Southwest winds around 5 miles an hour. For Wednesday, sunny. Hot with highs in the mid-90s. Southwest winds 5 to 10 miles an hour. Gusts up to 20 miles an hour late in the afternoon. Once again, the forecast for rest of tonight. Mostly clear. Lows in the lower 70s. Southwest winds 5 to 10 miles an hour. Taking a look at the 3 through 7 day forecast for Indianapolis and central Indiana. Wednesday night. Mostly clear. Lows in the mid 70s. Southwest winds around 5 miles an hour. For Thursday and Thursday night, mostly clear. Hot. Highs in the mid-90s. Lows in the mid-70s. Friday, mostly sunny with a chance of showers and thunderstorms through early afternoon, then partly cloudy late in the afternoon. Hot with highs in the lower 90s. Chance of rain 40%. For Friday night, mostly clear. A slight chance of showers and thunderstorms toward daybreak. Lows in the lower 70s. Chance of rain 20%. Saturday. Partly cloudy with a chance of showers. A slight chance of thunderstorms through early afternoon. Then a chance of thunderstorms late in the afternoon. Highs in the upper 80s. Chance of rain 40%. For Saturday night through Labor Day. Partly cloudy. Lows in the mid-60s. Highs in the mid-80s. The 8 to 14 day outlook for Tuesday, September 8th through Monday, September 14th calls for temperatures to be above normal and precipitation to be near normal. Normal highs for the period are around 80 degrees and normal lows are between 55 and 60. The normal precipitation total for the 7 days is around 0.75 inches. At midnight, at Indianapolis, it was clear. The temperature was 80 degrees, the dew point 72, and the relative humidity 76%. The wind was south at 8 miles an hour. The barometric pressure was 30.04 inches and steady.
around central Indiana. It was clear, with a temperature of 75 at Zionsville, 79 at Eagle Creek Airpark, and 78 at Shelbyville. It was partly cloudy, with a temperature of 78 at Anderson and 80 at Muncie. Elsewhere across Indiana, it was clear, with a temperature of 79 at Terre Haute, 76 at Bloomington, and 75 at Evansville. At South Bend, it was mostly cloudy, with a temperature of 75. At Fort Wayne, it was cloudy, with a temperature of 76. Just outside Indiana, at Champaign, it was clear, with a temperature of 76. It was partly cloudy, with a temperature of 86 at St. Louis, 78 at Cincinnati, and 82 at Louisville. It was mostly cloudy, with a temperature of 80 at Chicago, and 80 at Dayton. Once again, at Indianapolis, it was 80 degrees with clear skies. This is NOAA All Hazards Radio KEC 74 in Indianapolis. Here is a statement concerning excessive heat. For the following counties in Indiana, Boone, Decatur, Delaware, Hamilton, Hancock, Hendricks, Henry, Johnson, Madison, Marion, Morgan, Rush, Shelby, and Tipton. Heat advisory remains in effect from 2 p.m. Tuesday to 8 p.m. Eastern Daylight Time Thursday. Peak heat index values up to 105 are expected each afternoon with limited relief from the heat and humidity overnight. The areas affected include all of central Indiana. The hazardous conditions are expected from 2 p.m. Tuesday to 8 p.m. Eastern Daylight Time Thursday. The following impacts are expected. Hot temperatures and high humidity may cause heat illnesses. Drink plenty of fluids, limit time outdoors, and check up on relatives and neighbors. And now a look at your forecast for Indianapolis and central Indiana. Rest of tonight. Mostly clear. Lows in the lower 70s. Southwest winds 5 to 10 miles an hour. For Tuesday, mostly sunny. Hot with highs in the mid-90s. Southwest winds 5 to 10 miles an hour. Tuesday night, clear. Lows in the mid-70s. Southwest winds around 5 miles an hour. For Wednesday, sunny, hot with highs in the mid-90s. Southwest winds 5 to 10 miles an hour. Gusts up to 20 miles an hour late in the afternoon. Once again, the forecast for rest of tonight. Mostly clear. Lows in the lower 70s. Southwest winds 5 to 10 miles an hour. Taking a look at the 3 through 7 day forecast for Indianapolis and central Indiana. Wednesday night. Mostly clear. Lows in the mid 70s. Southwest winds around 5 miles an hour. For Thursday and Thursday night, mostly clear. Hot. Highs in the mid-90s. Lows in the mid-70s. Friday, mostly sunny with a chance of showers and thunderstorms through early afternoon, then partly cloudy late in the afternoon. Hot with highs in the lower 90s. Chance of rain 40%. For Friday night, mostly clear. A slight chance of showers and thunderstorms toward daybreak. Lows in the lower 70s. Chance of rain 20%. Saturday. Partly cloudy with a chance of showers. A slight chance of thunderstorms through early afternoon. Then a chance of thunderstorms late in the afternoon. Highs in the upper 80s. Chance of rain 40%. For Saturday night through Labor Day. Partly cloudy. Lows in the mid-60s. Highs in the mid-80s. The 8 to 14 day outlook for Tuesday, September 8th through Monday, September 14th calls for temperatures to be above normal and precipitation to be near normal. Normal highs for the period are around 80 degrees and normal lows are between 55 and 60. The normal precipitation total for the 7 days is around 0.75 inches. At 1 a.m. at Indianapolis, it was clear. The temperature was 79 degrees, the dew point 72, and the relative humidity 79%. The wind was south at 13 miles an hour. The barometric pressure was 30.03 inches and falling. Around central Indiana, it was clear, with a temperature of 78 at Anderson, 77 at Zionsville, 79 at Eagle Creek Airpark, and 76 at Shelbyville.
At Muncie, it was partly cloudy, with a temperature of 79. Elsewhere across Indiana, it was clear, with a temperature of 78 at Terre Haute, 76 at Bloomington, and 77 at Evansville. At South Bend, it was partly cloudy, with a temperature of 75. At Fort Wayne, it was cloudy, with a temperature of 75. Just outside Indiana, it was clear, with a temperature of 73 at Champaign and 85 at St. Louis. It was partly cloudy, with a temperature of 77 at Cincinnati and 80 at Louisville. It was mostly cloudy, with a temperature of 80 at Chicago and 79 at Dayton. Once again, at Indianapolis, it was 79 degrees with clear skies. This is NOAA All Hazards Radio KEC 74 in Indianapolis. Here is a statement concerning excessive heat. For the following counties in Indiana, Boone, Decatur, Delaware, Hamilton, Hancock, Hendricks, Henry, Johnson, Madison, Marion, Morgan, Rush, Shelby, and Tipton. Heat advisory remains in effect from 2 p.m. Tuesday to 8 p.m. Eastern Daylight Time Thursday. Peak heat index values up to 105 are expected each afternoon with limited relief from the heat and humidity overnight. The areas affected include all of central Indiana. The hazardous conditions are expected from 2 p.m. Tuesday to 8 p.m. Eastern Daylight Time Thursday. The following impacts are expected. Hot temperatures and high humidity may cause heat illnesses. Drink plenty of fluids, limit time outdoors, and check up on relatives and neighbors. And now a look at your forecast for Indianapolis and central Indiana. Rest of tonight. Mostly clear. Lows in the lower 70s. Southwest winds 5 to 10 miles an hour. For Tuesday. Mostly sunny. Hot with highs in the mid-90s. Southwest winds 5 to 10 miles an hour. Tuesday night. Clear. Lows in the mid-70s. Southwest winds around 5 miles an hour. For Wednesday. Sunny. Hot with highs in the mid-90s. Southwest winds 5 to 10 miles an hour. Gusts up to 20 miles an hour late in the afternoon. Once again, the forecast for rest of tonight. Mostly clear. Lows in the lower 70s. Southwest winds 5 to 10 miles an hour. Taking a look at the 3 through 7 day forecast for Indianapolis and central Indiana. Wednesday night. Mostly clear. Lows in the mid 70s. Southwest winds around 5 miles an hour. For Thursday and Thursday night, mostly clear. Hot. Highs in the mid-90s. Lows in the mid-70s. Friday. Sunny with a chance of showers and thunderstorms through early afternoon, then partly cloudy late in the afternoon. Hot with highs in the lower 90s. Chance of rain 40%. For Friday night, mostly clear. A slight chance of showers and thunderstorms toward daybreak. Lows in the lower 70s. Chance of rain 20%. Saturday. Partly cloudy with a chance of showers. A slight chance of thunderstorms through early afternoon. Then a chance of thunderstorms late in the afternoon. Highs in the upper 80s. Chance of rain 40%. For Saturday night through Labor Day. Partly cloudy. Lows in the mid-60s. Highs in the mid-80s. The 8 to 14 day outlook for Tuesday, September 8th through Monday, September 14th calls for temperatures to be above normal and precipitation to be near normal. Normal highs for the period are around 80 degrees and normal lows are between 55 and 60. The normal precipitation total for the 7 days is around 0.75 inches. At 1 a.m. at Indianapolis, it was clear. The temperature was 79 degrees, the dew point 72, and the relative humidity 79%. The wind was south at 13 miles an hour. The barometric pressure was 30.03 inches and falling. Around central Indiana, it was clear, with a temperature of 78 at Anderson, 77 at Zionsville, 79 at Eagle Creek Airpark, and 76 at Shelbyville. At Muncie, it was partly cloudy, with a temperature of 79. Elsewhere across Indiana, it was clear, with a temperature of 78 at Terre Haute,
76 at Bloomington, and 77 at Evansville. At South Bend, it was partly cloudy, with a temperature of 75. At Fort Wayne, it was cloudy, with a temperature of 75. Just outside Indiana, it was clear, with a temperature of 73 at Champaign, and 85 at St. Louis. It was partly cloudy, with a temperature of 77 at Cincinnati, and 80 at Louisville. It was mostly cloudy, with a temperature of 80 at Chicago, and 79 at Dayton. Once again, at Indianapolis, it was 79 degrees with clear skies. This is NOAA All Hazards Radio KEC 74 in Indianapolis. Here is a statement concerning excessive heat. For the following counties in Indiana, Boone, Decatur, Delaware, Hamilton, Hancock, Hendricks, Henry, Johnson, Madison, Marion, Morgan, Rush, Shelby, and Tipton. Heat advisory remains in effect from 2 p.m. Tuesday to 8 p.m. Eastern Daylight Time Thursday. Peak heat index values up to 105 are expected each afternoon with limited relief from the heat and humidity overnight. The areas affected include all of central Indiana. The hazardous conditions are expected from 2 p.m. Tuesday to 8 p.m. Eastern Daylight Time Thursday. The following impacts are expected. Hot temperatures and high humidity may cause heat illnesses. Drink plenty of fluids. Limit time outdoors. Check up on relatives and neighbors. And now a look at your forecast for Indianapolis and central Indiana. Rest of tonight. Mostly clear. Lows in the lower 70s. Southwest winds 5 to 10 miles an hour. For Tuesday. Mostly sunny. Hot with highs in the mid-90s. Southwest winds 5 to 10 miles an hour. Tuesday night. Clear. Lows in the mid-70s. Southwest winds around 5 miles an hour. For Wednesday. Sunny. Hot with highs in the mid-90s. Southwest winds 5 to 10 miles an hour. Gusts up to 20 miles an hour late in the afternoon. Once again, the forecast for rest of tonight. Mostly clear. Lows in the lower 70s. Southwest winds 5 to 10 miles an hour. And now a look at your forecast for Indianapolis and central Indiana. Rest of tonight. Mostly clear. Lows in the lower 70s. Southwest winds 5 to 10 miles an hour. For Tuesday. Mostly sunny. Hot with highs in the mid-90s. Southwest winds 5 to 10 miles an hour. Tuesday night. Clear. Lows in the mid-70s. Southwest winds around 5 miles an hour. For Wednesday. Sunny. Hot with highs in the mid-90s. Southwest winds 5 to 10 miles an hour. Gusts up to 20 miles an hour late in the afternoon. Once again, the forecast for rest of tonight. Mostly clear. Lows in the lower 70s. Southwest winds 5 to 10 miles an hour. Taking a look at the 3 through 7 day forecast for Indianapolis and central Indiana. Wednesday night. Mostly clear. Lows in the mid 70s. Southwest winds around 5 miles an hour. For Thursday and Thursday night. Mostly clear. Hot. Highs in the mid-90s. Lows in the mid-70s. Friday. Mostly sunny with a chance of showers and thunderstorms through early afternoon, then partly cloudy late in the afternoon. Hot with highs in the lower 90s. Chance of rain 40%. For Friday night. Mostly clear. A slight chance of showers and thunderstorms toward daybreak. Lows in the lower 70s. Chance of rain 20%. Saturday. Partly cloudy with a chance of showers. A slight chance of thunderstorms through early afternoon. Then a chance of thunderstorms late in the afternoon. Highs in the upper 80s. Chance of rain 40%. For Saturday night through Labor Day. Partly cloudy. Lows in the mid 60s. Highs in the mid 80s. The 8 to 14 day outlook for Tuesday, September 8th through Monday, September 14th calls for temperatures to be above normal and precipitation to be near normal. Normal highs for the period are around 80 degrees and normal lows are between 55 and 60.
The normal precipitation total for the 7 days is around 0.75 inches. At 1 a.m. at Indianapolis, it was clear. The temperature was 79 degrees, the dew point 72, and the relative humidity 79%. The wind was south at 13 miles an hour. The barometric pressure was 30.03 inches and falling. Around central Indiana, it was clear, with a temperature of 78 at Anderson, 77 at Zionsville, 79 at Eagle Creek Airpark, and 76 at Shelbyville. At Muncie, it was partly cloudy, with a temperature of 79. Elsewhere across Indiana, it was clear, with a temperature of 78 at Terre Haute, 76 at Bloomington, and 77 at Evansville. At South Bend, it was partly cloudy, with a temperature of 75. At Fort Wayne, it was cloudy, with a temperature of 75. Just outside Indiana, it was clear, with a temperature of 73 at Champaign and 85 at St. Louis. It was partly cloudy, with a temperature of 77 at Cincinnati and 80 at Louisville. It was mostly cloudy, with a temperature of 80 at Chicago and 79 at Dayton. Once again, at Indianapolis, it was 79 degrees with clear skies. Now here is the hazardous weather outlook for central Indiana. For the period through tonight, no hazardous weather is expected at this time. And now the extended outlook for the period Tuesday through Sunday. A heat advisory is in effect Tuesday afternoon through Thursday evening. Peak heat index values are expected to be between 100 and 105 each afternoon. Thunderstorms are possible Thursday through Saturday. Spotter information statement. Spotter activation is not anticipated at this time. This is NOAA All Hazards Radio KEC 74 in Indianapolis. Here is a statement concerning excessive heat. For the following counties in Indiana, Boone, Decatur, Delaware, Hamilton, Hancock, Hendricks, Henry, Johnson, Madison, Marion, Morgan, Rush, Shelby, and Tipton. Heat advisory remains in effect from 2 p.m. Tuesday to 8 p.m. Eastern Daylight Time Thursday. Peak heat index values up to 105 are expected each afternoon with limited relief from the heat and humidity overnight. The areas affected include all of central Indiana. The hazardous conditions are expected from 2 p.m. Tuesday to 8 p.m. Eastern Daylight Time Thursday. The following impacts are expected. Hot temperatures and high humidity may cause heat illnesses. Drink plenty of fluids, limit time outdoors, and check up on relatives and neighbors. And now a look at your forecast for Indianapolis and central Indiana. Rest of tonight. Mostly clear. Lows in the lower 70s. Southwest winds 5 to 10 miles an hour. For Tuesday. Mostly sunny. Hot with highs in the mid-90s. Southwest winds 5 to 10 miles an hour. Tuesday night. Clear. Lows in the mid-70s. Southwest winds around 5 miles an hour. For Wednesday. Sunny, hot with highs in the mid-90s. Southwest winds 5 to 10 miles an hour. Gusts up to 20 miles an hour late in the afternoon. Once again, the forecast for rest of tonight. Mostly clear. Lows in the lower 70s. Southwest winds 5 to 10 miles an hour. Taking a look at the 3 through 7 day forecast for Indianapolis and central Indiana. Wednesday night. Mostly clear. Lows in the mid 70s. Southwest winds around 5 miles an hour. For Thursday and Thursday night. Mostly clear. Hot. Highs in the mid 90s. Lows in the mid-70s. Friday. Mostly sunny with a chance of showers and thunderstorms through early afternoon, then partly cloudy late in the afternoon. Hot with highs in the lower 90s. Chance of rain 40%. For Friday night. Mostly clear. A slight chance of showers and thunderstorms toward daybreak. Lows in the lower 70s. Chance of rain 20%. Saturday. Partly cloudy with a chance of showers. A slight chance of thunderstorms through early afternoon, then a chance of thunderstorms late in the afternoon. Highs in the upper 80s. Chance of rain 40%. For Saturday night through Labor Day. Partly cloudy.
lows in the mid-60s, highs in the mid-80s. The 8 to 14 day outlook for Tuesday, September 8th through Monday, September 14th, calls for temperatures to be above normal and precipitation to be near normal. Normal highs for the period are around 80 degrees, and normal lows are between 55 and 60. The normal precipitation total for the 7 days is around 0.75 inches. At 1 a.m., at Indianapolis, it was clear. The temperature was 79 degrees, the dew point 72, and the relative humidity 79%. The wind was south at 13 miles an hour. The barometric pressure was 30.03 inches and falling. Around central Indiana, it was clear, with a temperature of 78 at Anderson, 77 at Zionsville, 79 at Eagle Creek Airpark, and 76 at Shelbyville. At Muncie, it was partly cloudy, with a temperature of 79. Elsewhere across Indiana, it was clear, with a temperature of 78 at Terre Haute, 76 at Bloomington, and 77 at Evansville. At South Bend, it was partly cloudy, with a temperature of 75. At Fort Wayne, it was cloudy, with a temperature of 75. Just outside Indiana, it was clear, with a temperature of 73 at Champaign and 85 at St. Louis. It was partly cloudy, with a temperature of 77 at Cincinnati and 80 at Louisville. It was mostly cloudy, with a temperature of 80 at Chicago and 79 at Dayton. Once again, at Indianapolis, it was 79 degrees with clear skies. This is NOAA All Hazards Radio KEC 74 in Indianapolis. Here is a statement concerning excessive heat. For the following counties in Indiana, Boone, Decatur, Delaware, Hamilton, Hancock, Hendricks, Henry, Johnson, Madison, Marion, Morgan, Rush, Shelby, and Tipton. Heat advisory remains in effect from 2 p.m. Tuesday to 8 p.m. Eastern Daylight Time Thursday. Peak heat index values up to 105 are expected each afternoon with limited relief from the heat and humidity overnight. The areas affected include all of central Indiana. The hazardous conditions are expected from 2 p.m. Tuesday to 8 p.m. Eastern Daylight Time Thursday. The following impacts are expected. Hot temperatures and high humidity may cause heat illnesses. Drink plenty of fluids, limit time outdoors, and check up on relatives and neighbors. And now a look at your forecast for Indianapolis and central Indiana. Rest of tonight. Mostly clear. Lows in the lower 70s. Southwest winds 5 to 10 miles an hour. For Tuesday. Mostly sunny. Hot with highs in the mid-90s. Southwest winds 5 to 10 miles an hour. Tuesday night. Clear. Lows in the mid-70s. Southwest winds around 5 miles an hour. For Wednesday, sunny, hot with highs in the mid-90s. Southwest winds 5 to 10 miles an hour. Gusts up to 20 miles an hour late in the afternoon. Once again, the forecast for rest of tonight. Mostly clear. Lows in the lower 70s. Southwest winds 5 to 10 miles an hour. Taking a look at the 3 through 7 day forecast for Indianapolis and central Indiana. Wednesday night. Mostly clear. Lows in the mid-70s. Southwest winds around 5 miles an hour. For Thursday and Thursday night. Mostly clear. Hot. Highs in the mid-90s. Lows in the mid-70s. Friday. Mostly sunny with a chance of showers and thunderstorms through early afternoon, then partly cloudy late in the afternoon. Hot with highs in the lower 90s. Chance of rain 40%. For Friday night, mostly clear. A slight chance of showers and thunderstorms toward daybreak. Lows in the lower 70s. Chance of rain 20%. Saturday, partly cloudy with a chance of showers. A slight chance of thunderstorms through early afternoon, then a chance of thunderstorms late in the afternoon. Highs in the upper 80s. Chance of rain 40%. For Saturday night through Labor Day. Partly cloudy. Lows in the mid-60s. Highs in the mid-80s.
The 8 to 14 day outlook for Tuesday, September 8th through Monday, September 14th, calls for temperatures to be above normal and precipitation to be near normal. Normal highs for the period are around 80 degrees, and normal lows are between 55 and 60. The normal precipitation total for the 7 days is around 0.75 inches. At 1 a.m., at Indianapolis, it was clear. The temperature was 79 degrees, the dew point 72, and the relative humidity 79%. The wind was south at 13 miles an hour. The barometric pressure was 30.03 inches and falling. Around central Indiana, it was clear, with a temperature of 78 at Anderson, 77 at Zionsville, 79 at Eagle Creek Airpark, and 76 at Shelbyville. At Muncie, it was partly cloudy, with a temperature of 79. Elsewhere across Indiana, it was clear, with a temperature of 78 at Terre Haute, 76 at Bloomington, and 77 at Evansville. At South Bend, it was partly cloudy, with a temperature of 75. At Fort Wayne, it was cloudy, with a temperature of 75. Just outside Indiana, it was clear, with a temperature of 73 at Champaign and 85 at St. Louis. It was partly cloudy, with a temperature of 77 at Cincinnati and 80 at Louisville. It was mostly cloudy, with a temperature of 80 at Chicago and 79 at Dayton. Once again, at Indianapolis, it was 79 degrees with clear skies. This is NOAA All Hazards Radio KEC 74 in Indianapolis. Here is a statement concerning excessive heat. For the following counties in Indiana, Boone, Decatur, Delaware, Hamilton, Hancock, Hendricks, Henry, Johnson, Madison, Marion, Morgan, Rush, Shelby, and Tipton. Heat advisory remains in effect from 2 p.m. Tuesday to 8 p.m. Eastern Daylight Time Thursday. Peak heat index values up to 105 are expected each afternoon with limited relief from the heat and humidity overnight. The areas affected include all of central Indiana. The hazardous conditions are expected from 2 p.m. Tuesday to 8 p.m. Eastern Daylight Time Thursday. The following impacts are expected. Hot temperatures and high humidity may cause heat illnesses. Drink plenty of fluids, limit time outdoors, and check up on relatives and neighbors. And now a look at your forecast for Indianapolis and central Indiana. Rest of tonight. Mostly clear. Lows in the lower 70s. Southwest winds 5 to 10 miles an hour. For Tuesday. Mostly sunny. Hot with highs in the mid-90s. Southwest winds 5 to 10 miles an hour. Tuesday night. Clear. Lows in the mid-70s. Southwest winds around 5 miles an hour. For Wednesday. Sunny, hot with highs in the mid-90s. Southwest winds 5 to 10 miles an hour. Gusts up to 20 miles an hour late in the afternoon. Once again, the forecast for rest of tonight. Mostly clear. Lows in the lower 70s. Southwest winds 5 to 10 miles an hour. Taking a look at the 3 through 7 day forecast for Indianapolis and central Indiana. Wednesday night. Mostly clear. Lows in the mid-70s. Southwest winds around 5 miles an hour. For Thursday and Thursday night. Mostly clear. Hot. Highs in the mid-90s. Lows in the mid-70s. Friday. Mostly sunny with a chance of showers and thunderstorms through early afternoon, then partly cloudy late in the afternoon. Hot with highs in the lower 90s. Chance of rain 40%. For Friday night, mostly clear. A slight chance of showers and thunderstorms toward daybreak. Lows in the lower 70s. Chance of rain 20%. Saturday, partly cloudy with a chance of showers. A slight chance of thunderstorms through early afternoon, then a chance of thunderstorms late in the afternoon. Highs in the upper 80s. Chance of rain 40%. For Saturday night through Labor Day. Partly cloudy. Lows in the mid-60s. Highs in the mid-80s. The 8 to 14 day outlook for Tuesday, September 8th through Monday, September 14th, calls for temperatures to be above normal and precipitation to be near normal.
Normal highs for the period are around 80 degrees, and normal lows are between 55 and 60. The normal precipitation total for the 7 days is around 0.75 inches. At 1 a.m., at Indianapolis, it was clear. The temperature was 79 degrees, the dew point 72, and the relative humidity 79%. The wind was south at 13 miles an hour. The barometric

equator with a temperature of 73 at Champaign and 85 at St. Louis. It was partly cloudy with a temperature of 77 at Cincinnati and 80 at Louisville. It was mostly cloudy with a temperature of 80 at Chicago and 79 at Dayton. Once again, at Indianapolis, it was 79 degrees with clear skies. This is NOAA All Hazards Radio KEC 74 in Indianapolis. Here is a statement concerning excessive heat. For the following counties in Indiana, Boone, Decatur, Delaware, Hamilton, Hancock, Hendricks, Henry, Johnson, Madison, Marion, Morgan, Rush, Shelby, and Tipton. Heat advisory remains in effect from 2 p.m. Tuesday to 8 p.m. Eastern Daylight Time Thursday. Peak heat index values up to 105 are expected each afternoon with limited relief from the heat and humidity overnight. The areas affected include all of central Indiana. The hazardous conditions are expected from 2 p.m. Tuesday to 8 p.m. Eastern Daylight Time Thursday. The following impacts are expected. Hot temperatures and high humidity may cause heat illnesses. Drink plenty of fluids, limit time outdoors, and check up on relatives and neighbors. And now a look at your forecast for Indianapolis and central Indiana. Rest of tonight. Mostly clear. Lows in the lower 70s. Southwest winds 5 to 10 miles an hour. For Tuesday. Mostly sunny. Hot with highs in the mid-90s. Southwest winds 5 to 10 miles an hour. Tuesday night. Clear. Lows in the mid-70s. Southwest winds around 5 miles an hour. For Wednesday. Sunny. Hot with highs in the mid-90s. Southwest winds 5 to 10 miles an hour. Gusts up to 20 miles an hour late in the afternoon. Once again. The forecast for rest of tonight. Mostly clear. Lows in the lower 70s. Southwest winds 5 to 10 miles an hour. Taking a look at the 3 through 7 day forecast for Indianapolis and central Indiana. Wednesday night. Mostly clear. Lows in the mid 70s. Southwest winds around 5 miles an hour. For Thursday and Thursday night. Mostly clear. Hot. Highs in the mid 90s. Lows in the mid-70s. Friday. Mostly sunny with a chance of showers and thunderstorms through early afternoon, then partly cloudy late in the afternoon. Hot with highs in the lower 90s. Chance of rain 40%. For Friday night. Mostly clear. A slight chance of showers and thunderstorms toward daybreak. Lows in the lower 70s. Chance of rain 20%. Saturday. Partly cloudy with a chance of showers. A slight chance of thunderstorms through early afternoon, then a chance of thunderstorms late in the afternoon. Highs in the upper 80s. Chance of rain 40%. For Saturday night through Labor Day. Partly cloudy. Lows in the mid 60s. Highs in the mid 80s. The 8 to 14 day outlook for Tuesday, September 8th through Monday, September 14th calls for temperatures to be above normal and precipitation to be near normal. Normal highs for the period are around 80 degrees and normal lows are between 55 and 60. The normal precipitation total for the 7 days is around 0.75 inches. At 1 a.m. at Indianapolis, it was clear. The temperature was 79 degrees, the dew point 72, and the relative humidity 79%. The wind was south at 13 miles an hour. The barometric pressure was 30.03 inches and falling. Around central Indiana, it was clear, with a temperature of 78 at Anderson, 77 at Zionsville, 79 at Eagle Creek Airpark, and 76 at Shelbyville. At Muncie, it was partly cloudy, with a temperature of 79. Elsewhere across Indiana, it was clear, with a temperature of 78 at Terre Haute, 76 at Bloomington, and 77 at Evansville. At South Bend, it was partly cloudy, with a temperature of 75. At Fort Wayne, it was cloudy, with a temperature of 75. Just outside Indiana, it was clear, with a temperature of 73 at Champaign and 85 at St. Louis. It was partly cloudy, with a temperature of 77 at Cincinnati and 80 at Louisville. It was mostly

mostly cloudy with a temperature of 80 at Chicago and 79 at Dayton. Once again, at Indianapolis, it was 79 degrees with clear skies. Now here is the hazardous weather outlook for central Indiana. For the period through tonight, no hazardous weather is expected at this time. And now the extended outlook for the period Tuesday through Sunday. A heat advisory is in effect Tuesday afternoon through Thursday evening. Peak heat index values are expected to be between 100 and 105 each afternoon. Thunderstorms are possible Thursday through Saturday. Spotter information statement. Spotter activation is not anticipated at this time. This is NOAA All Hazards Radio KEC 74 in Indianapolis. Here is a statement concerning excessive heat. For the following counties in Indiana, Boone, Decatur, Delaware, Hamilton, Hancock, Hendricks, Henry, Johnson, Madison, Marion, Morgan, Rush, Shelby, and Tipton. Heat advisory remains in effect from 2 p.m. Tuesday to 8 p.m. Eastern Daylight Time Thursday. Peak heat index values up to 105 are expected each afternoon with limited relief from the heat and humidity overnight. The areas affected include all of central Indiana. The hazardous conditions are expected from 2 p.m. Tuesday to 8 p.m. Eastern Daylight Time Thursday. The following impacts are expected. Hot temperatures and high humidity may cause heat illnesses. Drink plenty of fluids, limit time outdoors, and check up on relatives and neighbors. And now a look at your forecast for Indianapolis and central Indiana. Rest of tonight. Mostly clear. Lows in the lower 70s. Southwest winds 5 to 10 miles an hour. For Tuesday. Mostly sunny. Hot with highs in the mid-90s. Southwest winds 5 to 10 miles an hour. Tuesday night. Clear. Lows in the mid-70s. Southwest winds around 5 miles an hour. For Wednesday. Sunny. Hot with highs in the mid-90s. Southwest winds 5 to 10 miles an hour. Gusts up to 20 miles an hour late in the afternoon. Once again, the forecast for rest of tonight. Mostly clear. Lows in the lower 70s. Southwest winds 5 to 10 miles an hour. Taking a look at the 3 through 7 day forecast for Indianapolis and central Indiana. Wednesday night. Mostly clear. Lows in the mid 70s. Southwest winds around 5 miles an hour. For Thursday and Thursday night, mostly clear. Hot. Highs in the mid-90s. Lows in the mid-70s. Friday, mostly sunny with a chance of showers and thunderstorms through early afternoon, then partly cloudy late in the afternoon. Hot with highs in the lower 90s. Chance of rain 40%. For Friday night, mostly clear. A slight chance of showers and thunderstorms toward daybreak. Lows in the lower 70s. Chance of rain 20%. Saturday. Partly cloudy with a chance of showers. A slight chance of thunderstorms through early afternoon. Then a chance of thunderstorms late in the afternoon. Highs in the upper 80s. Chance of rain 40%. For Saturday night through Labor Day. Partly cloudy. Lows in the mid 60s. Highs in the mid-80s. The 8 to 14 day outlook for Tuesday, September 8th through Monday, September 14th calls for temperatures to be above normal and precipitation to be near normal. Normal highs for the period are around 80 degrees and normal lows are between 55 and 60. The normal precipitation total for the 7 days is around 0.75 inches. At 1 a.m. at Indianapolis, it was clear. The temperature was 79 degrees, the dew point 72, and the relative humidity 79%. The wind was south at 13 miles an hour. The barometric pressure was 30.03 inches and falling. Around central Indiana, it was clear, with a temperature of 78 at Anderson, 77 at Zionsville, 79 at Eagle Creek Airpark, and 76 at Shelbyville. At Muncie, it was partly cloudy, with a temperature of 79. Elsewhere across Indiana, it was clear, with a temperature of 78 at Terre Haute, 76 at Bloomington, and 77 at Evansville.
At South Bend, it was partly cloudy, with a temperature of 75. At Fort Wayne, it was cloudy, with a temperature of 75. Just outside Indiana, it was clear, with a temperature of 73 at Champaign and 85 at St. Louis. It was partly cloudy, with a temperature of 77 at Cincinnati and 80 at Louisville. It was mostly cloudy, with a temperature of 80 at Chicago and 79 at Dayton. Once again, at Indianapolis, it was 79 degrees with clear skies. This is NOAA All Hazards Radio KEC 74 in Indianapolis. Here is a statement concerning excessive heat. For the following counties in Indiana, Boone, Decatur, Delaware, Hamilton, Hancock, Hendricks, Henry, Johnson, Madison, Marion, Morgan, Rush, Shelby, and Tipton. Heat advisory remains in effect from 2 p.m. Tuesday to 8 p.m. Eastern Daylight Time Thursday. Peak heat index values up to 105 are expected each afternoon with limited relief from the heat and humidity overnight. The areas affected include all of central Indiana. The hazardous conditions are expected from 2 p.m. Tuesday to 8 p.m. Eastern Daylight Time Thursday. The following impacts are expected. Hot temperatures and high humidity may cause heat illnesses. Drink plenty of fluids, limit time outdoors, and check up on relatives and neighbors. And now a look at your forecast for Indianapolis and central Indiana. Rest of tonight. Mostly clear. Lows in the lower 70s. Southwest winds 5 to 10 miles an hour. For Tuesday. Mostly sunny. Hot with highs in the mid-90s. Southwest winds 5 to 10 miles an hour. Tuesday night. Clear. Lows in the mid-70s. Southwest winds around 5 miles an hour. For Wednesday, sunny, hot with highs in the mid-90s. Southwest winds 5 to 10 miles an hour. Gusts up to 20 miles an hour late in the afternoon. Once again, the forecast for rest of tonight. Mostly clear. Lows in the lower 70s. Southwest winds 5 to 10 miles an hour. Taking a look at the 3-7 day forecast for Indianapolis and central Indiana. Wednesday night. Mostly clear. Lows in the mid-70s. Southwest winds around 5 miles an hour. For Thursday and Thursday night. Mostly clear. Hot. Highs in the mid-90s. Lows in the mid-70s. Friday. Mostly sunny with a chance of showers and thunderstorms through early afternoon, then partly cloudy late in the afternoon. Hot with highs in the lower 90s. Chance of rain 40%. For Friday night, mostly clear. A slight chance of showers and thunderstorms toward daybreak. Lows in the lower 70s. Chance of rain 20%. Saturday, partly cloudy with a chance of showers. A slight chance of thunderstorms through early afternoon, then a chance of thunderstorms late in the afternoon. Highs in the upper 80s. Chance of rain 40%. For Saturday night through Labor Day. Partly cloudy. Lows in the mid-60s. Highs in the mid-80s. The 8-14 day outlook for Tuesday, September 8th through Monday, September 14th, calls for temperatures to be above normal and precipitation to be near normal. Normal highs for the period are around 80 degrees, and normal lows are between 55 and 60. The normal precipitation total for the 7 days is around 0.75 inches. At 1 a.m., at Indianapolis, it was clear. The temperature was 79 degrees, the dew point 72, and the relative humidity 79%. The wind was south at 13 miles an hour. The barometric pressure was 30.03 inches and falling. Around central Indiana, it was clear, with a temperature of 78 at Anderson, 77 at Zionsville, 79 at Eagle Creek Airpark, and 76 at Shelbyville. At Muncie, it was partly cloudy, with a temperature of 79. Elsewhere across Indiana, it was clear, with a temperature of 78 at Terre Haute, 76 at Bloomington, and 77 at Evansville. At South Bend, it was partly cloudy, with a temperature of 75. At Fort Wayne, it was cloudy, with a temperature of 75.
just outside Indiana. It was clear, with a temperature of 73 at Champaign and 85 at St. Louis. It was partly cloudy, with a temperature of 77 at Cincinnati and 80 at Louisville. It was mostly cloudy, with a temperature of 80 at Chicago and 79 at Dayton. Once again, at Indianapolis, it was 79 degrees with clear skies. This is NOAA All Hazards Radio KEC 74 in Indianapolis. Here is a statement concerning excessive heat. For the following counties in Indiana, Boone, Decatur, Delaware, Hamilton, Hancock, Hendricks, Henry, Johnson, Madison, Marion, Morgan, Rush, Shelby, and Tipton. Heat advisory remains in effect from 2 p.m. Tuesday to 8 p.m. Eastern Daylight Time Thursday. Heat index values up to 105 are expected each afternoon with limited relief from the heat and humidity overnight. The areas affected include all of central Indiana. The hazardous conditions are expected from 2 p.m. Tuesday to 8 p.m. Eastern Daylight Time Thursday. The following impacts are expected. Hot temperatures and high humidity may cause heat illnesses. Drink plenty of fluids, limit time outdoors, and check up on relatives and neighbors. And now a look at your forecast for Indianapolis and central Indiana. Rest of tonight. Mostly clear. Lows in the lower 70s. Southwest winds 5 to 10 miles an hour. For Tuesday. Mostly sunny. Hot with highs in the mid-90s. Southwest winds 5 to 10 miles an hour. Tuesday night. Clear. Lows in the mid-70s. Southwest winds around 5 miles an hour. For Wednesday. Sunny. Hot with highs in the mid-90s. Southwest winds 5 to 10 miles an hour. Gusts up to 20 miles an hour late in the afternoon. Once again, the forecast for rest of tonight. Mostly clear. Lows in the lower 70s. Southwest winds 5 to 10 miles an hour. Taking a look at the 3 through 7 day forecast for Indianapolis and central Indiana. Wednesday night. Mostly clear. Lows in the mid 70s. Southwest winds around 5 miles an hour. For Thursday and Thursday night. Mostly clear. Hot. Highs in the mid-90s. Lows in the mid-70s. Friday. Mostly sunny with a chance of showers and thunderstorms through early afternoon, then partly cloudy late in the afternoon. Hot with highs in the lower 90s. Chance of rain 40%. For Friday night. Mostly clear. A slight chance of showers and thunderstorms toward daybreak. Lows in the lower 70s. Chance of rain 20%. Saturday. Partly cloudy with a chance of showers. A slight chance of thunderstorms through early afternoon, then a chance of thunderstorms late in the afternoon. Highs in the upper 80s. Chance of rain 40%. For Saturday night through Labor Day. Partly cloudy. Lows in the mid-60s. Highs in the mid-80s. The 8 to 14 day outlook for Tuesday, September 8th through Monday, September 14th calls for temperatures to be above normal and precipitation to be near normal. Normal highs for the period are around 80 degrees and normal lows are between 55 and 60. The normal precipitation total for the 7 days is around 0.75 inches. At 1 a.m. at Indianapolis, it was clear. The temperature was 79 degrees, the dew point 72, and the relative humidity 79%. The wind was south at 13 miles an hour. The barometric pressure was 30.03 inches and falling. Around central Indiana, it was clear, with a temperature of 78 at Anderson, 77 at Zionsville, 79 at Eagle Creek Airpark, and 76 at Shelbyville. At Muncie, it was partly cloudy, with a temperature of 79. Elsewhere across Indiana, it was clear, with a temperature of 78 at Terre Haute, 76 at Bloomington, and 77 at Evansville. At South Bend, it was partly cloudy, with a temperature of 75. At Fort Wayne, it was cloudy, with a temperature of 75. Just outside Indiana, it was clear, with a temperature of 73 at Champaign and 85 at St. Louis.
It was partly cloudy, with a temperature of 77 at Cincinnati and 80 at Louisville. It was mostly cloudy, with a temperature of 80 at Chicago and 79 at Dayton. Once again, at Indianapolis, it was 79 degrees with clear skies. This is NOAA All Hazards Radio KEC 74 in Indianapolis. Here is a statement concerning excessive heat. For the following counties in Indiana, Boone, Decatur, Delaware, Hamilton, Hancock, Hendricks, Henry, Johnson, Madison, Marion, Morgan, Rush, Shelby, and Tipton. Heat advisory remains in effect from 2 p.m. Tuesday to 8 p.m. Eastern Daylight Time Thursday. Peak heat index values up to 105 are expected each afternoon with relief from the heat and humidity overnight. The areas affected include all of central Indiana. The hazardous conditions are expected from 2 p.m. Tuesday to 8 p.m. Eastern Daylight Time Thursday. The following impacts are expected. Hot temperatures and high humidity may cause heat illnesses. Drink plenty of fluids, limit time outdoors, and check up on relatives and neighbors. And now a look at your forecast for Indianapolis and central Indiana. Rest of tonight. Mostly clear. Lows in the lower 70s. Southwest winds 5 to 10 miles an hour. For Tuesday. Mostly sunny. Hot with highs in the mid-90s. Southwest winds 5 to 10 miles an hour. Tuesday night. Clear. Lows in the mid-70s. Southwest winds around 5 miles an hour. For Wednesday. Sunny. Hot with highs in the mid-90s. Southwest winds 5 to 10 miles an hour. Gusts up to 20 miles an hour late in the afternoon. Once again, the forecast for rest of tonight. Mostly clear. Lows in the lower 70s. Southwest winds 5 to 10 miles an hour. Taking a look at the 3 through 7 day forecast for Indianapolis and central Indiana. Wednesday night. Mostly clear. Lows in the mid 70s. Southwest winds around 5 miles an hour. For Thursday and Thursday night. Mostly clear. Hot. Highs in the mid-90s. Lows in the mid-70s. Friday. Mostly sunny with a chance of showers and thunderstorms through early afternoon, then partly cloudy late in the afternoon. Hot with highs in the lower 90s. Chance of rain 40%. For Friday night. Mostly clear. A slight chance of showers and thunderstorms toward daybreak. Lows in the lower 70s. Chance of rain 20%. Saturday. Partly cloudy with a chance of showers. A slight chance of thunderstorms through early afternoon, then a chance of thunderstorms late in the afternoon. Highs in the upper 80s. Chance of rain 40%. For Saturday night through Labor Day. Partly cloudy. Lows in the mid-60s. Highs in the mid-80s. The 8 to 14 day outlook for Tuesday, September 8th through Monday, September 14th calls for temperatures to be above normal and precipitation to be near normal. Normal highs for the period are around 80 degrees and normal lows are between 55 and 60. The normal precipitation total for the 7 days is around 0.75 inches. At 1 a.m. at Indianapolis, it was clear. The temperature was 79 degrees, the dew point 72, and the relative humidity 79%. The wind was south at 13 miles an hour. The barometric pressure was 30.03 inches and falling. Around central Indiana, it was clear, with a temperature of 78 at Anderson, 77 at Zionsville, 79 at Eagle Creek Airpark, and 76 at Shelbyville. At Muncie, it was partly cloudy, with a temperature of 79. Elsewhere across Indiana, it was clear, with a temperature of 78 at Terre Haute, 76 at Bloomington, and 77 at Evansville. At South Bend, it was partly cloudy, with a temperature of 75. At Fort Wayne, it was cloudy, with a temperature of 75. Just outside Indiana, it was clear, with a temperature of 73 at Champaign, and 85 at St. Louis. It was partly cloudy, with a temperature of 77 at Cincinnati and 80 at Louisville. It was mostly cloudy, with a temperature of 80 at Chicago and 79 at Dayton.
Once again, at Indianapolis, it was 79 degrees with clear skies. Now here is the hazardous weather outlook for central Indiana. For the period through tonight, no hazardous weather is expected at this time. And now the extended outlook for the period Tuesday through Sunday. A heat advisory is in effect Tuesday afternoon through Thursday evening. Peak heat index values are expected to be between 100 and 105 each afternoon. Thunderstorms are possible Thursday through Saturday. Spotter information statement. Spotter activation is not anticipated at this time. This is NOAA All Hazards Radio KEC 74 in Indianapolis. Here is a statement concerning excessive heat. For the following counties in Indiana, Boone, Decatur, Delaware, Hamilton, Hancock, Hendricks, Henry, Johnson, Madison, Marion, Morgan, Rush, Shelby, and Tipton. Heat advisory remains in effect from 2 p.m. Tuesday to 8 p.m. Eastern Daylight Time Thursday. Peak heat index values up to 105 are expected each afternoon with limited relief from the heat and humidity overnight. The areas affected include all of central Indiana. The hazardous conditions are expected from 2 p.m. Tuesday to 8 p.m. Eastern Daylight Time Thursday. The following impacts are expected. Hot temperatures and high humidity may cause heat illnesses. Drink plenty of fluids, limit time outdoors, and check up on relatives and neighbors. And now a look at your forecast for Indianapolis and central Indiana. Rest of tonight. Mostly clear. Lows in the lower 70s. Southwest winds 5 to 10 miles an hour. For Tuesday. Mostly sunny. Hot with highs in the mid-90s. Southwest winds 5 to 10 miles an hour. Tuesday night. Clear. Lows in the mid-70s. Southwest winds around 5 miles an hour. For Wednesday. Sunny. Hot with highs in the mid-90s. Southwest winds 5 to 10 miles an hour. Gusts up to 20 miles an hour late in the afternoon. Once again, the forecast for rest of tonight. Mostly clear. Lows in the lower 70s. Southwest winds 5 to 10 miles an hour. Taking a look at the 3 through 7 day forecast for Indianapolis and central Indiana. Wednesday night. Mostly clear. Lows in the mid 70s. Southwest winds around 5 miles an hour. For Thursday and Thursday night. Mostly clear. Hot. Highs in the mid-90s. Lows in the mid-70s. Friday. Mostly sunny with a chance of showers and thunderstorms through early afternoon, then partly cloudy late in the afternoon. Hot with highs in the lower 90s. Chance of rain 40%. For Friday night. Mostly clear. A slight chance of showers and thunderstorms toward daybreak. Lows in the lower 70s. Chance of rain 20%. Saturday. Partly cloudy with a chance of showers. A slight chance of thunderstorms through early afternoon. Then a chance of thunderstorms late in the afternoon. Highs in the upper 80s. Chance of rain 40%. For Saturday night through Labor Day. Partly cloudy. Lows in the mid-60s. Highs in the mid-80s. The 8 to 14 day outlook for Tuesday, September 8th through Monday, September 14th calls for temperatures to be above normal and precipitation to be near normal. Normal highs for the period are around 80 degrees and normal lows are between 55 and 60. The normal precipitation total for the 7 days is around 0.75 inches. At 1 a.m. at Indianapolis, it was clear. The temperature was 79 degrees, the dew point 72, and the relative humidity 79%. The wind was south at 13 miles an hour. The barometric pressure was 30.03 inches and falling. Around central Indiana, it was clear, with a temperature of 78 at Anderson, 77 at Zionsville, 79 at Eagle Creek Airpark, and 76 at Shelbyville. At Muncie, it was partly cloudy, with a temperature of 79. Elsewhere across Indiana, it was clear, with a temperature of 78 at Terre Haute, 76 at Bloomington, and 77 at Evansville. At South Bend, it was partly cloudy, with a temperature of 75.
At Fort Wayne, it was cloudy with a temperature of 75. Just outside Indiana, it was clear with a temperature of 73 at Champaign and 85 at St. Louis. It was partly cloudy with a temperature of 77 at Cincinnati and 80 at Louisville. It was mostly cloudy with a temperature of 80 at Chicago and 79 at Dayton. Once again, at Indianapolis, it was 79 degrees with clear skies. This is NOAA All Hazards Radio KEC 74 in Indianapolis. Here is a statement concerning excessive heat. For the following counties in Indiana, Boone, Decatur, Delaware, Hamilton, Hancock, Hendricks, Henry, Johnson, Madison, Marion, Morgan, Rush, Shelby, and Tipton. Heat advisory remains in effect from 2 p.m. Tuesday to 8 p.m. Eastern Daylight Time Thursday. Peak heat index values up to 105 are expected each afternoon with limited relief from the heat and humidity overnight. The areas affected include all of central Indiana. The hazardous conditions are expected from 2 p.m. Tuesday to 8 p.m. Eastern Daylight Time Thursday. The following impacts are expected. Hot temperatures and high humidity may cause heat illnesses. Drink plenty of fluids. Limit time outdoors. Check up on relatives and neighbors. And now a look at your forecast for Indianapolis and central Indiana. Rest of tonight. Mostly clear. Lows in the lower 70s. Southwest winds 5 to 10 miles an hour. For Tuesday. Mostly sunny. Hot with highs in the mid-90s. Southwest winds 5 to 10 miles an hour. Tuesday night. Clear. Lows in the mid-70s. Southwest winds around 5 miles an hour. For Wednesday. Sunny. Hot with highs in the mid-90s. Southwest winds 5 to 10 miles an hour. Gusts up to 20 miles an hour late in the afternoon. Once again, the forecast for rest of tonight. Mostly clear. Lows in the lower 70s. Southwest winds 5 to 10 miles an hour. Taking a look at the 3 through 7 day forecast for Indianapolis and central Indiana. Wednesday night. Mostly clear. Lows in the mid 70s. Southwest winds around 5 miles an hour. For Thursday and Thursday night. Mostly clear. Hot. Highs in the mid 90s. Lows in the mid-70s. Friday. Mostly sunny with a chance of showers and thunderstorms through early afternoon, then partly cloudy late in the afternoon. Hot with highs in the lower 90s. Chance of rain 40%. For Friday night. Mostly clear. A slight chance of showers and thunderstorms toward daybreak. Lows in the lower 70s. Chance of rain 20%. Saturday. Partly cloudy with a chance of showers. A slight chance of thunderstorms through early afternoon, then a chance of thunderstorms late in the afternoon. Highs in the upper 80s. Chance of rain 40%. For Saturday night through Labor Day. Partly cloudy. Lows in the mid-60s. Highs in the mid-80s. The 8 to 14 day outlook for Tuesday, September 8th through Monday, September 14th calls for temperatures to be above normal and precipitation to be near normal. Normal highs for the period are around 80 degrees and normal lows are between 55 and 60. The normal precipitation total for the 7 days is around 0.75 inches. At 2 a.m. at Indianapolis, it was clear. The temperature was 78 degrees. The dew point 71, and the relative humidity 79%. The wind was southwest at 8 miles an hour. The barometric pressure was 30.04 inches and rising. Around central Indiana, it was clear, with a temperature of 77 at Anderson, 79 at Muncie, 77 at Zionsville, 78 at Eagle Creek Airpark, and 74 at Shelbyville. Elsewhere across Indiana, it was clear, with a temperature of 75 at South Bend, 78 at Terre Haute, and 74 at Bloomington. At Fort Wayne, it was mostly cloudy, with a temperature of 75. At Evansville, the weather conditions were not available. Just outside Indiana, it was clear, with a temperature of 72 at Champaign, 84 at St. Louis, and 79 at Louisville.
At Cincinnati, it was partly cloudy, with a temperature of 77. It was mostly cloudy, with a temperature of 79 at Chicago and 77 at Dayton. Once again, at Indianapolis, it was 78 degrees with clear skies. This is NOAA All Hazards Radio KEC 74 in Indianapolis. Here is a statement concerning excessive heat. For the following counties, in Indiana, Boone, Decatur, Delaware, Hamilton, Hancock, Hendricks, Henry, Johnson, Madison, Marion, Morgan, Rush, Shelby, and Tipton. Heat advisory remains in effect from 2 p.m. Tuesday to 8 p.m. Eastern Daylight Time Thursday. Peak heat index values up to 105 are expected each afternoon with limited relief from the heat and humidity overnight. The areas affected include all of central Indiana. The hazardous conditions are expected from 2 p.m. Tuesday to 8 p.m. Eastern Daylight Time Thursday. The following impacts are expected. Hot temperatures and high humidity may cause heat illnesses. Drink plenty of fluids, limit time outdoors, and check up on relatives and neighbors. And now a look at your forecast for Indianapolis and central Indiana. Rest of tonight. Mostly clear. Lows in the lower 70s. Southwest winds 5 to 10 miles an hour. For Tuesday. Mostly sunny. Hot with highs in the mid-90s. Southwest winds 5 to 10 miles an hour. Tuesday night. Clear. Lows in the mid-70s. Southwest winds around 5 miles an hour. For Wednesday. Sunny. Hot with highs in the mid-90s. Southwest winds 5 to 10 miles an hour. Gusts up to 20 miles an hour late in the afternoon. Once again, the forecast for rest of tonight. Mostly clear. Lows in the lower 70s. Southwest winds 5 to 10 miles an hour. Taking a look at the 3-7 day forecast for Indianapolis and central Indiana. Wednesday night. Mostly clear. Lows in the mid 70s. Southwest winds around 5 miles an hour. For Thursday and Thursday night. Mostly clear. Hot. Highs in the mid 90s. Lows in the mid-70s. Friday. Mostly sunny with a chance of showers and thunderstorms through early afternoon, then partly cloudy late in the afternoon. Hot with highs in the lower 90s. Chance of rain 40%. For Friday night. Mostly clear. A slight chance of showers and thunderstorms toward daybreak. Lows in the lower 70s. Chance of rain 20%. Saturday. Partly cloudy with a chance of showers. A slight chance of thunderstorms through early afternoon, then a chance of thunderstorms late in the afternoon. Highs in the upper 80s. Chance of rain 40%. For Saturday night through Labor Day. Partly cloudy. Lows in the mid-60s. Highs in the mid-80s. The 8 to 14 day outlook for Tuesday, September 8th through Monday, September 14th calls for temperatures to be above normal and precipitation to be near normal. Normal highs for the period are around 80 degrees and normal lows are between 55 and 60. The normal precipitation total for the 7 days is around 0.75 inches. At 2 a.m. at Indianapolis, it was clear. The temperature was 78 degrees. The dew point 71, and the relative humidity 79%. The wind was southwest at 8 miles an hour. The barometric pressure was 30.04 inches and rising. Around central Indiana, it was clear, with a temperature of 77 at Anderson, 79 at Muncie, 77 at Zionsville, 78 at Eagle Creek Airpark, and 74 at Shelbyville. Elsewhere across Indiana, it was clear, with a temperature of 75 at South Bend, 78 at Terre Haute, and 74 at Bloomington. At Fort Wayne, it was mostly cloudy, with a temperature of 75. At Evansville, the weather conditions were not available. Just outside Indiana, it was clear, with a temperature of 72 at Champaign, 84 at St. Louis, and 79 at Louisville. At Cincinnati, it was partly cloudy, with a temperature of 77. It was mostly cloudy, with a temperature of 79 at Chicago and 77 at Dayton. Once again, at Indianapolis, it was 78 degrees with clear skies.
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Here is a statement concerning excessive heat. For the following counties in Indiana, Boone, Decatur, Delaware, Hamilton, Hancock, Hendricks, Henry, Johnson, Madison, Marion, Morgan, Rush, Shelby, and Tipton. Heat advisory remains in effect from 2 p.m. Tuesday to 8 p.m. Eastern Daylight Time Thursday. Peak heat index values up to 105 are expected each afternoon with limited relief from the heat and humidity overnight. The areas affected include all of central Indiana. The hazardous conditions are expected from 2 p.m. Tuesday to 8 p.m. Eastern Daylight Time Thursday. The following impacts are expected. Hot temperatures and high humidity may cause heat illnesses. Drink plenty of fluids, limit time outdoors, and check up on relatives and neighbors. And now a look at your forecast for Indianapolis and central Indiana. Rest of tonight. Mostly clear. Lows in the lower 70s. Southwest winds 5 to 10 miles an hour. For Tuesday. Mostly sunny. Hot with highs in the mid-90s. Southwest winds 5 to 10 miles an hour. Tuesday night. Clear. Lows in the mid-70s. Southwest winds around 5 miles an hour. For Wednesday. Sunny, hot with highs in the mid-90s. Southwest winds 5 to 10 miles an hour. Gusts up to 20 miles an hour late in the afternoon. Once again, the forecast for rest of tonight. Mostly clear. Lows in the lower 70s. Southwest winds 5 to 10 miles an hour. Taking a look at the 3 through 7 day forecast for Indianapolis and central Indiana. Wednesday night. Mostly clear. Lows in the mid 70s. Southwest winds around 5 miles an hour. For Thursday and Thursday night. Mostly clear. Hot. Highs in the mid-90s. Lows in the mid-70s. Friday. Mostly sunny with a chance of showers and thunderstorms through early afternoon, then partly cloudy late in the afternoon. Hot with highs in the lower 90s. Chance of rain 40%. For Friday night. Mostly clear. A slight chance of showers and thunderstorms toward daybreak. Lows in the lower 70s. Chance of rain 20%. Saturday. Partly cloudy with a chance of showers. A slight chance of thunderstorms through early afternoon. Then a chance of thunderstorms late in the afternoon. Highs in the upper 80s. Chance of rain 40%. For Saturday night through Labor Day. Partly cloudy. Lows in the mid 60s. Highs in the mid 80s. The 8 to 14 day outlook for Tuesday, September 8th through Monday, September 14th calls for temperatures to be above normal and precipitation to be near normal. Normal highs for the period are around 80 degrees and normal lows are between 55 and 60. The normal precipitation total for the 7 days is around 0.75 inches. At 2 a.m. at Indianapolis, it was clear. The temperature was 78 degrees. The dew point 71, and the relative humidity 79%. The wind was southwest at 8 miles an hour. The barometric pressure was 30.04 inches and rising. Around central Indiana, it was clear, with a temperature of 77 at Anderson, 79 at Muncie, 77 at Zionsville, 78 at Eagle Creek Airpark, and 74 at Shelbyville. Elsewhere across Indiana, it was clear, with a temperature of 75 at South Bend, 78 at Terre Haute, and 74 at Bloomington. At Fort Wayne, it was mostly cloudy, with a temperature of 75. At Evansville, the weather conditions were not available. Just outside Indiana, it was clear, with a temperature of 72 at Champaign, 84 at St. Louis, and 79 at Louisville. At Cincinnati, it was partly cloudy, with a temperature of 77. It was mostly cloudy, with a temperature of 79 at Chicago, and 77 at Dayton. Once again, at Indianapolis, it was 78 degrees with clear skies. Now here is the hazardous weather outlook for central Indiana. For the period through tonight, no hazardous weather is expected at this time. And now the extended outlook for the period Tuesday through Sunday.
A heat advisory is in effect Tuesday afternoon through Thursday evening. Peak heat index values are expected to be between 100 and 105 each afternoon. Thunderstorms are possible Thursday through Saturday. Spotter information statement. Spotter activation is not anticipated at this time. This is NOAA All Hazards Radio KEC 74 in Indianapolis. Here is a statement concerning excessive heat. For the following counties in Indiana, Boone, Decatur, Delaware, Hamilton, Hancock, Hendricks, Henry, Johnson, Madison, Marion, Morgan, Rush, Shelby, and Tipton. Heat advisory remains in effect from 2 p.m. Tuesday to 8 p.m. Eastern Daylight Time Thursday. Peak heat index values up to 105 are expected each afternoon with from the heat and humidity overnight. The areas affected include all of central Indiana. The hazardous conditions are expected from 2 p.m. Tuesday to 8 p.m. Eastern Daylight Time Thursday. The following impacts are expected. Hot temperatures and high humidity may cause heat illnesses. Drink plenty of fluids, limit time outdoors, and check up on relatives and neighbors. And now a look at your forecast for Indianapolis and central Indiana. Rest of tonight. Mostly clear. Lows in the lower 70s. Southwest winds 5 to 10 miles an hour. For Tuesday. Mostly sunny. Hot with highs in the mid-90s. Southwest winds 5 to 10 miles an hour. Tuesday night. Clear. Lows in the mid-70s. Southwest winds around 5 miles an hour. For Wednesday. Sunny. Hot with highs in the mid-90s. Southwest winds 5 to 10 miles an hour. Gusts up to 20 miles an hour late in the afternoon. Once again, the forecast for rest of tonight. Mostly clear. Lows in the lower 70s. Southwest winds 5 to 10 miles an hour. Taking a look at the 3 through 7 day forecast for Indianapolis and central Indiana. Wednesday night. Mostly clear. Lows in the mid 70s. Southwest winds around 5 miles an hour. For Thursday and Thursday night. Mostly clear. Hot. Highs in the mid-90s. Lows in the mid-70s. Friday. Mostly sunny with a chance of showers and thunderstorms through early afternoon, then partly cloudy late in the afternoon. Hot with highs in the lower 90s. Chance of rain 40%. For Friday night. Mostly clear. A slight chance of showers and thunderstorms toward daybreak. Lows in the lower 70s. Chance of rain 20%. Saturday. Partly cloudy with a chance of showers. A slight chance of thunderstorms through early afternoon. Then a chance of thunderstorms late in the afternoon. Highs in the upper 80s. Chance of rain 40%. For Saturday night through Labor Day. Partly cloudy. Lows in the mid 60s. Highs in the mid 80s. The 8 to 14 day outlook for Tuesday, September 8th through Monday, September 14th calls for temperatures to be above normal and precipitation to be near normal. Normal highs for the period are around 80 degrees and normal lows are between 55 and 60. The normal precipitation total for the 7 days is around 0.75 inches. At 2 a.m. at Indianapolis, it was clear. The temperature was 78 degrees, the dew point 71, and the relative humidity 79%. The wind was southwest at 8 miles an hour. The barometric pressure was 30.04 inches and rising. Around central Indiana, it was clear, with a temperature of 77 at Anderson, 79 at Muncie, 77 at Zionsville, 78 at Eagle Creek Airpark, and 74 at Shelbyville. Elsewhere across Indiana, it was clear, with a temperature of 75 at South Bend, 78 at Terre Haute, and 74 at Bloomington. At Fort Wayne, it was mostly cloudy, with a temperature of 75. At Evansville, the weather conditions were not available. Just outside Indiana, it was clear, with a temperature of 72 at Champaign, 84 at St. Louis, and 79 at Louisville. At Cincinnati, it was partly cloudy, with a temperature of 77. It was mostly cloudy, with a temperature of 79 at Chicago, and 77 at Dayton.
Once again, at Indianapolis, it was 78 degrees with clear skies. This is NOAA All Hazards Radio KEC 74 in Indianapolis. Here is a statement concerning excessive heat. For the following counties, in Indiana, Boone, Decatur, Delaware, Hamilton, Hancock, Hendricks, Henry, Johnson, Madison, Marion, Morgan, Rush, Shelby, and Tipton. Heat advisory remains in effect from 2 p.m. Tuesday to 8 p.m. Eastern Daylight Time Thursday. Peak heat index values up to 105 are expected each afternoon with limited relief from the heat and humidity overnight. The areas affected include all of central Indiana. The hazardous conditions are expected from 2 p.m. Tuesday to 8 p.m. Eastern Daylight Time Thursday. The following impacts are expected. Hot temperatures and high humidity may cause heat illnesses. Drink plenty of fluids, limit time outdoors, and check up on relatives and neighbors. And now a look at your forecast for Indianapolis and central Indiana. Rest of tonight. Mostly clear. Lows in the lower 70s. Southwest winds 5 to 10 miles an hour. For Tuesday. Mostly sunny. Hot with highs in the mid-90s. Southwest winds 5 to 10 miles an hour. Tuesday night. Clear. Lows in the mid-70s. Southwest winds around 5 miles an hour. For Wednesday. Sunny, hot with highs in the mid-90s. Southwest winds 5 to 10 miles an hour. Gusts up to 20 miles an hour late in the afternoon. Once again, the forecast for rest of tonight. Mostly clear. Lows in the lower 70s. Southwest winds 5 to 10 miles an hour. Taking a look at the 3 through 7 day forecast for Indianapolis and central Indiana. Wednesday night. Mostly clear. Lows in the mid-70s. Southwest winds around 5 miles an hour. For Thursday and Thursday night. Mostly clear. Hot. Highs in the mid-90s. Lows in the mid-70s. Friday. Mostly sunny with a chance of showers and thunderstorms through early afternoon, then partly cloudy late in the afternoon. Hot with highs in the lower 90s. Chance of rain 40%. For Friday night, mostly clear. A slight chance of showers and thunderstorms toward daybreak. Lows in the lower 70s. Chance of rain 20%. Saturday, partly cloudy with a chance of showers. A slight chance of thunderstorms through early afternoon, then a chance of thunderstorms late in the afternoon. Highs in the upper 80s. Chance of rain 40%. For Saturday night through Labor Day. Partly cloudy. Lows in the mid-60s. Highs in the mid-80s. And now a look at your forecast for Indianapolis and central Indiana. Today, mostly sunny. Hot with highs in the mid-90s. Southwest winds 5 to 10 miles an hour. For tonight, clear. Lows in the mid-70s. Southwest winds around 5 miles an hour. Wednesday, sunny, hot with highs in the mid-90s. Southwest winds 5 to 10 miles an hour. For Wednesday night, mostly clear. Lows in the mid-70s. Southwest winds around 5 miles an hour. Thursday, sunny, hot with highs in the mid-90s. Southwest winds 5 to 10 miles an hour. Once again, the forecast for today. Mostly sunny. Hot with highs in the mid-90s. Southwest winds 5 to 10 miles an hour. Taking a look at the 3 through 7 day forecast for Indianapolis and central Indiana. For Thursday night, mostly clear. Lows in the mid-70s. Friday, mostly sunny with a slight chance of showers and thunderstorms. Hot with highs in the lower 90s. Chance of rain 20%. For Friday night and Saturday, mostly clear. A chance of showers and thunderstorms. Hot. Lows in the lower 70s. Highs around 90. Chance of rain 30%. Saturday night, mostly clear through the late overnight, then becoming partly cloudy. A slight chance of thunderstorms through the late overnight. A slight chance of showers.
Lows around 70. Chance of rain 20%. For Sunday, partly cloudy with a 20% chance of showers. Highs in the mid-80s. Sunday night, partly cloudy. Lows in the mid-60s. For Labor Day, mostly sunny through early afternoon, then becoming partly cloudy. Highs in the mid-80s. The 8 to 14 day outlook for Tuesday, September 8th through Monday, September 14th, calls for temperatures to be above normal and precipitation to be near normal. Normal highs for the period are around 80 degrees, and normal lows are between 55 and 60. The normal precipitation total for the 7 days is around 0.75 inches. At 2 a.m., at Indianapolis, it was clear. The temperature was 78 degrees, the dew point 71, and the relative humidity 79%. The wind was southwest at 8 miles an hour. The barometric pressure was 30.04 inches and rising. Around central Indiana, it was clear, with a temperature of 77 at Anderson, 79 at Muncie, 77 at Zionsville, 78 at Eagle Creek Airpark, and 74 at Shelbyville. Elsewhere across Indiana, it was clear, with a temperature of 75 at South Bend, 78 at Terre Haute, and 74 at Bloomington. At Fort Wayne, it was mostly cloudy, with a temperature of 75. At Evansville, the weather conditions were not available. Just outside Indiana, it was clear, with a temperature of 72 at Champaign, 84 at St. Louis, and 79 at Louisville. At Cincinnati, it was partly cloudy, with a temperature of 77. It was mostly cloudy, with a temperature of 79 at Chicago, and 77 at Dayton. Once again, at Indianapolis, it was 78 degrees with clear skies. This is NOAA All Hazards Radio KEC 74 in Indianapolis. Here is a statement concerning excessive heat. For the following counties in Indiana, Boone, Decatur, Delaware, Hamilton, Hancock, Hendricks, Henry, Johnson, Madison, Marion, Morgan, Rush, Shelby, and Tipton. Heat advisory remains in effect from 2 p.m. Tuesday to 8 p.m. Eastern Daylight Time Thursday. Peak heat index values up to 105 are expected each afternoon with limited relief from the heat and humidity overnight. The areas affected include all of central Indiana. The hazardous conditions are expected from 2 p.m. Tuesday to 8 p.m. Eastern Daylight Time Thursday. The following impacts are expected. Hot temperatures and high humidity may cause heat illnesses. Drink plenty of fluids, limit time outdoors, and check up on relatives and neighbors. And now a look at your forecast for Indianapolis and central Indiana. Today, mostly sunny. Hot with highs in the mid-90s. Southwest winds 5 to 10 miles an hour. For tonight, clear. Lows in the mid-70s. Southwest winds around 5 miles an hour. Wednesday, sunny, hot with highs in the mid-90s. Southwest winds 5 to 10 miles an hour. For Wednesday night, mostly clear. Lows in the mid-70s. Southwest winds around 5 miles an hour. Thursday, sunny, hot with highs in the mid-90s. Southwest winds 5 to 10 miles an hour. Once again, the forecast for today. Mostly sunny, hot with highs in the mid-90s. Southwest winds 5 to 10 miles an hour. Taking a look at the 3 through 7 day forecast for Indianapolis and central Indiana. For Thursday night, mostly clear. Lows in the mid-70s. Friday, mostly sunny with a slight chance of showers and thunderstorms. Hot with highs in the lower 90s. Chance of rain 20%. For Friday night and Saturday, mostly clear. A chance of showers and thunderstorms. Hot. Lows in the lower 70s. Highs around 90. Chance of rain 30%. Saturday night, mostly clear through the late overnight, then becoming partly cloudy. A slight chance of thunderstorms through the late overnight. A slight chance of showers. Lows around 70. Chance of rain 20%. For Sunday, partly cloudy with a 20% chance of showers. Highs in the mid-80s.
Sunday night. Partly cloudy. Lows in the mid-60s. For Labor Day, mostly sunny through early afternoon, then becoming partly cloudy. Highs in the mid-80s. The 8 to 14 day outlook for Tuesday, September 8th through Monday, September 14th calls for

16 at Muncie, 77 at Zionsville, 78 at Eagle Creek Airpark, and 74 at Shelbyville. Elsewhere across Indiana, it was clear, with a temperature of 75 at South Bend, 78 at Terre Haute, and 74 at Bloomington. At Fort Wayne, it was mostly cloudy, with a temperature of 75. At Evansville, the weather conditions were not available. Just outside Indiana, it was clear, with a temperature of 72 at Champaign, 84 at St. Louis, and 79 at Louisville. At Cincinnati, it was partly cloudy, with a temperature of 77. It was mostly cloudy, with a temperature of 79 at Chicago, and 77 at Dayton. Once again, at Indianapolis, it was 78 degrees with clear skies. This is NOAA All Hazards Radio KEC 74 in Indianapolis. Here is a statement concerning excessive heat. For the following counties, in Indiana, Boone, Decatur, Delaware, Hamilton, Hancock, Hendricks, Henry, Johnson, Madison, Marion, Morgan, Rush, Shelby, and Tipton. Heat advisory remains in effect from 2 p.m. Tuesday to 8 p.m. Eastern Daylight Time Thursday. Peak heat index values up to 105 are expected each afternoon with limited relief from the heat and humidity overnight. The areas affected include all of central Indiana. The hazardous conditions are expected from 2 p.m. Tuesday to 8 p.m. Eastern Daylight Time Thursday. The following impacts are expected. Hot temperatures and high humidity may cause heat illnesses. Drink plenty of fluids, limit time outdoors, and check up on relatives and neighbors. And now a look at your forecast for Indianapolis and central Indiana. Today, mostly sunny. Hot with highs in the mid-90s. Southwest winds 5 to 10 miles an hour. For tonight, clear. Lows in the mid-70s. Southwest winds around 5 miles an hour. Wednesday, sunny, hot with highs in the mid-90s. Southwest winds 5 to 10 miles an hour. For Wednesday night, mostly clear. Lows in the mid-70s. Southwest winds around 5 miles an hour. Thursday, sunny, hot with highs in the mid-90s. Southwest winds 5 to 10 miles an hour. Once again, the forecast for today. Mostly sunny. Hot with highs in the mid-90s. Southwest winds 5 to 10 miles an hour. Taking a look at the 3 through 7 day forecast for Indianapolis and central Indiana. For Thursday night, mostly clear. Lows in the mid-70s. Friday, mostly sunny with a slight chance of showers and thunderstorms. Hot with highs in the lower 90s. Chance of rain 20%. For Friday night and Saturday, mostly clear. A chance of showers and thunderstorms. Hot. Lows in the lower 70s. Highs around 90. Chance of rain 30%. Saturday night, mostly clear through the late overnight, then becoming partly cloudy. A slight chance of thunderstorms through the late overnight. A slight chance of showers. Lows around 70. Chance of rain 20%. For Sunday, partly cloudy with a 20% chance of showers. Highs in the mid-80s. Sunday night, partly cloudy. Lows in the mid-60s. For Labor Day, mostly sunny through early afternoon, then becoming partly cloudy. Highs in the mid-80s. Now here is the hazardous weather outlook for central Indiana. For the period through tonight, no hazardous weather is expected at this time. And now the extended outlook for the period Tuesday through Sunday. A heat advisory is in effect Tuesday afternoon through Thursday evening. Peak heat index values are expected to be between 100 and 105 each afternoon. Thunderstorms are possible Thursday through Saturday. Spotter information statement, spotter activation is not anticipated at this time. The 8 to 14 day outlook for Tuesday, September 8th through Monday, September 14th, calls for temperatures to be above normal and precipitation to be near normal. Normal highs for the period are around 80 degrees. And normal lows are between 55 and 60. The normal precipitation total for the 7 days is around 0.75 inches. At 2 a.m., at Indiana.

Annapolis, it was clear. The temperature was 78 degrees, the dew point 71, and the relative humidity 79%. The wind was southwest at 8 miles an hour. The barometric pressure was 30.04 inches and rising. Around central Indiana, it was clear, with a temperature of 77 at Anderson, 79 at Muncie, 77 at Zionsville, 78 at Eagle Creek Airpark, and 74 at Shelbyville. Elsewhere across Indiana, it was clear, with a temperature of 75 at South Bend, 78 at Terre Haute, and 74 at Bloomington. At Fort Wayne, it was mostly cloudy, with a temperature of 75. At Evansville, the weather conditions were not available. Just outside Indiana, it was clear, with a temperature of 72 at Champaign, 84 at St. Louis, and 79 at Louisville. At Cincinnati, it was partly cloudy, with a temperature of 77. It was mostly cloudy, with a temperature of 79 at Chicago, and 77 at Dayton. Once again, at Indianapolis, it was 78 degrees with clear skies. This is NOAA All Hazards Radio KEC 74 in Indianapolis. Here is a statement concerning excessive heat. For the following counties in Indiana, Boone, Decatur, Delaware, Hamilton, Hancock, Hendricks, Henry, Johnson, Madison, Marion, Morgan, Rush, Shelby, and Tipton. Heat advisory remains in effect from 2 p.m. Tuesday to 8 p.m. Eastern Daylight Time Thursday. Peak heat index values up to 105 are expected each afternoon with limited relief from the heat and humidity overnight. The areas affected include all of central Indiana. The hazardous conditions are expected from 2 p.m. Tuesday to 8 p.m. Eastern Daylight Time Thursday. The following impacts are expected. Hot temperatures and high humidity may cause heat illnesses. Drink plenty of fluids, limit time outdoors, and check up on relatives and neighbors. And now a look at your forecast for Indianapolis and central Indiana. Today, mostly sunny. Hot with highs in the mid-90s. Southwest winds 5 to 10 miles an hour. For tonight, clear. Lows in the mid-70s. Southwest winds around 5 miles an hour. Wednesday, sunny, hot with highs in the mid-90s. Southwest winds 5 to 10 miles an hour. For Wednesday night, mostly clear. Lows in the mid-70s. Southwest winds around 5 miles an hour. Thursday, sunny, hot with highs in the mid-90s. Southwest winds 5 to 10 miles an hour. Once again, the forecast for today. Mostly sunny. Hot with highs in the mid-90s. Southwest winds 5 to 10 miles an hour. Taking a look at the 3 through 7 day forecast for Indianapolis and central Indiana. For Thursday night, mostly clear. Lows in the mid-70s. Friday, mostly sunny with a slight chance of showers and thunderstorms. Hot with highs in the lower 90s. Chance of rain 20%. For Friday night and Saturday, mostly clear. A chance of showers and thunderstorms. Hot. Lows in the lower 70s. Highs around 90. Chance of rain 30%. Saturday night, mostly clear through the late overnight, then becoming partly cloudy. A slight chance of thunderstorms through the late overnight. A slight chance of showers. Lows around 70. Chance of rain 20%. For Sunday, partly cloudy with a 20% chance of showers. Highs in the mid-80s. Sunday night, partly cloudy. Lows in the mid-60s. For Labor Day, mostly sunny through early afternoon, then becoming partly cloudy. Highs in the mid-80s. The 8 to 14 day outlook for Tuesday, September 8th through Monday, September 14th, calls for temperatures to be above normal and precipitation to be near normal. Normal highs for the period are around 80 degrees, and normal lows are between 55 and 60. The normal precipitation total for the 7 days is around 0.75 inches. At 2 a.m., at Indianapolis, it was clear. The temperature was 78 degrees, the dew point 71, and the relative humidity 79%. The wind was southwest at 8 miles an hour.
The barometric pressure was 30.04 inches and rising. Around central Indiana, it was clear, with a temperature of 77 at Anderson, 79 at Muncie, 77 at Zionsville, 78 at Eagle Creek Airpark, and 74 at Shelbyville. Elsewhere across Indiana, it was clear, with a temperature of 75 at South Bend, 78 at Terre Haute, and 74 at Bloomington. At Fort Wayne, it was mostly cloudy, with a temperature of 75. At Evansville, the weather conditions were not available. Just outside Indiana, it was clear, with a temperature of 72 at Champaign, 84 at St. Louis, and 79 at Louisville. At Cincinnati, it was partly cloudy, with a temperature of 77. It was mostly cloudy, with a temperature of 79 at Chicago, and 77 at Dayton. Once again, at Indianapolis, it was 78 degrees with clear skies. This is NOAA All Hazards Radio KEC 74 in Indianapolis. Here is a statement concerning excessive heat. For the following counties in Indiana, Boone, Decatur, Delaware, Hamilton, Hancock, Hendricks, Henry, Johnson, Madison, Marion, Morgan, Rush, Shelby, and Tipton. Heat advisory remains in effect from 2 p.m. Tuesday to 8 p.m. Eastern Daylight Time Thursday. Heat index values up to 105 are expected each afternoon with limited relief from the heat and humidity overnight. The areas affected include all of central Indiana. The hazardous conditions are expected from 2 p.m. Tuesday to 8 p.m. Eastern Daylight Time Thursday. The following impacts are expected. Hot temperatures and high humidity may cause heat illnesses. Drink plenty of fluids, limit time outdoors, and check up on relatives and neighbors. And now a look at your forecast for Indianapolis and central Indiana. Today, mostly sunny. Hot with highs in the mid-90s. Southwest winds 5 to 10 miles an hour. For tonight, clear. Lows in the mid-70s. Southwest winds around 5 miles an hour. Wednesday, sunny, hot with highs in the mid-90s. Southwest winds 5 to 10 miles an hour. For Wednesday night, mostly clear. Lows in the mid-70s. Southwest winds around 5 miles an hour. Thursday, sunny, hot with highs in the mid-90s. Southwest winds 5 to 10 miles an hour. Once again, the forecast for today. Mostly sunny. Hot with highs in the mid-90s. Southwest winds 5 to 10 miles an hour. Taking a look at the 3 through 7 day forecast for Indianapolis and central Indiana. For Thursday night, mostly clear. Lows in the mid-70s. Friday, mostly sunny with a slight chance of showers and thunderstorms. Hot with highs in the lower 90s. Chance of rain 20%. For Friday night and Saturday, mostly clear. A chance of showers and thunderstorms. Hot. Lows in the lower 70s. Highs around 90. Chance of rain 30%. Saturday night, mostly clear through the late overnight, then becoming partly cloudy. A slight chance of thunderstorms through the late overnight. A slight chance of showers. Lows around 70. Chance of rain 20%. For Sunday, partly cloudy with a 20% chance of showers. Highs in the mid-80s. Sunday night, partly cloudy. Lows in the mid-60s. For Labor Day, mostly sunny through early afternoon, then becoming partly cloudy. Highs in the mid-80s. The 8 to 14 day outlook for Tuesday, September 8th through Monday, September 14th, calls for temperatures to be above normal and precipitation to be near normal. Normal highs for the period are around 80 degrees, and normal lows are between 55 and 60. The normal precipitation total for the 7 days is around 0.75 inches. At 2 a.m., at Indianapolis, it was clear. The temperature was 78 degrees, the dew point 71, and the relative humidity 79%. The wind was southwest at 8 miles an hour. The barometric pressure was 30.04 inches and rising.
around central Indiana. It was clear, with a temperature of 77 at Anderson, 79 at Muncie, 77 at Zionsville, 78 at Eagle Creek Airpark, and 74 at Shelbyville. Elsewhere across Indiana, it was clear, with a temperature of 75 at South Bend, 78 at Terre Haute, and 74 at Bloomington. At Fort Wayne, it was mostly cloudy, with a temperature of 75. At Evansville, the weather conditions were not available. Just outside Indiana, it was clear, with a temperature of 72 at Champaign, 84 at St. Louis, and 79 at Louisville. At Cincinnati, it was partly cloudy, with a temperature of 77. It was mostly cloudy, with a temperature of 79 at Chicago, and 77 at Dayton. Once again, at Indianapolis, it was 78 degrees with clear skies. This is NOAA All Hazards Radio KEC 74 in Indianapolis. Here is a statement concerning excessive heat. For the following counties, in Indiana, Boone, Decatur, Delaware, Hamilton, Hancock, Hendricks, Henry, Johnson, Madison, Marion, Morgan, Rush, Shelby, and Tipton. Heat advisory remains in effect from 2 p.m. Tuesday to 8 p.m. Eastern Daylight Time Thursday. Heat index values up to 105 are expected each afternoon with limited relief from the heat and humidity overnight. The areas affected include all of central Indiana. The hazardous conditions are expected from 2 p.m. Tuesday to 8 p.m. Eastern Daylight Time Thursday. The following impacts are expected. Hot temperatures and high humidity may cause heat illnesses. Drink plenty of fluids, limit time outdoors, and check up on relatives and neighbors. And now a look at your forecast for Indianapolis and central Indiana. Today, mostly sunny. Hot with highs in the mid-90s. Southwest winds 5 to 10 miles an hour. For tonight, clear. Lows in the mid-70s. Southwest winds around 5 miles an hour. Wednesday, sunny, hot with highs in the mid-90s. Southwest winds 5 to 10 miles an hour. For Wednesday night, mostly clear. Lows in the mid-70s. Southwest winds around 5 miles an hour. Thursday, sunny, hot with highs in the mid-90s. Southwest winds 5 to 10 miles an hour. Once again, the forecast for today. Mostly sunny. Hot with highs in the mid-90s. Southwest winds 5 to 10 miles an hour. Taking a look at the 3 through 7 day forecast for Indianapolis and central Indiana. For Thursday night, mostly clear. Lows in the mid-70s. Friday, mostly sunny with a slight chance of showers and thunderstorms. Hot with highs in the lower 90s. Chance of rain 20%. For Friday night and Saturday, mostly clear. A chance of showers and thunderstorms. Hot. Lows in the lower 70s. Highs around 90. Chance of rain 30%. Saturday night, mostly clear through the late overnight, then becoming partly cloudy. A slight chance of thunderstorms through the late overnight. A slight chance of showers. Lows around 70. Chance of rain 20%. For Sunday, partly cloudy with a 20% chance of showers. Highs in the mid-80s. Sunday night, partly cloudy. Lows in the mid-60s. For Labor Day, mostly sunny through early afternoon, then becoming partly cloudy. Highs in the mid-80s. The 8 to 14 day outlook for Tuesday, September 8th through Monday, September 14th, calls for temperatures to be above normal and precipitation to be near normal. Normal highs for the period are around 80 degrees, and normal lows are between 55 and 60. The normal precipitation total for the 7 days is around 0.75 inches. At 2 a.m., at Indianapolis, it was clear. The temperature was 78 degrees, the dew point 71, and the relative humidity 79%. The wind was southwest at 8 miles an hour. The barometric pressure was 30.04 inches and rising. Around central Indiana, it was clear, with a temperature of 77 at Anderson, 79 at Muncie,
77 at Zionsville, 78 at Eagle Creek Air Park, and 74 at Shelbyville. Elsewhere across Indiana, it was clear, with a temperature of 75 at South Bend, 78 at Terre Haute, and 74 at Bloomington. At Fort Wayne, it was mostly cloudy, with a temperature of 75. At Evansville, the weather conditions were not available. Just outside Indiana, it was clear, with a temperature of 72 at Champaign, 84 at St. Louis, and 79 at Louisville. At Cincinnati, it was partly cloudy, with a temperature of 77. It was mostly cloudy, with a temperature of 79 at Chicago, and 77 at Dayton. Once again, at Indianapolis, it was 78 degrees with clear skies. This is NOAA All Hazards Radio KEC 74 in Indianapolis. Here is a statement concerning excessive heat. For the following counties, in Indiana, Boone, Decatur, Delaware, Hamilton, Hancock, Hendricks, Henry, Johnson, Madison, Marion, Morgan, Rush, Shelby, and Tipton. Heat advisory remains in effect from 2 p.m. Tuesday to 8 p.m. Eastern Daylight Time Thursday. Peak heat index values up to 105 are expected each afternoon with limited relief from the heat and humidity overnight. The areas affected include all of central Indiana. The hazardous conditions are expected from 2 p.m. Tuesday to 8 p.m. Eastern Daylight Time Thursday. The following impacts are expected. Hot temperatures and high humidity may cause heat illnesses. Drink plenty of fluids, limit time outdoors, and check up on relatives and neighbors. And now a look at your forecast for Indianapolis and central Indiana. Today, mostly sunny. Hot with highs in the mid-90s. Southwest winds 5 to 10 miles an hour. For tonight, clear. Lows in the mid-70s. Southwest winds around 5 miles an hour. Wednesday, sunny, hot with highs in the mid-90s. Southwest winds 5 to 10 miles an hour. For Wednesday night, mostly clear. Lows in the mid-70s. Southwest winds around 5 miles an hour. Thursday, sunny, hot with highs in the mid-90s. Southwest winds 5 to 10 miles an hour. Once again, the forecast for today. Mostly sunny. Hot with highs in the mid-90s. Southwest winds 5 to 10 miles an hour. Taking a look at the 3 through 7 day forecast for Indianapolis and central Indiana. For Thursday night, mostly clear. Lows in the mid-70s. Friday, mostly sunny with a slight chance of showers and thunderstorms. Hot with highs in the lower 90s. Chance of rain 20%. For Friday night and Saturday, mostly clear. A chance of showers and thunderstorms. Hot. Lows in the lower 70s. Highs around 90. Chance of rain 30%. Saturday night, mostly clear through the late overnight, then becoming partly cloudy. A slight chance of thunderstorms through the late overnight. A slight chance of showers. Lows around 70. Chance of rain 20%. For Sunday, partly cloudy with a 20% chance of showers. Highs in the mid-80s. Sunday night, partly cloudy. Lows in the mid-60s. For Labor Day, mostly sunny through early afternoon, then becoming partly cloudy. Highs in the mid-80s. Now here is the hazardous weather outlook for central Indiana. For the period through tonight, no hazardous weather is expected at this time. And now the extended outlook for the period Tuesday through Sunday. A heat advisory is in effect Tuesday afternoon through Thursday evening. Peak heat index values are expected to be between 100 and 105 each afternoon. Thunderstorms are possible Thursday through Saturday. Spotter information statement. Spotter activation is not anticipated at this time. The 8 to 14 day outlook for Tuesday, September 8th through Monday, September 14th, calls for temperatures to be above normal and precipitation to be near normal. Normal highs for the period are around 80 degrees, and normal lows are between 55 and 60. The normal precipitation total for the 7 days is around 0.75 inches. At 2 a.m., at Indianapolis,
It was clear. The temperature was 78 degrees, the dew point 71, and the relative humidity 79%. The wind was southwest at 8 miles an hour. The barometric pressure was 30.04 inches and rising. Around central Indiana, it was clear, with a temperature of 77 at Anderson, 79 at Muncie, 77 at Zionsville, 78 at Eagle Creek Airpark, and 74 at Shelbyville. Elsewhere across Indiana, it was clear, with a temperature of 75 at South Bend, 78 at Terre Haute, and 74 at Bloomington. At Fort Wayne, it was mostly cloudy, with a temperature of 75. At Evansville, the weather conditions were not available. Just outside Indiana, it was clear, with a temperature of 72 at Champaign, 84 at St. Louis, and 79 at Louisville. At Cincinnati, it was partly cloudy, with a temperature of 77. It was mostly cloudy, with a temperature of 79 at Chicago, and 77 at Dayton. Once again, at Indianapolis, it was 78 degrees with clear skies. This is NOAA All Hazards Radio KEC 74 in Indianapolis. Here is a statement concerning excessive heat. For the following counties in Indiana, Boone, Decatur, Delaware, Hamilton, Hancock, Hendricks, Henry, Johnson, Madison, Marion, Morgan, Rush, Shelby, and Tipton. Heat advisory remains in effect from 2 p.m. Tuesday to 8 p.m. Eastern Daylight Time Thursday. Peak heat index values up to 105 are expected each afternoon with limited relief from the heat and humidity overnight. The areas affected include all of central Indiana. The hazardous conditions are expected from 2 p.m. Tuesday to 8 p.m. Eastern Daylight Time Thursday. The following impacts are expected. Hot temperatures and high humidity may cause heat illnesses. Drink plenty of fluids, limit time outdoors, and check up on relatives and neighbors. And now a look at your forecast for Indianapolis and central Indiana. Today, mostly sunny. Hot with highs in the mid-90s. Southwest winds 5 to 10 miles an hour. For tonight, clear. Lows in the mid-70s. Southwest winds around 5 miles an hour. Wednesday, sunny, hot with highs in the mid-90s. Southwest winds 5 to 10 miles an hour. For Wednesday night, mostly clear. Lows in the mid-70s. Southwest winds around 5 miles an hour. Thursday, sunny, hot with highs in the mid-90s. Southwest winds 5 to 10 miles an hour. Once again, the forecast for today. Mostly sunny. Hot with highs in the mid-90s. Southwest winds 5 to 10 miles an hour. Taking a look at the 3 through 7 day forecast for Indianapolis and central Indiana. For Thursday night. Mostly clear. Lows in the mid-70s. Friday. Mostly sunny with a slight chance of showers and thunderstorms. Hot with highs in the lower 90s. Chance of rain 20%. For Friday night and Saturday, mostly clear. A chance of showers and thunderstorms. Hot. Lows in the lower 70s. Highs around 90. Chance of rain 30%. Saturday night, mostly clear through the late overnight, then becoming partly cloudy. A slight chance of thunderstorms through the late overnight. A slight chance of showers. Lows around 70. Chance of rain 20%. For Sunday, partly cloudy with a 20% chance of showers. Highs in the mid-80s. Sunday night, partly cloudy. Lows in the mid-60s. For Labor Day, mostly sunny through early afternoon, then becoming partly cloudy. Highs in the mid-80s. The 8 to 14 day outlook for Tuesday, September 8th through Monday, September 14th, calls for temperatures to be above normal and precipitation to be near normal. Normal highs for the period are around 80 degrees, and normal lows are between 55 and 60. The normal precipitation total for the 7 days is around 0.75 inches. At 2 a.m., at Indianapolis, it was clear. The temperature was 78 degrees. The dew point 71, and the relative humidity 79%. The wind was southwest at 8 miles an hour.
The barometric pressure was 30.04 inches and rising. Around central Indiana, it was clear, with a temperature of 77 at Anderson, 79 at Muncie, 77 at Zionsville, 78 at Eagle Creek Air Park, and 74 at Shelbyville. Elsewhere across Indiana, it was clear, with a temperature of 75 at South Bend, 78 at Terre Haute, and 74 at Bloomington. At Fort Wayne, it was mostly cloudy, with a temperature of 75. At Evansville, the weather conditions were not available. Just outside Indiana, it was clear, with a temperature of 72 at Champaign, 84 at St. Louis, and 79 at Louisville. At Cincinnati, it was partly cloudy, with a temperature of 77. It was mostly cloudy, with a temperature of 79 at Chicago, and 77 at Dayton. Once again, at Indianapolis, it was 78 degrees with clear skies. This is NOAA All Hazards Radio KEC 74 in Indianapolis. Here is a statement concerning excessive heat. For the following counties in Indiana, Boone, Decatur, Delaware, Hamilton, Hancock, Hendricks, Henry, Johnson, Madison, Marion, Morgan, Rush, Shelby, and Tipton. Heat advisory remains in effect from 2 p.m. Tuesday to 8 p.m. Eastern Daylight Time Thursday. Peak heat index values up to 105 are expected each afternoon with limited relief from the heat and humidity overnight. The areas affected include all of central Indiana. The hazardous conditions are expected from 2 p.m. Tuesday to 8 p.m. Eastern Daylight Time Thursday. The following impacts are expected. Hot temperatures and high humidity may cause heat illnesses. Drink plenty of fluids, limit time outdoors, and check up on relatives and neighbors. And now a look at your forecast for Indianapolis and central Indiana. Today, mostly sunny. Hot with highs in the mid-90s. Southwest winds 5 to 10 miles an hour. For tonight, clear. Lows in the mid-70s. Southwest winds around 5 miles an hour. Wednesday, sunny, hot with highs in the mid-90s. Southwest winds 5 to 10 miles an hour. For Wednesday night, mostly clear. Lows in the mid-70s. Southwest winds around 5 miles an hour. Thursday, sunny, hot with highs in the mid-90s. Southwest winds 5 to 10 miles an hour. Once again, the forecast for today. Mostly sunny. Hot with highs in the mid-90s. Southwest winds 5 to 10 miles an hour. And now a look at your forecast for Indianapolis and central Indiana. Today, mostly sunny. Hot with highs in the mid-90s. Southwest winds 5 to 10 miles an hour. For tonight, clear. Lows in the mid-70s. Southwest winds around 5 miles an hour. Wednesday, sunny, hot with highs in the mid-90s. Southwest winds 5 to 10 miles an hour. For Wednesday night, mostly clear. Lows in the mid-70s. Southwest winds around 5 miles an hour. Thursday, sunny, hot with highs in the mid-90s. Southwest winds 5 to 10 miles an hour. Once again, the forecast for today. Mostly sunny. Hot with highs in the mid-90s. Southwest winds 5 to 10 miles an hour. Taking a look at the 3 through 7 day forecast for Indianapolis and central Indiana. For Thursday night, mostly clear. Lows in the mid-70s. Friday, mostly sunny with a slight chance of showers and thunderstorms. Hot with highs in the lower 90s. Chance of rain 20%. For Friday night and Saturday, mostly clear. A chance of showers and thunderstorms. Hot. Lows in the lower 70s. Highs around 90. Chance of rain 30%. Saturday night, mostly clear through the late overnight, then becoming partly cloudy. A slight chance of thunderstorms through the late overnight. A slight chance of showers. Lows around 70. Chance of rain 20%. For Sunday, partly cloudy with a 20% chance of showers. Highs in the mid-80s. Sunday night, partly cloudy. Lows in the mid-60s.
For Labor Day, mostly sunny through early afternoon, then becoming partly cloudy. Highs in the mid-80s. The 8 to 14 day outlook for Tuesday, September 8th through Monday, September 14th, calls for temperatures to be above normal and precipitation to be near normal. Normal highs for the period are around 80 degrees, and normal lows are between 55 and 60. The normal precipitation total for the 7 days is around 0.75 inches. At 3 a.m. at Indianapolis, it was clear. The temperature was 77 degrees, the dew point 70, and the relative humidity 79%. The wind was southwest at 7 miles an hour. The barometric pressure was 30.03 inches and falling. Around central Indiana, it was clear, with a temperature of 77 at Anderson, 78 at Muncie, 75 at Zionsville, 78 at Eagle Creek Air Park, and 73 at Shelbyville. Elsewhere across Indiana, it was clear, with a temperature of 77 at Terre Haute and 75 at Bloomington. At South Bend, it was partly cloudy, with a temperature of 74. At Fort Wayne, it was mostly cloudy, with a temperature of 74. At Evansville, the weather conditions were not available. Just outside Indiana, it was clear, with a temperature of 71 at Champaign, 83 at St. Louis, and 80 at Louisville. It was partly cloudy, with a temperature of 76 at Dayton, and 76 at Cincinnati. At Chicago, it was mostly cloudy, with a temperature of 79. Once again, at Indianapolis, it was 77 degrees with clear skies. This is NOAA All Hazards Radio KEC 74 in Indianapolis. Here is a statement concerning excessive heat. For the following counties in Indiana, Boone, Decatur, Delaware, Hamilton, Hancock, Hendricks, Henry, Johnson, Madison, Marion, Morgan, Rush, Shelby, and Tipton. Heat advisory remains in effect from 2 p.m. Tuesday to 8 p.m. Eastern Daylight Time Thursday. Peak heat index values up to 105 are expected each afternoon with limited relief from the heat and humidity overnight. The areas affected include all of central Indiana. The hazardous conditions are expected from 2 p.m. Tuesday to 8 p.m. Eastern Daylight Time Thursday. The following impacts are expected. Hot temperatures and high humidity may cause heat illnesses. Drink plenty of fluids, limit time outdoors, and check up on relatives and neighbors. Now here is the hazardous weather outlook for central Indiana. For the period today and tonight, a heat advisory is in effect starting this afternoon. Peak heat index values between 100 and 105 expected. And now the extended outlook for the period Wednesday through Monday. A heat advisory is in effect through Thursday evening. Peak heat index values are expected to be between 100 and 105 each afternoon. Thunderstorms are possible Friday through Sunday. Spotter information statement. Spotter activation is not anticipated at this time. And now a look at your forecast for Indianapolis and central Indiana. Today, mostly sunny. Hot with highs in the mid-90s. Southwest winds 5 to 10 miles an hour. For tonight, clear. Lows in the mid-70s. Southwest winds around 5 miles an hour. Wednesday, sunny, hot with highs in the mid-90s. Southwest winds 5 to 10 miles an hour. For Wednesday night, mostly clear. Lows in the mid-70s. Southwest winds around 5 miles an hour. Thursday, sunny, hot with highs in the mid-90s. Southwest winds 5 to 10 miles an hour. Once again, the forecast for today. Mostly sunny. Hot with highs in the mid-90s. Southwest winds 5 to 10 miles an hour. Taking a look at the 3 through 7 day forecast for Indianapolis and central Indiana. For Thursday night, mostly clear. Lows in the mid-70s. Friday, mostly sunny with a slight chance of showers and thunderstorms. Hot with highs in the lower 90s. Chance of rain 20%. For Friday night and Saturday, mostly clear. A chance of showers and thunderstorms. Hot. Lows in the lower 70s. Highs around 90. Chance of rain 30%.
Saturday night. Mostly clear through the late overnight, then becoming partly cloudy. A slight chance of thunderstorms through the late overnight. A slight chance of showers. Lows around 70. Chance of rain 20%. For Sunday, partly cloudy with a 20% chance of showers. Highs in the mid-80s. Sunday night, partly cloudy. Lows in the mid-60s. For Labor Day, mostly sunny through early afternoon, then becoming partly cloudy. Highs in the mid-80s. The 8 to 14 day outlook for Tuesday, September 8th through Monday, September 14th, calls for temperatures to be above normal and precipitation to be near normal. Normal highs for the period are around 80 degrees, and normal lows are between 55 and 60. The normal precipitation total for the 7 days is around 0.75 inches. At 3 a.m. at Indianapolis, it was clear. The temperature was 77 degrees, the dew point 70, and the relative humidity 79%. The wind was southwest at 7 miles an hour. The barometric pressure was 30.03 inches and falling. Around central Indiana, it was clear, with a temperature of 77 at Anderson, 78 at Muncie, 75 at Zionsville, 78 at Eagle Creek Airpark, and 73 at Shelbyville. Elsewhere across Indiana, it was clear, with a temperature of 77 at Terre Haute and 75 at Bloomington. At South Bend, it was partly cloudy, with a temperature of 74. At Fort Wayne, it was mostly cloudy, with a temperature of 74. At Evansville, the weather conditions were not available. Just outside Indiana, it was clear, with a temperature of 71 at Champaign, 83 at St. Louis, and 80 at Louisville. It was partly cloudy, with a temperature of 76 at Dayton and 76 at Cincinnati. At Chicago, it was mostly cloudy, with a temperature of 79. Once again, at Indianapolis, it was 77 degrees with clear skies. This is NOAA All Hazards Radio KEC 74 in Indianapolis. Here is a statement concerning excessive heat. For the following counties, in Indiana, Boone, Decatur, Delaware, Hamilton, Hancock, Hendricks, Henry, Johnson, Madison, Marion, Morgan, Rush, Shelby, and Tipton. Heat advisory remains in effect from 2 p.m. Tuesday to 8 p.m. Eastern Daylight Time Thursday. Peak heat index values up to 105 are expected each afternoon with limited relief from the heat and humidity overnight. The areas affected include all of central Indiana. The hazardous conditions are expected from 2 p.m. Tuesday to 8 p.m. Eastern Daylight Time Thursday. The following impacts are expected. Hot temperatures and high humidity may cause heat illnesses. Drink plenty of fluids, limit time outdoors, and check up on relatives and neighbors. And now a look at your forecast for Indianapolis and central Indiana. Today, mostly sunny. Hot with highs in the mid-90s. Southwest winds 5 to 10 miles an hour. For tonight, clear. Lows in the mid-70s. Southwest winds around 5 miles an hour. Wednesday, sunny, hot with highs in the mid-90s. Southwest winds 5 to 10 miles an hour. For Wednesday night, mostly clear. Lows in the mid-70s. Southwest winds around 5 miles an hour. Thursday, sunny, hot with highs in the mid-90s. Southwest winds 5 to 10 miles an hour. Once again, the forecast for today. Mostly sunny, hot with highs in the mid-90s. Southwest winds 5 to 10 miles an hour. Taking a look at the 3 through 7 day forecast for Indianapolis and central Indiana. For Thursday night, mostly clear. Lows in the mid-70s. Friday, mostly sunny with a slight chance of showers and thunderstorms. Hot with highs in the lower 90s. Chance of rain 20%. For Friday night and Saturday, mostly clear. A chance of showers and thunderstorms. Hot. Lows in the lower 70s. Highs around 90. Chance of rain 30%. Saturday night, mostly clear through the late overnight, then becoming partly cloudy.
A slight chance of thunderstorms through the late overnight. A slight chance of showers. Lows around 70. Chance of rain 20%. For Sunday, partly cloudy with a 20% chance of showers. Highs in the mid-80s. Sunday night, partly cloudy. Lows in the mid-60s. For Labor Day, mostly sunny through early afternoon, then becoming partly cloudy. Highs in the mid-80s. The 8 to 14 day outlook for Tuesday, September 8th through Monday, September 14th, calls for temperatures to be above normal and precipitation to be near normal. Normal highs for the period are around 80 degrees, and normal lows are between 55 and 60. The normal precipitation total for the 7 days is around 0.75 inches. At 3 a.m. at Indianapolis, it was clear. The temperature was 77 degrees, the dew point 70, and the relative humidity 79%. The wind was southwest at 7 miles an hour. The barometric pressure was 30.03 inches and falling. Around central Indiana, it was clear, with a temperature of 77 at Anderson, 78 at Muncie, 75 at Zionsville, 78 at Eagle Creek Airpark, and 73 at Shelbyville. Elsewhere across Indiana, it was clear, with a temperature of 77 at Terre Haute, and 75 at Bloomington. At South Bend, it was partly cloudy, with a temperature of 74. At Fort Wayne, it was mostly cloudy, with a temperature of 74. At Evansville, the weather conditions were not available. Just outside Indiana, it was clear, with a temperature of 71 at Champaign, 83 at St. Louis, and 80 at Louisville. It was partly cloudy, with a temperature of 76 at Dayton, and 76 at Cincinnati. At Chicago, it was mostly cloudy, with a temperature of 79. Once again, at Indianapolis, it was 77 degrees with clear skies. This is NOAA All Hazards Radio KEC 74 in Indianapolis. Here is a statement concerning excessive heat. For the following counties in Indiana, Boone, Decatur, Delaware, Hamilton, Hancock, Hendricks, Henry, Johnson, Madison, Marion, Morgan, Rush, Shelby, and Tipton. Heat advisory remains in effect from 2 p.m. Tuesday to 8 p.m. Eastern Daylight Time Thursday. Peak heat index values up to 105 are expected each afternoon with limited relief from the heat and humidity overnight. The areas affected include all of central Indiana. The hazardous conditions are expected from 2 p.m. Tuesday to 8 p.m. Eastern Daylight Time Thursday. The following impacts are expected. Hot temperatures and high humidity may cause heat illnesses. Drink plenty of fluids, limit time outdoors, and check up on relatives and neighbors. And now a look at your forecast for Indianapolis and central Indiana. Today, mostly sunny. Hot with highs in the mid-90s. Southwest winds 5 to 10 miles an hour. For tonight, clear. Lows in the mid-70s. Southwest winds around 5 miles an hour. Wednesday. Sunny, hot with highs in the mid-90s. Southwest winds 5 to 10 miles an hour. For Wednesday night. Mostly clear. Lows in the mid-70s. Southwest winds around 5 miles an hour. Thursday. Sunny, hot with highs in the mid-90s. Southwest winds 5 to 10 miles an hour. Once again. The forecast for today. Mostly sunny. Hot with highs in the mid-90s. Southwest winds 5 to 10 miles an hour. Taking a look at the 3 through 7 day forecast for Indianapolis and central Indiana. For Thursday night. Mostly clear. Lows in the mid-70s. Friday. Mostly sunny with a slight chance of showers and thunderstorms. Hot with highs in the lower 90s. Chance of rain 20%. For Friday night and Saturday, mostly clear. A chance of showers and thunderstorms. Hot. Lows in the lower 70s. Highs around 90. Chance of rain 30%. Saturday night, mostly clear through the late overnight, then becoming partly cloudy. A slight chance of thunderstorms through the late overnight. A slight chance of showers. Lows around 70.
chance of rain 20%. For Sunday, partly cloudy with a 20% chance of showers. Highs in the mid-80s. Sunday night, partly cloudy. Lows in the mid-60s. For Labor Day, mostly sunny through early afternoon, then becoming partly cloudy. Highs in the mid-80s. The 8 to 14 day outlook for Tuesday, September 8th through Monday, September 14th calls for temperatures to be above normal and precipitation to be near normal. Normal highs for the period are around 80 degrees and normal lows are between 55 and 60. The normal precipitation total for the 7 days is around 0.75 inches. At 3 a.m. at Indianapolis, it was clear. The temperature was 77 degrees. The dew point 70, and the relative humidity 79%. The wind was southwest at 7 miles an hour. The barometric pressure was 30.03 inches and falling. Around central Indiana, it was clear, with a temperature of 77 at Anderson, 78 at Muncie, 75 at Zionsville, 78 at Eagle Creek Airpark, and 73 at Shelbyville. Elsewhere across Indiana, it was clear, with a temperature of 77 at Terre Haute and 75 at Bloomington. At South Bend, it was partly cloudy, with a temperature of 74. At Fort Wayne, it was mostly cloudy, with a temperature of 74. At Evansville, the weather conditions were not available. Just outside Indiana, it was clear, with a temperature of 71 at Champaign, 83 at St. Louis, and 80 at Louisville. It was partly cloudy, with a temperature of 76 at Dayton and 76 at Cincinnati. At Chicago, it was mostly cloudy, with a temperature of 79. Once again, at Indianapolis, it was 77 degrees with clear skies. This is NOAA All Hazards Radio KEC 74 in Indianapolis. Here is a statement concerning excessive heat. For the following counties in Indiana, Boone, Decatur, Delaware, Hamilton, Hancock, Hendricks, Henry, Johnson, Madison, Marion, Morgan, Rush, Shelby, and Tipton. Heat advisory remains in effect from 2 p.m. Tuesday to 8 p.m. Eastern Daylight Time Thursday. Peak heat index values up to 105 are expected each afternoon with limited relief from the heat and humidity overnight. The areas affected include all of central Indiana. The hazardous conditions are expected from 2 p.m. Tuesday to 8 p.m. Eastern Daylight Time Thursday. The following impacts are expected. Hot temperatures and high humidity may cause heat illnesses. Drink plenty of fluids, limit time outdoors, and check up on relatives and neighbors. And now a look at your forecast for Indianapolis and central Indiana. Today, mostly sunny. Hot with highs in the mid-90s. Southwest winds 5 to 10 miles an hour. For tonight, clear. Lows in the mid-70s. Southwest winds around 5 miles an hour. Wednesday, sunny, hot with highs in the mid-90s. Southwest winds 5 to 10 miles an hour. For Wednesday night, mostly clear. Lows in the mid-70s. Southwest winds around 5 miles an hour. Thursday, sunny, hot with highs in the mid-90s. Southwest winds 5 to 10 miles an hour. Once again, the forecast for today. Mostly sunny. Hot with highs in the mid-90s. Southwest winds 5 to 10 miles an hour. Taking a look at the 3 through 7 day forecast for Indianapolis and central Indiana. For Thursday night, mostly clear. Lows in the mid-70s. Friday, mostly sunny with a slight chance of showers and thunderstorms. Hot with highs in the lower 90s. Chance of rain 20%. For Friday night and Saturday, mostly clear. A chance of showers and thunderstorms. Hot. Lows in the lower 70s. Highs around 90. Chance of rain 30%. Saturday night, mostly clear through the late overnight, then becoming partly cloudy. A slight chance of thunderstorms through the late overnight. A slight chance of showers. Lows around 70. Chance of rain 20%. For Sunday, partly cloudy with a 20% chance of showers. Highs in the mid-80s.
Sunday night. Partly cloudy. Lows in the mid-60s. For Labor Day, mostly sunny through early afternoon, then becoming partly cloudy. Highs in the mid-80s. Now here is the hazardous weather outlook for central Indiana. For the period today and tonight, a heat advisory is in effect starting this afternoon. Peak heat index values between 100 and 105 expected. And now the extended outlook for the period Wednesday through Monday. A heat advisory is in effect through Thursday evening. Peak heat index values are expected to be between 100 and 105 each afternoon. Thunderstorms are possible Friday through Sunday. Spotter information statement. Spotter activation is not anticipated at this time. The 8 to 14 day outlook for Tuesday, September 8th through Monday, September 14th, calls for temperatures to be above normal and precipitation to be near normal. Normal highs for the period are around 80 degrees, and normal lows are between 55 and 60. The normal precipitation total for the 7 days is around 0.75 inches. At 3 a.m., at Indianapolis, it was clear. The temperature was 77 degrees, the dew point 70, and the relative humidity 79%. The wind was southwest at 7 miles an hour. The barometric pressure was 30.03 inches and falling. Around central Indiana, it was clear, with a temperature of 77 at Anderson, 78 at Muncie, 75 at Zionsville, 78 at Eagle Creek Airpark, and 73 at Shelbyville. Elsewhere across Indiana, it was clear, with a temperature of 77 at Terre Haute, and 75 at Bloomington. At South Bend, it was partly cloudy, with a temperature of 74. At Fort Wayne, it was mostly cloudy, with a temperature of 74. At Evansville, the weather conditions were not available. Just outside Indiana, it was clear, with a temperature of 71 at Champaign, 83 at St. Louis, and 80 at Louisville. It was partly cloudy, with a temperature of 76 at Dayton, and 76 at Cincinnati. At Chicago, it was mostly cloudy, with a temperature of 79. Once again, at Indianapolis, it was 77 degrees with clear skies. This is NOAA All Hazards Radio KEC 74 in Indianapolis. Here is a statement concerning excessive heat. For the following counties in Indiana, Boone, Decatur, Delaware, Hamilton, Hancock, Hendricks, Henry, Johnson, Madison, Marion, Morgan, Rush, Shelby, and Tipton. Heat advisory remains in effect from 2 p.m. Tuesday to 8 p.m. Eastern Daylight Time Thursday. Peak heat index values up to 105 are expected each afternoon with limited relief from the heat and humidity overnight. The areas affected include all of central Indiana. The hazardous conditions are expected from 2 p.m. Tuesday to 8 p.m. Eastern Daylight Time Thursday. The following impacts are expected. Hot temperatures and high humidity may cause heat illnesses. Drink plenty of fluids, limit time outdoors, and check up on relatives and neighbors. And now a look at your forecast for Indianapolis and central Indiana. Today, mostly sunny. Hot with highs in the mid-90s. Southwest winds 5 to 10 miles an hour. For tonight, clear. Lows in the mid-70s. Southwest winds around 5 miles an hour. Wednesday, sunny, hot with highs in the mid-90s. Southwest winds 5 to 10 miles an hour. For Wednesday night, mostly clear. Lows in the mid-70s. Southwest winds around 5 miles an hour. Thursday, sunny, hot with highs in the mid-90s. Southwest winds 5 to 10 miles an hour. Once again, the forecast for today. Mostly sunny. Hot with highs in the mid-90s. Southwest winds 5 to 10 miles an hour. Taking a look at the 3 through 7 day forecast for Indianapolis and central Indiana. For Thursday night, mostly clear. Lows in the mid-70s. Friday, mostly sunny with a slight chance of showers and thunderstorms. Hot with highs in the lower 90s. Chance of rain 20%. For Friday night and Saturday, mostly clear. A chance of showers and thunderstorms. Hot.
lows in the lower 70s, highs around 90. Chance of rain 30%. Saturday night, mostly clear through the late overnight, then becoming partly cloudy. A slight chance of

and precipitation to be near normal. Normal highs for the period are around 80 degrees, and normal lows are between 55 and 60. The normal precipitation total for the 7 days is around 0.75 inches. At 3 a.m., at Indianapolis, it was clear. The temperature was 77 degrees, the dew point 70, and the relative humidity 79%. The wind was southwest at 7 miles an hour. The barometric pressure was 30.03 inches and falling. Around central Indiana, it was clear, with a temperature of 77 at Anderson, 78 at Muncie, 75 at Zionsville, 78 at Eagle Creek Air Park, and 73 at Shelbyville. Elsewhere across Indiana, it was clear, with a temperature of 77 at Terre Haute, and 75 at Bloomington. At South Bend, it was partly cloudy, with a temperature of 74. At Fort Wayne, it was mostly cloudy, with a temperature of 74. At Evansville, the weather conditions were not available. Just outside Indiana, it was clear, with a temperature of 71 at Champaign, 83 at St. Louis, and 80 at Louisville. It was partly cloudy, with a temperature of 76 at Dayton, and 76 at Cincinnati. At Chicago, it was mostly cloudy, with a temperature of 79. Once again, at Indianapolis, it was 77 degrees with clear skies. This is NOAA All Hazards Radio KEC 74 in Indianapolis. Here is a statement concerning excessive heat. For the following counties, in Indiana, Boone, Decatur, Delaware, Hamilton, Hancock, Hendricks, Henry, Johnson, Madison, Marion, Morgan, Rush, Shelby, and Tipton. Heat advisory remains in effect from 2 p.m. Tuesday to 8 p.m. Eastern Daylight Time Thursday. Peak heat index values up to 105 are expected each afternoon with limited relief from the heat and humidity overnight. The areas affected include all of central Indiana. The hazardous conditions are expected from 2 p.m. Tuesday to 8 p.m. Eastern Daylight Time Thursday. The following impacts are expected. Hot temperatures and high humidity may cause heat illnesses. Drink plenty of fluids, limit time outdoors, and check up on relatives and neighbors. And now a look at your forecast for Indianapolis and central Indiana. Today, mostly sunny. Hot with highs in the mid-90s. Southwest winds 5 to 10 miles an hour. For tonight, clear. Lows in the mid-70s. Southwest winds around 5 miles an hour. Wednesday, sunny, hot with highs in the mid-90s. Southwest winds 5 to 10 miles an hour. For Wednesday night, mostly clear. Lows in the mid-70s. Southwest winds around 5 miles an hour. Thursday, sunny, hot with highs in the mid-90s. Southwest winds 5 to 10 miles an hour. Once again, the forecast for today. Mostly sunny, hot with highs in the mid-90s. Southwest winds 5 to 10 miles an hour. Taking a look at the 3 through 7 day forecast for Indianapolis and central Indiana. For Thursday night, mostly clear. Lows in the mid-70s. Friday, mostly sunny with a slight chance of showers and thunderstorms. Hot with highs in the lower 90s. Chance of rain 20%. For Friday night and Saturday, mostly clear. A chance of showers and thunderstorms. Hot. Lows in the lower 70s. Highs around 90. Chance of rain 30%. Saturday night, mostly clear through the late overnight, then becoming partly cloudy. A slight chance of thunderstorms through the late overnight. A slight chance of showers. Lows around 70. Chance of rain 20%. For Sunday, partly cloudy with a 20% chance of showers. Highs in the mid-80s. Sunday night, partly cloudy. Lows in the mid-60s. For Labor Day, mostly sunny through early afternoon, then becoming partly cloudy. Highs in the mid-80s. The 8 to 14 day outlook for Tuesday, September 8th through Monday, September 14th, calls for temperatures to be above normal and precipitation to be near normal. Normal highs for the period are around 80 degrees, and normal lows are between 55 and 60.

The normal precipitation total for the 7 days is around 0.75 inches. At 3 a.m. at Indianapolis, it was clear. The temperature was 77 degrees, the dew point 70, and the relative humidity 79%. The wind was southwest at 7 miles an hour. The barometric pressure was 30.03 inches and falling. Around central Indiana, it was clear, with a temperature of 77 at Anderson, 78 at Muncie, 75 at Zionsville, 78 at Eagle Creek Airpark, and 73 at Shelbyville. Elsewhere across Indiana, it was clear, with a temperature of 77 at Terre Haute and 75 at Bloomington. At South Bend, it was partly cloudy, with a temperature of 74. At Fort Wayne, it was mostly cloudy, with a temperature of 74. At Evansville, the weather conditions were not available. Just outside Indiana, it was clear, with a temperature of 71 at Champaign, 83 at St. Louis, and 80 at Louisville. It was partly cloudy, with a temperature of 76 at Dayton and 76 at Cincinnati. At Chicago, it was mostly cloudy, with a temperature of 79. Once again, at Indianapolis, it was 77 degrees with clear skies. This is NOAA All Hazards Radio KEC 74 in Indianapolis. Here is a statement concerning excessive heat. For the following counties in Indiana, Boone, Decatur, Delaware, Hamilton, Hancock, Hendricks, Henry, Johnson, Madison, Marion, Morgan, Rush, Shelby, and Tipton. Heat advisory remains in effect from 2 p.m. Tuesday to 8 p.m. Eastern Daylight Time Thursday. Peak heat index values up to 105 are expected each afternoon with limited relief from the heat and humidity overnight. The areas affected include all of central Indiana. The hazardous conditions are expected from 2 p.m. Tuesday to 8 p.m. Eastern Daylight Time Thursday. The following impacts are expected. Hot temperatures and high humidity may cause heat illnesses. Drink plenty of fluids, limit time outdoors, and check up on relatives and neighbors. And now a look at your forecast for Indianapolis and central Indiana. Today, mostly sunny. Hot with highs in the mid-90s. Southwest winds 5 to 10 miles an hour. For tonight, clear. Lows in the mid-70s. Southwest winds around 5 miles an hour. Wednesday, sunny, hot with highs in the mid-90s. Southwest winds 5 to 10 miles an hour. For Wednesday night, mostly clear. Lows in the mid-70s. Southwest winds around 5 miles an hour. Thursday, sunny, hot with highs in the mid-90s. Southwest winds 5 to 10 miles an hour. Once again, the forecast for today. Mostly sunny, hot with highs in the mid-90s. Southwest winds 5 to 10 miles an hour. Taking a look at the 3 through 7 day forecast for Indianapolis and central Indiana. For Thursday night, mostly clear. Lows in the mid-70s. Friday, mostly sunny with a slight chance of showers and thunderstorms. Hot with highs in the lower 90s. Chance of rain 20%. For Friday night and Saturday, mostly clear. A chance of showers and thunderstorms. Hot. Lows in the lower 70s. Highs around 90. Chance of rain 30%. Saturday night, mostly clear through the late overnight, then becoming partly cloudy. A slight chance of thunderstorms through the late overnight. A slight chance of showers. Lows around 70. Chance of rain 20%. For Sunday, partly cloudy with a 20% chance of showers. Highs in the mid-80s. Sunday night, partly cloudy. Lows in the mid-60s. For Labor Day, mostly sunny through early afternoon, then becoming partly cloudy. Highs in the mid-80s. The 8 to 14 day outlook for Tuesday, September 8th through Monday, September 14th, calls for temperatures to be above normal and precipitation to be near normal. Normal highs for the period are around 80 degrees, and normal lows are between 55 and 60. The normal precipitation total for the 7 days is around 0.75 inches. At 3 a.m., at Indianapolis,
It was clear. The temperature was 77 degrees, the dew point 70, and the relative humidity 79%. The wind was southwest at 7 miles an hour. The barometric pressure was 30.03 inches and falling. Around central Indiana, it was clear, with a temperature of 77 at Anderson, 78 at Muncie, 75 at Zionsville, 78 at Eagle Creek Airpark, and 73 at Shelbyville. Elsewhere across Indiana, it was clear, with a temperature of 77 at Terre Haute, and 75 at Bloomington. At South Bend, it was partly cloudy, with a temperature of 74. At Fort Wayne, it was mostly cloudy, with a temperature of 74. At Evansville, the weather conditions were not available. Just outside Indiana, it was clear, with a temperature of 71 at Champaign, 83 at St. Louis, and 80 at Louisville. It was partly cloudy, with a temperature of 76 at Dayton, and 76 at Cincinnati. At Chicago, it was mostly cloudy, with a temperature of 79. Once again, at Indianapolis, it was 77 degrees with clear skies. This is NOAA All Hazards Radio KEC 74 in Indianapolis. Here is a statement concerning excessive heat. For the following counties in Indiana, Boone, Decatur, Delaware, Hamilton, Hancock, Hendricks, Henry, Johnson, Madison, Marion, Morgan, Rush, Shelby, and Tipton. Heat advisory remains in effect from 2 p.m. Tuesday to 8 p.m. Eastern Daylight Time Thursday. Peak heat index values up to 105 are expected each afternoon with limited relief from the heat and humidity overnight. The areas affected include all of central Indiana. The hazardous conditions are expected from 2 p.m. Tuesday to 8 p.m. Eastern Daylight Time Thursday. The following impacts are expected. Hot temperatures and high humidity may cause heat illnesses. Drink plenty of fluids, limit time outdoors, and check up on relatives and neighbors. And now a look at your forecast for Indianapolis and central Indiana. Today, mostly sunny. Hot with highs in the mid-90s. Southwest winds 5 to 10 miles an hour. For tonight, clear. Lows in the mid-70s. Southwest winds around 5 miles an hour. Wednesday, sunny, hot with highs in the mid-90s. Southwest winds 5 to 10 miles an hour. For Wednesday night, mostly clear. Lows in the mid-70s. Southwest winds around 5 miles an hour. Thursday, sunny, hot with highs in the mid-90s. Southwest winds 5 to 10 miles an hour. Once again, the forecast for today. Mostly sunny. Hot with highs in the mid-90s. Southwest winds 5 to 10 miles an hour. Taking a look at the 3 through 7 day forecast for Indianapolis and central Indiana. For Thursday night, mostly clear. Lows in the mid-70s. Friday, mostly sunny with a slight chance of showers and thunderstorms. Hot with highs in the lower 90s. Chance of rain 20%. For Friday night and Saturday, mostly clear. A chance of showers and thunderstorms. Hot. Lows in the lower 70s. Highs around 90. Chance of rain 30%. Saturday night, mostly clear through the late overnight, then becoming partly cloudy. A slight chance of thunderstorms through the late overnight. A slight chance of showers. Lows around 70. Chance of rain 20%. For Sunday, partly cloudy with a 20% chance of showers. Highs in the mid-80s. Sunday night, partly cloudy. Lows in the mid-60s. For Labor Day, mostly sunny through early afternoon, then becoming partly cloudy. Highs in the mid-80s. Now here is the hazardous weather outlook for central Indiana. For the period today and tonight, a heat advisory is in effect starting this afternoon. Peak heat index values between 100 and 105 expected. And now the extended outlook for the period Wednesday through Monday. A heat advisory is in effect through Thursday evening. Peak heat index values are expected to be between 100 and 105 each afternoon. Thunderstorms are possible Friday through Sunday.
Spotter information statement. Spotter activation is not anticipated at this time. The 8 to 14 day outlook for Tuesday, September 8th through Monday, September 14th calls for temperatures to be above normal and precipitation to be near normal. Normal highs for the period are around 80 degrees and normal lows are between 55 and 60. The normal precipitation total for the 7 days is around 0.75 inches. At 3 a.m. at Indianapolis, it was clear. The temperature was 77 degrees, the dew point 70, and the relative humidity 79%. The wind was southwest at 7 miles an hour. The barometric pressure was 30.03 inches and falling. Around central Indiana, it was clear, with a temperature of 77 at Anderson, 78 at Muncie, 75 at Zionsville, 78 at Eagle Creek Airpark, and 73 at Shelbyville. Elsewhere across Indiana, it was clear, with a temperature of 77 at Terre Haute, and 75 at Bloomington. At South Bend, it was partly cloudy, with a temperature of 74. At Fort Wayne, it was mostly cloudy, with a temperature of 74. At Evansville, the weather conditions were not available. Just outside Indiana, it was clear, with a temperature of 71 at Champaign, 83 at St. Louis, and 80 at Louisville. It was partly cloudy, with a temperature of 76 at Dayton, and 76 at Cincinnati. At Chicago, it was mostly cloudy, with a temperature of 79. Once again, at Indianapolis, it was 77 degrees with clear skies. This is NOAA All Hazards Radio KEC 74 in Indianapolis. Here is a statement concerning excessive heat. For the following counties in Indiana, Boone, Decatur, Delaware, Hamilton, Hancock, Hendricks, Henry, Johnson, Madison, Marion, Morgan, Rush, Shelby, and Tipton. Heat advisory remains in effect from 2 p.m. Tuesday to 8 p.m. Eastern Daylight Time Thursday. Peak heat index values up to 105 are expected each afternoon with limited relief from the heat and humidity overnight. The areas affected include all of central Indiana. The hazardous conditions are expected from 2 p.m. Tuesday to 8 p.m. Eastern Daylight Time Thursday. The following impacts are expected. Hot temperatures and high humidity may cause heat illnesses. Drink plenty of fluids, limit time outdoors, and check up on relatives and neighbors. And now a look at your forecast for Indianapolis and central Indiana. Today, mostly sunny. Hot with highs in the mid-90s. Southwest winds 5 to 10 miles an hour. For tonight, clear. Lows in the mid-70s. Southwest winds around 5 miles an hour. Wednesday, sunny. Hot with highs in the mid-90s. Southwest winds 5 to 10 miles an hour. For Wednesday night, mostly clear. Lows in the mid-70s. Southwest winds around 5 miles an hour. Thursday, sunny, hot with highs in the mid-90s. Southwest winds 5 to 10 miles an hour. Once again, the forecast for today. Mostly sunny, hot with highs in the mid-90s. Southwest winds 5 to 10 miles an hour. Taking a look at the 3 through 7 day forecast for Indianapolis and central Indiana. For Thursday night, mostly clear. Lows in the mid-70s. Friday, mostly sunny with a slight chance of showers and thunderstorms. Hot with highs in the lower 90s. Chance of rain 20%. For Friday night and Saturday, mostly clear. A chance of showers and thunderstorms. Hot. Lows in the lower 70s. Highs around 90. Chance of rain 30%. Saturday night. Mostly clear through the late overnight, then becoming partly cloudy. A slight chance of thunderstorms through the late overnight. A slight chance of showers. Lows around 70. Chance of rain 20%. For Sunday. Partly cloudy with a 20% chance of showers. Highs in the mid-80s. Sunday night, partly cloudy, lows in the mid-60s. For Labor Day, mostly sunny through early afternoon, then becoming partly cloudy, highs in the mid-80s.
The 8 to 14 day outlook for Tuesday, September 8th through Monday, September 14th calls for temperatures to be above normal and precipitation to be near normal. Normal highs for the period are around 80 degrees and normal lows are between 55 and 60. The normal precipitation total for the 7 days is around 0.75 inches. At 3 a.m. at Indianapolis, it was clear. The temperature was 77 degrees, the dew point 70, and the relative humidity 79%. The wind was southwest at 7 miles an hour. The barometric pressure was 30.03 inches and falling. Around central Indiana, it was clear, with a temperature of 77 at Anderson, 78 at Muncie, 75 at Zionsville, 78 at Eagle Creek Airpark, and 73 at Shelbyville. Elsewhere across Indiana, it was clear, with a temperature of 77 at Terre Haute and 75 at Bloomington. At South Bend, it was partly cloudy, with a temperature of 74. At Fort Wayne, it was mostly cloudy, with a temperature of 74. At Evansville, the weather conditions were not available. Just outside Indiana, it was clear, with a temperature of 71 at Champaign, 83 at St. Louis, and 80 at Louisville. It was partly cloudy, with a temperature of 76 at Dayton and 76 at Cincinnati. At Chicago, it was mostly cloudy, with a temperature of 79. Once again, at Indianapolis, it was 77 degrees with clear skies. This is NOAA All Hazards Radio KEC 74 in Indianapolis. Here is a statement concerning excessive heat. For the following counties in Indiana, Boone, Decatur, Delaware, Hamilton, Hancock, Hendricks, Henry, Johnson, Madison, Marion, Morgan, Rush, Shelby, and Tipton. Heat advisory remains in effect from 2 p.m. Tuesday to 8 p.m. Eastern Daylight Time Thursday. Peak heat index values up to 105 are expected each afternoon with limited relief from the heat and humidity overnight. The areas affected include all of central Indiana. The hazardous conditions are expected from 2 p.m. Tuesday to 8 p.m. Eastern Daylight Time Thursday. The following impacts are expected. Hot temperatures and high humidity may cause heat illnesses. Drink plenty of fluids, limit time outdoors, and check up on relatives and neighbors. And now a look at your forecast for Indianapolis and central Indiana. Today, mostly sunny. Hot with highs in the mid-90s. Southwest winds 5 to 10 miles an hour. For tonight, clear. Lows in the mid-70s. Southwest winds around 5 miles an hour. Wednesday, sunny, hot with highs in the mid-90s. Southwest winds 5 to 10 miles an hour. For Wednesday night, mostly clear. Lows in the mid-70s. Southwest winds around 5 miles an hour. Thursday, sunny, hot with highs in the mid-90s. Southwest winds 5 to 10 miles an hour. Once again, the forecast for today. Mostly sunny, hot with highs in the mid-90s. Southwest winds 5 to 10 miles an hour. Taking a look at the 3 through 7 day forecast for Indianapolis and central Indiana. For Thursday night, mostly clear. Lows in the mid-70s. Friday, mostly sunny with a slight chance of showers and thunderstorms. Hot with highs in the lower 90s. Chance of rain 20%. For Friday night and Saturday, mostly clear. A chance of showers and thunderstorms. Hot. Lows in the lower 70s. Highs around 90. Chance of rain 30%. Saturday night, mostly clear through the late overnight, then becoming partly cloudy. A slight chance of thunderstorms through the late overnight. A slight chance of showers. Lows around 70. Chance of rain 20%. For Sunday, partly cloudy with a 20% chance of showers. Highs in the mid-80s. Sunday night, partly cloudy. Lows in the mid-60s. For Labor Day, mostly sunny through early afternoon, then becoming partly cloudy. Highs in the mid-80s.
The 8 to 14 day outlook for Tuesday, September 8th through Monday, September 14th, calls for temperatures to be above normal and precipitation to be near normal. Normal highs for the period are around 80 degrees, and normal lows are between 55 and 60. The normal precipitation total for the 7 days is around 0.75 inches. At 3 a.m., at Indianapolis, it was clear. The temperature was 77 degrees, the dew point 70, and the relative humidity 79%. The wind was southwest at 7 miles an hour. The barometric pressure was 30.03 inches and falling. Around central Indiana, it was clear, with a temperature of 77 at Anderson, 78 at Muncie, 75 at Zionsville, 78 at Eagle Creek Airpark, and 73 at Shelbyville. Elsewhere across Indiana, it was clear, with a temperature of 77 at Terre Haute, and 75 at Bloomington. At South Bend, it was partly cloudy, with a temperature of 74. At Fort Wayne, it was mostly cloudy, with a temperature of 74. At Evansville, the weather conditions were not available. Just outside Indiana, it was clear, with a temperature of 71 at Champaign, 83 at St. Louis, and 80 at Louisville. It was partly cloudy, with a temperature of 76 at Dayton, and 76 at Cincinnati. At Chicago, it was mostly cloudy, with a temperature of 79. Once again, at Indianapolis, it was 77 degrees with clear skies. This is NOAA All Hazards Radio KEC 74 in Indianapolis. Here is a statement concerning excessive heat. For the following counties in Indiana, Boone, Decatur, Delaware, Hamilton, Hancock, Hendricks, Henry, Johnson, Madison, Marion, Morgan, Rush, Shelby, and Tipton. Heat advisory remains in effect from 2 p.m. Tuesday to 8 p.m. Eastern Daylight Time Thursday. Peak heat index values up to 105 are expected each afternoon with limited relief from the heat and humidity overnight. The areas affected include all of central Indiana. The hazardous conditions are expected from 2 p.m. Tuesday to 8 p.m. Eastern Daylight Time Thursday. The following impacts are expected. Hot temperatures and high humidity may cause heat illnesses. Drink plenty of fluids, limit time outdoors, and check up on relatives and neighbors. And now a look at your forecast for Indianapolis and central Indiana. Today, mostly sunny. Hot with highs in the mid-90s. Southwest winds 5 to 10 miles an hour. For tonight, clear. Lows in the mid-70s. Southwest winds around 5 miles an hour. Wednesday, sunny, hot with highs in the mid-90s. Southwest winds 5 to 10 miles an hour. For Wednesday night, mostly clear. Lows in the mid-70s. Southwest winds around 5 miles an hour. Thursday, sunny, hot with highs in the mid-90s. Southwest winds 5 to 10 miles an hour. Once again, the forecast for today. Mostly sunny, hot with highs in the mid-90s. Southwest winds 5 to 10 miles an hour. Taking a look at the 3 through 7 day forecast for Indianapolis and central Indiana. For Thursday night, mostly clear. Lows in the mid-70s. Friday, mostly sunny with a slight chance of showers and thunderstorms. Hot with highs in the lower 90s. Chance of rain 20%. For Friday night and Saturday, mostly clear. A chance of showers and thunderstorms. Hot. Lows in the lower 70s. Highs around 90. Chance of rain 30%. Saturday night, mostly clear through the late overnight, then becoming partly cloudy. A slight chance of thunderstorms through the late overnight. A slight chance of showers. Lows around 70. Chance of rain 20%. For Sunday, partly cloudy with a 20% chance of showers. Highs in the mid-80s. Sunday night, partly cloudy. Lows in the mid-60s. For Labor Day, mostly sunny through early afternoon, then becoming partly cloudy. Highs in the mid-80s. The 8 to 14 day outlook for Tuesday, September 8th through Monday, September 14th,
calls for temperatures to be above normal and precipitation to be near normal. Normal highs for the period are around 80 degrees, and normal lows are between 55 and 60. The normal precipitation total for the 7 days is around 0.75 inches. At 3 a.m. at Indianapolis, it was clear. The temperature was 77 degrees, the dew point 70, and the relative humidity 79%. The wind was southwest at 7 miles an hour. The barometric pressure was 30.03 inches and falling. Around central Indiana, it was clear, with a temperature of 77 at Anderson, 78 at Muncie, 75 at Zionsville, 78 at Eagle Creek Airpark, and 73 at Shelbyville. Elsewhere across Indiana, it was clear, with a temperature of 77 at Terre Haute and 75 at Bloomington. At South Bend, it was partly cloudy, with a temperature of 74. At Fort Wayne, it was mostly cloudy, with a temperature of 74. At Evansville, the weather conditions were not available. Just outside Indiana, it was clear, with a temperature of 71 at Champaign, 83 at St. Louis, and 80 at Louisville. It was partly cloudy, with a temperature of 76 at Dayton and 76 at Cincinnati. At Chicago, it was mostly cloudy, with a temperature of 79. Once again, at Indianapolis, it was 77 degrees with clear skies. At 4 a.m., at Indianapolis, it was clear. The temperature was 77 degrees, the dew point 69, and the relative humidity 76%. The wind was southwest at 9 miles an hour. The barometric pressure was 30.03 inches and steady. Around central Indiana, it was clear, with a temperature of 76 at Anderson, 76 at Muncie, 76 at Zionsville, 77 at Eagle Creek Airpark, and 73 at Shelbyville. Elsewhere across Indiana, it was clear, with a temperature of 74 at South Bend, 76 at Terre Haute, and 73 at Bloomington. At Fort Wayne, it was partly cloudy, with a temperature of 75. At Evansville, the weather conditions were not available. Just outside Indiana, it was clear, with a temperature of 71 at Champaign, 83 at St. Louis, and 80 at Louisville. It was partly cloudy, with a temperature of 75 at Dayton and 76 at Cincinnati. At Chicago, it was mostly cloudy, with a temperature of 79. Once again, at Indianapolis, it was 77 degrees with clear skies. This is All Hazards Radio KEC 74 in Indianapolis. Here is a statement concerning excessive heat. For the following counties in Indiana, Boone, Decatur, Delaware, Hamilton, Hancock, Hendricks, Henry, Johnson, Madison, Marion, Morgan, Rush, Shelby, and Tipton. Heat advisory remains in effect from 2 p.m. Tuesday to 8 p.m. Eastern Daylight Time Thursday. Peak heat index values up to 105 are expected each afternoon with limited relief from the heat and humidity overnight. The areas affected include all of central Indiana. The hazard is expected from 2 p.m. Tuesday to 8 p.m. Eastern Daylight Time Thursday. The following impacts are expected. Hot temperatures and high humidity may cause heat illnesses. Drink plenty of fluids, limit time outdoors, and check up on relatives and neighbors. And now a look at your forecast for Indianapolis and central Indiana. Today, mostly sunny. Hot with highs in the mid-90s. Southwest winds 5 to 10 miles an hour. For tonight, clear. Lows in the mid-70s. Southwest winds around 5 miles an hour. Wednesday, sunny, hot with highs in the mid-90s. Southwest winds 5 to 10 miles an hour. For Wednesday night, mostly clear. Lows in the mid-70s. Southwest winds around 5 miles an hour. Thursday, sunny, hot with highs in the mid-90s. Southwest winds 5 to 10 miles an hour. Once again, the forecast for today. Mostly sunny. Hot with highs in the mid-90s. Southwest winds 5 to 10 miles an hour. Now here is the hazardous weather outlook for central Indiana. For the period today and tonight, a heat advisory is in effect starting this afternoon.
peak heat index values between 100 and 105 expected. And now the extended outlook for the period Wednesday through Monday. A heat advisory is in effect through Thursday evening. Peak heat index values are expected to be between 100 and 105 each afternoon. Thunderstorms are possible Friday through Sunday. Spotter information statement. Spotter activation is not anticipated at this time. Taking a look at the 3 through 7 day forecast for Indianapolis and central Indiana. For Thursday night, mostly clear. Lows in the mid-70s. Friday, mostly sunny with a slight chance of showers and thunderstorms. Hot with highs in the lower 90s. Chance of rain 20%. For Friday night and Saturday, mostly clear. A chance of showers and thunderstorms. Hot. Lows in the lower 70s. Highs around 90. Chance of rain 30%. Saturday night, mostly clear through the late overnight, then becoming partly cloudy. A slight chance of thunderstorms through the late overnight. A slight chance of showers. Lows around 70. Chance of rain 20%. For Sunday, partly cloudy with a 20% chance of showers. Highs in the mid-80s. Sunday night, partly cloudy. Lows in the mid-60s. For Labor Day, mostly sunny through early afternoon, then becoming partly cloudy. Highs in the mid-80s. The 8 to 14 day outlook for Tuesday, September 8th through Monday, September 14th, calls for temperatures to be above normal and precipitation to be near normal. Normal highs for the period are around 80 degrees, and normal lows are between 55 and 60. The normal precipitation total for the 7 days is around 0.75 inches. At 4 a.m. at Indianapolis, it was clear. The temperature was 77 degrees, the dew point 69, and the relative humidity 76%. The wind was southwest at 9 miles an hour. The barometric pressure was 30.03 inches and steady. Around central Indiana, it was clear, with a temperature of 76 at Anderson, 76 at Muncie, 76 at Zionsville, 77 at Eagle Creek Airpark, and 73 at Shelbyville. Elsewhere across Indiana, it was clear, with a temperature of 74 at South Bend, 76 at Terre Haute, and 73 at Bloomington. At Fort Wayne, it was partly cloudy, with a temperature of 75. At Evansville, the weather conditions were not available. Just outside Indiana, it was clear, with a temperature of 71 at Champaign, 83 at St. Louis, and 80 at Louisville. It was partly cloudy, with a temperature of 75 at Dayton, and 76 at Cincinnati. At Chicago, it was mostly cloudy, with a temperature of 79. Once again, at Indianapolis, it was 77 degrees with clear skies. This is NOAA All Hazards Radio KEC 74 in Indianapolis. Here is a statement concerning excessive heat. For the following counties in Indiana, Boone, Decatur, Delaware, Hamilton, Hancock, Hendricks, Henry, Johnson, Madison, Marion, Morgan, Rush, Shelby, and Tipton. Heat advisory remains in effect from 2 p.m. Tuesday to 8 p.m. Eastern Daylight Time Thursday. Peak heat index values up to 105 are expected each afternoon with limited relief from the heat and humidity overnight. The areas affected include all of central Indiana. The hazardous conditions are expected from 2 p.m. Tuesday to 8 p.m. Eastern Daylight Time Thursday. The following impacts are expected. Hot temperatures and high humidity may cause heat illnesses. Drink plenty of fluids, limit time outdoors, and check up on relatives and neighbors. And now a look at your forecast for Indianapolis and central Indiana. Today, mostly sunny. Hot with highs in the mid-90s. Southwest winds 5 to 10 miles an hour. For tonight, clear. Lows in the mid-70s. Southwest winds around 5 miles an hour. Wednesday, sunny, hot with highs in the mid-90s. Southwest winds 5 to 10 miles an hour. For Wednesday night, mostly clear. Lows in the mid-70s. Southwest winds around 5 miles an hour. Thursday,
sunny, hot with highs in the mid-90s. Southwest winds 5 to 10 miles an hour. Once again, the forecast for today. Mostly sunny, hot with highs in the mid-90s. Southwest winds 5 to 10 miles an hour. Taking a look at the 3 through 7 day forecast for Indianapolis and central Indiana. For Thursday night, mostly clear. Lows in the mid-70s. Friday, mostly sunny with a slight chance of showers and thunderstorms. Hot with highs in the lower 90s. Chance of rain 20%. For Friday night and Saturday, mostly clear. A chance of showers and thunderstorms. Hot. Lows in the lower 70s. Highs around 90. Chance of rain 30%. Saturday night, mostly clear through the late overnight, then becoming partly cloudy. A slight chance of thunderstorms through the late overnight. A slight chance of showers. Lows around 70. Chance of rain 20%. For Sunday, partly cloudy with a 20% chance of showers. Highs in the mid-80s. Sunday night, partly cloudy. Lows in the mid-60s. For Labor Day, mostly sunny through early afternoon, then becoming partly cloudy. Highs in the mid-80s. The 8 to 14 day outlook for Tuesday, September 8th through Monday, September 14th, calls for temperatures to be above normal and precipitation to be near normal. Normal highs for the period are around 80 degrees, and normal lows are between 55 and 60. The normal precipitation total for the 7 days is around 0.75 inches. At 4 a.m. at Indianapolis, it was clear. The temperature was 77 degrees, the dew point 69, and the relative humidity 76%. The wind was southwest at 9 miles an hour. The barometric pressure was 30.03 inches and steady. Around central Indiana, it was clear, with a temperature of 76 at Anderson, 76 at Muncie, 76 at Zionsville, 77 at Eagle Creek Airpark, and 73 at Shelbyville. Elsewhere across Indiana, it was clear, with a temperature of 74 at South Bend, 76 at Terre Haute, and 73 at Bloomington. At Fort Wayne, it was partly cloudy, with a temperature of 75. At Evansville, the weather conditions were not available. Just outside Indiana, it was clear, with a temperature of 71 at Champaign, 83 at St. Louis, and 80 at Louisville. It was partly cloudy, with a temperature of 75 at Dayton, and 76 at Cincinnati. At Chicago, it was mostly cloudy, with a temperature of 79. Once again, at Indianapolis, it was 77 degrees with clear skies. This is NOAA All Hazards Radio KEC 74 in Indianapolis. Here is a statement concerning excessive heat. For the following counties in Indiana, Boone, Decatur, Delaware, Hamilton, Hancock, Hendricks, Henry, Johnson, Madison, Marion, Morgan, Rush, Shelby, and Tipton. Heat advisory remains in effect from 2 p.m. Tuesday to 8 p.m. Eastern Daylight Time Thursday. Peak heat index values up to 105 are expected each afternoon with limited relief from the heat and humidity overnight. The areas affected include all of central Indiana. The hazardous conditions are expected from 2 p.m. Tuesday to 8 p.m. Eastern Daylight Time Thursday. The following impacts are expected. Hot temperatures and high humidity may cause heat illnesses. Drink plenty of fluids, limit time outdoors, and check up on relatives and neighbors. And now a look at your forecast for Indianapolis and central Indiana. Today, mostly sunny. Hot with highs in the mid-90s. Southwest winds 5 to 10 miles an hour. For tonight, clear. Lows in the mid-70s. Southwest winds around 5 miles an hour. Wednesday, sunny, hot with highs in the mid-90s. Southwest winds 5 to 10 miles an hour. For Wednesday night, mostly clear. Lows in the mid-70s. Southwest winds around 5 miles an hour. Thursday, sunny, hot with highs in the mid-90s. Southwest winds 5 to 10 miles an hour. Once again, the forecast for today. Mostly sunny.
hot with highs in the mid-90s. Southwest winds 5 to 10 miles an hour. Taking a look at the 3 through 7 day forecast for Indianapolis and central Indiana. For Thursday night, mostly clear. Lows in the mid-70s. Friday, mostly sunny with a slight chance of showers and thunderstorms. Hot with highs in the lower 90s. Chance of rain 20%. For Friday night and Saturday, mostly clear. A chance of showers and thunderstorms. Hot. Lows in the lower 70s. Highs around 90. Chance of rain 30%. Saturday night, mostly clear through the late overnight, then becoming partly cloudy. A slight chance of thunderstorms through the late overnight. A slight chance of showers. Lows around 70. Chance of rain 20%. For Sunday, partly cloudy with a 20% chance of showers. Highs in the mid-80s. Sunday night, partly cloudy. Lows in the mid-60s. For Labor Day, mostly sunny through early afternoon, then becoming partly cloudy. Highs in the mid-80s. The 8 to 14 day outlook for Tuesday, September 8th through Monday, September 14th calls for temperatures to be above normal and precipitation to be near normal. Normal highs for the period are around 80 degrees, and normal lows are between 55 and 60. The normal precipitation total for the 7 days is around 0.75 inches. At 4 a.m. at Indianapolis, it was clear. The temperature was 77 degrees, the dew point 69, and the relative humidity 76%. The wind was southwest at 9 miles an hour. The barometric pressure was 30.03 inches and steady. Around central Indiana, it was clear, with a temperature of 76 at Anderson, 76 at Muncie, 76 at Zionsville, 77 at Eagle Creek Airpark, and 73 at Shelbyville. Elsewhere across Indiana, it was clear, with a temperature of 74 at South Bend, 76 at Terre Haute, and 73 at Bloomington. At Fort Wayne, it was partly cloudy, with a temperature of 75. At Evansville, the weather conditions were not available. Just outside Indiana, it was clear, with a temperature of 71 at Champaign, 83 at St. Louis, and 80 at Louisville. It was partly cloudy, with a temperature of 75 at Dayton, and 76 at Cincinnati. At Chicago, it was mostly cloudy, with a temperature of 79. Once again, at Indianapolis, it was 77 degrees with clear skies. This is NOAA All Hazards Radio KEC 74 in Indianapolis. Here is a statement concerning excessive heat. For the following counties in Indiana, Boone, Decatur, Delaware, Hamilton, Hancock, Hendricks, Henry, Johnson, Madison, Marion, Morgan, Rush, Shelby, and Tipton. Heat advisory remains in effect from 2 p.m. Tuesday to 8 p.m. Eastern Daylight Time Thursday. Peak heat index values up to 105 are expected each afternoon with limited relief from the heat and humidity overnight. The areas affected include all of central Indiana. The hazardous conditions are expected from 2 p.m. Tuesday to 8 p.m. Eastern Daylight Time Thursday. The following impacts are expected. Hot temperatures and high humidity may cause heat illnesses. Drink plenty of fluids, limit time outdoors, and check up on relatives and neighbors. And now a look at your forecast for Indianapolis and central Indiana. Today, mostly sunny. Hot with highs in the mid-90s. Southwest winds 5 to 10 miles an hour. For tonight, clear. Lows in the mid-70s. Southwest winds around 5 miles an hour. Wednesday, sunny, hot with highs in the mid-90s. Southwest winds 5 to 10 miles an hour. For Wednesday night, mostly clear. Lows in the mid-70s. Southwest winds around 5 miles an hour. Thursday, sunny, hot with highs in the mid-90s. Southwest winds 5 to 10 miles an hour. Once again, the forecast for today. Mostly sunny. Hot with highs in the mid-90s. Southwest winds 5 to 10 miles an hour.
taking a look at the 3 through 7 day forecast for Indianapolis and central Indiana. For Thursday night, mostly clear. Lows in the mid-70s. Friday, mostly sunny with a slight chance of showers and thunderstorms. Hot with highs in the lower 90s. Chance of rain 20%. For Friday night and Saturday, mostly clear. A chance of showers and thunderstorms. Hot. Lows in the lower 70s. Highs around 90. Chance of rain 30%. Saturday night, mostly clear through the late overnight, then becoming partly cloudy. A slight chance of thunderstorms through the late overnight. Slight chance of showers. Lows around 70. Chance of rain 20%. For Sunday, partly cloudy with a 20% chance of showers. Highs in the mid-80s. Sunday night, partly cloudy. Lows in the mid-60s. For Labor Day, mostly sunny through early afternoon, then becoming partly cloudy. Highs in the mid-80s. The 8 to 14 day outlook for Tuesday, September 8th through Monday, September 14th calls for temperatures to be above normal and precipitation to be near normal. Normal highs for the period are around 80 degrees, and normal lows are between 55 and 60. The normal precipitation total for the 7 days is around 0.75 inches. At 4 a.m. at Indianapolis, it was clear. The temperature was 77 degrees, the dew point 69, and the relative humidity 76%. The wind was southwest at 9 miles an hour. The barometric pressure was 30.03 inches and steady. Around central Indiana, it was clear, with a temperature of 76 at Anderson, 76 at Muncie, 76 at Zionsville, 77 at Eagle Creek Airpark, and 73 at Shelbyville. Elsewhere across Indiana, it was clear, with a temperature of 74 at South Bend, 76 at Terre Haute, and 73 at Bloomington. At Fort Wayne, it was partly cloudy, with a temperature of 75. At Evansville, the weather conditions were not available. Just outside Indiana, it was clear, with a temperature of 71 at Champaign, 83 at St. Louis, and 80 at Louisville. It was partly cloudy, with a temperature of 75 at Dayton, and 76 at Cincinnati. At Chicago, it was mostly cloudy, with a temperature of 79. Once again, at Indianapolis, it was 77 degrees with clear skies. This is NOAA All Hazards Radio KEC 74 in Indianapolis. Here is a statement concerning excessive heat. For the following counties in Indiana, Boone, Decatur, Delaware, Hamilton, Hancock, Hendricks, Henry, Johnson, Madison, Marion, Morgan, Rush, Shelby, and Tipton. Heat advisory remains in effect from 2 p.m. Tuesday to 8 p.m. Eastern Daylight Time Thursday. Peak heat index values up to 105 are expected each afternoon with limited relief from the heat and humidity overnight. The areas affected include all of central Indiana. The hazardous conditions are expected from 2 p.m. Tuesday to 8 p.m. Eastern Daylight Time Thursday. The following impacts are expected. Hot temperatures and high humidity may cause heat illnesses. Drink plenty of fluids, limit time outdoors, and check up on relatives and neighbors. And now a look at your forecast for Indianapolis and central Indiana. Today, mostly sunny. Hot with highs in the mid-90s. Southwest winds 5 to 10 miles an hour. For tonight, clear. Lows in the mid-70s. Southwest winds around 5 miles an hour. Wednesday, sunny, hot with highs in the mid-90s. Southwest winds 5 to 10 miles an hour. For Wednesday night, mostly clear. Lows in the mid-70s. Southwest winds around 5 miles an hour. Thursday, sunny, hot with highs in the mid-90s. Southwest winds 5 to 10 miles an hour. Once again, the forecast for today. Mostly sunny. Hot with highs in the mid-90s. Southwest winds 5 to 10 miles an hour. Now here is the hazardous weather outlook for central Indiana. For the period today and tonight, a heat advisory is in effect starting this afternoon.
peak heat index values between 100 and 105 expected. And now the extended outlook for the period Wednesday through Monday. A heat advisory is in effect through Thursday evening. Peak heat index values are expected to be between 100 and 105 each afternoon. Thunderstorms are possible Friday through Sunday. Spotter information statement. Spotter activation is not anticipated at this time. Taking a look at the 3 through 7 day forecast for Indianapolis and central Indiana. For Thursday night, mostly clear. Lows in the mid-70s. Friday, mostly sunny with a slight chance of showers and thunderstorms. Hot with highs in the lower 90s. Chance of rain 20%. For Friday night and Saturday, mostly clear. A chance of showers and thunderstorms. Hot. Lows in the lower 70s. Highs around 90. Chance of rain 30%. Saturday night, mostly clear through the late overnight, then becoming partly cloudy. A slight chance of thunderstorms through the late overnight. A slight chance of showers. Lows around 70. Chance of rain 20%. For Sunday, partly cloudy with a 20% chance of showers. Highs in the mid-80s. Sunday night, partly cloudy. Lows in the mid-60s. For Labor Day, mostly sunny through early afternoon, then becoming partly cloudy. Highs in the mid-80s. The 8 to 14 day outlook for Tuesday, September 8th through Monday, September 14th, calls for temperatures to be above normal and precipitation to be near normal. Normal highs for the period are around 80 degrees, and normal lows are between 55 and 60. The normal precipitation total for the 7 days is around 0.75 inches. At 4 a.m. at Indianapolis, it was clear. The temperature was 77 degrees, the dew point 69, and the relative humidity 76%. The wind was southwest at 9 miles an hour. The barometric pressure was 30.03 inches and steady. Around central Indiana, it was clear, with a temperature of 76 at Anderson, 76 at Muncie, 76 at Zionsville, 77 at Eagle Creek Airpark, and 73 at Shelbyville. Elsewhere across Indiana, it was clear, with a temperature of 74 at South Bend, 76 at Terre Haute, and 73 at Bloomington. At Fort Wayne, it was partly cloudy, with a temperature of 75. At Evansville, the weather conditions were not available. Just outside Indiana, it was clear, with a temperature of 71 at Champaign, 83 at St. Louis, and 80 at Louisville. It was partly cloudy, with a temperature of 75 at Dayton, and 76 at Cincinnati. At Chicago, it was mostly cloudy, with a temperature of 79. Once again, at Indianapolis, it was 77 degrees with clear skies. This is NOAA All Hazards Radio KEC 74 in Indianapolis. Here is a statement concerning excessive heat. For the following counties in Indiana, Boone, Decatur, Delaware, Hamilton, Hancock, Hendricks, Henry, Johnson, Madison, Marion, Morgan, Rush, Shelby, and Tipton. Heat advisory remains in effect from 2 p.m. this afternoon to 8 p.m. Eastern Daylight Time Thursday. Peak heat index values up to 105 are expected each afternoon with limited relief from the heat and humidity overnight. The areas affected include all of central Indiana. The hazardous conditions are expected from 2 p.m. this afternoon to 8 p.m. Eastern Daylight Time Thursday. The following impacts are expected. Hot temperatures and high humidity may cause heat illnesses. Drink plenty of fluids, limit time outdoors, and check up on relatives and neighbors. And now a look at your forecast for Indianapolis and central Indiana. Today, mostly sunny. Hot with highs in the mid-90s. Southwest winds 5 to 10 miles an hour. For tonight, clear. Lows in the mid-70s. Southwest winds around 5 miles an hour. Wednesday, sunny, hot with highs in the mid-90s. Southwest winds 5 to 10 miles an hour. For Wednesday night, mostly clear. Lows in the mid-70s. Southwest winds around 5 miles an hour. Thursday,
sunny, hot with highs in the mid-90s. Southwest winds 5 to 10 miles an hour. Once again, the forecast for today. Mostly sunny. Hot with highs in the mid-90s. Southwest winds 5 to 10 miles an hour. Taking a look at the 3 through 7 day forecast for Indianapolis and central Indiana. For Thursday,

overnight. A slight chance of showers. Lows around 70. Chance of rain 20%. For Sunday, partly cloudy with a 20% chance of showers. Highs in the mid-80s. Sunday night, partly cloudy. Lows in the mid-60s. For Labor Day, mostly sunny through early afternoon, then becoming partly cloudy. Highs in the mid-80s. The 8 to 14 day outlook for Tuesday, September 8th through Monday, September 14th, calls for temperatures to be above normal and precipitation to be near normal. Normal highs for the period are around 80 degrees, and normal lows are between 55 and 60. The normal precipitation total for the 7 days is around 0.75 inches. At 4 a.m. at Indianapolis, it was clear. The temperature was 77 degrees, the dew point 69, and the relative humidity 76%. The wind was southwest at 9 miles an hour. The barometric pressure was 30.03 inches and steady. Around central Indiana, it was clear, with a temperature of 76 at Anderson, 76 at Muncie, 76 at Zionsville, 77 at Eagle Creek Airpark, and 73 at Shelbyville. Elsewhere across Indiana, it was clear, with a temperature of 74 at South Bend, 76 at Terre Haute, and 73 at Bloomington. At Fort Wayne, it was partly cloudy, with a temperature of 75. At Evansville, the weather conditions were not available. Just outside Indiana, it was clear, with a temperature of 71 at Champaign, 83 at St. Louis, and 80 at Louisville. It was partly cloudy, with a temperature of 75 at Dayton and 76 at Cincinnati. At Chicago, it was mostly cloudy, with a temperature of 79. Once again, at Indianapolis, it was 77 degrees with clear skies. This is NOAA All Hazards Radio KEC 74 in Indianapolis. Here is a statement concerning excessive heat. For the following counties in Indiana, Boone, Decatur, Delaware, Hamilton, Hancock, Hendricks, Henry, Johnson, Madison, Marion, Morgan, Rush, Shelby, and Tipton. Heat advisory remains in effect from 2 p.m. this afternoon to 8 p.m. Eastern Daylight Time Thursday. Peak heat index values up to 105 are expected each afternoon with limited relief from the heat and humidity overnight. The areas affected include all of central Indiana. The hazardous conditions are expected from 2 p.m. this afternoon to 8 p.m. Eastern Daylight Time Thursday. The following impacts are expected. Hot temperatures and high humidity may cause heat illnesses. Drink plenty of fluids, limit time outdoors, and check up on relatives and neighbors. And now a look at your forecast for Indianapolis and central Indiana. Today, mostly sunny. Hot with highs in the mid-90s. Southwest winds 5 to 10 miles an hour. For tonight, clear. Lows in the mid-70s. Southwest winds around 5 miles an hour. Wednesday, sunny, hot with highs in the mid-90s. Southwest winds 5 to 10 miles an hour. For Wednesday night, mostly clear. Lows in the mid-70s. Southwest winds around 5 miles an hour. Thursday, sunny, hot with highs in the mid-90s. Southwest winds 5 to 10 miles an hour. Once again, the forecast for today. Mostly sunny, hot with highs in the mid-90s. Southwest winds 5 to 10 miles an hour. Taking a look at the 3 through 7 day forecast for Indianapolis and central Indiana. For Thursday night, mostly clear. Lows in the mid-70s. Friday, mostly sunny with a slight chance of showers and thunderstorms. Hot with highs in the lower 90s. Chance of rain 20%. For Friday night and Saturday, mostly clear. A chance of showers and thunderstorms. Hot. Lows in the lower 70s. Highs around 90. Chance of rain 30%. Saturday night, mostly clear through the late overnight, then becoming partly cloudy. A slight chance of thunderstorms through the late overnight. A slight chance of showers. Lows around 70. Chance of rain 20%. For Sunday, partly cloudy with a 20%.

chance of showers. Highs in the mid-80s. Sunday night, partly cloudy. Lows in the mid-60s. For Labor Day, mostly sunny through early afternoon, then becoming partly cloudy. Highs in the mid-80s. And now a look at your forecast for Indianapolis and central Indiana. Today, mostly sunny. Hot with highs in the mid-90s. Southwest winds 5 to 10 miles an hour. For tonight, clear. Lows in the mid-70s. Southwest winds around 5 miles an hour. Wednesday, sunny, hot with highs in the mid-90s. Southwest winds 5 to 10 miles an hour. For Wednesday night, mostly clear. Lows in the mid-70s. Southwest winds around 5 miles an hour. Thursday, sunny, hot with highs in the mid-90s. Southwest winds 5 to 10 miles an hour. Once again, the forecast for today. Mostly sunny. Hot with highs in the mid-90s. Southwest winds 5 to 10 miles an hour. Taking a look at the 3 through 7 day forecast for Indianapolis and central Indiana. For Thursday night, mostly clear. Lows in the mid-70s. Friday, mostly sunny with a slight chance of showers and thunderstorms. Hot with highs in the lower 90s. Chance of rain 20%. For Friday night and Saturday, mostly clear. A chance of showers and thunderstorms. Hot. Lows in the lower 70s. Highs around 90. Chance of rain 30%. Saturday night, mostly clear through the late overnight, then becoming partly cloudy. A slight chance of thunderstorms through the late overnight. A slight chance of showers. Lows around 70. Chance of rain 20%. For Sunday, partly cloudy with a 20% chance of showers. Highs in the mid-80s. Sunday night, partly cloudy. Lows in the mid-60s. For Labor Day, mostly sunny through early afternoon, then becoming partly cloudy. Highs in the mid-80s. The 8 to 14 day outlook for Tuesday, September 8th through Monday, September 14th, calls for temperatures to be above normal and precipitation to be near normal. Normal highs for the period are around 80 degrees, and normal lows are between 55 and 60. The normal precipitation total for the 7 days is around 0.75 inches. At 4 a.m. at Indianapolis, it was clear. The temperature was 77 degrees, the dew point 69, and the relative humidity 76%. The wind was southwest at 9 miles an hour. The barometric pressure was 30.03 inches and steady. Around central Indiana, it was clear, with a temperature of 76 at Anderson, 76 at Muncie, 76 at Zionsville, 77 at Eagle Creek Airpark, and 73 at Shelbyville. Elsewhere across Indiana, it was clear, with a temperature of 74 at South Bend, 76 at Terre Haute, and 73 at Bloomington. At Fort Wayne, it was partly cloudy, with a temperature of 75. At Evansville, the weather conditions were not available. Just outside Indiana, it was clear, with a temperature of 71 at Champaign, 83 at St. Louis, and 80 at Louisville. It was partly cloudy, with a temperature of 75 at Dayton, and 76 at Cincinnati. At Chicago, it was mostly cloudy, with a temperature of 79. Once again, at Indianapolis, it was 77 degrees with clear skies. This is NOAA All Hazards Radio KEC 74 in Indianapolis. Here is a statement concerning excessive heat. For the following counties in Indiana, Boone, Decatur, Delaware, Hamilton, Hancock, Hendricks, Henry, Johnson, Madison, Marion, Morgan, Rush, Shelby, and Tipton. Heat advisory remains in effect from 2 p.m. this afternoon to 8 p.m. Eastern Daylight Time Thursday. Peak heat index values up to 105 are expected each afternoon with limited relief from the heat and humidity overnight. The areas affected include all of central Indiana. The hazardous conditions are expected from 2 p.m. this afternoon to 8 p.m. Eastern Daylight Time Thursday.
The following impacts are expected. Hot temperatures and high humidity may cause heat illnesses. Drink plenty of fluids, limit time outdoors, and check up on relatives and neighbors. And now a look at your forecast for Indianapolis and central Indiana. Today, mostly sunny, hot with highs in the mid-90s, southwest winds 5 to 10 miles an hour. For tonight, clear, lows in the mid-70s, southwest winds around 5 miles an hour. Wednesday, sunny, hot with highs in the mid-90s, southwest winds 5 to 10 miles an hour. For Wednesday night, mostly clear, lows in the mid-70s, southwest winds around 5 miles an hour. Thursday, sunny, hot with highs in the mid-90s, southwest winds 5 to 10 miles an hour. Once again, the forecast for today, mostly sunny, hot with highs in the mid-90s, southwest winds 5 to 10 miles an hour. Taking a look at the 3-7 day forecast for Indianapolis and central Indiana. For Thursday night, mostly clear, lows in the mid-70s. Friday, mostly sunny with a slight chance of showers and thunderstorms. Hot with highs in the lower 90s. Chance of rain 20%. For Friday night and Saturday, mostly clear, a chance of showers and thunderstorms. Hot. Lows in the lower 70s. Highs around 90. Chance of rain 30%. Saturday night, mostly clear through the late overnight, then becoming partly cloudy. A slight chance of thunderstorms through the late overnight. A slight chance of showers. Lows around 70. Chance of rain 20%. For Sunday, partly cloudy with a 20% chance of showers. Highs in the mid-80s. Sunday night, partly cloudy. Lows in the mid-60s. For Labor Day, mostly sunny through early afternoon, then becoming partly cloudy. Highs in the mid-80s. The 8-14 day outlook for Tuesday, September 8th through Monday, September 14th, calls for temperatures to be above normal and precipitation to be near normal. Normal highs for the period are around 80 degrees, and normal lows are between 55 and 60. The normal precipitation total for the 7 days is around 0.75 inches. At 4 a.m. at Indianapolis, it was clear. The temperature was 77 degrees, the dew point 69, and the relative humidity 76%. The wind was southwest at 9 miles an hour. The barometric pressure was 30.03 inches and steady. Around central Indiana, it was clear, with a temperature of 76 at Anderson, 76 at Muncie, 76 at Zionsville, 77 at Eagle Creek Airpark, and 73 at Shelbyville. Elsewhere across Indiana, it was clear, with a temperature of 74 at South Bend, 76 at Terre Haute, and 73 at Bloomington. At Fort Wayne, it was partly cloudy, with a temperature of 75. At Evansville, the weather conditions were not available. Just outside Indiana, it was clear, with a temperature of 71 at Champaign, 83 at St. Louis, and 80 at Louisville. It was partly cloudy, with a temperature of 75 at Dayton, and 76 at Cincinnati. At Chicago, it was mostly cloudy, with a temperature of 79. Once again, at Indianapolis, it was 77 degrees with clear skies. Now here is the hazardous weather outlook for central Indiana. For the period today and tonight, a heat advisory is in effect starting this afternoon. Peak heat index values between 100 and 105 expected. And now the extended outlook for the period Wednesday through Monday. A heat advisory is in effect through Thursday evening. Peak heat index values are expected to be between 100 and 105 each afternoon. Thunderstorms are possible Friday through Sunday. Spotter information statement. Spotter activation is not anticipated at this time. This is NOAA All Hazards Radio KEC 74 in Indianapolis. Here is a statement concerning excessive heat. For the following counties in Indiana, Boone, Decatur, Delaware, Hamilton, Hancock, Hendricks,
Henry, Johnson, Madison, Marion, Morgan, Rush, Shelby, and Tipton. Heat advisory remains in effect from 2 p.m. this afternoon to 8 p.m. Eastern Daylight Time Thursday. Peak heat index values up to 105 are expected each afternoon with limited relief from the heat and humidity overnight. The areas affected include all of central Indiana. The hazardous conditions are expected from 2 p.m. this afternoon to 8 p.m. Eastern Daylight Time Thursday. The following impacts are expected. Hot temperatures and high humidity may cause heat illnesses. Drink plenty of fluids, limit time outdoors, and check up on relatives and neighbors. And now a look at your forecast for Indianapolis and central Indiana. Today, mostly sunny. Hot with highs in the mid-90s. Southwest winds 5 to 10 miles an hour. For tonight, clear. Lows in the mid-70s. Southwest winds around 5 miles an hour. Wednesday, sunny, hot with highs in the mid-90s. Southwest winds 5 to 10 miles an hour. For Wednesday night, mostly clear. Lows in the mid-70s. Southwest winds around 5 miles an hour. Thursday, sunny, hot with highs in the mid-90s. Southwest winds 5 to 10 miles an hour. Once again, the forecast for today. Mostly sunny. Hot with highs in the mid-90s. Southwest winds 5 to 10 miles an hour. Taking a look at the 3-7 day forecast for Indianapolis and central Indiana. For Thursday night, mostly clear. Lows in the mid-70s. Friday, mostly sunny with a slight chance of showers and thunderstorms. Hot with highs in the lower 90s. Chance of rain 20%. For Friday night and Saturday, mostly clear. A chance of showers and thunderstorms. Hot. Lows in the lower 70s. Highs around 90. Chance of rain 30%. Saturday night, mostly clear through the late overnight, then becoming partly cloudy. A slight chance of thunderstorms through the late overnight. A slight chance of showers. Lows around 70. Chance of rain 20%. For Sunday, partly cloudy with a 20% chance of showers. Highs in the mid-80s. Sunday night, partly cloudy. Lows in the mid-60s. For Labor Day, mostly sunny through early afternoon, then becoming partly cloudy. Highs in the mid-80s. The 8-14 day outlook for Tuesday, September 8th through Monday, September 14th, calls for temperatures to be above normal and precipitation to be near normal. Normal highs for the period are around 80 degrees, and normal lows are between 55 and 60. The normal precipitation total for the 7 days is around 0.75 inches. At 4 a.m. at Indianapolis, it was clear. The temperature was 77 degrees, the dew point 69, and the relative humidity 76%. The wind was southwest at 9 miles an hour. The barometric pressure was 30.03 inches and steady. Around central Indiana, it was clear, with a temperature of 76 at Anderson, 76 at Muncie, 76 at Zionsville, 77 at Eagle Creek Airpark, and 73 at Shelbyville. Elsewhere across Indiana, it was clear, with a temperature of 74 at South Bend, 76 at Terre Haute, and 73 at Bloomington. At Fort Wayne, it was partly cloudy, with a temperature of 75. At Evansville, the weather conditions were not available. Just outside Indiana, it was clear, with a temperature of 71 at Champaign, 83 at St. Louis, and 80 at Louisville. It was partly cloudy, with a temperature of 75 at Dayton, and 76 at Cincinnati. At Chicago, it was mostly cloudy, with a temperature of 79. Once again, at Indianapolis, it was 77 degrees with clear skies. This is NOAA All Hazards Radio KEC 74 in Indianapolis. Here is a statement concerning excessive heat. For the following counties in Indiana, Boone, Decatur, Delaware, Hamilton, Hancock, Hendricks, Henry, Johnson, Madison, Marion, Morgan, Rush, Shelby, and Tipton.
heat advisory remains in effect from 2 p.m. this afternoon to 8 p.m. Eastern Daylight Time Thursday. Peak heat index values up to 105 are expected each afternoon with limited relief from the heat and humidity overnight. The areas affected include all of central Indiana. The hazardous conditions are expected from 2 p.m. this afternoon to 8 p.m. Eastern Daylight Time Thursday. The following impacts are expected. Hot temperatures and high humidity may cause heat illnesses. Drink plenty of fluids, limit time outdoors, and check up on relatives and neighbors. And now a look at your forecast for Indianapolis and central Indiana. Today, mostly sunny. Hot with highs in the mid-90s. Southwest winds 5 to 10 miles an hour. For tonight, clear. Lows in the mid-70s. Southwest winds around 5 miles an hour. Wednesday, sunny, hot with highs in the mid-90s. Southwest winds 5 to 10 miles an hour. For Wednesday night, mostly clear. Lows in the mid-70s. Southwest winds around 5 miles an hour. Thursday, sunny, hot with highs in the mid-90s. Southwest winds 5 to 10 miles an hour. Once again, the forecast for today. Mostly sunny. Hot with highs in the mid-90s. Southwest winds 5 to 10 miles an hour. Taking a look at the 3 through 7 day forecast for Indianapolis and central Indiana. For Thursday night, mostly clear. Lows in the mid-70s. Friday, mostly sunny with a slight chance of showers and thunderstorms. Hot with highs in the lower 90s. Chance of rain 20%. For Friday night and Saturday, mostly clear. A chance of showers and thunderstorms. Hot. Lows in the lower 70s. Highs around 90. Chance of rain 30%. Saturday night, mostly clear through the late overnight, then becoming partly cloudy. A slight chance of thunderstorms through the late overnight. A slight chance of showers. Lows around 70. Chance of rain 20%. For Sunday, partly cloudy with a 20% chance of showers. Highs in the mid-80s. Sunday night, partly cloudy. Lows in the mid-60s. For Labor Day, mostly sunny through early afternoon, then becoming partly cloudy. Highs in the mid-80s. The 8 to 14 day outlook for Tuesday, September 8th through Monday, September 14th, calls for temperatures to be above normal and precipitation to be near normal. Normal highs for the period are around 80 degrees, and normal lows are between 55 and 60. The normal precipitation total for the 7 days is around 0.75 inches. At 4 a.m. at Indianapolis, it was clear. The temperature was 77 degrees, the dew point 69, and the relative humidity 76%. The wind was southwest at 9 miles an hour. The barometric pressure was 30.03 inches and steady. Around central Indiana, it was clear, with a temperature of 76 at Anderson, 76 at Muncie, 76 at Zionsville, 77 at Eagle Creek Airpark, and 73 at Shelbyville. Elsewhere across Indiana, it was clear, with a temperature of 74 at South Bend, 76 at Terre Haute, and 73 at Bloomington. At Fort Wayne, it was partly cloudy, with a temperature of 75. At Evansville, the weather conditions were not available. Just outside Indiana, it was clear, with a temperature of 71 at Champaign, 83 at St. Louis, and 80 at Louisville. It was partly cloudy, with a temperature of 75 at Dayton, and 76 at Cincinnati. At Chicago, it was mostly cloudy, with a temperature of 79. Once again, at Indianapolis, it was 77 degrees with clear skies. This is NOAA All Hazards Radio KEC 74 in Indianapolis. Here is a statement concerning excessive heat. For the following counties in Indiana, Boone, Decatur, Delaware, Hamilton, Hancock, Hendricks, Henry, Johnson, Madison, Marion, Morgan, Rush, Shelby, and Tipton. Heat advisory remains in effect from 2 p.m. this afternoon to 8 p.m. Eastern Daylight Time Thursday.
Peak heat index values up to 105 are expected each afternoon with limited relief from the heat and humidity overnight. The areas affected include all of central Indiana. The hazardous conditions are expected from 2 p.m. this afternoon to 8 p.m. Eastern Daylight Time Thursday. The following impacts are expected. Hot temperatures and high humidity may cause heat illnesses. Drink plenty of fluids, limit time outdoors, and check up on relatives and neighbors. And now a look at your forecast for Indianapolis and central Indiana. Today, mostly sunny. Hot with highs in the mid-90s. Southwest winds 5 to 10 miles an hour. For tonight, clear. Lows in the mid-70s. Southwest winds around 5 miles an hour. Wednesday, sunny, hot with highs in the mid-90s. Southwest winds 5 to 10 miles an hour. For Wednesday night, mostly clear. Lows in the mid-70s. Southwest winds around 5 miles an hour. Thursday, sunny, hot with highs in the mid-90s. Southwest winds 5 to 10 miles an hour. Once again, the forecast for today. Mostly sunny. Hot with highs in the mid-90s. Southwest winds 5 to 10 miles an hour. Taking a look at the 3 through 7 day forecast for Indianapolis and central Indiana. For Thursday night, mostly clear. Lows in the mid-70s. Friday, mostly sunny with a slight chance of showers and thunderstorms. Hot with highs in the lower 90s. Chance of rain 20%. For Friday night and Saturday, mostly clear. A chance of showers and thunderstorms. Hot. Lows in the lower 70s. Highs around 90. Chance of rain 30%. Saturday night, mostly clear through the late overnight, then becoming partly cloudy. A slight chance of thunderstorms through the late overnight. A slight chance of showers. Lows around 70. Chance of rain 20%. For Sunday, partly cloudy with a 20% chance of showers. Highs in the mid-80s. Sunday night, partly cloudy. Lows in the mid-60s. For Labor Day, mostly sunny through early afternoon, then becoming partly cloudy. Highs in the mid-80s. The 8 to 14 day outlook for Tuesday, September 8th through Monday, September 14th, calls for temperatures to be above normal and precipitation to be near normal. Normal highs for the period are around 80 degrees, and normal lows are between 55 and 60. The normal precipitation total for the 7 days is around 0.75 inches. At 4 a.m. at Indianapolis, it was clear. The temperature was 77 degrees, the dew point 69, and the relative humidity 76%. The wind was southwest at 9 miles an hour. The barometric pressure was 30.03 inches and steady. Around central Indiana, it was clear, with a temperature of 76 at Anderson, 76 at Muncie, 76 at Zionsville, 77 at Eagle Creek Airpark, and 73 at Shelbyville. Elsewhere across Indiana, it was clear, with a temperature of 74 at South Bend, 76 at Terre Haute, and 73 at Bloomington. At Fort Wayne, it was partly cloudy, with a temperature of 75. At Evansville, the weather conditions were not available. Just outside Indiana, it was clear, with a temperature of 71 at Champaign, 83 at St. Louis, and 80 at Louisville. It was partly cloudy, with a temperature of 75 at Dayton and 76 at Cincinnati. At Chicago, it was mostly cloudy, with a temperature of 79. Once again, at Indianapolis, it was 77 degrees with clear skies. All Hazards Radio KEC 74 in Indianapolis. Here is a statement concerning excessive heat. For the following counties in Indiana, Boone, Decatur, Delaware, Hamilton, Hancock, Hendricks, Henry, Johnson, Madison, Marion, Morgan, Rush, Shelby, and Tipton. Heat advisory remains in effect from 2 p.m. this afternoon to 8 p.m. Eastern Daylight Time Thursday. Peak heat index values up to 105 are expected each afternoon with limited relief from the heat and humidity overnight.
The areas affected include all of central Indiana. The hazardous conditions are expected from 2 p.m. this afternoon to 8 p.m. Eastern Daylight Time Thursday. The following impacts are expected. Hot temperatures and high humidity may cause heat illnesses. Drink plenty of fluids, limit time outdoors, and check up on relatives and neighbors. And now a look at your forecast for Indianapolis and central Indiana. Today, mostly sunny. Hot with highs in the mid-90s. Southwest winds 5 to 10 miles an hour. For tonight, clear. Lows in the mid-70s. Southwest winds around 5 miles an hour. Wednesday, sunny, hot with highs in the mid-90s. Southwest winds 5 to 10 miles an hour. For Wednesday night, mostly clear. Lows in the mid-70s. Southwest winds around 5 miles an hour. Thursday, sunny, hot with highs in the mid-90s. Southwest winds 5 to 10 miles an hour. Once again, the forecast for today. Mostly sunny. Hot with highs in the mid-90s. Southwest winds 5 to 10 miles an hour. Taking a look at the 3 through 7 day forecast for Indianapolis and central Indiana. For Thursday night, mostly clear. Lows in the mid-70s. Friday, mostly sunny with a slight chance of showers and thunderstorms. Hot with highs in the lower 90s. Chance of rain 20%. For Friday night and Saturday, mostly clear. A chance of showers and thunderstorms. Hot. Lows in the lower 70s. Highs around 90. Chance of rain 30%. Saturday night, mostly clear through the late overnight, then becoming partly cloudy. A slight chance of thunderstorms through the late overnight. A slight chance of showers. Lows around 70. Chance of rain 20%. For Sunday, partly cloudy with a 20% chance of showers. Highs in the mid-80s. Sunday night, partly cloudy. Lows in the mid-60s. For Labor Day, mostly sunny through early afternoon, then becoming partly cloudy. Highs in the mid-80s. The 8 to 14 day outlook for Tuesday, September 8th through Monday, September 14th, calls for temperatures to be above normal and precipitation to be near normal. Normal highs for the period are around 80 degrees, and normal lows are between 55 and 60. The normal precipitation total for the 7 days is around 0.75 inches. At 5 a.m., at Indianapolis, it was clear. The temperature was 75 degrees, the dew point 69, and the relative humidity 81%. The wind was southwest at 6 miles an hour. The barometric pressure was 30.03 inches and steady. Around central Indiana, it was clear, with a temperature of 74 at Anderson, 75 at Muncie, 76 at Zionsville, 76 at Eagle Creek Airpark, and 73 at Shelbyville. Elsewhere across Indiana, it was clear, with a temperature of 74 at South Bend, 75 at Terre Haute, and 74 at Bloomington. At Fort Wayne, it was partly cloudy, with a temperature of 74. At Evansville, the weather conditions were not available. Just outside Indiana, it was clear, with a temperature of 71 at Champaign, 81 at St. Louis, 73 at Cincinnati, and 80 at Louisville. At Dayton, it was partly cloudy, with a temperature of 75. At Chicago, it was mostly cloudy, with a temperature of 78. Once again, at Indianapolis, it was 75 degrees with clear skies. Now here is the hazardous weather outlook for central Indiana. For the period today and tonight, a heat advisory is in effect starting this afternoon. Peak heat index values between 100 and 105 expected. And now the extended outlook for the period Wednesday through Monday. A heat advisory is in effect through Thursday evening. Peak heat index values are expected to be between 100 and 105 each afternoon. Thunderstorms are possible Friday through Sunday. Spotter information statement. Spotter activation is not anticipated at this time. This is NOAA All Hazards Radio KEC 74 in Indianapolis. Here is a statement concerning excessive heat.
For the following counties in Indiana, Boone, Decatur, Delaware, Hamilton, Hancock, Hendricks, Henry, Johnson, Madison, Marion, Morgan, Rush, Shelby, and Tipton. Heat advisory remains in effect from 2 p.m. this afternoon to 8 p.m. Eastern Daylight Time Thursday. Peak heat index values up to 105 are expected each afternoon with limited relief from the heat and humidity overnight. The areas affected include all of central Indiana. The hazardous conditions are expected from 2 p.m. this afternoon to 8 p.m. Eastern Daylight Time Thursday. The following impacts are expected. Hot temperatures and high humidity may cause heat illnesses. Drink plenty of fluids, limit time outdoors, and check up on relatives and neighbors. And now a look at your forecast for Indianapolis and central Indiana. Today, mostly sunny. Hot with highs in the mid-90s. Southwest winds 5 to 10 miles an hour. For tonight, clear. Lows in the mid-70s. Southwest winds around 5 miles an hour. Wednesday, sunny, hot with highs in the mid-90s. Southwest winds 5 to 10 miles an hour. For Wednesday night, mostly clear. Lows in the mid-70s. Southwest winds around 5 miles an hour. Thursday, sunny, hot with highs in the mid-90s. Southwest winds 5 to 10 miles an hour. Once again, the forecast for today. Mostly sunny. Hot with highs in the mid-90s. Southwest winds 5 to 10 miles an hour. Taking a look at the 3 through 7 day forecast for Indianapolis and central Indiana. For Thursday night, mostly clear. Lows in the mid-70s. Friday, mostly sunny with a slight chance of showers and thunderstorms. Hot with highs in the lower 90s. Chance of rain 20%. For Friday night and Saturday, mostly clear. A chance of showers and thunderstorms. Hot. Lows in the lower 70s. Highs around 90. Chance of rain 30%. Saturday night, mostly clear through the late overnight, then becoming partly cloudy. A slight chance of thunderstorms through the late overnight. A slight chance of showers. Lows around 70. Chance of rain 20%. For Sunday, partly cloudy with a 20% chance of showers. Highs in the mid-80s. Sunday night, partly cloudy. Lows in the mid-60s. For Labor Day, mostly sunny through early afternoon, then becoming partly cloudy. Highs in the mid-80s. The 8 to 14 day outlook for Tuesday, September 8th through Monday, September 14th, calls for temperatures to be above normal and precipitation to be near normal. Normal highs for the period are around 80 degrees, and normal lows are between 55 and 60. The normal precipitation total for the 7 days is around 0.75 inches. At 5 a.m. at Indianapolis, it was clear. The temperature was 75 degrees. The dew point 69, and the relative humidity 81%. The wind was southwest at 6 miles an hour. The barometric pressure was 30.03 inches and steady. Around central Indiana, it was clear, with a temperature of 74 at Anderson, 75 at Muncie, 76 at Zionsville, 76 at Eagle Creek Airpark, and 73 at Shelbyville. Elsewhere across Indiana, it was clear, with a temperature of 74 at South Bend, 75 at Terre Haute, and 74 at Bloomington. At Fort Wayne, it was partly cloudy, with a temperature of 74. At Evansville, the weather conditions were not available. Just outside Indiana, it was clear, with a temperature of 71 at Champaign, 81 at St. Louis, 73 at Cincinnati, and 80 at Louisville. At Dayton, it was partly cloudy, with a temperature of 75. At Chicago, it was mostly cloudy, with a temperature of 78. Once again, at Indianapolis, it was 75 degrees with clear skies. This is NOAA All Hazards Radio KEC 74 in Indianapolis. Here is a statement concerning excessive heat. For the following counties in Indiana, Boone, Decatur, Delaware, Hamilton, Hancock, Hendricks, Henry, Johnson, Madison, Marion, Morgan, Rush,
Shelby and Tipton. Heat advisory remains in effect from 2 p.m. this afternoon to 8 p.m. Eastern Daylight Time Thursday. Peak heat index values up to 105 are expected each afternoon with limited relief from the heat and humidity overnight. The areas affected include all of central Indiana. The hazardous conditions are expected from 2 p.m. this afternoon to 8 p.m. Eastern Daylight Time Thursday. The following impacts are expected. Hot temperatures and high humidity may cause heat illnesses. Drink plenty of fluids. Limit time outdoors. Check up on relatives and neighbors. And now a look at your forecast for Indianapolis and central Indiana. Today, mostly sunny. Hot with highs in the mid-90s. Southwest winds 5 to 10 miles an hour. For tonight, clear. Lows in the mid-70s. Southwest winds around 5 miles an hour. Wednesday, sunny, hot with highs in the mid-90s. Southwest winds 5 to 10 miles an hour. For Wednesday night, mostly clear. Lows in the mid-70s. Southwest winds around 5 miles an hour. Thursday, sunny, hot with highs in the mid-90s. Southwest winds 5 to 10 miles an hour. Once again, the forecast for today. Mostly sunny. Hot with highs in the mid-90s. Southwest winds 5 to 10 miles an hour. Taking a look at the 3 through 7 day forecast for Indianapolis and central Indiana. For Thursday night, mostly clear. Lows in the mid-70s. Friday, mostly sunny with a slight chance of showers and thunderstorms. Hot with highs in the lower 90s. Chance of rain 20%. For Friday night and Saturday, mostly clear. A chance of showers and thunderstorms. Hot. Lows in the lower 70s. Highs around 90. Chance of rain 30%. Saturday night, mostly clear through the late overnight, then becoming partly cloudy. A slight chance of thunderstorms through the late overnight. A slight chance of showers. Lows around 70. Chance of rain 20%. For Sunday, partly cloudy with a 20% chance of showers. Highs in the mid-80s. Sunday night, partly cloudy. Lows in the mid-60s. For Labor Day, mostly sunny through early afternoon, then becoming partly cloudy. Highs in the mid-80s. The 8 to 14 day outlook for Tuesday, September 8th through Monday, September 14th calls for temperatures to be above normal and precipitation to be near normal. Normal highs for the period are around 80 degrees and normal lows are between 55 and 60. The normal precipitation total for the 7 days is around 0.75 inches. At 5 a.m. at Indianapolis, it was clear. The temperature was 75 degrees. The dew point 69, and the relative humidity 81%. The wind was southwest at 6 miles an hour. The barometric pressure was 30.03 inches and steady. Around central Indiana, it was clear, with a temperature of 74 at Anderson, 75 at Muncie, 76 at Zionsville, 76 at Eagle Creek Airpark, and 73 at Shelbyville. Elsewhere across Indiana, it was clear, with a temperature of 74 at South Bend, 75 at Terre Haute, and 74 at Bloomington. At Fort Wayne, it was partly cloudy, with a temperature of 74. At Evansville, the weather conditions were not available. Just outside Indiana, it was clear, with a temperature of 71 at Champaign, 81 at St. Louis, 73 at Cincinnati, and 80 at Louisville. At Dayton, it was partly cloudy, with a temperature of 75. At Chicago, it was mostly cloudy, with a temperature of 78. Once again, at Indianapolis, it was 75 degrees with clear skies. This is NOAA All Hazards Radio KEC 74 in Indianapolis. Here is a statement concerning excessive heat. For the following counties, in Indiana, Boone, Decatur, Delaware, Hamilton, Hancock, Hendricks, Henry, Johnson, Madison, Marion, Morgan, Rush, Shelby, and Tipton. Heat advisory remains in effect from 2 p.m. this afternoon to 8 p.m. Eastern Daylight Time Thursday.
Peak heat index values up to 105 are expected each afternoon with limited relief from the heat and humidity overnight. The areas affected include all of central Indiana. The hazardous conditions are expected from 2 p.m. this afternoon to 8 p.m. Eastern Daylight Time Thursday. The following impacts are expected. Hot temperatures and high humidity may cause heat illnesses. Drink plenty of fluids, limit time outdoors, and check up on relatives and neighbors. And now a look at your forecast for Indianapolis and central Indiana. Today, mostly sunny, hot with highs in the mid-90s, southwest winds 5 to 10 miles an hour. For tonight, clear, lows in the mid-70s, southwest winds around 5 miles an hour. Wednesday, sunny, hot with highs in the mid-90s, southwest winds 5 to 10 miles an hour. For Wednesday night, mostly clear, lows in the mid-70s, southwest winds around 5 miles an hour. Thursday, sunny, hot with highs in the mid-90s, southwest winds 5 to 10 miles an hour. Once again, the forecast for today, mostly sunny, hot with highs in the mid-90s, southwest winds 5 to 10 miles an hour. Taking a look at the 3-7 day forecast for Indianapolis and central Indiana. For Thursday night, mostly clear, lows in the mid-70s. Friday, mostly sunny with a slight chance of showers and thunderstorms. Hot with highs in the lower 90s. Chance of rain 20%. For Friday night and Saturday, mostly clear, a chance of showers and thunderstorms. Hot. Lows in the lower 70s. Highs around 90. Chance of rain 30%. Saturday night. Mostly clear through the late overnight, then becoming partly cloudy. A slight chance of thunderstorms through the late overnight. A slight chance of showers. Lows around 70. Chance of rain 20%. For Sunday. Partly cloudy with a 20% chance of showers. Highs in the mid-80s. Sunday night, partly cloudy, lows in the mid-60s. For Labor Day, mostly sunny through early afternoon, then becoming partly cloudy, highs in the mid-80s. The 8-14 day outlook for Tuesday, September 8th through Monday, September 14th, calls for temperatures to be above normal and precipitation to be near normal. Normal highs for the period are around 80 degrees, and normal lows are between 55 and 60. The normal precipitation total for the 7 days is around 0.75 inches. At 5 a.m. at Indianapolis, it was clear. The temperature was 75 degrees, the dew point 69, and the relative humidity 81%. The wind was southwest at 6 miles an hour. The barometric pressure was 30.03 inches and steady. Around central Indiana, it was clear, with a temperature of 74 at Anderson, 75 at Muncie, 76 at Zionsville, 76 at Eagle Creek Airpark, and 73 at Shelbyville. Elsewhere across Indiana, it was clear, with a temperature of 74 at South Bend, 75 at Terre Haute, and 74 at Bloomington. At Fort Wayne, it was partly cloudy, with a temperature of 74. At Evansville, the weather conditions were not available. Just outside Indiana, it was clear, with a temperature of 71 at Champaign, 81 at St. Louis, 73 at Cincinnati, and 80 at Louisville. At Dayton, it was partly cloudy, with a temperature of 75. At Chicago, it was mostly cloudy, with a temperature of 78. Once again, at Indianapolis, it was 75 degrees with clear skies. This is NOAA All Hazards Radio KEC 74 in Indianapolis. Here is a statement concerning excessive heat. For the following counties in Indiana, Boone, Decatur, Delaware, Hamilton, Hancock, Hendricks, Henry, Johnson, Madison, Marion, Morgan, Rush, Shelby, and Tipton. Heat advisory remains in effect from 2 p.m. this afternoon to 8 p.m. Eastern Daylight Time Thursday. Peak heat index values up to 105 are expected each afternoon with limited relief from the heat and humidity overnight. The areas affected include all of central Indiana.
The hazardous conditions are expected from 2 p.m. this afternoon to 8 p.m. Eastern Daylight Time Thursday. The following impacts are expected. Hot temperatures and high humidity may cause heat illnesses. Drink plenty of fluids, limit time outdoors, and check up on relatives and neighbors. And now a look at your forecast for Indianapolis and central Indiana. Today, mostly sunny, hot with highs in the mid-90s, southwest winds 5 to 10 miles an hour. For tonight, clear, lows in the mid-70s, southwest winds around 5 miles an hour. Wednesday, sunny, hot with highs in the mid-90s, southwest winds 5 to 10 miles an hour. For Wednesday night, mostly clear, lows in the mid-70s, southwest winds around 5 miles an hour. Thursday, sunny, hot with highs in the mid-90s, southwest winds 5 to 10 miles an hour. Once again, the forecast for today, mostly sunny, hot with highs in the mid-90s, southwest winds 5 to 10 miles an hour. Taking a look at the 3-7 day forecast for Indianapolis and central Indiana. For Thursday night, mostly clear, lows in the mid-70s. Friday, mostly sunny with a slight chance of showers and thunderstorms. Hot with highs in the lower 90s. Chance of rain 20%. For Friday night and Saturday, mostly clear, a chance of showers and thunderstorms. Hot. Lows in the lower 70s. Highs around 90. Chance of rain 30%. Saturday night, mostly clear through the late overnight, then becoming partly cloudy. A slight chance of thunderstorms through the late overnight. A slight chance of showers. Lows around 70. Chance of rain 20%. For Sunday, partly cloudy with a 20% chance of showers. Highs in the mid-80s. Sunday night, partly cloudy. Lows in the mid-60s. For Labor Day, mostly sunny through early afternoon, then becoming partly cloudy. Highs in the mid-80s. The 8-14 day outlook for Tuesday, September 8th through Monday, September 14th, calls for temperatures to be above normal and precipitation to be near normal. Normal highs for the period are around 80 degrees, and normal lows are between 55 and 60. The normal precipitation total for the 7 days is around 0.75 inches. At 5 a.m. at Indianapolis, it was clear. The temperature was 75 degrees, the dew point 69, and the relative humidity 81%. The wind was southwest at 6 miles an hour. The barometric pressure was 30.03 inches and steady. Around central Indiana, it was clear, with a temperature of 74 at Anderson, 75 at Muncie, 76 at Zionsville, 76 at Eagle Creek Airpark, and 73 at Shelbyville. Elsewhere across Indiana, it was clear, with a temperature of 74 at South Bend, 75 at Terre Haute, and 74 at Bloomington. At Fort Wayne, it was partly cloudy, with a temperature of 74. At Evansville, the weather conditions were not available. Just outside Indiana, it was clear, with a temperature of 71 at Champaign, 81 at St. Louis, 73 at Cincinnati, and 80 at Louisville. At Dayton, it was partly cloudy, with a temperature of 75. At Chicago, it was mostly cloudy, with a temperature of 78. Once again, at Indianapolis, it was 75 degrees with clear skies. Now here is the hazardous weather outlook for central Indiana. For the period today and tonight, a heat advisory is in effect starting this afternoon. Peak heat index values between 100 and 105 expected. And now the extended outlook for the period Wednesday through Monday. A heat advisory is in effect through Thursday evening. Peak heat index values are expected to be between 100 and 105 each afternoon. Thunderstorms are possible Friday through Sunday. Spotter information statement. Spotter activation is not anticipated at this time. This is NOAA All Hazards Radio KEC 74 in Indianapolis. Here is a statement concerning excessive heat. For the following counties in Indiana, Boone,
Decatur, Delaware, Hamilton, Hancock, Hendricks, Henry, Johnson, Madison, Marion, Morgan, Rush, Shelby, and Tipton. Heat advisory remains in effect from 2 p.m. this afternoon to 8 p.m. Eastern Daylight Time Thursday. Peak heat index values up to 105 are expected each afternoon with limited relief from the heat and humidity overnight. The areas affected include all of central Indiana. The hazardous conditions are expected from 2 p.m. this afternoon to 8 p.m. Eastern Daylight Time Thursday. The following impacts are expected. Hot temperatures and high humidity may cause heat illnesses. Drink plenty of fluids, limit time outdoors, and check up on relatives and neighbors. And now a look at your forecast for Indianapolis and central Indiana. Today, mostly sunny. Hot with highs in the mid-90s. Southwest winds 5 to 10 miles an hour. For tonight, clear. Lows in the mid-70s. Southwest winds around 5 miles an hour. Wednesday, sunny, hot with highs in the mid-90s. Southwest winds 5 to 10 miles an hour. For Wednesday night, mostly clear. Lows in the mid-70s. Southwest winds around 5 miles an hour. Thursday, sunny, hot with highs in the mid-90s. Southwest winds 5 to 10 miles an hour. Once again, the forecast for today. Mostly sunny. Hot with highs in the mid-90s. Southwest winds 5 to 10 miles an hour. Taking a look at the 3 through 7 day forecast for Indianapolis and central Indiana. For Thursday night, mostly clear. Lows in the mid-70s. Friday, mostly sunny with a slight chance of showers and thunderstorms. Hot with highs in the lower 90s. Chance of rain 20%. For Friday night and Saturday, mostly clear. A chance of showers and thunderstorms. Hot. Lows in the lower 70s. Highs around 90. Chance of rain 30%. Saturday night, mostly clear through the late overnight, then becoming partly cloudy. A slight chance of thunderstorms through the late overnight. A slight chance of showers. Lows around 70. Chance of rain 20%. For Sunday, partly cloudy with a 20% chance of showers. Highs in the mid-80s. Sunday night, partly cloudy. Lows in the mid-60s. For Labor Day, mostly sunny through early afternoon, then becoming partly cloudy. Highs in the mid-80s. The 8 to 14 day outlook for Tuesday, September 8th through Monday, September 14th, calls for temperatures to be above normal and precipitation to be near normal. Normal highs for the period are around 80 degrees, and normal lows are between 55 and 60. The normal precipitation total for the 7 days is around 0.75 inches. At 5 a.m., at Indianapolis, it was clear. The temperature was 75 degrees. The dew point 69, and the relative humidity 81%. The wind was southwest at 6 miles an hour. The barometric pressure was 30.03 inches and steady. Around central Indiana, it was clear, with a temperature of 74 at Anderson, 75 at Muncie, 76 at Zionsville, 76 at Eagle Creek Airpark, and 73 at Shelbyville. Elsewhere across Indiana, it was clear, with a temperature of 74 at South Bend, 75 at Terre Haute, and 74 at Bloomington. At Fort Wayne, it was partly cloudy, with a temperature of 74. At Evansville, the weather conditions were not available. Just outside Indiana, it was clear, with a temperature of 71 at Champaign, 81 at St. Louis, 73 at Cincinnati, and 80 at Louisville. At Dayton, it was partly cloudy, with a temperature of 75. At Chicago, it was mostly cloudy, with a temperature of 78. Once again, at Indianapolis, it was 75 degrees with clear skies. This is NOAA All Hazards Radio KEC 74 in Indianapolis. Here is a statement concerning excessive heat. For the following counties, in Indiana, Boone, Decatur, Delaware, Hamilton, Hancock, Hendricks, Henry, Johnson, Madison, Marion, Morgan, Rush, Shelby, and Tipton.
Heat advisory remains in effect from 2 p.m. this afternoon to 8 p.m. Eastern Daylight Time Thursday. Peak heat index values up to 105 are expected each afternoon with limited relief from the heat and humidity overnight. The areas affected include all of central Indiana. The hazardous conditions are expected from 2 p.m. this afternoon to 8 p.m. Eastern Daylight Time Thursday. The following impacts

5 to 10 miles an hour. For Wednesday night, mostly clear. Lows in the mid-70s. Southwest winds around 5 miles an hour. Thursday, sunny, hot with highs in the mid-90s. Southwest winds 5 to 10 miles an hour. Once again, the forecast for today. Mostly sunny. Hot with highs in the mid-90s. Southwest winds 5 to 10 miles an hour. Taking a look at the 3 through 7 day forecast for Indianapolis and central Indiana. For Thursday night, mostly clear. Lows in the mid-70s. Friday, mostly sunny with a slight chance of showers and thunderstorms. Hot with highs in the lower 90s. Chance of rain 20%. For Friday night and Saturday, mostly clear. A chance of showers and thunderstorms. Hot. Lows in the lower 70s. Highs around 90. Chance of rain 30%. Saturday night, mostly clear through the late overnight, then becoming partly cloudy. A slight chance of thunderstorms through the late overnight. A slight chance of showers. Lows around 70. Chance of rain 20%. For Sunday, partly cloudy with a 20% chance of showers. Highs in the mid-80s. Sunday night, partly cloudy. Lows in the mid-60s. For Labor Day, mostly sunny through early afternoon, then becoming partly cloudy. Highs in the mid-80s. The 8 to 14 day outlook for Tuesday, September 8th through Monday, September 14th calls for temperatures to be above normal and precipitation to be near normal. Normal highs for the period are around 80 degrees and normal lows are between 55 and 60. The normal precipitation total for the 7 days is around 0.75 inches. At 5 a.m. at Indianapolis, it was clear. The temperature was 75 degrees, the dew point 69, and the relative humidity 81%. The wind was southwest at 6 miles an hour. The barometric pressure was 30.03 inches and steady. Around central Indiana, it was clear, with a temperature of 74 at Anderson, 75 at Muncie, 76 at Zionsville, 76 at Eagle Creek Airpark, and 73 at Shelbyville. Elsewhere across Indiana, it was clear, with a temperature of 74 at South Bend, 75 at Terre Haute, and 74 at Bloomington. At Fort Wayne, it was partly cloudy, with a temperature of 74. At Evansville, the weather conditions were not available. Just outside Indiana, it was clear, with a temperature of 71 at Champaign, 81 at St. Louis, 73 at Cincinnati, and 80 at Louisville. At Dayton, it was partly cloudy, with a temperature of 75. At Chicago, it was mostly cloudy, with a temperature of 78. Once again, at Indianapolis, it was 75 degrees with clear skies. This is NOAA All Hazards Radio KEC 74 in Indianapolis. Here is a statement concerning excessive heat. For the following counties in Indiana, Boone, Decatur, Delaware, Hamilton, Hancock, Hendricks, Henry, Johnson, Madison, Marion, Morgan, Rush, Shelby, and Tipton. Heat advisory remains in effect from 2 p.m. this afternoon to 8 p.m. Eastern Daylight Time Thursday. Peak heat index values up to 105 are expected each afternoon with limited relief from the heat and humidity overnight. The areas affected include all of central Indiana. The hazardous conditions are expected from 2 p.m. this afternoon to 8 p.m. Eastern Daylight Time Thursday. The following impacts are expected. Hot temperatures and high humidity may cause heat illnesses. Drink plenty of fluids, limit time outdoors, and check up on relatives and neighbors. And now a look at your forecast for Indianapolis and central Indiana. Today, mostly sunny. Hot with highs in the mid-90s. Southwest winds 5 to 10 miles an hour. For tonight, clear. Lows in the mid-70s. Southwest winds around 5 miles an hour. Wednesday, sunny. Hot with highs in the mid-90s. Southwest winds 5 to 10 miles an hour. For Wednesday night, mostly clear. Lows in the mid-70s. Southwest winds around 5 miles an hour.

Thursday. Sunny, hot with highs in the mid-90s. Southwest winds 5 to 10 miles an hour. Once again, the forecast for today. Mostly sunny. Hot with highs in the mid-90s. Southwest winds 5 to 10 miles an hour. Taking a look at the 3 through 7 day forecast for Indianapolis and central Indiana. For Thursday night, mostly clear. Lows in the mid-70s. Friday, mostly sunny with a slight chance of showers and thunderstorms. Hot with highs in the lower 90s. Chance of rain 20%. For Friday night and Saturday, mostly clear. A chance of showers and thunderstorms. Hot. Lows in the lower 70s. Highs around 90. Chance of rain 30%. Saturday night, mostly clear through the late overnight, then becoming partly cloudy. A slight chance of thunderstorms through the late overnight. A slight chance of showers. Lows around 70. Chance of rain 20%. For Sunday, partly cloudy with a 20% chance of showers. Highs in the mid-80s. Sunday night, partly cloudy. Lows in the mid-60s. For Labor Day, mostly sunny through early afternoon, then becoming partly cloudy. Highs in the mid-80s. The 8 to 14 day outlook for Tuesday, September 8th through Monday, September 14th, calls for temperatures to be above normal and precipitation to be near normal. Normal highs for the period are around 80 degrees, and normal lows are between 55 and 60. The normal precipitation total for the 7 days is around 0.75 inches. At 5 a.m. at Indianapolis, it was clear. The temperature was 75 degrees, the dew point 69, and the relative humidity 81%. The wind was southwest at 6 miles an hour. The barometric pressure was 30.03 inches and steady. Around central Indiana, it was clear, with a temperature of 74 at Anderson, 75 at Muncie, 76 at Zionsville, 76 at Eagle Creek Airpark, and 73 at Shelbyville. Elsewhere across Indiana, it was clear, with a temperature of 74 at South Bend, 75 at Terre Haute, and 74 at Bloomington. At Fort Wayne, it was partly cloudy, with a temperature of 74. At Evansville, the weather conditions were not available. Just outside Indiana, it was clear, with a temperature of 71 at Champaign, 81 at St. Louis, 73 at Cincinnati, and 80 at Louisville. At Dayton, it was partly cloudy, with a temperature of 75. At Chicago, it was mostly cloudy, with a temperature of 78. Once again, at Indianapolis, it was 75 degrees with clear skies. This is NOAA All Hazards Radio KEC 74 in Indianapolis. Here is a statement concerning excessive heat. For the following counties, in Indiana, Boone, Decatur, Delaware, Hamilton, Hancock, Hendricks, Henry, Johnson, Madison, Marion, Morgan, Rush, Shelby, and Tipton. Heat advisory remains in effect from 2 p.m. this afternoon to 8 p.m. Eastern Daylight Time Thursday. Peak heat index values up to 105 are expected each afternoon with relief from the heat and humidity overnight. The areas affected include all of central Indiana. The hazardous conditions are expected from 2 p.m. this afternoon to 8 p.m. Eastern Daylight Time Thursday. The following impacts are expected. Hot temperatures and high humidity may cause heat illnesses. Drink plenty of fluids, limit time outdoors, and check up on relatives and neighbors. And now a look at your forecast for Indianapolis and central Indiana. Today, mostly sunny. Hot with highs in the mid-90s. Southwest winds 5 to 10 miles an hour. For tonight, clear. Lows in the mid-70s. Southwest winds around 5 miles an hour. Wednesday, sunny, hot with highs in the mid-90s. Southwest winds 5 to 10 miles an hour. For Wednesday night, mostly clear. Lows in the mid-70s. Southwest winds around 5 miles an hour. Thursday, sunny, hot with highs in the mid-90s. Southwest winds 5 to 10 miles an hour. Once again, the forecast for today.
mostly sunny. Hot with highs in the mid-90s. Southwest winds 5 to 10 miles an hour. Taking a look at the 3 through 7 day forecast for Indianapolis and central Indiana. For Thursday night, mostly clear. Lows in the mid-70s. Friday, mostly sunny with a slight chance of showers and thunderstorms. Hot with highs in the lower 90s. Chance of rain 20%. For Friday night and Saturday, mostly clear. A chance of showers and thunderstorms. Hot. Lows in the lower 70s. Highs around 90. Chance of rain 30%. Saturday night, mostly clear through the late overnight, then becoming partly cloudy. A slight chance of thunderstorms through the late overnight. A slight chance of showers. Lows around 70. Chance of rain 20%. For Sunday, partly cloudy with a 20% chance of showers. Highs in the mid-80s. Sunday night, partly cloudy. Lows in the mid-60s. For Labor Day, mostly sunny through early afternoon, then becoming partly cloudy. Highs in the mid-80s. The 8 to 14 day outlook for Tuesday, September 8th through Monday, September 14th calls for temperatures to be above normal and precipitation to be near normal. Normal highs for the period are around 80 degrees, and normal lows are between 55 and 60. The normal precipitation total for the 7 days is around 0.75 inches. At 5 a.m., at Indianapolis, it was clear. The temperature was 75 degrees, the dew point 69, and the relative humidity 81%. The wind was southwest at 6 miles an hour. The barometric pressure was 30.03 inches and steady. Around central Indiana, it was clear, with a temperature of 74 at Anderson, 75 at Muncie, 76 at Zionsville, 76 at Eagle Creek Airpark, and 73 at Shelbyville. Elsewhere across Indiana, it was clear, with a temperature of 74 at South Bend, 75 at Terre Haute, and 74 at Bloomington. At Fort Wayne, it was partly cloudy, with a temperature of 74. At Evansville, the weather conditions were not available. Just outside Indiana, it was clear, with a temperature of 71 at Champaign, 81 at St. Louis, 73 at Cincinnati, and 80 at Louisville. At Dayton, it was partly cloudy, with a temperature of 75. At Chicago, it was mostly cloudy, with a temperature of 78. Once again, at Indianapolis, it was 75 degrees with clear skies. Now here is the hazardous weather outlook for central Indiana. For the period today and tonight, a heat advisory is in effect starting this afternoon. Peak heat index values between 100 and 105 expected. And now the extended outlook for the period Wednesday through Monday. A heat advisory is in effect through Thursday evening. Peak heat index values are expected to be between 100 and 105 each afternoon. Thunderstorms are possible Friday through Sunday. Spotter information statement. Spotter activation is not anticipated at this time. This is NOAA All Hazards Radio KEC 74 in Indianapolis. Here is a statement concerning excessive heat. For the following counties in Indiana, Boone, Decatur, Delaware, Hamilton, Hancock, Hendricks, Henry, Johnson, Madison, Marion, Morgan, Rush, Shelby, and Tipton. Heat advisory remains in effect from 2 p.m. this afternoon to 8 p.m. Eastern Daylight Time Thursday. Peak heat index values up to 105 are expected each afternoon with limited relief from the heat and humidity overnight. The areas affected include all of central Indiana. The hazardous conditions are expected from 2 p.m. this afternoon to 8 p.m. Eastern Daylight Time Thursday. The following impacts are expected. Hot temperatures and high humidity may cause heat illnesses. Drink plenty of fluids, limit time outdoors, and check up on relatives and neighbors. And now a look at your forecast for Indianapolis and central Indiana. Today, mostly sunny. Hot with highs in the mid-90s. Southwest winds 5 to 10 miles an hour. For tonight, clear. Lows in the mid-70s. Southwest winds around 5 miles an hour. Wednesday,
Sunny, hot with highs in the mid-90s. Southwest winds 5 to 10 miles an hour. For Wednesday night, mostly clear. Lows in the mid-70s. Southwest winds around 5 miles an hour. Thursday, sunny, hot with highs in the mid-90s. Southwest winds 5 to 10 miles an hour. Once again, the forecast for today. Mostly sunny. Hot with highs in the mid-90s. Southwest winds 5 to 10 miles an hour. Taking a look at the 3 through 7 day forecast for Indianapolis and central Indiana. For Thursday night, mostly clear. Lows in the mid-70s. Friday, mostly sunny with a slight chance of showers and thunderstorms. Hot with highs in the lower 90s. Chance of rain 20%. For Friday night and Saturday, mostly clear. A chance of showers and thunderstorms. Hot. Lows in the lower 70s. Highs around 90. Chance of rain 30%. Saturday night, mostly clear through the late overnight, then becoming partly cloudy. A slight chance of thunderstorms through the late overnight. A slight chance of showers. Lows around 70. Chance of rain 20%. For Sunday, partly cloudy with a 20% chance of showers. Highs in the mid-80s. Sunday night, partly cloudy. Lows in the mid-60s. For Labor Day, mostly sunny through early afternoon, then becoming partly cloudy. Highs in the mid-80s. The 8 to 14 day outlook for Tuesday, September 8th through Monday, September 14th, calls for temperatures to be above normal and precipitation to be near normal. Normal highs for the period are around 80 degrees, and normal lows are between 55 and 60. The normal precipitation total for the 7 days is around 0.75 inches. At 5 a.m., at Indianapolis, it was clear. The temperature was 75 degrees, the dew point 69, and the relative humidity 81%. The wind was southwest at 6 miles an hour. The barometric pressure was 30.03 inches and steady. Around central Indiana, it was clear, with a temperature of 74 at Anderson, 75 at Muncie, 76 at Zionsville, 76 at Eagle Creek Airpark, and 73 at Shelbyville. Elsewhere across Indiana, it was clear, with a temperature of 74 at South Bend, 75 at Terre Haute, and 74 at Bloomington. At Fort Wayne, it was partly cloudy, with a temperature of 74. At Evansville, the weather conditions were not available. Just outside Indiana, it was clear, with a temperature of 71 at Champaign, 81 at St. Louis, 73 at Cincinnati, and 80 at Louisville. At Dayton, it was partly cloudy, with a temperature of 75. At Chicago, it was mostly cloudy, with a temperature of 78. Once again, at Indianapolis, it was 75 degrees with clear skies. This is NOAA All Hazards Radio KEC 74 in Indianapolis. Here is a statement concerning excessive heat. For the following counties in Indiana, Boone, Decatur, Delaware, Hamilton, Hancock, Hendricks, Henry, Johnson, Madison, Marion, Morgan, Rush, Shelby, and Tipton. Heat advisory remains in effect from 2 p.m. this afternoon to 8 p.m. Eastern Daylight Time Thursday. Peak heat index values up to 105 are expected each afternoon with limited relief from the heat and humidity overnight. The areas affected include all of central Indiana. The hazardous conditions are expected from 2 p.m. this afternoon to 8 p.m. Eastern Daylight Time Thursday. The following impacts are expected. Hot temperatures and high humidity may cause heat illnesses. Drink plenty of fluids, limit time outdoors, and check up on relatives and neighbors. And now a look at your forecast for Indianapolis and central Indiana. Today, mostly sunny. Hot with highs in the mid-90s. Southwest winds 5 to 10 miles an hour. For tonight, clear. Lows in the mid-70s. Southwest winds around 5 miles an hour. Wednesday, sunny. Hot with highs in the mid-90s. Southwest winds 5 to 10 miles an hour. For Wednesday night, mostly clear. Lows in the mid-70s.
southwest winds around 5 miles an hour. Thursday. Sunny, hot with highs in the mid-90s. Southwest winds 5 to 10 miles an hour. Once again, the forecast for today. Mostly sunny. Hot with highs in the mid-90s. Southwest winds 5 to 10 miles an hour. Taking a look at the 3 through 7 day forecast for Indianapolis and central Indiana. For Thursday night, mostly clear. Lows in the mid-70s. Friday, mostly sunny with a slight chance of showers and thunderstorms. Hot with highs in the lower 90s. Chance of rain 20%. For Friday night and Saturday, mostly clear. A chance of showers and thunderstorms. Hot. Lows in the lower 70s. Highs around 90. Chance of rain 30%. Saturday night, mostly clear through the late overnight, then becoming partly cloudy. A slight chance of thunderstorms through the late overnight. A slight chance of showers. Lows around 70. Chance of rain 20%. For Sunday, partly cloudy with a 20% chance of showers. Highs in the mid-80s. Sunday night, partly cloudy. Lows in the mid-60s. For Labor Day, mostly sunny through early afternoon, then becoming partly cloudy. Highs in the mid-80s. The 8 to 14 day outlook for Tuesday, September 8th through Monday, September 14th, calls for temperatures to be above normal and precipitation to be near normal. Normal highs for the period are around 80 degrees, and normal lows are between 55 and 60. The normal precipitation total for the 7 days is around 0.75 inches. At 5 a.m., at Indianapolis, it was clear. The temperature was 75 degrees, the dew point 69, and the relative humidity 81%. The wind was southwest at 6 miles an hour. The barometric pressure was 30.03 inches and steady. Around central Indiana, it was clear, with a temperature of 74 at Anderson, 75 at Muncie, 76 at Zionsville, 76 at Eagle Creek Airpark, and 73 at Shelbyville. Elsewhere across Indiana, it was clear, with a temperature of 74 at South Bend, 75 at Terre Haute, and 74 at Bloomington. At Fort Wayne, it was partly cloudy, with a temperature of 74. At Evansville, the weather conditions were not available. Just outside Indiana, it was clear, with a temperature of 71 at Champaign, 81 at St. Louis, 73 at Cincinnati, and 80 at Louisville. At Dayton, it was partly cloudy, with a temperature of 75. At Chicago, it was mostly cloudy, with a temperature of 78. Once again, at Indianapolis, it was 75 degrees with clear skies. This is NOAA All Hazards Radio KEC 74 in Indianapolis. Here is a statement concerning excessive heat. For the following counties in Indiana, Boone, Decatur, Delaware, Hamilton, Hancock, Hendricks, Henry, Johnson, Madison, Marion, Morgan, Rush, Shelby, and Tipton. Heat advisory remains in effect from 2 p.m. this afternoon to 8 p.m. Eastern Daylight Time Thursday. Peak heat index values up to 105 are expected each afternoon with limited relief from the heat and humidity overnight. The areas affected include all of central Indiana. The hazardous conditions are expected from 2 p.m. this afternoon to 8 p.m. Eastern Daylight Time Thursday. The following impacts are expected. Hot temperatures and high humidity may cause heat illnesses. Drink plenty of fluids, limit time outdoors, and check up on relatives and neighbors. And now a look at your forecast for Indianapolis and central Indiana. Today, mostly sunny. Hot with highs in the mid-90s. Southwest winds 5 to 10 miles an hour. For tonight, clear. Lows in the mid-70s. Southwest winds around 5 miles an hour. Wednesday, sunny. Hot with highs in the mid-90s. Southwest winds 5 to 10 miles an hour. For Wednesday night, mostly clear. Lows in the mid-70s. Southwest winds around 5 miles an hour. Thursday, sunny, hot with highs in the mid-90s. Southwest winds 5 to 10 miles an hour.
Once again, the forecast for today. Mostly sunny. Hot with highs in the mid-90s. Southwest winds 5 to 10 miles an hour. Taking a look at the 3 through 7 day forecast for Indianapolis and central Indiana. For Thursday night, mostly clear. Lows in the mid-70s. Friday, mostly sunny with a slight chance of showers and thunderstorms. Hot with highs in the lower 90s. Chance of rain 20%. For Friday night and Saturday, mostly clear. A chance of showers and thunderstorms. Hot. Lows in the lower 70s. Highs around. Chance of rain 30%. Saturday night, mostly clear through the late overnight, then becoming partly cloudy. A slight chance of thunderstorms through the late overnight. A slight chance of showers. Lows around 70. Chance of rain 20%. For Sunday, partly cloudy with a 20% chance of showers. Highs in the mid-80s. Sunday night, partly cloudy. Lows in the mid-60s. For Labor Day, mostly sunny through early afternoon, then becoming partly cloudy. Highs in the mid-80s. The 8 to 14 day outlook for Tuesday, September 8th through Monday, September 14th, calls for temperatures to be above normal and precipitation to be near normal. Normal highs for the period are around 80 degrees, and normal lows are between 55 and 60. The normal precipitation total for the 7 days is around 0.75 inches. At 5 a.m., at Indianapolis, it was clear. The temperature was 75 degrees, the dew point 69, and the relative humidity 81%. The wind was southwest at 6 miles an hour. The barometric pressure was 30.03 inches and steady. Around central Indiana, it was clear, with a temperature of 74 at Anderson, 75 at Muncie, 76 at Zionsville, 76 at Eagle Creek Airpark, and 73 at Shelbyville. Elsewhere across Indiana, it was clear, with a temperature of 74 at South Bend, 75 at Terre Haute, and 74 at Bloomington. At Fort Wayne, it was partly cloudy, with a temperature of 74. At Evansville, the weather conditions were not available. Just outside Indiana, it was clear, with a temperature of 71 at Champaign, 81 at St. Louis, 73 at Cincinnati, and 80 at Louisville. At Dayton, it was partly cloudy, with a temperature of 75. At Chicago, it was mostly cloudy, with a temperature of 78. Once again, at Indianapolis, it was 75 degrees with clear skies. This is NOAA All Hazards Radio KEC 74 in Indianapolis. Here is a statement concerning excessive heat. For the following counties in Indiana, Boone, Decatur, Delaware, Hamilton, Hancock, Hendricks, Henry, Johnson, Madison, Marion, Morgan, Rush, Shelby, and Tipton. Heat advisory remains in effect from 2 p.m. this afternoon to 8 p.m. Eastern Daylight Time Thursday. Peak heat index values up to 105 are expected each afternoon with limited relief from the heat and humidity overnight. The areas affected include all of central Indiana. The hazardous conditions are expected from 2 p.m. this afternoon to 8 p.m. Eastern Daylight Time Thursday. The following impacts are expected. Hot temperatures and high humidity may cause heat illnesses. Drink plenty of fluids, limit time outdoors, and check up on relatives and neighbors. And now a look at your forecast for Indianapolis and central Indiana. Today, mostly sunny. Hot with highs in the mid-90s. Southwest winds 5 to 10 miles an hour. For tonight, clear. Lows in the mid-70s. Southwest winds around 5 miles an hour. Wednesday, sunny. Hot with highs in the mid-90s. Southwest winds 5 to 10 miles an hour. For Wednesday night, mostly clear. Lows in the mid-70s. Southwest winds around 5 miles an hour. Thursday, sunny, hot with highs in the mid-90s. Southwest winds 5 to 10 miles an hour. Once again, the forecast for today. Mostly sunny, hot with highs in the mid-90s. Southwest winds 5 to 10 miles an hour.
taking a look at the 3-7 day forecast for Indianapolis and central Indiana. For Thursday night, mostly clear. Lows in the mid-70s. Friday, mostly sunny with a slight chance of showers and thunderstorms. Hot with highs in the lower 90s. Chance of rain 20%. For Friday night and Saturday, mostly clear. A chance of showers and thunderstorms. Hot. Lows in the lower 70s. Highs around 90. Chance of rain 30%. Saturday night, mostly clear through the late overnight, then becoming partly cloudy. A slight chance of thunderstorms through the late overnight. A slight chance of showers. Lows around 70. Chance of rain 20%. For Sunday, partly cloudy with a 20% chance of showers. Highs in the mid-80s. Sunday night, partly cloudy. Lows in the mid-60s. For Labor Day, mostly sunny through early afternoon, then becoming partly cloudy. Highs in the mid-80s. The 8-14 day outlook for Tuesday, September 8th through Monday, September 14th, calls for temperatures to be above normal and precipitation to be near normal. Normal highs for the period are around 80 degrees, and normal lows are between 55 and 60. The normal precipitation total for the 7 days is around 0.75 inches. At 6 a.m. at Indianapolis, it was clear. The temperature was 74 degrees, the dew point 69, and the relative humidity 85%. The wind was southwest at 7 miles an hour. The barometric pressure was 30.04 inches and rising. Around central Indiana, it was clear, with a temperature of 73 at Anderson, 75 at Muncie, 74 at Zionsville, 75 at Eagle Creek Airpark, and 72 at Shelbyville. Elsewhere across Indiana, it was clear, with a temperature of 74 at Terre Haute and 74 at Bloomington. It was mostly cloudy, with a temperature of 74 at South Bend and 73 at Fort Wayne. At Evansville, the weather conditions were not available. Just outside Indiana, it was clear, with a temperature of 70 at Champaign, 80 at St. Louis, 73 at Cincinnati, and 78 at Louisville. At Dayton, it was partly cloudy, with a temperature of 74. At Chicago, it was mostly cloudy, with a temperature of 78. Once again, at Indianapolis, it was 74 degrees with clear skies. Now here is the hazardous weather outlook for central Indiana. For the period today and tonight, a heat advisory is in effect starting this afternoon. Peak heat index values between 100 and 105 expected. And now the extended outlook for the period Wednesday through Monday. A heat advisory is in effect through Thursday evening. Peak heat index values are expected to be between 100 and 105 each afternoon. Thunderstorms are possible Friday through Sunday. Spotter information statement. Spotter activation is not anticipated at this time. This is NOAA All Hazards Radio KEC 74 in Indianapolis. Here is a statement concerning excessive heat. For the following counties in Indiana, Boone, Decatur, Delaware, Hamilton, Hancock, Hendricks, Henry, Johnson, Madison, Marion, Morgan, Rush, Shelby, and Tipton. Heat advisory remains in effect from 2 p.m. this afternoon to 8 p.m. Eastern Daylight Time Thursday. Peak heat index values up to 105 are expected each afternoon with limited relief from the heat and humidity overnight. The areas affected include all of central Indiana. The hazardous conditions are expected from 2 p.m. this afternoon to 8 p.m. Eastern Daylight Time Thursday. The following impacts are expected. Hot temperatures and high humidity may cause heat illnesses. Drink plenty of fluids, limit time outdoors, and check up on relatives and neighbors. And now a look at your forecast for Indianapolis and central Indiana. Today, mostly sunny. Hot with highs in the mid-90s. Southwest winds 5 to 10 miles an hour. For tonight, clear. Lows in the mid-70s. Southwest winds around 5 miles an hour. Wednesday, sunny, hot with highs in the mid-90s. Southwest winds 5 to 10 miles an hour. For Wednesday night,
mostly clear. Lows in the mid-70s. Southwest winds around 5 miles an hour. Thursday. Sunny, hot with highs in the mid-90s. Southwest winds 5 to 10 miles an hour. Once again, the forecast for today. Mostly sunny. Hot with highs in the mid-90s. Southwest winds 5 to 10 miles an hour. Taking a look at the 3 through 7 day forecast for Indianapolis and central Indiana. For Thursday night, mostly clear. Lows in the mid-70s. Friday, mostly sunny with a slight chance of showers and thunderstorms. Hot with highs in the lower 90s. Chance of rain 20%. For Friday night and Saturday, mostly clear. A chance of showers and thunderstorms. Hot. Lows in the lower 70s. Highs around 90. Chance of rain 30%. Saturday night, mostly clear through the late overnight, then becoming partly cloudy. A slight chance of thunderstorms through the late overnight. A slight chance of showers. Lows around 70. Chance of rain 20%. For Sunday, partly cloudy with a 20% chance of showers. Highs in the mid-80s. Sunday night, partly cloudy. Lows in the mid-60s. For Labor Day, mostly sunny through early afternoon, then becoming partly cloudy. Highs in the mid-80s. The 8 to 14 day outlook for Tuesday, September 8th through Monday, September 14th, calls for temperatures to be above normal and precipitation to be near normal. Normal highs for the period are around 80 degrees, and normal lows are between 55 and 60. The normal precipitation total for the 7 days is around 0.75 inches. At 6 a.m. at Indianapolis, it was clear. The temperature was 74 degrees, the dew point 69, and the relative humidity 85%. The wind was southwest at 7 miles an hour. The barometric pressure was 30.04 inches and rising. Around central Indiana, it was clear, with a temperature of 73 at Anderson, 75 at Muncie, 74 at Zionsville, 75 at Eagle Creek Airpark, and 72 at Shelbyville. Elsewhere across Indiana, it was clear, with a temperature of 74 at Terre Haute and 74 at Bloomington. It was mostly cloudy, with a temperature of 74 at South Bend and 73 at Fort Wayne. At Evansville, the weather conditions were not available. Just outside Indiana, it was clear, with a temperature of 70 at Champaign, 80 at St. Louis, 73 at Cincinnati, and 78 at Louisville. At Dayton, it was partly cloudy, with a temperature of 74. At Chicago, it was mostly cloudy, with a temperature of 78. Once again, at Indianapolis, it was 74 degrees with clear skies. This is NOAA All Hazards Radio KEC 74 in Indianapolis. Here is a statement concerning excessive heat. For the following counties in Indiana, Boone, Decatur, Delaware, Hamilton, Hancock, Hendricks, Henry, Johnson, Madison, Marion, Morgan, Rush, Shelby, and Tipton. Heat advisory remains in effect from 2 p.m. this afternoon to 8 p.m. Eastern Daylight Time Thursday. Peak heat index values up to 105 are expected each afternoon with limited relief from the heat and humidity overnight. The areas affected include all of central Indiana. The hazardous conditions are expected from 2 p.m. this afternoon to 8 p.m. Eastern Daylight Time Thursday. The following impacts are expected. Hot temperatures and high humidity may cause heat illnesses. Drink plenty of fluids, limit time outdoors, and check up on relatives and neighbors. And now a look at your forecast for Indianapolis and central Indiana. Today, mostly sunny. Hot with highs in the mid-90s. Southwest winds 5 to 10 miles an hour. For tonight, clear. Lows in the mid-70s. Southwest winds around 5 miles an hour. Wednesday, sunny, hot with highs in the mid-90s. Southwest winds 5 to 10 miles an hour. For Wednesday night, mostly clear. Lows in the mid-70s. Southwest winds around 5 miles an hour. Thursday, sunny, hot with highs in the mid-90s.
southwest winds 5 to 10 miles an hour. Once again, the forecast for today. Mostly sunny. Hot with highs in the mid-90s. Southwest winds 5 to 10 miles an hour. Taking a look at the 3 through 7 day forecast for Indianapolis and central Indiana. For Thursday night. Mostly clear. Lows in the mid-70s. Friday. Mostly sunny with a slight chance of showers and thunderstorms. Hot with highs in the lower 90s. Chance of rain 20%. For Friday night and Saturday. Mostly clear. A chance of showers and thunderstorms. Hot. Lows in the lower 70s. Highs around 90. Chance of rain 30%. Saturday night. Mostly clear through the late overnight, then becoming partly cloudy. A slight chance of thunderstorms through the late overnight. A slight chance of showers. Lows around 70. Chance of rain 20%. For Sunday, partly cloudy with a 20% chance of showers. Highs in the mid-80s. Sunday night, partly cloudy. Lows in the mid-60s. For Labor Day, mostly sunny through early afternoon, then becoming partly cloudy. Highs in the mid-80s. The 8 to 14 day outlook for Tuesday, September 8th through Monday, September 14th, calls for temperatures to be above normal and precipitation to be near normal. Normal highs for the period are around 80 degrees, and normal lows are between 55 and 60. The normal precipitation total for the 7 days is around 0.75 inches. At 6 a.m. at Indianapolis, it was clear. The temperature was 74 degrees, the dew point 69, and the relative humidity 85%. The wind was southwest at 7 miles an hour. The barometric pressure was 30.04 inches and rising. Around central Indiana, it was clear, with a temperature of 73 at Anderson, 75 at Muncie, 74 at Zionsville, 75 at Eagle Creek Airpark, and 72 at Shelbyville. Elsewhere across Indiana, it was clear, with a temperature of 74 at Terre Haute and 74 at Bloomington. It was mostly cloudy, with a temperature of 74 at South Bend and 73 at Fort Wayne. At Evansville, the weather conditions were not available. Just outside Indiana, it was clear, with a temperature of 70 at Champaign, 80 at St. Louis, 73 at Cincinnati, and 78 at Louisville. At Dayton, it was partly cloudy, with a temperature of 74. At Chicago, it was mostly cloudy, with a temperature of 78. Once again, at Indianapolis, it was 74 degrees with clear skies. This is NOAA All Hazards Radio KEC 74 in Indianapolis. Here is a statement concerning excessive heat. For the following counties in Indiana, Boone, Decatur, Delaware, Hamilton, Hancock, Hendricks, Henry, Johnson, Madison, Marion, Morgan, Rush, Shelby, and Tipton. Heat advisory remains in effect from 2 p.m. this afternoon to 8 p.m. Eastern Daylight Time Thursday. Peak heat index values up to 105 are expected each afternoon with limited relief from the heat and humidity overnight. The areas affected include all of central Indiana. The hazardous conditions are expected from 2 p.m. this afternoon to 8 p.m. Eastern Daylight Time Thursday. The following impacts are expected. Hot temperatures and high humidity may cause heat illnesses. Drink plenty of fluids, limit time outdoors, and check up on relatives and neighbors. And now a look at your forecast for Indianapolis and central Indiana. Today, mostly sunny. Hot with highs in the mid-90s. Southwest winds 5 to 10 miles an hour. For tonight, clear. Lows in the mid-70s. Southwest winds around 5 miles an hour. Wednesday, sunny, hot with highs in the mid-90s. Southwest winds 5 to 10 miles an hour. For Wednesday night, mostly clear. Lows in the mid-70s. Southwest winds around 5 miles an hour. Thursday, sunny, hot with highs in the mid-90s. Southwest winds 5 to 10 miles an hour. Once again, the forecast for today. Mostly sunny. Hot with highs in the mid-90s.
southwest winds 5 to 10 miles an hour. Taking a look at the 3 through 7 day forecast for Indianapolis and central Indiana. For Thursday night, mostly clear. Lows in the mid-70s. Friday, mostly sunny with a slight chance of showers and thunderstorms. Hot with highs in the lower 90s. Chance of rain 20%. For Friday night and Saturday, mostly clear. A chance of showers and thunderstorms. Hot. Lows in the lower 70s. Highs around 90. Chance of rain 30%. Saturday night, mostly clear through the late overnight, then becoming partly cloudy. A slight chance of thunderstorms through the late overnight. A slight chance of showers. Lows around 70. Chance of rain 20%. For Sunday, partly cloudy with a 20% chance of showers. Highs in the mid-80s. Sunday night, partly cloudy. Lows in the mid-60s. For Labor Day, mostly sunny through early afternoon, then becoming partly cloudy. Highs in the mid-80s. And now a look at your forecast for Indianapolis and central Indiana. Today, mostly sunny. Hot with highs in the mid-90s. Southwest winds 5 to 10 miles an hour. For tonight, clear. Lows in the mid-70s. Southwest winds around 5 miles an hour. Wednesday, sunny, hot with highs in the mid-90s. Southwest winds 5 to 10 miles an hour. For Wednesday night, mostly clear. Lows in the mid-70s. Southwest winds around 5 miles an hour. Thursday, sunny, hot with highs in the mid-90s. Southwest winds 5 to 10 miles an hour. Once again, the forecast for today. Mostly sunny. Hot with highs in the mid-90s. Southwest winds 5 to 10 miles an hour. Taking a look at the 3 through 7 day forecast for Indianapolis and central Indiana. For Thursday night, mostly clear. Lows in the mid-70s. Friday, mostly sunny with a slight chance of showers and thunderstorms. Hot with highs in the lower 90s. Chance of rain 20%. For Friday night and Saturday, mostly clear. A chance of showers and thunderstorms. Hot. Lows in the lower 70s. Highs around 90. Chance of rain 30%. Saturday night, mostly clear through the late overnight, then becoming partly cloudy. A slight chance of thunderstorms through the late overnight. A slight chance of showers. Lows around 70. Chance of rain 20%. For Sunday, partly cloudy with a 20% chance of showers. Highs in the mid-80s. Sunday night, partly cloudy. Lows in the mid-60s. For Labor Day, mostly sunny through early afternoon, then becoming partly cloudy. Highs in the mid-80s. The 8 to 14 day outlook for Tuesday, September 8th through Monday, September 14th calls for temperatures to be above normal and precipitation to be near normal. Normal highs for the period are around 80 degrees, and normal lows are between 55 and 60. The normal precipitation total for the 7 days is around 0.75 inches. At 6 a.m. at Indianapolis, it was clear. The temperature was 74 degrees, the dew point 69, and the relative humidity 85%. The wind was southwest at 7 miles an hour. The barometric pressure was 30.04 inches and rising. Around central Indiana, it was clear, with a temperature of 73 at Anderson, 75 at Muncie, 74 at Zionsville, 75 at Eagle Creek Airpark, and 72 at Shelbyville. Elsewhere across Indiana, it was clear, with a temperature of 74 at Terre Haute and 74 at Bloomington. It was mostly cloudy, with a temperature of 74 at South Bend and 73 at Fort Wayne. At Evansville, the weather conditions were not available. Just outside Indiana, it was clear, with a temperature of 70 at Champaign, 80 at St. Louis, 73 at Cincinnati, and 78 at Louisville. At Dayton, it was partly cloudy, with a temperature of 74.
and Chicago, it was mostly cloudy, with a temperature of 78. Once again, at Indianapolis, it was 74 degrees with clear skies. This is NOAA All Hazards Radio KEC 74 in Indianapolis. Here is a statement concerning excessive heat. For the following counties, in Indiana, Boone, Decatur, Delaware, Hamilton, Hancock, Hendricks, Henry, Johnson, Madison, Marion, Morgan, Rush, Shelby, and Tipton. Heat advisory remains in effect from 2 p.m. this afternoon to 8 p.m. Eastern Daylight Time Thursday. Peak heat index values up to 105 are expected each afternoon with limited relief from the heat and humidity overnight. The areas affected include all of central Indiana. The hazardous conditions are expected from 2 p.m. this afternoon to 8 p.m. Eastern Daylight Time Thursday. The following impacts are expected. Hot temperatures and high humidity may cause heat illnesses. Drink plenty of fluids, limit time outdoors, and check up on relatives and neighbors. And now a look at your forecast for Indianapolis and central Indiana. Today, mostly sunny. Hot with highs in the mid-90s. Southwest winds 5 to 10 miles an hour. For tonight, clear. Lows in the mid-70s. Southwest winds around 5 miles an hour. Wednesday, sunny, hot with highs in the mid-90s. Southwest winds 5 to 10 miles an hour. For Wednesday night, mostly clear. Lows in the mid-70s. Southwest winds around 5 miles an hour. Thursday, sunny, hot with highs in the mid-90s. Southwest winds 5 to 10 miles an hour. Once again, the forecast for today. Mostly sunny. Hot with highs in the mid-90s. Southwest winds 5 to 10 miles an hour. Taking a look at the 3 through 7 day forecast for Indianapolis and central Indiana. For Thursday night, mostly clear. Lows in the mid-70s. Friday, mostly sunny with a slight chance of showers and thunderstorms. Hot with highs in the lower 90s. Chance of rain 20%. For Friday night and Saturday, mostly clear. A chance of showers and thunderstorms. Hot. Lows in the lower 70s. Highs around 90. Chance of rain 30%. Saturday night, mostly clear through the late overnight, then becoming partly cloudy. A slight chance of thunderstorms through the late overnight. A slight chance of showers. Lows around 70. Chance of rain 20%. For Sunday, partly cloudy with a 20% chance of showers. Highs in the mid-80s. Sunday night, partly cloudy. Lows in the mid-60s. For Labor Day, mostly sunny through early afternoon, then becoming partly cloudy. Highs in the mid-80s. Now here is the hazardous weather outlook for central Indiana. For the period today and tonight, a heat advisory is in effect starting this afternoon. Peak heat index values between 100 and 105 expected. And now the extended outlook for the period Wednesday through Monday. A heat advisory is in effect through Thursday evening. Peak heat index values are expected to be between 100 and 105 each afternoon. Thunderstorms are possible Friday through Sunday. Spotter information statement. Spotter activation is not anticipated at this time. The 8 to 14 day outlook for Tuesday, September 8th through Monday, September 14th, calls for temperatures to be above normal and precipitation to be near normal. Normal highs for the period are around 80 degrees, and normal lows are between 55 and 60. The normal precipitation total for the 7 days is around 0.75 inches. At 6 a.m. at Indianapolis, it was clear. The temperature was 74 degrees, the dew point 69, and the relative humidity 85%. The wind was southwest at 7 miles an hour. The barometric pressure was 30.04 inches and rising. Around central Indiana, it was clear, with a temperature of 73 at Anderson, 75 at Muncie, 74 at Zionsville, 75 at Eagle Creek Airpark, and 72 at Shelbyville.
Elsewhere across Indiana, it was clear, with a temperature of 74 at Terre Haute and 74 at Bloomington. It was mostly cloudy, with a temperature of 74 at South Bend and 73 at Fort Wayne. At Evansville, the weather conditions were not available. Just outside Indiana, it was clear, with a temperature of 70 at Champaign, 80 at St. Louis, 73 at Cincinnati, and 78 at Louisville. At Dayton, it was partly cloudy, with a temperature of 74. At Chicago, it was mostly cloudy, with a temperature of 78. Once again, at Indianapolis, it was 74 degrees with clear skies. This is NOAA All Hazards Radio KEC 74 in Indianapolis. Here is a statement concerning excessive heat. For the following counties in Indiana, Boone, Decatur, Delaware, Hamilton, Hancock, Hendricks, Henry, Johnson, Madison, Marion, Morgan, Rush, Shelby, and Tipton. Heat advisory remains in effect from 2 p.m. this afternoon to 8 p.m. Eastern Daylight Time Thursday. Peak heat index values up to 105 are expected each afternoon with limited relief from the heat and humidity overnight. The areas affected include all of central Indiana. The hazardous conditions are expected from 2 p.m. this afternoon to 8 p.m. Eastern Daylight Time Thursday. The following impacts are expected. Hot temperatures and high humidity may cause heat illnesses. Drink plenty of fluids, limit time outdoors, and check up on relatives and neighbors. And now a look at your forecast for Indianapolis and central Indiana. Today, mostly sunny. Hot with highs in the mid-90s. Southwest winds 5 to 10 miles an hour. For tonight, clear. Lows in the mid-70s. Southwest winds around 5 miles an hour. Wednesday, sunny, hot with highs in the mid-90s. Southwest winds 5 to 10 miles an hour. For Wednesday night, mostly clear. Lows in the mid-70s. Southwest winds around 5 miles an hour. Thursday, sunny, hot with highs in the mid-90s. Southwest winds 5 to 10 miles an hour. Once again, the forecast for today. Mostly sunny. Hot with highs in the mid-90s. Southwest winds 5 to 10 miles an hour. Taking a look at the 3 through 7 day forecast for Indianapolis and central Indiana. For Thursday night, mostly clear. Lows in the mid-70s. Friday, mostly sunny with a slight chance of showers and thunderstorms. Hot with highs in the lower 90s. Chance of rain 20%. For Friday night and Saturday, mostly clear. A chance of showers and thunderstorms. Hot. Lows in the lower 70s. Highs around 90. Chance of rain 30%. Saturday night, mostly clear through the late overnight, then becoming partly cloudy. A slight chance of thunderstorms through the late overnight. A slight chance of showers. Lows around 70. Chance of rain 20%. For Sunday, partly cloudy with a 20% chance of showers. Highs in the mid-80s. Sunday night, partly cloudy. Lows in the mid-60s. For Labor Day, mostly sunny through early afternoon, then becoming partly cloudy. Highs in the mid-80s. The 8 to 14 day outlook for Tuesday, September 8th through Monday, September 14th, calls for temperatures to be above normal and precipitation to be near normal. Normal highs for the period are around 80 degrees, and normal lows are between 55 and 60. The normal precipitation total for the 7 days is around 0.75 inches. At 6 a.m. at Indianapolis, it was clear. The temperature was 74 degrees, the dew point 69, and the relative humidity 85%. The wind was southwest at 7 miles an hour. The barometric pressure was 30.04 inches and rising. Around central Indiana, it was clear, with a temperature of 73 at Anderson, 75 at Muncie, 74 at Zionsville, 75 at Eagle Creek Airpark, and 72 at Shelbyville. Elsewhere across Indiana, it was clear, with a temperature of 74 at Terre Haute and 74 at Bloomington.
It was mostly cloudy, with a temperature of 74 at South Bend and 73 at Fort Wayne. At Evansville, the weather conditions were not available. Just outside Indiana, it was clear, with a temperature of 70.

Marion, Morgan, Rush, Shelby, and Tipton. Heat advisory remains in effect from 2 p.m. this afternoon to 8 p.m. Eastern Daylight Time Thursday. Peak heat index values up to 105 are expected each afternoon with limited relief from the heat and humidity overnight. The areas affected include all of central Indiana. The hazardous conditions are expected from 2 p.m. this afternoon to 8 p.m. Eastern Daylight Time Thursday. The following impacts are expected. Hot temperatures and high humidity may cause heat illnesses. Drink plenty of fluids, limit time outdoors, and check up on relatives and neighbors. And now a look at your forecast for Indianapolis and central Indiana. Today, mostly sunny. Hot with highs in the mid-90s. Southwest winds 5 to 10 miles an hour. For tonight, clear. Lows in the mid-70s. Southwest winds around 5 miles an hour. Wednesday, sunny, hot with highs in the mid-90s. Southwest winds 5 to 10 miles an hour. For Wednesday night, mostly clear. Lows in the mid-70s. Southwest winds around 5 miles an hour. Thursday, sunny, hot with highs in the mid-90s. Southwest winds 5 to 10 miles an hour. Once again, the forecast for today. Mostly sunny. Hot with highs in the mid-90s. Southwest winds 5 to 10 miles an hour. Taking a look at the 3 through 7 day forecast for Indianapolis and central Indiana. For Thursday night, mostly clear. Lows in the mid-70s. Friday, mostly sunny with a slight chance of showers and thunderstorms. Hot with highs in the lower 90s. Chance of rain 20%. For Friday night and Saturday, mostly clear. A chance of showers and thunderstorms. Hot. Lows in the lower 70s. Highs around 90. Chance of rain 30%. Saturday night, mostly clear through the late overnight, then becoming partly cloudy. A slight chance of thunderstorms through the late overnight. A slight chance of showers. Lows around 70. Chance of rain 20%. For Sunday, partly cloudy with a 20% chance of showers. Highs in the mid-80s. Sunday night, partly cloudy. Lows in the mid-60s. For Labor Day, mostly sunny through early afternoon, then becoming partly cloudy. Highs in the mid-80s. The 8 to 14 day outlook for Tuesday, September 8th through Monday, September 14th, calls for temperatures to be above normal and precipitation to be near normal. Normal highs for the period are around 80 degrees, and normal lows are between 55 and 60. The normal precipitation total for the 7 days is around 0.75 inches. At 6 a.m. at Indianapolis, it was clear. The temperature was 74 degrees, the dew point 69, and the relative humidity 85%. The wind was southwest at 7 miles an hour. The barometric pressure was 30.04 inches and rising. Around central Indiana, it was clear, with a temperature of 73 at Anderson, 75 at Muncie, 74 at Zionsville, 75 at Eagle Creek Airpark, and 72 at Shelbyville. Elsewhere across Indiana, it was clear, with a temperature of 74 at Terre Haute and 74 at Bloomington. It was mostly cloudy, with a temperature of 74 at South Bend and 73 at Fort Wayne. At Evansville, the weather conditions were not available. Just outside Indiana, it was clear, with a temperature of 70 at Champaign, 80 at St. Louis, 73 at Cincinnati, and 78 at Louisville. At Dayton, it was partly cloudy, with a temperature of 74. At Chicago, it was mostly cloudy, with a temperature of 78. Once again, at Indianapolis, it was 74 degrees with clear skies. This is NOAA All Hazards Radio KEC 74 in Indianapolis. Here is a statement concerning excessive heat. For the following counties in Indiana, Boone, Decatur, Delaware, Hamilton, Hancock, Hendricks, Henry, Johnson, Madison, Marion, Morgan, Rush, Shelby, and Tipton. Heat advisory remains in effect from 2 p.m. this afternoon to 8 p.m. Eastern Daylight Time Thursday. Peak heat in

values up to 105 are expected each afternoon with limited relief from the heat and humidity overnight. The areas affected include all of central Indiana. The hazardous conditions are expected from 2 p.m. this afternoon to 8 p.m. Eastern Daylight Time Thursday. The following impacts are expected. Hot temperatures and high humidity may cause heat illnesses. Drink plenty of fluids, limit time outdoors, and check up on relatives and neighbors. And now a look at your forecast for Indianapolis and central Indiana. Today, mostly sunny. Hot with highs in the mid-90s. Southwest winds 5 to 10 miles an hour. For tonight, clear. Lows in the mid-70s. Southwest winds around 5 miles an hour. Wednesday, sunny, hot with highs in the mid-90s. Southwest winds 5 to 10 miles an hour. For Wednesday night, mostly clear. Lows in the mid-70s. Southwest winds around 5 miles an hour. Thursday, sunny, hot with highs in the mid-90s. Southwest winds 5 to 10 miles an hour. Once again, the forecast for today. Mostly sunny. Hot with highs in the mid-90s. Southwest winds 5 to 10 miles an hour. Taking a look at the 3-7 day forecast for Indianapolis and central Indiana. For Thursday night, mostly clear. Lows in the mid-70s. Friday, mostly sunny with a slight chance of showers and thunderstorms. Hot with highs in the lower 90s. Chance of rain 20%. For Friday night and Saturday, mostly clear. A chance of showers and thunderstorms. Hot. Lows in the lower 70s. Highs around 90. Chance of rain 30%. Saturday night, mostly clear through the late overnight, then becoming partly cloudy. A slight chance of thunderstorms through the late overnight. A slight chance of showers. Lows around 70. Chance of rain 20%. For Sunday, partly cloudy with a 20% chance of showers. Highs in the mid-80s. Sunday night, partly cloudy. Lows in the mid-60s. For Labor Day, mostly sunny through early afternoon, then becoming partly cloudy. Highs in the mid-80s. The 8 to 14 day outlook for Tuesday, September 8th through Monday, September 14th, calls for temperatures to be above normal and precipitation to be near normal. Normal highs for the period are around 80 degrees, and normal lows are between 55 and 60. The normal precipitation total for the 7 days is around 0.75 inches. At 6 a.m. at Indianapolis, it was clear. The temperature was 74 degrees, the dew point 69, and the relative humidity 85%. The wind was southwest at 7 miles an hour. The barometric pressure was 30.04 inches and rising. Around central Indiana, it was clear, with a temperature of 73 at Anderson, 75 at Muncie, 74 at Zionsville, 75 at Eagle Creek Airpark, and 72 at Shelbyville. Elsewhere across Indiana, it was clear, with a temperature of 74 at Terre Haute and 74 at Bloomington. It was mostly cloudy, with a temperature of 74 at South Bend and 73 at Fort Wayne. At Evansville, the weather conditions were not available. Just outside Indiana, it was clear, with a temperature of 70 at Champaign, 80 at St. Louis, 73 at Cincinnati, and 78 at Louisville. At Dayton, it was partly cloudy, with a temperature of 74. At Chicago, it was mostly cloudy, with a temperature of 78. Once again, at Indianapolis, it was 74 degrees with clear skies. This is NOAA All Hazards Radio KEC 74 in Indianapolis. Here is a statement concerning excessive heat. For the following counties in Indiana, Boone, Decatur, Delaware, Hamilton, Hancock, Hendricks, Henry, Johnson, Madison, Marion, Morgan, Rush, Shelby, and Tipton. Heat advisory remains in effect from 2 p.m. this afternoon to 8 p.m. Eastern Daylight Time Thursday. Peak heat index values up to 105 are expected each afternoon with limited relief from the heat and humidity overnight. The areas affected include all of central Indiana.
The hazardous conditions are expected from 2 p.m. this afternoon to 8 p.m. Eastern Daylight Time Thursday. The following impacts are expected. Hot temperatures and high humidity may cause heat illnesses. Drink plenty of fluids, limit time outdoors, and check up on relatives and neighbors. And now a look at your forecast for Indianapolis and central Indiana. Today, mostly sunny. Hot with highs in the mid-90s. Southwest winds 5 to 10 miles an hour. For tonight, clear. Lows in the mid-70s. Southwest winds around 5 miles an hour. Wednesday, sunny, hot with highs in the mid-90s. Southwest winds 5 to 10 miles an hour. For Wednesday night, mostly clear. Lows in the mid-70s. Southwest winds around 5 miles an hour. Thursday, sunny, hot with highs in the mid-90s. Southwest winds 5 to 10 miles an hour. Once again, the forecast for today. Mostly sunny. Hot with highs in the mid-90s. Southwest winds 5 to 10 miles an hour. Taking a look at the 3 through 7 day forecast for Indianapolis and central Indiana. For Thursday night, mostly clear. Lows in the mid-70s. Friday, mostly sunny with a slight chance of showers and thunderstorms. Hot with highs in the lower 90s. Chance of rain 20%. For Friday night and Saturday, mostly clear. A chance of showers and thunderstorms. Hot. Lows in the lower 70s. Highs around 90. Chance of rain 30%. Saturday night, mostly clear through the late overnight, then becoming partly cloudy. A slight chance of thunderstorms through the late overnight. A slight chance of showers. Lows around 70. Chance of rain 20%. For Sunday, partly cloudy with a 20% chance of showers. Highs in the mid-80s. Sunday night, partly cloudy. Lows in the mid-60s. For Labor Day, mostly sunny through early afternoon, then becoming partly cloudy. Highs in the mid-80s. Now here is the hazardous weather outlook for central Indiana. For the period today and tonight, a heat advisory is in effect starting this afternoon. Peak heat index values between 100 and 105 expected. And now the extended outlook for the period Wednesday through Monday. A heat advisory is in effect through Thursday evening. Peak heat index values are expected to be between 100 and 105 each afternoon. Thunderstorms are possible Friday through Sunday. Spotter information statement. Spotter activation is not anticipated at this time. The 8 to 14 day outlook for Tuesday, September 8th through Monday, September 14th calls for temperatures to be above normal and precipitation to be near normal. Normal highs for the period are around 80 degrees and normal lows are between 55 and 60. The normal precipitation total for the 7 days is around 0.75 inches. At 6 a.m. at Indianapolis, it was clear. The temperature was 74 degrees, the dew point 69, and the relative humidity 85%. The wind was southwest at 7 miles an hour. The barometric pressure was 30.04 inches and rising. Around central Indiana, it was clear, with a temperature of 73 at Anderson, 75 at Muncie, 74 at Zionsville, 75 at Eagle Creek Airpark, and 72 at Shelbyville. Elsewhere across Indiana, it was clear, with a temperature of 74 at Terre Haute and 74 at Bloomington. It was mostly cloudy, with a temperature of 74 at South Bend and 73 at Fort Wayne. At Evansville, the weather conditions were not available. Just outside Indiana, it was clear, with a temperature of 70 at Champaign, 80 at St. Louis, 73 at Cincinnati, and 78 at Louisville. At Dayton, it was partly cloudy, with a temperature of 74. At Chicago, it was mostly cloudy, with a temperature of 78. Once again, at Indianapolis, it was 74 degrees with clear skies. This is NOAA All Hazards Radio KEC 74 in Indianapolis. Here is a statement concerning excessive heat. For the following counties in Indiana, Boone, Decatur, Delaware,
Hamilton, Hancock, Hendricks, Henry, Johnson, Madison, Marion, Morgan, Rush, Shelby, and Tipton. Heat advisory remains in effect from 2 p.m. this afternoon to 8 p.m. Eastern Daylight Time Thursday. Peak heat index values up to 105 are expected each afternoon with limited relief from the heat and humidity overnight. The areas affected include all of central Indiana. The hazardous conditions are expected from 2 p.m. this afternoon to 8 p.m. Eastern Daylight Time Thursday. The following impacts are expected. Hot temperatures and high humidity may cause heat illnesses. Drink plenty of fluids, limit time outdoors, and check up on relatives and neighbors. And now a look at your forecast for Indianapolis and central Indiana. Today, mostly sunny. Hot with highs in the mid-90s. Southwest winds 5 to 10 miles an hour. For tonight, clear. Lows in the mid-70s. Southwest winds around 5 miles an hour. Wednesday, sunny, hot with highs in the mid-90s. Southwest winds 5 to 10 miles an hour. For Wednesday night, mostly clear. Lows in the mid-70s. Southwest winds around 5 miles an hour. Thursday, sunny, hot with highs in the mid-90s. Southwest winds 5 to 10 miles an hour. Once again, the forecast for today. Mostly sunny. Hot with highs in the mid-90s. Southwest winds 5 to 10 miles an hour. Taking a look at the 3 through 7 day forecast for Indianapolis and central Indiana. For Thursday night, mostly clear. Lows in the mid-70s. Friday, mostly sunny with a slight chance of showers and thunderstorms. Hot with highs in the lower 90s. Chance of rain 20%. For Friday night and Saturday, mostly clear. A chance of showers and thunderstorms. Hot. Lows in the lower 70s. Highs around 90. Chance of rain 30%. Saturday night, mostly clear through the late overnight, then becoming partly cloudy. A slight chance of thunderstorms through the late overnight. A slight chance of showers. Lows around 70. Chance of rain 20%. For Sunday, partly cloudy with a 20% chance of showers. Highs in the mid-80s. Sunday night, partly cloudy. Lows in the mid-60s. For Labor Day, mostly sunny through early afternoon, then becoming partly cloudy. Highs in the mid-80s. The 8 to 14 day outlook for Tuesday, September 8th through Monday, September 14th, calls for temperatures to be above normal and precipitation to be near normal. Normal highs for the period are around 80 degrees, and normal lows are between 55 and 60. The normal precipitation total for the 7 days is around 0.75 inches. At 6 a.m. at Indianapolis, it was clear. The temperature was 74 degrees, the dew point 69, and the relative humidity 85%. The wind was southwest at 7 miles an hour. The barometric pressure was 30.04 inches and rising. Around central Indiana, it was clear, with a temperature of 73 at Anderson, 75 at Muncie, 74 at Zionsville, 75 at Eagle Creek Airpark, and 72 at Shelbyville. Elsewhere across Indiana, it was clear, with a temperature of 74 at Terre Haute and 74 at Bloomington. It was mostly cloudy, with a temperature of 74 at South Bend and 73 at Fort Wayne. At Evansville, the weather conditions were not available. Just outside Indiana, it was clear, with a temperature of 70 at Champaign, 80 at St. Louis, 73 at Cincinnati, and 78 at Louisville. It was partly cloudy, with a temperature of 74. At Chicago, it was mostly cloudy, with a temperature of 78. Once again, at Indianapolis, it was 74 degrees with clear skies. This is NOAA All Hazards Radio KEC 74 in Indianapolis. Here is a statement concerning excessive heat. For the following counties in Indiana, Boone, Decatur, Delaware, Hamilton, Hancock, Hendricks, Henry, Johnson, Madison, Marion, Morgan, Rush, Shelby, and Tipton.
Heat advisory remains in effect from 2 p.m. this afternoon to 8 p.m. Eastern Daylight Time Thursday. Peak heat index values up to 105 are expected each afternoon with limited relief from the heat and humidity overnight. The areas affected include all of central Indiana. The hazardous conditions are expected from 2 p.m. this afternoon to 8 p.m. Eastern Daylight Time Thursday. The following impacts are expected. Hot temperatures and high humidity may cause heat illnesses. Drink plenty of fluids, limit time outdoors, and check up on relatives and neighbors. And now a look at your forecast for Indianapolis and central Indiana. Today, mostly sunny. Hot with highs in the mid-90s. Southwest winds 5 to 10 miles an hour. For tonight, clear. Lows in the mid-70s. Southwest winds around 5 miles an hour. Wednesday, sunny, hot with highs in the mid-90s. Southwest winds 5 to 10 miles an hour. For Wednesday night, mostly clear. Lows in the mid-70s. Southwest winds around 5 miles an hour. Thursday, sunny, hot with highs in the mid-90s. Southwest winds 5 to 10 miles an hour. Once again, the forecast for today. Mostly sunny. Hot with highs in the mid-90s. Southwest winds 5 to 10 miles an hour. Taking a look at the 3 through 7 day forecast for Indianapolis and central Indiana. For Thursday night, mostly clear. Lows in the mid-70s. Friday, mostly sunny with a slight chance of showers and thunderstorms. Hot with highs in the lower 90s. Chance of rain 20%. For Friday night and Saturday, mostly clear. A chance of showers and thunderstorms. Hot. Lows in the lower 70s. Highs around 90. Chance of rain 30%. Saturday night, mostly clear through the late overnight, then becoming partly cloudy. A slight chance of thunderstorms through the late overnight. A slight chance of showers. Lows around 70. Chance of rain 20%. For Sunday, partly cloudy with a 20% chance of showers. Highs in the mid-80s. Sunday night, partly cloudy. Lows in the mid-60s. For Labor Day, mostly sunny through early afternoon, then becoming partly cloudy. Highs in the mid-80s. The 8 to 14 day outlook for Tuesday, September 8th through Monday, September 14th, calls for temperatures to be above normal and precipitation to be near normal. Normal highs for the period are around 80 degrees, and normal lows are between 55 and 60. The normal precipitation total for the 7 days is around 0.75 inches. At 6 a.m. at Indianapolis, it was clear. The temperature was 74 degrees, the dew point 69, and the relative humidity 85%. The wind was southwest at 7 miles an hour. The barometric pressure was 30.04 inches and rising. Around central Indiana, it was clear, with a temperature of 73 at Anderson, 75 at Muncie, 74 at Zionsville, 75 at Eagle Creek Airpark, and 72 at Shelbyville. Elsewhere across Indiana, it was clear, with a temperature of 74 at Terre Haute and 74 at Bloomington. It was mostly cloudy, with a temperature of 74 at South Bend and 73 at Fort Wayne. At Evansville, the weather conditions were not available. Just outside Indiana, it was clear, with a temperature of 70 at Champaign, 80 at St. Louis, 73 at Cincinnati, and 78 at Louisville. At Dayton, it was partly cloudy, with a temperature of 74. At Chicago, it was mostly cloudy, with a temperature of 78. Once again, at Indianapolis, it was 74 degrees with clear skies. This is NOAA All Hazards Radio KEC 74 in Indianapolis. Here is a statement concerning excessive heat. For the following counties, in Indiana, Boone, Decatur, Delaware, Hamilton, Hancock, Hendricks, Henry, Johnson, Madison, Marion, Morgan, Rush, Shelby, and Tipton. Heat advisory remains in effect from 2 p.m. this afternoon to 8 p.m. Eastern Daylight Time Thursday.
Peak heat index values up to 105 are expected each afternoon with limited relief from the heat and humidity overnight. The areas affected include all of central Indiana. The hazardous conditions are expected from 2 p.m. this afternoon to 8 p.m. Eastern Daylight Time Thursday. The following impacts are expected. Hot temperatures and high humidity may cause heat illnesses. Drink plenty of fluids, limit time outdoors, and check up on relatives and neighbors. And now a look at your forecast for Indianapolis and central Indiana. Today, mostly sunny. Hot with highs in the mid-90s. Southwest winds 5 to 10 miles an hour. For tonight, clear. Lows in the mid-70s. Southwest winds around 5 miles an hour. Wednesday, sunny, hot with highs in the mid-90s. Southwest winds 5 to 10 miles an hour. For Wednesday night, mostly clear. Lows in the mid-70s. Southwest winds around 5 miles an hour. Thursday, sunny, hot with highs in the mid-90s. Southwest winds 5 to 10 miles an hour. Once again, the forecast for today. Mostly sunny. Hot with highs in the mid-90s. Southwest winds 5 to 10 miles an hour. Taking a look at the 3 through 7 day forecast for Indianapolis and central Indiana. For Thursday night, mostly clear. Lows in the mid-70s. Friday, mostly sunny with a slight chance of showers and thunderstorms. Hot with highs in the lower 90s. Chance of rain 20%. For Friday night and Saturday, mostly clear. A chance of showers and thunderstorms. Hot. Lows in the lower 70s. Highs around 90. Chance of rain 30%. Saturday night, mostly clear through the late overnight, then becoming partly cloudy. A slight chance of thunderstorms through the late overnight. A slight chance of showers. Lows around 70. Chance of rain 20%. For Sunday, partly cloudy with a 20% chance of showers. Highs in the mid-80s. Sunday night, partly cloudy. Lows in the mid-60s. For Labor Day, mostly sunny through early afternoon, then becoming partly cloudy. Highs in the mid-80s. The 8 to 14 day outlook for Tuesday, September 8th through Monday, September 14th, calls for temperatures to be above normal and precipitation to be near normal. Normal highs for the period are around 80 degrees, and normal lows are between 55 and 60. The normal precipitation total for the 7 days is around 0.75 inches. At 6 a.m. at Indianapolis, it was clear. The temperature was 74 degrees, the dew point 69, and the relative humidity 85%. The wind was southwest at 7 miles an hour. The barometric pressure was 30.04 inches and rising. Around central Indiana, it was clear, with a temperature of 73 at Anderson, 75 at Muncie, 74 at Zionsville, 75 at Eagle Creek Airpark, and 72 at Shelbyville. Elsewhere across Indiana, it was clear, with a temperature of 74 at Terre Haute and 74 at Bloomington. It was mostly cloudy, with a temperature of 74 at South Bend and 73 at Fort Wayne. At Evansville, the weather conditions were not available. Just outside Indiana, it was clear, with a temperature of 70 at Champaign, 80 at St. Louis, 73 at Cincinnati, and 78 at Louisville. At Dayton, it was partly cloudy, with a temperature of 74. At Chicago, it was mostly cloudy, with a temperature of 78. Once again, at Indianapolis, it was 74 degrees with clear skies. This is NOAA All Hazards Radio KEC 74 in Indianapolis. Here is a statement concerning excessive heat. For the following counties in Indiana, Boone, Decatur, Delaware, Hamilton, Hancock, Hendricks, Henry, Johnson, Madison, Marion, Morgan, Rush, Shelby, and Tipton. Heat advisory remains in effect from 2 p.m. this afternoon to 8 p.m. Eastern Daylight Time Thursday. Peak heat index values up to 105 are expected each afternoon with limited relief from the heat and humidity overnight. The areas affected include all of central Indiana.
The hazardous conditions are expected from 2 p.m. this afternoon to 8 p.m. Eastern Daylight Time Thursday. The following impacts are expected. Hot temperatures and high humidity may cause heat illnesses. Drink plenty of fluids, limit time outdoors, and check up on relatives and neighbors. And now a look at your forecast for Indianapolis and central Indiana. Today, mostly sunny, hot with highs in the mid-90s, southwest winds 5 to 10 miles an hour. For tonight, clear, lows in the mid-70s, southwest winds around 5 miles an hour. Wednesday, sunny, hot with highs in the mid-90s, southwest winds 5 to 10 miles an hour. For Wednesday night, mostly clear, lows in the mid-70s, southwest winds around 5 miles an hour. Thursday, sunny, hot with highs in the mid-90s, southwest winds 5 to 10 miles an hour. Once again, the forecast for today, mostly sunny, hot with highs in the mid-90s, southwest winds 5 to 10 miles an hour. Taking a look at the 3 through 7 day forecast for Indianapolis and central Indiana. For Thursday night, mostly clear, lows in the mid-70s. Friday, mostly sunny with a slight chance of showers and thunderstorms. Hot with highs in the lower 90s. Chance of rain 20%. For Friday night and Saturday, mostly clear, a chance of showers and thunderstorms. Hot, lows in the lower 70s. Highs around 90. Chance of rain 30%. Saturday night, mostly clear through the late overnight, then becoming partly cloudy. A slight chance of thunderstorms through the late overnight. A slight chance of showers. Lows around 70. Chance of rain 20%. For Sunday, partly cloudy with a 20% chance of showers. Highs in the mid-80s. Sunday night, partly cloudy. Lows in the mid-60s. For Labor Day, mostly sunny through early afternoon, then becoming partly cloudy. Highs in the mid-80s. Now here is the hazardous weather outlook for central Indiana. For the period today and tonight, a heat advisory is in effect starting this afternoon. Heat index values between 100 and 105 expected. And now the extended outlook for the period Wednesday through Monday. A heat advisory is in effect through Thursday evening. Heat index values are expected to be between 100 and 105 each afternoon. Thunderstorms are possible Friday through Sunday. Spotter information statement. Spotter activation is not anticipated at this time. The 8 to 14 day outlook for Tuesday, September 8th through Monday, September 14th calls for temperatures to be above normal and precipitation to be near normal. Normal highs for the period are around 80 degrees, and normal lows are between 55 and 60. The normal precipitation total for the 7 days is around 0.75 inches. At 7 a.m., at Indianapolis, it was mostly cloudy. The temperature was 75 degrees, the dew point 69, and the relative humidity 81%. The wind was southwest at 8 miles an hour. The barometric pressure was 30.05 inches and rising. Around central Indiana, it was clear, with a temperature of 73 at Anderson, 75 at Muncie, 73 at Zionsville, 74 at Eagle Creek Airpark, and 72 at Shelbyville. Elsewhere across Indiana, it was clear, with a temperature of 74 at Terre Haute, and 73 at Bloomington. At South Bend, it was mostly cloudy, with a temperature of 74. At Fort Wayne, it was cloudy, with a temperature of 74. At Evansville, the weather conditions were not available. Just outside Indiana, it was clear, with a temperature of 71 at Champaign and 75 at Louisville. It was partly cloudy, with a temperature of 80 at St. Louis and 72 at Cincinnati. It was mostly cloudy, with a temperature of 77 at Chicago and 74 at Dayton. Once again, at Indianapolis, it was 75 degrees with mostly cloudy skies. This is NOAA All Hazards Radio KEC 74 in Indianapolis. Here is a statement concerning excessive heat.
for the following counties in Indiana: Boone, Decatur, Delaware, Hamilton, Hancock, Hendricks, Henry, Johnson, Madison, Marion, Morgan, Rush, Shelby, and Tipton. Heat advisory remains in effect from 2 p.m. this afternoon to 8 p.m. Eastern Daylight Time Thursday. Heat index values up to 105 are expected each afternoon with limited relief from the heat and humidity overnight. The areas affected include all of central Indiana. The hazardous conditions are expected from 2 p.m. this afternoon to 8 p.m. Eastern Daylight Time Thursday. The following impacts are expected: hot temperatures and high humidity may cause heat illnesses. Drink plenty of fluids, limit time outdoors, and check up on relatives and neighbors. And now a look at your forecast for Indianapolis and central Indiana. Today, mostly sunny, hot with highs in the mid-90s. Southwest winds 5 to 10 miles an hour. For tonight, clear, lows in the mid-70s. Southwest winds around 5 miles an hour. Wednesday, sunny, hot with highs in the mid-90s. Southwest winds 5 to 10 miles an hour. For Wednesday night, mostly clear, lows in the mid-70s. Southwest winds around 5 miles an hour. Thursday, sunny, hot with highs in the mid-90s. Southwest winds 5 to 10 miles an hour. Once again, the forecast for today: mostly sunny, hot with highs in the mid-90s. Southwest winds 5 to 10 miles an hour. Taking a look at the 3-7 day forecast for Indianapolis and central Indiana. For Thursday night, mostly clear, lows in the mid-70s. Friday, mostly sunny with a slight chance of showers and thunderstorms. Hot with highs in the lower 90s. Chance of rain 20%. For Friday night and Saturday, mostly clear, a chance of showers and thunderstorms. Hot, lows in the lower 70s. Highs around 90. Chance of rain 30%. Saturday night, mostly clear through the late overnight, then becoming partly cloudy. A slight chance of thunderstorms through the late overnight. A slight chance of showers. Lows around 70. Chance of rain 20%. For Sunday, partly cloudy with a 20% chance of showers. Highs in the mid-80s. Sunday night, partly cloudy. Lows in the mid-60s. For Labor Day, mostly sunny through early afternoon, then becoming partly cloudy. Highs in the mid-80s. The 8 to 14 day outlook for Tuesday, September 8th through Monday, September 14th, calls for temperatures to be above normal and precipitation to be near normal. Normal highs for the period are around 80 degrees, and normal lows are between 55 and 60. The normal precipitation total for the 7 days is around 0.75 inches. At 7 a.m. at Indianapolis, it was mostly cloudy. The temperature was 75 degrees, the dew point 69, and the relative humidity 81%. The wind was southwest at 8 miles an hour. The barometric pressure was 30.05 inches and rising. Around central Indiana, it was clear, with a temperature of 73 at Anderson, 75 at Muncie, 73 at Zionsville, 74 at Eagle Creek Airpark, and 72 at Shelbyville. Elsewhere across Indiana, it was clear, with a temperature of 74 at Terre Haute, and 73 at Bloomington. At South Bend, it was mostly cloudy, with a temperature of 74. At Fort Wayne, it was cloudy, with a temperature of 74. At Evansville, the weather conditions were not available. Just outside Indiana, it was clear, with a temperature of 71 at Champaign and 75 at Louisville. It was partly cloudy, with a temperature of 80 at St. Louis and 72 at Cincinnati. It was mostly cloudy, with a temperature of 77 at Chicago and 74 at Dayton. Once again, at Indianapolis, it was 75 degrees with mostly cloudy skies. This is NOAA All Hazards Radio KEC 74 in Indianapolis. Here is a statement concerning excessive heat. For the following counties in Indiana: Boone, Decatur, Delaware, Hamilton, Hancock, Hendricks,
Henry, Johnson, Madison, Marion, Morgan, Rush, Shelby, and Tipton. Heat advisory remains in effect from 2 p.m. this afternoon to 8 p.m. Eastern Daylight Time Thursday. Peak heat index values up to 105 are expected each afternoon with limited relief from the heat and humidity overnight. The areas affected include all of central Indiana. The hazardous conditions are expected from 2 p.m. this afternoon to 8 p.m. Eastern Daylight Time Thursday. The following impacts are expected. Hot temperatures and high humidity may cause heat illnesses. Drink plenty of fluids, limit time outdoors, and check up on relatives and neighbors. And now a look at your forecast for Indianapolis and central Indiana. Today, mostly sunny. Hot with highs in the mid-90s. Southwest winds 5 to 10 miles an hour. For tonight, clear. Lows in the mid-70s. Southwest winds around 5 miles an hour. Wednesday, sunny. Hot with highs in the mid-90s. Southwest winds 5 to 10 miles an hour. For Wednesday night, mostly clear. Lows in the mid-70s. Southwest winds around 5 miles an hour. Thursday, sunny, hot with highs in the mid-90s. Southwest winds 5 to 10 miles an hour. Once again, the forecast for today. Mostly sunny. Hot with highs in the mid-90s. Southwest winds 5 to 10 miles an hour. Taking a look at the 3 through 7 day forecast for Indianapolis and central Indiana. For Thursday night, mostly clear. Lows in the mid-70s. Friday, mostly sunny with a slight chance of showers and thunderstorms. Hot with highs in the lower 90s. Chance of rain 20%. For Friday night and Saturday, mostly clear. A chance of showers and thunderstorms. Hot. Lows in the lower 70s. Highs around 90. Chance of rain 30%. Saturday night, mostly clear through the late overnight, then becoming partly cloudy. A slight chance of thunderstorms through the late overnight. A slight chance of showers. Lows around 70. Chance of rain 20%. For Sunday, partly cloudy with a 20% chance of showers. Highs in the mid-80s. Sunday night, partly cloudy. Lows in the mid-60s. For Labor Day, sunny through early afternoon, then becoming partly cloudy. Highs in the mid-80s. The 8 to 14 day outlook for Tuesday, September 8th through Monday, September 14th, calls for temperatures to be above normal and precipitation to be near normal. Normal highs for the period are around 80 degrees, and normal lows are between 55 and 60. The normal precipitation total for the 7 days is around 0.75 inches. At 7 a.m. at Indianapolis, it was mostly cloudy. The temperature was 75 degrees, the dew point 69, and the relative humidity 81%. The wind was southwest at 8 miles an hour. The barometric pressure was 30.05 inches and rising. Around central Indiana, it was clear, with a temperature of 73 at Anderson, 75 at Muncie, 73 at Zionsville, 74 at Eagle Creek Airpark, and 72 at Shelbyville. Elsewhere across Indiana, it was clear, with a temperature of 74 at Terre Haute, and 73 at Bloomington. At South Bend, it was mostly cloudy, with a temperature of 74. At Fort Wayne, it was cloudy, with a temperature of 74. At Evansville, the weather conditions were not available. Just outside Indiana, it was clear, with a temperature of 71 at Champaign and 75 at Louisville. It was partly cloudy, with a temperature of 80 at St. Louis and 72 at Cincinnati. It was mostly cloudy, with a temperature of 77 at Chicago and 74 at Dayton. Once again, at Indianapolis, it was 75 degrees with mostly cloudy skies. This is NOAA All Hazards Radio KEC 74 in Indianapolis. Here is a statement concerning excessive heat. For the following counties in Indiana, Boone, Decatur, Delaware, Hamilton, Hancock, Hendricks, Henry, Johnson, Madison, Marion, Morgan, Rush, Shelby, and Tipton.
heat advisory remains in effect from 2 p.m. this afternoon to 8 p.m. Eastern Daylight Time Thursday. Peak heat index values up to 105 are expected each afternoon with limited relief from the heat and humidity overnight. The areas affected include all of central Indiana. The hazardous conditions are expected from 2 p.m. this afternoon to 8 p.m. Eastern Daylight Time Thursday. The following impacts are expected. Hot temperatures and high humidity may cause heat illnesses. Drink plenty of fluids, limit time outdoors, and check up on relatives and neighbors. And now a look at your forecast for Indianapolis and central Indiana. Today, mostly sunny. Hot with highs in the mid-90s. Southwest winds 5 to 10 miles an hour. For tonight, clear. Lows in the mid-70s. Southwest winds around 5 miles an hour. Wednesday, sunny, hot with highs in the mid-90s. Southwest winds 5 to 10 miles an hour. For Wednesday night, mostly clear. Lows in the mid-70s. Southwest winds around 5 miles an hour. Thursday, sunny, hot with highs in the mid-90s. Southwest winds 5 to 10 miles an hour. Once again, the forecast for today. Mostly sunny. Hot with highs in the mid-90s. Southwest winds 5 to 10 miles an hour. Taking a look at the 3 through 7 day forecast for Indianapolis and central Indiana. For Thursday night, mostly clear. Lows in the mid-70s. Friday, mostly sunny with a slight chance of showers and thunderstorms. Hot with highs in the lower 90s. Chance of rain 20%. For Friday night and Saturday, mostly clear. A chance of showers and thunderstorms. Hot. Lows in the lower 70s. Highs around 90. Chance of rain 30%. Saturday night, mostly clear through the late overnight, then becoming partly cloudy. A slight chance of thunderstorms through the late overnight. A slight chance of showers. Lows around 70. Chance of rain 20%. For Sunday, partly cloudy with a 20% chance of showers. Highs in the mid-80s. Sunday night, partly cloudy. Lows in the mid-60s. For Labor Day, mostly sunny through early afternoon, then becoming partly cloudy. Highs in the mid-80s. The 8 to 14 day outlook for Tuesday, September 8th through Monday, September 14th, calls for temperatures to be above normal and precipitation to be near normal. Normal highs for the period are around 80 degrees, and normal lows are between 55 and 60. The normal precipitation total for the 7 days is around 0.75 inches. At 7 a.m. at Indianapolis, it was mostly cloudy. The temperature was 75 degrees, the dew point 69, and the relative humidity 81%. The wind was southwest at 8 miles an hour. The barometric pressure was 30.05 inches and rising. Around central Indiana, it was clear, with a temperature of 73 at Anderson, 75 at Muncie, 73 at Zionsville, 74 at Eagle Creek Airpark, and 72 at Shelbyville. Elsewhere across Indiana, it was clear, with a temperature of 74 at Terre Haute and 73 at Bloomington. At South Bend, it was mostly cloudy, with a temperature of 74. At Fort Wayne, it was cloudy, with a temperature of 74. At Evansville, the weather conditions were not available. Just outside Indiana, it was clear, with a temperature of 71 at Champaign and 75 at Louisville. It was partly cloudy, with a temperature of 80 at St. Louis and 72 at Cincinnati. It was mostly cloudy, with a temperature of 77 at Chicago and 74 at Dayton. Once again, at Indianapolis, it was 75 degrees with mostly cloudy skies. The Indianapolis climate summary for yesterday, August 31, 2026. Yesterday's high temperature was 92 degrees. The normal high is 83. Yesterday's low temperature was 72 degrees. The normal low is 63. No precipitation fell yesterday, which leaves the monthly total at 7.33 inches. This is 4.13 inches above the normal amount of 3.20 inches for August.
The total precipitation from the year still stands at 34.78 inches, which is 3.88 inches above normal. No snow fell yesterday, which brings the monthly total to a trace. The total snowfall since July 1st still stands at a trace. There were no heating degree days yesterday. This leaves the monthly total at zero. The yearly total since July 1st is zero. There were 17 cooling degree days yesterday. This brings the monthly total to 331. The yearly total since January 1st is 1,115. The record high for today is 100, which occurred in 1953, and the record low is 44, which occurred in 1987. Sunrise today is at 7:13 a.m. and sunset is at 8:16 p.m. This is All Hazards Radio KEC 74 in Indianapolis. Here is a statement concerning excessive heat. For the following counties in Indiana, Boone, Decatur, Delaware, Hamilton, Hancock, Hendricks, Henry, Johnson, Madison, Marion, Morgan, Rush, Shelby, and Tipton. Heat advisory remains in effect from 2 p.m. this afternoon to 8 p.m. Eastern Daylight Time Thursday. Peak heat index values up to 105 are expected each afternoon with limited relief from the heat and humidity overnight. The areas affected include all of central Indiana. The hazardous conditions are expected from 2 p.m. this afternoon to 8 p.m. Eastern Daylight Time Thursday. The following impacts are expected. Hot temperatures and high humidity may cause heat illnesses. Drink plenty of fluids, limit time outdoors, and check up on relatives and neighbors. And now a look at your forecast for Indianapolis and central Indiana. Today, mostly sunny. Hot with highs in the mid-90s. Southwest winds 5 to 10 miles an hour. For tonight, clear. Lows in the mid-70s. Southwest winds around 5 miles an hour. Wednesday, sunny, hot with highs in the mid-90s. Southwest winds 5 to 10 miles an hour. For Wednesday night, mostly clear. Lows in the mid-70s. Southwest winds around 5 miles an hour. Thursday, sunny, hot with highs in the mid-90s. Southwest winds 5 to 10 miles an hour. Once again, the forecast for today. Mostly sunny. Hot with highs in the mid-90s. Southwest winds 5 to 10 miles an hour. Now here is the hazardous weather outlook for central Indiana. For the period today and tonight, a heat advisory is in effect starting this afternoon. Peak heat index values between 100 and 105 expected. And now the extended outlook for the period Wednesday through Monday. A heat advisory is in effect through Thursday evening. Peak heat index values are expected to be between 100 and 105 each afternoon. Thunderstorms are possible Friday through Sunday. Spotter information statement. Spotter activation is not anticipated at this time. Taking a look at the 3-7 day forecast for Indianapolis and central Indiana. For Thursday night, mostly clear. Lows in the mid-70s. Friday, mostly sunny with a slight chance of showers and thunderstorms. Hot with highs in the lower 90s. Chance of rain 20%. For Friday night and Saturday, mostly clear. A chance of showers and thunderstorms. Hot. Lows in the lower 70s. Highs around 90. Chance of rain 30%. Saturday night, mostly clear through the late overnight, then becoming partly cloudy. A slight chance of thunderstorms through the late overnight. A slight chance of showers. Lows around 70. Chance of rain 20%. For Sunday, partly cloudy with a 20% chance of showers. Highs in the mid-80s. Sunday night, partly cloudy. Lows in the mid-60s. For Labor Day, mostly sunny through early afternoon, then becoming partly cloudy. Highs in the mid-80s. The 8 to 14 day outlook for Tuesday, September 8th through Monday, September 14th, calls for temperatures to be above normal and precipitation to be near normal. Normal highs for the period are around 80 degrees, and normal lows are between 55 and 60.
The normal precipitation total for the 7 days is around 0.75 inches. At 7 a.m. at Indianapolis, it was mostly cloudy. The temperature was 75 degrees, the dew point 69, and the relative humidity 81%. The wind was southwest at 8 miles an hour. The barometric pressure was 30.05 inches and rising. Around central Indiana, it was clear, with a temperature of 73 at Anderson, 75 at Muncie, 73 at Zionsville, 74 at Eagle Creek Airpark, and 72 at Shelbyville. Elsewhere across Indiana, it was clear, with a temperature of 74 at Terre Haute and 73 at Bloomington. At South Bend, it was mostly cloudy, with a temperature of 74. At Fort Wayne, it was cloudy, with a temperature of 74. At Evansville, the weather conditions were not available. Just outside Indiana, it was clear, with a temperature of 71 at Champaign and 75 at Louisville. It was partly cloudy, with a temperature of 80 at St. Louis and 72 at Cincinnati. It was mostly cloudy, with a temperature of 77 at Chicago and 74 at Dayton. Once again, at Indianapolis, it was 75 degrees with mostly cloudy skies. The Indianapolis climate summary for yesterday, August 31, 2026. Yesterday's high temperature was 92 degrees. The normal high is 83. Yesterday's low temperature was 72 degrees. The normal low is 63. No precipitation fell yesterday, which leaves the monthly total at 7.33 inches. This is 4.13 inches above the normal amount of 3.20 inches for August. The total precipitation for the year still stands at 34.78 inches, which is 3.88 inches above normal. No snow fell yesterday, which brings the monthly total to a trace. The total snowfall since July 1st still stands at a trace. There were no heating degree days yesterday. This leaves the monthly total at zero. The yearly total since July 1st is zero. There were 17 cooling degree days yesterday. This brings the monthly total to 331. The yearly total since January 1st is 1,115. The record high for today is 100, which occurred in 1953, and the record low is 44, which occurred in 1987. Sunrise today is at 7:13 a.m. and sunset is at 8:16 p.m. This is NOAA All Hazards Radio KEC 74 in Indianapolis. Here is a statement concerning excessive heat. For the following counties in Indiana, Boone, Decatur, Delaware, Hamilton, Hancock, Hendricks, Henry, Johnson, Madison, Marion, Morgan, Rush, Shelby, and Tipton. Heat advisory remains in effect from 2 p.m. this afternoon to 8 p.m. Eastern Daylight Time Thursday. Peak heat index values up to 105 are expected each afternoon with limited relief from the heat and humidity overnight. The areas affected include all of central Indiana. The hazardous conditions are expected from 2 p.m. this afternoon to 8 p.m. Eastern Daylight Time Thursday. The following impacts are expected. Hot temperatures and high humidity may cause heat illnesses. Drink plenty of fluids, limit time outdoors, and check up on relatives and neighbors. And now a look at your forecast for Indianapolis and central Indiana. Today, mostly sunny. Hot with highs in the mid-90s. Southwest winds 5 to 10 miles an hour. For tonight, clear. Lows in the mid-70s. Southwest winds around 5 miles an hour. Wednesday, sunny, hot with highs in the mid-90s. Southwest winds 5 to 10 miles an hour. For Wednesday night, mostly clear. Lows in the mid-70s. Southwest winds around 5 miles an hour. Thursday, sunny, hot with highs in the mid-90s. Southwest winds 5 to 10 miles an hour. Once again, the forecast for today. Mostly sunny. Hot with highs in the mid-90s. Southwest winds 5 to 10 miles an hour. Taking a look at the 3 through 7 day forecast for Indianapolis and central Indiana. For Thursday night, mostly clear. Lows in the mid-70s. Friday, mostly sunny with a slight chance of showers and thunderstorms.
hot with highs in the lower 90s. Chance of rain 20%. For Friday night and Saturday, mostly clear. A chance of showers and thunderstorms. Hot. Lows in the

afternoon, then becoming partly cloudy. Highs in the mid-80s. The 8 to 14 day outlook for Tuesday, September 8th through Monday, September 14th calls for temperatures to be above normal and precipitation to be near normal. Normal highs for the period are around 80 degrees and normal lows are between 55 and 60. The normal precipitation total for the 7 days is around 0.75 inches. At 7 a.m. at Indianapolis, it was mostly cloudy. The temperature was 75 degrees, the dew point 69, and the relative humidity 81%. The wind was southwest at 8 miles an hour. The barometric pressure was 30.05 inches and rising. Around central Indiana, it was clear, with a temperature of 73 at Anderson, 75 at Muncie, 73 at Zionsville, 74 at Eagle Creek Air Park, and 72 at Shelbyville. Elsewhere across Indiana, it was clear, with a temperature of 74 at Terre Haute and 73 at Bloomington. At South Bend, it was mostly cloudy, with a temperature of 74. At Fort Wayne, it was cloudy, with a temperature of 74. At Evansville, the weather conditions were not available. Just outside Indiana, it was clear, with a temperature of 71 at Champaign and 75 at Louisville. It was partly cloudy, with a temperature of 80 at St. Louis and 72 at Cincinnati. It was mostly cloudy, with a temperature of 77 at Chicago and 74 at Dayton. Once again, at Indianapolis, it was 75 degrees with mostly cloudy skies. The Indianapolis climate summary for yesterday, August 31, 2026. Yesterday's high temperature was 92 degrees. The normal high is 83. Yesterday's low temperature was 72 degrees. The normal low is 63. No precipitation fell yesterday, which leaves the monthly total at 7.33 inches. This is 4.13 inches above the normal amount of 3.20 inches for August. The total precipitation for the year still stands at 34.78 inches, which is 3.88 inches above normal. No snow fell yesterday, which brings the monthly total to a trace. The total snowfall since July 1st still stands at a trace. There were no heating degree days yesterday. This leaves the monthly total at zero. The yearly total since July 1st is zero. There were 17 cooling degree days yesterday. This brings the monthly total to 331. The yearly total since January 1st is 1,115. The record high for today is 100, which occurred in 1953, and the record low is 44, which occurred in 1987. Sunrise today is at 7:13 a.m. and sunset is at 8:16 p.m. This is NOAA All Hazards Radio KEC 74 in Indianapolis. Here is a statement concerning excessive heat. For the following counties in Indiana, Boone, Decatur, Delaware, Hamilton, Hancock, Hendricks, Henry, Johnson, Madison, Marion, Morgan, Rush, Shelby, and Tipton. Heat advisory remains in effect from 2 p.m. this afternoon to 8 p.m. Eastern Daylight Time Thursday. Peak heat index values up to 105 are expected each afternoon with limited relief from the heat and humidity overnight. The areas affected include all of central Indiana. The hazardous conditions are expected from 2 p.m. this afternoon to 8 p.m. Eastern Daylight Time Thursday. The following impacts are expected. Hot temperatures and high humidity may cause heat illnesses. Drink plenty of fluids, limit time outdoors, and check up on relatives and neighbors. Now a look at your forecast for Indianapolis and central Indiana. Today, mostly sunny. Hot with highs in the mid-90s. Southwest winds 5 to 10 miles an hour. For tonight, clear. Lows in the mid-70s. Southwest winds around 5 miles an hour. Wednesday, sunny, hot with highs in the mid-90s. Southwest winds 5 to 10 miles an hour. For Wednesday night, mostly clear. Lows in the mid-70s. Southwest winds around 5 miles an hour. Thursday, sunny, hot with highs in the mid-90s. Southwest winds 5 to 10 miles an hour. Once again, the forecast for today. Mostly sunny. Hot with highs in the mid-90s.

90s. Southwest winds 5 to 10 miles an hour. Taking a look at the 3-through-7-day forecast for Indianapolis and central Indiana. For Thursday night, mostly clear. Lows in the mid-70s. Friday, mostly sunny with a slight chance of showers and thunderstorms. Hot with highs in the lower 90s. Chance of rain 20%. For Friday night and Saturday, mostly clear. A chance of showers and thunderstorms. Hot. Lows in the lower 70s. Highs around 90. Chance of rain 30%. Saturday night, mostly clear through the late overnight, then becoming partly cloudy. A slight chance of thunderstorms through the late overnight. A slight chance of showers. Lows around 70. Chance of rain 20%. For Sunday, partly cloudy with a 20% chance of showers. Highs in the mid-80s. Sunday night, partly cloudy. Lows in the mid-60s. For Labor Day, mostly sunny through early afternoon, then becoming partly cloudy. Highs in the mid-80s. The 8 to 14 day outlook for Tuesday, September 8th through Monday, September 14th, calls for temperatures to be above normal and precipitation to be near normal. Normal highs for the period are around 80 degrees, and normal lows are between 55 and 60. The normal precipitation total for the 7 days is around 0.75 inches. At 7 a.m., at Indianapolis, it was mostly cloudy. The temperature was 75 degrees, the dew point 69, and the relative humidity 81%. The wind was southwest at 8 miles an hour. The barometric pressure was 30.05 inches and rising. Around central Indiana, it was clear, with a temperature of 73 at Anderson, 75 at Muncie, 73 at Zionsville, 74 at Eagle Creek Airpark, and 72 at Shelbyville. Elsewhere across Indiana, it was clear, with a temperature of 74 at Terre Haute and 73 at Bloomington. At South Bend, it was mostly cloudy, with a temperature of 74. At Fort Wayne, it was cloudy, with a temperature of 74. At Evansville, the weather conditions were not available. Just outside Indiana, it was clear, with a temperature of 71 at Champaign and 75 at Louisville. It was partly cloudy, with a temperature of 80 at St. Louis and 72 at Cincinnati. It was mostly cloudy, with a temperature of 77 at Chicago and 74 at Dayton. Once again, at Indianapolis, it was 75 degrees with mostly cloudy skies. The Indianapolis climate summary for yesterday, August 31, 2026. Yesterday's high temperature was 92 degrees. The normal high is 83. Yesterday's low temperature was 72 degrees. The normal low is 63. No precipitation fell yesterday, which leaves the monthly total at 7.33 inches. This is 4.13 inches above the normal amount of 3.20 inches for August. The total precipitation for the year still stands at 34.78 inches, which is 3.88 inches above normal. No snow fell yesterday, which brings the monthly total to a trace. The total snowfall since July 1st still stands at a trace. There were no heating degree days yesterday. This monthly total at zero. The yearly total since July 1st is zero. There were 17 cooling degree days yesterday. This brings the monthly total to 331. The yearly total since January 1st is 1,115. The record high for today is 100, which occurred in 1953, and the record low is 44, which occurred in 1987. Sunrise today is at 7:13 a.m. and sunset is at 8:16 p.m. This is NOAA All Hazards Radio KEC 74 in Indianapolis. Here is a statement concerning excessive heat. For the following counties in Indiana, Boone, Decatur, Delaware, Hamilton, Hancock, Hendricks, Henry, Johnson, Madison, Marion, Morgan, Rush, Shelby, and Tipton. Heat advisory remains in effect from 2 p.m. this afternoon to 8 p.m. Eastern Daylight Time Thursday. Peak heat index values up to 105 are expected each afternoon with limited relief from the heat and humidity overnight.
The areas affected include all of central Indiana. The hazardous conditions are expected from 2 p.m. this afternoon to 8 p.m. Eastern Daylight Time Thursday. The following impacts are expected. Hot temperatures and high humidity may cause heat illnesses. Drink plenty of fluids, limit time outdoors, and check up on relatives and neighbors. And now a look at your forecast for Indianapolis and central Indiana. Today, mostly sunny. Hot with highs in the mid-90s. Southwest winds 5 to 10 miles an hour. For tonight, clear. Lows in the mid-70s. Southwest winds around 5 miles an hour. Wednesday, sunny, hot with highs in the mid-90s. Southwest winds 5 to 10 miles an hour. For Wednesday night, mostly clear. Lows in the mid-70s. Southwest winds around 5 miles an hour. Thursday, sunny, hot with highs in the mid-90s. Southwest winds 5 to 10 miles an hour. Once again, the forecast for today. Mostly sunny. Hot with highs in the mid-90s. Southwest winds 5 to 10 miles an hour. Now here is the hazardous weather outlook for central Indiana. For the period today and tonight, a heat advisory is in effect starting this afternoon. Peak heat index values between 100 and 105 expected. And now the extended outlook for the period Wednesday through Monday. A heat advisory is in effect through Thursday evening. Peak heat index values are expected to be between 100 and 105 each afternoon. Thunderstorms are possible Friday through Sunday. Spotter information statement. Spotter activation is not anticipated at this time. Taking a look at the 3 through 7 day forecast for Indianapolis and central Indiana. For Thursday night, mostly clear. Lows in the mid-70s. Friday, mostly sunny with a slight chance of showers and thunderstorms. Hot with highs in the lower 90s. Chance of rain 20%. For Friday night and Saturday, mostly clear. A chance of showers and thunderstorms. Hot. Lows in the lower 70s. Highs around 90. Chance of rain 30%. Saturday night, mostly clear through the late overnight, then becoming partly cloudy. A slight chance of thunderstorms through the late overnight. A slight chance of showers. Lows around 70. Chance of rain 20%. For Sunday, partly cloudy with a 20% chance of showers. Highs in the mid-80s. Sunday night, partly cloudy. Lows in the mid-60s. For Labor Day, mostly sunny through early afternoon, then becoming partly cloudy. Highs in the mid-80s. The 8 to 14 day outlook for Tuesday, September 8th through Monday, September 14th, calls for temperatures to be above normal and precipitation to be near normal. Normal highs for the period are around 80 degrees, and normal lows are between 55 and 60. The normal precipitation total for the 7 days is around 0.75 inches. At 7 a.m. at Indianapolis, it was mostly cloudy. The temperature was 75 degrees, the dew point 69, and the relative humidity 81%. The wind was southwest at 8 miles an hour. The barometric pressure was 30.05 inches and rising. Around central Indiana, it was clear, with a temperature of 73 at Anderson, 75 at Muncie, 73 at Zionsville, 74 at Eagle Creek Airpark, and 72 at Shelbyville. Elsewhere across Indiana, it was clear, with a temperature of 74 at Terre Haute, and 73 at Bloomington. At South Bend, it was mostly cloudy, with a temperature of 74. At Fort Wayne, it was cloudy, with a temperature of 74. At Evansville, the weather conditions were not available. Just outside Indiana, it was clear, with a temperature of 71 at Champaign and 75 at Louisville. It was partly cloudy, with a temperature of 80 at St. Louis and 72 at Cincinnati. It was mostly cloudy, with a temperature of 77 at Chicago and 74 at Dayton. Once again, at Indianapolis, it was 75 degrees with mostly cloudy skies. The Indianapolis Climate Summary for yesterday, August 31st, 2026.
Yesterday's high temperature was 92 degrees. The normal high is 83. Yesterday's low temperature was 72 degrees. The normal low is 63. No precipitation fell yesterday, which leaves the monthly total at 7.33 inches. This is 4.13 inches above the normal amount of 3.20 inches for August. The total precipitation for the year still stands at 34.78 inches, which is 3.88 inches above normal. No snow fell yesterday, which brings the monthly total to a trace. The total snowfall since July 1st still stands at a trace. There were no heating degree days yesterday. This leaves the monthly total at zero. The yearly total since July 1st is zero. There were 17 cooling degree days yesterday. This brings the monthly total to 331. The yearly total since January 1st is 1,115. The record high for today is 100, which occurred in 1953, and the record low is 44, which occurred in 1987. Sunrise today is at 7:13 a.m. and sunset is at 8:16 p.m. This is All Hazards Radio KEC 74 in Indianapolis. Here is a statement concerning excessive heat. For the following counties in Indiana: Boone, Decatur, Delaware, Hamilton, Hancock, Hendricks, Henry, Johnson, Madison, Marion, Morgan, Rush, Shelby, and Tipton. Heat advisory remains in effect from 2 p.m. this afternoon to 8 p.m. Eastern Daylight Time Thursday. Peak heat index values up to 105 are expected each afternoon with limited relief from the heat and humidity overnight. The areas affected include all of central Indiana. The hazardous conditions are expected from 2 p.m. this afternoon to 8 p.m. Eastern Daylight Time Thursday. The following impacts are expected: hot temperatures and high humidity may cause heat illnesses. Drink plenty of fluids, limit time outdoors, and check up on relatives and neighbors. And now a look at your forecast for Indianapolis and central Indiana. Today, mostly sunny. Hot with highs in the mid-90s. Southwest winds 5 to 10 miles an hour. For tonight, clear. Lows in the mid-70s. Southwest winds around 5 miles an hour. Wednesday, sunny, hot with highs in the mid-90s. Southwest winds 5 to 10 miles an hour. For Wednesday night, mostly clear. Lows in the mid-70s. Southwest winds around 5 miles an hour. Thursday, sunny, hot with highs in the mid-90s. Southwest winds 5 to 10 miles an hour. Once again, the forecast for today: mostly sunny, hot with highs in the mid-90s. Southwest winds 5 to 10 miles an hour. Taking a look at the 3-7 day forecast for Indianapolis and central Indiana. For Thursday night, mostly clear. Lows in the mid-70s. Friday, mostly sunny with a slight chance of showers and thunderstorms. Hot with highs in the lower 90s. Chance of rain 20%. For Friday night and Saturday, mostly clear. A chance of showers and thunderstorms. Hot. Lows in the lower 70s. Highs around 90. Chance of rain 30%. Saturday night, mostly clear through the late overnight, then becoming partly cloudy. A slight chance of thunderstorms through the late overnight. A slight chance of showers. Lows around 70. Chance of rain 20%. For Sunday, partly cloudy with a 20% chance of showers. Highs in the mid-80s. Sunday night, partly cloudy. Lows in the mid-60s. For Labor Day, mostly sunny through early afternoon, then becoming partly cloudy. Highs in the mid-80s. Outlook for Tuesday, September 8th through Monday, September 14th, calls for temperatures to be above normal and precipitation to be near normal. Normal highs for the period are around 80 degrees, and normal lows are between 55 and 60. The normal precipitation total for the 7 days is around 0.75 inches. At 7 a.m., at Indianapolis, it was mostly cloudy. The temperature was 75 degrees,
the dew point 69, and the relative humidity 81%. The wind was southwest at 8 miles an hour. The barometric pressure was 30.05 inches and rising. Around central Indiana, it was clear, with a temperature of 73 at Anderson, 75 at Muncie, 73 at Zionsville, 74 at Eagle Creek Air Park, and 72 at Shelbyville. Elsewhere across Indiana, it was clear, with a temperature of 74 at Terre Haute and 73 at Bloomington. At South Bend, it was mostly cloudy, with a temperature of 74. At Fort Wayne, it was cloudy, with a temperature of 74. At Evansville, the weather conditions were not available. Just outside Indiana, it was clear, with a temperature of 71 at Champaign and 75 at Louisville. It was partly cloudy, with a temperature of 80 at St. Louis and 72 at Cincinnati. It was mostly cloudy, with a temperature of 77 at Chicago and 74 at Dayton. Once again, at Indianapolis, it was 75 degrees with mostly cloudy skies. The Indianapolis climate summary for yesterday, August 31, 2026. Yesterday's high temperature was 92 degrees. The normal high is 83. Yesterday's low temperature was 72 degrees. The normal low is 63. No precipitation fell yesterday, which leaves the monthly total at 7.33 inches. This is 4.13 inches above the normal amount of 3.20 inches for August. The total precipitation for the year still stands at 34.78 inches, which is 3.88 inches above normal. No snow fell yesterday, which brings the monthly total to a trace. The total snowfall since July 1st still stands at a trace. There were no heating degree days yesterday. This leaves the monthly total at zero. The yearly total since July 1st is zero. There were 17 cooling degree days yesterday. This brings the monthly total to 331. The yearly total since January 1st is 1,115. The record high for today is 100, which occurred in 1953, and the record low is 44, which occurred in 1987. Sunrise today is at 7:13 a.m. and sunset is at 8:16 p.m. This is NOAA All Hazards Radio KEC 74 in Indianapolis. Here is a statement concerning excessive heat. For the following counties in Indiana: Boone, Decatur, Delaware, Hamilton, Hancock, Hendricks, Henry, Johnson, Madison, Marion, Morgan, Rush, Shelby, and Tipton. Heat advisory remains in effect from 2 p.m. this afternoon to 8 p.m. Eastern Daylight Time Thursday. Peak heat index values up to 105 are expected each afternoon with limited relief from the heat and humidity overnight. The areas affected include all of central Indiana. The hazardous conditions are expected from 2 p.m. this afternoon to 8 p.m. Eastern Daylight Time Thursday. The following impacts are expected: hot temperatures and high humidity may cause heat illnesses. Drink plenty of fluids, limit time outdoors, and check up on relatives and neighbors. And now a look at your forecast for Indianapolis and central Indiana. Today, sunny, hot with highs in the mid-90s. Southwest winds 5 to 10 miles an hour. For tonight, clear. Lows in the mid-70s. Southwest winds around 5 miles an hour. Wednesday, sunny, hot with highs in the mid-90s. Southwest winds 5 to 10 miles an hour. For Wednesday night, mostly clear. Lows in the mid-70s. Southwest winds around 5 miles an hour. Thursday, sunny, hot with highs in the mid-90s. Southwest winds 5 to 10 miles an hour. Once again, the forecast for today: sunny, hot with highs in the mid-90s. Southwest winds 5 to 10 miles an hour. Taking a look at the 3-7 day forecast for Indianapolis and central Indiana. For Thursday night, mostly clear. Lows in the mid-70s. Friday, mostly sunny with a slight chance of showers and thunderstorms. Hot with highs in the lower 90s. Chance of rain 20%. For Friday night and Saturday, mostly clear. A chance of showers and thunderstorms. Hot. Lows in the lower 70s.
Highs around 90. Chance of rain 30%. Saturday night, mostly clear through the late overnight, then becoming partly cloudy. A slight chance of thunderstorms through the late overnight. A slight chance of showers. Lows around 70. Chance of rain 20%. For Sunday, partly cloudy with a 20% chance of showers. Highs in the mid-80s. Sunday night, partly cloudy. Lows in the mid-60s. For Labor Day, mostly sunny through early afternoon, then becoming partly cloudy. Highs in the mid-80s. The 8 to 14 day outlook for Tuesday, September 8th through Monday, September 14th, calls for temperatures to be above normal and precipitation to be near normal. Normal highs for the period are around 80 degrees, and normal lows are between 55 and 60. The normal precipitation total for the 7 days is around 0.75 inches. At 7 a.m. at Indianapolis, it was mostly cloudy. The temperature was 75 degrees, the dew point 69, and the relative humidity 81%. The wind was southwest at 8 miles an hour. The barometric pressure was 30.05 inches and rising. Around central Indiana, it was clear, with a temperature of 73 at Anderson, 75 at Muncie, 73 at Zionsville, 74 at Eagle Creek Airpark, and 72 at Shelbyville. Elsewhere across Indiana, it was clear, with a temperature of 74 at Terre Haute, and 73 at Bloomington. At South Bend, it was mostly cloudy, with a temperature of 74. At Fort Wayne, it was cloudy, with a temperature of 74. At Evansville, the weather conditions were not available. Just outside Indiana, it was clear, with a temperature of 71 at Champaign and 75 at Louisville. It was partly cloudy, with a temperature of 80 at St. Louis and 72 at Cincinnati. It was mostly cloudy, with a temperature of 77 at Chicago and 74 at Dayton. Once again, at Indianapolis, it was 75 degrees with mostly cloudy skies. The Indianapolis climate summary for yesterday, August 31, 2026. Yesterday's high temperature was 92 degrees. The normal high is 83. Yesterday's low temperature was 72 degrees. The normal low is 63. No precipitation fell yesterday, which leaves the monthly total at 7.33 inches. This is 4.13 inches above the normal amount of 3.20 inches for August. The total precipitation for the year still stands at 34.78 inches, which is 3.88 inches above normal. No snow fell yesterday, which brings the monthly total to a trace. The total snowfall since July 1st still stands at a trace. There were no heating degree days yesterday. This leaves the monthly total at zero. The yearly total since July 1st is zero. There were 17 cooling degree days yesterday. This brings the monthly total to 331. The yearly total since January 1st is 1,115. The record high for today is 100, which occurred in 1953, and the record low is 44, which occurred in 1987. Sunrise today is at 7:13 a.m. and sunset is at 8:16 p.m. All Hazards Radio KEC 74 in Indianapolis. Here is a statement concerning excessive heat. For the following counties in Indiana, Boone, Decatur, Delaware, Hamilton, Hancock, Hendricks, Henry, Johnson, Madison, Marion, Morgan, Rush, Shelby, and Tipton. Heat advisory remains in effect from 2 p.m. this afternoon to 8 p.m. Eastern Daylight Time Thursday. Peak heat index values up to 105 are expected each afternoon with limited relief from the heat and humidity overnight. The areas affected include all of central Indiana. The hazardous conditions are expected from 2 p.m. this afternoon to 8 p.m. Eastern Daylight Time Thursday. The following impacts are expected. Hot temperatures and high humidity may cause heat illnesses. Drink plenty of fluids, limit time outdoors, and check up on relatives and neighbors. And now a look at your forecast for Indianapolis and central Indiana. Today, sunny, hot with highs in the mid-90s. Southwest winds 5 to 10 miles an hour. For tonight, clear.
lows in the mid-70s. Southwest winds around 5 miles an hour. Wednesday. Sunny, hot with highs in the mid-90s. Southwest winds 5 to 10 miles an hour. For Wednesday night. Mostly clear. Lows in the mid-70s. Southwest winds around 5 miles an hour. Thursday. Sunny, hot with highs in the mid-90s. Southwest winds 5 to 10 miles an hour. Once again, the forecast for today. Sunny, hot with highs in the mid-90s. Southwest winds 5 to 10 miles an hour. Taking a look at the 3 through 7 day forecast for Indianapolis and central Indiana. For Thursday night, mostly clear. Lows in the mid-70s. Friday, mostly sunny with a slight chance of showers and thunderstorms. Hot with highs in the lower 90s. Chance of rain 20%. For Friday night and Saturday, mostly clear. A chance of showers and thunderstorms. Hot. Lows in the lower 70s. Highs around 90. Chance of rain 30%. Saturday night, mostly clear through the late overnight, then becoming partly cloudy. A slight chance of thunderstorms through the late overnight. A slight chance of showers. Lows around 70. Chance of rain 20%. For Sunday, partly cloudy with a 20% chance of showers. Highs in the mid-80s. Sunday night, partly cloudy. Lows in the mid-60s. For Labor Day, mostly sunny through early afternoon, then becoming partly cloudy. Highs in the mid-80s. Now here is the hazardous weather outlook for central Indiana. For the period today and tonight, a heat advisory is in effect starting this afternoon. Peak heat index values between 100 and 105 expected. And now the extended outlook for the period Wednesday through Monday. A heat advisory is in effect through Thursday evening. Peak heat index values are expected to be between 100 and 105 each afternoon. Thunderstorms are possible Friday through Sunday. Spotter information statement. Spotter activation is not anticipated at this time. The 8 to 14 day outlook for Tuesday, September 8th through Monday, September 14th calls for temperatures to be above normal and precipitation to be near normal. Normal highs for the period are around 80 degrees and normal lows are between 55 and 60. The normal precipitation total for the 7 days is around 0.75 inches. At 8 a.m. at Indianapolis, it was mostly cloudy. The temperature was 74 degrees, the dew point 69, and the relative humidity 85%. The wind was southwest at 7 miles an hour. The barometric pressure was 30.06 inches and rising. Around central Indiana, it was clear, with a temperature of 75 at Eagle Creek Airpark and 72 at Shelbyville. It was partly cloudy, with a temperature of 73 at Anderson, 75 at Muncie, and 74 at Zionsville. Elsewhere across Indiana, at South Bend, rain was falling, with a temperature of 75. It was clear, with a temperature of 74 at Terre Haute, 74 at Bloomington, and 73 at Evansville. At Fort Wayne, it was mostly cloudy, with a temperature of 75. Just outside Indiana, at Champaign, it was clear, with a temperature of 71. It was partly cloudy, with a temperature of 80 at St. Louis, 72 at Cincinnati, and 75 at Louisville. It was mostly cloudy, with a temperature of 77 at Chicago, and 74 at Dayton. Once again, at Indianapolis, it was 74 degrees with mostly cloudy skies. The Indianapolis climate summary for yesterday, August 31, 2026. Yesterday's high temperature was 92 degrees. The normal high is 83. Yesterday's low temperature was 72 degrees. The normal low is 63. No precipitation fell yesterday, which leaves the monthly total at 7.33 inches. This is 4.13 inches above the normal amount of 3.20 inches for August. The total precipitation for the year still stands at 34.78 inches, which is 3.88 inches above normal. No snow fell yesterday, which brings the monthly total to a trace.
The total snowfall since July 1st still stands at a trace. There were no heating degree days yesterday. This leaves the monthly total at zero. The yearly total since July 1st is zero. There were 17 cooling degree days yesterday. This brings the monthly total to 331. The yearly total since January 1st is 1,115. The record high for today is 100, which occurred in 1953, and the record low is 44, which occurred in 1987. Sunrise today is at 7:13 a.m. and sunset is at 8:16 p.m. This is All Hazards Radio KEC 74 in Indianapolis. Here is a statement concerning excessive heat. For the following counties in Indiana, Boone, Decatur, Delaware, Hamilton, Hancock, Hendricks, Henry, Johnson, Madison, Marion, Morgan, Rush, Shelby, and Tipton. Heat advisory remains in effect from 2 p.m. this afternoon to 8 p.m. Eastern Daylight Time Thursday. Peak heat index values up to 105 are expected each afternoon with limited relief from the heat and humidity overnight. The areas affected include all of central Indiana. The hazardous conditions are expected from 2 p.m. this afternoon to 8 p.m. Eastern Daylight Time Thursday. The following impacts are expected. Hot temperatures and high humidity may cause heat illnesses. Drink plenty of fluids, limit time outdoors, and check up on relatives and neighbors. And now a look at your forecast for Indianapolis and central Indiana. Today, sunny, hot with highs in the mid-90s. Southwest winds 5 to 10 miles an hour. For tonight, clear. Lows in the mid-70s. Southwest winds around 5 miles an hour. Wednesday, sunny, hot with highs in the mid-90s. Southwest winds 5 to 10 miles an hour. For Wednesday night, mostly clear. Lows in the mid-70s. Southwest winds around 5 miles an hour. Thursday, sunny, hot with highs in the mid-90s. Southwest winds 5 to 10 miles an hour. Once again, the forecast for today. Sunny, hot with highs in the mid-90s. Southwest winds 5 to 10 miles an hour. Taking a look at the 3 through 7 day forecast for Indianapolis and central Indiana. For Thursday night, mostly clear. Lows in the mid-70s. Friday, mostly sunny with a slight chance of showers and thunderstorms. Hot with highs in the lower 90s. Chance of rain 20%. For Friday night and Saturday, mostly clear. A chance of showers and thunderstorms. Hot. Lows in the lower 70s. Highs around 90. Chance of rain 30%. Saturday night, mostly clear through the late overnight, then becoming partly cloudy. A slight chance of thunderstorms through the late overnight. A slight chance of showers. Lows around 70. Chance of rain 20%. For Sunday, partly cloudy with a 20% chance of showers. Highs in the mid-80s. Sunday night, partly cloudy. Lows in the mid-60s. For Labor Day, mostly sunny through early afternoon, then becoming partly cloudy. Highs in the mid-80s. The 8 to 14 day outlook for Tuesday, September 8th through Monday, September 14th, calls for temperatures to be above normal and precipitation to be near normal. Normal highs for the period are around 80 degrees, and normal lows are between 55 and 60. The normal precipitation total for the 7 days is around 0.75 inches. At 8 a.m. at Indianapolis, it was mostly cloudy. The temperature was 74 degrees, the dew point 69, and the relative humidity 85%. The wind was southwest at 7 miles an hour. The barometric pressure was 30.06 inches and rising. Around central Indiana, it was clear, with a temperature of 75 at Eagle Creek Air Park and 72 at Shelbyville. It was partly cloudy, with a temperature of 73 at Anderson, 75 at Muncie, and 74 at Zionsville. Elsewhere across Indiana, at South Bend, rain was falling, with a temperature of 75. It was clear, with a temperature of 74 at Terre Haute, 74 at Bloomington, and 73 at Evansville.
At Fort Wayne, it was mostly cloudy, with a temperature of 75. Just outside Indiana, at Champaign, it was clear, with a temperature of 71. It was partly cloudy, with a temperature of 80 at St. Louis, 72 at Cincinnati, and 75 at Louisville. It was mostly cloudy, with a temperature of 77 at Chicago, and 74 at Dayton. Once again, at Indianapolis, it was 74 degrees with mostly cloudy skies. The Indianapolis climate summary for yesterday, August 31, 2026. Yesterday's high temperature was 92 degrees. The normal high is 83. Yesterday's low temperature was 72 degrees. The normal low is 63. No precipitation fell yesterday, which leaves the monthly total at 7.33 inches. This is 4.13 inches above the normal amount of 3.20 inches for August. The total precipitation for the year still stands at 34.78 inches, which is 3.88 inches above normal. No snow fell yesterday, which brings the monthly total to a trace. The total snowfall since July 1st still stands at a trace. There were no heating degree days yesterday. This leaves the monthly total at zero. The yearly total since July 1st is zero. There were 17 cooling degree days yesterday. This brings the monthly total to 331. The yearly total since January 1st is 1,115. The record high for today is 100, which occurred in 1953, and the record low is 44, which occurred in 1987. Sunrise today is at 7:13 a.m. and sunset is at 8:16 p.m. This is NOAA All Hazards Radio KEC 74 in Indianapolis. Here is a statement concerning excessive heat. For the following counties in Indiana: Boone, Decatur, Delaware, Hamilton, Hancock, Hendricks, Henry, Johnson, Madison, Marion, Morgan, Rush, Shelby, and Tipton. Heat advisory remains in effect from 2 p.m. this afternoon to 8 p.m. Eastern Daylight Time Thursday. Heat index values up to 105 are expected each afternoon with limited relief from the heat and humidity overnight. The areas affected include all of central Indiana. The hazardous conditions are expected from 2 p.m. this afternoon to 8 p.m. Eastern Daylight Time Thursday. The following impacts are expected: hot temperatures and high humidity may cause heat illnesses. Drink plenty of fluids, limit time outdoors, and check up on relatives and neighbors. And now a look at your forecast for Indianapolis and central Indiana. Today, sunny, hot with highs in the mid-90s. Southwest winds 5 to 10 miles an hour. For tonight, clear, lows in the mid-70s. Southwest winds around 5 miles an hour. Wednesday, sunny, hot with highs in the mid-90s. Southwest winds 5 to 10 miles an hour. For Wednesday night, mostly clear, lows in the mid-70s. Southwest winds around 5 miles an hour. Thursday, sunny, hot with highs in the mid-90s. Southwest winds 5 to 10 miles an hour. Once again, the forecast for today: sunny, hot with highs in the mid-90s. Southwest winds 5 to 10 miles an hour. Taking a look at the 3 through 7 day forecast for Indianapolis and central Indiana. For Thursday night, mostly clear, lows in the mid-70s. Friday, mostly sunny with a slight chance of showers and thunderstorms. Hot with highs in the lower 90s. Chance of rain 20%. For Friday night and Saturday, mostly clear, a chance of showers and thunderstorms. Hot, lows in the lower 70s. Highs around 90. Chance of rain 30%. Saturday night, mostly clear through the late overnight, then becoming partly cloudy. A slight chance of thunderstorms through the late overnight. A slight chance of showers. Lows around 70. Chance of rain 20%. For Sunday, partly cloudy with a 20% chance of showers. Highs in the mid-80s. Sunday night, partly cloudy, lows in the mid-60s. For Labor Day, mostly sunny through early afternoon, then becoming partly cloudy.
highs in the mid-80s. The 8 to 14-day outlook for Tuesday, September 8th through Monday, September 14th, calls for temperatures to be above normal and precipitation to be near normal. Normal highs for the period are around 80 degrees, and normal lows are between 55 and 60. The normal precipitation total for the 7 days is around 0.75 inches. At 8 a.m., at Indianapolis, it was mostly cloudy. The temperature was 74 degrees, the dew point 69, and the relative humidity 85%. The wind was southwest at 7 miles an hour. The barometric pressure was 30.06 inches and rising. Around central Indiana, it was clear, with a temperature of 75 at Eagle Creek Airport and 72 at Shelbyville. It was partly cloudy, with a temperature of 73 at Anderson, 75 at Muncie, and 74 at Zionsville. Elsewhere across Indiana, at South Bend, rain was falling, with a temperature of 75. It was clear, with a temperature of 74 at Terre Haute, 74 at Bloomington, and 73 at Evansville. At Fort Wayne, it was mostly cloudy, with a temperature of 75. Just outside Indiana, at Champaign, it was clear, with a temperature of 71. It was partly cloudy, with a temperature of 80 at St. Louis, 72 at Cincinnati, and 75 at Louisville. It was mostly cloudy, with a temperature of 77 at Chicago, and 74 at Dayton. Once again, at Indianapolis, it was 74 degrees with mostly cloudy skies. The Indianapolis climate summary for yesterday, August 31, 2026. Yesterday's high temperature was 92 degrees. The normal high is 83. Yesterday's low temperature was 72 degrees. The normal low is 63. No precipitation fell yesterday, which leaves the monthly total at 7.33 inches. This is 4.13 inches above the normal amount of 3.20 inches for August. The total precipitation for the year still stands at 34.78 inches, which is 3.88 inches above normal. No snow fell yesterday, which brings the monthly total to a trace. The total snowfall since July 1st still stands at a trace. There were no heating degree days yesterday. This leaves the monthly total at zero. The yearly total since July 1st is zero. There were 17 cooling degree days yesterday. This brings the monthly total to 331. The yearly total since January 1st is 1,115. The record high for today is 100, which occurred in 1953, and the record low is 44, which occurred in 1987. Sunrise today is at 7:13 a.m. and sunset is at 8:16 p.m. This is NOAA All Hazards Radio KEC 74 in Indianapolis. Here is a statement concerning excessive heat. For the following counties in Indiana, Boone, Decatur, Delaware, Hamilton, Hancock, Hendricks, Henry, Johnson, Madison, Marion, Morgan, Rush, Shelby, and Tipton. Heat advisory remains in effect from 2 p.m. this afternoon to 8 p.m. Eastern Daylight Time Thursday. Peak heat index values up to 105 are expected each afternoon with limited relief from the heat and humidity overnight. The areas affected include all of central Indiana. The hazardous conditions are expected from 2 p.m. this afternoon to 8 p.m. Eastern Daylight Time Thursday. The following impacts are expected. Hot temperatures and high humidity may cause heat illnesses. Drink plenty of fluids. Limit time outdoors. Check up on relatives and neighbors. And now a look at your forecast for Indianapolis and central Indiana. Today, sunny, hot with highs in the mid-90s. Southwest winds 5 to 10 miles an hour. For tonight, clear. Lows in the mid-70s. Southwest winds around 5 miles an hour. Wednesday, sunny, hot with highs in the mid-90s. Southwest winds 5 to 10 miles an hour. For Wednesday night, mostly clear. Lows in the mid-70s. Southwest winds around 5 miles an hour. Thursday, sunny, hot with highs in the mid-90s. Southwest winds 5 to 10 miles an hour. Once again, the forecast for today. Sunny, hot with highs in the mid-90s. Southwest winds 5 to 10 miles an hour.
taking a look at the 3-7 day forecast for Indianapolis and central Indiana. For Thursday night, mostly clear. Lows in the mid-70s. Friday, mostly sunny with a slight chance of showers and thunderstorms. Hot with highs in the lower 90s. Chance of rain 20%. For Friday night and Saturday, mostly clear. A chance of showers and thunderstorms. Hot. Lows in the lower 70s. Highs around 90. Chance of rain 30%. Saturday night, mostly clear through the late overnight, then becoming partly cloudy. A slight chance of thunderstorms through the late overnight. A slight chance of showers. Lows around 70. Chance of rain 20%. For Sunday, partly cloudy with a 20% chance of showers. Highs in the mid-80s. Sunday night, partly cloudy. Lows in the mid-60s. For Labor Day, mostly sunny through early afternoon, then becoming partly cloudy. Highs in the mid-80s. The 8-14 day outlook for Tuesday, September 8th through Monday, September 14th, calls for temperatures to be above normal and precipitation to be near normal. Normal highs for the period are around 80 degrees, and normal lows are between 55 and 60. The normal precipitation total for the 7 days is around 0.75 inches. Now here is the hazardous weather outlook for central Indiana. For the period today and tonight, a heat advisory is in effect starting this afternoon. Peak heat index values between 100 and 105 expected. And now the extended outlook for the period Wednesday through Monday. A heat advisory is in effect through Thursday evening. Peak heat index values are expected to be between 100 and 105 each afternoon. Thunderstorms are possible Friday through Sunday. Spotter information statement. Spotter activation is not anticipated at this time. At AM, at Indianapolis, it was mostly cloudy. The temperature was 74 degrees, the dew point 69, and the relative humidity 85%. The wind was southwest at 7 miles an hour. The barometric pressure was 30.06 inches and rising. Around central Indiana, it was clear, with a temperature of 75 at Eagle Creek Airpark and 72 at Shelbyville. It was partly cloudy, with a temperature of 73 at Anderson, 75 at Muncie, and 74 at Zionsville. Elsewhere across Indiana, at South Bend, rain was falling, with a temperature of 75. It was clear, with a temperature of 74 at Terre Haute, 74 at Bloomington, and 73 at Evansville. At Fort Wayne, it was mostly cloudy, with a temperature of 75. Just outside Indiana, at Champaign, it was clear, with a temperature of 71. It was partly cloudy, with a temperature of 80 at St. Louis, 72 at Cincinnati, and 75 at Louisville. It was mostly cloudy, with a temperature of 77 at Chicago, and 74 at Dayton. Once again, at Indianapolis, it was 74 degrees with mostly cloudy skies. The Indianapolis climate summary for yesterday, August 31, 2026. Yesterday's high temperature was 92 degrees. The normal high is 83. Yesterday's low temperature was 72 degrees. The normal low is 63. No precipitation fell yesterday, which leaves the monthly total at 7.33 inches. This is 4.13 inches above the normal amount of 3.20 inches for August. The total precipitation for the year still stands at 34.78 inches, which is 3.88 inches above normal. No snow fell yesterday, which brings the monthly total to a trace. The total snowfall since July 1st still stands at a trace. There were no heating degree days yesterday. This leaves the monthly total at zero. The yearly total since July 1st is zero. There were 17 cooling degree days yesterday. This brings the monthly total to 331. The yearly total since January 1st is 1,115. The record high for today is 100, which occurred in 1953, and the record low is 44, which occurred in 1987. Sunrise today is at 7:13 a.m. and sunset is at 8:16 p.m. This is NOAA All Hazards Radio KEC 74 in Indianapolis.
Here is a statement concerning excessive heat. For the following counties in Indiana, Boone, Decatur, Delaware, Hamilton, Hancock, Hendricks, Henry, Johnson, Madison, Marion, Morgan, Rush, Shelby, and Tipton. Heat advisory remains in effect from 2 p.m. this afternoon to 8 p.m. Eastern Daylight Time Thursday. Peak heat index values up to 105 are expected each afternoon with limited relief from the heat and humidity overnight. The areas affected include all of central Indiana. The hazardous conditions are expected from 2 p.m. this afternoon to 8 p.m. Eastern Daylight Time Thursday. The following impacts are expected. Hot temperatures and high humidity may cause heat illnesses. Drink plenty of fluids, limit time outdoors, and check up on relatives and neighbors. And now a look at your forecast for Indianapolis and central Indiana. Today, sunny, hot with highs in the mid-90s. Southwest winds 5 to 10 miles an hour. For tonight, clear. Lows in the mid-70s. Southwest winds around 5 miles an hour. Wednesday, sunny, hot with highs in the mid-90s. Southwest winds 5 to 10 miles an hour. For Wednesday night, mostly clear. Lows in the mid-70s. Southwest winds around 5 miles an hour. Thursday, sunny, hot with highs in the mid-90s. Southwest winds 5 to 10 miles an hour. Once again, the forecast for today. Sunny, hot with highs in the mid-90s. Southwest winds 5 to 10 miles an hour. Taking a look at the 3-7 day forecast for Indianapolis and central Indiana. For Thursday night, mostly clear. Lows in the mid-70s. Friday, mostly sunny with a slight chance of showers and thunderstorms. Hot with highs in the lower 90s. Chance of rain 20%. For Friday night and Saturday, mostly clear. A chance of showers and thunderstorms. Hot. Lows in the lower 70s. Highs around. Chance of rain 30%. Saturday night, mostly clear through the late overnight, then becoming partly cloudy. A slight chance of thunderstorms through the late overnight. A slight chance of showers. Lows around 70. Chance of rain 20%. For Sunday, partly cloudy with a 20% chance of showers. Highs in the mid-80s. Sunday night, partly cloudy. Lows in the mid-60s. For Labor Day, mostly sunny through early afternoon, then becoming partly cloudy. Highs in the mid-80s. The 8 to 14 day outlook for Tuesday, September 8th through Monday, September 14th, calls for temperatures to be above normal and precipitation to be near normal. Normal highs for the period are around 80 degrees, and normal lows are between 55 and 60. The normal precipitation total for the 7 days is around 0.75 inches. At 8 a.m. at Indianapolis, it was mostly cloudy. The temperature was 74 degrees, the dew point 69, and the relative humidity 85%. The wind was southwest at 7 miles an hour. The barometric pressure was 30.06 inches and rising. Around central Indiana, it was clear, with a temperature of 75 at Eagle Creek Airpark and 72 at Shelbyville. It was partly cloudy, with a temperature of 73 at Anderson, 75 at Muncie, and 74 at Zionsville. Elsewhere across Indiana, at South Bend, rain was falling, with a temperature of 75. It was clear, with a temperature of 74 at Terre Haute, 74 at Bloomington, and 73 at Evansville. At Fort Wayne, it was mostly cloudy, with a temperature of 75. Just outside Indiana, at Champaign, it was clear, with a temperature of 71. It was partly cloudy, with a temperature of 80 at St. Louis, 72 at Cincinnati, and 75 at Louisville. It was mostly cloudy, with a temperature of 77 at Chicago, and 74 at Dayton. Once again, at Indianapolis, it was 74 degrees with mostly cloudy skies. The Indianapolis climate summary for yesterday, August 31, 2026. Yesterday's high temperature was 92 degrees. The normal high is 83. Yesterday's low temperature was 72 degrees.
The normal low is 63. No precipitation fell yesterday, which leaves the monthly total at 7.33.

total to 331. The yearly total since January 1st is 1,115. The record high for today is 100, which occurred in 1953, and the record low is 44, which occurred in 1987. Sunrise today is at 7:13 a.m. and sunset is at 8:16 p.m. This is NOAA All Hazards Radio KEC 74 in Indianapolis. Here is a statement concerning excessive heat. For the following counties in Indiana, Boone, Decatur, Delaware, Hamilton, Hancock, Hendricks, Henry, Johnson, Madison, Marion, Morgan, Rush, Shelby, and Tipton. Heat advisory remains in effect from 2 p.m. this afternoon to 8 p.m. Eastern Daylight Time Thursday. Peak heat index values up to 105 are expected each afternoon with limited relief from the heat and humidity overnight. The areas affected include all of central Indiana. The hazardous conditions are expected from 2 p.m. this afternoon to 8 p.m. Eastern Daylight Time Thursday. The following impacts are expected. Hot temperatures and high humidity may cause heat illnesses. Drink plenty of fluids, limit time outdoors, and check up on relatives and neighbors. And now a look at your forecast for Indianapolis and central Indiana. Today, sunny, hot with highs in the mid-90s. Southwest winds 5 to 10 miles an hour. For tonight, clear, lows in the mid-70s. Southwest winds around 5 miles an hour. Wednesday, sunny, hot with highs in the mid-90s. Southwest winds 5 to 10 miles an hour. For Wednesday night, mostly clear, lows in the mid-70s. Southwest winds around 5 miles an hour. Thursday, sunny, hot with highs in the mid-90s. Southwest winds 5 to 10 miles an hour. Once again, the forecast for today. Sunny, hot with highs in the mid-90s. Southwest winds 5 to 10 miles an hour. Taking a look at the 3 through 7 day forecast for Indianapolis and central Indiana. For Thursday night, mostly clear. Lows in the mid-70s. Friday, mostly sunny with a slight chance of showers and thunderstorms. Hot with highs in the lower 90s. Chance of rain 20%. For Friday night and Saturday, mostly clear. A chance of showers and thunderstorms. Hot. Lows in the lower 70s. Highs around 90. Chance of rain 30%. Saturday night, mostly clear through the late overnight, then becoming partly cloudy. A slight chance of thunderstorms through the late overnight. A slight chance of showers. Lows around 70. Chance of rain 20%. For Sunday, partly cloudy with a 20% chance of showers. Highs in the mid-80s. Sunday night, partly cloudy. Lows in the mid-60s. For Labor Day, mostly sunny through early afternoon, then becoming partly cloudy. Highs in the mid-80s. The 8 to 14 day outlook for Tuesday, September 8th through Monday, September 14th, calls for temperatures to be above normal and precipitation to be near normal. Normal highs for the period are around 80 degrees, and normal lows are between 55 and 60. The normal precipitation total for the 7 days is around 0.75 inches. At 8 a.m. at Indianapolis, it was mostly cloudy. The temperature was 74 degrees, the dew point 69, and the relative humidity 85%. The wind was southwest at 7 miles an hour. The barometric pressure was 30.06 inches and rising. Around central Indiana, it was clear, with a temperature of 75 at Eagle Creek Airpark and 72 at Shelbyville. It was partly cloudy, with a temperature of 73 at Anderson, 75 at Muncie, and 74 at Zionsville. Elsewhere across Indiana, at South Bend, rain was falling, with a temperature of 75. It was clear, with a temperature of 74 at Terre Haute, 74 at Bloomington, and 73 at Evansville. At Fort Wayne, it was mostly cloudy, with a temperature of 75. Just outside Indiana, at Champaign, it was clear, with a temperature of 71. It was partly cloudy, with a temperature of 80 at St. Louis, 72 at Cincinnati, and 75 at Louisville.

It was mostly cloudy, with a temperature of 77 in Chicago and 74 at Dayton. Once again, at Indianapolis, it was 74 degrees with mostly cloudy skies. The Indianapolis climate summary for yesterday, August 31, 2026. Yesterday's high temperature was 92 degrees. The normal high is 83. Yesterday's low temperature was 72 degrees. The normal low is 63. No precipitation fell yesterday, which leaves the monthly total at 7.33 inches. This is 4.13 inches above the normal amount of 3.20 inches for August. The total precipitation for the year still stands at 34.78 inches, which is 3.88 inches above normal. No snow fell yesterday, which brings the monthly total to a trace. The total snowfall since July 1st still stands at a trace. There were no heating degree days yesterday. This leaves the monthly total at zero. The yearly total since July 1st is zero. There were 17 cooling degree days yesterday. This brings the monthly total to 331. The yearly total since January 1st is 1,115. The record high for today is 100, which occurred in 1953, and the record low is 44, which occurred in 1987. Sunrise today is at 7:13 a.m. and sunset is at 8:16 p.m. This is NOAA All Hazards Radio KEC 74 in Indianapolis. Here is a statement concerning excessive heat. For the following counties, in Indiana, Boone, Decatur, Delaware, Hamilton, Hancock, Hendricks, Henry, Johnson, Madison, Marion, Morgan, Rush, Shelby, and Tipton. Heat advisory remains in effect from 2 p.m. this afternoon to 8 p.m. Eastern Daylight Time Thursday. Peak heat index values up to 105 are expected each afternoon with limited relief from the heat and humidity overnight. The areas affected include all of central Indiana. The hazardous conditions are expected from 2 p.m. this afternoon to 8 p.m. Eastern Daylight Time Thursday. The following impacts are expected. Hot temperatures and high humidity may cause heat illnesses. Drink plenty of fluids, limit time outdoors, and check up on relatives and neighbors. And now a look at your forecast for Indianapolis and central Indiana. Today, sunny, hot with highs in the mid-90s. Southwest winds 5 to 10 miles an hour. For tonight, clear. Lows in the mid-70s. Southwest winds around 5 miles an hour. Wednesday, sunny, hot with highs in the mid-90s. Southwest winds 5 to 10 miles an hour. For Wednesday night, mostly clear. Lows in the mid-70s. Southwest winds around 5 miles an hour. Thursday, sunny, hot with highs in the mid-90s. Southwest winds 5 to 10 miles an hour. Once again, the forecast for today. Sunny, hot with highs in the mid-90s. Southwest winds 5 to 10 miles an hour. Taking a look at the 3 through 7 day forecast for Indianapolis and central Indiana. For Thursday night, mostly clear. Lows in the mid-70s. Friday, mostly sunny with a slight chance of showers and thunderstorms. Hot with highs in the lower 90s. Chance of rain 20%. For Friday night and Saturday, mostly clear. A chance of showers and thunderstorms. Hot. Lows in the lower 70s. Highs around 90. Chance of rain 30%. Saturday night, mostly clear through the late overnight, then becoming partly cloudy. A slight chance of thunderstorms through the late overnight. A slight chance of showers. Lows around 70. Chance of rain 20%. For Sunday, partly cloudy with a 20% chance of showers. Highs in the mid-80s. Sunday night, partly cloudy. Lows in the mid-60s. For Labor Day, mostly sunny through early afternoon, then becoming partly cloudy. Highs in the mid-80s. The 8 to 14 day outlook for Tuesday, September 8th through Monday, September 14th, calls for temperatures to be above normal and precipitation to be near normal. Normal highs for the period are around 80 degrees, and normal lows are between 55 and 60.
The normal precipitation total for the 7 days is around 0.75 inches. At 8 a.m. at Indianapolis, it was mostly cloudy. The temperature was 74 degrees, the dew point 69, and the relative humidity 85%. The wind was southwest at 7 miles an hour. The barometric pressure was 30.06 inches and rising. Around central Indiana, it was clear, with a temperature of 75 at Eagle Creek Airpark and 72 at Shelbyville. It was partly cloudy, with a temperature of 73 at Anderson, 75 at Muncie, and 74 at Zionsville. Elsewhere across Indiana, at South Bend, rain was falling, with a temperature of 75. It was clear, with a temperature of 74 at Terre Haute, 74 at Bloomington, and 73 at Evansville. At Fort Wayne, it was mostly cloudy, with a temperature of 75. Just outside Indiana, at Champaign, it was clear, with a temperature of 71. It was partly cloudy, with a temperature of 80 at St. Louis, 72 at Cincinnati, and 75 at Louisville. It was mostly cloudy, with a temperature of 77 at Chicago, and 74 at Dayton. Once again, at Indianapolis, it was 74 degrees with mostly cloudy skies. Now here is the hazardous weather outlook for central Indiana. For the period today and tonight, a heat advisory is in effect starting this afternoon. Peak heat index values between 100 and 105 expected. And now the extended outlook for the period Wednesday through Monday. A heat advisory is in effect through Thursday evening. Peak heat index values are expected to be between 100 and 105 each afternoon. Thunderstorms are possible Friday through Sunday. Spotter information statement. Spotter activation is not anticipated at this time. The Indianapolis climate summary for yesterday, August 31, 2026. Yesterday's high temperature was 92 degrees. The normal high is 83. Yesterday's low temperature was 72 degrees. The normal low is 63. No precipitation fell yesterday, which leaves the monthly total at 7.33 inches. This is 4.13 inches above the normal amount of 3.20 inches for August. The total precipitation for the year still stands at 34.78 inches, which is 3.88 inches above normal. No snow fell yesterday, which brings the monthly total to a trace. The total snowfall since July 1st still stands at a trace. There were no heating degree days yesterday. This leaves the monthly total at zero. The yearly total since July 1st is zero. There were 17 cooling degree days yesterday. This brings the monthly total to 331. The yearly total since January 1st is 1,115. The record high for today is 100, which occurred in 1953, and the record low is 44, which occurred in 1987. Sunrise today is at 7:13 a.m. and sunset is at 8:16 p.m. This is NOAA All Hazards Radio KEC 74 in Indianapolis. Here is a statement concerning excessive heat. For the following counties in Indiana, Boone, Decatur, Delaware, Hamilton, Hancock, Hendricks, Henry, Johnson, Madison, Marion, Morgan, Rush, Shelby, and Tipton. Heat advisory remains in effect from 2 p.m. this afternoon to 8 p.m. Eastern Daylight Time Thursday. Peak heat index values up to 105 are expected each afternoon with limited relief from the heat and humidity overnight. The areas affected include all of central Indiana. The hazardous conditions are expected from 2 p.m. this afternoon to 8 p.m. Eastern Daylight Time Thursday. The following impacts are expected. Hot temperatures and high humidity may cause heat illnesses. Drink plenty of fluids, limit time outdoors, and check up on relatives and neighbors. And now a look at your forecast for Indianapolis and central Indiana. Today, sunny, hot with highs in the mid-90s. Southwest winds 5 to 10 miles an hour. For tonight, clear. Lows in the mid-70s. Southwest winds around 5 miles an hour. Wednesday, sunny, hot with highs in the mid-90s. Southwest winds 5 to 10 miles an hour. For Wednesday night, mostly clear. Lows in the mid-70s.
southwest winds around 5 miles an hour. Thursday, sunny, hot with highs in the mid-90s. Southwest winds 5 to 10 miles an hour. Once again, the forecast for today. Sunny, hot with highs in the mid-90s. Southwest winds 5 to 10 miles an hour. Taking a look at the 3 through 7 day forecast for Indianapolis and central Indiana. For Thursday night, mostly clear. Lows in the mid-70s. Friday, mostly sunny with a slight chance of showers and thunderstorms. Hot with highs in the lower 90s. Chance of rain 20%. For Friday night and Saturday, mostly clear. A chance of showers and thunderstorms. Hot. Lows in the lower 70s. Highs around 90. Chance of rain 30%. Saturday night, mostly clear through the late overnight, then becoming partly cloudy. A slight chance of thunderstorms through the late overnight. A slight chance of showers. Lows around 70. Chance of rain 20%. For Sunday, partly cloudy with a 20% chance of showers. Highs in the mid-80s. Sunday night, partly cloudy. Lows in the mid-60s. For Labor Day, mostly sunny through early afternoon, then becoming partly cloudy. Highs in the mid-80s. The 8 to 14 day outlook for Tuesday, September 8th through Monday, September 14th calls for temperatures to be above normal and precipitation to be near normal. Normal highs for the period are around 80 degrees, and normal lows are between 55 and 60. The normal precipitation total for the 7 days is around 0.75 inches. At 8 a.m. at Indianapolis, it was mostly cloudy. The temperature was 74 degrees, the dew point 69, and the relative humidity 85%. The wind was southwest at 7 miles an hour. The barometric pressure was 30.06 inches and rising. Around central Indiana, it was clear, with a temperature of 75 at Eagle Creek Airpark and 72 at Shelbyville. It was partly cloudy, with a temperature of 73 at Anderson, 75 at Muncie, and 74 at Zionsville. Elsewhere across Indiana, at South Bend, rain was falling, with a temperature of 75. It was clear, with a temperature of 74 at Terre Haute, 74 at Bloomington, and 73 at Evansville. At Fort Wayne, it was mostly cloudy, with a temperature of 75. Just outside Indiana, at Champaign, it was clear, with a temperature of 71. It was partly cloudy, with a temperature of 80 at St. Louis, 72 at Cincinnati, and 75 at Louisville. It was mostly cloudy, with a temperature of 77 at Chicago, and 74 at Dayton. Once again, at Indianapolis, it was 74 degrees with mostly cloudy skies. The Indianapolis climate summary for yesterday, August 31, 2026. Yesterday's high temperature was 92 degrees. The normal high is 83. Yesterday's low temperature was 72 degrees. The normal low is 63. No precipitation fell yesterday, which leaves the monthly total at 7.33 inches. This is 4.13 inches above the normal amount of 3.20 inches for August. The total precipitation for the year still stands at 34.78 inches, which is 3.88 inches above normal. No snow fell yesterday, which brings the monthly total to a trace. The total snowfall since July 1st still stands at a trace. There were no heating degree days yesterday. This leaves the monthly total at zero. The yearly total since July 1st is zero. There were 17 cooling degree days yesterday. This brings the monthly total to 331. The yearly total since January 1st is 1,115. The record high for today is 100, which occurred in 1953, and the record low is 44, which occurred in 1987. Sunrise today is at 7:13 a.m. and sunset is at 8:16 p.m. This is NOAA All Hazards Radio KEC 74 in Indianapolis. Here is a statement concerning excessive heat. For the following counties, in Indiana, Boone, Decatur, Delaware, Hamilton, Hancock, Hendricks,
Henry, Johnson, Madison, Marion, Morgan, Rush, Shelby, and Tipton. Heat advisory remains in effect from 2 p.m. this afternoon to 8 p.m. Eastern Daylight Time Thursday. Heat index values up to 105 are expected each afternoon with limited relief from the heat and humidity overnight. The areas affected include all of central Indiana. The hazardous conditions are expected from 2 p.m. this afternoon to 8 p.m. Eastern Daylight Time Thursday. The following impacts are expected. Hot temperatures and high humidity may cause heat illnesses. Drink plenty of fluids, limit time outdoors, and check up on relatives and neighbors. And now a look at your forecast for Indianapolis and central Indiana. Today, sunny, hot with highs in the mid-90s. Southwest winds 5 to 10 miles an hour. For tonight, clear. Lows in the mid-70s. Southwest winds around 5 miles an hour. Wednesday, sunny, hot with highs in the mid-90s. Southwest winds 5 to 10 miles an hour. For Wednesday night, mostly clear. Lows in the mid-70s. Southwest winds around 5 miles an hour. Thursday, sunny, hot with highs in the mid-90s. Southwest winds 5 to 10 miles an hour. Once again, the forecast for today. Sunny, hot with highs in the mid-90s. Southwest winds 5 to 10 miles an hour. Taking a look at the 3 through 7 day forecast for Indianapolis and central Indiana. For Thursday night, mostly clear. Lows in the mid-70s. Friday, mostly sunny with a slight chance of showers and thunderstorms. Hot with highs in the lower 90s. Chance of rain 20%. For Friday night and Saturday, mostly clear. A chance of showers and thunderstorms. Hot. Lows in the lower 70s. Highs around 90. Chance of rain 30%. Saturday night, mostly clear through the late overnight, then becoming partly cloudy. A slight chance of thunderstorms through the late overnight. A slight chance of showers. Lows around 70. Chance of rain 20%. For Sunday, partly cloudy with a 20% chance of showers. Highs in the mid-80s. Sunday night, partly cloudy. Lows in the mid-60s. For Labor Day, mostly sunny through early afternoon, then becoming partly cloudy. Highs in the mid-80s. The 8 to 14 day outlook for Tuesday, September 8th through Monday, September 14th, calls for temperatures to be above normal and precipitation to be near normal. Normal highs for the period are around 80 degrees, and normal lows are between 55 and 60. The normal precipitation total for the 7 days is around 0.75 inches. At 8 a.m. at Indianapolis, it was mostly cloudy. The temperature was 74 degrees, the dew point 69, and the relative humidity 85%. The wind was southwest at 7 miles an hour. The barometric pressure was 30.06 inches and rising. Around central Indiana, it was clear, with a temperature of 75 at Eagle Creek Airpark and 72 at Shelbyville. It was partly cloudy, with a temperature of 73 at Anderson, 75 at Muncie, and 74 at Zionsville. Elsewhere across Indiana, at South Bend, rain was falling, with a temperature of 75. It was clear, with a temperature of 74 at Terre Haute, 74 at Bloomington, and 73 at Evansville. At Fort Wayne, it was mostly cloudy, with a temperature of 75. Just outside Indiana, at Champaign, it was clear, with a temperature of 71. It was partly cloudy, with a temperature of 80 at St. Louis, 72 at Cincinnati, and 75 at Louisville. It was mostly cloudy, with a temperature of 77 at Chicago, and 74 at Dayton. Once again, at Indianapolis, it was 74 degrees with mostly cloudy skies. Indianapolis climate summary for yesterday, August 31, 2026. Yesterday's high temperature was 92 degrees. The normal high is 83. Yesterday's low temperature was 72 degrees. The normal low is 63. No precipitation fell yesterday, which leaves the monthly total at 7.33 inches.
This is 4.13 inches above the normal amount of 3.20 inches for August. The total precipitation for the year still stands at 34.78 inches, which is 3.88 inches above normal. No snow fell yesterday, which brings the monthly total to a trace. The total snowfall since July 1st still stands at a trace. There were no heating degree days yesterday. Leaves the monthly total at zero. The yearly total since July 1st is zero. There were 17 cooling degree days yesterday. This brings the monthly total to 331. The yearly total since January 1st is 1,115. The record high for today is 100, which occurred in 1953, and the record low is 44, which occurred in 1987. Sunrise today is at 7:13 a.m. and sunset is at 8:16 p.m. This is NOAA All Hazards Radio KEC 74 in Indianapolis. Here is a statement concerning excessive heat. For the following counties, in Indiana, Boone, Decatur, Delaware, Hamilton, Hancock, Hendricks, Henry, Johnson, Madison, Marion, Morgan, Rush, Shelby, and Tipton. Heat advisory remains in effect from 2 p.m. this afternoon to 8 p.m. Eastern Daylight Time Thursday. Peak heat index values up to 105 are expected each afternoon with limited relief from the heat and humidity overnight. The areas affected include all of central Indiana. The hazardous conditions are expected from 2 p.m. this afternoon to 8 p.m. Eastern Daylight Time Thursday. The following impacts are expected. Hot temperatures and high humidity may cause heat illnesses. Drink plenty of fluids, limit time outdoors, and check up on relatives and neighbors. And now a look at your forecast for Indianapolis and central Indiana. Today, sunny, hot with highs in the mid-90s. Southwest winds 5 to 10 miles an hour. For tonight, clear. Lows in the mid-70s. Southwest winds around 5 miles an hour. Wednesday, sunny, hot with highs in the mid-90s. Southwest winds 5 to 10 miles an hour. For Wednesday night, mostly clear. Lows in the mid-70s. Southwest winds around 5 miles an hour. Thursday, sunny, hot with highs in the mid-90s. Southwest winds 5 to 10 miles an hour. Once again, the forecast for today. Sunny, hot with highs in the mid-90s. Southwest winds 5 to 10 miles an hour. Taking a look at the 3 through 7 day forecast for Indianapolis and central Indiana. For Thursday night, mostly clear. Lows in the mid-70s. Friday, mostly sunny with a slight chance of showers and thunderstorms. Hot with highs in the lower 90s. Chance of rain 20%. For Friday night and Saturday, mostly clear. A chance of showers and thunderstorms. Hot. Lows in the lower 70s. Highs around 90. Chance of rain 30%. Saturday night, mostly clear through the late overnight, then becoming partly cloudy. A slight chance of thunderstorms through the late overnight. A slight chance of showers. Lows around 70. Chance of rain 20%. For Sunday, partly cloudy with a 20% chance of showers. Highs in the mid-80s. Sunday night, partly cloudy. Lows in the mid-60s. For Labor Day, mostly sunny through early afternoon, then becoming partly cloudy. Highs in the mid-80s. Outlook for Tuesday, September 8th through Monday, September 14th, calls for temperatures to be above normal and precipitation to be near normal. Normal highs for the period are around 80 degrees, and normal lows are between 55 and 60. The normal precipitation total for the 7 days is around 0.75 inches. At 9 a.m. at Indianapolis, it was partly sunny. The temperature was 78 degrees, the dew point 70, and the relative humidity 76%. The wind was southwest at 9 miles an hour. The barometric pressure was 30.08 inches and rising. Around central Indiana, it was sunny, with a temperature of 77 at Anderson and 79 at Eagle Creek Air Park.
It was mostly sunny, with a temperature of 77 at Muncie, 77 at Zionsville, and 76 at Shelbyville. Elsewhere across Indiana, it was sunny, with a temperature of 78 at Terre Haute, 78 at Bloomington, and 73 at Evansville. It was partly sunny, with a temperature of 75 at South Bend, and 76 at Fort Wayne. Just outside Indiana, it was sunny, with a temperature of 75 at Champaign, and 80 at Louisville. It was mostly sunny, with a temperature of 81 at St. Louis, and 78 at Cincinnati. It was partly sunny, with a temperature of 78 at Chicago, and 78 at Dayton. Once again, at Indianapolis, it was 78 degrees with partly sunny skies. Now here is the hazardous weather outlook for central Indiana. For the period today and tonight, a heat advisory is in effect starting this afternoon. Peak heat index values between 100 and 105 expected. And now the extended outlook for the period Wednesday through Monday. A heat advisory is in effect through Thursday evening. Peak heat index values are expected to be between 100 and 105 each afternoon. Thunderstorms are possible Friday through Sunday. Spotter information statement. Spotter activation is not anticipated at this time. Indianapolis climate summary for yesterday, August 31, 2026. Yesterday's high temperature was 92 degrees. The normal high is 83. Yesterday's low temperature was 72 degrees. The normal low is 63. No precipitation fell yesterday, which leaves the monthly total at 7.33 inches. This is 4.13 inches above the normal amount of 3.20 inches for August. The total precipitation for the year still stands at 34.78 inches, which is 3.88 inches above normal. No snow fell yesterday, which brings the monthly total to a trace. The total snowfall since July 1st still stands at a trace. There were no heating degree days yesterday. This leaves the monthly total at zero. The yearly total since July 1st is zero. There were 17 cooling degree days yesterday. This brings the monthly total to 331. The yearly total since January 1st is 1,115. The record high for today is 100, which occurred in 1953, and the record low is 44, which occurred in 1987. Sunrise today is at 7:13 a.m. and sunset is at 8:16 p.m. This is NOAA All Hazards Radio KEC 74 in Indianapolis. Here is a statement concerning excessive heat. For the following counties, in Indiana, Boone, Decatur, Delaware, Hamilton, Hancock, Hendricks, Henry, Johnson, Madison, Marion, Morgan, Rush, Shelby, and Tipton. Heat advisory remains in effect from 2 p.m. this afternoon to 8 p.m. Eastern Daylight Time Thursday. Peak heat index values up to 105 are expected each afternoon with limited relief from the heat and humidity overnight. The areas affected include all of central Indiana. The hazardous conditions are expected from 2 p.m. this afternoon to 8 p.m. Eastern Daylight Time Thursday. The following impacts are expected. Hot temperatures and high humidity may cause heat illnesses. Drink plenty of fluids, limit time outdoors, and check up on relatives and neighbors. And now a look at your forecast for Indianapolis and central Indiana. Today, sunny, hot with highs in the mid-90s. Southwest winds 5 to 10 miles an hour. For tonight, clear. Lows in the mid-70s. Southwest winds around 5 miles an hour. Wednesday, sunny, hot with highs in the mid-90s. Southwest winds 5 to 10 miles an hour. For Wednesday night, mostly clear. Lows in the mid-70s. Southwest winds around 5 miles an hour. Thursday, sunny, hot with highs in the mid-90s. Southwest winds 5 to 10 miles an hour. Once again, the forecast for today. Sunny, hot with highs in the mid-90s. Southwest winds 5 to 10 miles an hour. Taking a look at the 3 through 7 day forecast for Indianapolis and central Indiana. For Thursday night, mostly clear. Lows in the mid-70s. Friday, mostly sunny with a slight chance of showers and thunderstorms.
hot with highs in the lower 90s. Chance of rain 20%. For Friday night and Saturday, mostly clear. A chance of showers and thunderstorms. Hot. Lows in the lower 70s. Highs around 90. Chance of rain 30%. Saturday night, mostly clear through the late overnight, then becoming partly cloudy. A slight chance of thunderstorms through the late overnight. A slight chance of showers. Lows around 70. Chance of rain 20%. For Sunday, partly cloudy with a 20% chance of showers. Highs in the mid-80s. Sunday night, partly cloudy. Lows in the mid-60s. For Labor Day, mostly sunny through early afternoon, then becoming partly cloudy. Highs in the mid-80s. The 8 to 14 day outlook for Tuesday, September 8th through Monday, September 14th calls for temperatures to be above normal and precipitation to be near normal. Normal highs for the period are around 80 degrees and normal lows are between 55 and 60. The normal precipitation total for the 7 days is around 0.75 inches. At 9 a.m. at Indianapolis, it was partly sunny. The temperature was 78 degrees, the dew point 70, and the relative humidity 76%. The wind was southwest at 9 miles an hour. The barometric pressure was 30.08 inches and rising. Around central Indiana, it was sunny, with a temperature of 77 at Anderson and 79 at Eagle Creek Air Park. It was mostly sunny, with a temperature of 77 at Muncie, 77 at Zionsville, and 76 at Shelbyville. Elsewhere across Indiana, it was sunny, with a temperature of 78 at Terre Haute, 78 at Bloomington, and 73 at Evansville. It was partly sunny, with a temperature of 75 at South Bend, and 76 at Fort Wayne. Just outside Indiana, it was sunny, with a temperature of 75 at Champaign, and 80 at Louisville. It was mostly sunny, with a temperature of 81 at St. Louis, and 78 at Cincinnati. It was partly sunny, with a temperature of 78 at Chicago, and 78 at Dayton. Once again, at Indianapolis, it was 78 degrees with partly sunny skies. The Indianapolis climate summary for yesterday, August 31, 2026. Yesterday's high temperature was 92 degrees. The normal high is 83. Yesterday's low temperature was 72 degrees. The normal low is 63. No precipitation fell yesterday, which leaves the monthly total at 7.33 inches. This is 4.13 inches above the normal amount of 3.20 inches for August. The total precipitation for the year still stands at 34.78 inches, which is 3.88 inches above normal. No snow fell yesterday, which brings the monthly total to a trace. The total snowfall since July 1st still stands at a trace. There were no heating degree days yesterday. This leaves the monthly total at zero. The yearly total since July 1st is zero. There were 17 cooling degree days yesterday. This brings the monthly total to 331. The yearly total since January 1st is 1,115. The record high for today is 100, which occurred in 1953, and the record low is 44, which occurred in 1987. Sunrise today is at 7:13 a.m. and sunset is at 8:16 p.m. This is NOAA All Hazards Radio KEC 74 in Indianapolis. Here is a statement concerning excessive heat. For the following counties in Indiana, Boone, Decatur, Delaware, Hamilton, Hancock, Hendricks, Henry, Johnson, Madison, Marion, Morgan, Rush, Shelby, and Tipton. Heat advisory remains in effect from 2 p.m. this afternoon to 8 p.m. Eastern Daylight Time Thursday. Peak heat index values up to 105 are expected each afternoon with limited relief from the heat and humidity overnight. The areas affected include all of central Indiana. The hazardous conditions are expected from 2 p.m. this afternoon to 8 p.m. Eastern Daylight Time Thursday. The following impacts are expected. Hot temperatures and high humidity may cause heat illnesses. Drink plenty of fluids, limit time outdoors, and check up on relatives and neighbors. And now a look at your forecast for Indianapolis and central Indiana.
Today, sunny, hot with highs in the mid-90s. Southwest winds 5 to 10 miles an hour. For tonight, clear. Lows in the mid-70s. Southwest winds around 5 miles an hour. Wednesday, sunny, hot with highs in the mid-90s. Southwest winds 5 to 10 miles an hour. For Wednesday night, mostly clear. Lows in the mid-70s. Southwest winds around 5 miles an hour. Thursday, sunny, hot with highs in the mid-90s. Southwest winds 5 to 10 miles an hour. Once again, the forecast for today. Sunny, hot with highs in the mid-90s. Southwest winds 5 to 10 miles an hour. Taking a look at the 3 through 7 day forecast for Indianapolis and central Indiana. For Thursday night, mostly clear. Lows in the mid-70s. Friday, mostly sunny with a slight chance of showers and thunderstorms. Hot with highs in the lower 90s. Chance of rain 20%. For Friday night and Saturday, mostly clear. A chance of showers and thunderstorms. Hot. Lows in the lower 70s. Highs around 90. Chance of rain 30%. Saturday night, mostly clear through the late overnight, then becoming partly cloudy. A slight chance of thunderstorms through the late overnight. A slight chance of showers. Lows around 70. Chance of rain 20%. For Sunday, partly cloudy with a 20% chance of showers. Highs in the mid-80s. Sunday night, partly cloudy. Lows in the mid-60s. For Labor Day, mostly sunny through early afternoon, then becoming partly cloudy. Highs in the mid-80s. The 8 to 14 day outlook for Tuesday, September 8th through Monday, September 14th, calls for temperatures to be above normal and precipitation to be near normal. Normal highs for the period are around 80 degrees, and normal lows are between 55 and 60. The normal precipitation total for the 7 days is around 0.75 inches. At 9 a.m. at Indianapolis, it was partly sunny. The temperature was 78 degrees, the dew point 70, and the relative humidity 76%. The wind was southwest at 9 miles an hour. The barometric pressure was 30.08 inches and rising. Around central Indiana, it was sunny, with a temperature of 77 at Anderson and 79 at Eagle Creek Air Park. It was mostly sunny, with a temperature of 77 at Muncie, 77 at Zionsville, and 76 at Shelbyville. Elsewhere across Indiana, it was sunny, with a temperature of 78 at Terre Haute, 78 at Bloomington, and 73 at Evansville. It was partly sunny, with a temperature of 75 at South Bend, and 76 at Fort Wayne. Just outside Indiana, it was sunny, with a temperature of 75 at Champaign, and 80 at Louisville. It was mostly sunny, with a temperature of 81 at St. Louis, and 78 at Cincinnati. It was partly sunny, with a temperature of 78 at Chicago, and 78 at Dayton. Once again, at Indianapolis, it was 78 degrees with partly sunny skies. The Indianapolis climate summary for yesterday, August 31, 2026. Yesterday's high temperature was 92 degrees. The normal high is 83. Yesterday's low temperature was 72 degrees. The normal low is 63. No precipitation fell yesterday, which leaves the monthly total at 7.33 inches. This is 4.13 inches above the normal amount of 3.20 inches for August. The total precipitation for the year still stands at 34.78 inches, which is 3.88 inches above normal. No snow fell yesterday, which brings the monthly total to a trace. The total snowfall since July 1st still stands at a trace. There were no heating degree days yesterday. This leaves the monthly total at zero. The yearly total since July 1st is zero. There were 17 cooling degree days yesterday. This brings the monthly total to 331. The yearly total since January 1st is 1,115. The record high for today is 100, which occurred in 1953, and the record low is 44, which occurred in 1987. So
sunrise today is at 7:13 a.m. and sunset is at 8:16 p.m. This is NOAA All Hazards Radio KEC 74 in Indianapolis. Here is a statement concerning excessive heat. For the following counties in Indiana, Boone, Decatur, Delaware, Hamilton, Hancock, Hendricks, Henry, Johnson, Madison, Marion, Morgan, Rush, Shelby, and Tipton. Heat advisory remains in effect from 2 p.m. this afternoon to 8 p.m. Eastern Daylight Time Thursday. Peak heat index values up to 105 are expected each afternoon with limited relief from the heat and humidity overnight. The areas affected include all of central Indiana. The hazardous conditions are expected from 2 p.m. this afternoon to 8 p.m. Eastern Daylight Time Thursday. The following impacts are expected. Hot temperatures and high humidity may cause heat illnesses. Drink plenty of fluids. Limit time outdoors. Check up on relatives and neighbors. And now a look at your forecast for Indianapolis and central Indiana. Today, sunny, hot with highs in the mid-90s. Southwest winds 5 to 10 miles an hour. For tonight, clear. Lows in the mid-70s. Southwest winds around 5 miles an hour. Wednesday, sunny, hot with highs in the mid-90s. Southwest winds 5 to 10 miles an hour. For Wednesday night, mostly clear. Lows in the mid-70s. Southwest winds around 5 miles an hour. Thursday, sunny, hot with highs in the mid-90s. Southwest winds 5 to 10 miles an hour. Once again, the forecast for today. Sunny, hot with highs in the mid-90s. Southwest winds 5 to 10 miles an hour. Taking a look at the 3 through 7 day forecast for Indianapolis and central Indiana. For Thursday night, mostly clear. Lows in the mid-70s. Friday, mostly sunny with a slight chance of showers and thunderstorms. Hot with highs in the lower 90s. Chance of rain 20%. For Friday night and Saturday, mostly clear. A chance of showers and thunderstorms. Hot. Lows in the lower 70s. Highs around 90. Chance of rain 30%. Saturday night, mostly clear through the late overnight, then becoming partly cloudy. A slight chance of thunderstorms through the late overnight. A slight chance of showers. Lows around 70. Chance of rain 20%. For Sunday, partly cloudy with a 20% chance of showers. Highs in the mid-80s. Sunday night, partly cloudy. Lows in the mid-60s. For Labor Day, mostly sunny through early afternoon, then becoming partly cloudy. Highs in the mid-80s. The 8 to 14 day outlook for Tuesday, September 8th through Monday, September 14th, calls for temperatures to be above normal and precipitation to be near normal. Normal highs for the period are around 80 degrees, and normal lows are between 55 and 60. The normal precipitation total for the 7 days is around 0.75 inches. At 9 a.m. at Indianapolis, it was partly sunny. The temperature was 78 degrees, the dew point 70, and the relative humidity 76%. The wind was southwest at 9 miles an hour. The barometric pressure was 30.08 inches and rising. Around central Indiana, it was sunny, with a temperature of 77 at Anderson and 79 at Eagle Creek Air Park. It was mostly sunny, with a temperature of 77 at Muncie, 77 at Zionsville, and 76 at Shelbyville. Elsewhere across Indiana, it was sunny, with a temperature of 78 at Terre Haute, 78 at Bloomington, and 73 at Evansville. It was partly sunny, with a temperature of 75 at South Bend, and 76 at Fort Wayne. Just outside Indiana, it was sunny, with a temperature of 75 at Champaign, and 80 at Louisville. It was mostly sunny, with a temperature of 81 at St. Louis, and 78 at Cincinnati. It was partly sunny, with a temperature of 78 at Chicago, and 78 at Dayton. Once again, at Indianapolis, it was 78 degrees with partly sunny skies. This is NOAA All Hazards Radio KEC 74 in Indianapolis.
Here is a statement concerning excessive heat. For the following counties in Indiana, Boone, Decatur, Delaware, Hamilton, Hancock, Hendricks, Henry, Johnson, Madison, Marion, Morgan, Rush, Shelby, and Tipton. Heat advisory remains in effect from 2 p.m. this afternoon to 8 p.m. Eastern Daylight Time Thursday. Peak heat index values up to 105 are expected each afternoon with limited relief from the heat and humidity overnight. The areas affected include all of central Indiana. The hazardous conditions are expected from 2 p.m. this afternoon to 8 p.m. Eastern Daylight Time Thursday. The following impacts are expected. Hot temperatures and high humidity may cause heat illnesses. Drink plenty of fluids, limit time outdoors, and check up on relatives and neighbors. Now here is the hazardous weather outlook for central Indiana. For the period today and tonight, a heat advisory is in effect starting this afternoon. Peak heat index values between 100 and 105 expected. And now the extended outlook for the period Wednesday through Monday. A heat advisory is in effect through Thursday evening. Peak heat index values are expected to be between 100 and 105 each afternoon. Thunderstorms are possible Friday through Sunday. Spotter information statement. Spotter activation is not anticipated at this time. And now a look at your forecast for Indianapolis and central Indiana. Today, sunny, hot with highs in the mid-90s. Southwest winds 5 to 10 miles an hour. For tonight, clear. Lows in the mid-70s. Southwest winds around 5 miles an hour. Wednesday, sunny, hot with highs in the mid-90s. Southwest winds 5 to 10 miles an hour. For Wednesday night, mostly clear. Lows in the mid-70s. Southwest winds around 5 miles an hour. Thursday, sunny, hot with highs in the mid-90s. Southwest winds 5 to 10 miles an hour. Once again, the forecast for today. Sunny, hot with highs in the mid-90s. Southwest winds 5 to 10 miles an hour. Taking a look at the 3 through 7 day forecast for Indianapolis and central Indiana. For Thursday night, mostly clear. Lows in the mid-70s. Friday, mostly sunny with a slight chance of showers and thunderstorms. Hot with highs in the lower 90s. Chance of rain 20%. For Friday night and Saturday, mostly clear. A chance of showers and thunderstorms. Hot. Lows in the lower 70s. Highs around 90. Chance of rain 30%. Saturday night, mostly clear through the late overnight, then becoming partly cloudy. A slight chance of thunderstorms through the late overnight. A slight chance of showers. Lows around 70. Chance of rain 20%. For Sunday, partly cloudy with a 20% chance of showers. Highs in the mid-80s. Sunday night, partly cloudy. Lows in the mid-60s. For Labor Day, mostly sunny through early afternoon, then becoming partly cloudy. Highs in the mid-80s. The 8 to 14 day outlook for Tuesday, September 8th through Monday, September 14th, calls for temperatures to be above normal and precipitation to be near normal. Normal highs for the period are around 80 degrees, and normal lows are between 55 and 60. The normal precipitation total for the 7 days is around 0.75 inches. At 9 a.m. at Indianapolis, it was partly sunny. The temperature was 78 degrees, the dew point 70, and the relative humidity 76%. The wind was southwest at 9 miles an hour. The barometric pressure was 30.08 inches and rising. Around central Indiana, it was sunny, with a temperature of 77 at Anderson and 79 at Eagle Creek Air Park. It was mostly sunny, with a temperature of 77 at Muncie, 77 at Zionsville, and 76 at Shelbyville. Elsewhere across Indiana, it was sunny, with a temperature of 78 at Terre Haute, 78 at Bloomington, and 73 at Evansville. It was partly sunny, with a temperature of 75 at South Bend and 76 at Fort Wayne.
just outside Indiana. It was sunny, with a temperature of 75 at Champaign and 80 at Louisville. It was mostly sunny, with a temperature of 81 at St. Louis and 78 at Cincinnati. It was partly sunny, with a temperature of 78 at Chicago and 78 at Dayton. Once again, at Indianapolis, it was 78 degrees with partly sunny skies. This is NOAA All Hazards Radio KEC 74 in Indianapolis. Here is a statement concerning excessive heat. For the following counties, in Indiana, Boone, Decatur, Delaware, Hamilton, Hancock, Hendricks, Henry, Johnson, Madison, Marion, Morgan, Rush, Shelby, and Tipton. Heat advisory remains in effect from 2 p.m. this afternoon to 8 p.m. Eastern Daylight Time Thursday. Peak heat index values up to 105 are expected each afternoon with limited relief from the heat and humidity overnight. The areas affected include all of central Indiana. The hazardous conditions are expected from 2 p.m. this afternoon to 8 p.m. Eastern Daylight Time Thursday. The following impacts are expected. Hot temperatures and high humidity may cause heat illnesses. Drink plenty of fluids, limit time outdoors, and check up on relatives and neighbors. And now a look at your forecast for Indianapolis and central Indiana. Today, sunny, hot with highs in the mid-90s. Southwest winds 5 to 10 miles an hour. For tonight, clear. Lows in the mid-70s. Southwest winds around 5 miles an hour. Wednesday, sunny, hot with highs in the mid-90s. Southwest winds 5 to 10 miles an hour. For Wednesday night, mostly clear. Lows in the mid-70s. Southwest winds around 5 miles an hour. Thursday, sunny, hot with highs in the mid-90s. Southwest winds 5 to 10 miles an hour. Once again, the forecast for today. Sunny, hot with highs in the mid-90s. Southwest winds 5 to 10 miles an hour. Taking a look at the 3 through 7 day forecast for Indianapolis and central Indiana. For Thursday night, mostly clear. Lows in the mid-70s. Friday, mostly sunny with a slight chance of showers and thunderstorms. Hot with highs in the lower 90s. Chance of rain 20%. For Friday night and Saturday, mostly clear. A chance of showers and thunderstorms. Hot. Lows in the lower 70s. Highs around 90. Chance of rain 30%. Saturday night, mostly clear through the late overnight, then becoming partly cloudy. A slight chance of thunderstorms through the late overnight. A slight chance of showers. Lows around 70. Chance of rain 20%. For Sunday, partly cloudy with a 20% chance of showers. Highs in the mid-80s. Sunday night, partly cloudy. Lows in the mid-60s. For Labor Day, mostly sunny through early afternoon, then becoming partly cloudy. Highs in the mid-80s. The 8 to 14 day outlook for Tuesday, September 8th through Monday, September 14th, calls for temperatures to be above normal and precipitation to be near normal. Normal highs for the period are around 80 degrees, and normal lows are between 55 and 60. The normal precipitation total for the 7 days is around 0.75 inches. At 9 a.m., at Indianapolis, it was partly sunny. The temperature was 78 degrees, the dew point 70, and the relative humidity 76%. The wind was southwest at 9 miles an hour. The barometric pressure was 30.08 inches and rising. Around central Indiana, it was sunny, with a temperature of 77 at Anderson and 79 at Eagle Creek Air Park. It was mostly sunny, with a temperature of 77 at Muncie, 77 at Zionsville, and 76 at Shelbyville. Elsewhere across Indiana, it was sunny, with a temperature of 78 at Terre Haute, 78 at Bloomington, and 73 at Evansville. It was partly sunny, with a temperature of 75 at South Bend, and 76 at Fort Wayne. Just outside Indiana, it was sunny, with a temperature of 75 at Champaign, and 80 at Louisville. It was mostly sunny, with a temperature of 81 at St. Louis, and 78 at Cincinnati.
It was partly sunny, with a temperature of 78 at Chicago and 78 at Dayton. Once again, at Indianapolis, it was 78 degrees with partly sunny skies. This is NOAA All Hazards Radio KEC 74 in Indianapolis. Here is

Daylight time Thursday. The following impacts are expected. Hot temperatures and high humidity may cause heat illnesses. Drink plenty of fluids, limit time outdoors, and check up on relatives and neighbors. And now a look at your forecast for Indianapolis and central Indiana. Today, sunny, hot with highs in the mid-90s. Southwest winds 5 to 10 miles an hour. For tonight, clear. Lows in the mid-70s. Southwest winds around 5 miles an hour. Wednesday, sunny, hot with highs in the mid-90s. Southwest winds 5 to 10 miles an hour. For Wednesday night, mostly clear. Lows in the mid-70s. Southwest winds around 5 miles an hour. Thursday, sunny, hot with highs in the mid-90s. Southwest winds 5 to 10 miles an hour. Once again, the forecast for today. Sunny, hot with highs in the mid-90s. Southwest winds 5 to 10 miles an hour. Taking a look at the 3 through 7 day forecast for Indianapolis and central Indiana. For Thursday night, mostly clear. Lows in the mid-70s. Friday, mostly sunny with a slight chance of showers and thunderstorms. Hot with highs in the lower 90s. Chance of rain 20%. For Friday night and Saturday, mostly clear. A chance of showers and thunderstorms. Hot. Lows in the lower 70s. Highs around 90. Chance of rain 30%. Saturday night, mostly clear through the late overnight, then becoming partly cloudy. A slight chance of thunderstorms through the late overnight. A slight chance of showers. Lows around 70. Chance of rain 20%. For Sunday, partly cloudy with a 20% chance of showers. Highs in the mid-80s. Sunday night, partly cloudy. Lows in the mid-60s. For Labor Day, mostly sunny through early afternoon, then becoming partly cloudy. Highs in the mid-80s. The 8 to 14 day outlook for Tuesday, September 8th through Monday, September 14th, calls for temperatures to be above normal and precipitation to be near normal. Normal highs for the period are around 80 degrees, and normal lows are between 55 and 60. The normal precipitation total for the 7 days is around 0.75 inches. At 9 a.m. at Indianapolis, it was partly sunny. The temperature was 78 degrees, the dew point 70, and the relative humidity 76%. The wind was southwest at 9 miles an hour. The barometric pressure was 30.08 inches and rising. Around central Indiana, it was sunny, with a temperature of 77 at Anderson and 79 at Eagle Creek Air Park. It was mostly sunny, with a temperature of 77 at Muncie, 77 at Zionsville, and 76 at Shelbyville. Elsewhere across Indiana, it was sunny, with a temperature of 78 at Terre Haute, 78 at Bloomington, and 73 at Evansville. It was partly sunny, with a temperature of 75 at South Bend, and 76 at Fort Wayne. Just outside Indiana, it was sunny, with a temperature of 75 at Champaign, and 80 at Louisville. It was mostly sunny, with a temperature of 81 at St. Louis, and 78 at Cincinnati. It was partly sunny, with a temperature of 78 at Chicago, and 78 at Dayton. Once again, at Indianapolis, it was 78 degrees with partly sunny skies. This is NOAA All Hazards Radio KEC 74 in Indianapolis. Here is a statement concerning excessive heat. For the following counties in Indiana: Boone, Decatur, Delaware, Hamilton, Hancock, Hendricks, Henry, Johnson, Madison, Marion, Morgan, Rush, Shelby, and Tipton. Heat advisory remains in effect from 2 p.m. this afternoon to 8 p.m. Eastern Daylight Time Thursday. Peak heat index values up to 105 are expected each afternoon with limited relief from the heat and humidity overnight. The areas affected include all of central Indiana. The hazardous conditions are expected from 2 p.m. this afternoon to 8 p.m. Eastern Daylight Time Thursday. The following impacts are expected. Hot temperatures and high humidity may cause heat illnesses. Drink plenty of fluids, limit time outdoors, and check up on relatives and neighbors.

And now a look at your forecast for Indianapolis and central Indiana. Today, sunny, hot with highs in the mid-90s. Southwest winds 5 to 10 miles an hour. For tonight, clear. Lows in the mid-70s. Southwest winds around 5 miles an hour. Wednesday, sunny, hot with highs in the mid-90s. Southwest winds 5 to 10 miles an hour. For Wednesday night, mostly clear. Lows in the mid-70s. Southwest winds around 5 miles an hour. Thursday, sunny, hot with highs in the mid-90s. Southwest winds 5 to 10 miles an hour. Once again, the forecast for today. Sunny, hot with highs in the mid-90s. Southwest winds 5 to 10 miles an hour. Taking a look at the 3-7 day forecast for Indianapolis and central Indiana. For Thursday night, mostly clear. Lows in the mid-70s. Friday, mostly sunny with a slight chance of showers and thunderstorms. Hot with highs in the lower 90s. Chance of rain 20%. For Friday night and Saturday, mostly clear. A chance of showers and thunderstorms. Hot. Lows in the lower 70s. Highs around 90. Chance of rain 30%. Saturday night, mostly clear through the late overnight, then becoming partly cloudy. A slight chance of thunderstorms through the late overnight. A slight chance of showers. Lows around 70. Chance of rain 20%. For Sunday, partly cloudy with a 20% chance of showers. Highs in the mid-80s. Sunday night, partly cloudy. Lows in the mid-60s. For Labor Day, mostly sunny through early afternoon, then becoming partly cloudy. Highs in the mid-80s. The 8-14 day outlook for Tuesday, September 8th through Monday, September 14th, calls for temperatures to be above normal and precipitation to be near normal. Normal highs for the period are around 80 degrees, and normal lows are between 55 and 60. The normal precipitation total for the 7 days is around 0.75 inches. At 9 a.m. at Indianapolis, it was partly sunny. The temperature was 78 degrees, the dew point 70, and the relative humidity 76%. The wind was southwest at 9 miles an hour. The barometric pressure was 30.08 inches and rising. Around central Indiana, it was sunny, with a temperature of 77 at Anderson and 79 at Eagle Creek Air Park. It was mostly sunny, with a temperature of 77 at Muncie, 77 at Zionsville, and 76 at Shelbyville. Elsewhere across Indiana, it was sunny, with a temperature of 78 at Terre Haute, 78 at Bloomington, and 73 at Evansville. It was partly sunny, with a temperature of 75 at South Bend and 76 at Fort Wayne. Just outside Indiana, it was sunny, with a temperature of 75 at Champaign and 80 at Louisville. It was mostly sunny, with a temperature of 81 at St. Louis and 78 at Cincinnati. It was partly sunny, with a temperature of 78 at Chicago and 78 at Dayton. Once again, at Indianapolis, it was 78 degrees with partly sunny skies. This is NOAA All Hazards Radio KEC 74 in Indianapolis. Here is a statement concerning excessive heat. For the following counties in Indiana, Boone, Decatur, Delaware, Hamilton, Hancock, Hendricks, Henry, Johnson, Madison, Marion, Morgan, Rush, Shelby, and Tipton. Heat advisory remains in effect from 2 p.m. this afternoon to 8 p.m. Eastern Daylight Time Thursday. Peak heat index values up to 105 are expected each afternoon with limited relief from the heat and humidity overnight. The areas affected include all of central Indiana. The hazardous conditions are expected from 2 p.m. this afternoon to 8 p.m. Eastern Daylight Time Thursday. The following impacts are expected. Hot temperatures and high humidity may cause heat illnesses. Drink plenty of fluids, limit time outdoors, and check up on relatives and neighbors. And now a look at your forecast for Indianapolis and central Indiana. Today, sunny, hot with highs in the mid-90s. Southwest winds 5 to 10 miles an hour. For tonight,
clear. Lows in the mid-70s. Southwest winds around 5 miles an hour. Wednesday. Sunny, hot with highs in the mid-90s. Southwest winds 5 to 10 miles an hour. For Wednesday night. Mostly clear. Lows in the mid-70s. Southwest winds around 5 miles an hour. Thursday. Sunny, hot with highs in the mid-90s. Southwest winds 5 to 10 miles an hour. Once again, the forecast for today. Sunny, hot with highs in the mid-90s. Southwest winds 5 to 10 miles an hour. Now here is the hazardous weather outlook for central Indiana. For the period today and tonight, a heat advisory is in effect starting this afternoon. Peak heat index values between 100 and 105 expected. And now the extended outlook for the period Wednesday through Monday. A heat advisory is in effect through Thursday evening. Peak heat index values are expected to be between 100 and 105 each afternoon. Thunderstorms are possible Friday through Sunday. Spotter information statement. Spotter activation is not anticipated at this time. Taking a look at the 3 through 7 day forecast for Indianapolis and central Indiana. For Thursday night, mostly clear. Lows in the mid-70s. Friday, mostly sunny with a slight chance of showers and thunderstorms. Hot with highs in the lower 90s. Chance of rain 20%. For Friday night and Saturday, mostly clear. A chance of showers and thunderstorms. Hot. Lows in the lower 70s. Highs around 90. Chance of rain 30%. Saturday night, mostly clear through the late overnight, then becoming partly cloudy. A slight chance of thunderstorms through the late overnight. A slight chance of showers. Lows around 70. Chance of rain 20%. For Sunday, partly cloudy with a 20% chance of showers. Highs in the mid-80s. Sunday night, partly cloudy. Lows in the mid-60s. For Labor Day, mostly sunny through early afternoon, then becoming partly cloudy. Highs in the mid-80s. The 8 to 14 day outlook for Tuesday, September 8th through Monday, September 14th, calls for temperatures to be above normal and precipitation to be near normal. Normal highs for the period are around 80 degrees, and normal lows are between 55 and 60. The normal precipitation total for the 7 days is around 0.75 inches. At 9 a.m. at Indianapolis, it was partly sunny. The temperature was 78 degrees, the dew point 70, and the relative humidity 76%. The wind was southwest at 9 miles an hour. The barometric pressure was 30.08 inches and rising. Around central Indiana, it was sunny, with a temperature of 77 at Anderson and 79 at Eagle Creek Air Park. It was mostly sunny, with a temperature of 77 at Muncie, 77 at Zionsville, and 76 at Shelbyville. Elsewhere across Indiana, it was sunny, with a temperature of 78 at Terre Haute, 78 at Bloomington, and 73 at Evansville. It was partly sunny, with a temperature of 75 at South Bend, and 76 at Fort Wayne. Just outside Indiana, it was sunny, with a temperature of 75 at Champaign, and 80 at Louisville. It was mostly sunny, with a temperature of 81 at St. Louis and 78 at Cincinnati. It was partly sunny, with a temperature of 78 at Chicago and 78 at Dayton. Once again, at Indianapolis, it was 78 degrees with partly sunny skies. This is NOAA All Hazards Radio KEC 74 in Indianapolis. Here is a statement concerning excessive heat. For the following counties, in Indiana, Boone, Decatur, Delaware, Hamilton, Hancock, Hendricks, Henry, Johnson, Madison, Marion, Morgan, Rush, Shelby, and Tipton. Heat advisory remains in effect from 2 p.m. this afternoon to 8 p.m. Eastern Daylight Time Thursday. Peak heat index values up to 105 are expected each afternoon with limited relief from the heat and humidity overnight. The areas affected include all of central Indiana. The hazardous conditions are expected from 2 p.m. this afternoon to 8 p.m. Eastern Daylight Time Thursday.
The following impacts are expected. Hot temperatures and high humidity may cause heat illnesses. Drink plenty of fluids, limit time outdoors, and check up on relatives and neighbors. And now a look at your forecast for Indianapolis and central Indiana. Today, sunny, hot with highs in the mid-90s. Southwest winds 5 to 10 miles an hour. For tonight, clear. Lows in the mid-70s. Southwest winds around 5 miles an hour. Wednesday, sunny, hot with highs in the mid-90s. Southwest winds 5 to 10 miles an hour. For Wednesday night, mostly clear. Lows in the mid-70s. Southwest winds around 5 miles an hour. Thursday, sunny, hot with highs in the mid-90s. Southwest winds 5 to 10 miles an hour. Once again, the forecast for today. Sunny, hot with highs in the mid-90s. Southwest winds 5 to 10 miles an hour. Taking a look at the 3 through 7 day forecast for Indianapolis and central Indiana. For Thursday night, mostly clear. Lows in the mid-70s. Friday, mostly sunny with a slight chance of showers and thunderstorms. Hot with highs in the lower 90s. Chance of rain 20%. For Friday night and Saturday, mostly clear. A chance of showers and thunderstorms. Hot. Lows in the lower 70s. Highs around. Chance of rain 30%. Saturday night, mostly clear through the late overnight, then becoming partly cloudy. A slight chance of thunderstorms through the late overnight. A slight chance of showers. Lows around 70. Chance of rain 20%. For Sunday, partly cloudy with a 20% chance of showers. Highs in the mid-80s. Sunday night, partly cloudy. Lows in the mid-60s. For Labor Day, mostly sunny through early afternoon, then becoming partly cloudy. Highs in the mid-80s. The 8 to 14 day outlook for Tuesday, September 8th through Monday, September 14th calls for temperatures to be above normal and precipitation to be near normal. Normal highs for the period are around 80 degrees and normal lows are between 55 and 60. The normal precipitation total for the 7 days is around 0.75 inches. At 9 a.m. at Indianapolis, it was partly sunny. The temperature was 78 degrees. The dew point 70, and the relative humidity 76%. The wind was southwest at 9 miles an hour. The barometric pressure was 30.08 inches and rising. Around central Indiana, it was sunny, with a temperature of 77 at Anderson and 79 at Eagle Creek Air Park. It was mostly sunny, with a temperature of 77 at Muncie, 77 at Zionsville, and 76 at Shelbyville. Elsewhere across Indiana, it was sunny, with a temperature of 78 at Terre Haute, 78 at Bloomington, and 73 at Evansville. It was partly sunny, with a temperature of 75 at South Bend, and 76 at Fort Wayne. Just outside Indiana, it was sunny, with a temperature of 75 at Champaign, and 80 at Louisville. It was mostly sunny, with a temperature of 81 at St. Louis, and 78 at Cincinnati. It was partly sunny, with a temperature of 78 at Chicago and 78 at Dayton. Once again, at Indianapolis, it was 78 degrees with partly sunny skies. This is NOAA All Hazards Radio KEC 74 in Indianapolis. Here is a statement concerning excessive heat. For the following counties in Indiana, Boone, Decatur, Delaware, Hamilton, Hancock, Hendricks, Henry, Johnson, Madison, Marion, Morgan, Rush, Shelby, and Tipton. Heat advisory remains in effect from 2 p.m. this afternoon to 8 p.m. Eastern Daylight Time Thursday. Peak heat index values up to 105 are expected each afternoon with limited relief from the heat and humidity overnight. The areas affected include all of central Indiana. The hazardous conditions are expected from 2 p.m. this afternoon to 8 p.m. Eastern Daylight Time Thursday. The following impacts are expected. Hot temperatures and high humidity may cause heat illnesses. Drink plenty of fluids, limit time outdoors, and check up on relatives and neighbors.
And now a look at your forecast for Indianapolis and central Indiana. Today, sunny, hot with highs in the mid-90s. Southwest winds 5 to 10 miles an hour. For tonight, clear. Lows in the mid-70s. Southwest winds around 5 miles an hour. Wednesday, sunny, hot with highs in the mid-90s. Southwest winds 5 to 10 miles an hour. For Wednesday night, mostly clear. Lows in the mid-70s. Southwest winds around 5 miles an hour. Thursday, sunny, hot with highs in the mid-90s. Southwest winds 5 to 10 miles an hour. Once again, the forecast for today. Sunny, hot with highs in the mid-90s. Southwest winds 5 to 10 miles an hour. Taking a look at the 3 through 7 day forecast for Indianapolis and central Indiana. For Thursday night, mostly clear. Lows in the mid-70s. Friday, mostly sunny with a slight chance of showers and thunderstorms. Hot with highs in the lower 90s. Chance of rain 20%. For Friday night and Saturday, mostly clear. A chance of showers and thunderstorms. Hot. Lows in the lower 70s. Highs around 90. Chance of rain 30%. Saturday night, mostly clear through the late overnight and becoming partly cloudy. A slight chance of thunderstorms through the late overnight. A slight chance of showers. Lows around 70. Chance of rain 20%. For Sunday, partly cloudy with a 20% chance of showers. Highs in the mid-80s. Sunday night, partly cloudy. Lows in the mid-60s. For Labor Day, mostly sunny through early afternoon, then becoming partly cloudy. Highs in the mid-80s. The 8 to 14 day outlook for Tuesday, September 8th through Monday, September 14th, calls for temperatures to be above normal and precipitation to be near normal. Normal highs for the period are around 80 degrees, and normal lows are between 55 and 60. The normal precipitation total for the 7 days is around 0.75 inches. At 9 a.m. at Indianapolis, it was partly sunny. The temperature was 78 degrees, the dew point 70, and the relative humidity 76%. The wind was southwest at 9 miles an hour. The barometric pressure was 30.08 inches and rising. Around central Indiana, it was sunny, with a temperature of 77 at Anderson and 79 at Eagle Creek Air Park. It was mostly sunny, with a temperature of 77 at Muncie, 77 at Zionsville, and 76 at Shelbyville. Elsewhere across Indiana, it was sunny, with a temperature of 78 at Terre Haute, 78 at Bloomington, and 73 at Evansville. It was partly sunny, with a temperature of 75 at South Bend, and 76 at Fort Wayne. Just outside Indiana, it was sunny, with a temperature of 75 at Champaign, and 80 at Louisville. It was mostly sunny, with a temperature of 81 at St. Louis, and 78 at Cincinnati. It was partly sunny, with a temperature of 78 at Chicago, and 78 at Dayton. Once again, at Indianapolis, it was 78 degrees with partly sunny skies. This is NOAA All Hazards Radio KEC 74 in Indianapolis. Here is a statement concerning excessive heat. For the following counties, in Indiana, Boone, Decatur, Delaware, Hamilton, Hancock, Hendricks, Henry, Johnson, Madison, Marion, Morgan, Rush, Shelby, and Tipton. Heat advisory remains in effect from 2 p.m. this afternoon to 8 p.m. Eastern Daylight Time Thursday. Peak heat index values up to 105 are expected each afternoon with limited relief from the heat and humidity overnight. The areas affected include all of central Indiana. The hazardous conditions are expected from 2 p.m. this afternoon to 8 p.m. Eastern Daylight Time Thursday. The following impacts are expected. Hot temperatures and high humidity may cause heat illnesses. Drink plenty of fluids, limit time outdoors, and check up on relatives and neighbors. And now a look at your forecast for Indianapolis and central Indiana. Today, sunny, hot with highs in the mid-90s. Southwest winds 5 to 10 miles an hour. For tonight,
clear. Lows in the mid-70s. Southwest winds around 5 miles an hour. Wednesday. Sunny, hot with highs in the mid-90s. Southwest winds 5 to 10 miles an hour. For Wednesday night. Mostly clear. Lows in the mid-70s. Southwest winds around 5 miles an hour. Thursday. Sunny, hot with highs in the mid-90s. Southwest winds 5 to 10 miles an hour. Once again, the forecast for today. Sunny, hot with highs in the mid-90s. Southwest winds 5 to 10 miles an hour. Taking a look at the 3-7 day forecast for Indianapolis and central Indiana. For Thursday night, mostly clear. Lows in the mid-70s. Friday, mostly sunny with a slight chance of showers and thunderstorms. Hot with highs in the lower 90s. Chance of rain 20%. For Friday night and Saturday, mostly clear. A chance of showers and thunderstorms. Hot. Lows in the lower 70s. Highs around 90. Chance of rain 30%. Saturday night, mostly clear through the late overnight, then becoming partly cloudy. A slight chance of thunderstorms through the late overnight. A slight chance of showers. Lows around 70. Chance of rain 20%. For Sunday, partly cloudy with a 20% chance of showers. Highs in the mid-80s. Sunday night, partly cloudy. Lows in the mid-60s. For Labor Day, mostly sunny through early afternoon, then becoming partly cloudy. Highs in the mid-80s. The 8-14 day outlook for Tuesday, September 8th through Monday, September 14th, calls for temperatures to be above normal and precipitation to be near normal. Normal highs for the period are around 80 degrees, and normal lows are between 55 and 60. The normal precipitation total for the 7 days is around 0.75 inches. At 9 a.m. at Indianapolis, it was partly sunny. The temperature was 78 degrees, the dew point 70, and the relative humidity 76%. The wind was southwest at 9 miles an hour. The barometric pressure was 30.08 inches and rising. Around central Indiana, it was sunny, with a temperature of 77 at Anderson and 79 at Eagle Creek Air Park. It was mostly sunny, with a temperature of 77 at Muncie, 77 at Zionsville, and 76 at Shelbyville. Elsewhere across Indiana, it was sunny, with a temperature of 78 at Terre Haute, 78 at Bloomington, and 73 at Evansville. It was partly sunny, with a temperature of 75 at South Bend, and 76 at Fort Wayne. Just outside Indiana, it was sunny, with a temperature of 75 at Champaign, and 80 at Louisville. It was mostly sunny, with a temperature of 81 at St. Louis, and 78 at Cincinnati. It was partly sunny, with a temperature of 78 at Chicago, and 78 at Dayton. Once again, at Indianapolis, it was 78 degrees with partly sunny skies. At 10 a.m., at Indianapolis, it was partly sunny. The temperature was 82 degrees, the dew point 71, and the relative humidity 69%. The wind was southwest at 12 miles an hour. The barometric pressure was 30.07 inches and falling. Around central Indiana, it was sunny, with a temperature of 81 at Anderson, 81 at Muncie, 81 at Zionsville, 81 at Eagle Creek Air Park, and 80 at Shelbyville. Elsewhere across Indiana, it was sunny, with a temperature of 82 at Terre Haute, 81 at Bloomington, and 79 at Evansville. It was partly sunny, with a temperature of 77 at South Bend, and 77 at Fort Wayne. Just outside Indiana, it was sunny, with a temperature of 80 at Champaign, and 84 at Louisville. It was mostly sunny, with a temperature of 80 at Chicago, 84 at St. Louis, and 81 at Cincinnati. At Dayton, it was partly sunny, with a temperature of 82. Once again, at Indianapolis, it was 82 degrees with partly sunny skies. This is NOAA All Hazards Radio KEC 74 in Indianapolis. Here is a statement concerning excessive heat. For the following counties in Indiana, Boone, Decatur, Delaware, Hamilton, Hancock, Hendricks, Henry, G.
Johnson, Madison, Marion, Morgan, Rush, Shelby, and Tipton. Heat advisory remains in effect from 2 p.m. this afternoon to 8 p.m. Eastern Daylight Time Thursday. Heat index values up to 105 are expected each afternoon with limited relief from the heat and humidity overnight. The areas affected include all of central Indiana. The hazardous conditions are expected from 2 p.m. this afternoon to 8 p.m. Eastern Daylight Time Thursday. The following impacts are expected. Hot temperatures and high humidity may cause heat illnesses. Drink plenty of fluids, limit time outdoors, and check up on relatives and neighbors. Now here is the hazardous weather outlook for central Indiana. For the period today and tonight, a heat advisory is in effect starting this afternoon. Heat index values between 100 and 105 expected. And now the extended outlook for the period Wednesday through Monday. A heat advisory is in effect through Thursday evening. Heat index values are expected to be between 100 and 105 each afternoon. Thunderstorms are possible Friday through Sunday. Spotter information statement. Spotter activation is not anticipated at this time. And now a look at your forecast for Indianapolis and central Indiana. Today, sunny, hot with highs in the mid-90s. Southwest winds 5 to 10 miles an hour. For tonight, clear. Lows in the mid-70s. Southwest winds around 5 miles an hour. Wednesday, sunny, hot with highs in the mid-90s. Southwest winds 5 to 10 miles an hour. For Wednesday night, mostly clear. Lows in the mid-70s. Southwest winds around 5 miles an hour. Thursday, sunny, hot with highs in the mid-90s. Southwest winds 5 to 10 miles an hour. Once again, the forecast for today. Sunny, hot with highs in the mid-90s. Southwest winds 5 to 10 miles an hour. Taking a look at the 3 through 7 day forecast for Indianapolis and central Indiana. For Thursday night, mostly clear. Lows in the mid-70s. Friday, mostly sunny with a slight chance of showers and thunderstorms. Hot with highs in the lower 90s. Chance of rain 20%. For Friday night and Saturday, mostly clear. A chance of showers and thunderstorms. Hot. Lows in the lower 70s. Highs around 90. Chance of rain 30%. Saturday night, mostly clear through the late overnight, then becoming partly cloudy. A slight chance of thunderstorms through the late overnight. A slight chance of showers. Lows around 70. Chance of rain 20%. For Sunday, partly cloudy with a 20% chance of showers. Highs in the mid-80s. Sunday night, partly cloudy. Lows in the mid-60s. For Labor Day, mostly sunny through early afternoon, then becoming partly cloudy. Highs in the mid-80s. The 8 to 14 day outlook for Tuesday, September 8th through Monday, September 14th, calls for temperatures to be above normal and precipitation to be near normal. Normal highs for the period are around 80 degrees, and normal lows are between 55 and 60. The normal precipitation total for the 7 days is around 0.75 inches. At 10 a.m. at Indianapolis, it was partly sunny. The temperature was 82 degrees, the dew point 71, and the relative humidity 69%. The wind was southwest at 12 miles an hour. The barometric pressure was 30.07 inches and falling. Around central Indiana, it was sunny, with a temperature of 81 at Anderson, 81 at Muncie, 81 at Zionsville, 81 at Eagle Creek Airpark, and 80 at Shelbyville. Elsewhere across Indiana, it was sunny, with a temperature of 82 at Terre Haute, 81 at Bloomington, and 79 at Evansville. It was partly sunny, with a temperature of 77 at South Bend, and 77 at Fort Wayne. Just outside Indiana, it was sunny, with a temperature of 80 at Champaign, and 84 at Louisville. It was mostly sunny, with a temperature of 80 at Chicago, 84 at St. Louis, and 81 at Cincinnati. At Dayton, it was partly sunny, with a temperature of 82.
Once again, at Indianapolis, it was 82 degrees with partly sunny skies. This is NOAA All Hazards Radio KEC 74 in Indianapolis. Here is a statement concerning excessive heat. For the following counties, in Indiana, Boone, Decatur, Delaware, Hamilton, Hancock, Hendricks, Henry, Johnson, Madison, Marion, Morgan, Rush, Shelby, and Tipton. Heat advisory remains in effect from 2 p.m. this afternoon to 8 p.m. Eastern Daylight Time Thursday. Peak heat index values up to 105 are expected each afternoon with limited relief from the heat and humidity overnight. The areas affected include all of central Indiana. The hazardous conditions are expected from 2 p.m. this afternoon to 8 p.m. Eastern Daylight Time Thursday. The following impacts are expected. Hot temperatures and high humidity may cause heat illnesses. Drink plenty of fluids, limit time outdoors, and check up on relatives and neighbors. And now a look at your forecast for Indianapolis and central Indiana. Today, sunny, hot with highs in the mid-90s. Southwest winds 5 to 10 miles an hour. For tonight, clear. Lows in the mid-70s. Southwest winds around 5 miles an hour. Wednesday, sunny, hot with highs in the mid-90s. Southwest winds 5 to 10 miles an hour. For Wednesday night, mostly clear. Lows in the mid-70s. Southwest winds around 5 miles an hour. Thursday, sunny, hot with highs in the mid-90s. Southwest winds 5 to 10 miles an hour. Once again, the forecast for today. Sunny, hot with highs in the mid-90s. Southwest winds 5 to 10 miles an hour. Taking a look at the 3 through 7 day forecast for Indianapolis and central Indiana. For Thursday night, mostly clear. Lows in the mid-70s. Friday, mostly sunny with a slight chance of showers and thunderstorms. Hot with highs in the lower 90s. Chance of rain 20%. For Friday night and Saturday, mostly clear. A chance of showers and thunderstorms. Hot. Lows in the lower 70s. Highs around 90. Chance of rain 30%. Saturday night, mostly clear through the late overnight, then becoming partly cloudy. A slight chance of thunderstorms through the late overnight. A slight chance of showers. Lows around 70. Chance of rain 20%. For Sunday, partly cloudy with a 20% chance of showers. Highs in the mid-80s. Sunday night, partly cloudy. Lows in the mid-60s. For Labor Day, mostly sunny through early afternoon, then becoming partly cloudy. Highs in the mid-80s. The 8 to 14 day outlook for Tuesday, September 8th through Monday, September 14th, calls for temperatures to be above normal and precipitation to be near normal. Normal highs for the period are around 80 degrees, and normal lows are between 55 and 60. The normal precipitation total for the 7 days is around 0.75 inches. At 10 a.m., at Indianapolis, it was partly sunny. The temperature was 82 degrees, the dew point 71, and the relative humidity 69%. The wind was southwest at 12 miles an hour. The barometric pressure was 30.07 inches and falling. Around central Indiana, it was sunny, with a temperature of 81 at Anderson, 81 at Muncie, 81 at Zionsville, 81 at Eagle Creek Airpark, and 80 at Shelbyville. Elsewhere across Indiana, it was sunny, with a temperature of 82 at Terre Haute, 81 at Bloomington, and 79 at Evansville. It was partly sunny, with a temperature of 77 at South Bend, and 77 at Fort Wayne. Just outside Indiana, it was sunny, with a temperature of 80 at Champaign, and 84 at Louisville. It was mostly sunny, with a temperature of 80 at Chicago, 84 at St. Louis, and 81 at Cincinnati. At Dayton, was partly sunny, with a temperature of 82. Once again, at Indianapolis, it was 82 degrees with partly sunny skies. This is NOAA All Hazards Radio KEC 74 in Indianapolis. Here is a statement concerning excessive heat.
For the following counties in Indiana: Boone, Decatur, Delaware, Hamilton, Hancock, Hendricks, Henry, Johnson, Madison, Marion, Morgan, Rush, Shelby, and Tipton. Heat advisory remains in effect from 2 p.m. this afternoon to 8 p.m. Eastern Daylight Time Thursday. Peak heat index values up to 105 are expected each afternoon with limited relief from the heat and humidity overnight. The areas affected include all of central Indiana. The hazardous conditions are expected from 2 p.m. this afternoon to 8 p.m. Eastern Daylight Time Thursday. The following impacts are expected: hot temperatures and high humidity may cause heat illnesses. Drink plenty of fluids, limit time outdoors, and check up on relatives and neighbors. And now a look at your forecast for Indianapolis and central Indiana. Today, sunny, hot with highs in the mid-90s. Southwest winds 5 to 10 miles an hour. For tonight, clear. Lows in the mid-70s. Southwest winds around 5 miles an hour. Wednesday, sunny, hot with highs in the mid-90s. Southwest winds 5 to 10 miles an hour. For Wednesday night, mostly clear. Lows in the mid-70s. Southwest winds around 5 miles an hour. Thursday, sunny, hot with highs in the mid-90s. Southwest winds 5 to 10 miles an hour. Once again, the forecast for today: sunny, hot with highs in the mid-90s. Southwest winds 5 to 10 miles an hour. Taking a look at the 3-7 day forecast for Indianapolis and central Indiana. For Thursday night, mostly clear. Lows in the mid-70s. Friday, mostly sunny with a slight chance of showers and thunderstorms. Hot with highs in the lower 90s. Chance of rain 20%. For Friday night and Saturday, mostly clear. A chance of showers and thunderstorms. Hot. Lows in the lower 70s. Highs around 90. Chance of rain 30%. Saturday night, mostly clear through the late overnight, then becoming partly cloudy. A slight chance of thunderstorms through the late overnight. A slight chance of showers. Lows around 70. Chance of rain 20%. For Sunday, partly cloudy with a 20% chance of showers. Highs in the mid-80s. Sunday night, partly cloudy. Lows in the mid-60s. For Labor Day, mostly sunny through early afternoon, then becoming partly cloudy. Highs in the mid-80s. The 8-14 day outlook for Tuesday, September 8th through Monday, September 14th, calls for temperatures to be above normal and precipitation to be near normal. Normal highs for the period are around 80 degrees, and normal lows are between 55 and 60. The normal precipitation total for the 7 days is around 0.75 inches. At 10 a.m. at Indianapolis, it was partly sunny. The temperature was 82 degrees, the dew point 71, and the relative humidity 69%. The wind was southwest at 12 miles an hour. The barometric pressure was 30.07 inches and falling. Around central Indiana, it was sunny, with a temperature of 81 at Anderson, 81 at Muncie, 81 at Zionsville, 81 at Eagle Creek Airpark, and 80 at Shelbyville. Elsewhere across Indiana, it was sunny, with a temperature of 82 at Terre Haute, 81 at Bloomington, and 79 at Evansville. It was partly sunny, with a temperature of 77 at South Bend, and 77 at Fort Wayne. Just outside Indiana, it was sunny, with a temperature of 80 at Champaign, and 84 at Louisville. It was mostly sunny, with a temperature of 80 at Chicago, 84 at St. Louis, and 81 at Cincinnati. At Dayton, partly sunny, with a temperature of 82. Once again, at Indianapolis, it was 82 degrees with partly sunny skies. This is NOAA All Hazards Radio KEC 74 in Indianapolis. Here is a statement concerning excessive heat. For the following counties in Indiana: Boone, Decatur, Delaware, Hamilton, Hancock, Hendricks, Henry, Johnson, Madison, Marion, Morgan, Rush, Shelby, and Tipton.
Heat advisory remains in effect from 2 p.m. this afternoon to 8 p.m. Eastern Daylight Time Thursday. Peak heat index values up to 105 are expected each afternoon with limited relief from the heat and humidity overnight. The areas affected include all of central Indiana. The hazardous conditions are expected from 2 p.m. this afternoon to 8 p.m. Eastern Daylight Time Thursday. The following impacts are expected. Hot temperatures and high humidity may cause heat illnesses. Drink plenty of fluids, limit time outdoors, and check up on relatives and neighbors. And now a look at your forecast for Indianapolis and central Indiana. Today, sunny, hot with highs in the mid-90s. Southwest winds 5 to 10 miles an hour. For tonight, clear. Lows in the mid-70s. Southwest winds around 5 miles an hour. Wednesday, sunny, hot with highs in the mid-90s. Southwest winds 5 to 10 miles an hour. For Wednesday night, mostly clear. Lows in the mid-70s. Southwest winds around 5 miles an hour. Thursday, sunny, hot with highs in the mid-90s. Southwest winds 5 to 10 miles an hour. Once again, the forecast for today. Sunny, hot with highs in the mid-90s. Southwest winds 5 to 10 miles an hour. Taking a look at the 3 through 7 day forecast for Indianapolis and central Indiana. For Thursday night, mostly clear. Lows in the mid-70s. Friday, mostly sunny with a slight chance of showers and thunderstorms. Hot with highs in the lower 90s. Chance of rain 20%. For Friday night and Saturday, mostly clear. A chance of showers and thunderstorms. Hot. Lows in the lower 70s. Highs around 90. Chance of rain 30%. Saturday night, mostly clear through the late overnight, then becoming partly cloudy. A slight chance of thunderstorms through the late overnight. A slight chance of showers. Lows around 70. Chance of rain 20%. For Sunday, partly cloudy with a 20% chance of showers. Highs in the mid-80s. Sunday night, partly cloudy. Lows in the mid-60s. For Labor Day, mostly sunny through early afternoon, then becoming partly cloudy. Highs in the mid-80s. The 8 to 14 day outlook for Tuesday, September 8th through Monday, September 14th, calls for temperatures to be above normal and precipitation to be near normal. Normal highs for the period are around 80 degrees, and normal lows are between 55 and 60. The normal precipitation total for the 7 days is around 0.75 inches. At 10 a.m. at Indianapolis, it was partly sunny. The temperature was 82 degrees, the dew point 71, and the relative humidity 69%. The wind was southwest at 12 miles an hour. The barometric pressure was 30.07 inches and falling. Around central Indiana, it was sunny, with a temperature of 81 at Anderson, 81 at Muncie, 81 at Zionsville, 81 at Eagle Creek Airpark, and 80 at Shelbyville. Elsewhere across Indiana, it was sunny, with a temperature of 82 at Terre Haute, 81 at Bloomington, and 79 at Evansville. It was partly sunny, with a temperature of 77 at South Bend, and 77 at Fort Wayne. Just outside Indiana, it was sunny, with a temperature of 80 at Champaign, and 84 at Louisville. It was mostly sunny, with a temperature of 80 at Chicago, 84 at St. Louis, and 81 at Cincinnati. At Dayton, it was partly sunny, with a temperature of 82. Once again, at Indianapolis, it was 82 degrees with partly sunny skies. This is NOAA All Hazards Radio KEC 74 in Indianapolis. Here is a statement concerning excessive heat. For the following counties in Indiana, Boone, Decatur, Delaware, Hamilton, Hancock, Hendricks, Henry, Johnson, Madison, Marion, Morgan, Rush, Shelby, and Tipton. Heat advisory remains in effect from 2 p.m. this afternoon to 8 p.m. Eastern Daylight Time Thursday. Peak heat index values up to 105 are expected each afternoon with limited relief from the heat and humidity overnight. The areas affected include all of central Indiana.
The hazardous conditions are expected from 2 p.m. this afternoon to 8 p.m. Eastern Daylight Time Thursday. The following impacts are expected. Hot temperatures and high humidity may cause heat illnesses. Drink plenty of fluids, limit time outdoors, and check up on relatives and neighbors. Now here is the hazardous weather outlook for central Indiana. For the period today and tonight, a heat advisory is in effect starting this afternoon. Peak heat index values between 100 and 105 expected. And now the extended outlook for the period Wednesday through Monday. A heat advisory is in effect through Thursday evening. Peak heat index values are expected to be between 100 and 105 each afternoon. Thunderstorms are possible Friday through Sunday. Spotter information statement. Spotter activation is not anticipated at this time. And now a look at your forecast for Indianapolis and central Indiana. Today, sunny, hot with highs in the mid-90s. Southwest winds 5 to 10 miles an hour. For tonight, clear. Lows in the mid-70s. Southwest winds around 5 miles an hour. Wednesday, sunny, hot with highs in the mid-90s. Southwest winds 5 to 10 miles an hour. For Wednesday night, mostly clear. Lows in the mid-70s. Southwest winds around 5 miles an hour. Thursday, sunny, hot with highs in the mid-90s. Southwest winds 5 to 10 miles an hour. Once again, the forecast for today. Sunny, hot with highs in the mid-90s. Southwest winds 5 to 10 miles an hour. Taking a look at the 3 through 7 day forecast for Indianapolis and central Indiana. For Thursday night, mostly clear. Lows in the mid-70s. Friday, mostly sunny with a slight chance of showers and thunderstorms. Hot with highs in the lower 90s. Chance of rain 20%. For Friday night and Saturday, mostly clear. A chance of showers and thunderstorms. Hot. Lows in the lower 70s. Highs around 90. Chance of rain 30%. Saturday night, mostly clear through the late overnight, then becoming partly cloudy. A slight chance of thunderstorms through the late overnight. A slight chance of showers. Lows around 70. Chance of rain 20%. For Sunday, partly cloudy with a 20% chance of showers. Highs in the mid-80s. Sunday night, partly cloudy. Lows in the mid-60s. For Labor Day, mostly sunny through early afternoon, then becoming partly cloudy. Highs in the mid-80s. The 8 to 14 day outlook for Tuesday, September 8th through Monday, September 14th, calls for temperatures to be above normal and precipitation to be near normal. Normal highs for the period are around 80 degrees, and normal lows are between 55 and 60. The normal precipitation total for the 7 days is around 0.75 inches. At 10 a.m. at Indianapolis, it was partly sunny. The temperature was 82 degrees, the dew point 71, and the relative humidity 69%. The wind was southwest at 12 miles an hour. The barometric pressure was 30.07 inches and falling. Around central Indiana, it was sunny, with a temperature of 81 at Anderson, 81 at Muncie, 81 at Zionsville, 81 at Eagle Creek Airpark, and 80 at Shelbyville. Elsewhere across Indiana, it was sunny, with a temperature of 82 at Terre Haute, 81 at Bloomington, and 79 at Evansville. It was partly sunny, with a temperature of 77 at South Bend, and 77 at Fort Wayne. Just outside Indiana, it was sunny, with a temperature of 80 at Champaign and 84 at Louisville. It was mostly sunny, with a temperature of 80 at Chicago, 84 at St. Louis, and 81 at Cincinnati. At Dayton, partly sunny, with a temperature of 82. Once again, at Indianapolis, it was 82 degrees with partly sunny skies. This is NOAA All Hazards Radio KEC 74 in Indianapolis. Here is a statement concerning excessive heat. For the following counties in Indiana, Boone, Decatur, Delaware, Hamilton, Hancock, Hendricks, Henry, Johnson, Madison, Marion, Morgan, Rush,
Shelby, and Tipton. Heat advisory remains in effect from 2 p.m. this afternoon to 8 p.m. Eastern Daylight Time Thursday. Peak heat index values up to 105 are expected each afternoon with limited relief from the heat and humidity overnight. The areas affected include all of central Indiana. The hazardous conditions are expected from 2 p.m. this afternoon to 8 p.m. Eastern Daylight Time Thursday. The following impacts are expected: hot temperatures and high humidity may cause heat illnesses. Drink plenty of fluids, limit time outdoors, and check up on relatives and neighbors. And now a look at your forecast for Indianapolis and central Indiana. Today, sunny, hot with highs in the mid-90s. Southwest winds 5 to 10 miles an hour. For tonight, clear, lows in the mid-70s. Southwest winds around 5 miles an hour. Wednesday, sunny, hot with highs in the mid-90s. Southwest winds 5 to 10 miles an hour. For Wednesday night, mostly clear, lows in the mid-70s. Southwest winds around 5 miles an hour. Thursday, sunny, hot with highs in the mid-90s. Southwest winds 5 to 10 miles an hour. Once again, the forecast for today: sunny, hot with highs in the mid-90s. Southwest winds 5 to 10 miles an hour. Taking a look at the 3 through 7 day forecast for Indianapolis and central Indiana. For Thursday night, mostly clear, lows in the mid-70s. Friday, mostly sunny with a slight chance of showers and thunderstorms. Hot with highs in the lower 90s. Chance of rain 20%. For Friday night and Saturday, mostly clear, a chance of showers and thunderstorms. Hot, lows in the lower 70s. Highs around 90. Chance of rain 30%. Saturday night, mostly clear through the late overnight, then becoming partly cloudy. A slight chance of thunderstorms through the late overnight. A slight chance of showers. Lows around 70. Chance of rain 20%. For Sunday, partly cloudy with a 20% chance of showers. Highs in the mid-80s. Sunday night, partly cloudy. Lows in the mid-60s. For Labor Day, mostly sunny through early afternoon, then becoming partly cloudy. Highs in the mid-80s. The 8 to 14 day outlook for Tuesday, September 8th through Monday, September 14th, calls for temperatures to be above normal and precipitation to be near normal. Normal highs for the period are around 80 degrees, and normal lows are between 55 and 60. The normal precipitation total for the 7 days is around 0.75 inches. At 10 a.m., at Indianapolis, it was partly sunny. The temperature was 82 degrees, the dew point 71, and the relative humidity 69%. The wind was southwest at 12 miles an hour. The barometric pressure was 30.07 inches and falling. Around central Indiana, it was sunny, with a temperature of 81 at Anderson, 81 at Muncie, 81 at Zionsville, 81 at Eagle Creek Airpark, and 80 at Shelbyville. Elsewhere across Indiana, it was sunny, with a temperature of 82 at Terre Haute, 81 at Bloomington, and 79 at Evansville. It was partly sunny, with a temperature of 77 at South Bend, and 77 at Fort Wayne. Just outside Indiana, it was sunny, with a temperature of 80 at Champaign and 84 at Louisville. It was mostly sunny, with a temperature of 80 at Chicago, 84 at St. Louis, and 81 at Cincinnati. At Dayton, it was partly sunny, with a temperature of 82. Once again, at Indianapolis, it was 82 degrees with partly sunny skies. This is NOAA All Hazards Radio KEC 74 in Indianapolis. Here is a statement concerning excessive heat. For the following counties in Indiana: Boone, Decatur, Delaware, Hamilton, Hancock, Hendricks, Henry, Johnson, Madison, Marion, Morgan, Rush, Shelby, and Tipton. Heat advisory remains in effect from 2 p.m. this afternoon to 8 p.m. Eastern Daylight Time Thursday. Peak heat index values up to 105 are expected each afternoon with limited relief from the heat and humidity overnight.
The areas affected include all of central Indiana. The hazardous conditions are expected from 2 p.m. this afternoon to 8 p.m. Eastern Daylight Time Thursday. The following impacts are expected: hot temperatures and high humidity may

Thursday. Sunny, hot with highs in the mid-90s. Southwest winds 5 to 10 miles an hour. Once again, the forecast for today. Sunny, hot with highs in the mid-90s. Southwest winds 5 to 10 miles an hour. Taking a look at the 3 through 7 day forecast for Indianapolis and central Indiana. For Thursday night, mostly clear. Lows in the mid-70s. Friday, mostly sunny with a slight chance of showers and thunderstorms. Hot with highs in the lower 90s. Chance of rain 20%. For Friday night and Saturday, mostly clear. A chance of showers and thunderstorms. Hot. Lows in the lower 70s. Highs around 90. Chance of rain 30%. Saturday night, mostly clear through the late overnight, then becoming partly cloudy. A slight chance of thunderstorms through the late overnight. A slight chance of showers. Lows around 70. Chance of rain 20%. For Sunday, partly cloudy with a 20% chance of showers. Highs in the mid-80s. Sunday night, partly cloudy. Lows in the mid-60s. For Labor Day, mostly sunny through early afternoon, then becoming partly cloudy. Highs in the mid-80s. The 8 to 14 day outlook for Tuesday, September 8th through Monday, September 14th, calls for temperatures to be above normal and precipitation to be near normal. Normal highs for the period are around 80 degrees, and normal lows are between 55 and 60. The normal precipitation total for the 7 days is around 0.75 inches. At 10 a.m. at Indianapolis, it was partly sunny. The temperature was 82 degrees, the dew point 71, and the relative humidity 69%. The wind was southwest at 12 miles an hour. The barometric pressure was 30.07 inches and falling. Around central Indiana, it was sunny, with a temperature of 81 at Anderson, 81 at Muncie, 81 at Zionsville, 81 at Eagle Creek Airpark, and 80 at Shelbyville. Elsewhere across Indiana, it was sunny, with a temperature of 82 at Terre Haute, 81 at Bloomington, and 79 at Evansville. It was partly sunny, with a temperature of 77 at South Bend, and 77 at Fort Wayne. Just outside Indiana, it was sunny, with a temperature of 80 at Champaign, and 84 at Louisville. It was mostly sunny, with a temperature of 80 at Chicago, 84 at St. Louis, and 81 at Cincinnati. At Dayton, it was partly sunny, with a temperature of 82. Once again, at Indianapolis, it was 82 degrees with partly sunny skies. This is NOAA All Hazards Radio KEC 74 in Indianapolis. Here is a statement concerning excessive heat. For the following counties in Indiana, Boone, Decatur, Delaware, Hamilton, Hancock, Hendricks, Henry, Johnson, Madison, Marion, Morgan, Rush, Shelby, and Tipton. Heat advisory remains in effect from 2 p.m. this afternoon to 8 p.m. Eastern Daylight Time Thursday. Peak heat index values up to 105 are expected each afternoon with limited relief from the heat and humidity overnight. The areas affected include all of central Indiana. The hazardous conditions are expected from 2 p.m. this afternoon to 8 p.m. Eastern Daylight Time Thursday. The following impacts are expected. Hot temperatures and high humidity may cause heat illnesses. Drink plenty of fluids, limit time outdoors, and check up on relatives and neighbors. And now a look at your forecast for Indianapolis and central Indiana. Today, sunny, hot with highs in the mid-90s. Southwest winds 5 to 10 miles an hour. For tonight, clear. Lows in the mid-70s. Southwest winds around 5 miles an hour. Wednesday, sunny, hot with highs in the mid-90s. Southwest winds 5 to 10 miles an hour. For Wednesday night, mostly clear. Lows in the mid-70s. Southwest winds around 5 miles an hour. Thursday, sunny, hot with highs in the mid-90s. Southwest winds 5 to 10 miles an hour. Once again, the forecast for today. Sunny, hot with highs in the mid-90s. Southwest winds 5 to 10 miles an hour.

taking a look at the 3 through 7 day forecast for Indianapolis and central Indiana. For Thursday night, mostly clear. Lows in the mid-70s. Friday, mostly sunny with a slight chance of showers and thunderstorms. Hot with highs in the lower 90s. Chance of rain 20%. For Friday night and Saturday, mostly clear. A chance of showers and thunderstorms. Hot. Lows in the lower 70s. Highs around 90. Chance of rain 30%. Saturday night, mostly clear through the late overnight, then becoming partly cloudy. A slight chance of thunderstorms through the late overnight. A slight chance of showers. Lows around 70. Chance of rain 20%. For Sunday, partly cloudy with a 20% chance of showers. Highs in the mid-80s. Sunday night, partly cloudy. Lows in the mid-60s. For Labor Day, mostly sunny through early afternoon, then becoming partly cloudy. Highs in the mid-80s. The 8 to 14 day outlook for Tuesday, September 8th through Monday, September 14th, calls for temperatures to be above normal and precipitation to be near normal. Normal highs for the period are around 80 degrees, and normal lows are between 55 and 60. The normal precipitation total for the 7 days is around 0.75 inches. At 10 a.m. at Indianapolis, it was partly sunny. The temperature was 82 degrees, the dew point 71, and the relative humidity 69%. The wind was southwest at 12 miles an hour. The barometric pressure was 30.07 inches and falling. Around central Indiana, it was sunny, with a temperature of 81 at Anderson, 81 at Muncie, 81 at Zionsville, 81 at Eagle Creek Airpark, and 80 at Shelbyville. Elsewhere across Indiana, it was sunny, with a temperature of 82 at Terre Haute, 81 at Bloomington, and 79 at Evansville. It was partly sunny, with a temperature of 77 at South Bend, and 77 at Fort Wayne. Just outside Indiana, it was sunny, with a temperature of 80 at Champaign, and 84 at Louisville. It was mostly sunny, with a temperature of 80 at Chicago, 84 at St. Louis, and 81 at Cincinnati. At Dayton, was partly sunny, with a temperature of 82. Once again, at Indianapolis, it was 82 degrees with partly sunny skies. This is NOAA All Hazards Radio KEC 74 in Indianapolis. Here is a statement concerning excessive heat. For the following counties in Indiana, Boone, Decatur, Delaware, Hamilton, Hancock, Hendricks, Henry, Johnson, Madison, Marion, Morgan, Rush, Shelby, and Tipton. Heat advisory remains in effect from 2 p.m. this afternoon to 8 p.m. Eastern Daylight Time Thursday. Peak heat index values up to 105 are expected each afternoon with limited relief from the heat and humidity overnight. The areas affected include all of central Indiana. The hazardous conditions are expected from 2 p.m. this afternoon to 8 p.m. Eastern Daylight Time Thursday. The following impacts are expected. Hot temperatures and high humidity may cause heat illnesses. Drink plenty of fluids, limit time outdoors, and check up on relatives and neighbors. And now a look at your forecast for Indianapolis and central Indiana. Today, sunny, hot with highs in the mid-90s. Southwest winds 5 to 10 miles an hour. For tonight, clear. Lows in the mid-70s. Southwest winds around 5 miles an hour. Wednesday, sunny, hot with highs in the mid-90s. Southwest winds 5 to 10 miles an hour. For Wednesday night, mostly clear. Lows in the mid-70s. Southwest winds around 5 miles an hour. Thursday, sunny, hot with highs in the mid-90s. Southwest winds 5 to 10 miles an hour. Once again, the forecast for today. Sunny, hot with highs in the mid-90s. Southwest winds 5 to 10 miles an hour. Now here is the hazardous weather outlook for central Indiana. For the period today and tonight, a heat advisory is in effect starting this afternoon. Peak heat index values between 100 and 105 expected. And now the extended outlook for the period Wednesday through Monday.
A heat advisory is in effect through Thursday evening. Peak heat index values are expected to be between 100 and 105 each afternoon. Thunderstorms are possible Friday through Sunday. Spotter information statement. Spotter activation is not anticipated at this time. Taking a look at the 3-7 day forecast for Indianapolis and central Indiana. For Thursday night, mostly clear. Lows in the mid-70s. Friday, mostly sunny with a slight chance of showers and thunderstorms. Hot with highs in the lower 90s. Chance of rain 20%. For Friday night and Saturday, mostly clear. A chance of showers and thunderstorms. Hot. Lows in the lower 70s. Highs around 90. Chance of rain 30%. Saturday night, mostly clear through the late overnight, then becoming partly cloudy. A slight chance of thunderstorms through the late overnight. A slight chance of showers. Lows around 70. Chance of rain 20%. For Sunday, partly cloudy with a 20% chance of showers. Highs in the mid-80s. Sunday night, partly cloudy. Lows in the mid-60s. For Labor Day, mostly sunny through early afternoon, then becoming partly cloudy. Highs in the mid-80s. The 8-14-day outlook for Tuesday, September 8th through Monday, September 14th, calls for temperatures to be above normal and precipitation to be near normal. Normal highs for the period are around 80 degrees, and normal lows are between 55 and 60. The normal precipitation total for the 7 days is around 0.75 inches. At 10 a.m. at Indianapolis, it was partly sunny. The temperature was 82 degrees, the dew point 71, and the relative humidity 69%. The wind was southwest at 12 miles an hour. The barometric pressure was 30.07 inches and falling. Around central Indiana, it was sunny, with a temperature of 81 at Anderson, 81 at Muncie, 81 at Zionsville, 81 at Eagle Creek Airpark, and 80 at Shelbyville. Elsewhere across Indiana, it was sunny, with a temperature of 82 at Terre Haute, 81 at Bloomington, and 79 at Evansville. It was partly sunny, with a temperature of 77 at South Bend, and 77 at Fort Wayne. Just outside Indiana, it was sunny, with a temperature of 80 at Champaign, and 84 at Louisville. It was mostly sunny, with a temperature of 80 at Chicago, 84 at St. Louis, and 81 at Cincinnati. At Dayton, partly sunny, with a temperature of 82. Once again, at Indianapolis, it was 82 degrees with partly sunny skies. This is NOAA All Hazards Radio KEC 74 in Indianapolis. Here is a statement concerning excessive heat. For the following counties in Indiana, Boone, Decatur, Delaware, Hamilton, Hancock, Hendricks, Henry, Johnson, Madison, Marion, Morgan, Rush, Shelby, and Tipton. Heat advisory remains in effect from 2 p.m. this afternoon to 8 p.m. Eastern Daylight Time Thursday. Peak heat index values up to 105 are expected each afternoon with limited relief from the heat and humidity overnight. The areas affected include all of central Indiana. The hazardous conditions are expected from 2 p.m. this afternoon to 8 p.m. Eastern Daylight Time Thursday. The following impacts are expected. Hot temperatures and high humidity may cause heat illnesses. Drink plenty of fluids, limit time outdoors, and check up on relatives and neighbors. And now a look at your forecast for Indianapolis and central Indiana. Today, sunny, hot with highs in the mid-90s. Southwest winds 5 to 10 miles an hour. For tonight, clear. Lows in the mid-70s. Southwest winds around 5 miles an hour. Wednesday, sunny, hot with highs in the mid-90s. Southwest winds 5 to 10 miles an hour. For Wednesday night, mostly clear. Lows in the mid-70s. Southwest winds around 5 miles an hour. Thursday, sunny, hot with highs in the mid-90s. Southwest winds 5 to 10 miles an hour. Once again, the forecast for today. Sunny, hot with highs in the mid-90s. Southwest winds 5 to 10 miles an hour.
taking a look at the 3-7 day forecast for Indianapolis and central Indiana. For Thursday night, mostly clear. Lows in the mid-70s. Friday, sunny with a slight chance of showers and thunderstorms. Hot with highs in the lower 90s. Chance of rain 20%. For Friday night and Saturday, mostly clear. A chance of showers and thunderstorms. Hot. Lows in the lower 70s. Highs around 90. Chance of rain 30%. Saturday night, mostly clear through the late overnight, then becoming partly cloudy. A slight chance of thunderstorms through the late overnight. A slight chance of showers. Lows around 70. Chance of rain 20%. For Sunday, partly cloudy with a 20% chance of showers. Highs in the mid-80s. Sunday night, partly cloudy. Lows in the mid-60s. For Labor Day, mostly sunny through early afternoon, then becoming partly cloudy. Highs in the mid-80s. The 8 to 14 day outlook for Tuesday, September 8th through Monday, September 14th calls for temperatures to be above normal and precipitation to be near normal. Normal highs for the period are around 80 degrees, and normal lows are between 55 and 60. The normal precipitation total for the 7 days is around 0.75 inches. At 10 a.m. at Indianapolis, it was partly sunny. The temperature was 82 degrees, the dew point 71, and the relative humidity 69%. The wind was southwest at 12 miles an hour. The barometric pressure was 30.07 inches and falling. Around central Indiana, it was sunny, with a temperature of 81 at Anderson, 81 at Muncie, 81 at Zionsville, 81 at Eagle Creek Airpark, and 80 at Shelbyville. Elsewhere across Indiana, it was sunny, with a temperature of 82 at Terre Haute, 81 at Bloomington, and 79 at Evansville. It was partly sunny, with a temperature of 77 at South Bend, and 77 at Fort Wayne. Just outside Indiana, it was sunny, with a temperature of 80 at Champaign, and 84 at Louisville. It was mostly sunny, with a temperature of 80 at Chicago, 84 at St. Louis, and 81 at Cincinnati. At Dayton, partly sunny, with a temperature of 82. Once again, at Indianapolis, it was 82 degrees with partly sunny skies. This is NOAA All Hazards Radio KEC 74 in Indianapolis. Here is a statement concerning excessive heat. For the following counties in Indiana, Boone, Decatur, Delaware, Hamilton, Hancock, Hendricks, Henry, Johnson, Madison, Marion, Morgan, Rush, Shelby, and Tipton. Heat advisory remains in effect from 2 p.m. this afternoon to 8 p.m. Eastern Daylight Time Thursday. Peak heat index values up to 105 are expected each afternoon with limited relief from the heat and humidity overnight. The areas affected include all of central Indiana. The hazardous conditions are expected from 2 p.m. this afternoon to 8 p.m. Eastern Daylight Time Thursday. The following impacts are expected. Hot temperatures and high humidity may cause heat illnesses. Drink plenty of fluids, limit time outdoors, and check up on relatives and neighbors. Now a look at your forecast for Indianapolis and central Indiana. Today, sunny, hot with highs in the mid-90s. Southwest winds 5 to 10 miles an hour. For tonight, clear. Lows in the mid-70s. Southwest winds around 5 miles an hour. Wednesday, sunny, hot with highs in the mid-90s. Southwest winds 5 to 10 miles an hour. For Wednesday night, mostly clear. Lows in the mid-70s. Southwest winds around 5 miles an hour. Thursday, sunny, hot with highs in the mid-90s. Southwest winds 5 to 10 miles an hour. Once again, the forecast for today. Sunny, hot with highs in the mid-90s. Southwest winds 5 to 10 miles an hour. Taking a look at the 3-7 day forecast for Indianapolis and central Indiana. For Thursday night, mostly clear. Lows in the mid-70s. Friday, mostly sunny with a slight chance of showers and thunderstorms. Hot with highs in the lower 90s.
chance of rain 20%. For Friday night and Saturday, mostly clear. A chance of showers and thunderstorms. Hot. Lows in the lower 70s. Highs around 90. Chance of rain 30%. Saturday night, mostly clear through the late overnight, then becoming partly cloudy. A slight chance of thunderstorms through the late overnight. A slight chance of showers. Lows around 70. Chance of rain 20%. For Sunday, partly cloudy with a 20% chance of showers. Highs in the mid-80s. Sunday night, partly cloudy. Lows in the mid-60s. For Labor Day, mostly sunny through early afternoon, then becoming partly cloudy. Highs in the mid-80s. The 8-14 day outlook for Tuesday, September 8th through Monday, September 14th, calls for temperatures to be above normal and precipitation to be near normal. Normal highs for the period are around 80 degrees, and normal lows are between 55 and 60. The normal precipitation total for the 7 days is around 0.75 inches. At 10 a.m. at Indianapolis, it was partly sunny. The temperature was 82 degrees, the dew point 71, and the relative humidity 69%. The wind was southwest at 12 miles an hour. The barometric pressure was 30.07 inches and falling. Around central Indiana, it was sunny, with a temperature of 81 at Anderson, 81 at Muncie, 81 at Zionsville, 81 at Eagle Creek Airpark, and 80 at Shelbyville. Elsewhere across Indiana, it was sunny, with a temperature of 82 at Terre Haute, 81 at Bloomington, and 79 at Evansville. It was partly sunny, with a temperature of 77 at South Bend, and 77 at Fort Wayne. Just outside Indiana, it was sunny, with a temperature of 80 at Champaign, and 84 at Louisville. It was mostly sunny, with a temperature of 80 at Chicago, 84 at St. Louis, and 81 at Cincinnati. At Dayton, it was partly sunny, with a temperature of 82. Once again, at Indianapolis, it was 82 degrees with partly sunny skies. This is NOAA All Hazards Radio KEC 74 in Indianapolis. Here is a statement concerning excessive heat. For the following counties in Indiana, Boone, Decatur, Delaware, Hamilton, Hancock, Hendricks, Henry, Johnson, Madison, Marion, Morgan, Rush, Shelby, and Tipton. Heat advisory remains in effect from 2 p.m. this afternoon to 8 p.m. Eastern Daylight Time Thursday. Heat index values up to 105 are expected each afternoon with limited relief from the heat and humidity overnight. The areas affected include all of central Indiana. The hazardous conditions are expected from 2 p.m. this afternoon to 8 p.m. Eastern Daylight Time Thursday. The following impacts are expected. Hot temperatures and high humidity may cause heat illnesses. Drink plenty of fluids, limit time outdoors, and check up on relatives and neighbors. And now a look at your forecast for Indianapolis and central Indiana. Today, sunny, hot with highs in the mid-90s. Southwest winds 5 to 10 miles an hour. For tonight, clear. Lows in the mid-70s. Southwest winds around 5 miles an hour. Wednesday, sunny, hot with highs in the mid-90s. Southwest winds 5 to 10 miles an hour. For Wednesday night, mostly clear. Lows in the mid-70s. Southwest winds around 5 miles an hour. Thursday, sunny, hot with highs in the mid-90s. Southwest winds 5 to 10 miles an hour. Once again, the forecast for today. Sunny, hot with highs in the mid-90s. Southwest winds 5 to 10 miles an hour. Taking a look at the 3-7 day forecast for Indianapolis and central Indiana. For Thursday night, mostly clear. Lows in the mid-70s. Friday, mostly sunny with a slight chance of showers and thunderstorms. Hot with highs in the lower 90s. Chance of rain 20%. For Friday night and Saturday, mostly clear. A chance of showers and thunderstorms. Hot. Lows in the lower 70s. Highs around 90. Chance of rain 30%. Saturday night,
mostly clear through the late overnight, then becoming partly cloudy. A slight chance of thunderstorms through the late overnight. A slight chance of showers. Lows around 70. Chance of rain 20%. For Sunday, partly cloudy with a 20% chance of showers. Highs in the mid-80s. Sunday night, partly cloudy. Lows in the mid-60s. For Labor Day, mostly sunny through early afternoon, then becoming partly cloudy. Highs in the mid-80s. The 8 to 14 day outlook for Tuesday, September 8th through Monday, September 14th calls for temperatures to be above normal and precipitation to be near normal. Normal highs for the period are around 80 degrees and normal lows are between 55 and 60. The normal precipitation total for the 7 days is around 0.75 inches. At 10 a.m. at Indianapolis, it was partly sunny. The temperature was 82 degrees, the dew point 71, and the relative humidity 69%. The wind was southwest at 12 miles an hour. The barometric pressure was 30.07 inches and falling. Around central Indiana, it was sunny, with a temperature of 81 at Anderson, 81 at Muncie, 81 at Zionsville, 81 at Eagle Creek Airpark, and 80 at Shelbyville. Elsewhere across Indiana, it was sunny, with a temperature of 82 at Terre Haute, 81 at Bloomington, and 79 at Evansville. It was partly sunny, with a temperature of 77 at South Bend, and 77 at Fort Wayne. Just outside Indiana, it was sunny, with a temperature of 80 at Champaign, and 84 at Louisville. It was mostly sunny, with a temperature of 80 at Chicago, 84 at St. Louis, and 81 at Cincinnati. At Dayton, it was partly sunny, with a temperature of 82. Once again, at Indianapolis, it was 82 degrees with partly sunny skies. At 11 a.m., at Indianapolis, it was partly sunny. The temperature was 85 degrees, the dew point 72, and the relative humidity 65%, producing a heat index of 91. The wind was southwest at 9 miles an hour. The barometric pressure was 30.07 inches and steady. Around central Indiana, it was sunny, with a temperature of 84 at Anderson, 85 at Muncie, 84 at Zionsville, 85 at Eagle Creek Airpark, and 84 at Shelbyville. Elsewhere across Indiana, it was sunny, with a temperature of 86 at Terre Haute, 84 at Bloomington, and 88 at Evansville. It was partly sunny, with a temperature of 78 at South Bend, and 77 at Fort Wayne. Just outside Indiana, at Champaign, it was sunny, with a temperature of 84. It was mostly sunny, with a temperature of 85 at Dayton, 88 at St. Louis, and 89 at Louisville. It was partly sunny, with a temperature of 83 at Chicago, and 85 at Cincinnati. Once again, at Indianapolis, it was 85 degrees with partly sunny skies. This is NOAA All Hazards Radio KEC 74 in Indianapolis. Here is a statement concerning excessive heat. For the following counties in Indiana, Boone, Decatur, Delaware, Hamilton, Hancock, Hendricks, Henry, Johnson, Madison, Marion, Morgan, Rush, Shelby, and Tipton. Heat advisory remains in effect from 2 p.m. this afternoon to 8 p.m. Eastern Daylight Time Thursday. Peak heat index values up to 105 are expected each afternoon with limited relief from the heat and humidity overnight. The areas affected include all of central Indiana. The hazardous conditions are expected from 2 p.m. this afternoon to 8 p.m. Eastern Daylight Time Thursday. The following impacts are expected. Hot temperatures and high humidity may cause heat illnesses. Drink plenty of fluids, limit time outdoors, and check up on relatives and neighbors. Now here is the hazardous weather outlook for central Indiana. For the period today and tonight, a heat advisory is in effect starting this afternoon. Peak heat index values between 100 and 105 expected. And now the extended outlook for the period Wednesday through Monday. A heat advisory is in effect through Thursday evening. Peak heat index values are expected to be between 100 and 105 each afternoon. Thunderstorms are possible Friday through Sunday. Spotter information statement. Spotter activation is not anticipated at this time.
And now a look at your forecast for Indianapolis and central Indiana. Today, sunny, hot with highs in the mid-90s. Southwest winds 5 to 10 miles an hour. For tonight, clear. Lows in the mid-70s. Southwest winds around 5 miles an hour. Wednesday, sunny, hot with highs in the mid-90s. Southwest winds 5 to 10 miles an hour. For Wednesday night, mostly clear. Lows in the mid-70s. Southwest winds around 5 miles an hour. Thursday, sunny, hot with highs in the mid-90s. Southwest winds 5 to 10 miles an hour. Once again, the forecast for today. Sunny, hot with highs in the mid-90s. Southwest winds 5 to 10 miles an hour. Taking a look at the 3 through 7 day forecast for Indianapolis and central Indiana. For Thursday night, mostly clear. Lows in the mid-70s. Friday, mostly sunny with a slight chance of showers and thunderstorms. Hot with highs in the lower 90s. Chance of rain 20%. For Friday night and Saturday, mostly clear. A chance of showers and thunderstorms. Hot. Lows in the lower 70s. Highs around 90. Chance of rain 30%. Saturday night, mostly clear through the late overnight, then becoming partly cloudy. A slight chance of thunderstorms through the late overnight. A slight chance of showers. Lows around 70. Chance of rain 20%. For Sunday, partly cloudy with a 20% chance of showers. Highs in the mid-80s. Sunday night, partly cloudy. Lows in the mid-60s. For Labor Day, mostly sunny through early afternoon, then becoming partly cloudy. Highs in the mid-80s. The 8 to 14 day outlook for Tuesday, September 8th through Monday, September 14th, calls for temperatures to be above normal and precipitation to be near normal. Normal highs for the period are around 80 degrees, and normal lows are between 55 and 60. The normal precipitation total for the 7 days is around 0.75 inches. At 11 a.m., at Indianapolis, it was partly sunny. The temperature was 85 degrees, the dew point 72, and the relative humidity 65%, producing a heat index of 91. The wind was southwest at 9 miles an hour. The barometric pressure was 30.07 inches and steady. Around central Indiana, it was sunny, with a temperature of 84 at Anderson, 85 at Muncie, 84 at Zionsville, 85 at Eagle Creek Airpark, and 84 at Shelbyville. Elsewhere across Indiana, it was sunny, with a temperature of 86 at Terre Haute, 84 at Bloomington, and 88 at Evansville. It was partly sunny, with a temperature of 78 at South Bend, and 77 at Fort Wayne. Just outside Indiana, at Champaign, it was sunny, with a temperature of 84. It was mostly sunny, with a temperature of 85 at Dayton, 88 at St. Louis, and 89 at Louisville. It was partly sunny, with a temperature of 83 at Chicago, and 85 at Cincinnati. Once again, at Indianapolis, it was 85 degrees with partly sunny skies. This is NOAA All Hazards Radio KEC 74 in Indianapolis. Here is a statement concerning excessive heat. For the following counties in Indiana, Boone, Decatur, Delaware, Hamilton, Hancock, Hendricks, Henry, Johnson, Madison, Marion, Morgan, Rush, Shelby, and Tipton. Heat advisory remains in effect from 2 p.m. this afternoon to 8 p.m. Eastern Daylight Time Thursday. Peak heat index values up to 105 are expected each afternoon with limited relief from the heat and humidity overnight. The areas affected include all of central Indiana. The hazardous conditions are expected from 2 p.m. this afternoon to 8 p.m. Eastern Daylight Time Thursday. The following impacts are expected. Hot temperatures and high humidity may cause heat illnesses. Drink plenty of fluids, limit time outdoors, and check up on relatives and neighbors. And now a look at your forecast for Indianapolis and central Indiana. Today, sunny, hot with highs in the mid-90s. Southwest winds 5 to 10 miles an hour. For tonight, clear.
lows in the mid-70s. Southwest winds around 5 miles an hour. Wednesday, sunny, hot with highs in the mid-90s. Southwest winds 5 to 10 miles an hour. For Wednesday night, mostly clear. Lows in the mid-70s. Southwest winds around 5 miles an hour. Thursday, sunny, hot with highs in the mid-90s. Southwest winds 5 to 10 miles an hour. Once again, the forecast for today. Sunny, hot with highs in the mid-90s. Southwest winds 5 to 10 miles an hour. Taking a look at the 3 through 7 day forecast for Indianapolis and central Indiana. For Thursday night, mostly clear. Lows in the mid-70s. Friday, mostly sunny with a slight chance of showers and thunderstorms. Hot with highs in the lower 90s. Chance of rain 20%. For Friday night and Saturday, mostly clear. A chance of showers and thunderstorms. Hot. Lows in the lower 70s. Highs around 90. Chance of rain 30%. Saturday night, mostly clear through the late overnight, then becoming partly cloudy. A slight chance of thunderstorms through the late overnight. A slight chance of showers. Lows around 70. Chance of rain 20%. For Sunday, partly cloudy with a 20% chance of showers. Highs in the mid-80s. Sunday night, partly cloudy. Lows in the mid-60s. For Labor Day, mostly sunny through early afternoon, then becoming partly cloudy. Highs in the mid-80s. And now a look at your forecast for Indianapolis and central Indiana. Rest of today. Sunny, hot with highs in the mid-90s. Southwest winds 5 to 10 miles an hour. For tonight, clear. Lows in the mid-70s. Southwest winds around 5 miles an hour. Wednesday, sunny, hot with highs in the mid-90s. Southwest winds 5 to 10 miles an hour. For Wednesday night, mostly clear. Lows in the mid-70s. Southwest winds around 5 miles an hour. Thursday, sunny, hot with highs in the mid-90s. Southwest winds 5 to 10 miles an hour. Once again, the forecast for rest of today. Sunny, hot with highs in the mid-90s. Southwest winds 5 to 10 miles an hour. Taking a look at the 3 through 7 day forecast for Indianapolis and central Indiana. For Thursday night, mostly clear. Lows in the mid-70s. Friday, mostly sunny with a slight chance of showers and thunderstorms. Hot with highs in the lower 90s. Chance of rain 20%. For Friday night and Saturday, mostly clear. A chance of showers and thunderstorms. Hot. Lows in the lower 70s. Highs around 90. Chance of rain 30%. Saturday night, mostly clear through the late overnight, then becoming partly cloudy. A slight chance of thunderstorms through the late overnight. A slight chance of showers. Lows around 70. Chance of rain 20%. For Sunday, partly cloudy with a 20% chance of showers. Highs in the mid-80s. Sunday night, partly cloudy. Lows in the mid-60s. For Labor Day, mostly sunny through early afternoon, then becoming partly cloudy. Highs in the mid-80s. The 8 to 14 day outlook for Tuesday, September 8th through Monday, September 14th, calls for temperatures to be above normal and precipitation to be near normal. Normal highs for the period are around 80 degrees, and normal lows are between 55 and 60. The normal precipitation total for the 7 days is around 0.75 inches. At 11 a.m., at Indianapolis, it was partly sunny. The temperature was 85 degrees, the dew point 72, and the relative humidity 65%, producing a heat index of 91. The wind was southwest at 9 miles an hour. The barometric pressure was 30.07 inches and steady.
around central Indiana. It was sunny, with a temperature of 84 at Anderson, 85 at Muncie, 84 at Zionsville, 85 at Eagle Creek Airpark, and 84 at Shelbyville. Elsewhere across Indiana, it was sunny, with a temperature of 86 at Terre Haute, 84 at Bloomington, and 88 at Evansville. It was partly sunny, with a temperature of 78 at South Bend, and 77 at Fort Wayne. Just outside Indiana, at Champaign, it was sunny, with a temperature of 84. It was mostly sunny, with a temperature of 85 at Dayton, 88 at St. Louis, and 89 at Louisville. It was partly sunny, with a temperature of 83 at Chicago, and 85 at Cincinnati. Once again, at Indianapolis, it was 85 degrees with partly sunny skies. The Indianapolis climate summary for the month of August, 2026. The maximum temperature for the period was 92. The minimum temperature for the period was 57. The average temperature was 75.4 degrees. The normal average temperature for the period is 74.7 degrees. A total of 7.33 inches of precipitation fell during the period, which is 4.13 inches above the normal amount. A trace of snow fell during the period. The departure from normal is 0.00. There were no heating degree days this period, which is 2 below the normal amount. There were no heating degree days since July 1st, which is 1 below the normal amount. There were 331 cooling degree days this period, which is 30 above the normal amount. There were 1,115 cooling degree days since January 1st, which is 139 above the normal amount. This is All Hazards Radio KEC 74 in Indianapolis. Here is a statement concerning excessive heat. For the following counties, in Indiana, Boone, Decatur, Delaware, Hamilton, Hancock, Hendricks, Henry, Johnson, Madison, Marion, Morgan, Rush, Shelby, and Tipton. Heat advisory remains in effect from 2 p.m. this afternoon to 8 p.m. Eastern Daylight Time Thursday. Peak heat index values up to 105 are expected each afternoon with limited relief from the heat and humidity overnight. The areas affected include all of central Indiana. The hazardous conditions are expected from 2 p.m. this afternoon to 8 p.m. Eastern Daylight Time Thursday. The following impacts are expected. Hot temperatures and high humidity may cause heat illnesses. Drink plenty of fluids, limit time outdoors, and check up on relatives and neighbors. Now a look at your forecast for Indianapolis and central Indiana. Rest of today. Sunny, hot with highs in the mid-90s. Southwest winds 5 to 10 miles an hour. For tonight, clear. Lows in the mid-70s. Southwest winds around 5 miles an hour. Wednesday, sunny, hot with highs in the mid-90s. Southwest winds 5 to 10 miles an hour. For Wednesday night, mostly clear. Lows in the mid-70s. Southwest winds around 5 miles an hour. Thursday, sunny, hot with highs in the mid-90s. Southwest winds 5 to 10 miles an hour. Once again, the forecast for rest of today. Sunny, hot with highs in the mid-90s. Southwest winds 5 to 10 miles an hour. Taking a look at the 3 through 7 day forecast for Indianapolis and central Indiana. For Thursday night, mostly clear. Lows in the mid-70s. Friday, mostly sunny with a slight chance of showers and thunderstorms. Hot with highs in the lower 90s. Chance of rain 20%. For Friday night and Saturday, mostly clear. A chance of showers and thunderstorms. Hot. Lows in the lower 70s. Highs around 90. Chance of rain 30%. Saturday night, mostly clear through the late overnight, then becoming partly cloudy. A slight chance of thunderstorms through the late overnight. A slight chance of showers. Lows around 70. Chance of rain 20%. For Sunday, partly cloudy with a 20% chance of showers. Highs in the mid-80s. Sunday night, partly cloudy. Lows in the mid-60s. For Labor Day, mostly sunny through early afternoon, then becoming partly cloudy. Highs in the mid-80s.
Day outlook for Tuesday, September 8th through Monday, September 14th calls for temperatures to be above normal and precipitation to be near normal. Normal highs for the period are around 80 degrees and normal lows are between 55 and 60. The normal precipitation total for the 7 days is around 0.75 inches. At 11 a.m. at Indianapolis, it was partly sunny. The temperature was 85 degrees, the dew point 72, and the relative humidity 65%, producing a heat index of 91. The wind was southwest at 9 miles an hour. The barometric pressure was 30.07 inches and steady. Around central Indiana, it was sunny, with a temperature of 84 at Anderson, 85 at Muncie, 84 at Zionsville, 85 at Eagle Creek Airpark, and 84 at Shelbyville. Elsewhere across Indiana, it was sunny, with a temperature of 86 at Terre Haute, 84 at Bloomington, and 88 at Evansville. It was partly sunny, with a temperature of 78 at South Bend, and 77 at Fort Wayne. Just outside Indiana, at Champaign, it was sunny, with a temperature of 84. It was mostly sunny, with a temperature of 85 at Dayton, 88 at St. Louis, and 89 at Louisville. It was partly sunny, with a temperature of 83 at Chicago, and 85 at Cincinnati. Once again, at Indianapolis, it was 85 degrees with partly sunny skies. The Indianapolis climate summary for the month of August, 2026. The maximum temperature for the period was 92. The minimum temperature for the period was 57. The average temperature was 75.4 degrees. The normal average temperature for the period is 74.7 degrees. A total of 7.33 inches of precipitation fell during the period, which is 4.13 inches above the normal amount. A trace of snow fell during the period. The departure from normal is 0.00. There were no heating degree days this period, which is 2 below the normal amount. There were no heating degree days since July 1st, which is 1 below the normal amount. There were 331 cooling degree days this period, which is 30 above the normal amount. There were 1,115 cooling degree days since January 1st, which is 139 above the normal amount. This is NOAA All Hazards Radio KEC 74 in Indianapolis. Here is a statement concerning excessive heat. For the following counties, in Indiana, Boone, Decatur, Delaware, Hamilton, Hancock, Hendricks, Henry, Johnson, Madison, Marion, Morgan, Rush, Shelby, and Tipton. Heat advisory remains in effect from 2 p.m. this afternoon to 8 p.m. Eastern Daylight Time Thursday. Heat index values up to 105 are expected each afternoon with limited relief from the heat and humidity overnight. The areas affected include all of central Indiana. The hazardous conditions are expected from 2 p.m. this afternoon to 8 p.m. Eastern Daylight Time Thursday. The following impacts are expected. Hot temperatures and high humidity may cause heat illnesses. Drink plenty of fluids, limit time outdoors, and check up on relatives and neighbors. And now a look at your forecast for Indianapolis and central Indiana. Rest of today. Sunny, hot with highs in the mid-90s. Southwest winds 5 to 10 miles an hour. For tonight, clear. Lows in the mid-70s. Southwest winds around 5 miles an hour. Wednesday, sunny, hot with highs in the mid-90s. Southwest winds 5 to 10 miles an hour. For Wednesday night, mostly clear. Lows in the mid-70s. Southwest winds around 5 miles an hour. Thursday, sunny, hot with highs in the mid-90s. Southwest winds 5 to 10 miles an hour. Once again, the forecast for rest of today. Sunny, hot with highs in the mid-90s. Southwest winds 5 to 10 miles an hour. Now here is the hazardous weather outlook for central Indiana. For the period today and tonight, a heat advisory is in effect starting this afternoon. Heat index values between 100 and 105 expected. And now the extended outlook for the period Wednesday through Monday. A heat advisory is in effect through Thursday evening. Heat index values are expected to be between 100 and 105 each afternoon. Thunderstorms are possible Friday through Sunday.
Spotter information statement. Spotter activation is not anticipated at this time. Taking a look at the 3-7 day forecast for Indianapolis and central Indiana. For Thursday night, mostly clear. Lows in the mid-70s. Friday, mostly sunny with a slight chance of showers and thunderstorms. Hot with highs in the lower 90s. Chance of rain 20%. For Friday night and Saturday, mostly clear. A chance of showers and thunderstorms. Hot. Lows in the lower 70s. Highs around 90. Chance of rain 30%. Saturday night, mostly clear through the late overnight, then becoming partly cloudy. A slight chance of thunderstorms through the late overnight. A slight chance of showers. Lows around 70. Chance of rain 20%. For Sunday, partly cloudy with a 20% chance of showers. Highs in the mid-80s. Sunday night, partly cloudy. Lows in the mid-60s. For Labor Day, mostly sunny through early afternoon, then becoming partly cloudy. Highs in the mid-80s. The 8-14 day outlook for Tuesday, September 8th through Monday, September 14th, calls for temperatures to be above normal and precipitation to be near normal. Normal highs for the period are around 80 degrees, and normal lows are between 55 and 60. The normal precipitation total for the 7 days is around 0.75 inches. At 11 a.m., at Indianapolis, it was partly sunny. The temperature was 85 degrees, the dew point 72, and the relative humidity 65%, producing a heat index of 91. The wind was southwest at 9 miles an hour. The barometric pressure was 30.07 inches and steady. Around central Indiana, it was sunny, with a temperature of 84 at Anderson, 85 at Muncie, 84 at Zionsville, 85 at Eagle Creek Airpark, and 84 at Shelbyville. Elsewhere across Indiana, it was sunny, with a temperature of 86 at Terre Haute, 84 at Bloomington, and 88 at Evansville. It was partly sunny, with a temperature of 78 at South Bend, and 77 at Fort Wayne. Just outside Indiana, at Champaign, it was sunny, with a temperature of 84. It was mostly sunny, with a temperature of 85 at Dayton, 88 at St. Louis, and 89 at Louisville. It was partly sunny, with a temperature of 83 at Chicago, and 85 at Cincinnati. Once again, at Indianapolis, it was 85 degrees with partly sunny skies. The Indianapolis climate summary for the month of August, 2026. The maximum temperature for the period was 92. The minimum temperature for the period was 57. The average temperature was 75.4 degrees. The normal average temperature for the period is 74.7 degrees. A total of 7.33 inches of precipitation fell during the period, which is 4.13 inches above the normal amount. A trace of snow fell during the period. The departure from normal is 0.00. There were no heating degree days this period, which is 2 below the normal amount. There were no heating degree days since July 1st, which is 1 below the normal amount. There were 331 cooling degree days this period, which is 30 above the normal amount. There were 1,115 cooling degree days since January 1st, which is 139 above the normal amount. This is NOAA All Hazards Radio KEC 74 in Indianapolis. Here is a statement concerning excessive heat. For the following counties in Indiana: Boone, Decatur, Delaware, Hamilton, Hancock, Hendricks, Henry, Johnson, Madison, Marion, Morgan, Rush, Shelby, and Tipton. Heat advisory remains in effect from 2 p.m. this afternoon to 8 p.m. Eastern Daylight Time Thursday. Peak heat index values up to 105 are expected each afternoon, with limited relief from the heat and humidity overnight. The areas affected include all of central Indiana. The hazardous conditions are expected from 2 p.m. this afternoon to 8 p.m. Eastern Daylight Time Thursday. The following impacts are expected: hot temperatures and high humidity may cause heat illnesses. Drink plenty of fluids, limit time outdoors, and check up on relatives and neighbors. And now a look at your forecast for Indianapolis and central Indiana. Rest of today:
sunny, hot with highs in the mid-90s. Southwest winds 5 to 10 miles an hour. For tonight, clear. Lows in the mid-70s. Southwest winds around 5 miles an hour. Wednesday, sunny, hot with highs in the mid-90s. Southwest winds 5 to 10 miles an hour. For Wednesday night, mostly clear. Lows in the mid-70s. Southwest winds around 5 miles an hour. Thursday, sunny, hot with highs in the mid-90s. Southwest winds 5 to 10 miles an hour. Once again, the forecast for rest of today. Sunny, hot with highs in the mid-90s. Southwest winds 5 to 10 miles an hour. Taking a look at the 3 through 7 day forecast for Indianapolis and central Indiana. For Thursday night, mostly clear. Lows in the mid-70s. Friday, mostly sunny with a slight chance of showers and thunderstorms. Hot with highs in the lower 90s. Chance of rain 20%. For Friday night and Saturday, mostly clear. A chance of showers and thunderstorms. Hot. Lows in the lower 70s. Highs around 90. Chance of rain 30%. Saturday night, mostly clear through the late overnight, then becoming partly cloudy. A slight chance of thunderstorms through the late overnight. A slight chance of showers. Lows around 70. Chance of rain 20%. For Sunday, partly cloudy with a 20% chance of showers. Highs in the mid-80s. Sunday night, partly cloudy. Lows in the mid-60s. For Labor Day, mostly sunny through early afternoon, then becoming partly cloudy. Highs in the mid-80s. The 8 to 14 day outlook for Tuesday, September 8th through Monday, September 14th, calls for temperatures to be above normal and precipitation to be near normal. Normal highs for the period are around 80 degrees, and normal lows are between 55 and 60. The normal precipitation total for the 7 days is around 0.75 inches. At 11 a.m., at Indianapolis, it was partly sunny. The temperature was 85 degrees, the dew point 72, and the relative humidity 65%, producing a heat index of 91. The wind was southwest at 9 miles an hour. The barometric pressure was 30.07 inches and steady. From central Indiana, it was sunny, with a temperature of 84 at Anderson, 85 at Muncie, 84 at Zionsville, 85 at Eagle Creek Airpark, and 84 at Shelbyville. Elsewhere across Indiana, it was sunny, with a temperature of 86 at Terre Haute, 84 at Bloomington, and 88 at Evansville. It was partly sunny, with a temperature of 78 at South Bend, and 77 at Fort Wayne. Just outside Indiana, at Champaign, it was sunny, with a temperature of 84. It was mostly sunny, with a temperature of 85 at Dayton, 88 at St. Louis, and 89 at Louisville. It was partly sunny, with a temperature of 83 at Chicago, and 85 at Cincinnati. Once again, at Indianapolis, it was 85 degrees with partly sunny skies. The Indianapolis climate summary for the month of August, 2026. The maximum temperature for the period was 92. The minimum temperature for the period was 57. The average temperature was 75.4 degrees. The normal average temperature for the period is 74.7 degrees. A total of 7.33 inches of precipitation fell during the period, which is 4.13 inches above the normal amount. A trace of snow fell during the period. The departure from normal is 0.00. There were no heating degree days this period, which is 2 below the normal amount. There were no heating degree days since July 1st, which is 1 below the normal amount. There were 331 cooling degree days this period, which is 30 above the normal amount. There were 1,115 cooling degree days since January 1st, which is 139 above the normal amount. This is NOAA All Hazards Radio KEC 74 in Indianapolis. Here is a statement concerning excessive heat. For the following counties, in Indiana, Boone, Decatur, Delaware, Hamilton, Hancock, Hendricks, Henry, Johnson, Madison, Marion, Morgan, Rush, Shelby, and Tipton.
heat advisory remains in effect from 2 p.m. this afternoon to 8 p.m. Eastern Daylight Time Thursday. Peak heat index values up to 105 are expected.

10 miles an hour. For tonight, clear. Lows in the mid-70s. Southwest winds around 5 miles an hour. Wednesday, sunny, hot with highs in the mid-90s. Southwest winds 5 to 10 miles an hour. For Wednesday night, mostly clear. Lows in the mid-70s. Southwest winds around 5 miles an hour. Thursday, sunny, hot with highs in the mid-90s. Southwest winds 5 to 10 miles an hour. Once again, the forecast for rest of today. Sunny, hot with highs in the mid-90s. Southwest winds 5 to 10 miles an hour. Taking a look at the 3 through 7 day forecast for Indianapolis and central Indiana. For Thursday night, mostly clear. Lows in the mid-70s. Friday, mostly sunny with a slight chance of showers and thunderstorms. Hot with highs in the lower 90s. Chance of rain 20%. For Friday night and Saturday, mostly clear. A chance of showers and thunderstorms. Hot. Lows in the lower 70s. Highs around 90. Chance of rain 30%. Saturday night, mostly clear through the late overnight, then becoming partly cloudy. A slight chance of thunderstorms through the late overnight. A slight chance of showers. Lows around 70. Chance of rain 20%. For Sunday, partly cloudy with a 20% chance of showers. Highs in the mid-80s. Sunday night, partly cloudy. Lows in the mid-60s. For Labor Day, mostly sunny through early afternoon, then becoming partly cloudy. Highs in the mid-80s. The 8 to 14 day outlook for Tuesday, September 8th through Monday, September 14th calls for temperatures to be above normal and precipitation to be near normal. Normal highs for the period are around 80 degrees and normal lows are between 55 and 60. The normal precipitation total for the 7 days is around 0.75 inches. At 11 a.m. at Indianapolis, it was partly sunny. The temperature was 85 degrees, the dew point 72, and the relative humidity 65%, producing a heat index of 91. The wind was southwest at 9 miles an hour. The barometric pressure was 30.07 inches and steady. In central Indiana, it was sunny, with a temperature of 84 at Anderson, 85 at Muncie, 84 at Zionsville, 85 at Eagle Creek Airpark, and 84 at Shelbyville. Elsewhere across Indiana, it was sunny, with a temperature of 86 at Terre Haute, 84 at Bloomington, and 88 at Evansville. It was partly sunny, with a temperature of 78 at South Bend, and 77 at Fort Wayne. Just outside Indiana, at Champaign, it was sunny, with a temperature of 84. It was mostly sunny, with a temperature of 85 at Dayton, 88 at St. Louis, and 89 at Louisville. It was partly sunny, with a temperature of 83 at Chicago, and 85 at Cincinnati. Once again, at Indianapolis, it was 85 degrees with partly sunny skies. The Indianapolis climate summary for the month of August, 2026. The maximum temperature for the period was 92. The minimum temperature for the period was 57. The average temperature was 75.4 degrees. The normal average temperature for the period is 74.7 degrees. A total of 7.33 inches of precipitation fell during the period, which is 4.13 inches above the normal amount. A trace of snow fell during the period. The departure from normal is 0.00. There were no heating degree days this period, which is 2 below the normal amount. There were no heating degree days since July 1st, which is 1 below the normal amount. There were 331 cooling degree days this period, which is 30 above the normal amount. There were 1,115 cooling degree days since January 1st, which is 139 above the normal amount. This is NOAA All Hazards Radio KEC 74 in Indianapolis. Here is a statement concerning excessive heat. For the following counties in Indiana: Boone, Decatur, Delaware, Hamilton, Hancock, Hendricks, Henry, Johnson, Madison, Marion, Morgan, Rush, Shelby, and Tipton. Heat advisory remains in effect from 2 p.m. this afternoon to 8 p.m. Eastern Daylight.

time Thursday. Peak heat index values up to 105 are expected each afternoon with limited relief from the heat and humidity overnight. The areas affected include all of central Indiana. The hazardous conditions are expected from 2 p.m. this afternoon to 8 p.m. Eastern Daylight Time Thursday. The following impacts are expected. Hot temperatures and high humidity may cause heat illnesses. Drink plenty of fluids, limit time outdoors, and check up on relatives and neighbors. And now a look at your forecast for Indianapolis and central Indiana. Rest of today. Sunny, hot with highs in the mid-90s. Southwest winds 5 to 10 miles an hour. For tonight, clear. Lows in the mid-70s. Southwest winds around 5 miles an hour. Wednesday, sunny, hot with highs in the mid-90s. Southwest winds 5 to 10 miles an hour. For Wednesday night, mostly clear. Lows in the mid-70s. Southwest winds around 5 miles an hour. Thursday, sunny, hot with highs in the mid-90s. Southwest winds 5 to 10 miles an hour. Once again, the forecast for rest of today. Sunny, hot with highs in the mid-90s. Southwest winds 5 to 10 miles an hour. Taking a look at the 3 through 7 day forecast for Indianapolis and central Indiana. For Thursday night, mostly clear. Lows in the mid-70s. Friday, mostly sunny with a slight chance of showers and thunderstorms. Hot with highs in the lower 90s. Chance of rain 20%. For Friday night and Saturday, mostly clear. A chance of showers and thunderstorms. Hot. Lows in the lower 70s. Highs around 90. Chance of rain 30%. Saturday night, mostly clear through the late overnight, then becoming partly cloudy. A slight chance of thunderstorms through the late overnight. A slight chance of showers. Lows around 70. Chance of rain 20%. For Sunday, partly cloudy with a 20% chance of showers. Highs in the mid-80s. Sunday night, partly cloudy. Lows in the mid-60s. For Labor Day, mostly sunny through early afternoon, then becoming partly cloudy. Highs in the mid-80s. The 8 to 14 day outlook for Tuesday, September 8th through Monday, September 14th, calls for temperatures to be above normal and precipitation to be near normal. Normal highs for the period are around 80 degrees, and normal lows are between 55 and 60. The normal precipitation total for the 7 days is around 0.75 inches. At 11 a.m., at Indianapolis, it was partly sunny. The temperature was 85 degrees, the dew point 72, and the relative humidity 65%, producing a heat index of 91. The wind was southwest at 9 miles an hour. The barometric pressure was 30.07 inches and steady. Around central Indiana, it was sunny, with a temperature of 84 at Anderson, 85 at Muncie, 84 at Zionsville, 85 at Eagle Creek Airpark, and 84 at Shelbyville. Elsewhere across Indiana, it was sunny, with a temperature of 86 at Terre Haute, 84 at Bloomington, and 88 at Evansville. It was partly sunny, with a temperature of 78 at South Bend, and 77 at Fort Wayne. Just outside Indiana, at Champaign, it was sunny, with a temperature of 84. It was mostly sunny, with a temperature of 85 at Dayton, 88 at St. Louis, and 89 at Louisville. It was partly sunny, with a temperature of 83 at Chicago, and 85 at Cincinnati. Once again, at Indianapolis, it was 85 degrees with partly sunny skies. Now here is the hazardous weather outlook for central Indiana. For the period today and tonight, a heat advisory is in effect starting this afternoon. Peak heat index values between 100 and 105 expected. And now the extended outlook for the period Wednesday through Monday. A heat advisory is in effect through Thursday evening. Peak heat index values are expected to be between 100 and 105 each afternoon. Thunderstorms are possible Friday through Sunday. Spotter information statement. Spotter activation is not anticipated at this time. The Indianapolis climate summary for the month of August,
2026. The maximum temperature for the period was 92. The minimum temperature for the period was 57. The average temperature was 75.4 degrees. The normal average temperature for the period is 74.7 degrees. A total of 7.33 inches of precipitation fell during the period, which is 4.13 inches above the normal amount. A trace of snow fell during the period. The departure from normal is 0.00. There were no heating degree days this period, which is 2 below the normal amount. There were no heating degree days since July 1st, which is 1 below the normal amount. There were 331 cooling degree days this period, which is 30 above the normal amount. There were 1,115 cooling degree days since January 1st, which is 139 above the normal amount. This is NOAA All Hazards Radio KEC 74 in Indianapolis. Here is a statement concerning excessive heat. For the following counties, in Indiana, Boone, Decatur, Delaware, Hamilton, Hancock, Hendricks, Henry, Johnson, Madison, Marion, Morgan, Rush, Shelby, and Tipton, heat advisory remains in effect from 2 p.m. this afternoon to 8 p.m. Eastern Daylight Time Thursday. Peak heat index values up to 105 are expected each afternoon with limited relief from the heat and humidity overnight. The areas affected include all of central Indiana. The hazardous conditions are expected from 2 p.m. this afternoon to 8 p.m. Eastern Daylight Time Thursday. The following impacts are expected. Hot temperatures and high humidity may cause heat illnesses. Drink plenty of fluids, limit time outdoors, and check up on relatives and neighbors. And now a look at your forecast for Indianapolis and central Indiana. Rest of today. Sunny, hot with highs in the mid-90s. Southwest winds 5 to 10 miles an hour. For tonight, clear. Lows in the mid-70s. Southwest winds around 5 miles an hour. Wednesday, sunny, hot with highs in the mid-90s. Southwest winds 5 to 10 miles an hour. For Wednesday night, mostly clear. Lows in the mid-70s. Southwest winds around 5 miles an hour. Thursday, sunny, hot with highs in the mid-90s. Southwest winds 5 to 10 miles an hour. Once again, the forecast for rest of today. Sunny, hot with highs in the mid-90s. Southwest winds 5 to 10 miles an hour. Taking a look at the 3 through 7 day forecast for Indianapolis and central Indiana. For Thursday night, mostly clear. Lows in the mid-70s. Friday, mostly sunny with a slight chance of showers and thunderstorms. Hot with highs in the lower 90s. Chance of rain 20%. For Friday night and Saturday, mostly clear. A chance of showers and thunderstorms. Hot. Lows in the lower 70s. Highs around 90. Chance of rain 30%. Saturday night, mostly clear through the late overnight, then becoming partly cloudy. A slight chance of thunderstorms through the late overnight. A slight chance of showers. Lows around 70. Chance of rain 20%. For Sunday, partly cloudy with a 20% chance of showers. Highs in the mid-80s. Sunday night, partly cloudy. Lows in the mid-60s. For Labor Day, mostly sunny through early afternoon, then becoming partly cloudy. Highs in the mid-80s. The 8 to 14 day outlook for Tuesday, September 8th through Monday, September 14th, calls for temperatures to be above normal and precipitation to be near normal. Normal highs for the period are around 80 degrees, and normal lows are between 55 and 60. The normal precipitation total for the 7 days is around 0.75 inches. At 11 a.m., at Indianapolis, it was partly sunny. The temperature was 85 degrees. The dew point 72, and the relative humidity 65%, producing a heat index of 91. The wind was southwest at 9 miles an hour. The barometric pressure was 30.07 inches and steady. Around central Indiana, it was sunny, with a temperature of 84 at Anderson, 85 at Muncie, 84 at Zionsville, 85 at Eagle Creek Airpark,
and 84 at Shelbyville. Elsewhere across Indiana, it was sunny, with a temperature of 86 at Terre Haute, 84 at Bloomington, and 88 at Evansville. It was partly sunny, with a temperature of 78 at South Bend, and 77 at Fort Wayne. Just outside Indiana, at Champaign, it was sunny, with a temperature of 84. It was mostly sunny, with a temperature of 85 at Dayton, 88 at St. Louis, and 89 at Louisville. It was partly sunny, with a temperature of 83 at Chicago, and 85 at Cincinnati. Once again, at Indianapolis it was 85 degrees with partly sunny skies. This is NOAA All Hazards Radio KEC 74 in Indianapolis. Here is a statement concerning excessive heat. For the following counties, in Indiana, Boone, Decatur, Delaware, Hamilton, Hancock, Hendricks, Henry, Johnson, Madison, Marion, Morgan, Rush, Shelby, and Tipton. Heat advisory remains in effect from 2 p.m. this afternoon to 8 p.m. Eastern Daylight Time Thursday. Peak heat index values up to 105 are expected each afternoon with limited relief from the heat and humidity overnight. The areas affected include all of central Indiana. The hazardous conditions are expected from 2 p.m. this afternoon to 8 p.m. Eastern Daylight Time Thursday. The following impacts are expected. Hot temperatures and high humidity may cause heat illnesses. Drink plenty of fluids, limit time outdoors, and check up on relatives and neighbors. Now a look at your forecast for Indianapolis and central Indiana. Rest of today. Sunny, hot with highs in the mid-90s. Southwest winds 5 to 10 miles an hour. For tonight, clear. Lows in the mid-70s. Southwest winds around 5 miles an hour. Wednesday, sunny, hot with highs in the mid-90s. Southwest winds 5 to 10 miles an hour. For Wednesday night, mostly clear. Lows in the mid-70s. Southwest winds around 5 miles an hour. Thursday, sunny, hot with highs in the mid-90s. Southwest winds 5 to 10 miles an hour. Once again, the forecast for rest of today. Sunny, hot with highs in the mid-90s. Southwest winds 5 to 10 miles an hour. Taking a look at the 3 through 7 day forecast for Indianapolis and central Indiana. For Thursday night, mostly clear. Lows in the mid-70s. Friday, mostly sunny with a slight chance of showers and thunderstorms. Hot with highs in the lower 90s. Chance of rain 20%. For Friday night and Saturday, mostly clear. A chance of showers and thunderstorms. Hot. The lower 70s. Highs around 90. Chance of rain 30%. Saturday night, mostly clear through the late overnight, then becoming partly cloudy. A slight chance of thunderstorms through the late overnight. A slight chance of showers. Lows around 70. Chance of rain 20%. For Sunday, partly cloudy with a 20% chance of showers. Highs in the mid-80s. Sunday night, partly cloudy. Lows in the mid-60s. For Labor Day, mostly sunny through early afternoon, then becoming partly cloudy. Highs in the mid-80s. The 8 to 14 day outlook for Tuesday, September 8th through Monday, September 14th, calls for temperatures to be above normal and precipitation to be near normal. Normal highs for the period are around 80 degrees, and normal lows are between 55 and 60. The normal precipitation total for the 7 days is around 0.75 inches. At 11 a.m., at Indianapolis, it was partly sunny. The temperature was 85 degrees, the dew point 72, and the relative humidity 65%, producing a heat index of 91. The wind was southwest at 9 miles an hour. The barometric pressure was 30.07 inches and steady. From central Indiana, it was sunny, with a temperature of 84 at Anderson, 85 at Muncie, 84 at Zionsville, 85 at Eagle Creek Airpark, and 84 at Shelbyville. Elsewhere across Indiana, it was sunny, with a temperature of 86 at Terre Haute, 84 at Bloomington, and 88 at Evansville.
It was partly sunny, with a temperature of 78 at South Bend and 77 at Fort Wayne. Just outside Indiana, at Champaign, it was sunny, with a temperature of 84. It was mostly sunny, with a temperature of 85 at Dayton, 88 at St. Louis, and 89 at Louisville. It was partly sunny, with a temperature of 83 at Chicago and 85 at Cincinnati. Once again, at Indianapolis, it was 85 degrees with partly sunny skies. This is NOAA All Hazards Radio KEC 74 in Indianapolis. Here is a statement concerning excessive heat. For the following counties in Indiana, Boone, Decatur, Delaware, Hamilton, Hancock, Hendricks, Henry, Johnson, Madison, Marion, Morgan, Rush, Shelby, and Tipton. Heat advisory remains in effect from 2 p.m. this afternoon to 8 p.m. Eastern Daylight Time Thursday. Peak heat index values up to 105 are expected each afternoon with limited relief from the heat and humidity overnight. The areas affected include all of central Indiana. The hazardous conditions are expected from 2 p.m. this afternoon to 8 p.m. Eastern Daylight Time Thursday. The following impacts are expected. Hot temperatures and high humidity may cause heat illnesses. Drink plenty of fluids, limit time outdoors, and check up on relatives and neighbors. And now a look at your forecast for Indianapolis and central Indiana. Rest of today. Sunny, hot with highs in the mid-90s. Southwest winds 5 to 10 miles an hour. For tonight, clear. Lows in the mid-70s. Southwest winds around 5 miles an hour. Wednesday, sunny, hot with highs in the mid-90s. Southwest winds 5 to 10 miles an hour. For Wednesday night, mostly clear. Lows in the mid-70s. Southwest winds around 5 miles an hour. Thursday, sunny, hot with highs in the mid-90s. Southwest winds 5 to 10 miles an hour. Once again, the forecast for rest of today. Sunny, hot with highs in the mid-90s. Southwest winds 5 to 10 miles an hour. Taking a look at the 3 through 7 day forecast for Indianapolis and central Indiana. For Thursday night, mostly clear. Lows in the mid-70s. Friday, mostly sunny with a slight chance of showers and thunderstorms. Hot with highs in the lower 90s. Chance of rain 20%. For Friday night and Saturday, mostly clear. A chance of showers and thunderstorms. Hot. Lows in the lower 70s. Highs around 90. Chance of rain 30%. Saturday night, mostly clear through the late overnight, then becoming partly cloudy. A slight chance of thunderstorms through the late overnight. A slight chance of showers. Lows around 70. Chance of rain 20%. For Sunday, partly cloudy with a 20% chance of showers. Highs in the mid-80s. Sunday night, partly cloudy. Lows in the mid-60s. For Labor Day, mostly sunny through early afternoon, then becoming partly cloudy. Highs in the mid-80s. The 8 to 14 day outlook for Tuesday, September 8th through Monday, September 14th, calls for temperatures to be above normal and precipitation to be near normal. Normal highs for the period are around 80 degrees, and normal lows are between 55 and 60. The normal precipitation total for the 7 days is around 0.75 inches. At 11 a.m., at Indianapolis, it was partly sunny. The temperature was 85 degrees. The dew point 72, and the relative humidity 65%, producing a heat index of 91. The wind was southwest at 9 miles an hour. The barometric pressure was 30.07 inches and steady. Around central Indiana, it was sunny, with a temperature of 84 at Anderson, 85 at Muncie, 84 at Zionsville, 85 at Eagle Creek Airpark, and 84 at Shelbyville. Elsewhere across Indiana, it was sunny, with a temperature of 86 at Terre Haute, 84 at Bloomington, and 88 at Evansville. It was partly sunny, with a temperature of 78 at South Bend, and 77 at Fort Wayne. Just outside Indiana, at Champaign, it was sunny, with a temperature of 84.
It was mostly sunny, with a temperature of 85 at Dayton, 88 at St. Louis, and 89 at Louisville. It was partly sunny, with a temperature of 83 at Chicago, and 85 at Cincinnati. Once again, at Indianapolis it was 85 degrees with partly sunny skies. This is NOAA All Hazards Radio KEC 74 in Indianapolis. Here is a statement concerning excessive heat. For the following counties, in Indiana, Boone, Decatur, Delaware, Hamilton, Hancock, Hendricks, Henry, Johnson, Madison, Marion, Morgan, Rush, Shelby, and Tipton. Heat advisory remains in effect from 2 p.m. this afternoon to 8 p.m. Eastern Daylight Time Thursday. Peak heat index values up to 105 are expected each afternoon with limited relief from the heat and humidity overnight. The areas affected include all of central Indiana. The hazardous conditions are expected from 2 p.m. this afternoon to 8 p.m. Eastern Daylight Time Thursday. The following impacts are expected. Hot temperatures and high humidity may cause heat illnesses. Drink plenty of fluids, limit time outdoors, and check up on relatives and neighbors. And now a look at your forecast for Indianapolis and central Indiana. Rest of today. Sunny, hot with highs in the mid-90s. Southwest winds 5 to 10 miles an hour. For tonight, clear. Lows in the mid-70s. Southwest winds around 5 miles an hour. Wednesday, sunny, hot with highs in the mid-90s. Southwest winds 5 to 10 miles an hour. For Wednesday night, mostly clear. Lows in the mid-70s. Southwest winds around 5 miles an hour. Thursday, sunny, hot with highs in the mid-90s. Southwest winds 5 to 10 miles an hour. Once again, the forecast for rest of today. Sunny, hot with highs in the mid-90s. Southwest winds 5 to 10 miles an hour. Taking a look at the 3 through 7 day forecast for Indianapolis and central Indiana. For Thursday night, mostly clear. Lows in the mid-70s. Friday, mostly sunny with a slight chance of showers and thunderstorms. Hot with highs in the lower 90s. Chance of rain 20%. For Friday night and Saturday, mostly clear. A chance of showers and thunderstorms. Hot. Lows in the lower 70s. Highs around 90. Chance of rain 30%. Saturday night, mostly clear through the late overnight, then becoming partly cloudy. A slight chance of thunderstorms through the late overnight. A slight chance of showers. Lows around 70. Chance of rain 20%. For Sunday, partly cloudy with a 20% chance of showers. Highs in the mid-80s. Sunday night, partly cloudy. Lows in the mid-60s. For Labor Day, mostly sunny through early afternoon, then becoming partly cloudy. Highs in the mid-80s. The 8 to 14 day outlook for Tuesday, September 8th through Monday, September 14th, calls for temperatures to be above normal and precipitation to be near normal. Normal highs for the period are around 80 degrees, and normal lows are between 55 and 60. The normal precipitation total for the 7 days is around 0.75 inches. Now here is the hazardous weather outlook for central Indiana. For the period today and tonight, a heat advisory is in effect starting this afternoon. Peak heat index values between 100 and 105 expected. And now the extended outlook for the period Wednesday through Monday. A heat advisory is in effect through Thursday evening. Peak heat index values are expected to be between 100 and 105 each afternoon. Thunderstorms are possible Friday through Sunday. Spotter information statement. Spotter activation is not anticipated at this time. At noon, at Indianapolis, it was mostly sunny. The temperature was 88 degrees, the dew point 71, and the relative humidity 57%, producing a heat index of 94. The wind was southwest at 12 miles an hour. The barometric pressure was 30.07 inches and steady. Around central Indiana,
It was sunny, with a temperature of 87 at Muncie, 86 at Zionsville, 88 at Eagle Creek Airpark, and 87 at Shelbyville. Elsewhere across Indiana, it was sunny, with a temperature of 89 at Terre Haute, 86 at Bloomington, and 91 at Evansville. At South Bend, it was mostly sunny, with a temperature of 82. At Fort Wayne, it was partly sunny, with a temperature of 80. Just outside Indiana, it was sunny, with a temperature of 87 at Champaign and 90 at St. Louis. It was mostly sunny, with a temperature of 88 at Dayton and 91 at Louisville. It was partly sunny, with a temperature of 87 at Chicago and 88 at Cincinnati. Once again, at Indianapolis, it was 88 degrees with mostly sunny skies. The Indianapolis climate summary for the season, from June to August 2026. The maximum temperature for the period was 93. The maximum occurred on July 16th, August 17th, and August 18th. The minimum temperature for the period was 55. The minimum occurred on June 16th, July 17th, and July 24th. The average temperature was 75.3 degrees. A total of 13.86 inches of precipitation fell during the period, which is 1.29 inches above the normal amount. The record amount of precipitation is 28.99. A trace of snow fell during the period. The departure from normal is 0.00. There was one heating degree day this period, which is 16 below the normal amount. There were 974 cooling degree days this period, which is 100 above the normal amount. This is NOAA All Hazards Radio KEC 74 in Indianapolis. Here is a statement concerning excessive heat. For the following counties, in Indiana, Boone, Decatur, Delaware, Hamilton, Hancock, Hendricks, Henry, Johnson, Madison, Marion, Morgan, Rush, Shelby, and Tipton. Heat advisory remains in effect from 2 p.m. this afternoon to 8 p.m. Eastern Daylight Time Thursday. Peak heat index values up to 105 are expected each afternoon with limited relief from the heat and humidity overnight. The areas affected include all of central Indiana. The hazardous conditions are expected from 2 p.m. this afternoon to 8 p.m. Eastern Daylight Time Thursday. The following impacts are expected. Hot temperatures and high humidity may cause heat illnesses. Drink plenty of fluids, limit time outdoors, and check up on relatives and neighbors. And now a look at your forecast for Indianapolis and central Indiana. Rest of today. Sunny, hot with highs in the mid-90s. Southwest winds 5 to 10 miles an hour. For tonight, clear. Lows in the mid-70s. Southwest winds around 5 miles an hour. Wednesday, sunny, hot with highs in the mid-90s. Southwest winds 5 to 10 miles an hour. For Wednesday night, mostly clear. Lows in the mid-70s. Southwest winds around 5 miles an hour. Thursday, sunny, hot with highs in the mid-90s. Southwest winds 5 to 10 miles an hour. Once again, the forecast for rest of today. Sunny, hot with highs in the mid-90s. Southwest winds 5 to 10 miles an hour. Taking a look at the 3 through 7 day forecast for Indianapolis and central Indiana. For Thursday night, mostly clear. Lows in the mid-70s. Friday, mostly sunny with a slight chance of showers and thunderstorms. Hot with highs in the lower 90s. Chance of rain 20%. For Friday night and Saturday, mostly clear. A chance of showers and thunderstorms. Hot. Lows in the lower 70s. Highs around 90. Chance of rain 30%. Saturday night, mostly clear through the late overnight, then becoming partly cloudy. A slight chance of thunderstorms through the late overnight. A slight chance of showers. Lows around 70. Chance of rain 20%. For Sunday, partly cloudy with a 20% chance of showers. Highs in the mid-80s. Sunday night, partly cloudy. Lows in the mid-60s. For Labor Day, mostly sunny through early afternoon, then becoming partly cloudy. Highs in the mid-80s.
The 8 to 14 day outlook for Tuesday, September 8th through Monday, September 14th, calls for temperatures to be above normal and precipitation to be near normal. Normal highs for the period are around 80 degrees, and normal lows are between 55 and 60. The normal precipitation total for the 7 days is around 0.75 inches. At noon, at Indianapolis, it was mostly sunny. The temperature was 88 degrees, the dew point 71, and the relative humidity 57%, producing a heat index of 94. The wind was southwest at 12 miles an hour. The barometric pressure was 30.07 inches and steady. Around central Indiana, it was sunny, with a temperature of 87 at Muncie, 86 at Zionsville, 88 at Eagle Creek Airpark, and 87 at Shelbyville. Elsewhere across Indiana, it was sunny, with a temperature of 89 at Terre Haute, 86 at Bloomington, and 91 at Evansville. At South Bend, it was mostly sunny, with a temperature of 82. At Fort Wayne, it was partly sunny, with a temperature of 80. Just outside Indiana, it was sunny, with a temperature of 87 at Champaign and 90 at St. Louis. It was mostly sunny, with a temperature of 88 at Dayton and 91 at Louisville. It was partly sunny, with a temperature of 87 at Chicago and 88 at Cincinnati. Once again, at Indianapolis, it was 88 degrees with mostly sunny skies. This is NOAA All Hazards Radio KEC 74 in Indianapolis. Here is a statement concerning excessive heat. For the following counties in Indiana: Boone, Decatur, Delaware, Hamilton, Hancock, Hendricks, Henry, Johnson, Madison, Marion, Morgan, Rush, Shelby, and Tipton. Heat advisory remains in effect from 2 p.m. this afternoon to 8 p.m. Eastern Daylight Time Thursday. Peak heat index values up to 105 are expected each afternoon, with limited relief from the heat and humidity overnight. The areas affected include all of central Indiana. The hazardous conditions are expected from 2 p.m. this afternoon to 8 p.m. Eastern Daylight Time Thursday. The following impacts are expected: hot temperatures and high humidity may cause heat illnesses. Drink plenty of fluids, limit time outdoors, and check up on relatives and neighbors. Now a look at your forecast for Indianapolis and central Indiana. Rest of today: sunny, hot with highs in the mid-90s. Southwest winds 5 to 10 miles an hour. For tonight: clear, lows in the mid-70s. Southwest winds around 5 miles an hour. Wednesday: sunny, hot with highs in the mid-90s. Southwest winds 5 to 10 miles an hour. For Wednesday night: mostly clear, lows in the mid-70s. Southwest winds around 5 miles an hour. Thursday: sunny, hot with highs in the mid-90s. Southwest winds 5 to 10 miles an hour. Once again, the forecast for rest of today: sunny, hot with highs in the mid-90s. Southwest winds 5 to 10 miles an hour. Taking a look at the 3 through 7 day forecast for Indianapolis and central Indiana. For Thursday night: mostly clear, lows in the mid-70s. Friday: mostly sunny with a slight chance of showers and thunderstorms. Hot with highs in the lower 90s. Chance of rain 20%. For Friday night and Saturday: mostly clear, a chance of showers and thunderstorms. Hot, lows in the lower 70s. Highs around 90. Chance of rain 30%. Saturday night: mostly clear through the late overnight, then becoming partly cloudy. A slight chance of thunderstorms through the late overnight. A slight chance of showers. Lows around 70. Chance of rain 20%. For Sunday: partly cloudy with a 20% chance of showers. Highs in the mid-80s. Sunday night: partly cloudy, lows in the mid-60s. For Labor Day: mostly sunny through early afternoon, then becoming partly cloudy. Highs in the mid-80s. The 8 to 14 day outlook for Tuesday, September 8th through Monday, September 14th, calls for temperatures to be above normal and precipitation to be near normal.
Normal highs for the period are around 80 degrees, and normal lows are between 55 and 60. The normal precipitation total for the 7 days is around 0.75 inches. At noon, at Indianapolis, it was mostly sunny. The temperature was 88 degrees, the dew point 71, and the relative humidity 57%, producing a heat index of 94. The wind was southwest at 12 miles an hour. The barometric pressure was 30.07 inches and steady. In central Indiana, it was sunny, with a temperature of 87 at Muncie, 86 at Zionsville, 88 at Eagle Creek Air Park, and 87 at Shelbyville. Elsewhere across Indiana, it was sunny, with a temperature of 89 at Terre Haute, 86 at Bloomington, and 91 at Evansville. At South Bend, it was mostly sunny, with a temperature of 82. At Fort Wayne, it was partly sunny, with a temperature of 80. Just outside Indiana, it was sunny, with a temperature of 87 at Champaign and 90 at St. Louis. It was mostly sunny, with a temperature of 88 at Dayton and 91 at Louisville. It was partly sunny, with a temperature of 87 at Chicago and 88 at Cincinnati. Once again, at Indianapolis, it was 88 degrees with mostly sunny skies. This is NOAA All Hazards Radio KEC 74 in Indianapolis. Here is a statement concerning excessive heat. For the following counties in Indiana: Boone, Decatur, Delaware, Hamilton, Hancock, Hendricks, Henry, Johnson, Madison, Marion, Morgan, Rush, Shelby, and Tipton. Heat advisory remains in effect from 2 p.m. this afternoon to 8 p.m. Eastern Daylight Time Thursday. Heat index values up to 105 are expected each afternoon, with limited relief from the heat and humidity overnight. The areas affected include all of central Indiana. The hazardous conditions are expected from 2 p.m. this afternoon to 8 p.m. Eastern Daylight Time Thursday. The following impacts are expected: hot temperatures and high humidity may cause heat illnesses. Drink plenty of fluids, limit time outdoors, and check up on relatives and neighbors. And now a look at your forecast for Indianapolis and central Indiana. Rest of today: sunny, hot with highs in the mid-90s. Southwest winds 5 to 10 miles an hour. For tonight: clear, lows in the mid-70s. Southwest winds around 5 miles an hour. Wednesday: sunny, hot with highs in the mid-90s. Southwest winds 5 to 10 miles an hour. For Wednesday night: mostly clear, lows in the mid-70s. Southwest winds around 5 miles an hour. Thursday: sunny, hot with highs in the mid-90s. Southwest winds 5 to 10 miles an hour. Once again, the forecast for rest of today: sunny, hot with highs in the mid-90s. Southwest winds 5 to 10 miles an hour. Taking a look at the 3 through 7 day forecast for Indianapolis and central Indiana. For Thursday night: mostly clear, lows in the mid-70s. Friday: mostly sunny with a slight chance of showers and thunderstorms. Hot with highs in the lower 90s. Chance of rain 20%. For Friday night and Saturday: mostly clear, a chance of showers and thunderstorms. Hot, lows in the lower 70s. Highs around 90. Chance of rain 30%. Saturday night: mostly clear through the late overnight, then becoming partly cloudy. A slight chance of thunderstorms through the late overnight. A slight chance of showers. Lows around 70. Chance of rain 20%. For Sunday: partly cloudy with a 20% chance of showers. Highs in the mid-80s. Sunday night: partly cloudy, lows in the mid-60s. For Labor Day: mostly sunny through early afternoon, then becoming partly cloudy. Highs in the mid-80s. The 8 to 14 day outlook for Tuesday, September 8th through Monday, September 14th, calls for temperatures to be above normal and precipitation to be near normal. Normal highs for the period are around 80 degrees, and normal lows are between 55 and 60. The normal precipitation total for the 7 days is around 0.75 inches.
At noon, at Indianapolis, it was mostly sunny. The temperature was 88 degrees, the dew point 71, and the relative humidity 57%, producing a heat index of 94. The wind was southwest at 12 miles an hour. The barometric pressure was 30.07 inches and steady. Around central Indiana, it was sunny, with a temperature of 87 at Muncie, 86 at Zionsville, 88 at Eagle Creek Airpark, and 87 at Shelbyville. Elsewhere across Indiana, it was sunny, with a temperature of 89 at Terre Haute, 86 at Bloomington, and 91 at Evansville. At South Bend, it was mostly sunny, with a temperature of 82. At Fort Wayne, it was partly sunny, with a temperature of 80. Just outside Indiana, it was sunny, with a temperature of 87 at Champaign and 90 at St. Louis. It was mostly sunny, with a temperature of 88 at Dayton and 91 at Louisville. It was partly sunny, with a temperature of 87 at Chicago and 88 at Cincinnati. Once again, at Indianapolis, it was 88 degrees with mostly sunny skies. The Indianapolis climate summary for the season, from June to August 2026. The maximum temperature for the period was 93. The maximum occurred on July 16th, August 17th, and August 18th. The minimum temperature for the period was 55. The minimum occurred on June 16th, July 17th, and July 24th. The average temperature was 75.3 degrees. A total of 13.86 inches of precipitation fell during the period, which is 1.29 inches above the normal amount. The record amount of precipitation is 28.99. A trace of snow fell during the period. The departure from normal is 0.00. There was one heating degree day this period, which is 16 below the normal amount. There were 974 cooling degree days this period, which is 100 above the normal amount. This is NOAA All Hazards Radio KEC-74 in Indianapolis. Here is a statement concerning excessive heat. For the following counties, in Indiana, Boone, Decatur, Delaware, Hamilton, Hancock, Hendricks, Henry, Johnson, Madison, Marion, Morgan, Rush, Shelby, and Tipton, heat advisory remains in effect from 2 p.m. this afternoon to 8 p.m. Eastern Daylight Time Thursday. Peak heat index values up to 105 are expected each afternoon with limited relief from the heat and humidity overnight. The areas affected include all of central Indiana. The hazardous conditions are expected from 2 p.m. this afternoon to 8 p.m. Eastern Daylight Time Thursday. The following impacts are expected. Hot temperatures and high humidity may cause heat illnesses. Drink plenty of fluids, limit time outdoors, and check up on relatives and neighbors. And now a look at your forecast for Indianapolis and central Indiana. Rest of today. Sunny, hot with highs in the mid-90s. Southwest winds 5 to 10 miles an hour. For tonight, clear. Lows in the mid-70s. Southwest winds around 5 miles an hour. Wednesday, sunny, hot with highs in the mid-90s. Southwest winds 5 to 10 miles an hour. For Wednesday night, mostly clear. Lows in the mid-70s. Southwest winds around 5 miles an hour. Thursday, sunny, hot with highs in the mid-90s. Southwest winds 5 to 10 miles an hour. Once again, the forecast for rest of today. Sunny, hot with highs in the mid-90s. Southwest winds 5 to 10 miles an hour. Now here is the hazardous weather outlook for central Indiana. For the period today and tonight, a heat advisory is in effect starting this afternoon. Peak heat index values between 100 and 105 expected. And now the extended outlook for the period Wednesday through Monday. A heat advisory is in effect through Thursday evening. Peak heat index values are expected to be between 100 and 105 each afternoon. Thunderstorms are possible Friday through Sunday. Spotter information statement. Spotter activation is not anticipated at this time. Taking a look at the 3-7 day forecast for Indianapolis and central Indiana. For Thursday night, mostly clear. Lows in the mid-70s. Friday,
mostly sunny with a slight chance of showers and thunderstorms. Hot with highs in the lower 90s. Chance of rain 20%. For Friday night and Saturday, mostly clear. A chance of showers and thunderstorms. Hot. Lows in the lower 70s. Highs around 90. Chance of rain 30%. Saturday night, mostly clear through the late overnight, then becoming partly cloudy. A slight chance of thunderstorms through the late overnight. A slight chance of showers. Lows around 70. Chance of rain 20%. For Sunday, partly cloudy with a 20% chance of showers. Highs in the mid-80s. Sunday night, partly cloudy. Lows in the mid-60s. For Labor Day, mostly sunny through early afternoon, then becoming partly cloudy. Highs in the mid-80s. The 8 to 14 day outlook for Tuesday, September 8th through Monday, September 14th, calls for temperatures to be above normal and precipitation to be near normal. Normal highs for the period are around 80 degrees, and normal lows are between 55 and 60. The normal precipitation total for the 7 days is around 0.75 inches. At noon, at Indianapolis, it was mostly sunny. The temperature was 88 degrees, the dew point 71, and the relative humidity 57%, producing a heat index of 94. The wind was southwest at 12 miles an hour. The barometric pressure was 30.07 inches and steady. Around central Indiana, it was sunny, with a temperature of 87 at Muncie, 86 at Zionsville, 88 at Eagle Creek Airpark, and 87 at Shelbyville. Elsewhere across Indiana, it was sunny, with a temperature of 89 at Terre Haute, 86 at Bloomington, and 91 at Evansville. At South Bend, it was mostly sunny, with a temperature of 82. At Fort Wayne, it was partly sunny, with a temperature of 80. Just outside Indiana, it was sunny, with a temperature of 87 at Champaign and 90 at St. Louis. It was mostly sunny, with a temperature of 88 at Dayton and 91 at Louisville. It was partly sunny, with a temperature of 87 at Chicago and 88 at Cincinnati. Once again, at Indianapolis, it was 88 degrees with mostly sunny skies. This is All Hazards Radio KEC 74 in Indianapolis. Here is a statement concerning excessive heat. For the following counties in Indiana, Boone, Decatur, Delaware, Hamilton, Hancock, Hendricks, Henry, Johnson, Madison, Marion, Morgan, Rush, Shelby, and Tipton. Heat advisory remains in effect from 2 p.m. this afternoon to 8 p.m. Eastern Daylight Time Thursday. Peak heat index values up to 105 are expected each afternoon with limited relief from the heat and humidity overnight. The areas affected include all of central Indiana. The hazardous conditions are expected from 2 p.m. this afternoon to 8 p.m. Eastern Daylight Time Thursday. The following impacts are expected. Hot temperatures and high humidity may cause heat illnesses. Drink plenty of fluids, limit time outdoors, and check up on relatives and neighbors. And now a look at your forecast for Indianapolis and central Indiana. Rest of today. Sunny, hot with highs in the mid-90s. Southwest winds 5 to 10 miles an hour. For tonight, clear. Lows in the mid-70s. Southwest winds around 5 miles an hour. Wednesday, sunny, hot with highs in the mid-90s. Southwest winds 5 to 10 miles an hour. For Wednesday night, mostly clear. Lows in the mid-70s. Southwest winds around 5 miles an hour. Thursday, sunny, hot with highs in the mid-90s. Southwest winds 5 to 10 miles an hour. Once again, the forecast for rest of today. Sunny, hot with highs in the mid-90s. Southwest winds 5 to 10 miles an hour. Taking a look at the 3 through 7 day forecast for Indianapolis and central Indiana. For Thursday night, mostly clear. Lows in the mid-70s. Friday, mostly sunny with a slight chance of showers and thunderstorms. Hot with highs in the lower 90s. Chance of rain 20%. For Friday night and Saturday, mostly clear.
a chance of showers and thunderstorms. Hot. Lows in the lower 70s. Highs around 90. Chance of rain 30%. Saturday night. Mostly clear through the late overnight, then becoming partly cloudy. A slight chance of thunderstorms through the late overnight. A slight chance of showers. Lows around 70. Chance of rain 20%. For Sunday, partly cloudy with a 20% chance of showers. Highs in the mid-80s. Sunday night, partly cloudy. Lows in the mid-60s. For Labor Day, mostly sunny through early afternoon, then becoming partly cloudy. Highs in the mid-80s. The 8 to 14 day outlook for Tuesday, September 8th through Monday, September 14th calls for temperatures to be above normal and precipitation to be near normal. Normal highs for the period are around 80 degrees and normal lows are between 55 and 60. The normal precipitation total for the 7 days is around 0.75 inches. At noon, at Indianapolis, it was mostly sunny. The temperature was 88 degrees, the dew point 71, and the relative humidity 57%, producing a heat index of 94. The wind was southwest at 12 miles an hour. The barometric pressure was 30.07 inches and steady. Around central Indiana, it was sunny, with a temperature of 87 at Muncie, 86 at Zionsville, 88 at Eagle Creek Airpark, and 87 at Shelbyville. Elsewhere across Indiana, it was sunny, with a temperature of 89 at Terre Haute, 86 at Bloomington, and 91 at Evansville. At South Bend, it was mostly sunny, with a temperature of 82. At Fort Wayne, it was partly sunny, with a temperature of 80. Just outside Indiana, it was sunny, with a temperature of 87 at Champaign and 90 at St. Louis. It was mostly sunny, with a temperature of 88 at Dayton and 91 at Louisville. It was partly sunny, with a temperature of 87 at Chicago and 88 at Cincinnati. Once again, at Indianapolis, it was 88 degrees with mostly sunny skies. This is NOAA All Hazards Radio KEC 74 in Indianapolis. Here is a statement concerning excessive heat. For the following counties in Indiana, Boone, Decatur, Delaware, Hamilton, Hancock, Hendricks, Henry, Johnson, Madison, Marion, Morgan, Rush, Shelby, and Tipton. Heat advisory remains in effect from 2 p.m. this afternoon to 8 p.m. Eastern Daylight Time Thursday. Peak heat index values up to 105 are expected each afternoon with limited relief from the heat and humidity overnight. The areas affected include all of central Indiana. The hazardous conditions are expected from 2 p.m. this afternoon to 8 p.m. Eastern Daylight Time Thursday. The following impacts are expected. Hot temperatures and high humidity may cause heat illnesses. Drink plenty of fluids, limit time outdoors, and check up on relatives and neighbors. And now a look at your forecast for Indianapolis and central Indiana. Rest of today. Sunny, hot with highs in the mid-90s. Southwest winds 5 to 10 miles an hour. For tonight, clear. Lows in the mid-70s. Southwest winds around 5 miles an hour. Wednesday, sunny, hot with highs in the mid-90s. Southwest winds 5 to 10 miles an hour. For Wednesday night, mostly clear. Lows in the mid-70s. Southwest winds around 5 miles an hour. Thursday, sunny, hot with highs in the mid-90s. Southwest winds 5 to 10 miles an hour. Once again, the forecast for rest of today. Sunny, hot with highs in the mid-90s. Southwest winds 5 to 10 miles an hour. Taking a look at the 3 through 7 day forecast for Indianapolis and central Indiana. For Thursday night, mostly clear. Lows in the mid-70s. Friday, mostly sunny with a slight chance of showers and thunderstorms. Hot with highs in the lower 90s. Chance of rain 20%. For Friday night and Saturday, mostly clear. A chance of showers and thunderstorms. Hot. Lows in the lower 70s. Highs around 90. Chance of rain 30%. Saturday night,
mostly clear through the late overnight, then becoming partly cloudy. A slight chance of thunderstorms through the late overnight. A slight chance of showers. Lows around 70. Chance of rain 20%. For Sunday, partly cloudy with a 20% chance of showers. Highs in the mid-80s. Sunday night, partly cloudy.

temperature was 88 degrees, the dew point 71, and the relative humidity 57%, producing a heat index of 94. The wind was southwest at 12 miles an hour. The barometric pressure was 30.07 inches and steady. Around central Indiana, it was sunny, with a temperature of 87 at Muncie, 86 at Zionsville, 88 at Eagle Creek Air Park, and 87 at Shelbyville. Elsewhere across Indiana, it was sunny, with a temperature of 89 at Terre Haute, 86 at Bloomington, and 91 at Evansville. At South Bend, it was mostly sunny, with a temperature of 82. At Fort Wayne, it was partly sunny, with a temperature of 80. Just outside Indiana, it was sunny, with a temperature of 87 at Champaign and 90 at St. Louis. It was mostly sunny, with a temperature of 88 at Dayton and 91 at Louisville. It was partly sunny, with a temperature of 87 at Chicago and 88 at Cincinnati. Once again, at Indianapolis, it was 88 degrees with mostly sunny skies. This is NOAA All Hazards Radio KEC 74 in Indianapolis. Here is a statement concerning excessive heat. For the following counties in Indiana: Boone, Decatur, Delaware, Hamilton, Hancock, Hendricks, Henry, Johnson, Madison, Marion, Morgan, Rush, Shelby, and Tipton. Heat advisory remains in effect from 2 p.m. this afternoon to 8 p.m. Eastern Daylight Time Thursday. Peak heat index values up to 105 are expected each afternoon, with limited relief from the heat and humidity overnight. The areas affected include all of central Indiana. The hazardous conditions are expected from 2 p.m. this afternoon to 8 p.m. Eastern Daylight Time Thursday. The following impacts are expected: hot temperatures and high humidity may cause heat illnesses. Drink plenty of fluids, limit time outdoors, and check up on relatives and neighbors. And now a look at your forecast for Indianapolis and central Indiana. Rest of today: sunny, hot with highs in the mid-90s. Southwest winds 5 to 10 miles an hour. For tonight: clear, lows in the mid-70s. Southwest winds around 5 miles an hour. Wednesday: sunny, hot with highs in the mid-90s. Southwest winds 5 to 10 miles an hour. For Wednesday night: mostly clear, lows in the mid-70s. Southwest winds around 5 miles an hour. Thursday: sunny, hot with highs in the mid-90s. Southwest winds 5 to 10 miles an hour. Once again, the forecast for rest of today: sunny, hot with highs in the mid-90s. Southwest winds 5 to 10 miles an hour. Taking a look at the 3-7 day forecast for Indianapolis and central Indiana. For Thursday night: mostly clear, lows in the mid-70s. Friday: mostly sunny with a slight chance of showers and thunderstorms. Hot with highs in the lower 90s. Chance of rain 20%. For Friday night and Saturday: mostly clear, a chance of showers and thunderstorms. Hot, lows in the lower 70s. Highs around 90. Chance of rain 30%. Saturday night: mostly clear through the late overnight, then becoming partly cloudy. A slight chance of thunderstorms through the late overnight. A slight chance of showers. Lows around 70. Chance of rain 20%. For Sunday: partly cloudy with a 20% chance of showers. Highs in the mid-80s. Sunday night: partly cloudy, lows in the mid-60s. For Labor Day: mostly sunny through early afternoon, then becoming partly cloudy. Highs in the mid-80s. The 8-14 day outlook for Tuesday, September 8th through Monday, September 14th, calls for temperatures to be above normal and precipitation to be near normal. Normal highs for the period are around 80 degrees, and normal lows are between 55 and 60. The normal precipitation total for the 7 days is around 0.75 inches. At noon, at Indianapolis, it was mostly sunny. The temperature was 88 degrees, the dew point 71, and the relative humidity 57%, producing a heat index of 94. The wind was southwest at 12 miles an hour. The barometric pressure was 30.

0.07 inches and steady. Around central Indiana, it was sunny with a temperature of 87 at Muncie, 86 at Zionsville, 88 at Eagle Creek Air Park, and 87 at Shelbyville. Elsewhere across Indiana, it was sunny with a temperature of 89 at Terre Haute, 86 at Bloomington, and 91 at Evansville. At South Bend, it was mostly sunny with a temperature of 82. At Fort Wayne, it was partly sunny with a temperature of 80. Just outside Indiana, it was sunny with a temperature of 87 at Champaign and 90 at St. Louis. It was mostly sunny with a temperature of 88 at Dayton and 91 at Louisville. It was partly sunny with a temperature of 87 at Chicago and 88 at Cincinnati. Once again, at Indianapolis, it was 88 degrees with mostly sunny skies. This is NOAA All Hazards Radio KEC 74 in Indianapolis. Here is a statement concerning excessive heat. For the following counties in Indiana, Boone, Decatur, Delaware, Hamilton, Hancock, Hendricks, Henry, Johnson, Madison, Marion, Morgan, Rush, Shelby, and Tipton. Heat advisory remains in effect from 2 p.m. this afternoon to 8 p.m. Eastern Daylight Time Thursday. Peak heat index values up to 105 are expected each afternoon with limited relief from the heat and humidity overnight. The areas affected include all of central Indiana. The hazardous conditions are expected from 2 p.m. this afternoon to 8 p.m. Eastern Daylight Time Thursday. The following impacts are expected. Hot temperatures and high humidity may cause heat illnesses. Drink plenty of fluids, limit time outdoors, and check up on relatives and neighbors. And now a look at your forecast for Indianapolis and central Indiana. Rest of today. Sunny, hot with highs in the mid-90s. Southwest winds 5 to 10 miles an hour. For tonight, clear. Lows in the mid-70s. Southwest winds around 5 miles an hour. Wednesday, sunny, hot with highs in the mid-90s. Southwest winds 5 to 10 miles an hour. For Wednesday night, mostly clear. Lows in the mid-70s. Southwest winds around 5 miles an hour. Thursday, sunny, hot with highs in the mid-90s. Southwest winds 5 to 10 miles an hour. Once again, the forecast for rest of today. Sunny, hot with highs in the mid-90s. Southwest winds 5 to 10 miles an hour. Taking a look at the 3 through 7 day forecast for Indianapolis and central Indiana. For Thursday night, mostly clear. Lows in the mid-70s. Friday, mostly sunny with a slight chance of showers and thunderstorms. Hot with highs in the lower 90s. Chance of rain 20%. For Friday night and Saturday, mostly clear. A chance of showers and thunderstorms. Hot. Lows in the lower 70s. Highs around 90. Chance of rain 30%. Saturday night, mostly clear through the late overnight, then becoming partly cloudy. A slight chance of thunderstorms through the late overnight. A slight chance of showers. Lows around 70. Chance of rain 20%. For Sunday, partly cloudy with a 20% chance of showers. Highs in the mid-80s. Sunday night, partly cloudy. Lows in the mid-60s. For Labor Day, mostly sunny through early afternoon, then becoming partly cloudy. Highs in the mid-80s. Now here is the hazardous weather outlook for central Indiana. For the period today and tonight, a heat advisory is in effect starting this afternoon. Peak heat index values between 100 and 105 expected. And now the extended outlook for the period Wednesday through Monday. A heat advisory is in effect through Thursday evening. Peak heat index values are expected to be between 100 and 105 each afternoon. Thunderstorms are possible Friday through Sunday. Spotter information statement. Spotter activation is not anticipated at this time. The 8 to 14 day outlook for Tuesday, September 8th through Monday, September 14th calls for temperatures to be above normal and precipitation to be near normal.
Normal highs for the period are around 80 degrees, and normal lows are between 55 and 60. The normal precipitation total for the 7 days is around 0.75 inches. At noon, at Indianapolis, it was mostly sunny. The temperature was 88 degrees, the dew point 71, and the relative humidity 57%, producing a heat index of 94. The wind was southwest at 12 miles an hour. The barometric pressure was 30.07 inches and steady. Around central Indiana, it was sunny, with a temperature of 87 at Muncie, 86 at Zionsville, 88 at Eagle Creek Airpark, and 87 at Shelbyville. Elsewhere across Indiana, it was sunny, with a temperature of 89 at Terre Haute, 86 at Bloomington, and 91 at Evansville. At South Bend, it was mostly sunny, with a temperature of 82. At Fort Wayne, it was partly sunny, with a temperature of 80. Just outside Indiana, it was sunny, with a temperature of 87 at Champaign and 90 at St. Louis. It was mostly sunny, with a temperature of 88 at Dayton and 91 at Louisville. It was partly sunny, with a temperature of 87 at Chicago and 88 at Cincinnati. Once again, at Indianapolis, it was 88 degrees with mostly sunny skies. This is NOAA All Hazards Radio KEC 74 in Indianapolis. Here is a statement concerning excessive heat. For the following counties in Indiana, Boone, Decatur, Delaware, Hamilton, Hancock, Hendricks, Henry, Johnson, Madison, Marion, Morgan, Rush, Shelby, and Tipton. Heat advisory remains in effect from 2 p.m. this afternoon to 8 p.m. Eastern Daylight Time Thursday. Peak heat index values up to 105 are expected each afternoon with limited relief from the heat and humidity overnight. The areas affected include all of central Indiana. The hazardous conditions are expected from 2 p.m. this afternoon to 8 p.m. Eastern Daylight Time Thursday. The following impacts are expected. Hot temperatures and high humidity may cause heat illnesses. Drink plenty of fluids, limit time outdoors, and check up on relatives and neighbors. And now a look at your forecast for Indianapolis and central Indiana. Rest of today. Sunny, hot with highs in the mid-90s. Southwest winds 5 to 10 miles an hour. For tonight, clear. Lows in the mid-70s. Southwest winds around 5 miles an hour. Wednesday. Sunny, hot with highs in the mid-90s. Southwest winds 5 to 10 miles an hour. For Wednesday night, mostly clear. Lows in the mid-70s. Southwest winds around 5 miles an hour. Thursday. Sunny, hot with highs in the mid-90s. Southwest winds 5 to 10 miles an hour. Once again, the forecast for rest of today. Sunny, hot with highs in the mid-90s. Southwest winds 5 to 10 miles an hour. Taking a look at the 3 through 7 day forecast for Indianapolis and central Indiana. For Thursday night, mostly clear. Lows in the mid-70s. Friday, mostly sunny with a slight chance of showers and thunderstorms. Hot with highs in the lower 90s. Chance of rain 20%. For Friday night and Saturday, mostly clear. A chance of showers and thunderstorms. Hot. Lows in the lower 70s. Highs around 90. Chance of rain 30%. Saturday night, mostly clear through the late overnight, then becoming partly cloudy. A slight chance of thunderstorms through the late overnight. A slight chance of showers. Lows around 70. Chance of rain 20%. For Sunday, partly cloudy with a 20% chance of showers. Highs in the mid-80s. Sunday night, partly cloudy. Lows in the mid-60s. For Labor Day, mostly sunny through early afternoon, then becoming partly cloudy. Highs in the mid-80s. The 8 to 14 day outlook for Tuesday, September 8th through Monday, September 14th, calls for temperatures to be above normal and precipitation to be near normal. Normal highs for the period are around 80 degrees, and normal lows are between 55 and 60. The normal precipitation total for the 7 days is around 0.75 inches. At noon, at
Indianapolis, it was mostly sunny. The temperature was 88 degrees, the dew point 71, and the relative humidity 57%, producing a heat index of 94. The wind was southwest at 12 miles an hour. The barometric pressure was 30.07 inches and steady. Around central Indiana, it was sunny, with a temperature of 87 at Muncie, 86 at Zionsville, 88 at Eagle Creek Air Park, and 87 at Shelbyville. Elsewhere across Indiana, it was sunny, with a temperature of 89 at Terre Haute, 86 at Bloomington, and 91 at Evansville. At South Bend, it was mostly sunny, with a temperature of 82. At Fort Wayne, it was partly sunny, with a temperature of 80. Just outside Indiana, it was sunny, with a temperature of 87 at Champaign and 90 at St. Louis. It was mostly sunny, with a temperature of 88 at Dayton and 91 at Louisville. It was partly sunny, with a temperature of 87 at Chicago and 88 at Cincinnati. Once again, at Indianapolis, it was 88 degrees with mostly sunny skies. This is NOAA All Hazards Radio KEC 74 in Indianapolis. Here is a statement concerning excessive heat. For the following counties in Indiana, Boone, Decatur, Delaware, Hamilton, Hancock, Hendricks, Henry, Johnson, Madison, Marion, Morgan, Rush, Shelby, and Tipton. Heat advisory remains in effect from 2 p.m. this afternoon to 8 p.m. Eastern Daylight Time Thursday. Peak heat index values up to 105 are expected each afternoon with limited relief from the heat and humidity overnight. The areas affected include all of central Indiana. The hazardous conditions are expected from 2 p.m. this afternoon to 8 p.m. Eastern Daylight Time Thursday. The following impacts are expected. Hot temperatures and high humidity may cause heat illnesses. Drink plenty of fluids, limit time outdoors, and check up on relatives and neighbors. And now a look at your forecast for Indianapolis and central Indiana. Rest of today. Sunny, hot with highs in the mid-90s. Southwest winds 5 to 10 miles an hour. For tonight, clear. Lows in the mid-70s. Southwest winds around 5 miles an hour. Wednesday, sunny, hot with highs in the mid-90s. Southwest winds 5 to 10 miles an hour. For Wednesday night, mostly clear. Lows in the mid-70s. Southwest winds around 5 miles an hour. Thursday, sunny, hot with highs in the mid-90s. Southwest winds 5 to 10 miles an hour. Once again, the forecast for rest of today. Sunny, hot with highs in the mid-90s. Southwest winds 5 to 10 miles an hour. Taking a look at the 3 through 7 day forecast for Indianapolis and central Indiana. For Thursday night, mostly clear. Lows in the mid-70s. Friday, mostly sunny with a slight chance of showers and thunderstorms. Hot with highs in the lower 90s. Chance of rain 20%. For Friday night and Saturday, mostly clear. A chance of showers and thunderstorms. Hot. Lows in the lower 70s. Highs around 90. Chance of rain 30%. Saturday night, mostly clear through the late overnight, then becoming partly cloudy. A slight chance of thunderstorms through the late overnight. A slight chance of showers. Lows around 70. Chance of rain 20%. For Sunday, partly cloudy with a 20% chance of showers. Highs in the mid-80s. Sunday night, partly cloudy. Lows in the mid-60s. For Labor Day, mostly sunny through early afternoon, then becoming partly cloudy. Highs in the mid-80s. The 8-14-day outlook for Tuesday, September 8th through Monday, September 14th, calls for temperatures to be above normal and precipitation to be near normal. Normal highs for the period are around 80 degrees, and normal lows are between 55 and 60. The normal precipitation total for the 7 days is around 0.75 inches. At Indianapolis, it was mostly sunny. The temperature was 88 degrees, the dew point 71, and the relative humidity 57%, producing a heat index of 94.
The wind was southwest at 12 miles an hour. The barometric pressure was 30.07 inches and steady. Around central Indiana, it was sunny, with a temperature of 87 at Muncie, 86 at Zionsville, 88 at Eagle Creek Airpark, and 87 at Shelbyville. Elsewhere across Indiana, it was sunny, with a temperature of 89 at Terre Haute, 86 at Bloomington, and 91 at Evansville. At South Bend, it was mostly sunny, with a temperature of 82. At Fort Wayne, it was partly sunny, with a temperature of 80. Just outside Indiana, it was sunny, with a temperature of 87 at Champaign and 90 at St. Louis. It was mostly sunny, with a temperature of 88 at Dayton and 91 at Louisville. It was partly sunny, with a temperature of 87 at Chicago and 88 at Cincinnati. Once again, at Indianapolis, it was 88 degrees with mostly sunny skies. This is NOAA All Hazards Radio KEC 74 in Indianapolis. Here is a statement concerning excessive heat. For the following counties in Indiana, Boone, Decatur, Delaware, Hamilton, Hancock, Hendricks, Henry, Johnson, Madison, Marion, Morgan, Rush, Shelby, and Tipton. Heat advisory remains in effect from 2 p.m. this afternoon to 8 p.m. Eastern Daylight Time Thursday. Peak heat index values up to 105 are expected each afternoon with limited relief from the heat and humidity overnight. The areas affected include all of central Indiana. The hazardous conditions are expected from 2 p.m. this afternoon to 8 p.m. Eastern Daylight Time Thursday. The following impacts are expected. Hot temperatures and high humidity may cause heat illnesses. Drink plenty of fluids, limit time outdoors, and check up on relatives and neighbors. And now a look at your forecast for Indianapolis and central Indiana. Rest of today. Sunny, hot with highs in the mid-90s. Southwest winds 5 to 10 miles an hour. For tonight, clear. Lows in the mid-70s. Southwest winds around 5 miles an hour. Wednesday, sunny, hot with highs in the mid-90s. Southwest winds 5 to 10 miles an hour. For Wednesday night, mostly clear. Lows in the mid-70s. Southwest winds around 5 miles an hour. Thursday, sunny, hot with highs in the mid-90s. Southwest winds 5 to 10 miles an hour. Once again, the forecast for rest of today. Sunny, hot with highs in the mid-90s. Southwest winds 5 to 10 miles an hour. Taking a look at the 3 through 7 day forecast for Indianapolis and central Indiana. For Thursday night, mostly clear. Lows in the mid-70s. Friday, mostly sunny with a slight chance of showers and thunderstorms. Hot with highs in the lower 90s. Chance of rain 20%. For Friday night and Saturday, mostly clear. A chance of showers and thunderstorms. Hot. Lows in the lower 70s. Highs around 90. Chance of rain 30%. Saturday night, mostly clear through the late overnight, then becoming partly cloudy. A slight chance of thunderstorms through the late overnight. A slight chance of showers. Lows around 70. Chance of rain 20%. For Sunday, partly cloudy with a 20% chance of showers. Highs in the mid-80s. Sunday night, partly cloudy. Lows in the mid-60s. For Labor Day, mostly sunny through early afternoon, then becoming partly cloudy. Highs in the mid-80s. The 8 to 14 day outlook for Tuesday, September 8th through Monday, September 14th, calls for temperatures to be above normal and precipitation to be near normal. Normal highs for the period are around 80 degrees, and normal lows are between 55 and 60. The normal precipitation total for the 7 days is around 0.75 inches. At noon, at Indianapolis, it was mostly sunny. The temperature was 88 degrees, the dew point 71, and the relative humidity 57%, producing a heat index of 94. The wind was southwest at 12 miles an hour. The barometric pressure was 30.07 inches and steady.
Around central Indiana, it was sunny, with a temperature of 87 at Muncie, 86 at Zionsville, 88 at Eagle Creek Airpark, and 87 at Shelbyville. Elsewhere across Indiana, it was sunny, with a temperature of 89 at Terre Haute, 86 at Bloomington, and 91 at Evansville. At South Bend, it was mostly sunny, with a temperature of 82. At Fort Wayne, it was partly sunny, with a temperature of 80. Just outside Indiana, it was sunny, with a temperature of 87 at Champaign and 90 at St. Louis. It was mostly sunny, with a temperature of 88 at Dayton and 91 at Louisville. It was partly sunny, with a temperature of 87 at Chicago and 88 at Cincinnati. Once again, at Indianapolis, it was 88 degrees with mostly sunny skies. At 1 p.m., at Indianapolis, it was mostly sunny. The temperature was 92 degrees, the dew point 70, and the relative humidity 48%, producing a heat index of 97. The wind was west at 12 miles an hour. The barometric pressure was 30.06 inches and falling. Around central Indiana, it was sunny, with a temperature of 90 at Anderson, 90 at Muncie, 89 at Zionsville, 91 at Eagle Creek Airpark, and 89 at Shelbyville. Elsewhere across Indiana, it was sunny, with a temperature of 92 at Terre Haute, 89 at Bloomington, and 93 at Evansville. At South Bend, it was mostly sunny, with a temperature of 85. At Fort Wayne, it was partly sunny, with a temperature of 87. Just outside Indiana, it was sunny, with a temperature of 89 at Champaign and 92 at St. Louis. It was mostly sunny, with a temperature of 90 at Chicago and 90 at Dayton. It was partly sunny, with a temperature of 90 at Cincinnati and 94 at Louisville. Once again, at Indianapolis, it was 92 degrees with mostly sunny skies. This is NOAA All Hazards Radio KEC 74 in Indianapolis. Here is a statement concerning excessive heat. For the following counties, in Indiana, Boone, Decatur, Delaware, Hamilton, Hancock, Hendricks, Henry, Johnson, Madison, Marion, Morgan, Rush, Shelby, and Tipton. Heat advisory remains in effect from 2 p.m. this afternoon to 8 p.m. Eastern Daylight Time Thursday. Peak heat index values up to 105 are expected each afternoon with limited relief from the heat and humidity overnight. The areas affected include all of central Indiana. The hazardous conditions are expected from 2 p.m. this afternoon to 8 p.m. Eastern Daylight Time Thursday. The following impacts are expected. Hot temperatures and high humidity may cause heat illnesses. Drink plenty of fluids, limit time outdoors, and check up on relatives and neighbors. Now here is the hazardous weather outlook for central Indiana. For the period today and tonight, a heat advisory is in effect starting this afternoon. Peak heat index values between 100 and 105 expected. And now the extended outlook for the period Wednesday through Monday. A heat advisory is in effect through Thursday evening. Peak heat index values are expected to be between 100 and 105 each afternoon. Thunderstorms are possible Friday through Sunday. Spotter information statement. Spotter activation is not anticipated at this time. Now a look at your forecast for Indianapolis and central Indiana. Rest of today. Sunny, hot with highs in the mid-90s. Southwest winds 5 to 10 miles an hour. For tonight. Clear. Lows in the mid-70s. Southwest winds around 5 miles an hour. Wednesday. Sunny, hot with highs in the mid-90s. Southwest winds 5 to 10 miles an hour. For Wednesday night. Mostly clear. Lows in the mid-70s. Southwest winds around 5 miles an hour. Thursday. Sunny, hot with highs in the mid-90s. Southwest winds 5 to 10 miles an hour. Once again, the forecast for rest of today. Sunny, hot with highs in the mid-90s. Southwest winds 5 to 10 miles an hour. Taking a look at the 3 through 7 day forecast for Indianapolis and central Indiana. For Thursday night, mostly clear. Lows in the mid-70s. Friday, mostly sunny with a slight chance of showers and thunderstorms.
hot with highs in the lower 90s. Chance of rain 20%. For Friday night and Saturday, mostly clear. A chance of showers and thunderstorms. Hot. Lows in the lower 70s. Highs around 90. Chance of rain 30%. Saturday night, mostly clear through the late overnight, then becoming partly cloudy. A slight chance of thunderstorms through the late overnight. A slight chance of showers. Lows around 70. Chance of rain 20%. For Sunday, partly cloudy with a 20% chance of showers. Highs in the mid-80s. Sunday night, partly cloudy. Lows in the mid-60s. For Labor Day, mostly sunny through early afternoon, then becoming partly cloudy. Highs in the mid-80s. The 8 to 14 day outlook for Tuesday, September 8th through Monday, September 14th, calls for temperatures to be above normal and precipitation to be near normal. Normal highs for the period are around 80 degrees, and normal lows are between 55 and 60. The normal precipitation total for the 7 days is around 0.75 inches. At 1 p.m., at Indianapolis, it was mostly sunny. The temperature was 92 degrees, the dew point 70, and the relative humidity 48%, producing a heat index of 97. The wind was west at 12 miles an hour. The barometric pressure was 30.06 inches and falling. Around central Indiana, it was sunny, with a temperature of 90 at Anderson, 90 at Muncie, 89 at Zionsville, 91 at Eagle Creek Airpark, and 89 at Shelbyville. Elsewhere across Indiana, it was sunny, with a temperature of 92 at Terre Haute, 89 at Bloomington, and 93 at Evansville. At South Bend, it was mostly sunny, with a temperature of 85. At Fort Wayne, it was partly sunny, with a temperature of 87. Just outside Indiana, it was sunny, with a temperature of 89 at Champaign and 92 at St. Louis. It was mostly sunny, with a temperature of 90 at Chicago and 90 at Dayton. It was partly sunny, with a temperature of 90 at Cincinnati and 94 at Louisville. Once again, at Indianapolis, it was 92 degrees with mostly sunny skies. This is NOAA All Hazards Radio KEC 74 in Indianapolis. Here is a statement concerning excessive heat. For the following counties in Indiana, Boone, Decatur, Delaware, Hamilton, Hancock, Hendricks, Henry, Johnson, Madison, Marion, Morgan, Rush, Shelby, and Tipton. Heat advisory remains in effect from 2 p.m. this afternoon to 8 p.m. Eastern Daylight Time Thursday. Peak heat index values up to 105 are expected each afternoon with limited relief from the heat and humidity overnight. The areas affected include all of central Indiana. The hazardous conditions are expected from 2 p.m. this afternoon to 8 p.m. Eastern Daylight Time Thursday. The following impacts are expected. Hot temperatures and high humidity may cause heat illnesses. Drink plenty of fluids, limit time outdoors, and check up on relatives and neighbors. And now a look at your forecast for Indianapolis and central Indiana. Rest of today. Sunny, hot with highs in the mid-90s. Southwest winds 5 to 10 miles an hour. For tonight, clear. Lows in the mid-70s. Southwest winds around 5 miles an hour. Wednesday, sunny, hot with highs in the mid-90s. Southwest winds 5 to 10 miles an hour. For Wednesday night, mostly clear. Lows in the mid-70s. Southwest winds around 5 miles an hour. Thursday, sunny, hot with highs in the mid-90s. Southwest winds 5 to 10 miles an hour. Once again, the forecast for rest of today. Sunny, hot with highs in the mid-90s. Southwest winds 5 to 10 miles an hour. Taking a look at the 3 through 7 day forecast for Indianapolis and central Indiana. For Thursday night, mostly clear. Lows in the mid-70s. Friday, mostly sunny with a slight chance of showers and thunderstorms. Hot with highs in the lower 90s. Chance of rain 20%. For Friday night and Saturday, mostly clear. A chance of showers and thunderstorms. Hot.
lows in the lower 70s, highs around 90. Chance of rain 30%. Saturday night, mostly clear through the late overnight, then becoming partly cloudy. A slight chance of thunderstorms through the late overnight. A slight chance of showers. Lows around 70. Chance of rain 20%. For Sunday, partly cloudy with a 20% chance of showers. Highs in the mid-80s. Sunday night, partly cloudy. Lows in the mid-60s. For Labor Day, mostly sunny through early afternoon, then becoming partly cloudy. Highs in the mid-80s. The 8 to 14 day outlook for Tuesday, September 8th through Monday, September 14th, calls for temperatures to be above normal and precipitation to be near normal. Normal highs for the period are around 80 degrees, and normal lows are between 55 and 60. The normal precipitation total for the 7 days is around 0.75 inches. At 1 p.m. at Indianapolis, it was mostly sunny. The temperature was 92 degrees, the dew point 70, and the relative humidity 48%, producing a heat index of 97. The wind was west at 12 miles an hour. The barometric pressure was 30.06 inches and falling. Around central Indiana, it was sunny, with a temperature of 90 at Anderson, 90 at Muncie, 89 at Zionsville, 91 at Eagle Creek Airpark, and 89 at Shelbyville. Elsewhere across Indiana, it was sunny, with a temperature of 92 at Terre Haute, 89 at Bloomington, and 93 at Evansville. At South Bend, it was mostly sunny, with a temperature of 85. At Fort Wayne, it was partly sunny, with a temperature of 87. Just outside Indiana, it was sunny, with a temperature of 89 at Champaign and 92 at St. Louis. It was mostly sunny, with a temperature of 90 at Chicago and 90 at Dayton. It was partly sunny, with a temperature of 90 at Cincinnati and 94 at Louisville. Once again, at Indianapolis, it was 92 degrees with mostly sunny skies. This is NOAA All Hazards Radio KEC 74 in Indianapolis. Here is a statement concerning excessive heat. For the following counties in Indiana, Boone, Decatur, Delaware, Hamilton, Hancock, Hendricks, Henry, Johnson, Madison, Marion, Morgan, Rush, Shelby, and Tipton. Heat advisory remains in effect from 2 p.m. this afternoon to 8 p.m. Eastern Daylight Time Thursday. Peak heat index values up to 105 are expected each afternoon with limited relief from the heat and humidity overnight. The areas affected include all of central Indiana. The hazardous conditions are expected from 2 p.m. this afternoon to 8 p.m. Eastern Daylight Time Thursday. The following impacts are expected. Hot temperatures and high humidity may cause heat illnesses. Drink plenty of fluids, limit time outdoors, and check up on relatives and neighbors. And now a look at your forecast for Indianapolis and central Indiana. Rest of today. Sunny, hot with highs in the mid-90s. Southwest winds 5 to 10 miles an hour. For tonight, clear. Lows in the mid-70s. Southwest winds around 5 miles an hour. Wednesday, sunny, hot with highs in the mid-90s. Southwest winds 5 to 10 miles an hour. For Wednesday night, mostly clear. Lows in the mid-70s. Southwest winds around 5 miles an hour. Thursday. Sunny, hot with highs in the mid-90s. Southwest winds 5 to 10 miles an hour. Once again, the forecast for rest of today. Sunny, hot with highs in the mid-90s. Southwest winds 5 to 10 miles an hour. Taking a look at the 3 through 7 day forecast for Indianapolis and central Indiana. For Thursday night, mostly clear. Lows in the mid-70s. Friday, mostly sunny with a slight chance of showers and thunderstorms. Hot with highs in the lower 90s. Chance of rain 20%. For Friday night and Saturday, mostly clear. A chance of showers and thunderstorms. Hot. Lows in the lower 70s. Highs around 90. Chance of rain 30%. Saturday night, mostly clear through the late overnight, then becoming partly cloudy.
A slight chance of thunderstorms through the late overnight. A slight chance of showers. Lows around 70. Chance of rain 20%. For Sunday, partly cloudy with a 20% chance of showers. Highs in the mid-80s. Sunday night, partly cloudy. Lows in the mid-60s. For Labor Day, mostly sunny through early afternoon, then becoming partly cloudy. Highs in the mid-80s. The 8 to 14 day outlook for Tuesday, September 8th through Monday, September 14th, calls for temperatures to be above normal and precipitation to be near normal. Normal highs for the period are around 80 degrees, and normal lows are between 55 and 60. The normal precipitation total for the 7 days is around 0.75 inches. At 1 p.m., at Indianapolis, it was mostly sunny. The temperature was 92 degrees, the dew point 70, and the relative humidity 48%, producing a heat index of 97. The wind was west at 12 miles an hour. The barometric pressure was 30.06 inches and falling. Around central Indiana, it was sunny, with a temperature of 90 at Anderson, 90 at Muncie, 89 at Zionsville, 91 at Eagle Creek Airpark, and 89 at Shelbyville. Elsewhere across Indiana, it was sunny, with a temperature of 92 at Terre Haute, 89 at Bloomington, and 93 at Evansville. At South Bend, it was mostly sunny, with a temperature of 85. At Fort Wayne, it was partly sunny, with a temperature of 87. Just outside Indiana, it was sunny, with a temperature of 89 at Champaign and 92 at St. Louis. It was mostly sunny, with a temperature of 90 at Chicago and 90 at Dayton. It was partly sunny, with a temperature of 90 at Cincinnati and 94 at Louisville. Once again, at Indianapolis, it was 92 degrees with mostly sunny skies. This is the All Hazards Radio KEC 74 in Indianapolis. Here is a statement concerning excessive heat. For the following counties in Indiana, Boone, Decatur, Delaware, Hamilton, Hancock, Hendricks, Henry, Johnson, Madison, Marion, Morgan, Rush, Shelby, and Tipton. Heat advisory remains in effect from 2 p.m. this afternoon to 8 p.m. Eastern Daylight Time Thursday. Peak heat index values up to 105 are expected each afternoon with limited relief from the heat and humidity overnight. The areas affected include all of central Indiana. The hazardous conditions are expected from 2 p.m. this afternoon to 8 p.m. Eastern Daylight Time Thursday. The following impacts are expected. Hot temperatures and high humidity may cause heat illnesses. Drink plenty of fluids, limit time outdoors, and check up on relatives and neighbors. And now a look at your forecast for Indianapolis and central Indiana. Rest of today. Sunny, hot with highs in the mid-90s. Southwest winds 5 to 10 miles an hour. For tonight, clear. Lows in the mid-70s. Southwest winds around 5 miles an hour. Wednesday, sunny, hot with highs in the mid-90s. Southwest winds 5 to 10 miles an hour. For Wednesday night, mostly clear. Lows in the mid-70s. Southwest winds around 5 miles an hour. Thursday, sunny, hot with highs in the mid-90s. Southwest winds 5 to 10 miles an hour. Once again, the forecast for rest of today. Sunny, hot with highs in the mid-90s. Southwest winds 5 to 10 miles an hour. Taking a look at the 3 through 7 day forecast for Indianapolis and central Indiana. For Thursday night, mostly clear. Lows in the mid-70s. Friday, mostly sunny with a slight chance of showers and thunderstorms. Hot with highs in the lower 90s. Chance of rain 20%. For Friday night and Saturday, mostly clear. A chance of showers and thunderstorms. Hot. Lows in the lower 70s. Highs around 90. Chance of rain 30%. Saturday night, mostly clear through the late overnight, then becoming partly cloudy. A slight chance of thunderstorms through the late overnight. A slight chance of showers. Lows around 70. Chance of rain 20%. For Sunday, partly
partly cloudy with a 20% chance of showers. Highs in the mid-80s. Sunday night, partly cloudy. Lows in the mid-60s. For Labor Day, mostly sunny through early afternoon, then becoming partly cloudy. Highs in the mid-80s. The Indianapolis climate summary for the season, from June to August 2026. The maximum temperature for the period was 93. The maximum occurred on July 16th, August 17th, and August 18th. The minimum temperature for the period was 55. The minimum occurred on June 16th, July 17th, and July 24th. The average temperature was 75.3 degrees. A total of 13.86 inches of precipitation fell during the period, which is 1.29 inches above the normal amount. The record amount of precipitation is 28.99. A trace of snow fell during the period. The departure from normal is 0.00. There was one heating degree day this period, which is 16 below the normal amount. There were 974 cooling degree days this period, which is 100 above the normal amount. The 8 to 14 day outlook for Tuesday, September 8th through Monday, September 14th, calls for temperatures to be above normal and precipitation to be near normal. Normal highs for the period are around 80 degrees, and normal lows are between 55 and 60. The normal precipitation total for the 7 days is around 0.75 inches. At 1 p.m., at Indianapolis, it was mostly sunny. The temperature was 92 degrees, the dew point 70, and the relative humidity 48%, producing a heat index of 97. The wind was west at 12 miles an hour. The barometric pressure was 30.06 inches and falling. Around central Indiana, it was sunny, with a temperature of 90 at Anderson, 90 at Muncie, 89 at Zionsville, 91 at Eagle Creek Airpark, and 89 at Shelbyville. Elsewhere across Indiana, it was sunny, with a temperature of 92 at Terre Haute, 89 at Bloomington, and 93 at Evansville. At South Bend, it was mostly sunny, with a temperature of 85. At Fort Wayne, it was partly sunny, with a temperature of 87. Just outside Indiana, it was sunny, with a temperature of 89 at Champaign and 92 at St. Louis. It was mostly sunny, with a temperature of 90 at Chicago and 90 at Dayton. It was partly sunny, with a temperature of 90 at Cincinnati and 94 at Louisville. Once again, at Indianapolis, it was 92 degrees with mostly sunny skies. This is NOAA All Hazards Radio KEC 74 in Indianapolis. Here is a statement concerning excessive heat. For the following counties, in Indiana, Boone, Decatur, Delaware, Hamilton, Hancock, Hendricks, Henry, Johnson, Madison, Marion, Morgan, Rush, Shelby, and Tipton, heat advisory remains in effect from 2 p.m. this afternoon to 8 p.m. Eastern Daylight Time Thursday. Peak heat index values up to 105 are expected each afternoon with limited relief from the heat and humidity overnight. The areas affected include all of central Indiana. The hazardous conditions are expected from 2 p.m. this afternoon to 8 p.m. Eastern Daylight Time Thursday. The following impacts are expected: hot temperatures and high humidity may cause heat illnesses. Drink plenty of fluids, limit time outdoors, and check up on relatives and neighbors. Now here is the hazardous weather outlook for central Indiana. For the period today and tonight, a heat advisory is in effect starting this afternoon. Peak heat index values between 100 and 105 expected. And now the extended outlook for the period Wednesday through Monday. A heat advisory is in effect through Thursday evening. Peak heat index values are expected to be between 100 and 105 each afternoon. Thunderstorms are possible Friday through Sunday. Spotter information statement: spotter activation is not anticipated at this time. And now a look at your forecast for Indianapolis and central Indiana. Rest of today: sunny, hot with highs in the mid-90s. Southwest winds 5 to 10 miles an hour. For tonight: clear, lows in the mid-70s. Southwest winds around 5 miles an hour. Wednesday: sunny, hot with highs in the mid-90s. Southwest winds 5 to 10 miles an hour.
For Wednesday night, mostly clear. Lows in the mid-70s. Southwest winds around 5 miles an hour. Thursday, sunny, hot with highs in the mid-90s. Southwest winds 5 to 10 miles an hour. Once again, the forecast for rest of today. Sunny, hot with highs in the mid-90s. Southwest winds 5 to 10 miles an hour. Taking a look at the 3 through 7 day forecast for Indianapolis and central Indiana. For Thursday night, mostly clear. Lows in the mid-70s. Friday, mostly sunny with a slight chance of showers and thunderstorms. Hot with highs in the lower 90s. Chance of rain 20%. For Friday night and Saturday, mostly clear. A chance of showers and thunderstorms. Hot. Lows in the lower 70s. Highs around 90. Chance of rain 30%. Saturday night, mostly clear through the late overnight, then becoming partly cloudy. A slight chance of thunderstorms through the late overnight. A slight chance of showers. Lows around 70. Chance of rain 20%. For Sunday, partly cloudy with a 20% chance of showers. Highs in the mid-80s. Sunday night, partly cloudy. Lows in the mid-60s. For Labor Day, mostly sunny through early afternoon, then becoming partly cloudy. Highs in the mid-80s. The 8 to 14 day outlook for Tuesday, September 8th through Monday, September 14th, calls for temperatures to be above normal and precipitation to be near normal. Normal highs for the period are around 80 degrees, and normal lows are between 55 and 60. The normal precipitation total for the 7 days is around 0.75 inches. At 1 p.m., at Indianapolis, it was mostly sunny. The temperature was 92 degrees, the dew point 70, and the relative humidity 48%, producing a heat index of 97. The wind was west at 12 miles an hour. The barometric pressure was 30.06 inches and falling. Around central Indiana, it was sunny, with a temperature of 90 at Anderson, 90 at Muncie, 89 at Zionsville, 91 at Eagle Creek Airpark, and 89 at Shelbyville. Elsewhere across Indiana, it was sunny, with a temperature of 92 at Terre Haute, 89 at Bloomington, and 93 at Evansville. At South Bend, it was mostly sunny, with a temperature of 85. At Fort Wayne, it was partly sunny, with a temperature of 87. Just outside Indiana, it was sunny, with a temperature of 89 at Champaign and 92 at St. Louis. It was mostly sunny, with a temperature of 90 at Chicago and 90 at Dayton. It was partly sunny, with a temperature of 90 at Cincinnati and 94 at Louisville. Once again, at Indianapolis, it was 92 degrees with mostly sunny skies. This is NOAA All Hazards Radio KEC 74 in Indianapolis. Here is a statement concerning excessive heat. For the following counties in Indiana, Boone, Decatur, Delaware, Hamilton, Hancock, Hendricks, Henry, Johnson, Madison, Marion, Morgan, Rush, Shelby, and Tipton. Heat advisory remains in effect from 2 p.m. this afternoon to 8 p.m. Eastern Daylight Time Thursday. Peak heat index values up to 105 are expected each afternoon with limited relief from the heat and humidity overnight. The areas affected include all of central Indiana. The hazardous conditions are expected from 2 p.m. this afternoon to 8 p.m. Eastern Daylight Time Thursday. The following impacts are expected. Hot temperatures and high humidity may cause heat illnesses. Drink plenty of fluids, limit time outdoors, and check up on relatives and neighbors. And now a look at your forecast for Indianapolis and central Indiana. Rest of today. Sunny, hot with highs in the mid-90s. Southwest winds 5 to 10 miles an hour. For tonight, clear. Lows in the mid-70s. Southwest winds around 5 miles an hour. Wednesday, sunny, hot with highs in the mid-90s. Southwest winds 5 to 10 miles an hour. For Wednesday night, mostly clear. Lows in the mid-70s. Southwest winds around 5 miles an hour. Thursday, sunny, hot with highs in the mid-90s.
southwest winds 5 to 10 miles an hour. Once again, the forecast for rest of today. Sunny, hot with highs in the mid-90s. Southwest winds 5 to 10 miles an hour. Taking a look at the 3 through 7 day forecast for Indianapolis and central Indiana. For Thursday night, mostly clear. Lows in the mid-70s. Friday, mostly sunny with a slight chance of showers and thunderstorms. Hot with highs in the lower 90s. Chance of rain 20%. For Friday night and Saturday, mostly clear. A chance of showers and thunderstorms. Hot. Lows in the lower 70s. Highs around 90. Chance of rain 30%. Saturday night, mostly clear through the late overnight, then becoming partly cloudy. A slight chance of thunderstorms through the late overnight. A slight chance of showers. Lows around 70. Chance of rain 20%. For Sunday, partly cloudy with a 20% chance of showers. Highs in the mid-80s. Sunday night, partly cloudy. Lows in the mid-60s. For Labor Day, mostly sunny through early afternoon, then becoming partly cloudy. Highs in the mid-80s. The 14-day outlook for Tuesday, September 8th through Monday, September 14th, calls for temperatures to be above normal and precipitation to be near normal. Normal highs for the period are around 80 degrees, and normal lows are between 55 and 60. The normal precipitation total for the 7 days is around 0.75 inches. At 1 p.m., at Indianapolis, it was mostly sunny. The temperature was 92 degrees, the dew point 70, and the relative humidity 48%, producing a heat index of 97. The wind was west at 12 miles an hour. The barometric pressure was 30.06 inches and falling. Around central Indiana, it was sunny, with a temperature of 90 at Anderson, 90 at Muncie, 89 at Zionsville, 91 at Eagle Creek Airpark, and 89 at Shelbyville. Elsewhere across Indiana, it was sunny, with a temperature of 92 at Terre Haute, 89 at Bloomington, and 93 at Evansville. At South Bend, it was mostly sunny, with a temperature of 85. At Fort Wayne, it was partly sunny, with a temperature of 87. Just outside Indiana, it was sunny, with a temperature of 89 at Champaign and 92 at St. Louis. It was mostly sunny, with a temperature of 90 at Chicago and 90 at Dayton. It was partly sunny, with a temperature of 90 at Cincinnati and 94 at Louisville. Once again, at Indianapolis, it was 92 degrees with mostly sunny skies. This is All Hazards Radio KEC 74 in Indianapolis. Here is a statement concerning excessive heat. For the following counties, in Indiana, Boone, Decatur, Delaware, Hamilton, Hancock, Hendricks, Henry, Johnson, Madison, Marion, Morgan, Rush, Shelby, and Tipton. Heat advisory remains in effect from 2 p.m. this afternoon to 8 p.m. Eastern Daylight Time Thursday. Peak heat index values up to 105 are expected each afternoon with limited relief from the heat and humidity overnight. The areas affected include all of central Indiana. The hazardous conditions are expected from 2 p.m. this afternoon to 8 p.m. Eastern Daylight Time Thursday. The following impacts are expected. Hot temperatures and high humidity may cause heat illnesses. Drink plenty of fluids, limit time outdoors, and check up on relatives and neighbors. Now a look at your forecast for Indianapolis and central Indiana. Rest of today. Sunny, hot with highs in the mid-90s. Southwest winds 5 to 10 miles an hour. For tonight, clear. Lows in the mid-70s. Southwest winds around 5 miles an hour. Wednesday, sunny, hot with highs in the mid-90s. Southwest winds 5 to 10 miles an hour. For Wednesday night, mostly clear. Lows in the mid-70s. Southwest winds around 5 miles an hour. Thursday, sunny, hot with highs in the mid-90s. Southwest winds 5 to 10 miles an hour. Once again, the forecast for rest of today. Sunny, hot with highs in the mid-90s.
southwest winds 5 to 10 miles an hour. Taking a look at the 3 through 7 day forecast for Indianapolis and central Indiana. For Thursday night, mostly clear. Lows in the mid-70s. Friday,

20% chance of showers. Highs in the mid-80s. Sunday night, partly cloudy. Lows in the mid-60s. For Labor Day, mostly sunny through early afternoon, then becoming partly cloudy. Highs in the mid-80s. The 8 to 14 day outlook for Tuesday, September 8th through Monday, September 14th, calls for temperatures to be above normal and precipitation to be near normal. Normal highs for the period are around 80 degrees, and normal lows are between 55 and 60. The normal precipitation total for the 7 days is around 0.75 inches. At 1 p.m., at Indianapolis, it was mostly sunny. The temperature was 92 degrees, the dew point 70, and the relative humidity 48%, producing a heat index of 97. The wind was west at 12 miles an hour. The barometric pressure was 30.06 inches and falling. Around central Indiana, it was sunny, with a temperature of 90 at Anderson, 90 at Muncie, 89 at Zionsville, 91 at Eagle Creek Airpark, and 89 at Shelbyville. Elsewhere across Indiana, it was sunny, with a temperature of 92 at Terre Haute, 89 at Bloomington, and 93 at Evansville. At South Bend, it was mostly sunny, with a temperature of 85. At Fort Wayne, it was partly sunny, with a temperature of 87. Just outside Indiana, it was sunny, with a temperature of 89 at Champaign and 92 at St. Louis. It was mostly sunny, with a temperature of 90 at Chicago and 90 at Dayton. It was partly sunny, with a temperature of 90 at Cincinnati and 94 at Louisville. Once again, at Indianapolis, it was 92 degrees with mostly sunny skies. This is NOAA All Hazards Radio KEC 74 in Indianapolis. Here is a statement concerning excessive heat. For the following counties in Indiana, Boone, Decatur, Delaware, Hamilton, Hancock, Hendricks, Henry, Johnson, Madison, Marion, Morgan, Rush, Shelby, and Tipton. Heat advisory remains in effect from 2 p.m. this afternoon to 8 p.m. Eastern Daylight Time Thursday. Peak heat index values up to 105 are expected each afternoon with limited relief from the heat and humidity overnight. The areas affected include all of central Indiana. The hazardous conditions are expected from 2 p.m. this afternoon to 8 p.m. Eastern Daylight Time Thursday. The following impacts are expected. Hot temperatures and high humidity may cause heat illnesses. Drink plenty of fluids, limit time outdoors, and check up on relatives and neighbors. And now a look at your forecast for Indianapolis and central Indiana. Rest of today. Sunny, hot with highs in the mid-90s. Southwest winds 5 to 10 miles an hour. For tonight, clear. Lows in the mid-70s. Southwest winds around 5 miles an hour. Wednesday, sunny, hot with highs in the mid-90s. Southwest winds 5 to 10 miles an hour. For Wednesday night, mostly clear. Lows in the mid-70s. Southwest winds around 5 miles an hour. Thursday, sunny, hot with highs in the mid-90s. Southwest winds 5 to 10 miles an hour. Once again, the forecast for rest of today. Sunny, hot with highs in the mid-90s. Southwest winds 5 to 10 miles an hour. Taking a look at the 3 through 7 day forecast for Indianapolis and central Indiana. For Thursday night, mostly clear. Lows in the mid-70s. Friday, mostly sunny with a slight chance of showers and thunderstorms. Hot with highs in the lower 90s. Chance of rain 20%. For Friday night and Saturday, mostly clear. A chance of showers and thunderstorms. Hot. Lows in the lower 70s. Highs around 90. Chance of rain 30%. Saturday night, mostly clear through the late overnight, then becoming partly cloudy. A slight chance of thunderstorms through the late overnight. A slight chance of showers. Lows around 70. Chance of rain 20%. For Sunday, partly cloudy with a 20% chance of showers. Highs in the mid-80s. Sunday night, partly cloudy. Lows in the mid-60s. For Labor Day, mostly sunny through

the afternoon, then becoming partly cloudy. Highs in the mid-80s. The 8 to 14 day outlook for Tuesday, September 8th through Monday, September 14th, calls for temperatures to be above normal and precipitation to be near normal. Normal highs for the period are around 80 degrees, and normal lows are between 55 and 60. The normal precipitation total for the 7 days is around 0.75 inches. At 1 p.m., at Indianapolis, it was mostly sunny. The temperature was 92 degrees, the dew point 70, and the relative humidity 48%, producing a heat index of 97. The wind was west at 12 miles an hour. The barometric pressure was 30.06 inches and falling. Around central Indiana, it was sunny, with a temperature of 90 at Anderson, 90 at Muncie, 89 at Zionsville, 91 at Eagle Creek Airpark, and 89 at Shelbyville. Elsewhere across Indiana, it was sunny, with a temperature of 92 at Terre Haute, 89 at Bloomington, and 93 at Evansville. At South Bend, it was mostly sunny, with a temperature of 85. At Fort Wayne, it was partly sunny, with a temperature of 87. Just outside Indiana, it was sunny, with a temperature of 89 at Champaign and 92 at St. Louis. It was mostly sunny, with a temperature of 90 at Chicago and 90 at Dayton. It was partly sunny, with a temperature of 90 at Cincinnati and 94 at Louisville. Once again, at Indianapolis, it was 92 degrees with mostly sunny skies. This is NOAA All Hazards Radio KEC 74 in Indianapolis. Here is a statement concerning excessive heat. For the following counties in Indiana, Boone, Decatur, Delaware, Hamilton, Hancock, Hendricks, Henry, Johnson, Madison, Marion, Morgan, Rush, Shelby, and Tipton. Heat advisory remains in effect from 2 p.m. this afternoon to 8 p.m. Eastern Daylight Time Thursday. Peak heat index values up to 105 are expected each afternoon with limited relief from the heat and humidity overnight. The areas affected include all of central Indiana. The hazardous conditions are expected from 2 p.m. this afternoon to 8 p.m. Eastern Daylight Time Thursday. The following impacts are expected. Hot temperatures and high humidity may cause heat illnesses. Drink plenty of fluids, limit time outdoors, and check up on relatives and neighbors. Now here is the hazardous weather outlook for central Indiana. For the period today and tonight, a heat advisory is in effect starting this afternoon. Peak heat index values between 100 and 105 expected. And now the extended outlook for the period Wednesday through Monday. A heat advisory is in effect through Thursday evening. Peak heat index values are expected to be between 100 and 105 each afternoon. Thunderstorms are possible Friday through Sunday. Spotter information statement. Spotter activation is not anticipated at this time. And now a look at your forecast for Indianapolis and central Indiana. Rest of today. Sunny, hot with highs in the mid-90s. Southwest winds 5 to 10 miles an hour. For tonight. Clear. Lows in the mid-70s. Southwest winds around 5 miles an hour. Wednesday. Sunny, hot with highs in the mid-90s. Southwest winds 5 to 10 miles an hour. For Wednesday night. Mostly clear. Lows in the mid-70s. Southwest winds around 5 miles an hour. Thursday. Sunny, hot with highs in the mid-90s. Southwest winds 5 to 10 miles an hour. Once again, the forecast for rest of today. Sunny, hot with highs in the mid-90s. Southwest winds 5 to 10 miles an hour. Taking a look at the 3 through 7 day forecast for Indianapolis and central Indiana. For Thursday night, mostly clear. Lows in the mid-70s. Friday, mostly sunny with a slight chance of showers and thunderstorms. Hot with highs in the lower 90s. Chance of rain 20%. For Friday night and Saturday, mostly clear. A chance of showers and thunderstorms. Hot. Lows in the lower 70s. Highs around 90. Chance of rain 30%. Saturday night, mostly clear through the late overnight, then becoming partly cloudy.
A slight chance of thunderstorms through the late overnight. A slight chance of showers. Lows around 70. Chance of rain 20%. For Sunday, partly cloudy with a 20% chance of showers. Highs in the mid-80s. Sunday night, partly cloudy. Lows in the mid-60s. For Labor Day, mostly sunny through early afternoon, then becoming partly cloudy. Highs in the mid-80s. The 8 to 14 day outlook for Tuesday, September 8th through Monday, September 14th calls for temperatures to be above normal and precipitation to be near normal. Normal highs for the period are around 80 degrees and normal lows are between 55 and 60. The normal precipitation total for the 7 days is around 0.75 inches. At 1 p.m. at Indianapolis, it was mostly sunny. The temperature was 92 degrees, the dew point 70, and the relative humidity 48%, producing a heat index of 97. The wind was west at 12 miles an hour. The barometric pressure was 30.06 inches and falling. Around central Indiana, it was sunny, with a temperature of 90 at Anderson, 90 at Muncie, 89 at Zionsville, 91 at Eagle Creek Airpark, and 89 at Shelbyville. Elsewhere across Indiana, it was sunny, with a temperature of 92 at Terre Haute, 89 at Bloomington, and 93 at Evansville. At South Bend, it was mostly sunny, with a temperature of 85. At Fort Wayne, it was partly sunny, with a temperature of 87. Just outside Indiana, it was sunny, with a temperature of 89 at Champaign and 92 at St. Louis. It was mostly sunny, with a temperature of 90 at Chicago and 90 at Dayton. It was partly sunny, with a temperature of 90 at Cincinnati and 94 at Louisville. Once again, at Indianapolis, it was 92 degrees with mostly sunny skies. This is NOAA All Hazards Radio KEC 74 in Indianapolis. Here is a statement concerning excessive heat. For the following counties in Indiana, Boone, Decatur, Delaware, Hamilton, Hancock, Hendricks, Henry, Johnson, Madison, Marion, Morgan, Rush, Shelby, and Tipton. Heat advisory remains in effect from 2 p.m. this afternoon to 8 p.m. Eastern Daylight Time Thursday. Peak heat index values up to 105 are expected each afternoon with limited relief from the heat and humidity overnight. The areas affected include all of central Indiana. The hazardous conditions are expected from 2 p.m. this afternoon to 8 p.m. Eastern Daylight Time Thursday. The following impacts are expected. Hot temperatures and high humidity may cause heat illnesses. Drink plenty of fluids, limit time outdoors, and check up on relatives and neighbors. And now a look at your forecast for Indianapolis and central Indiana. Rest of today. Sunny, hot with highs in the mid-90s. Southwest winds 5 to 10 miles an hour. For tonight, clear. Lows in the mid-70s. Southwest winds around 5 miles an hour. Wednesday, sunny, hot with highs in the mid-90s. Southwest winds 5 to 10 miles an hour. For Wednesday night, mostly clear. Lows in the mid-70s. Southwest winds around 5 miles an hour. Thursday, sunny, hot with highs in the mid-90s. Southwest winds 5 to 10 miles an hour. Once again, the forecast for rest of today. Sunny, hot with highs in the mid-90s. Southwest winds 5 to 10 miles an hour. Taking a look at the 3 through 7 day forecast for Indianapolis and central Indiana. For Thursday night, mostly clear. Lows in the mid-70s. Friday, mostly sunny with a slight chance of showers and thunderstorms. Hot with highs in the lower 90s. Chance of rain 20%. For Friday night and Saturday, mostly clear. A chance of showers and thunderstorms. Hot. Lows in the lower 70s. Highs around 90. Chance of rain 30%. Saturday night, mostly clear through the late overnight, then becoming partly cloudy. A slight chance of thunderstorms through the late overnight. A slight chance of showers. Lows around 70. Chance of rain 20%. For Sunday,
partly cloudy with a 20% chance of showers. Highs in the mid-80s. Sunday night, partly cloudy. Lows in the mid-60s. For Labor Day, mostly sunny through early afternoon, then becoming partly cloudy. Highs in the mid-80s. The 8 to 14 day outlook for Tuesday, September 8th through Monday, September 14th calls for temperatures to be above normal and precipitation to be near normal. Normal highs for the period are around 80 degrees and normal lows are between 55 and 60. The normal precipitation total for the 7 days is around 0.75 inches. At 1 p.m. at Indianapolis, it was mostly sunny. The temperature was 92 degrees, the dew point 70, and the relative humidity 48%, producing a heat index of 97. The wind was west at 12 miles an hour. The barometric pressure was 30.06 inches and falling. Around central Indiana, it was sunny, with a temperature of 90 at Anderson, 90 at Muncie, 89 at Zionsville, 91 at Eagle Creek Airpark, and 89 at Shelbyville. Elsewhere across Indiana, it was sunny, with a temperature of 92 at Terre Haute, 89 at Bloomington, and 93 at Evansville. At South Bend, it was mostly sunny, with a temperature of 85. At Fort Wayne, it was partly sunny, with a temperature of 87. Just outside Indiana, it was sunny, with a temperature of 89 at Champaign, and 92 at St. Louis. It was mostly sunny, with a temperature of 90 at Chicago and 90 at Dayton. It was partly sunny, with a temperature of 90 at Cincinnati and 94 at Louisville. Once again, at Indianapolis, it was 92 degrees with mostly sunny skies. This is NOAA All Hazards Radio KEC 74 in Indianapolis. Here is a statement concerning excessive heat. For the following counties in Indiana, Boone, Decatur, Delaware, Hamilton, Hancock, Hendricks, Henry, Johnson, Madison, Marion, Morgan, Rush, Shelby, and Tipton. Heat advisory remains in effect from 2 p.m. this afternoon to 8 p.m. Eastern Daylight Time Thursday. Peak heat index values up to 105 are expected each afternoon with limited relief from the heat and humidity overnight. The areas affected include all of central Indiana. The hazardous conditions are expected from 2 p.m. this afternoon to 8 p.m. Eastern Daylight Time Thursday. The following impacts are expected. Hot temperatures and high humidity may cause heat illnesses. Drink plenty of fluids, limit time outdoors, and check up on relatives and neighbors. And now a look at your forecast for Indianapolis and central Indiana. Rest of today. Sunny, hot with highs in the mid-90s. Southwest winds 5 to 10 miles an hour. For tonight, clear. Lows in the mid-70s. Southwest winds around 5 miles an hour. Wednesday, sunny, hot with highs in the mid-90s. Southwest winds 5 to 10 miles an hour. For Wednesday night, mostly clear. Lows in the mid-70s. Southwest winds around 5 miles an hour. Thursday, sunny, hot with highs in the mid-90s. Southwest winds 5 to 10 miles an hour. Once again, the forecast for rest of today. Sunny, hot with highs in the mid-90s. Southwest winds 5 to 10 miles an hour. Taking a look at the 3 through 7 day forecast for Indianapolis and central Indiana. For Thursday night, mostly clear. Lows in the mid-70s. Friday, mostly sunny with a slight chance of showers and thunderstorms. Hot with highs in the lower 90s. Chance of rain 20%. For Friday night and Saturday, mostly clear. A chance of showers and thunderstorms. Hot. Lows in the lower 70s. Highs around 90. Chance of rain 30%. Saturday night, mostly clear through the late overnight, then becoming partly cloudy. A slight chance of thunderstorms through the late overnight. A slight chance of showers. Lows around 70. Chance of rain 20%. For Sunday, partly cloudy with a 20% chance of showers. Highs in the mid-80s. Sunday night, partly cloudy. Lows in the mid-60s. For Labor Day,
mostly sunny through early afternoon, then becoming partly cloudy. Highs in the mid-80s. The 8 to 14 day outlook for Tuesday, September 8th through Monday, September 14th, calls for temperatures to be above normal and precipitation to be near normal. Normal highs for the period are around 80 degrees, and normal lows are between 55 and 60. The normal precipitation total for the 7 days is around 0.75 inches. At 1 p.m., at Indianapolis, it was mostly sunny. The temperature was 92 degrees, the dew point 70, and the relative humidity 48%, producing a heat index of 97. The wind was west at 12 miles an hour. The barometric pressure was 30.06 inches and falling. Around central Indiana, it was sunny, with a temperature of 90 at Anderson, 90 at Muncie, 89 at Zionsville, 91 at Eagle Creek Airpark, and 89 at Shelbyville. Elsewhere across Indiana, it was sunny, with a temperature of 92 at Terre Haute, 89 at Bloomington, and 93 at Evansville. At South Bend, it was mostly sunny, with a temperature of 85. At Fort Wayne, it was partly sunny, with a temperature of 87. Just outside Indiana, it was sunny, with a temperature of 89 at Champaign and 92 at St. Louis. It was mostly sunny, with a temperature of 90 at Chicago and 90 at Dayton. It was partly sunny, with a temperature of 90 at Cincinnati and 94 at Louisville. Once again, at Indianapolis, it was 92 degrees with mostly sunny skies. This is NOAA All Hazards Radio KEC 74 in Indianapolis. Here is a statement concerning excessive heat. For the following counties, in Indiana, Boone, Decatur, Delaware, Hamilton, Hancock, Hendricks, Henry, Johnson, Madison, Marion, Morgan, Rush, Shelby, and Tipton. Heat advisory remains in effect from 2 p.m. this afternoon to 8 p.m. Eastern Daylight Time Thursday. Peak heat index values up to 105 are expected each afternoon with limited relief from the heat and humidity overnight. The areas affected include all of central Indiana. The hazardous conditions are expected from 2 p.m. this afternoon to 8 p.m. Eastern Daylight Time Thursday. The following impacts are expected. Hot temperatures and high humidity may cause heat illnesses. Drink plenty of fluids, limit time outdoors, and check up on relatives and neighbors. And now a look at your forecast for Indianapolis and central Indiana. Rest of today. Sunny, hot with highs in the mid-90s. Southwest winds 5 to 10 miles an hour. For tonight, clear. Lows in the mid-70s. Southwest winds around 5 miles an hour. Wednesday. Sunny, hot with highs in the mid-90s. Southwest winds 5 to 10 miles an hour. For Wednesday night, mostly clear. Lows in the mid-70s. Southwest winds around 5 miles an hour. Thursday. Sunny, hot with highs in the mid-90s. Southwest winds 5 to 10 miles an hour. Once again, the forecast for rest of today. Sunny, hot with highs in the mid-90s. Southwest winds 5 to 10 miles an hour. Taking a look at the 3 through 7 day forecast for Indianapolis and central Indiana. For Thursday night, mostly clear. Lows in the mid-70s. Friday, mostly sunny with a slight chance of showers and thunderstorms. Hot with highs in the lower 90s. Chance of rain 20%. For Friday night and Saturday, mostly clear. A chance of showers and thunderstorms. Hot. Lows in the lower 70s. Highs around 90. Chance of rain 30%. Saturday night, mostly clear through the late overnight, then becoming partly cloudy. A slight chance of thunderstorms through the late overnight. A slight chance of showers. Lows around 70. Chance of rain 20%. For Sunday, partly cloudy with a 20% chance of showers. Highs in the mid-80s. Sunday night, partly cloudy. Lows in the mid-60s. For Labor Day, mostly sunny through early afternoon, then becoming partly cloudy. Highs in the mid-80s. The 14-day outlook for Tuesday, September 8th through Monday, September 14th,
calls for temperatures to be above normal and precipitation to be near normal. Normal highs for the period are around 80 degrees, and normal lows are between 55 and 60. The normal precipitation total for the 7 days is around 0.75 inches. At 2 p.m. at Indianapolis, it was mostly sunny. The temperature was 93 degrees, the dew point 71, and the relative humidity 48%, producing a heat index of 100. The wind was southwest at 15 miles an hour, gusting to 23. The barometric pressure was 30.04 inches and falling. Around central Indiana, it was sunny, with a temperature of 91 at Anderson, 92 at Muncie, 90 at Zionsville, 92 at Eagle Creek Airpark, and 91 at Shelbyville. Elsewhere across Indiana, it was sunny, with a temperature of 94 at Terre Haute, 91 at Bloomington, and 95 at Evansville. It was partly sunny, with a temperature of 86 at South Bend, and 88 at Fort Wayne. Outside Indiana, it was sunny, with a temperature of 91 at Champaign, and 95 at St. Louis. It was mostly sunny, with a temperature of 91 at Chicago, 91 at Dayton, and 92 at Cincinnati. At Louisville, it was partly sunny, with a temperature of 95. Once again, at Indianapolis, it was 93 degrees with mostly sunny skies. This is NOAA All Hazards Radio KEC 74 in Indianapolis. Here is a statement concerning excessive heat. For the following counties in Indiana, Boone, Decatur, Delaware, Hamilton, Hancock, Hendricks, Henry, Johnson, Madison, Marion, Morgan, Rush, Shelby, and Tipton. Heat advisory remains in effect from 2 p.m. this afternoon to 8 p.m. Eastern Daylight Time Thursday. Peak heat index values up to 105 are expected each afternoon with limited relief from the heat and humidity overnight. The areas affected include all of central Indiana. The hazardous conditions are expected from 2 p.m. this afternoon to 8 p.m. Eastern Daylight Time Thursday. The following impacts are expected. Hot temperatures and high humidity may cause heat illnesses. Drink plenty of fluids, limit time outdoors, and check up on relatives and neighbors. Now here is the hazardous weather outlook for central Indiana. For the period today and tonight, a heat advisory is in effect starting this afternoon. Peak heat index values between 100 and 105 expected. And now the extended outlook for the period Wednesday through Monday. A heat advisory is in effect through Thursday evening. Peak heat index values are expected to be between 100 and 105 each afternoon. Thunderstorms are possible Friday through Sunday. Spotter information statement. Spotter activation is not anticipated at this time. Now a look at your forecast for Indianapolis and central Indiana. Rest of today. Sunny, hot with highs in the mid-90s. Southwest winds 5 to 10 miles an hour. For tonight. Clear. Lows in the mid-70s. Southwest winds around 5 miles an hour. Wednesday. Sunny, hot with highs in the mid-90s. Southwest winds 5 to 10 miles an hour. For Wednesday night. Mostly clear. Lows in the mid-70s. Southwest winds around 5 miles an hour. Thursday. Sunny, hot with highs in the mid-90s. Southwest winds 5 to 10 miles an hour. Once again, the forecast for rest of today. Sunny, hot with highs in the mid-90s. Southwest winds 5 to 10 miles an hour. Taking a look at the 3 through 7 day forecast for Indianapolis and central Indiana. For Thursday night, mostly clear. Lows in the mid-70s. Friday, mostly sunny with a slight chance of showers and thunderstorms. Hot with highs in the lower 90s. Chance of rain 20%. For Friday night and Saturday, mostly clear. A chance of showers and thunderstorms. Hot. Lows in the lower 70s. Highs around 90. Chance of rain 30%. Saturday night. Mostly clear through the late overnight, then becoming partly cloudy. A slight chance of thunderstorms through the late overnight. A slight chance of showers. Lows around 70. Chance of rain 20%. For Sunday,
partly cloudy with a 20% chance of showers. Highs in the mid-80s. Sunday night, partly cloudy. Lows in the mid-60s. For Labor Day, mostly sunny through early afternoon, then becoming partly cloudy. Highs in the mid-80s. The 8 to 14 day outlook for Tuesday, September 8th through Monday, September 14th, calls for temperatures to be above normal and precipitation to be near normal. Normal highs for the period are around 80 degrees, and normal lows are between 55 and 60. The normal precipitation total for the 7 days is around 0.75 inches. At 2 p.m. at Indianapolis, it was mostly sunny. The temperature was 93 degrees, the dew point 71, and the relative humidity 48%, producing a heat index of 100. The wind was southwest at 15 miles an hour, gusting to 23. The barometric pressure was 30.04 inches and falling. Around central Indiana, it was sunny, with a temperature of 91 at Anderson, 92 at Muncie, 90 at Zionsville, 92 at Eagle Creek Airpark, and 91 at Shelbyville. Elsewhere across Indiana, it was sunny, with a temperature of 94 at Terre Haute, 91 at Bloomington, and 95 at Evansville. It was partly sunny, with a temperature of 86 at South Bend, and 88 at Fort Wayne. Just outside Indiana, it was sunny, with a temperature of 91 at Champaign, and 95 at St. Louis. It was mostly sunny, with a temperature of 91 at Chicago, 91 at Dayton, and 92 at Cincinnati. At Louisville, it was partly sunny, with a temperature of 95. Once again, at Indianapolis, it was 93 degrees with mostly sunny skies. This is NOAA All Hazards Radio KEC 74 in Indianapolis. Here is a statement concerning excessive heat. For the following counties in Indiana, Boone, Decatur, Delaware, Hamilton, Hancock, Hendricks, Henry, Johnson, Madison, Marion, Morgan, Rush, Shelby, and Tipton. Heat advisory remains in effect from 2 p.m. this afternoon to 8 p.m. Eastern Daylight Time Thursday. Peak heat index values up to 105 are expected each afternoon with limited relief from the heat and humidity overnight. The areas affected include all of central Indiana. The hazardous conditions are expected from 2 p.m. this afternoon to 8 p.m. Eastern Daylight Time Thursday. The following impacts are expected. Hot temperatures and high humidity may cause heat illnesses. Drink plenty of fluids, limit time outdoors, and check up on relatives and neighbors. And now a look at your forecast for Indianapolis and central Indiana. Rest of today. Sunny, hot with highs in the mid-90s. Southwest winds 5 to 10 miles an hour. For tonight, clear. Lows in the mid-70s. Southwest winds around 5 miles an hour. Wednesday, sunny, hot with highs in the mid-90s. Southwest winds 5 to 10 miles an hour. For Wednesday night, mostly clear. Lows in the mid-70s. Southwest winds around 5 miles an hour. Thursday, sunny, hot with highs in the mid-90s. Southwest winds 5 to 10 miles an hour. Once again, the forecast for rest of today. Sunny, hot with highs in the mid-90s. Southwest winds 5 to 10 miles an hour. Taking a look at the 3 through 7 day forecast for Indianapolis and central Indiana. For Thursday night, mostly clear. Lows in the mid-70s. Friday, mostly sunny with a slight chance of showers and thunderstorms. Hot with highs in the lower 90s. Chance of rain 20%. For Friday night and Saturday, mostly clear. A chance of showers and thunderstorms. Hot. Lows in the lower 70s. Highs around 90. Chance of rain 30%. Saturday night, mostly clear through the late overnight, then becoming partly cloudy. A slight chance of thunderstorms through the late overnight. A slight chance of showers. Lows around 70. Chance of rain 20%. For Sunday, partly cloudy with a 20% chance of showers. Highs in the mid-80s. Sunday night, partly cloudy. Lows in the mid-60s. For Labor Day,
mostly sunny through early afternoon, then becoming partly cloudy. Highs in the mid-80s. And now a look at your forecast for Indianapolis and central Indiana. Tonight, clear. Lows in the mid-70s. Southwest winds 5 to 10 miles an hour. For Wednesday, sunny, hot with highs in the mid-90s. Southwest winds 5 to 10 miles an hour. Wednesday night, clear. Lows in the mid-70s. Southwest winds around 5 miles an hour. For Thursday, mostly sunny. Hot with highs in the mid-90s. Southwest winds 5 to 10 miles an hour. Once again, the forecast for tonight. Clear. Lows in the mid-70s. Southwest winds 5 to 10 miles an hour. Taking a look at the 3 through 7 day forecast for Indianapolis and central Indiana. Thursday night. Mostly clear. A slight chance of showers and thunderstorms toward daybreak. Humid with lows in the mid-70s. Southwest winds around 5 miles an hour. Chance of rain 20%. For Friday. Mostly sunny with a slight chance of showers. A slight chance of thunderstorms late in the afternoon. Hot with highs in the lower 90s. Chance of rain 20%. Friday night and Saturday. Partly cloudy with a chance of showers and thunderstorms. Lows in the lower 70s. Highs in the upper 80s. Chance of rain 30%. For Saturday night and Sunday. Partly cloudy with a slight chance of showers and thunderstorms. Lows in the upper 60s. Highs in the mid 80s. Chance of rain 20%. Sunday night through Monday night. Partly cloudy. Lows in the mid 60s. Highs in the mid 80s. For Tuesday. Partly cloudy. A slight chance of showers through early afternoon. Highs in the lower 80s. Chance of rain 20%. The 8 to 14 day outlook for Tuesday, September 8th through Monday, September 14th calls for temperatures to be above normal and precipitation to be near normal. Normal highs for the period are around 80 degrees and normal lows are between 55 and 60. The normal precipitation total for the 7 days is around 0.75 inches. At 2 p.m. at Indianapolis, it was mostly sunny. The temperature was 93 degrees, the dew point 71, and the relative humidity 48%, producing a heat index of 100. The wind was southwest at 15 miles an hour, gusting to 23. The barometric pressure was 30.04 inches and falling. Around central Indiana, it was sunny, with a temperature of 91 at Anderson, 92 at Muncie, 90 at Zionsville, 92 at Eagle Creek Airpark, and 91 at Shelbyville. Elsewhere across Indiana, it was sunny, with a temperature of 94 at Terre Haute, 91 at Bloomington, and 95 at Evansville. It was partly sunny, with a temperature of 86 at South Bend, and 88 at Fort Wayne. Just outside Indiana, it was sunny, with a temperature of 91 at Champaign, and 95 at St. Louis. It was mostly sunny, with a temperature of 91 at Chicago, 91 at Dayton, and 92 at Cincinnati. At Louisville, it was partly sunny, with a temperature of 95. Once again, at Indianapolis, it was 93 degrees with mostly sunny skies. This is NOAA All Hazards Radio KEC 74 in Indianapolis. Here is a statement concerning excessive heat. For the following counties, in Indiana, Boone, Decatur, Delaware, Hamilton, Hancock, Hendricks, Henry, Johnson, Madison, Marion, Morgan, Rush, Shelby, and Tipton. Heat advisory remains in effect from 2 p.m. this afternoon to 8 p.m. Eastern Daylight Time Thursday. Peak heat index values up to 105 are expected each afternoon with limited relief from the heat and humidity overnight. The areas affected include all of central Indiana. The hazardous conditions are expected from 2 p.m. this afternoon to 8 p.m. Eastern Daylight Time Thursday. The following impacts are expected. Hot temperatures and high humidity may cause heat illnesses. Drink plenty of fluids, limit time outdoors, and check up on relatives and neighbors. And now a look at your forecast for Indianapolis and central Indiana. Tonight, clear.
lows in the mid-70s. Southwest winds 5 to 10 miles an hour. For Wednesday, sunny, hot with highs in the mid-90s. Southwest winds 5 to 10 miles an hour. Wednesday night, clear, lows in the mid-70s. Southwest winds around 5 miles an hour. For Thursday, mostly sunny, hot with highs in the mid-90s. Southwest winds 5 to 10 miles an hour. Once again, the forecast for tonight. Clear. Lows in the mid-70s. Southwest winds 5 to 10 miles an hour. Taking a look at the 3 through 7 day forecast for Indianapolis and central Indiana. Thursday night. Mostly clear. A slight chance of showers and thunderstorms toward daybreak. Humid with lows in the mid-70s. Southwest winds around 5 miles an hour. Chance of rain 20%. For Friday, mostly sunny with a slight chance of showers. A slight chance of thunderstorms late in the afternoon. Hot with highs in the lower 90s. Chance of rain 20%. Friday night and Saturday, partly cloudy with a chance of showers and thunderstorms. Lows in the lower 70s. Highs in the upper 80s. Chance of rain 30%. For Saturday night and Sunday, partly cloudy with a slight chance of showers and thunderstorms. Lows in the upper 60s. Highs in the mid 80s. Chance of rain 20%. Sunday night through Monday night, partly cloudy. Lows in the mid 60s. Highs in the mid 80s. For Tuesday, partly cloudy. A slight chance of showers through early afternoon. Highs in the lower 80s. Chance of rain 20%. The 8 to 14 day outlook for Tuesday, September 8th through Monday, September 14th calls for temperatures to be above normal and precipitation to be near normal. Normal highs for the period are around 80 degrees and normal lows are between 55 and 60. The normal precipitation total for the 7 days is around 0.75 inches. The ultraviolet index for Indianapolis on Wednesday will be 8. The Environmental Protection Agency categorizes an index of 8 as very high exposure to ultraviolet radiation. At 2 p.m. at Indianapolis, it was mostly sunny. The temperature was 93 degrees, the dew point 71, and the relative humidity 48%, producing a heat index of 100. The wind was southwest at 15 miles an hour, gusting to 23. The barometric pressure was 30.04 inches and falling. Around central Indiana, it was sunny, with a temperature of 91 at Anderson, 92 at Muncie, 90 at Zionsville, 92 at Eagle Creek Airpark, and 91 at Shelbyville. Elsewhere across Indiana, it was sunny, with a temperature of 94 at Terre Haute, 91 at Bloomington, and 95 at Evansville. It was partly sunny, with a temperature of 86 at South Bend, and 88 at Fort Wayne. Just outside Indiana, it was sunny, with a temperature of 91 at Champaign, and 95 at St. Louis. It was mostly sunny, with a temperature of 91 at Chicago, 91 at Dayton, and 92 at Cincinnati. At Louisville, it was partly sunny, with a temperature of 95. Once again, at Indianapolis, it was 93 degrees with mostly sunny skies. This is NOAA All Hazards Radio KEC 74 in Indianapolis. Here is a statement concerning excessive heat. For the following counties in Indiana, Boone, Decatur, Delaware, Hamilton, Hancock, Hendricks, Henry, Johnson, Madison, Marion, Morgan, Rush, Shelby, and Tipton. Heat advisory remains in effect from 2 p.m. this afternoon to 8 p.m. Eastern Daylight Time Thursday. Peak heat index values up to 105 are expected each afternoon with limited relief from the heat and humidity overnight. The areas affected include all of central Indiana. The hazardous conditions are expected from 2 p.m. this afternoon to 8 p.m. Eastern Daylight Time Thursday. The following impacts are expected. Hot temperatures and high humidity may cause heat illnesses. Drink plenty of fluids, limit time outdoors, and check up on relatives and neighbors. The Indianapolis climate summary for the season, from June to August 2026. The maximum temperature for the period was 93.
The maximum occurred on July 16th, August 17th, and August 18th. The minimum temperature for the period was 55. The minimum occurred on June 16th, July 17th, and July 24th. The average temperature was 75.3 degrees. A total of 13.86 inches of precipitation fell during the period, which is 1.29 inches above the normal amount. The record amount of precipitation is 28.99. A trace of snow fell during the period. The departure from normal is 0.00. There was one heating degree day this period, which is 16 below the normal amount. There were 974 cooling degree days this period, which is 100 above the normal amount. And now a look at your forecast for Indianapolis and central Indiana. Tonight, clear. Lows in the mid-70s. Southwest winds 5 to 10 miles an hour. For Wednesday, sunny, hot with highs in the mid-90s. Southwest winds 5 to 10 miles an hour. Wednesday night, clear. Lows in the mid-70s. Southwest winds around 5 miles an hour. For Thursday, mostly sunny. Hot with highs in the mid-90s. Southwest winds 5 to 10 miles an hour. Once again, the forecast for tonight. Clear. Lows in the mid-70s. Southwest winds 5 to 10 miles an hour. Taking a look at the 3 through 7 day forecast for Indianapolis and central Indiana. Thursday night. Mostly clear. A slight chance of showers and thunderstorms toward daybreak. Humid with lows in the mid-70s. Southwest winds around 5 miles an hour. Chance of rain 20%. For Friday. Mostly sunny with a slight chance of showers. A slight chance of thunderstorms late in the afternoon. Hot with highs in the lower 90s. Chance of rain 20%. Friday night and Saturday. Partly cloudy with a chance of showers and thunderstorms. Lows in the lower 70s. Highs in the upper 80s. Chance of rain 30%. For Saturday night and Sunday. Partly cloudy with a slight chance of showers and thunderstorms. Lows in the upper 60s. Highs in the mid 80s. Chance of rain 20%. Sunday night through Monday night. Partly cloudy. Lows in the mid 60s. Highs in the mid 80s. For Tuesday. Partly cloudy. A slight chance of showers through early afternoon. Highs in the lower 80s. Chance of rain 20%. Now here is the hazardous weather outlook for central Indiana. For the period today and tonight. A heat advisory is in effect starting this afternoon. Peak heat index values between 100 and 105 expected. And now the extended outlook for the period Wednesday through Monday. A heat advisory is in effect through Thursday evening. Peak heat index values are expected to be between 100 and 105 each afternoon. Thunderstorms are possible Friday through Sunday. Spotter information statement. Spotter activation is not anticipated at this time. The 8 to 14 day outlook for Tuesday, September 8th through Monday, September 14th, calls for temperatures to be above normal and precipitation to be near normal. Normal highs for the period are around 80 degrees, and normal lows are between 55 and 60. The normal precipitation total for the 7 days is around 0.75 inches. The ultraviolet index for Indianapolis on Wednesday will be 8. The Environmental Protection Agency categorizes an index of 8 as very high exposure to ultraviolet radiation. At 2 p.m. at Indianapolis, it was mostly sunny. The temperature was 93 degrees, the dew point 71, and the relative humidity 48%, producing a heat index of 100. The wind was southwest at 15 miles an hour, gusting to 23. The barometric pressure was 30.04 inches and falling. Around central Indiana, it was sunny, with a temperature of 91 at Anderson, 92 at Muncie, 90 at Zionsville, 92 at Eagle Creek Airpark, and 91 at Shelbyville. Elsewhere across Indiana, it was sunny, with a temperature of 94 at Terre Haute, 91 at Bloomington, and 95 at Evansville. It was partly sunny, with a temperature of 86 at South Bend, and 88 at Fort Wayne.
just outside Indiana. It was sunny, with a temperature of 91 at Champaign and 95 at St. Louis. It was mostly sunny, with a temperature of 91 at Chicago, 91 at Dayton, and 92 at Cincinnati. At Louisville, it was partly sunny, with a temperature of 95. Once again, at Indianapolis, it was 93 degrees with mostly sunny skies. This is NOAA All Hazards Radio KEC 74 in Indianapolis. Here is a statement concerning excessive heat. For the following counties, in Indiana, Boone, Decatur, Delaware, Hamilton, Hancock, Hendricks, Henry, Johnson, Madison, Marion, Morgan, Rush, Shelby, and Tipton. Heat advisory remains in effect from 2 p.m. this afternoon to 8 p.m. Eastern Daylight Time Thursday. Peak heat index values up to 105 are expected each afternoon with limited relief from the heat and humidity overnight. The areas affected include all of central Indiana. The hazardous conditions are expected from 2 p.m. this afternoon to 8 p.m. Eastern Daylight Time Thursday. The following impacts are expected. Hot temperatures and high humidity may cause heat illnesses. Drink plenty of fluids, limit time outdoors, and check up on relatives and neighbors. And now a look at your forecast for Indianapolis and central Indiana. Tonight, clear. Lows in the mid-70s. Southwest winds 5 to 10 miles an hour. For Wednesday, sunny, hot with highs in the mid-90s. Southwest winds 5 to 10 miles an hour. Wednesday night, clear. Lows in the mid-70s. Southwest winds around 5 miles an hour. For Thursday, mostly sunny. Hot with highs in the mid-90s. Southwest winds 5 to 10 miles an hour. Once again, the forecast for tonight. Clear. Lows in the mid-70s. Southwest winds 5 to 10 miles an hour. Taking a look at the 3 through 7 day forecast for Indianapolis and central Indiana. Thursday night. Mostly clear. A slight chance of showers and thunderstorms toward daybreak. Humid with lows in the mid-70s. Southwest winds around 5 miles an hour. Chance of rain 20%. For Friday, mostly sunny with a slight chance of showers. A slight chance of thunderstorms late in the afternoon. Hot with highs in the lower 90s. Chance of rain 20%. Friday night and Saturday, partly cloudy with a chance of showers and thunderstorms. Lows in the lower 70s. Highs in the upper 80s. Chance of rain 30%. For Saturday night and Sunday, partly cloudy with a slight chance of showers and thunderstorms. Lows in the upper 60s. Highs in the mid-80s. Chance of rain 20%. Sunday night through Monday night. Partly cloudy. Lows in the mid-60s. Highs in the mid-80s. For Tuesday, partly cloudy. A slight chance of showers through early afternoon. Highs in the lower 80s. Chance of rain 20%. The 8 to 14 day outlook for Tuesday, September 8th through Monday, September 14th, calls for temperatures to be above normal and precipitation to be near normal. Normal highs for the period are around 80 degrees, and normal lows are between 55 and 60. The normal precipitation total for the 7 days is around 0.75 inches. The ultraviolet index for Indianapolis on Wednesday will be 8. The Environmental Protection Agency categorizes an index of 8 as very high exposure to ultraviolet radiation. At 2 p.m. at Indianapolis, it was mostly sunny. The temperature was 93 degrees, the dew point 71, and the relative humidity 48%, producing a heat index of 100. The wind was southwest at 15 miles an hour, gusting to 23. The barometric pressure was 30.04 inches and falling. Around central Indiana, it was sunny, with a temperature of 91 at Anderson, 92 at Muncie, 90 at Zionsville, 92 at Eagle Creek Airpark, and 91 at Shelbyville. Elsewhere across Indiana, it was sunny, with a temperature of 94 at Terre Haute, 91 at Bloomington, and 95 at Evansville. It was partly sunny, with a temperature of 86 at South Bend, and 88 at Fort Wayne.
Side, Indiana. It was sunny with a temperature of 91 at Champaign at 95 at St. Louis. It was mostly sunny with a temperature of 91 at Chicago, 91 at Dayton, and 92 at Cincinnati. At Louisville, it was partly sunny with a temperature of 95. Once again, at Indianapolis, it was 93 degrees with mostly sunny skies. This is NOAA All Hazards Radio KEC 74 in Indianapolis. Here is a statement concerning excessive heat. For the following counties in Indiana, Boone, Decatur, Delaware, Hamilton, Hancock, Hendricks, Henry, Johnson, Madison, Marion, Morgan, Rush, Shelby, and Tipton. Heat advisory remains in effect from 2 p.m. this afternoon to 8 p.m. Eastern Daylight Time Thursday. Heat index values up to 105 are expected each afternoon with limited relief from the heat and humidity overnight. The areas affected include all of central Indiana. The hazardous conditions are expected from 2 p.m. this afternoon to 8 p.m. Eastern Daylight Time Thursday. The following impacts are expected. Hot temperatures and high humidity may cause heat illnesses. Drink plenty of fluids, limit time outdoors, and check up on relatives and neighbors. And now a look at your forecast for Indianapolis and central Indiana. Tonight, clear. Lows in the mid-70s. Southwest winds 5 to 10 miles an hour. For Wednesday, sunny, hot with highs in the mid-90s. Southwest winds 5 to 10 miles an hour. Wednesday night, clear. Lows in the mid-70s. Southwest winds around 5 miles an hour. For Thursday, mostly sunny. Hot with highs in the mid-90s. Southwest winds 5 to 10 miles an hour. Once again, the forecast for tonight. Clear. Lows in the mid-70s. Southwest winds 5 to 10 miles an hour. Taking a look at the 3 through 7 day forecast for Indianapolis and central Indiana. Thursday night. Mostly clear. A slight chance of showers and thunderstorms toward daybreak. Humid with lows in the mid-70s. Southwest winds around 5 miles an hour. Chance of rain 20%. For Friday, mostly sunny with a slight chance of showers. A slight chance of thunderstorms late in the afternoon. Hot with highs in the lower 90s. Chance of rain 20%. Friday night and Saturday, partly cloudy with a chance of showers and thunderstorms. Lows in the lower 70s. Highs in the upper 80s. Chance of rain 30%. For Saturday night and Sunday, partly cloudy with a slight chance of showers and thunderstorms. Lows in the upper 60s. Highs in the mid 80s. Chance of rain 20%. Sunday night through Monday night, partly cloudy. Lows in the mid 60s. Highs in the mid 80s. For Tuesday, partly cloudy. A slight chance of showers through early afternoon. Highs in the lower 80s. Chance of rain 20%. The 8 to 14 day outlook for Tuesday, September 8th through Monday, September 14th, calls for temperatures to be above normal and precipitation to be near normal. Normal highs for the period are around 80 degrees, and normal lows are between 55 and 60. The normal precipitation total for the 7 days is around 0.75 inches. The ultraviolet index for Indianapolis on Wednesday will be 8. The Environmental Protection Agency categorizes an index of 8 as very high exposure to ultraviolet radiation. At 2 p.m. at Indianapolis, it was mostly sunny. The temperature was 93 degrees, the dew point 71, and the relative humidity 48%, producing a heat index of 100. The wind was southwest at 15 miles an hour, gusting to 23. The barometric pressure was 30.04 inches and falling. Around central Indiana, it was sunny, with a temperature of 91 at Anderson, 92 at Muncie, 90 at Zionsville, 92 at Eagle Creek Airpark, and 91 at Shelbyville. Elsewhere across Indiana, it was sunny, with a temperature of 94 at Terre Haute, 91 at Bloomington, and 95 at Evansville. It was partly sunny, with a temperature of 86 at South Bend, and 88 at Fort Wayne.
just outside Indiana. It was sunny, with a temperature of 91 at Champaign and 95 at St. Louis. It was mostly sunny, with a temperature of

heat advisory remains in effect from 2 p.m. this afternoon to 8 p.m. Eastern Daylight Time Thursday. Peak heat index values up to 105 are expected each afternoon with limited relief from the heat and humidity overnight. The areas affected include all of central Indiana. The hazardous conditions are expected from 2 p.m. this afternoon to 8 p.m. Eastern Daylight Time Thursday. The following impacts are expected. Hot temperatures and high humidity may cause heat illnesses. Drink plenty of fluids, limit time outdoors, and check up on relatives and neighbors. And now a look at your forecast for Indianapolis and central Indiana. Tonight, clear. Lows in the mid-70s. Southwest winds 5 to 10 miles an hour. For Wednesday, sunny, hot with highs in the mid-90s. Southwest winds 5 to 10 miles an hour. Wednesday night, clear. Lows in the mid-70s. Southwest winds around 5 miles an hour. For Thursday, mostly sunny. Hot with highs in the mid-90s. Southwest winds 5 to 10 miles an hour. Once again, the forecast for tonight. Clear. Lows in the mid-70s. Southwest winds 5 to 10 miles an hour. Taking a look at the 3 through 7 day forecast for Indianapolis and central Indiana. Thursday night. Mostly clear. A slight chance of showers and thunderstorms toward daybreak. Humid with lows in the mid-70s. Southwest winds around 5 miles an hour. Chance of rain 20%. For Friday, mostly sunny with a slight chance of showers. A slight chance of thunderstorms late in the afternoon. Hot with highs in the lower 90s. Chance of rain 20%. Friday night and Saturday, partly cloudy with a chance of showers and thunderstorms. Lows in the lower 70s. Highs in the upper 80s. Chance of rain 30%. For Saturday night and Sunday, partly cloudy with a slight chance of showers and thunderstorms. Lows in the upper 60s. Highs in the mid-80s. Chance of rain 20%. Sunday night through Monday night, partly cloudy. Lows in the mid-60s. Highs in the mid-80s. For Tuesday, partly cloudy. A slight chance of showers through early afternoon. Highs in the lower 80s. Chance of rain 20%. The 14-day outlook for Tuesday, September 8th through Monday, September 14th, calls for temperatures to be above normal and precipitation to be near normal. Normal highs for the period are around 80 degrees, and normal lows are between 55 and 60. The normal precipitation total for the 7 days is around 0.75 inches. The ultraviolet index for Indianapolis on Wednesday will be 8. The Environmental Protection Agency categorizes an index of 8 as very high exposure to ultraviolet radiation. At 2 p.m. at Indianapolis, it was mostly sunny. The temperature was 93 degrees, the dew point 71, and the relative humidity 48%, producing a heat index of 100. The wind was southwest at 15 miles an hour, gusting to 23. The barometric pressure was 30.04 inches and falling. Around central Indiana, it was sunny, with a temperature of 91 at Anderson, 92 at Muncie, 90 at Zionsville, 92 at Eagle Creek Airpark, and 91 at Shelbyville. Elsewhere across Indiana, it was sunny, with a temperature of 94 at Terre Haute, 91 at Bloomington, and 95 at Evansville. It was partly sunny, with a temperature of 86 at South Bend, and 88 at Fort Wayne. Just outside Indiana, it was sunny, with a temperature of 91 at Champaign, at 95 at St. Louis. It was mostly sunny, with a temperature of 91 at Chicago, 91 at Dayton, and 92 at Cincinnati. At Louisville, it was partly sunny, with a temperature of 95. Once again, at Indianapolis, it was 93 degrees with mostly sunny skies. This is NOAA All Hazards Radio KEC 74 in Indianapolis. Here is a statement concerning excessive heat. For the following counties in Indiana: Boone, Decatur, Delaware, Hamilton, Hancock, Hendricks, Henry, Johnson, Madison, Marion, Morgan, Rush, Shelby, and Tipton. Heat advisory remains in effect.

2 p.m. this afternoon to 8 p.m. Eastern Daylight Time Thursday. Peak heat index values up to 105 are expected each afternoon with limited relief from the heat and humidity overnight. The areas affected include all of central Indiana. The hazardous conditions are expected from 2 p.m. this afternoon to 8 p.m. Eastern Daylight Time Thursday. The following impacts are expected. Hot temperatures and high humidity may cause heat illnesses. Drink plenty of fluids, limit time outdoors, and check up on relatives and neighbors. And now a look at your forecast for Indianapolis and central Indiana. Tonight, clear. Lows in the mid-70s. Southwest winds 5 to 10 miles an hour. For Wednesday, sunny, hot with highs in the mid-90s. Southwest winds 5 to 10 miles an hour. Wednesday night, clear. Lows in the mid-70s. Southwest winds around 5 miles an hour. For Thursday, mostly sunny. Hot with highs in the mid-90s. Southwest winds 5 to 10 miles an hour. Once again, the forecast for tonight. Clear. Lows in the mid-70s. Southwest winds 5 to 10 miles an hour. Taking a look at the 3 through 7 day forecast for Indianapolis and central Indiana. Thursday night. Mostly clear. A slight chance of showers and thunderstorms toward daybreak. Humid with lows in the mid-70s. Southwest winds around 5 miles an hour. Chance of rain 20%. For Friday, mostly sunny with a slight chance of showers. A slight chance of thunderstorms late in the afternoon. Hot with highs in the lower 90s. Chance of rain 20%. Friday night and Saturday, partly cloudy with a chance of showers and thunderstorms. Lows in the lower 70s. Highs in the upper 80s. Chance of rain 30%. For Saturday night and Sunday, partly cloudy with a slight chance of showers and thunderstorms. Lows in the upper 60s. Highs in the mid 80s. Chance of rain 20%. Sunday night through Monday night, partly cloudy. Lows in the mid 60s. Highs in the mid 80s. For Tuesday, partly cloudy. A slight chance of showers through early afternoon. Highs in the lower 80s. Chance of rain 20%. Now here is the hazardous weather outlook for central Indiana. For the period today and tonight, a heat advisory is in effect starting this afternoon. Peak heat index values between 100 and 105 expected. And now the extended outlook for the period Wednesday through Monday. A heat advisory is in effect through Thursday evening. Peak heat index values are expected to be between 100 and 105 each afternoon. Thunderstorms are possible Friday through Sunday. Spotter information statement. Spotter activation is not anticipated at this time. The 8 to 14 day outlook for Tuesday, September 8th through Monday, September 14th, calls for temperatures to be above normal and precipitation to be near normal. Normal highs for the period are around 80 degrees, and normal lows are between 55 and 60. The normal precipitation total for the 7 days is around 0.75 inches. The ultraviolet index for Indianapolis on Wednesday will be 8. The Environmental Protection Agency categorizes an index of 8 as very high exposure to ultraviolet radiation. At 2 p.m. at Indianapolis, it was mostly sunny. The temperature was 93 degrees, the dew point 71, and the relative humidity 48%, producing a heat index of 100. The wind was southwest at 15 miles an hour, gusting to 23. The barometric pressure was 30.04 inches and falling. Around central Indiana, it was sunny, with a temperature of 91 at Anderson, 92 at Muncie, 90 at Zionsville, 92 at Eagle Creek Airpark, and 91 at Shelbyville. Elsewhere across Indiana, it was sunny, with a temperature of 94 at Terre Haute, 91 at Bloomington, and 95 at Evansville. It was partly sunny, with a temperature of 86 at South Bend, and 88 at Fort Wayne. Just outside Indiana, it was sunny, with a temperature of 91 at Champaign, and 95 at St. Louis.
It was mostly sunny, with a temperature of 91 at Chicago, 91 at Dayton, and 92 at Cincinnati. At Louisville, it was partly sunny, with a temperature of 95. Once again, at Indianapolis, it was 93 degrees with mostly sunny skies. This is NOAA All Hazards Radio KEC 74 in Indianapolis. Here is a statement concerning excessive heat. For the following counties, in Indiana, Boone, Decatur, Delaware, Hamilton, Hancock, Hendricks, Henry, Johnson, Madison, Marion, Morgan, Rush, Shelby, and Tipton. Heat advisory remains in effect from 2 p.m. this afternoon to 8 p.m. Eastern Daylight Time Thursday. Peak heat index values up to 105 are expected each afternoon with limited relief from the heat and humidity overnight. The areas affected include all of central Indiana. The hazardous conditions are expected from 2 p.m. this afternoon to 8 p.m. Eastern Daylight Time Thursday. The following impacts are expected. Hot temperatures and high humidity may cause heat illnesses. Drink plenty of fluids, limit time outdoors, and check up on relatives and neighbors. And now a look at your forecast for Indianapolis and central Indiana. Tonight, clear. Lows in the mid-70s. Southwest winds 5 to 10 miles an hour. For Wednesday, sunny, hot with highs in the mid-90s. Southwest winds 5 to 10 miles an hour. Wednesday night, clear. Lows in the mid-70s. Southwest winds around 5 miles an hour. For Thursday, mostly sunny. Hot with highs in the mid-90s. Southwest winds 5 to 10 miles an hour. Once again, the forecast for tonight. Clear. Lows in the mid-70s. Southwest winds 5 to 10 miles an hour. Taking a look at the 3 through 7 day forecast for Indianapolis and central Indiana. Thursday night. Mostly clear. A slight chance of showers and thunderstorms toward daybreak. Humid with lows in the mid-70s. Southwest winds around 5 miles an hour. Chance of rain 20%. For Friday, mostly sunny with a slight chance of showers. A slight chance of thunderstorms late in the afternoon. Hot with highs in the lower 90s. Chance of rain 20%. Friday night and Saturday, partly cloudy with a chance of showers and thunderstorms. Lows in the lower 70s. Highs in the upper 80s. Chance of rain 30%. For Saturday night and Sunday, partly cloudy with a slight chance of showers and thunderstorms. Lows in the upper 60s. Highs in the mid 80s. Chance of rain 20%. Sunday night through Monday night, partly cloudy. Lows in the mid 60s. Highs in the mid 80s. For Tuesday, partly cloudy. A slight chance of showers through early afternoon. Highs in the lower 80s. Chance of rain 20%. The 14-day outlook for Tuesday, September 8th through Monday, September 14th, calls for temperatures to be above normal and precipitation to be near normal. Normal highs for the period are around 80 degrees, and normal lows are between 55 and 60. The normal precipitation total for the 7 days is around 0.75 inches. The ultraviolet index for Indianapolis on Wednesday will be 8. The Environmental Protection Agency categorizes an index of 8 as very high exposure to ultraviolet radiation. At 2 p.m. at Indianapolis, it was mostly sunny. The temperature was 93 degrees, the dew point 71, and the relative humidity 48%, producing a heat index of 100. The wind was southwest at 15 miles an hour, gusting to 23. The barometric pressure was 30.04 inches and falling. Around central Indiana, it was sunny, with a temperature of 91 at Anderson, 92 at Muncie, 90 at Zionsville, 92 at Eagle Creek Airpark, and 91 at Shelbyville. Elsewhere across Indiana, it was sunny, with a temperature of 94 at Terre Haute, 91 at Bloomington, and 95 at Evansville. It was partly sunny, with a temperature of 86 at South Bend, and 88 at Fort Wayne. Outside Indiana, it was sunny, with a temperature of 91 at Champaign, at 95 at St. Louis.
It was mostly sunny, with a temperature of 91 at Chicago, 91 at Dayton, and 92 at Cincinnati. At Louisville, it was partly sunny, with a temperature of 95. Once again, at Indianapolis, it was 93 degrees with mostly sunny skies. This is NOAA All Hazards Radio KEC 74 in Indianapolis. Here is a statement concerning excessive heat. For the following counties, in Indiana, Boone, Decatur, Delaware, Hamilton, Hancock, Hendricks, Henry, Johnson, Madison, Marion, Morgan, Rush, Shelby, and Tipton. Heat advisory remains in effect from 2 p.m. this afternoon to 8 p.m. Eastern Daylight Time Thursday. Peak heat index values up to 105 are expected each afternoon with limited relief from the heat and humidity overnight. The areas affected include all of central Indiana. The hazardous conditions are expected from 2 p.m. this afternoon to 8 p.m. Eastern Daylight Time Thursday. The following impacts are expected. Hot temperatures and high humidity may cause heat illnesses. Drink plenty of fluids, limit time outdoors, and check up on relatives and neighbors. And now a look at your forecast for Indianapolis and central Indiana. Tonight, clear. Lows in the mid-70s. Southwest winds 5 to 10 miles an hour. For Wednesday, sunny, hot with highs in the mid-90s. Southwest winds 5 to 10 miles an hour. Wednesday night, clear. Lows in the mid-70s. Southwest winds around 5 miles an hour. For Thursday, mostly sunny. Hot with highs in the mid-90s. Southwest winds 5 to 10 miles an hour. Once again, the forecast for tonight. Clear. Lows in the mid-70s. Southwest winds 5 to 10 miles an hour. Taking a look at the 3 through 7 day forecast for Indianapolis and central Indiana. Thursday night. Mostly clear. A slight chance of showers and thunderstorms toward daybreak. Humid with lows in the mid-70s. Southwest winds around 5 miles an hour. Chance of rain 20%. For Friday, mostly sunny with a slight chance of showers. A slight chance of thunderstorms late in the afternoon. Hot with highs in the lower 90s. Chance of rain 20%. Friday night and Saturday, partly cloudy with a chance of showers and thunderstorms. Lows in the lower 70s. Highs in the upper 80s. Chance of rain 30%. For Saturday night and Sunday, partly cloudy with a slight chance of showers and thunderstorms. Lows in the upper 60s. Highs in the mid 80s. Chance of rain 20%. Sunday night through Monday night, partly cloudy. Lows in the mid 60s. Highs in the mid 80s. For Tuesday, partly cloudy. A slight chance of showers through early afternoon. Highs in the lower 80s. Chance of rain 20%. The 8 to 14 day outlook for Wednesday, September 9th through Tuesday, September 15th calls for temperatures to be above normal and precipitation to be near normal. Normal highs for the period are around 80 degrees and normal lows are between 55 and 60. The normal precipitation total for the 7 days is around 0.75 inches. The ultraviolet index for Indianapolis on Wednesday will be 8. The Environmental Protection Agency categorizes an index of 8 as very high exposure to ultraviolet radiation. At 2 p.m. at Indianapolis, it was mostly sunny. The temperature was 93 degrees, the dew point 71, and the relative humidity 48%, producing a heat index of 100. The wind was southwest at 15 miles an hour, gusting to 23. The barometric pressure was 30.04 inches and falling. Around central Indiana, it was sunny, with a temperature of 91 at Anderson, 92 at Muncie, 90 at Zionsville, 92 at Eagle Creek Airpark, and 91 at Shelbyville. Elsewhere across Indiana, it was sunny, with a temperature of 94 at Terre Haute, 91 at Bloomington, and 95 at Evansville. It was partly sunny, with a temperature of 86 at South Bend, and 88 at Fort Wayne. Just outside Indiana, it was sunny, with a temperature of 91 at Champaign, and 95 at St. Louis.
It was mostly sunny, with a temperature of 91 at Chicago, 91 at Dayton, and 92 at Cincinnati. At Louisville, it was partly sunny, with a temperature of 95. Once again, at Indianapolis, it was 93 degrees with mostly sunny skies. This is NOAA All Hazards Radio KEC 74 in Indianapolis. Here is a statement concerning excessive heat. For the following counties, in Indiana, Boone, Decatur, Delaware, Hamilton, Hancock, Hendricks, Henry, Johnson, Madison, Marion, Morgan, Rush, Shelby, and Tipton. Heat advisory remains in effect from 2 p.m. this afternoon to 8 p.m. Eastern Daylight Time Thursday. Peak heat index values up to 105 are expected each afternoon with limited relief from the heat and humidity overnight. The areas affected include all of central Indiana. The hazardous conditions are expected from 2 p.m. this afternoon to 8 p.m. Eastern Daylight Time Thursday. The following impacts are expected. Hot temperatures and high humidity may cause heat illnesses. Drink plenty of fluids, limit time outdoors, and check up on relatives and neighbors. Now here is the hazardous weather outlook for central Indiana. For the period through tonight, a heat advisory is in effect. Peak heat index values between 100 and 105 expected. And now the extended outlook for the period Wednesday through Monday. A heat advisory is in effect through Thursday evening. Peak heat index values are expected to be between 100 and 105 each afternoon. Thunderstorms are possible Thursday night through Saturday night. Spotter information statement. Spotter activation is not anticipated at this time. And now a look at your forecast for Indianapolis and central Indiana. Tonight, clear. Lows in the mid-70s. Southwest winds 5 to 10 miles an hour. For Wednesday, sunny, hot with highs in the mid-90s. Southwest winds 5 to 10 miles an hour. Wednesday night, clear. Lows in the mid-70s. Southwest winds around 5 miles an hour. For Thursday, mostly sunny. Hot with highs in the mid-90s. Southwest winds 5 to 10 miles an hour. Once again, the forecast for tonight. Clear. Lows in the mid-70s. Southwest winds 5 to 10 miles an hour. Taking a look at the 3 through 7 day forecast for Indianapolis and central Indiana. Thursday night. Mostly clear. A slight chance of showers and thunderstorms toward daybreak. Humid with lows in the mid-70s. Southwest winds around 5 miles an hour. Chance of rain 20%. For Friday, mostly sunny with a slight chance of showers. A slight chance of thunderstorms late in the afternoon. Hot with highs in the lower 90s. Chance of rain 20%. Friday night and Saturday, partly cloudy with a chance of showers and thunderstorms. Lows in the lower 70s. Highs in the upper 80s. Chance of rain 30%. For Saturday night and Sunday, partly cloudy with a slight chance of showers and thunderstorms. Lows in the upper 60s. Highs in the mid 80s. Chance of rain 20%. Sunday night through Monday night, partly cloudy. Lows in the mid 60s. Highs in the mid-80s. For Tuesday, partly cloudy. A slight chance of showers through early afternoon. Highs in the lower 80s. Chance of rain 20%. The 8 to 14-day outlook for Wednesday, September 9th through Tuesday, September 15th calls for temperatures to be above normal and precipitation to be near normal. Normal highs for the period are around 80 degrees, and normal lows are between 55 and 60. The normal precipitation total for the 7 days is around 0.75 inches. The ultraviolet index for Indianapolis on Wednesday will be 8. The Environmental Protection Agency categorizes an index of 8 as very high exposure to ultraviolet radiation. At 3 p.m. at Indianapolis, it was mostly sunny. The temperature was 94 degrees, the dew point 71, and the relative humidity 47%, producing a heat index of 101. The wind was southwest at 17 miles an hour. The barometric pressure was 30.03 inches and falling.
around central Indiana. It was 93 at Anderson. It was sunny, with a temperature of 90 at Zionsville, 93 at Eagle Creek Airpark, and 92 at Shelbyville. At Muncie, it was mostly sunny, with a temperature of 93. Elsewhere across Indiana, it was sunny, with a temperature of 95 at Terre Haute, and 92 at Bloomington. It was mostly sunny, with a temperature of 89 at South Bend, and 96 at Evansville. At Fort Wayne, it was partly sunny, with a temperature of 88. Just outside Indiana, at Champaign, it was sunny, with a temperature of 92. It was mostly sunny, with a temperature of 91 at Dayton, 97 at St. Louis, and 93 at Cincinnati. It was partly sunny, with a temperature of 93 at Chicago, and 95 at Louisville. Once again, at Indianapolis, it was 94 degrees with mostly sunny skies. This is NOAA All Hazards Radio KEC 74 in Indianapolis. Here is a statement concerning excessive heat. For the following counties, in Indiana, Boone, Decatur, Delaware, Hamilton, Hancock, Hendricks, Henry, Johnson, Madison, Marion, Morgan, Rush, Shelby, and Tipton. Heat advisory remains in effect from 2 p.m. this afternoon to 8 p.m. Eastern Daylight Time Thursday. Peak heat index values up to 105 are expected each afternoon with limited relief from the heat and humidity overnight. The areas affected include all of central Indiana. The hazardous conditions are expected from 2 p.m. this afternoon to 8 p.m. Eastern Daylight Time Thursday. The following impacts are expected. Hot temperatures and high humidity may cause heat illnesses. Drink plenty of fluids, limit time outdoors, and check up on relatives and neighbors. And now a look at your forecast for Indianapolis and central Indiana. Tonight, clear. Lows in the mid-70s. Southwest winds 5 to 10 miles an hour. For Wednesday, sunny, hot with highs in the mid-90s. Southwest winds 5 to 10 miles an hour. Wednesday night, clear. Lows in the mid-70s. Southwest winds around 5 miles an hour. For Thursday, mostly sunny. Hot with highs in the mid-90s. Southwest winds 5 to 10 miles an hour. Once again, the forecast for tonight. Clear. Lows in the mid-70s. Southwest winds 5 to 10 miles an hour. Taking a look at the 3 through 7 day forecast for Indianapolis and central Indiana. Thursday night. Mostly clear. A slight chance of showers and thunderstorms toward daybreak. Humid with lows in the mid-70s. Southwest winds around 5 miles an hour. Chance of rain 20%. For Friday, mostly sunny with a slight chance of showers. A slight chance of thunderstorms late in the afternoon. Hot with highs in the lower 90s. Chance of rain 20%. Friday night and Saturday, partly cloudy with a chance of showers and thunderstorms. Lows in the lower 70s. Highs in the upper 80s. Chance of rain 30%. For Saturday night and Sunday, partly cloudy with a slight chance of showers and thunderstorms. Lows in the upper 60s. Highs in the mid-80s. Chance of rain 20%. Sunday night through Monday night, partly cloudy. Lows in the mid-60s. Highs in the mid-80s. For Tuesday, partly cloudy. A slight chance of showers through early afternoon. Highs in the lower 80s. Chance of rain 20%. The outlook for Wednesday, September 9th through Tuesday, September 15th, calls for temperatures to be above normal and precipitation to be near normal. Normal highs for the period are around 80 degrees, and normal lows are between 55 and 60. The normal precipitation total for the 7 days is around 0.75 inches. The ultraviolet index for Indianapolis on Wednesday will be 8. The Environmental Protection Agency categorizes an index of 8 as very high exposure to ultraviolet radiation. At 3 p.m. at Indianapolis, it was mostly sunny. The temperature was 94 degrees, the dew point 71, and the relative humidity 47%, producing a heat index of 101. The wind was southwest at 17 miles an hour.
The barometric pressure was 30.03 inches and falling. Around central Indiana, it was 93 at Anderson. It was sunny, with a temperature of 90 at Zionsville, 93 at Eagle Creek Air Park, and 92 at Shelbyville. At Muncie, it was mostly sunny, with a temperature of 93. Elsewhere across Indiana, it was sunny, with a temperature of 95 at Terre Haute, and 92 at Bloomington. It was mostly sunny, with a temperature of 89 at South Bend, and 96 at Evansville. At Fort Wayne, it was partly sunny, with a temperature of 88. Just outside Indiana, at Champaign, it was sunny, with a temperature of 92. It was mostly sunny, with a temperature of 91 at Dayton, 97 at St. Louis, and 93 at Cincinnati. It was partly sunny, with a temperature of 93 at Chicago, and 95 at Louisville. Once again, at Indianapolis, it was 94 degrees with mostly sunny skies. This is NOAA All Hazards Radio KEC 74 in Indianapolis. Here is a statement concerning excessive heat. For the following counties, in Indiana, Boone, Decatur, Delaware, Hamilton, Hancock, Hendricks, Henry, Johnson, Madison, Marion, Morgan, Rush, Shelby, and Tipton. Heat advisory remains in effect from 2 p.m. this afternoon to 8 p.m. Eastern Daylight Time Thursday. Peak heat index values up to 105 are expected each afternoon with limited relief from the heat and humidity overnight. The areas affected include all of central Indiana. The hazardous conditions are expected from 2 p.m. this afternoon to 8 p.m. Eastern Daylight Time Thursday. The following impacts are expected. Hot temperatures and high humidity may cause heat illnesses. Drink plenty of fluids, limit time outdoors, and check up on relatives and neighbors. Now a look at your forecast for Indianapolis and central Indiana. Tonight, clear. Lows in the mid-70s. Southwest winds 5 to 10 miles an hour. For Wednesday, sunny, hot with highs in the mid-90s. Southwest winds 5 to 10 miles an hour. Wednesday night, clear. Lows in the mid-70s. Southwest winds around 5 miles an hour. For Thursday, mostly sunny. Hot with highs in the mid-90s. Southwest winds 5 to 10 miles an hour. Once again, the forecast for tonight. Clear. Lows in the mid-70s. Southwest winds 5 to 10 miles an hour. Taking a look at the 3 through 7 day forecast for Indianapolis and central Indiana. Thursday night. Mostly clear. A slight chance of showers and thunderstorms toward daybreak. Humid with lows in the mid-70s. Southwest winds around 5 miles an hour. Chance of rain 20%. For Friday, mostly sunny with a slight chance of showers. A slight chance of thunderstorms late in the afternoon. Hot with highs in the lower 90s. Chance of rain 20%. Friday night and Saturday, partly cloudy with a chance of showers and thunderstorms. Lows in the lower 70s. Highs in the upper 80s. Chance of rain 30%. For Saturday night and Sunday, partly cloudy with a slight chance of showers and thunderstorms. Lows in the upper 60s. Highs in the mid 80s. Chance of rain 20%. Sunday night through Monday night, partly cloudy. Lows in the mid 60s. Highs in the mid 80s. For Tuesday, partly cloudy. A slight chance of showers through early afternoon. Highs in the lower 80s. Chance of rain 20%. The 14-day outlook for Wednesday, September 9th through Tuesday, September 15th calls for temperatures to be above normal and precipitation to be near normal. Normal highs for the period are around 80 degrees and normal lows are between 55 and 60. The normal precipitation total for the 7 days is around 0.75 inches. The ultraviolet index for Indianapolis on Wednesday will be 8. The Environmental Protection Agency categorizes an index of 8 as very high exposure to ultraviolet radiation. At 3 p.m. at Indianapolis, it was mostly sunny. The temperature was 94 degrees, the dew point 71, and the relative humidity 47%.
producing a heat index of 101. The wind was southwest at 17 miles an hour. The barometric pressure was 30.03 inches and falling. Around central Indiana, it was 93 at Anderson. It was sunny, with a temperature of 90 at Zionsville, 93 at Eagle Creek Air Park, and 92 at Shelbyville. At Muncie, it was mostly sunny, with a temperature of 93. Elsewhere across Indiana, it was sunny, with a temperature of 95 at Terre Haute, and 92 at Bloomington. It was mostly sunny, with a temperature of 89 at South Bend, and 96 at Evansville. At Fort Wayne, it was partly sunny, with a temperature of 88. Just outside Indiana, at Champaign, it was sunny, with a temperature of 92. It was mostly sunny, with a temperature of 91 at Dayton, 97 at St. Louis, and 93 at Cincinnati. It was partly sunny, with a temperature of 93 at Chicago, and 95 at Louisville. Once again, at Indianapolis, it was 94. Sunny skies. Now here is the hazardous weather outlook for central Indiana. For the period through tonight, a heat advisory is in effect. Peak heat index values between 100 and 105 expected. And now the extended outlook for the period Wednesday through Monday. A heat advisory is in effect through Thursday evening. Peak heat index values are expected to be between 100 and 105 each afternoon. Thunderstorms are possible Thursday night through Saturday night. Spotter information statement. Spotter activation is not anticipated at this time. This is NOAA All Hazards Radio KEC 74 in Indianapolis. Here is a statement concerning excessive heat. For the following counties, in Indiana, Boone, Decatur, Delaware, Hamilton, Hancock, Hendricks, Henry, Johnson, Madison, Marion, Morgan, Rush, Shelby, and Tipton. Heat advisory remains in effect from 2 p.m. this afternoon to 8 p.m. Eastern Daylight Time Thursday. Peak heat index values up to 105 are expected each afternoon with limited relief from the heat and humidity overnight. The areas affected include all of central Indiana. The hazardous conditions are expected from 2 p.m. this afternoon to 8 p.m. Eastern Daylight Time Thursday. The following impacts are expected. Hot temperatures and high humidity may cause heat illnesses. Drink plenty of fluids, limit time outdoors, and check up on relatives and neighbors. And now a look at your forecast for Indianapolis and central Indiana. Tonight, clear. Lows in the mid-70s. Southwest winds 5 to 10 miles an hour. For Wednesday, sunny, hot with highs in the mid-90s. Southwest winds 5 to 10 miles an hour. Wednesday night, clear. Lows in the mid-70s. Southwest winds around 5 miles an hour. For Thursday, mostly sunny. Hot with highs in the mid-90s. Southwest winds 5 to 10 miles an hour. Once again, the forecast for tonight. Clear. Lows in the mid-70s. Southwest winds 5 to 10 miles an hour. Taking a look at the 3 through 7 day forecast for Indianapolis and central Indiana. Thursday night. Mostly clear. A slight chance of showers and thunderstorms toward daybreak. Humid with lows in the mid-70s. Southwest winds around 5 miles an hour. Chance of rain 20%. For Friday, mostly sunny with a slight chance of showers. A slight chance of thunderstorms late in the afternoon. Hot with highs in the lower 90s. Chance of rain 20%. Friday night and Saturday, partly cloudy with a chance of showers and thunderstorms. Lows in the lower 70s. Highs in the upper 80s. Chance of rain 30%. For Saturday night and Sunday, partly cloudy with a slight chance of showers and thunderstorms. Lows in the upper 60s. Highs in the mid 80s. Chance of rain 20%. Sunday night through Monday night, partly cloudy. Lows in the mid 60s. Highs in the mid-80s. For Tuesday, partly cloudy. A slight chance of showers through early afternoon. Highs in the lower 80s. Chance of rain 20%. The
14-day outlook for Wednesday, September 9th through Tuesday, September 15th calls for temperatures to be above normal and precipitation to be near normal. Normal highs for the period are around 80 degrees, and normal lows are between 55 and 60. The normal precipitation total for the 7 days is around 0.75 inches. The ultraviolet index for Indianapolis on Wednesday will be 8. The Environmental Protection Agency categorizes an index of 8 as very high exposure to ultraviolet radiation. At 3 p.m. at Indianapolis, it was mostly sunny. The temperature was 94 degrees, the dew point 71, and the relative humidity 47%, producing a heat index of 101. The wind was southwest at 17 miles an hour. The barometric pressure was 30.03 inches and falling. Around central Indiana, it was 93 at Anderson. It was sunny, with a temperature of 90 at Zionsville, 93 at Eagle Creek Airpark, and 92 at Shelbyville. At Muncie, it was mostly sunny, with a temperature of 93. Elsewhere across Indiana, it was sunny, with a temperature of 95 at Terre Haute, and 92 at Bloomington. It was mostly sunny, with a temperature of 89 at South Bend, and 96 at Evansville. At Fort Wayne, it was partly sunny, with a temperature of 88. Just outside Indiana, at Champaign, it was sunny, with a temperature of 92. It was mostly sunny, with a temperature of 91 at Dayton, 97 at St. Louis, and 93 at Cincinnati. It was partly sunny, with a temperature of 93 at Chicago, and 95 at Louisville. Once again, at Indianapolis, it was 94 degrees with mostly sunny skies. This is NOAA All Hazards Radio KEC 74 in Indianapolis. Here is a statement concerning excessive heat. For the following counties, in Indiana, Boone, Decatur, Delaware, Hamilton, Hancock, Hendricks, Henry, Johnson, Madison, Marion, Morgan, Rush, Shelby, and Tipton, heat advisory remains in effect from 2 p.m. this afternoon to 8 p.m. Eastern Daylight Time Thursday. Peak heat index values up to 105 are expected each afternoon with limited relief from the heat and humidity overnight. The areas affected include all of central Indiana. The hazardous conditions are expected from 2 p.m. this afternoon to 8 p.m. Eastern Daylight Time Thursday. The following impacts are expected: hot temperatures and high humidity may cause heat illnesses. Drink plenty of fluids, limit time outdoors, and check up on relatives and neighbors. And now a look at your forecast for Indianapolis and central Indiana. Tonight, clear. Lows in the mid-70s. Southwest winds 5 to 10 miles an hour. For Wednesday, sunny, hot with highs in the mid-90s. Southwest winds 5 to 10 miles an hour. Wednesday night, clear. Lows in the mid-70s. Southwest winds around 5 miles an hour. For Thursday, mostly sunny, hot with highs in the mid-90s. Southwest winds 5 to 10 miles an hour. Once again, the forecast for tonight. Clear. Lows in the mid-70s. Southwest winds 5 to 10 miles an hour. Taking a look at the 3 through 7 day forecast for Indianapolis and central Indiana. Thursday night, mostly clear. A slight chance of showers and thunderstorms toward daybreak. Humid with lows in the mid-70s. Southwest winds around 5 miles an hour. Chance of rain 20%. For Friday, mostly sunny with a slight chance of showers. A slight chance of thunderstorms late in the afternoon. Hot with highs in the lower 90s. Chance of rain 20%. Friday night and Saturday, partly cloudy with a chance of showers and thunderstorms. Lows in the lower 70s. Highs in the upper 80s. Chance of rain 30%. For Saturday night and Sunday, partly cloudy with a slight chance of showers and thunderstorms. Lows in the upper 60s. Highs in the mid 80s. Chance of rain 20%. Sunday night through Monday night, partly cloudy. Lows in the mid 60s. Highs in the mid 80s. For Tuesday, partly cloudy. A slight chance of showers through early afternoon. Highs in the lower 80s.
chance of rain 20%. The Indianapolis climate summary for the season, from June to August 2026. The maximum temperature for the period was 93. The maximum occurred on July 16th, August 17th, and August 18th. The minimum temperature for the period was 55. The minimum occurred on June 16th, July 17th, and July 24th. The average temperature was 75.3 degrees. A total of 13.86 inches of precipitation fell during the period, which is 1.29 inches above the normal amount. The record amount of precipitation is 28.99. A trace of snow fell during the period. The departure from normal is 0.00. There was one heating degree day this period, which is 16 below the normal amount. There were 974 cooling degree days this period, which is 100 above the normal amount. The 8 to 14 day outlook for Wednesday, September 9th through Tuesday, September 15th, calls for temperatures to be above normal and precipitation to be near normal. Normal highs for the period are around 80 degrees, and normal lows are between 55 and 60. The normal precipitation total for the 7 days is around 0.75 inches. The ultraviolet index for Indianapolis on Wednesday will be 8. The Environmental Protection Agency categorizes an index of 8 as very high exposure to ultraviolet radiation. At 3 p.m. at Indianapolis, it was mostly sunny. The temperature was 94 degrees, the dew point 71, and the relative humidity 47%, producing a heat index of 101. The wind was southwest at 17 miles an hour. The barometric pressure was 30.03 inches and falling. Around central Indiana, it was 93 at Anderson. It was sunny, with a temperature of 90 at Zionsville, 93 at Eagle Creek Airpark, and 92 at Shelbyville. At Muncie, it was mostly sunny, with a temperature of 93. Elsewhere across Indiana, it was sunny, with a temperature of 95 at Terre Haute, and 92 at Bloomington. It was mostly sunny, with a temperature of 89 at South Bend, and 96 at Evansville. At Fort Wayne, it was partly sunny, with a temperature of 88. Just outside Indiana, at Champaign, it was sunny, with a temperature of 92. It was mostly sunny, with a temperature of 91 at Dayton, 97 at St. Louis, and 93 at Cincinnati. It was partly sunny, with a temperature of 93 at Chicago, and 95 at Louisville. Once again, at Indianapolis, it was 94 degrees with mostly sunny skies. This is NOAA All Hazards Radio KEC 74 in Indianapolis. Here is a statement concerning excessive heat. For the following counties, in Indiana, Boone, Decatur, Delaware, Hamilton, Hancock, Hendricks, Henry, Johnson, Madison, Marion, Morgan, Rush, Shelby, and Tipton. Heat advisory remains in effect from 2 p.m. this afternoon to 8 p.m. Eastern Daylight Time Thursday. Peak heat index values up to 105 are expected each afternoon with limited relief from the heat and humidity overnight. The areas affected include all of central Indiana. The hazardous conditions are expected from 2 p.m. this afternoon to 8 p.m. Eastern Daylight Time Thursday. The following impacts are expected. Hot temperatures and high humidity may cause heat illnesses. Drink plenty of fluids, limit time outdoors, and check up on relatives and neighbors. And now a look at your forecast for Indianapolis and central Indiana. Tonight, clear. Lows in the mid-70s. Southwest winds 5 to 10 miles an hour. For Wednesday, sunny, hot with highs in the mid-90s. Southwest winds 5 to 10 miles an hour. Wednesday night, clear. Lows in the mid-70s. Southwest winds around 5 miles an hour. For Thursday, mostly sunny. Hot with highs in the mid-90s. Southwest winds 5 to 10 miles an hour. Once again, the forecast for tonight. Clear. Lows in the mid-70s. Southwest winds 5 to 10 miles an hour. Taking a look at the 3 through 7 day forecast for Indianapolis and central Indiana. Thursday night. Mostly clear. A slight chance of showers and thunderstorms toward daybreak. Humid with lows in the mid-70s.
Southwest winds around 5 miles an hour. Chance of rain 20%. For Friday, mostly sunny with a slight chance of showers. A slight chance of thunderstorms late in the afternoon. Hot with highs in the lower 90s. Chance of rain 20%. Friday night and Saturday, partly cloudy with a chance of showers and thunderstorms. Lows in the lower 70s. Highs in the upper 80s. Chance of rain 30%. For Saturday night and Sunday, partly cloudy with a slight chance of showers and thunderstorms. Lows in the upper 60s. Highs in the mid 80s. Chance of rain 20%. Sunday night through Monday night, partly cloudy. Lows in the mid 60s. Highs in the mid 80s. For Tuesday, partly cloudy. A slight chance of showers through early afternoon. Highs in the lower 80s. Chance of rain 20%. The 8 to 14 day outlook for Wednesday, September 9th through Tuesday, September 15th calls for temperatures to be above normal and precipitation to be near normal. Normal highs for the period are around 80 degrees and normal lows are between 55 and 60. The normal precipitation total for the 7 days is around 0.75 inches. The ultraviolet index for Indianapolis on Wednesday will be 8. The Environmental Protection Agency categorizes an index of 8 as very high exposure to ultraviolet radiation. At 3 p.m. at Indianapolis, it was mostly sunny. The temperature was 94 degrees, the dew point 71, and the relative humidity 47%, producing a heat index of 101. The wind was southwest at 17 miles an hour. The barometric pressure was 30.03 inches and falling. Around central Indiana, it was 93 at Anderson. It was sunny, with a temperature of 90 at Zionsville, 93 at Eagle Creek Airport, and 92 at Shelbyville. At Muncie, it was mostly sunny, with a temperature of 93. Elsewhere across Indiana, it was sunny, with a temperature of 95 at Terre Haute, and 92 at Bloomington. It was mostly sunny, with a temperature of 89 at South Bend, and 96 at Evansville. At Fort Wayne, it was partly sunny, with a temperature of 88. Just outside Indiana, at Champaign, it was sunny, with a temperature of 92. It was mostly sunny, with a temperature of 91 at Dayton, 97 at St. Louis, and 93 at Cincinnati. It was partly sunny, with a temperature of 93 at Chicago, and 95 at Louisville. Once again, at Indianapolis, it was 94 degrees with mostly sunny skies. This is NOAA All Hazards Radio KEC 74 in Indianapolis. Here is a statement concerning excessive heat. For the following counties, in Indiana, Boone, Decatur, Delaware, Hamilton, Hancock, Hendricks, Henry, Johnson, Madison, Marion, Morgan, Rush, Shelby, and Tipton, heat advisory remains in effect until 8 p.m. Eastern Daylight Time Thursday. Peak heat index values up to 105 are expected each afternoon with limited relief from the heat and humidity overnight. The areas affected include portions of central, east central, north central, south central, southeast, southwest, and west central Indiana. The hazardous conditions are expected until 8 p.m. Eastern Daylight Time Thursday. The following impacts are expected: hot temperatures and high humidity may cause heat illnesses. Drink plenty of fluids, stay in an air-conditioned room, stay out of the sun, and check up on relatives and neighbors. And now a look at your forecast for Indianapolis and central Indiana. Tonight, clear. Lows in the mid-70s. Southwest winds 5 to 10 miles an hour. For Wednesday, sunny, hot with highs in the mid-90s. Southwest winds 5 to 10 miles an hour. Wednesday night, clear. Lows in the mid-70s. Southwest winds around 5 miles an hour. For Thursday, mostly sunny. Hot with highs in the mid-90s. Southwest winds 5 to 10 miles an hour. Once again, the forecast for tonight. Clear. Lows in the mid-70s. Southwest winds 5 to 10 miles an hour. Taking a look at the 3 through 7 day forecast for Indianapolis and central Indiana. Thursday night,
mostly clear. A slight chance of showers and thunderstorms toward daybreak. Humid with lows in the mid-70s. Southwest winds around 5 miles an hour. Chance of rain 20%. For Friday, mostly sunny with a slight chance of showers. A slight chance of thunderstorms late in the afternoon. Hot with highs in the lower 90s. Chance of rain 20%. Friday night and Saturday, partly cloudy with a chance of showers and thunderstorms. Lows in the lower 70s. Highs in the upper 80s. Chance of rain 30%. For Saturday night and Sunday, partly cloudy with a slight chance of showers and thunderstorms. Lows in the upper 60s. Highs in the mid 80s. Chance of rain 20%. Sunday night through Monday night, partly cloudy. Lows in the mid 60s. Highs in the mid 80s. For Tuesday, partly cloudy. A slight chance of showers through early afternoon. Highs in the lower 80s. Chance of rain 20%. Now here is the hazardous weather outlook for central Indiana. For the period through tonight, a heat advisory is in effect. Peak heat index values between 100 and 105 expected. And now the extended outlook for the period Wednesday through Monday. A heat advisory is in effect through Thursday evening. Peak heat index values are expected to be between 100 and 105 each afternoon. Thunderstorms are possible Thursday night through Saturday night. Spotter information statement. Spotter activation is not anticipated at this time. 14-day outlook for Wednesday, September 9th through Tuesday, September 15th calls for temperatures to be above normal and precipitation to be near normal. Normal highs for the period are around 80 degrees and normal lows are between 55 and 60. The normal precipitation total for the 7 days is around 0.75 inches. The ultraviolet index for Indianapolis on Wednesday will be 8. The Environmental Protection Agency categorizes an index of 8 as very high exposure to ultraviolet radiation. At 3 p.m. at Indianapolis, it was mostly sunny. The temperature was 94 degrees, the dew point 71, and the relative humidity 47%, producing a heat index of 101. The wind was southwest at 17 miles an hour. The barometric pressure was 30.03 inches and falling. Around central Indiana, it was 93 at Anderson. It was sunny, with a temperature of 90 at Zionsville, 93 at Eagle Creek Airpark, and 92 at Shelbyville. At Muncie, it was mostly sunny, with a temperature of 93. Elsewhere across Indiana, it was sunny, with a temperature of 95 at Terre Haute, and 92 at Bloomington. It was mostly sunny, with a temperature of 89 at South Bend, and 96 at Evansville. At Fort Wayne, it was partly sunny, with a temperature of 88. Just outside Indiana, at Champaign, it was sunny, with a temperature of 92. It was mostly sunny, with a temperature of 91 at Dayton, 97 at St. Louis, and 93 at Cincinnati. It was partly sunny, with a temperature of 93 at Chicago, and 95 at Louisville. Once again, at Indianapolis, it was 94 degrees with mostly sunny skies. This is NOAA All Hazards Radio KEC 74 in Indianapolis. Here is a statement concerning excessive heat. For the following counties in Indiana, Boone, Decatur, Delaware, Hamilton, Hancock, Hendricks, Henry, Johnson, Madison, Marion, Morgan, Rush, Shelby, and Tipton, heat advisory remains in effect until 8 p.m. Eastern Daylight Time Thursday. Peak heat index values up to 105 are expected each afternoon with limited relief from the heat and humidity overnight. The areas affected include portions of central, east central, north central, south central, southeast, southwest, and west central Indiana. The hazardous conditions are expected until 8 p.m. Eastern Daylight Time Thursday. The following impacts are expected. Hot temperatures and high humidity may cause heat illnesses. Drink plenty of fluids, stay in an air-conditioned room, stay out of the sun, and check up on relatives and neighbors. And now a look at your forecast for Indianapolis and central Indiana. Tonight, clear. Lows in the mid-70s.
southwest winds 5 to 10 miles an hour. For Wednesday, sunny, hot with highs in the mid-90s. Southwest winds 5 to 10 miles an hour. Wednesday night, clear, lows in the mid-70s. Southwest winds around 5 miles an hour.

an hour. Chance of rain 20%. For Friday, mostly sunny with a slight chance of showers. A slight chance of thunderstorms late in the afternoon. Hot with highs in the lower 90s. Chance of rain 20%. Friday night and Saturday, partly cloudy with a chance of showers and thunderstorms. Lows in the lower 70s. Highs in the upper 80s. Chance of rain 30%. For Saturday night and Sunday, partly cloudy with a slight chance of showers and thunderstorms. Lows in the upper 60s. Highs in the mid 80s. Chance of rain 20%. Sunday night through Monday night, partly cloudy. Lows in the mid 60s. Highs in the mid 80s. For Tuesday, partly cloudy. A slight chance of showers through early afternoon. Highs in the lower 80s. Chance of rain 20%. The outlook for Wednesday, September 9th through Tuesday, September 15th calls for temperatures to be above normal and precipitation to be near normal. Normal highs for the period are around 80 degrees and normal lows are between 55 and 60. The normal precipitation total for the 7 days is around 0.75 inches. The ultraviolet index for Indianapolis on Wednesday will be 8. The Environmental Protection Agency categorizes an index of 8 as very high exposure to ultraviolet radiation. At 3 p.m. at Indianapolis, it was mostly sunny. The temperature was 94 degrees, the dew point 71, and the relative humidity 47%, producing a heat index of 101. The wind was southwest at 17 miles an hour. The barometric pressure was 30.03 inches and falling. Around central Indiana, it was 93 at Anderson. It was sunny, with a temperature of 90 at Zionsville, 93 at Eagle Creek Airpark, and 92 at Shelbyville. At Muncie, it was mostly sunny, with a temperature of 93. Elsewhere across Indiana, it was sunny, with a temperature of 95 at Terre Haute, and 92 at Bloomington. It was mostly sunny, with a temperature of 89 at South Bend, and 96 at Evansville. At Fort Wayne, it was partly sunny, with a temperature of 88. Just outside Indiana, at Champaign, it was sunny, with a temperature of 92. It was mostly sunny, with a temperature of 91 at Dayton, 97 at St. Louis, and 93 at Cincinnati. It was partly sunny, with a temperature of 93 at Chicago, and 95 at Louisville. Once again, at Indianapolis, it was 94 degrees with mostly sunny skies. This is NOAA All Hazards Radio KEC 74 in Indianapolis. Here is a statement concerning excessive heat. For the following counties, in Indiana, Boone, Decatur, Delaware, Hamilton, Hancock, Hendricks, Henry, Johnson, Madison, Marion, Morgan, Rush, Shelby, and Tipton, heat advisory remains in effect until 8 p.m. Eastern Daylight Time Thursday. Peak heat index values up to 105 are expected each afternoon with limited relief from the heat and humidity overnight. The areas affected include portions of central, east central, north central, south central, southeast, southwest, and west central Indiana. The hazardous conditions are expected until 8 p.m. Eastern Daylight Time Thursday. The following impacts are expected: hot temperatures and high humidity may cause heat illnesses. Drink plenty of fluids, stay in an air-conditioned room, stay out of the sun, and check up on relatives and neighbors. And now a look at your forecast for Indianapolis and central Indiana. Tonight, clear. Lows in the mid-70s. Southwest winds 5 to 10 miles an hour. For Wednesday, sunny, hot with highs in the mid-90s. Southwest winds 5 to 10 miles an hour. Wednesday night, clear. Lows in the mid-70s. Southwest winds around 5 miles an hour. For Thursday, mostly sunny. Hot with highs in the mid-90s. Southwest winds 5 to 10 miles an hour. Once again, the forecast for tonight. Clear. Lows in the mid-70s. Southwest winds 5 to 10 miles an hour. Taking a look at the 3 through 7 day forecast for Indianapolis and central Indiana. Thursday night, mostly clear

slight chance of showers and thunderstorms toward daybreak. Humid with lows in the mid-70s. Southwest winds around 5 miles an hour. Chance of rain 20%. For Friday, mostly sunny with a slight chance of showers. A slight chance of thunderstorms late in the afternoon. Hot with highs in the lower 90s. Chance of rain 20%. Friday night and Saturday, partly cloudy with a chance of showers and thunderstorms. Lows in the lower 70s. Highs in the upper 80s. Chance of rain 30%. For Saturday night and Sunday, partly cloudy with a slight chance of showers and thunderstorms. Lows in the upper 60s. Highs in the mid 80s. Chance of rain 20%. Sunday night through Monday night, partly cloudy. Lows in the mid 60s. Highs in the mid 80s. For Tuesday, partly cloudy. A slight chance of showers through early afternoon. Highs in the lower 80s. Chance of rain 20%. The outlook for Wednesday, September 9th through Tuesday, September 15th calls for temperatures to be above normal and precipitation to be near normal. Normal highs for the period are around 80 degrees and normal lows are between 55 and 60. The normal precipitation total for the 7 days is around 0.75 inches. The ultraviolet index for Indianapolis on Wednesday will be 8. The Environmental Protection Agency categorizes an index of 8 as very high exposure to ultraviolet radiation. At 3 p.m. at Indianapolis, it was mostly sunny. The temperature was 94 degrees, the dew point 71, and the relative humidity 47%, producing a heat index of 101. The wind was southwest at 17 miles an hour. The barometric pressure was 30.03 inches and falling. Around central Indiana, it was 93 at Anderson. It was sunny, with a temperature of 90 at Zionsville, 93 at Eagle Creek Airpark, and 92 at Shelbyville. At Muncie, it was mostly sunny, with a temperature of 93. Elsewhere across Indiana, it was sunny, with a temperature of 95 at Terre Haute, and 92 at Bloomington. It was mostly sunny, with a temperature of 89 at South Bend and 96 at Evansville. At Fort Wayne, it was partly sunny, with a temperature of 88. Just outside Indiana, at Champaign, it was sunny, with a temperature of 92. It was mostly sunny, with a temperature of 91 at Dayton, 97 at St. Louis, and 93 at Cincinnati. It was partly sunny, with a temperature of 93 at Chicago and 95 at Louisville. Once again, at Indianapolis, it was 94 degrees with mostly sunny skies. This is NOAA All Hazards Radio KEC 74 in Indianapolis. Here is a statement concerning excessive heat. For the following counties in Indiana, Boone, Decatur, Delaware, Hamilton, Hancock, Hendricks, Henry, Johnson, Madison, Marion, Morgan, Rush, Shelby, and Tipton. Heat advisory remains in effect until 8 p.m. Eastern Daylight Time Thursday. Peak heat index values up to 105 are expected each afternoon with limited relief from the heat and humidity overnight. The areas affected include portions of central, east central, north central, south central, southeast, southwest, and west central Indiana. The hazardous conditions are expected until 8 p.m. Eastern Daylight Time Thursday. The following impacts are expected. Hot temperatures and high humidity may cause heat illnesses. Drink plenty of fluids, stay in an air-conditioned room, stay out of the sun, and check up on relatives and neighbors. And now a look at your forecast for Indianapolis and central Indiana. Tonight, clear. Lows in the mid-70s. Southwest winds 5 to 10 miles an hour. For Wednesday, sunny, hot with highs in the mid-90s. Southwest winds 5 to 10 miles an hour. Wednesday night, clear. Lows in the mid-70s. Southwest winds around 5 miles an hour. For Thursday, mostly sunny. Hot with highs in the mid-90s. Southwest winds 5 to 10 miles an hour. Once again, the forecast for tonight. Clear. Lows in the mid-70s. Southwest winds 5 to 10 miles an hour.
taking a look at the 3-7 day forecast for Indianapolis and central Indiana. Thursday night, mostly clear. A slight chance of showers and thunderstorms toward daybreak. Humid with lows in the mid-70s. Southwest winds around 5 miles an hour. Chance of rain 20%. For Friday, mostly sunny with a slight chance of showers. A slight chance of thunderstorms late in the afternoon. Hot with highs in the lower 90s. Chance of rain 20%. Friday night and Saturday, partly cloudy with a chance of showers and thunderstorms. Lows in the lower 70s. Highs in the upper 80s. Chance of rain 30%. For Saturday night and Sunday, partly cloudy with a slight chance of showers and thunderstorms. Lows in the upper 60s. Highs in the mid-80s. Chance of rain 20%. Sunday night through Monday night, partly cloudy. Lows in the mid-60s. Highs in the mid-80s. For Tuesday, partly cloudy. A slight chance of showers through early afternoon. Highs in the lower 80s. Chance of rain 20%. The 8-14 day outlook for Wednesday, September 9th through Tuesday, September 15th calls for temperatures to be above normal and precipitation to be near normal. Normal highs for the period are around 80 degrees and normal lows are between 55 and 60. The normal precipitation total for the 7 days is around 0.75 inches. The ultraviolet index for Indianapolis on Wednesday will be 8. The Environmental Protection Agency categorizes an index of 8 as very high exposure to ultraviolet radiation. At 3 p.m. at Indianapolis, it was mostly sunny. The temperature was 94 degrees, the dew point 71, and the relative humidity 47%, producing a heat index of 101. The wind was southwest at 17 miles an hour. The barometric pressure was 30.03 inches and falling. Around central Indiana, it was 93 at Anderson. It was sunny, with a temperature of 90 at Zionsville, 93 at Eagle Creek Airpark, and 92 at Shelbyville. At Muncie, it was mostly sunny, with a temperature of 93. Elsewhere across Indiana, it was sunny, with a temperature of 95 at Terre Haute, and 92 at Bloomington. It was mostly sunny, with a temperature of 89 at South Bend, and 96 at Evansville. At Fort Wayne, it was partly sunny, with a temperature of 88. Just outside Indiana, at Champaign, it was sunny, with a temperature of 92. It was mostly sunny, with a temperature of 91 at Dayton, 97 at St. Louis, and 93 at Cincinnati. It was partly sunny, with a temperature of 93 at Chicago, and 95 at Louisville. Once again, at Indianapolis, it was 94 degrees with mostly sunny skies. This is NOAA All Hazards Radio KEC 74 in Indianapolis. Here is a statement concerning excessive heat. For the following counties in Indiana: Boone, Decatur, Delaware, Hamilton, Hancock, Hendricks, Henry, Johnson, Madison, Marion, Morgan, Rush, Shelby, and Tipton. Heat advisory remains in effect until 8 p.m. Eastern Daylight Time Thursday. Peak heat index values up to 105 are expected each afternoon with limited relief from the heat and humidity overnight. The areas affected include portions of central, east central, north central, south central, southeast, southwest, and west central Indiana. The hazardous conditions are expected until 8 p.m. Eastern Daylight Time Thursday. The following impacts are expected: hot temperatures and high humidity may cause heat illnesses. Drink plenty of fluids, stay in an air-conditioned room, stay out of the sun, and check up on relatives and neighbors. And now a look at your forecast for Indianapolis and central Indiana. Tonight, clear. Lows in the mid-70s. Southwest winds 5 to 10 miles an hour. For Wednesday, sunny, hot with highs in the mid-90s. Southwest winds 5 to 10 miles an hour. Wednesday night, clear. Lows in the mid-70s. Southwest winds around 5 miles an hour. For Thursday, mostly sunny. Hot with highs in the mid-90s. Southwest winds 5 to 10 miles an hour. Once again,
The forecast for tonight. Clear. Lows in the mid-70s. Southwest winds 5 to 10 miles an hour. Now here is the hazardous weather outlook for central Indiana. For the period through tonight, a heat advisory is in effect. Peak heat index values between 100 and 105 expected. And now the extended outlook for the period Wednesday through Monday. A heat advisory is in effect through Thursday evening. Peak heat index values are expected to be between 100 and 105 each afternoon. Thunderstorms are possible Thursday night through Saturday night. Spotter information statement. Spotter activation is not anticipated at this time. Taking a look at the 3 through 7 day forecast for Indianapolis and central Indiana. Thursday night. Mostly clear. A slight chance of showers and thunderstorms toward daybreak. Humid with lows in the mid-70s. Southwest winds around 5 miles an hour. Chance of rain 20%. For Friday. Mostly sunny with a slight chance of showers. A slight chance of thunderstorms late in the afternoon. Hot with highs in the lower 90s. Chance of rain 20%. Friday night and Saturday. Partly cloudy with a chance of showers and thunderstorms. Lows in the lower 70s. Highs in the upper 80s. Chance of rain 30%. For Saturday night and Sunday. Partly cloudy with a slight chance of showers and thunderstorms. Lows in the upper 60s. Highs in the mid 80s. Chance of rain 20%. Sunday night through Monday night. Partly cloudy. Lows in the mid 60s. Highs in the mid 80s. For Tuesday. Partly cloudy. A slight chance of showers through early afternoon. Highs in the lower 80s. Chance of rain 20%. The 14-day outlook for Wednesday, September 9th through Tuesday, September 15th calls for temperatures to be above normal and precipitation to be near normal. Normal highs for the period are around 80 degrees and normal lows are between 55 and 60. The normal precipitation total for the 7 days is around 0.75 inches. The ultraviolet index for Indianapolis on Wednesday will be 8. The Environmental Protection Agency categorizes an index of 8 as very high exposure to ultraviolet radiation. At 3 p.m. at Indianapolis, it was mostly sunny. The temperature was 94 degrees, the dew point 71, and the relative humidity 47%, producing a heat index of 101. The wind was southwest at 17 miles an hour. The barometric pressure was 30.03 inches and falling. Around central Indiana, it was 93 at Anderson. It was sunny, with a temperature of 90 at Zionsville, 93 at Eagle Creek Airpark, and 92 at Shelbyville. At Muncie, it was mostly sunny, with a temperature of 93. Elsewhere across Indiana, it was sunny, with a temperature of 95 at Terre Haute and 92 at Bloomington. It was mostly sunny, with a temperature of 89 at South Bend and 96 at Evansville. At Fort Wayne, it was partly sunny, with a temperature of 88. Just outside Indiana, at Champaign, it was sunny, with a temperature of 92. It was mostly sunny, with a temperature of 91 at Dayton, 97 at St. Louis, and 93 at Cincinnati. It was partly sunny, with a temperature of 93 at Chicago, and 95 at Louisville. Once again, at Indianapolis, it was 94 degrees with mostly sunny skies. This is All Hazards Radio KEC 74 in Indianapolis. Here is a statement concerning excessive heat. For the following counties, in Indiana, Boone, Decatur, Delaware, Hamilton, Hancock, Hendricks, Henry, Johnson, Madison, Marion, Morgan, Rush, Shelby, and Tipton. Heat advisory remains in effect until 8 p.m. Eastern Daylight Time Thursday. Peak heat index values up to 105 are expected each afternoon with limited relief from the heat and humidity overnight. The areas affected include portions of central, east central, north central, south central, southeast, southwest, and west central Indiana. The hazardous conditions are expected until 8 p.m. Eastern Daylight Time Thursday. The following impacts are expected. Hot temperatures and high humidity may cause heat illnesses. Drink plenty of fluids,
stay in an air-conditioned room, stay out of the sun, and check up on relatives and neighbors. And now a look at your forecast for Indianapolis and central Indiana. Tonight, clear. Lows in the mid-70s. Southwest winds 5 to 10 miles an hour. For Wednesday, sunny, hot with highs in the mid-90s. Southwest winds 5 to 10 miles an hour. Wednesday night, clear. Lows in the mid-70s. Southwest winds around 5 miles an hour. For Thursday, mostly sunny. Hot with highs in the mid-90s. Southwest winds 5 to 10 miles an hour. Once again, the forecast for tonight. Clear. Lows in the mid-70s. Southwest winds 5 to 10 miles an hour. Taking a look at the 3 through 7 day forecast for Indianapolis and central Indiana. Thursday night. Mostly clear. A slight chance of showers and thunderstorms toward daybreak. Humid with lows in the mid-70s. Southwest winds around 5 miles an hour. Chance of rain 20%. For Friday. Mostly sunny with a slight chance of showers. A slight chance of thunderstorms late in the afternoon. Hot with highs in the lower 90s. Chance of rain 20%. Friday night and Saturday. Partly cloudy with a chance of showers and thunderstorms. Lows in the lower 70s. Highs in the upper 80s. Chance of rain 30%. For Saturday night and Sunday. Partly cloudy with a slight chance of showers and thunderstorms. Lows in the upper 60s. Highs in the mid 80s. Chance of rain 20%. Sunday night through Monday night. Partly cloudy. Lows in the mid 60s. Highs in the mid 80s. For Tuesday. Partly cloudy. A slight chance of showers through early afternoon. Highs in the lower 80s. Chance of rain 20%. The 8 to 14 day outlook for Wednesday, September 9th through Tuesday, September 15th calls for temperatures to be above normal and precipitation to be near normal. Normal highs for the period are around 80 degrees and normal lows are between 55 and 60. The normal precipitation total for the 7 days is around 0.75 inches. The ultraviolet index for Indianapolis on Wednesday will be 8. The Environmental Protection Agency categorizes an index of 8 as very high exposure to ultraviolet radiation. At 3 p.m. at Indianapolis, it was mostly sunny. The temperature was 94 degrees, the dew point 71, and the relative humidity 47%, producing a heat index of 101. The wind was southwest at 17 miles an hour. The barometric pressure was 30.03 inches and falling. Around central Indiana, it was 93 at Anderson. It was sunny, with a temperature of 90 at Zionsville, 93 at Eagle Creek Airpark, and 92 at Shelbyville. At Muncie, it was mostly sunny, with a temperature of 93. Elsewhere across Indiana, it was sunny, with a temperature of 95 at Terre Haute, and 92 at Bloomington. It was mostly sunny, with a temperature of 89 at South Bend, and 96 at Evansville. At Fort Wayne, it was partly sunny, with a temperature of 88. Just outside Indiana, at Champaign, it was sunny, with a temperature of 92. It was mostly sunny, with a temperature of 91 at Dayton, 97 at St. Louis, and 93 at Cincinnati. It was partly sunny, with a temperature of 93 at Chicago, and 95 at Louisville. Once again, at Indianapolis, it was 94 degrees with mostly sunny skies. At 4 p.m., at Indianapolis, it was mostly sunny. The temperature was 95 degrees, the dew point 71, and the relative humidity 45%, producing a heat index of 102. The wind was southwest at 13 miles an hour, gusting to 22. The barometric pressure was 30.02 inches and falling. Around central Indiana, it was sunny, with a temperature of 93 at Anderson, 94 at Muncie, 91 at Zionsville, 94 at Eagle Creek Airpark, and 93 at Shelbyville. Elsewhere across Indiana, it was sunny, with a temperature of 93 at Lafayette, 97 at Terre Haute, and 93 at Bloomington. It was mostly sunny, with a temperature of 90 at South Bend, and 99 at Evansville.
At Fort Wayne, it was partly sunny, with a temperature of 89. Just outside Indiana, at Champaign, it was sunny, with a temperature of 93. It was mostly sunny, with a temperature of 98 at St. Louis, and 93 at Cincinnati. It was partly sunny, with a temperature of 93 at Chicago, 92 at Dayton, and 96 at Louisville. Once again, at Indianapolis, it was 95 degrees with mostly sunny skies. This is NOAA All Hazards Radio KEC 74 in Indianapolis. Here is a statement concerning excessive heat. For the following counties, in Indiana, Boone, Decatur, Delaware, Hamilton, Hancock, Hendricks, Henry, Johnson, Madison, Marion, Morgan, Rush, Shelby, and Tipton. Heat advisory remains in effect until 8 p.m. Eastern Daylight Time Thursday. Peak heat index values up to 105 are expected each afternoon with limited relief from the heat and humidity overnight. The areas affected include portions of Central, East Central, North Central, South Central, Southeast, Southwest, and West Central Indiana. The hazardous conditions are expected until 8 p.m. Eastern Daylight Time Thursday. The following impacts are expected: hot temperatures and high humidity may cause heat illnesses. Drink plenty of fluids, stay in an air-conditioned room, stay out of the sun, and check up on relatives and neighbors. And now a look at your forecast for Indianapolis and central Indiana. Tonight, clear. Lows in the mid-70s. Southwest winds 5 to 10 miles an hour. For Wednesday, sunny, hot with highs in the mid-90s. Southwest winds 5 to 10 miles an hour. Wednesday night, clear. Lows in the mid-70s. Southwest winds around 5 miles an hour. For Thursday, mostly sunny. Hot with highs in the mid-90s. Southwest winds 5 to 10 miles an hour. Once again, the forecast for tonight. Clear. Lows in the mid-70s. Southwest winds 5 to 10 miles an hour. Taking a look at the 3-7 day forecast for Indianapolis and central Indiana. Thursday night, mostly clear. A slight chance of showers and thunderstorms toward daybreak. Humid with lows in the mid-70s. Southwest winds around 5 miles an hour. Chance of rain 20%. For Friday, mostly sunny with a slight chance of showers. A slight chance of thunderstorms late in the afternoon. Hot with highs in the lower 90s. Chance of rain 20%. Friday night and Saturday, partly cloudy with a chance of showers and thunderstorms. Lows in the lower 70s. Highs in the upper 80s. Chance of rain 30%. For Saturday night and Sunday, partly cloudy with a slight chance of showers and thunderstorms. Lows in the upper 60s. Highs in the mid 80s. Chance of rain 20%. Sunday night through Monday night, partly cloudy. Lows in the mid-60s. Highs in the mid-80s. For Tuesday, partly cloudy. A slight chance of showers through early afternoon. Highs in the lower 80s. Chance of rain 20%. The 14-day outlook for Wednesday, September 9th through Tuesday, September 15th. Calls for temperatures to be above normal and precipitation to be near normal. Normal highs for the period are around 80 degrees, and normal lows are between 55 and 60. The normal precipitation total for the 7 days is around 0.75 inches. The ultraviolet index for Indianapolis on Wednesday will be 8. The Environmental Protection Agency categorizes an index of 8 as very high exposure to ultraviolet radiation. At 4 p.m., at Indianapolis, it was mostly sunny. The temperature was 95 degrees, the dew point 71, and the relative humidity 45%, producing a heat index of 102. The wind was southwest at 13 miles an hour, gusting to 22. The barometric pressure was 30.02 inches and falling. Around central Indiana, it was sunny, with a temperature of 93 at Anderson, 94 at Muncie, 91 at Zionsville, 94 at Eagle Creek Airpark, and 93 at Shelbyville. Elsewhere across Indiana,
It was sunny, with a temperature of 93 at Lafayette, 97 at Terre Haute, and 93 at Bloomington. It was mostly sunny, with a temperature of 90 at South Bend, and 99 at Evansville. At Fort Wayne, it was partly sunny, with a temperature of 89. Just outside Indiana, at Champaign, it was sunny, with a temperature of 93. It was mostly sunny, with a temperature of 98 at St. Louis, and 93 at Cincinnati. It was partly sunny, with a temperature of 93 at Chicago, 92 at Dayton, and 96 at Louisville. Once again, at Indianapolis, it was 95 degrees with mostly sunny skies. This is NOAA All Hazards Radio KEC 74 in Indianapolis. Here is a statement concerning excessive heat. For the following counties, in Indiana, Boone, Decatur, Delaware, Hamilton, Hancock, Hendricks, Henry, Johnson, Madison, Marion, Morgan, Rush, Shelby, and Tipton. Heat advisory remains in effect until 8 p.m. Eastern Daylight Time Thursday. Peak heat index values up to 105 are expected each afternoon with limited relief from the heat and humidity overnight. The areas affected include portions of central, east central, north central, south central, southeast, southwest, and west central Indiana. The hazardous conditions are expected until 8 p.m. Eastern Daylight Time Thursday. The following impacts are expected. Hot temperatures and high humidity may cause heat illnesses. Drink plenty of fluids, stay in an air-conditioned room, stay out of the sun, and check up on relatives and neighbors. And now a look at your forecast for Indianapolis and central Indiana. Tonight, clear. Lows in the mid-70s. Southwest winds 5 to 10 miles an hour. For Wednesday, sunny, hot with highs in the mid-90s. Southwest winds 5 to 10 miles an hour. Wednesday night, clear. Lows in the mid-70s. Southwest winds around 5 miles an hour. For Thursday, mostly sunny. Hot with highs in the mid-90s. Southwest winds 5 to 10 miles an hour. Once again, the forecast for tonight. Clear. Lows in the mid-70s. Southwest winds 5 to 10 miles an hour. Taking a look at the 3 through 7 day forecast for Indianapolis and central Indiana. Thursday night. Mostly clear. A slight chance of showers and thunderstorms toward daybreak. Humid with lows in the mid-70s. Southwest winds around 5 miles an hour. Chance of rain 20%. For Friday. Mostly sunny with a slight chance of showers. A slight chance of thunderstorms late in the afternoon. Hot with highs in the lower 90s. Chance of rain 20%. Friday night and Saturday. Partly cloudy with a chance of showers and thunderstorms. Lows in the lower 70s. Highs in the upper 80s. Chance of rain 30%. For Saturday night and Sunday. Partly cloudy with a slight chance of showers and thunderstorms. Lows in the upper 60s. Highs in the mid-80s. Chance of rain 20%. Sunday night through Monday night. Partly cloudy. Lows in the mid-60s. Highs in the mid-80s. For Tuesday, partly cloudy. A slight chance of showers through early afternoon. Highs in the lower 80s. Chance of rain 20%. The 8 to 14 day outlook for Wednesday, September 9th through Tuesday, September 15th calls for temperatures to be above normal and precipitation to be near normal. Normal highs for the period are around 80 degrees and normal lows are between 55 and 60. The normal precipitation total for the 7 days is around 0.75 inches. The ultraviolet index for Indianapolis on Wednesday will be 8. The Environmental Protection Agency categorizes an index of 8 as very high exposure to ultraviolet radiation. At 4 p.m. at Indianapolis, it was mostly sunny. The temperature was 95 degrees, the dew point 71, and the relative humidity 45%, producing a heat index of 102. The wind was southwest at 13 miles an hour, gusting to 22. The barometric pressure was 30.02 inches and falling.
Around central Indiana, it was sunny, with a temperature of 93 at Anderson, 94 at Muncie, 91 at Zionsville, 94 at Eagle Creek Airpark, and 93 at Shelbyville. Elsewhere across Indiana, it was sunny, with a temperature of 93 at Lafayette, 97 at Terre Haute, and 93 at Bloomington. It was mostly sunny, with a temperature of 90 at South Bend, and 99 at Evansville. At Fort Wayne, it was partly sunny, with a temperature of 89. Just outside Indiana, at Champaign, it was sunny, with a temperature of 93. It was mostly sunny, with a temperature of 98 at St. Louis, and 93 at Cincinnati. It was partly sunny, with a temperature of 93 at Chicago, 92 at Dayton, and 96 at Louisville. Once again, at Indianapolis, it was 95 degrees with mostly sunny skies. Now here is the hazardous weather outlook for central Indiana. For the period through tonight, a heat advisory is in effect. Peak heat index values between 100 and 105 expected. And now the extended outlook for the period Wednesday through Monday. A heat advisory is in effect through Thursday evening. Peak heat index values are expected to be between 100 and 105 each afternoon. Thunderstorms are possible Thursday night through Saturday night. Spotter information statement. Spotter activation is not anticipated at this time. This is NOAA All Hazards Radio KEC 74 in Indianapolis. Here is a statement concerning excessive heat. For the following counties in Indiana, Boone, Decatur, Delaware, Hamilton, Hancock, Hendricks, Henry, Johnson, Madison, Marion, Morgan, Rush, Shelby, and Tipton. Heat advisory remains in effect until 8 p.m. Eastern Daylight Time Thursday. Peak heat index values up to 105 are expected each afternoon with limited relief from the heat and humidity overnight. The areas affected include portions of central, east central, north central, south central, southeast, southwest, and west central Indiana. The hazardous until 8 p.m. Eastern Daylight Time Thursday. The following impacts are expected. Hot temperatures and high humidity may cause heat illnesses. Drink plenty of fluids, stay in an air-conditioned room, stay out of the sun, and check up on relatives and neighbors. And now a look at your forecast for Indianapolis and central Indiana. Tonight, clear. Lows in the mid-70s. Southwest winds 5 to 10 miles an hour. For Wednesday, sunny, hot with highs in the mid-90s. Southwest winds 5 to 10 miles an hour. Wednesday night, clear. Lows in the mid-70s. Southwest winds around 5 miles an hour. For Thursday, mostly sunny. Hot with highs in the mid-90s. Southwest winds 5 to 10 miles an hour. Once again, the forecast for tonight. Clear. Lows in the mid-70s. Southwest winds 5 to 10 miles an hour. Taking a look at the 3 through 7 day forecast for Indianapolis and central Indiana. Thursday night, mostly clear. A slight chance of showers and thunderstorms toward daybreak. Humid with lows in the mid-70s. Southwest winds around 5 miles an hour. Chance of rain 20%. For Friday, mostly sunny with a slight chance of showers. A slight chance of thunderstorms late in the afternoon. Hot with highs in the lower 90s. Chance of rain 20%. Friday night and Saturday, partly cloudy with a chance of showers and thunderstorms. Lows in the lower 70s. Highs in the upper 80s. Chance of rain 30%. For Saturday night and Sunday, partly cloudy with a slight chance of showers and thunderstorms. Lows in the upper 60s. Highs in the mid 80s. Chance of rain 20%. Sunday night through Monday night, partly cloudy. Lows in the mid 60s. Highs in the mid 80s. For Tuesday, partly cloudy. A slight chance of showers through early afternoon. Highs in the lower 80s. Chance of rain 20%. The 8 to 14 day outlook for Wednesday, September 9th through Tuesday, September 15th calls for temperatures to be above normal and precipitation to be near normal.
Normal highs for the period are around 80 degrees, and normal lows are between 55 and 60. The normal precipitation total for the 7 days is around 0.75 inches. The ultraviolet index for Indianapolis on Wednesday will be 8. The Environmental Protection Agency categorizes an index of 8 as very high exposure to ultraviolet radiation. At 4 p.m., at Indianapolis, it was mostly sunny. The temperature was 95 degrees, the dew point 71, and the relative humidity 45%, producing a heat index of 102. The wind was southwest at 13 miles an hour, gusting to 22. The barometric pressure was 30.02 inches and falling. Around central Indiana, it was sunny, with a temperature of 93 at Anderson, 94 at Muncie, 91 at Zionsville, 94 at Eagle Creek Airpark, and 93 at Shelbyville. Elsewhere across Indiana, it was sunny, with a temperature of 93 at Lafayette, 97 at Terre Haute, and 93 at Bloomington. It was mostly sunny, with a temperature of 90 at South Bend, and 99 at Evansville. At Fort Wayne, it was partly sunny, with a temperature of 89. Just outside Indiana, at Champaign, it was sunny, with a temperature of 93. It was mostly sunny, with a temperature of 98 at St. Louis, and 93 at Cincinnati. It was partly sunny, with a temperature of 93 at Chicago, 92 at Dayton, and 96 at Louisville. Once again, at Indianapolis, it was 95 degrees with mostly sunny skies. This is NOAA All Hazards Radio KEC 74 in Indianapolis. Here is a statement concerning excessive heat. For the following counties, in Indiana, Boone, Decatur, Delaware, Hamilton, Hancock, Hendricks, Henry, Johnson, Madison, Marion, Morgan, Rush, Shelby, and Tipton. Heat advisory remains in effect until 8 p.m. Eastern Daylight Time Thursday. Peak heat index values up to 105 are expected each afternoon with limited relief from the heat and humidity overnight. The areas affected include portions of central, east central, north central, southeast, southwest, and west central Indiana. The hazardous conditions are expected until 8 p.m. Eastern Daylight Time Thursday. The following impacts are expected. Hot temperatures and high humidity may cause heat illnesses. Drink plenty of fluids, stay in an air-conditioned room, stay out of the sun, and check up on relatives and neighbors. And now a look at your forecast for Indianapolis and central Indiana. Tonight, clear. Lows in the mid-70s. Southwest winds 5 to 10 miles an hour. For Wednesday, sunny, hot with highs in the mid-90s. Southwest winds 5 to 10 miles an hour. Wednesday night, clear. Lows in the mid-70s. Southwest winds around 5 miles an hour. For Thursday, mostly sunny. Hot with highs in the mid-90s. Southwest winds 5 to 10 miles an hour. Once again, the forecast for tonight. Clear. Lows in the mid-70s. Southwest winds 5 to 10 miles an hour. The Indianapolis climate summary for the season, from June to August 2026. The maximum temperature for the period was 93. The maximum occurred on July 16th, August 17th, and August 18th. The minimum temperature for the period was 55. The minimum occurred on June 16th, July 17th, and July 24th. The average temperature was 75.3 degrees. A total of 13.86 inches of precipitation fell during the period, which is 1.29 inches above the normal amount. The record amount of precipitation is 28.99. A trace of snow fell during the period. The departure from normal is 0.00. There was one heating degree day this period, which is 16 below the normal amount. There were 974 cooling degree days this period, which is 100 above the normal amount. Taking a look at the 3-7 day forecast for Indianapolis and central Indiana. Thursday night, mostly clear. A slight chance of showers and thunderstorms toward daybreak. Humid with lows in the mid-70s. Southwest winds around 5 miles an hour. Chance of rain 20%. For Friday, mostly sunny with a slight chance of showers.
A slight chance of thunderstorms late in the afternoon. Hot with highs in the lower 90s. Chance of rain 20%. Friday night and Saturday. Partly cloudy with a chance of showers and thunderstorms. Lows in the lower 70s. Highs in the upper 80s. Chance of rain 30%. For Saturday night and Sunday. Partly cloudy with a slight chance of showers and thunderstorms. Lows in the upper 60s. Highs in the mid 80s. Chance of rain 20%. Sunday night through Monday night. Partly cloudy. Lows in the mid 60s. Highs in the mid 80s. For Tuesday. Partly cloudy. A slight chance of showers through early afternoon. Highs in the lower 80s. Chance of rain 20%. The 8 to 14 day outlook for Wednesday, September 9th through Tuesday, September 15th calls for temperatures to be above normal and precipitation to be near normal. Normal highs for the period are around 80 degrees and normal lows are between 55 and 60. The normal precipitation total for the 7 days is around 0.75 inches. The ultraviolet index for Indianapolis on Wednesday will be 8. The Environmental Protection Agency categorizes an index of 8 as very high exposure to ultraviolet radiation. At 4 p.m. at Indianapolis, it was mostly sunny. The temperature was 95 degrees, the dew point 71, and the relative humidity 45%, producing a heat index of 102. The wind was southwest at 13 miles an hour, gusting to 22. The barometric pressure was 30.02 inches and falling. Around central Indiana, it was sunny, with a temperature of 93 at Anderson, 94 at Muncie, 91 at Zionsville, 94 at Eagle Creek Airpark, and 93 at Shelbyville. Elsewhere across Indiana, it was sunny, with a temperature of 93 at Lafayette, 97 at Terre Haute, and 93 at Bloomington. It was mostly sunny, with a temperature of 90 at South Bend, and 99 at Evansville. At Fort Wayne, it was partly sunny, with a temperature of 89. Just outside Indiana, at Champaign, it was sunny, with a temperature of 93. It was mostly sunny, with a temperature of 98 at St. Louis, and 93 at Cincinnati. It was partly sunny, with a temperature of 93 at Chicago, 92 at Dayton, and 96 at Louisville. Once again, at Indianapolis, it was 95 degrees with mostly sunny skies. This is NOAA All Hazards Radio KEC 74 in Indianapolis. Here is a statement concerning excessive heat. For the following counties in Indiana, Boone, Decatur, Delaware, Hamilton, Hancock, Hendricks, Henry, Johnson, Madison, Marion, Morgan, Rush, Shelby, and Tipton. Heat advisory remains in effect until 8 p.m. Eastern Daylight Time Thursday. Peak heat index values up to 105 are expected each afternoon with limited relief from the heat and humidity overnight. The areas affected include portions of central, east central, north central, southeast, southwest, and west central Indiana. The hazardous conditions are expected until 8 p.m. Eastern Daylight Time Thursday. The following impacts are expected: hot temperatures and high humidity may cause heat illnesses. Drink plenty of fluids, stay in an air-conditioned room, stay out of the sun, and check up on relatives and neighbors. And now a look at your forecast for Indianapolis and central Indiana. Tonight, clear. Lows in the mid-70s. Southwest winds 5 to 10 miles an hour. For Wednesday, sunny, hot with highs in the mid-90s. Southwest winds 5 to 10 miles an hour. Wednesday night, clear. Lows in the mid-70s. Southwest winds around 5 miles an hour. For Thursday, mostly sunny. Hot with highs in the mid-90s. Southwest winds 5 to 10 miles an hour. Once again, the forecast for tonight. Clear. Lows in the mid-70s. Southwest winds 5 to 10 miles an hour. Taking a look at the 3 through 7 day forecast for Indianapolis and central Indiana. Thursday night, mostly clear. A slight chance of showers and thunderstorms toward daybreak. Humid with lows in the mid-70s. Southwest winds around 5 miles an hour.
chance of rain 20%. For Friday, mostly sunny with a slight chance of showers. A slight chance of thunderstorms late in the afternoon. Hot with highs in the lower 90s. Chance of rain 20%. Friday night and Saturday, partly cloudy with a chance of showers and thunderstorms. Lows in the lower 70s. Highs in the upper 80s. Chance of rain 30%. For Saturday night and Sunday, partly cloudy with a slight chance of showers and thunderstorms. Lows in the upper 60s. Highs in the mid 80s. Chance of rain 20%. Sunday night through Monday night, partly cloudy. Lows in the mid 60s. Highs in the mid 80s. For Tuesday, partly cloudy. A slight chance of showers through early afternoon. Highs in the lower 80s. Chance of rain 20%. The outlook for Wednesday, September 9th through Tuesday, September 15th, calls for temperatures to be above normal and precipitation to be near normal. Normal highs for the period are around 80 degrees, and normal lows are between 55 and 60. The normal precipitation total for the 7 days is around 0.75 inches. The ultraviolet index for Indianapolis on Wednesday will be 8. The Environmental Protection Agency categorizes an index of 8 as very high exposure to ultraviolet radiation. At 4 p.m. at Indianapolis, it was mostly sunny. The temperature was 95 degrees, the dew point 71, and the relative humidity 45%, producing a heat index of 102. The wind was southwest at 13 miles an hour, gusting to 22. The barometric pressure was 30.02 inches and falling. Around central Indiana, it was sunny, with a temperature of 93 at Anderson, 94 at Muncie, 91 at Zionsville, 94 at Eagle Creek Airpark, and 93 at Shelbyville. Elsewhere across Indiana, it was sunny, with a temperature of 93 at Lafayette, 97 at Terre Haute, and 93 at Bloomington. It was mostly sunny, with a temperature of 90 at South Bend and 99 at Evansville. At Fort Wayne, it was partly sunny, with a temperature of 89. Just outside Indiana, at Champaign, it was sunny, with a temperature of 93. It was mostly sunny, with a temperature of 98 at St. Louis and 93 at Cincinnati. It was partly sunny, with a temperature of 93 at Chicago, 92 at Dayton, and 96 at Louisville. Once again, at Indianapolis, it was 95 degrees with mostly sunny skies. This is NOAA All Hazards Radio KEC 74 in Indianapolis. Here is a statement concerning excessive heat. For the following counties in Indiana, Boone, Decatur, Delaware, Hamilton, Hancock, Hendricks, Henry, Johnson, Madison, Marion, Morgan, Rush, Shelby, and Tipton. Heat advisory remains in effect until 8 p.m. Eastern Daylight Time Thursday. Peak heat index values up to 105 are expected each afternoon with limited relief from the heat and humidity overnight. The areas affected include portions of central, east central, north central, south central, southeast, southwest, and west central Indiana. The hazardous conditions are expected until 8 p.m. Eastern Daylight Time Thursday. The following impacts are expected. Hot temperatures and high humidity may cause heat illnesses. Drink plenty of fluids, stay in an air-conditioned room, stay out of the sun, and check up on relatives and neighbors. And now a look at your forecast for Indianapolis and central Indiana. Tonight, clear. Lows in the mid-70s. Southwest winds 5 to 10 miles an hour. For Wednesday, sunny, hot with highs in the mid-90s. Southwest winds 5 to 10 miles an hour. Wednesday night, clear. Lows in the mid-70s. Southwest winds around 5 miles an hour. For Thursday, mostly sunny. Hot with highs in the mid-90s. Southwest winds 5 to 10 miles an hour. Once again, the forecast for tonight. Clear. Lows in the mid-70s. Southwest winds 5 to 10 miles an hour. Taking a look at the 3 through 7 day forecast for Indianapolis and central Indiana. Thursday night. Mostly clear.
A slight chance of showers and thunderstorms toward daybreak. Humid with lows in the mid-70s. Southwest winds around 5 miles an hour. Chance of rain 20%. For Friday, mostly sunny with a slight chance of showers. A slight chance of thunderstorms late in the afternoon. Hot with highs in the lower 90s. Chance of rain 20%. Friday night and Saturday, partly cloudy with a chance of showers and thunderstorms. Lows in the lower 70s. Highs in the upper 80s. Chance of rain 30%. For Saturday night and Sunday, partly cloudy with a slight chance of showers and thunderstorms. Lows in the upper 60s. Highs in the mid 80s. Chance of rain 20%. Sunday night through Monday night, partly cloudy. Lows in the mid 60s. Highs in the mid 80s. For Tuesday, partly cloudy. A slight chance of showers through early afternoon. Highs in the lower 80s. Chance of rain 20%. Now here is the hazardous weather outlook for central Indiana. For the period through tonight, a heat advisory is in effect. Peak heat index values between 100 and 105 expected. And now the extended outlook for the period Wednesday through Monday. A heat advisory is in effect through Thursday evening. Peak heat index values are expected to be between 100 and 105 each afternoon. Thunderstorms are possible Thursday night through Saturday night. Spotter information statement. Spotter activation is not anticipated at this time. The outlook for Wednesday, September 9th through Tuesday, September 15th calls for temperatures to be above normal and precipitation to be near normal. Normal highs for the period are around 80 degrees, and normal lows are between 55 and 60. The normal precipitation total for the 7 days is around 0.75 inches. The ultraviolet index for Indianapolis on Wednesday will be 8. The Environmental Protection Agency categorizes an index of 8 as very high exposure to ultraviolet radiation. At 4 p.m. at Indianapolis, it was mostly sunny. The temperature was 95 degrees, the dew point 71, and the relative humidity 45%, producing a heat index of 102. The wind was southwest at 13 miles an hour, gusting to 22. The barometric pressure was 30.02 inches and falling. Around central Indiana, it was sunny, with a temperature of 93 at Anderson, 94 at Muncie, 91 at Zionsville, 94 at Eagle Creek Air Park, and 93 at Shelbyville. Elsewhere across Indiana, it was sunny, with a temperature of 93 at Lafayette, 97 at Terre Haute, and 93 at Bloomington. It was mostly sunny, with a temperature of 90 at South Bend, and 99 at Evansville. At Fort Wayne, it was partly sunny, with a temperature of 89. Just outside Indiana, at Champaign, it was sunny, with a temperature of 93. It was mostly sunny, with a temperature of 98 at St. Louis, and 93 at Cincinnati. It was partly sunny, with a temperature of 93 at Chicago, 92 at Dayton, and 96 at Louisville. Once again, at Indianapolis, it was 95 degrees with mostly sunny skies. This is NOAA All Hazards Radio KEC 74 in Indianapolis. Here is a statement concerning excessive heat. For the following counties, in Indiana, Boone, Decatur, Delaware, Hamilton, Hancock, Hendricks, Henry, Johnson, Madison, Marion, Morgan, Rush, Shelby, and Tipton, heat advisory remains in effect until 8 p.m. Eastern Daylight Time Thursday. Peak heat index values up to 105 are expected each afternoon with limited relief from the heat and humidity overnight. The areas affected include portions of central, east central, north central, south central, southeast, southwest, and west central Indiana. The hazardous conditions are expected until 8 p.m. Eastern Daylight Time Thursday. The following impacts are expected. Hot temperatures and high humidity may cause heat illnesses. Drink plenty of fluids, stay in an air-conditioned room, stay out of the sun, and check up on relatives and neighbors. And now a look at your forecast for Indianapolis and central Indiana. Tonight, clear. Lows in the mid-70s. Southwest winds 5 to 10 miles an hour. For Wednesday,
Sunny, hot with highs in the mid-90s. Southwest winds 5 to 10 miles an hour. Wednesday night, clear. Lows in the mid-70s. Southwest winds around 5 miles an hour. For Thursday, mostly sunny. Hot with highs in the mid-90s. Southwest winds 5 to 10 miles.

chance of thunderstorms late in the afternoon. Hot with highs in the lower 90s. Chance of rain 20%. Friday night and Saturday. Partly cloudy with a chance of showers and thunderstorms. Lows in the lower 70s. Highs in the upper 80s. Chance of rain 30%. For Saturday night and Sunday. Partly cloudy with a slight chance of showers and thunderstorms. Lows in the upper 60s. Highs in the mid 80s. Chance of rain 20%. Sunday night through Monday night. Partly cloudy. Lows in the mid 60s. Highs in the mid 80s. For Tuesday. Partly cloudy. A slight chance of showers through early afternoon. Highs in the lower 80s. Chance of rain 20%. The 8 to 14 day outlook for Wednesday, September 9th through Tuesday, September 15th calls for temperatures to be above normal and precipitation to be near normal. Normal highs for the period are around 80 degrees and normal lows are between 55 and 60. The normal precipitation total for the 7 days is around 0.75 inches. The ultraviolet index for Indianapolis on Wednesday will be 8. The Environmental Protection Agency categorizes an index of 8 as very high exposure to ultraviolet radiation. At 4 p.m. at Indianapolis, it was mostly sunny. The temperature was 95 degrees, the dew point 71, and the relative humidity 45%, producing a heat index of 102. The wind was southwest at 13 miles an hour, gusting to 22. The barometric pressure was 30.02 inches and falling. Around central Indiana, it was sunny, with a temperature of 93 at Anderson, 94 at Muncie, 91 at Zionsville, 94 at Eagle Creek Airpark, and 93 at Shelbyville. Elsewhere across Indiana, it was sunny, with a temperature of 93 at Lafayette, 97 at Terre Haute, and 93 at Bloomington. It was mostly sunny, with a temperature of 90 at South Bend, and 99 at Evansville. At Fort Wayne, it was partly sunny, with a temperature of 89. Just outside Indiana, at Champaign, it was sunny, with a temperature of 93. It was mostly sunny, with a temperature of 98 at St. Louis, and 93 at Cincinnati. It was partly sunny, with a temperature of 93 at Chicago, 92 at Dayton, and 96 at Louisville. Once again, at Indianapolis, it was 95 degrees with mostly sunny skies. This is NOAA All Hazards Radio KEC 74 in Indianapolis. Here is a statement concerning excessive heat. For the following counties in Indiana, Boone, Decatur, Delaware, Hamilton, Hancock, Hendricks, Henry, Johnson, Madison, Marion, Morgan, Rush, Shelby, and Tipton. Heat advisory remains in effect until 8 p.m. Eastern Daylight Time Thursday. Peak heat index values up to 105 are expected each afternoon with limited relief from the heat and humidity overnight. The areas affected include portions of central, east central, north central, southeast, southwest, and west central Indiana. The hazardous conditions are expected until 8 p.m. Eastern Daylight Time Thursday. The following impacts are expected: hot temperatures and high humidity may cause heat illnesses. Drink plenty of fluids, stay in an air-conditioned room, stay out of the sun, and check up on relatives and neighbors. And now a look at your forecast for Indianapolis and central Indiana. Tonight, clear. Lows in the mid-70s. Southwest winds 5 to 10 miles an hour. For Wednesday, sunny, hot with highs in the mid-90s. Southwest winds 5 to 10 miles an hour. Wednesday night, clear. Lows in the mid-70s. Southwest winds around 5 miles an hour. For Thursday, mostly sunny. Hot with highs in the mid-90s. Southwest winds 5 to 10 miles an hour. Once again, the forecast for tonight. Clear. Lows in the mid-70s. Southwest winds 5 to 10 miles an hour. Taking a look at the 3 through 7 day forecast for Indianapolis and central Indiana. Thursday night, mostly clear. A slight chance of showers and thunderstorms toward daybreak. Humid with lows in the mid-70s. Southwest winds around 5 miles an hour. Chance of rain

30%. For Friday, mostly sunny with a slight chance of showers. A slight chance of thunderstorms late in the afternoon. Hot with highs in the lower 90s. Chance of rain 20%. Friday night and Saturday, partly cloudy with a chance of showers and thunderstorms. Lows in the lower 70s. Highs in the upper 80s. Chance of rain 30%. For Saturday night and Sunday, partly cloudy with a slight chance of showers and thunderstorms. Lows in the upper 60s. Highs in the mid 80s. Chance of rain 20%. Sunday night through Monday night, partly cloudy. Lows in the mid 60s. Highs in the mid 80s. For Tuesday, partly cloudy. A slight chance of showers through early afternoon. Highs in the lower 80s. Chance of rain 20%. The 8 to 14 day outlook for Wednesday, September 9th through Tuesday, September 15th calls for temperatures to be above normal and precipitation to be near normal. Normal highs for the period are around 80 degrees and normal lows are between 55 and 60. The normal precipitation total for the 7 days is around 0.75 inches. The ultraviolet index for Indianapolis on Wednesday will be 8. The Environmental Protection Agency categorizes an index of 8 as very high exposure to ultraviolet radiation. At 4 p.m. at Indianapolis, it was mostly sunny. The temperature was 95 degrees, the dew point 71, and the relative humidity 45%, producing a heat index of 102. The wind was southwest at 13 miles an hour, gusting to 22. The barometric pressure was 30.02 inches and falling. Around central Indiana, it was sunny, with a temperature of 93 at Anderson, 94 at Muncie, 91 at Zionsville, 94 at Eagle Creek Airpark, and 93 at Shelbyville. Elsewhere across Indiana, it was sunny, with a temperature of 93 at Lafayette, 97 at Terre Haute, and 93 at Bloomington. It was mostly sunny, with a temperature of 90 at South Bend, and 99 at Evansville. At Fort Wayne, it was partly sunny, with a temperature of 89. Just outside Indiana, at Champaign, it was sunny, with a temperature of 93. It was mostly sunny, with a temperature of 98 at St. Louis, and 93 at Cincinnati. It was partly sunny, with a temperature of 93 at Chicago, 92 at Dayton, and 96 at Louisville. Once again, at Indianapolis, it was 95 degrees with mostly sunny skies. This is NOAA All Hazards Radio KEC 74 in Indianapolis. Here is a statement concerning excessive heat. For the following counties in Indiana, Boone, Decatur, Delaware, Hamilton, Hancock, Hendricks, Henry, Johnson, Madison, Marion, Morgan, Rush, Shelby, and Tipton. Heat advisory remains in effect until 8 p.m. Eastern Daylight Time Thursday. Peak heat index values up to 105 are expected each afternoon with limited relief from the heat and humidity overnight. The areas affected include portions of central, east central, north central, southeast, southwest, and west central Indiana. The hazardous conditions are expected until 8 p.m. Eastern Daylight Time Thursday. The following impacts are expected. Hot temperatures and high humidity may cause heat illnesses. Drink plenty of fluids, stay in an air-conditioned room, stay out of the sun, and check up on relatives and neighbors. And now a look at your forecast for Indianapolis and central Indiana. Tonight, clear. Lows in the mid-70s. Southwest winds 5 to 10 miles an hour. For Wednesday, sunny, hot with highs in the mid-90s. Southwest winds 5 to 10 miles an hour. Wednesday night, clear. Lows in the mid-70s. Southwest winds around 5 miles an hour. For Thursday, mostly sunny. Hot with highs in the mid-90s. Southwest winds 5 to 10 miles an hour. Once again, the forecast for tonight. Clear. Lows in the mid-70s. Southwest winds 5 to 10 miles an hour. Taking a look at the 3 through 7 day forecast for Indianapolis and central Indiana. Thursday night, mostly clear. A slight chance of showers and thunderstorms toward daybreak.
humid with lows in the mid-70s. Southwest winds around 5 miles an hour. Chance of rain 20%. For Friday, mostly sunny with a slight chance of showers. A slight chance of thunderstorms late in the afternoon. Hot with highs in the lower 90s. Chance of rain 20%. Friday night and Saturday, partly cloudy with a chance of showers and thunderstorms. Lows in the lower 70s. Highs in the upper 80s. Chance of rain 30%. For Saturday night and Sunday, partly cloudy with a slight chance of showers and thunderstorms. Lows in the upper 60s. Highs in the mid 80s. Chance of rain 20%. Sunday night through Monday night, partly cloudy. Lows in the mid 60s. Highs in the mid 80s. For Tuesday, partly cloudy. A slight chance of showers through early afternoon. Highs in the lower 80s. Chance of rain 20%. The 8 to 14 day outlook for Wednesday, September 9th through Tuesday, September 15th calls for temperatures to be above normal and precipitation to be near normal. Normal highs for the period are around 80 degrees and normal lows are between 55 and 60. The normal precipitation total for the 7 days is around 0.75 inches. The ultraviolet index for Indianapolis on Wednesday will be 8. The Environmental Protection Agency categorizes an index of 8 as very high exposure to ultraviolet radiation. At 4 p.m. at Indianapolis, it was mostly sunny. The temperature was 95 degrees, the dew point 71, and the relative humidity 45%, producing a heat index of 102. The wind was southwest at 13 miles an hour, gusting to 22. The barometric pressure was 30.02 inches and falling. Around central Indiana, it was sunny, with a temperature of 93 at Anderson, 94 at Muncie, 91 at Zionsville, 94 at Eagle Creek Airpark, and 93 at Shelbyville. Elsewhere across Indiana, it was sunny, with a temperature of 93 at Lafayette, 97 at Terre Haute, and 93 at Bloomington. It was mostly sunny, with a temperature of 90 at South Bend, and 99 at Evansville. At Fort Wayne, it was partly sunny, with a temperature of 89. Just outside Indiana, at Champaign, it was sunny, with a temperature of 93. It was mostly sunny, with a temperature of 98 at St. Louis, and 93 at Cincinnati. It was partly sunny, with a temperature of 93 at Chicago, 92 at Dayton, and 96 at Louisville. Once again, at Indianapolis, it was 95 degrees with mostly sunny skies. This is NOAA All Hazards Radio KEC 74 in Indianapolis. Here is a statement concerning excessive heat. For the following counties in Indiana, Boone, Decatur, Delaware, Hamilton, Hancock, Hendricks, Henry, Johnson, Madison, Marion, Morgan, Rush, Shelby, and Tipton. Heat advisory remains in effect until 8 p.m. Eastern Daylight Time Thursday. Peak heat index values up to 105 are expected each afternoon with limited relief from the heat and humidity overnight. The areas affected include portions of central, east central, north central, south central, southeast, southwest, and west central Indiana. The hazardous conditions are expected until 8 p.m. Eastern Daylight Time Thursday. The following impacts are expected: hot temperatures and high humidity may cause heat illnesses. Drink plenty of fluids, stay in an air-conditioned room, stay out of the sun, and check up on relatives and neighbors. And now a look at your forecast for Indianapolis and central Indiana. Tonight, clear. Lows in the mid-70s. Southwest winds 5 to 10 miles an hour. For Wednesday, sunny, hot with highs in the mid-90s. Southwest winds 5 to 10 miles an hour. Wednesday night, clear. Lows in the mid-70s. Southwest winds around 5 miles an hour. For Thursday, mostly sunny. Hot with highs in the mid-90s. Southwest winds 5 to 10 miles an hour. Once again, the forecast for tonight. Clear. Lows in the mid-70s. Southwest winds 5 to 10 miles an hour. Now here is the hazardous weather outlook for central Indiana. For the period through tonight,
A heat advisory is in effect. Peak heat index values between 100 and 105 expected. And now the extended outlook for the period Wednesday through Monday. A heat advisory is in effect through Thursday evening. Peak heat index values are expected to be between 100 and 105 each afternoon. Thunderstorms are possible Thursday night through Saturday night. Spotter information statement. Spotter activation is not anticipated at this time. Taking a look at the 3 through 7 day forecast for Indianapolis and central Indiana. Thursday night. Mostly clear. A slight chance of showers and thunderstorms toward daybreak. Humid with lows in the mid-70s. Southwest winds around 5 miles an hour. Chance of rain 20%. For Friday. Mostly sunny with a slight chance of showers. A slight chance of thunderstorms late in the afternoon. Hot with highs in the lower 90s. Chance of rain 20%. Friday night and Saturday. Partly cloudy with a chance of showers and thunderstorms. Lows in the lower 70s. Highs in the upper 80s. Chance of rain 30%. For Saturday night and Sunday. Partly cloudy with a slight chance of showers and thunderstorms. Lows in the upper 60s. Highs in the mid 80s. Chance of rain 20%. Sunday night through Monday night. Partly cloudy. Lows in the mid 60s. Highs in the mid 80s. For Tuesday. Partly cloudy. A slight chance of showers through early afternoon. Highs in the lower 80s. Chance of rain 20%. The 8 to 14 day outlook for Wednesday, September 9th through Tuesday, September 15th calls for temperatures to be above normal and precipitation to be near normal. Normal highs for the period are around 80 degrees and normal lows are between 55 and 60. The normal precipitation total for the 7 days is around 0.75 inches. The ultraviolet index for Indianapolis on Wednesday will be 8. The Environmental Protection Agency categorizes an index of 8 as very high exposure to ultraviolet radiation. At 4 p.m. at Indianapolis, it was mostly sunny. The temperature was 95 degrees, the dew point 71, and the relative humidity 45%, producing a heat index of 102. The wind was southwest at 13 miles an hour, gusting to 22. The barometric pressure was 30.02 inches and falling. Around central Indiana, it was sunny, with a temperature of 93 at Anderson, 94 at Muncie, 91 at Zionsville, 94 at Eagle Creek Airpark, and 93 at Shelbyville. Elsewhere across Indiana, it was sunny, with a temperature of 93 at Lafayette, 97 at Terre Haute, and 93 at Bloomington. It was mostly sunny, with a temperature of 90 at South Bend, and 99 at Evansville. At Fort Wayne, it was partly sunny, with a temperature of 89. Just outside Indiana, at Champaign, it was sunny, with a temperature of 93. It was mostly sunny, with a temperature of 98 at St. Louis, and 93 at Cincinnati. It was partly sunny, with a temperature of 93 at Chicago, 92 at Dayton, and 96 at Louisville. Once again, at Indianapolis, it was 95 degrees with mostly sunny skies. This is NOAA All Hazards Radio KEC 74 in Indianapolis. Here is a statement concerning excessive heat. For the following counties, in Indiana, Boone, Decatur, Delaware, Hamilton, Hancock, Hendricks, Henry, Johnson, Madison, Marion, Morgan, Rush, Shelby, and Tipton. Heat advisory remains in effect until 8 p.m. Eastern Daylight Time Thursday. Peak heat index values up to 105 are expected each afternoon with limited relief from the heat and humidity overnight. The areas affected include portions of central, east central, north central, southeast, southwest, and west central Indiana. The hazardous conditions are expected until 8 p.m. Eastern Daylight Time Thursday. The following impacts are expected. Hot temperatures and high humidity may cause heat illnesses. Drink plenty of fluids, stay in an air-conditioned room, stay out of the sun, and check up on relatives and neighbors. And now a look at your forecast for Indianapolis and central Indiana. Tonight, clear. Lows in the mid-70s.
southwest winds 5 to 10 miles an hour. For Wednesday, sunny, hot with highs in the mid-90s. Southwest winds 5 to 10 miles an hour. Wednesday night, clear, lows in the mid-70s. Southwest winds around 5 miles an hour. For Thursday, mostly sunny, hot with highs in the mid-90s. Southwest winds 5 to 10 miles an hour. Once again, the forecast for tonight. Clear. Lows in the mid-70s. Southwest winds 5 to 10 miles an hour. Taking a look at the 3 through 7 day forecast for Indianapolis and central Indiana. Thursday night. Mostly clear. A slight chance of showers and thunderstorms toward daybreak. Humid with lows in the mid-70s. Southwest winds around 5 miles an hour. Chance of rain 20%. For Friday, mostly sunny with a slight chance of showers. A slight chance of thunderstorms late in the afternoon. Hot with highs in the lower 90s. Chance of rain 20%. Friday night and Saturday, partly cloudy with a chance of showers and thunderstorms. Lows in the lower 70s. Highs in the upper 80s. Chance of rain 30%. For Saturday night and Sunday, partly cloudy with a slight chance of showers and thunderstorms. Lows in the upper 60s. Highs in the mid-80s. Chance of rain 20%. Sunday night through Monday night, partly cloudy. Lows in the mid-60s. Highs in the mid-80s. For Tuesday, partly cloudy. A slight chance of showers through early afternoon. Highs in the lower 80s. Chance of rain 20%. The 8 to 14 day outlook for Wednesday, September 9th through Tuesday, September 15th calls for temperatures to be above normal and precipitation to be near normal. Normal highs for the period are around 80 degrees and normal lows are between 55 and 60. The normal precipitation total for the 7 days is around 0.75 inches. The ultraviolet index for Indianapolis on Wednesday will be 8. The Environmental Protection Agency categorizes an index of 8 as very high exposure to ultraviolet radiation. At 4 p.m. at Indianapolis, it was mostly sunny. The temperature was 95 degrees, the dew point 71, and the relative humidity 45%, producing a heat index of 102. The wind was southwest at 13 miles an hour, gusting to 22. The barometric pressure was 30.02 inches and falling. Around central Indiana, it was sunny, with a temperature of 93 at Anderson, 94 at Muncie, 91 at Zionsville, 94 at Eagle Creek Airpark, and 93 at Shelbyville. Elsewhere across Indiana, it was sunny, with a temperature of 93 at Lafayette, 97 at Terre Haute, and 93 at Bloomington. It was mostly sunny, with a temperature of 90 at South Bend and 99 at Evansville. At Fort Wayne, it was partly sunny, with a temperature of 89. Just outside Indiana, at Champaign, it was sunny, with a temperature of 93. It was mostly sunny, with a temperature of 98 at St. Louis and 93 at Cincinnati. It was partly sunny, with a temperature of 93 at Chicago, 92 at Dayton, and 96 at Louisville. Once again, at Indianapolis, it was 95 degrees with mostly sunny skies. At 5 p.m., at Indianapolis, it was mostly sunny. The temperature was 95 degrees, the dew point 70, and the relative humidity 44%, producing a heat index of 101. The wind was southwest at 14 miles an hour. The barometric pressure was 30.01 inches and falling. Around central Indiana, it was sunny, with a temperature of 94 at Anderson, 94 at Muncie, 91 at Zionsville, 94 at Eagle Creek Airpark, and 93 at Shelbyville. Elsewhere across Indiana, it was sunny, with a temperature of 93 at Lafayette, 96 at Terre Haute, and 94 at Bloomington. It was mostly sunny, with a temperature of 91 at South Bend, and 97 at Evansville. At Fort Wayne, it was partly sunny, with a temperature of 89. Just outside Indiana, at Champaign, it was sunny, with a temperature of 93. It was mostly sunny, with a temperature of 99 at St. Louis, 93 at Cincinnati, and 96 at Louisville.
It was partly sunny, with a temperature of 94 in Chicago and 90 in Dayton. Once again, at Indianapolis, it was 95 degrees with mostly sunny skies. This is NOAA All Hazards Radio KEC 74 in Indianapolis. Here is a statement concerning excessive heat. For the following counties, in Indiana, Boone, Decatur, Delaware, Hamilton, Hancock, Hendricks, Henry, Johnson, Madison, Marion, Morgan, Rush, Shelby, and Tipton. Heat advisory remains in effect until 8 p.m. Eastern Daylight Time Thursday. Peak heat index values up to 105 are expected each afternoon with limited relief from the heat and humidity overnight. The areas affected include portions of Central, East Central, North Central, South Central, Southeast, Southwest, and West Central Indiana. The hazardous conditions are expected until 8 p.m. Eastern Daylight Time Thursday. The following impacts are expected: hot temperatures and high humidity may cause heat illnesses. Drink plenty of fluids, stay in an air-conditioned room, stay out of the sun, and check up on relatives and neighbors. And now a look at your forecast for Indianapolis and central Indiana. Tonight, clear. Lows in the mid-70s. Southwest winds 5 to 10 miles an hour. For Wednesday, sunny, hot with highs in the mid-90s. Southwest winds 5 to 10 miles an hour. Wednesday night, clear. Lows in the mid-70s. Southwest winds around 5 miles an hour. For Thursday, mostly sunny. Hot with highs in the mid-90s. Southwest winds 5 to 10 miles an hour. Once again, the forecast for tonight. Clear. Lows in the mid-70s. Southwest winds 5 to 10 miles an hour. Taking a look at the 3 through 7 day forecast for Indianapolis and central Indiana. Thursday night. Mostly clear. A slight chance of showers and thunderstorms toward daybreak. Humid with lows in the mid-70s. Southwest winds around 5 miles an hour. Chance of rain 20%. For Friday. Mostly sunny with a slight chance of showers. A slight chance of thunderstorms late in the afternoon. Hot with highs in the lower 90s. Chance of rain 20%. Friday night and Saturday. Partly cloudy with a chance of showers and thunderstorms. Lows in the lower 70s. Highs in the upper 80s. Chance of rain 30%. For Saturday night and Sunday. Partly cloudy with a slight chance of showers and thunderstorms. Lows in the upper 60s. Highs in the mid-80s. Chance of rain 20%. Sunday night through Monday night. Partly cloudy. Lows in the mid-60s. Highs in the mid-80s. For Tuesday. Partly cloudy. A slight chance of showers through early afternoon. Highs in the lower 80s. Chance of rain 20%. The 8 to 14 day outlook for Wednesday, September 9th through Tuesday, September 15th calls for temperatures to be above normal and precipitation to be near normal. Normal highs for the period are around 80 degrees and normal lows are between 55 and 60. The normal precipitation total for the 7 days is around 0.75 inches. The ultraviolet index for Indianapolis on Wednesday will be 8. The Environmental Protection Agency categorizes an index of 8 as very high exposure to ultraviolet radiation. At 5 p.m. at Indianapolis, it was mostly sunny. The temperature was 95 degrees, the dew point 70, and the relative humidity 44%, producing a heat index of 101. The wind was southwest at 14 miles an hour. The barometric pressure was 30.01 inches and falling. Around central Indiana, it was sunny, with a temperature of 94 at Anderson, 94 at Muncie, 91 at Zionsville, 94 at Eagle Creek Airpark, and 93 at Shelbyville. Elsewhere across Indiana, it was sunny, with a temperature of 93 at Lafayette, 96 at Terre Haute, and 94 at Bloomington. It was mostly sunny, with a temperature of 91 at South Bend, and 97 at Evansville. At Fort Wayne, it was partly sunny, with a temperature of 89. Just outside Indiana, at Champaign, it was sunny, with a temperature of 93.
It was mostly sunny, with a temperature of 99 at St. Louis, 93 at Cincinnati, and 96 at Louisville. It was partly sunny, with a temperature of 94 at Chicago, and 90 at Dayton. Once again, at Indianapolis, it was 95 degrees with mostly sunny skies. This is NOAA All Hazards Radio KEC 74 in Indianapolis. Here is a statement concerning excessive heat. For the following counties, in Indiana, Boone, Decatur, Delaware, Hamilton, Hancock, Hendricks, Henry, Johnson, Madison, Marion, Morgan, Rush, Shelby, and Tipton. Heat advisory remains in effect until 8 p.m. Eastern Daylight Time Thursday. Peak heat index values up to 105 are expected each afternoon with limited relief from the heat and humidity overnight. The areas affected include portions of Central, East Central, North Central, South Central, Southeast, Southwest, and West Central Indiana. The hazardous conditions are expected until 8 p.m. Eastern Daylight Time Thursday. The following impacts are expected. Hot temperatures and high humidity may cause heat illnesses. Drink plenty of fluids, stay in an air-conditioned room, stay out of the sun, and check up on relatives and neighbors. And now a look at your forecast for Indianapolis and central Indiana. Tonight, clear. Lows in the mid-70s. Southwest winds 5 to 10 miles an hour. For Wednesday, sunny, hot with highs in the mid-90s. Southwest winds 5 to 10 miles an hour. Wednesday night, clear. Lows in the mid-70s. Southwest winds around 5 miles an hour. For Thursday, mostly sunny. Hot with highs in the mid-90s. Southwest winds 5 to 10 miles an hour. Once again, the forecast for tonight. Clear. Lows in the mid-70s. Southwest winds 5 to 10 miles an hour. Taking a look at the 3 through 7 day forecast for Indianapolis and central Indiana. Thursday night. Mostly clear. A slight chance of showers and thunderstorms toward daybreak. Humid with lows in the mid-70s. Southwest winds around 5 miles an hour. Chance of rain 20%. For Friday, mostly sunny with a slight chance of showers. A slight chance of thunderstorms late in the afternoon. Hot with highs in the lower 90s. Chance of rain 20%. Friday night and Saturday, partly cloudy with a chance of showers and thunderstorms. Lows in the lower 70s. Highs in the upper 80s. Chance of rain 30%. For Saturday night and Sunday, partly cloudy with a slight chance of showers and thunderstorms. Lows in the upper 60s. Highs in the mid-80s. Chance of rain 20%. Sunday night through Monday night. Partly cloudy. Lows in the mid-60s. Highs in the mid-80s. For Tuesday, partly cloudy. A slight chance of showers through early afternoon. Highs in the lower 80s. Chance of rain 20%. The 8 to 14 day outlook for Wednesday, September 9th through Tuesday, September 15th calls for temperatures to be above normal and precipitation to be near normal. Normal highs for the period are around 80 degrees and normal lows are between 55 and 60. The normal precipitation total for the 7 days is around 0.75 inches. The ultraviolet index for Indianapolis on Wednesday will be 8. The Environmental Protection Agency categorizes an index of 8 as very high exposure to ultraviolet radiation. At 5 p.m., at Indianapolis, it was mostly sunny. The temperature was 95 degrees, the dew point 70, and the relative humidity 44%, producing a heat index of 101. The wind was southwest at 14 miles an hour. The barometric pressure was 30.01 inches and falling. Around central Indiana, it was sunny, with a temperature of 94 at Anderson, 94 at Muncie, 91 at Zionsville, 94 at Eagle Creek Airpark, and 93 at Shelbyville. Elsewhere across Indiana, it was sunny, with a temperature of 93 at Lafayette, 96 at Terre Haute, and 94 at Bloomington. It was mostly sunny, with a temperature of 91 at South Bend, and 97 at Evansville. At Fort Wayne, it was partly sunny, with a temperature of 89.
just outside Indiana. At Champaign, it was sunny, with a temperature of 93. It was mostly sunny, with a temperature of 99 at St. Louis, 93 at Cincinnati, and 96 at Louisville. It was partly sunny, with a temperature of 94 at Chicago, and 90 at Dayton. Once again, at Indianapolis, it was 95 degrees with mostly sunny skies. Now here is the hazardous weather outlook for central Indiana. For the period through tonight, a heat advisory is in effect. Peak heat index values between 100 and 105 expected. And now the extended outlook for the period Wednesday through Monday. A heat advisory is in effect through Thursday evening. Peak heat index values are expected to be between 100 and 105 each afternoon. Thunderstorms are possible Thursday night through Saturday night. Spotter information statement. Spotter activation is not anticipated at this time. This is NOAA All Hazards Radio KEC 74 in Indianapolis. Here is a statement concerning excessive heat. For the following counties in Indiana, Boone, Decatur, Delaware, Hamilton, Hancock, Hendricks, Henry, Johnson, Madison, Marion, Morgan, Rush, Shelby, and Tipton. Heat advisory remains in effect until 8 p.m. Eastern Daylight Time Thursday. Peak heat index values up to 105 are expected each afternoon with limited relief from the heat and humidity overnight. The areas affected include portions of central, east central, north central, southeast, southwest, and west central Indiana. The hazardous conditions are expected until 8 p.m. Eastern Daylight Time Thursday. The following impacts are expected. Hot temperatures and high humidity may cause heat illnesses. Drink plenty of fluids, stay in an air-conditioned room, stay out of the sun, and check up on relatives and neighbors. And now a look at your forecast for Indianapolis and central Indiana. Tonight, clear. Lows in the mid-70s. Southwest winds 5 to 10 miles an hour. For Wednesday, sunny, hot with highs in the mid-90s. Southwest winds 5 to 10 miles an hour. Wednesday night, clear. Lows in the mid-70s. Southwest winds around 5 miles an hour. For Thursday, mostly sunny. Hot with highs in the mid-90s. Southwest winds 5 to 10 miles an hour. Once again, the forecast for tonight. Clear. Lows in the mid-70s. Southwest winds 5 to 10 miles an hour. Taking a look at the 3 through 7 day forecast for Indianapolis and central Indiana. Thursday night. Mostly clear. A slight chance of showers and thunderstorms toward daybreak. Humid with lows in the mid-70s. Southwest winds around 5 miles an hour. Chance of rain 20%. For Friday. Mostly sunny with a slight chance of showers. A slight chance of thunderstorms late in the afternoon. Hot with highs in the lower 90s. Chance of rain 20%. Friday night and Saturday. Partly cloudy with a chance of showers and thunderstorms. Lows in the lower 70s. Highs in the upper 80s. Chance of rain 30%. For Saturday night and Sunday. Partly cloudy with a slight chance of showers and thunderstorms. Lows in the upper 60s. Highs in the mid-80s. Chance of rain 20%. Sunday night through Monday night. Partly cloudy. Lows in the mid-60s. Highs in the mid-80s. For Tuesday. Partly cloudy. A slight chance of showers through early afternoon. Highs in the lower 80s. Chance of rain 20%. The 8 to 14 day outlook for Wednesday, September 9th through Tuesday, September 15th calls for temperatures to be above normal and precipitation to be near normal. Normal highs for the period are around 80 degrees and normal lows are between 55 and 60. The normal precipitation total for the 7 days is around 0.75 inches. The ultraviolet index for Indianapolis on Wednesday will be 8. The Environmental Protection Agency categorizes an index of 8 as very high exposure to ultraviolet radiation. At 5 p.m., at Indianapolis, it was mostly sunny. The temperature was 95 degrees, the dew point 70, and the relative humidity 44%,
producing a heat index of 101. The wind was southwest at 14 miles an hour. The barometric pressure was 30.01 inches and falling. Around central Indiana, it was sunny, with a temperature of 94 at Anderson, 94 at Muncie, 91 at Zionsville, 94 at Eagle Creek Airpark, and 93 at Shelbyville. Elsewhere across Indiana, it was sunny, with a temperature of 93 at Lafayette, 96 at Terre Haute, and 94 at Bloomington. It was mostly sunny, with a temperature of 91 at South Bend and 97 at Evansville. At Fort Wayne, it was partly sunny, with a temperature of 89. Just outside Indiana, at Champaign, it was sunny, with a temperature of 93. It was mostly sunny, with a temperature of 99 at St. Louis, 93 at Cincinnati, and 96 at Louisville. It was partly sunny, with a temperature of 94 at Chicago and 90 at Dayton. Once again, at Indianapolis, it was 95 degrees with mostly sunny skies. This is NOAA All Hazards Radio KEC 74 in Indianapolis. Here is a statement concerning excessive heat. For the following counties, in Indiana, Boone, Decatur, Delaware, Hamilton, Hancock, Hendricks, Henry, Johnson, Madison, Marion, Morgan, Rush, Shelby, and Tipton. Heat advisory remains in effect until 8 p.m. Eastern Daylight Time Thursday. Peak heat index values up to 105 are expected each afternoon with limited relief from the heat and humidity overnight. The areas affected include portions of central, east central, north central, south central, southeast, southwest, and west central Indiana. The hazardous conditions are expected until 8 p.m. Eastern Daylight Time Thursday. The following impacts are expected. Hot temperatures and high humidity may cause heat illnesses. Drink plenty of fluids, stay in an air-conditioned room, stay out of the sun, and check up on relatives and neighbors. And now a look at your forecast for Indianapolis and central Indiana. Tonight, clear. Lows in the mid-70s. Southwest winds 5 to 10 miles an hour. For Wednesday, sunny, hot with highs in the mid-90s. Southwest winds 5 to 10 miles an hour. Wednesday night, clear. Lows in the mid-70s. Southwest winds around 5 miles an hour. For Thursday, mostly sunny. Hot with highs in the mid-90s. Southwest winds 5 to 10 miles an hour. Once again, the forecast for tonight. Clear. Lows in the mid-70s. Southwest winds 5 to 10 miles an hour. The Indianapolis climate summary for the season, from June to August 2026. The maximum temperature for the period was 93. The maximum occurred on July 16th, August 17th, and August 18th. The minimum temperature for the period was 55. The minimum occurred on June 16th, July 17th, and July 24th. The average temperature was 75.3 degrees. A total of 13.86 inches of precipitation fell during the period, which is 1.29 inches above the normal amount. The record amount of precipitation is 28.99. A trace of snow fell during the period. The departure from normal is 0.00. There was one heating degree day this period, which is 16 below the normal amount. There were 974 cooling degree days this period, which is 100 above the normal amount. Taking a look at the 3 through 7 day forecast for Indianapolis and central Indiana. Thursday night, mostly clear. A slight chance of showers and thunderstorms toward daybreak. Humid with lows in the mid-70s. Southwest winds around 5 miles an hour. Chance of rain 20%. For Friday, mostly sunny with a slight chance of showers. A slight chance of thunderstorms late in the afternoon. Hot with highs in the lower 90s. Chance of rain 20%. Friday night and Saturday, partly cloudy with a chance of showers and thunderstorms. Lows in the lower 70s. Highs in the upper 80s. Chance of rain 30%. For Saturday night and Sunday, partly cloudy with a slight chance of showers and thunderstorms. Lows in the upper 60s. Highs in the mid 80s. Chance of rain 20%. Sunday night through Monday night,
partly cloudy. Lows in the mid-60s, highs in the mid-80s. For Tuesday, partly cloudy. A slight chance of showers through early afternoon. Highs in the lower 80s. Chance of rain 20%. The 8 to 14 day outlook for Wednesday, September 9th through Tuesday, September 15th calls for temperatures to be above normal and precipitation to be near normal. Normal highs for the period are around 80 degrees and normal lows are between 55 and 60. The normal precipitation total for the 7 days is around 0.75 inches. The ultraviolet index for Indianapolis on Wednesday will be 8. The Environmental Protection Agency categorizes an index of 8 as very high exposure to ultraviolet radiation. At 5 p.m. at Indianapolis, it was mostly sunny. The temperature was 95 degrees, the dew point 70, and the relative humidity 44%, producing a heat index of 101. The wind was southwest at 14 miles an hour. The barometric pressure was 30.01 inches and falling. Around central Indiana, it was sunny, with a temperature of 94 at Anderson, 94 at Muncie, 91 at Zionsville, 94 at Eagle Creek Airpark, and 93 at Shelbyville. Elsewhere across Indiana, it was sunny, with a temperature of 93 at Lafayette, 96 at Terre Haute, and 94 at Bloomington. It was mostly sunny, with a temperature of 91 at South Bend and 97 at Evansville. At Fort Wayne, it was partly sunny, with a temperature of 89. Just outside Indiana, at Champaign, it was sunny, with a temperature of 93. It was mostly sunny, with a temperature of 99 at St. Louis, 93 at Cincinnati, and 96 at Louisville. It was partly sunny, with a temperature of 94 at Chicago and 90 at Dayton. Once again, at Indianapolis, it was 95 degrees with mostly sunny skies. This is NOAA All Hazards Radio KEC 74 in Indianapolis. Here is a statement concerning excessive heat. For the following counties, in Indiana, Boone, Decatur, Delaware, Hamilton, Hancock, Hendricks, Henry, Johnson, Madison, Marion, Morgan, Rush, Shelby, and Tipton. Heat advisory remains in effect until 8 p.m. Eastern Daylight Time Thursday. Peak heat index values up to 105 are expected each afternoon with limited relief from the heat and humidity overnight. The areas affected include portions of central, east central, north central, south central, southeast, southwest, and west central Indiana. The hazardous conditions are expected until 8 p.m. Eastern Daylight Time Thursday. The following impacts are expected: hot temperatures and high humidity may cause heat illnesses. Drink plenty of fluids, stay in an air-conditioned room, stay out of the sun, and check up on relatives and neighbors. And now a look at your forecast for Indianapolis and central Indiana. Tonight, clear. Lows in the mid-70s. Southwest winds 5 to 10 miles an hour. For Wednesday, sunny, hot with highs in the mid-90s. Southwest winds 5 to 10 miles an hour. Wednesday night, clear. Lows in the mid-70s. Southwest winds around 5 miles an hour. For Thursday, mostly sunny. Hot with highs in the mid-90s. Southwest winds 5 to 10 miles an hour. Once again, the forecast for tonight. Clear. Lows in the mid-70s. Southwest winds 5 to 10 miles an hour. Taking a look at the 3 through 7 day forecast for Indianapolis and central Indiana. Thursday night. Mostly clear. A slight chance of showers and thunderstorms toward daybreak. Humid with lows in the mid-70s. Southwest winds around 5 miles an hour. Chance of rain 20%. For Friday, mostly sunny with a slight chance of showers. A slight chance of thunderstorms late in the afternoon. Hot with highs in the lower 90s. Chance of rain 20%. Friday night and Saturday, partly cloudy with a chance of showers and thunderstorms. Lows in the lower 70s. Highs in the upper 80s. Chance of rain 30%. For Saturday night and Sunday, partly cloudy with a slight chance of showers and thunderstorms. Lows in the upper 60s. Highs in the mid 80s.
Chance of rain 20%. Sunday night through Monday night. Partly cloudy. Lows in the mid-60s. Highs in the mid-80s. For Tuesday. Partly cloudy. A slight chance of showers through early afternoon. Highs in the lower 80s. Chance of rain 20%. The 8 to 14 day outlook for Wednesday, September 9th through Tuesday, September 15th calls for temperatures to be above normal and precipitation to be near normal. Normal highs for the period are around 80 degrees and normal lows are between 55 and 60. The normal precipitation total for the 7 days is around 0.75 inches. The ultraviolet index for Indianapolis on Wednesday will be 8. The Environmental Protection Agency categorizes an index of 8 as very high exposure to ultraviolet radiation. At 5 p.m. at Indianapolis, it was mostly sunny. The temperature was 95 degrees, the dew point 70, and the relative humidity 44%, producing a heat index of 101. The wind was southwest at 14 miles an hour. The barometric pressure was 30.01 inches and falling. Around central Indiana, it was sunny, with a temperature of 94 at Anderson, 94 at Muncie, 91 at Zionsville, 94 at Eagle Creek Airpark, and 93 at Shelbyville. Elsewhere across Indiana, it was sunny, with a temperature of 93 at Lafayette, 96 at Terre Haute, and 94 at Bloomington. It was mostly sunny, with a temperature of 91 at South Bend, and 97 at Evansville. At Fort Wayne, it was partly sunny, with a temperature of 89. Just outside Indiana, at Champaign, it was sunny, with a temperature of 93. It was mostly sunny, with a temperature of 99 at St. Louis, 93 at Cincinnati, and 96 at Louisville. It was partly sunny, with a temperature of 94 at Chicago, and 90 at Dayton. Once again, at Indianapolis, it was 95 degrees with mostly sunny skies. This is NOAA All Hazards Radio KEC 74 in Indianapolis. Here is a statement concerning excessive heat. For the following counties in Indiana, Boone, Decatur, Delaware, Hamilton, Hancock, Hendricks, Henry, Johnson, Madison, Marion, Morgan, Rush, Shelby, and Tipton. Heat advisory remains in effect until 8 p.m. Eastern Daylight Time Thursday. Peak heat index values up to 105 are expected each afternoon with limited relief from the heat and humidity overnight. The areas affected include portions of central, east central, north central, south central, southeast, southwest, and west central Indiana. The hazardous conditions are expected until 8 p.m. Eastern Daylight Time Thursday. The following impacts are expected: hot temperatures and high humidity may cause heat illnesses. Drink plenty of fluids, stay in an air-conditioned room, stay out of the sun, and check up on relatives and neighbors. And now a look at your forecast for Indianapolis and central Indiana. Tonight, clear. Lows in the mid-70s. Southwest winds 5 to 10 miles an hour. For Wednesday, sunny, hot with highs in the mid-90s. Southwest winds 5 to 10 miles an hour. Wednesday night, clear. Lows in the mid-70s. Southwest winds around 5 miles an hour. For Thursday, mostly sunny. Hot with highs in the mid-90s. Southwest winds 5 to 10 miles an hour. Once again, the forecast for tonight. Clear. Lows in the mid-70s. Southwest winds 5 to 10 miles an hour. Taking a look at the 3 through 7 day forecast for Indianapolis and central Indiana. Thursday night, mostly clear. A slight chance of showers and thunderstorms toward daybreak. Humid with lows in the mid-70s. Southwest winds around 5 miles an hour. Chance of rain 20%. For Friday, mostly sunny with a slight chance of showers. A slight chance of thunderstorms late in the afternoon. Hot with highs in the lower 90s. Chance of rain 20%. Friday night and Saturday, partly cloudy with a chance of showers and thunderstorms. Lows in the lower 70s. Highs in the upper 80s. Chance of rain 30%. For Saturday night and Sunday, partly cloudy with a slight chance of showers and thunderstorms.
lows in the upper 60s, highs in the mid 80s, chance of rain 20%. Sunday night through Monday night, partly cloudy, lows in the mid 60s, highs in the mid 80s. For Tuesday, partly cloudy, a slight chance of showers through early afternoon, highs in the lower 80s, chance of rain 20%. Now here is the hazardous weather outlook for central Indiana. For the period through tonight, a heat advisory is in effect. Peak heat index values between 100 and 105 expected. And now the extended outlook for the period Wednesday through Monday. A heat advisory is in effect through Thursday evening. Peak heat index values are expected to be between 100 and 105 each afternoon. Thunderstorms are possible Thursday night through Saturday night. Spotter information statement. Spotter activation is not anticipated at this time. The 8 to 14 day outlook for Wednesday, September 9th through Tuesday, September 15th calls for temperatures to be above normal and precipitation to be near normal. Normal highs for the period are around 80 degrees and normal lows are between 55 and 60. The normal precipitation total for the 7 days is around 0.75 inches. The ultraviolet index for Indianapolis on Wednesday will be 8. The Environmental Protection Agency categorizes an index of 8 as very high exposure to ultraviolet radiation. At 5 p.m. at Indianapolis, it was mostly sunny. The temperature was 95 degrees, the dew point 70, and the relative humidity 44%, producing a heat index of 101. The wind was southwest at 14 miles an hour. The barometric pressure was 30.01 inches and falling. Around central Indiana, it was sunny, with a temperature of 94 at Anderson, 94 at Muncie, 91 at Zionsville, 94 at Eagle Creek Airpark, and 93 at Shelbyville. Elsewhere across Indiana, it was sunny, with a temperature of 93 at Lafayette, 96 at Terre Haute, and 94 at Bloomington. It was mostly sunny, with a temperature of 91 at South Bend, and 97 at Evansville. At Fort Wayne, it was partly sunny, with a temperature of 89. Just outside Indiana, at Champaign, it was sunny, with a temperature of 93. It was mostly sunny, with a temperature of 99 at St. Louis, 93 at Cincinnati, and 96 at Louisville. It was partly sunny, with a temperature of 94 at Chicago, and 90 at Dayton. Once again, at Indianapolis, it was 95 degrees with mostly sunny skies. This is NOAA All Hazards Radio KEC 74 in Indianapolis. Here is a statement concerning excessive heat. For the following counties in Indiana, Boone, Decatur, Delaware, Hamilton, Hancock, Hendricks, Henry, Johnson, Madison, Marion, Morgan, Rush, Shelby, and Tipton. Heat advisory remains in effect until 8 p.m. Eastern Daylight Time Thursday. Peak heat index values up to 105 are expected each afternoon with limited relief from the heat and humidity overnight. The areas affected include portions of central, east central, north central, south central, southeast, southwest, and west central Indiana. The hazardous conditions are expected until 8 p.m. Eastern Daylight Time Thursday. The following impacts are expected. Hot temperatures and high humidity may cause heat illnesses. Drink plenty of fluids, stay in an air-conditioned room, stay out of the sun, and check up on relatives and neighbors. And now a look at your forecast for Indianapolis and central Indiana. Tonight, clear. Lows in the mid-70s. Southwest winds 5 to 10 miles an hour. For Wednesday, sunny, hot with highs in the mid-90s. Southwest winds 5 to 10 miles an hour. Wednesday night, clear. Lows in the mid-70s. Southwest winds around 5 miles an hour. For Thursday, mostly sunny. Hot with highs in the mid-90s. Southwest winds 5 to 10 miles an hour. Once again, the forecast for tonight. Clear. Lows in the mid-70s. Southwest winds 5 to 10 miles an hour. Taking a look at the 3 through 7 day forecast for Indianapolis and central Indiana. Thursday night, mostly clear.
A slight chance of showers and thunderstorms toward daybreak. Humid with lows in the mid-70s. Southwest.

Highs in the mid-80s. Chance of rain 20%. Sunday night through Monday night. Partly cloudy. Lows in the mid-60s. Highs in the mid-80s. For Tuesday. Partly cloudy. A slight chance of showers through early afternoon. Highs in the lower 80s. Chance of rain 20%. The 8 to 14 day outlook for Wednesday, September 9th through Tuesday, September 15th calls for temperatures to be above normal and precipitation to be near normal. Normal highs for the period are around 80 degrees and normal lows are between 55 and 60. The normal precipitation total for the 7 days is around 0.75 inches. The ultraviolet index for Indianapolis on Wednesday will be 8. The Environmental Protection Agency categorizes an index of 8 as very high exposure to ultraviolet radiation. At 5 p.m. at Indianapolis, it was mostly sunny. The temperature was 95 degrees, the dew point 70, and the relative humidity 44%, producing a heat index of 101. The wind was southwest at 14 miles an hour. The barometric pressure was 30.01 inches and falling. Around central Indiana, it was sunny, with a temperature of 94 at Anderson, 94 at Muncie, 91 at Zionsville, 94 at Eagle Creek Airpark, and 93 at Shelbyville. Elsewhere across Indiana, it was sunny, with a temperature of 93 at Lafayette, 96 at Terre Haute, and 94 at Bloomington. It was mostly sunny, with a temperature of 91 at South Bend, and 97 at Evansville. At Fort Wayne, it was partly sunny, with a temperature of 89. Just outside Indiana, at Champaign, it was sunny, with a temperature of 93. It was mostly sunny, with a temperature of 99 at St. Louis, 93 at Cincinnati, and 96 at Louisville. It was partly sunny, with a temperature of 94 at Chicago, and 90 at Dayton. Once again, at Indianapolis, it was 95 degrees with mostly sunny skies. This is NOAA All Hazards Radio KEC 74 in Indianapolis. Here is a statement concerning excessive heat. For the following counties in Indiana, Boone, Decatur, Delaware, Hamilton, Hancock, Hendricks, Henry, Johnson, Madison, Marion, Morgan, Rush, Shelby, and Tipton. Heat advisory remains in effect until 8 p.m. Eastern Daylight Time Thursday. Peak heat index values up to 105 are expected each afternoon with limited relief from the heat and humidity overnight. The areas affected include portions of central, east central, north central, south central, southeast, southwest, and west central Indiana. The hazardous conditions are expected until 8 p.m. Eastern Daylight Time Thursday. The following impacts are expected: hot temperatures and high humidity may cause heat illnesses. Drink plenty of fluids, stay in an air-conditioned room, stay out of the sun, and check up on relatives and neighbors. And now a look at your forecast for Indianapolis and central Indiana. Tonight, clear. Lows in the mid-70s. Southwest winds 5 to 10 miles an hour. For Wednesday, sunny, hot with highs in the mid-90s. Southwest winds 5 to 10 miles an hour. Wednesday night, clear. Lows in the mid-70s. Southwest winds around 5 miles an hour. For Thursday, mostly sunny. Hot with highs in the mid-90s. Southwest winds 5 to 10 miles an hour. Once again, the forecast for tonight. Clear. Lows in the mid-70s. Southwest winds 5 to 10 miles an hour. Taking a look at the 3 through 7 day forecast for Indianapolis and central Indiana. Thursday night, mostly clear. A slight chance of showers and thunderstorms toward daybreak. Humid with lows in the mid-70s. Southwest winds around 5 miles an hour. Chance of rain 20%. For Friday, mostly sunny with a slight chance of showers. A slight chance of thunderstorms late in the afternoon. Hot with highs in the lower 90s. Chance of rain 20%. Friday night and Saturday, partly cloudy with a chance of showers and thunderstorms. Lows in the lower 70s. Highs in the upper 80s. Chance of rain 30%. For Saturday night and Sunday, partly cloudy.

cloudy with a slight chance of showers and thunderstorms. Lows in the upper 60s. Highs in the mid 80s. Chance of rain 20%. Sunday night through Monday night. Partly cloudy. Lows in the mid 60s. Highs in the mid 80s. For Tuesday. Partly cloudy. A slight chance of showers through early afternoon. Highs in the lower 80s. Chance of rain 20%. The 14-day outlook for Wednesday, September 9th through Tuesday, September 15th calls for temperatures to be above normal and precipitation to be near normal. Normal highs for the period are around 80 degrees and normal lows are between 55 and 60. The normal precipitation total for the 7 days is around 0.75 inches. The ultraviolet index for Indianapolis on Wednesday will be 8. The Environmental Protection Agency categorizes an index of 8 as very high exposure to ultraviolet radiation. At 5 p.m. at Indianapolis, it was mostly sunny. The temperature was 95 degrees, the dew point 70, and the relative humidity 44%, producing a heat index of 101. The wind was southwest at 14 miles an hour. The barometric pressure was 30.01 inches and falling. Around central Indiana, it was sunny, with a temperature of 94 at Anderson, 94 at Muncie, 91 at Zionsville, 94 at Eagle Creek Airpark, and 93 at Shelbyville. Elsewhere across Indiana, it was sunny, with a temperature of 93 at Lafayette, 96 at Terre Haute, and 94 at Bloomington. It was mostly sunny, with a temperature of 91 at South Bend, and 97 at Evansville. At Fort Wayne, it was partly sunny, with a temperature of 89. Just outside Indiana, at Champaign, it was sunny, with a temperature of 93. It was mostly sunny, with a temperature of 99 at St. Louis, 93 at Cincinnati, and 96 at Louisville. It was partly sunny, with a temperature of 94 at Chicago, and 90 at Dayton. Once again, at Indianapolis, it was 95 degrees with mostly sunny skies. This is NOAA All Hazards Radio KEC 74 in Indianapolis. Here is a statement concerning excessive heat. For the following counties in Indiana, Boone, Decatur, Delaware, Hamilton, Hancock, Hendricks, Henry, Johnson, Madison, Marion, Morgan, Rush, Shelby, and Tipton. Heat advisory remains in effect until 8 p.m. Eastern Daylight Time Thursday. Peak heat index values up to 105 are expected each afternoon with limited relief from the heat and humidity overnight. The areas affected include portions of central, east central, north central, southeast, southwest, and west central Indiana. The hazardous conditions are expected until 8 p.m. Eastern Daylight Time Thursday. The following impacts are expected. Hot temperatures and high humidity may cause heat illnesses. Drink plenty of fluids, stay in an air-conditioned room, stay out of the sun, and check up on relatives and neighbors. Now a look at your forecast for Indianapolis and central Indiana. Tonight, clear. Lows in the mid-70s. Southwest winds 5 to 10 miles an hour. For Wednesday, sunny, hot with highs in the mid-90s. Southwest winds 5 to 10 miles an hour. Wednesday night, clear. Lows in the mid-70s. Southwest winds around 5 miles an hour. For Thursday, mostly sunny. Hot with highs in the mid-90s. Southwest winds 5 to 10 miles an hour. Once again, the forecast for tonight. Clear. Lows in the mid-70s. Southwest winds 5 to 10 miles an hour. Taking a look at the 3 through 7 day forecast for Indianapolis and central Indiana. Thursday night. Mostly clear. A slight chance of showers and thunderstorms toward daybreak. Humid with lows in the mid-70s. Southwest winds around 5 miles an hour. Chance of rain 20%. For Friday. Mostly sunny with a slight chance of showers. A slight chance of thunderstorms late in the afternoon. Hot with highs in the lower 90s. Chance of rain 20%. Friday night and Saturday. Partly cloudy with a chance of showers and thunderstorms. Lows in the lower 70s. Highs in the upper 80s.
chance of rain 30%. For Saturday night and Sunday, partly cloudy with a slight chance of showers and thunderstorms. Lows in the upper 60s. Highs in the mid-80s. Chance of rain 20%. Sunday night through Monday night, partly cloudy. Lows in the mid-60s. Highs in the mid-80s. For Tuesday, partly cloudy. A slight chance of showers through early afternoon. Highs in the lower 80s. Chance of rain 20%. The 8 to 14 day outlook for Wednesday, September 9th through Tuesday, September 15th calls for temperatures to be above normal and precipitation to be near normal. Normal highs for the period are around 80 degrees and normal lows are between 55 and 60. The normal precipitation total for the 7 days is around 0.75 inches. The ultraviolet index for Indianapolis on Wednesday will be 8. The Environmental Protection Agency categorizes an index of 8 as very high exposure to ultraviolet radiation. At 5 p.m. at Indianapolis, it was mostly sunny. The temperature was 95 degrees, the dew point 70, and the relative humidity 44%, producing a heat index of 101. The wind was southwest at 14 miles an hour. The barometric pressure was 30.01 inches and falling. Around central Indiana, it was sunny, with a temperature of 94 at Anderson, 94 at Muncie, 91 at Zionsville, 94 at Eagle Creek Airpark, and 93 at Shelbyville. Elsewhere across Indiana, it was sunny, with a temperature of 93 at Lafayette, 96 at Terre Haute, and 94 at Bloomington. It was mostly sunny, with a temperature of 91 at South Bend, and 97 at Evansville. At Fort Wayne, it was partly sunny, with a temperature of 89. Just outside Indiana, at Champaign, it was sunny, with a temperature of 93. It was mostly sunny, with a temperature of 99 at St. Louis, 93 at Cincinnati, and 96 at Louisville. It was partly sunny, with a temperature of 94 at Chicago, and 90 at Dayton. Once again, at Indianapolis, it was 95 degrees with mostly sunny skies. This is NOAA All Hazards Radio KEC 74 in Indianapolis. Here is a statement concerning excessive heat. For the following counties in Indiana, Boone, Decatur, Delaware, Hamilton, Hancock, Hendricks, Henry, Johnson, Madison, Marion, Morgan, Rush, Shelby, and Tipton. Heat advisory remains in effect until 8 p.m. Eastern Daylight Time Thursday. Peak heat index values up to 105 are expected each afternoon with limited relief from the heat and humidity overnight. The areas affected include portions of central, east central, north central, south central, southeast, southwest, and west central Indiana. The hazardous conditions are expected until 8 p.m. Eastern Daylight Time Thursday. The following impacts are expected: hot temperatures and high humidity may cause heat illnesses. Drink plenty of fluids, stay in an air-conditioned room, stay out of the sun, and check up on relatives and neighbors. And now a look at your forecast for Indianapolis and central Indiana. Tonight, clear. Lows in the mid-70s. Southwest winds 5 to 10 miles an hour. For Wednesday, sunny, hot with highs in the mid-90s. Southwest winds 5 to 10 miles an hour. Wednesday night, clear. Lows in the mid-70s. Southwest winds around 5 miles an hour. For Thursday, mostly sunny. Hot with highs in the mid-90s. Southwest winds 5 to 10 miles an hour. Once again, the forecast for tonight. Clear. Lows in the mid-70s. Southwest winds 5 to 10 miles an hour. Now here is the hazardous weather outlook for central Indiana. For the period through tonight, a heat advisory is in effect. Peak heat index values between 100 and 105 expected. And now the extended outlook for the period Wednesday through Monday. A heat advisory is in effect through Thursday evening. Peak heat index values are expected to be between 100 and 105 each afternoon. Thunderstorms are possible Thursday night through Saturday night. Spotter information statement. Spotter activation is not anticipated at this time.
taking a look at the 3-7 day forecast for Indianapolis and central Indiana. Thursday night, mostly clear. A slight chance of showers and thunderstorms toward daybreak. Humid with lows in the mid-70s. Southwest winds around 5 miles an hour. Chance of rain 20%. For Friday, mostly sunny with a slight chance of showers. A slight chance of thunderstorms late in the afternoon. Hot with highs in the lower 90s. Chance of rain 20%. Friday night and Saturday. Partly cloudy with a chance of showers and thunderstorms. Lows in the lower 70s. Highs in the upper 80s. Chance of rain 30%. For Saturday night and Sunday. Partly cloudy with a slight chance of showers and thunderstorms. Lows in the upper 60s. Highs in the mid-80s. Chance of rain 20%. Sunday night through Monday night. Partly cloudy. Lows in the mid-60s. Highs in the mid-80s. For Tuesday. Partly cloudy. A slight chance of showers through early afternoon. Highs in the lower 80s. Chance of rain 20%. The 14-day outlook for Wednesday, September 9th through Tuesday, September 15th calls for temperatures to be above normal and precipitation to be near normal. Normal highs for the period are around 80 degrees and normal lows are between 55 and 60. The normal precipitation total for the 7 days is around 0.75 inches. The ultraviolet index for Indianapolis on Wednesday will be 8. The Environmental Protection Agency categorizes an index of 8 as very high exposure to ultraviolet radiation. At 5 p.m. at Indianapolis, it was mostly sunny. The temperature was 95 degrees, the dew point 70, and the relative humidity 44%, producing a heat index of 101. The wind was southwest at 14 miles an hour. The barometric pressure was 30.01 inches and falling. Around central Indiana, it was sunny, with a temperature of 94 at Anderson, 94 at Muncie, 91 at Zionsville, 94 at Eagle Creek Airpark, and 93 at Shelbyville. Elsewhere across Indiana, it was sunny, with a temperature of 93 at Lafayette, 96 at Terre Haute, and 94 at Bloomington. It was mostly sunny, with a temperature of 91 at South Bend and 97 at Evansville. At Fort Wayne, it was partly sunny, with a temperature of 89. Just outside Indiana, at Champaign, it was sunny, with a temperature of 93. It was mostly sunny, with a temperature of 99 at St. Louis, 93 at Cincinnati, and 96 at Louisville. It was partly sunny, with a temperature of 94 at Chicago and 90 at Dayton. Once again, at Indianapolis, it was 95 degrees with mostly sunny skies. This is NOAA All Hazards Radio KEC 74 in Indianapolis. Here is a statement concerning excessive heat. For the following counties in Indiana, Boone, Decatur, Delaware, Hamilton, Hancock, Hendricks, Henry, Johnson, Madison, Marion, Morgan, Rush, Shelby, and Tipton. Heat advisory remains in effect until 8 p.m. Eastern Daylight Time Thursday. Peak heat index values up to 105 are expected each afternoon with limited relief from the heat and humidity overnight. The areas affected include portions of central, east central, north central, southeast, southwest, and west central Indiana. The hazardous conditions are expected until 8 p.m. Eastern Daylight Time Thursday. The following impacts are expected. Hot temperatures and high humidity may cause heat illnesses. Drink plenty of fluids, stay in an air-conditioned room, stay out of the sun, and check up on relatives and neighbors. And now a look at your forecast for Indianapolis and central Indiana. Tonight, clear. Lows in the mid-70s. Southwest winds 5 to 10 miles an hour. For Wednesday, sunny, hot with highs in the mid-90s. Southwest winds 5 to 10 miles an hour. Wednesday night, clear. Lows in the mid-70s. Southwest winds around 5 miles an hour. For Thursday, mostly sunny. Hot with highs in the mid-90s. Southwest winds 5 to 10 miles an hour. Once again, the forecast for tonight. Clear.
lows in the mid-70s. Southwest wind 5 to 10 miles an hour. Taking a look at the 3 through 7 day forecast for Indianapolis and central Indiana. Thursday night, mostly clear. A slight chance of showers and thunderstorms toward daybreak. Humid with lows in the mid-70s. Southwest winds around 5 miles an hour. Chance of rain 20%. For Friday, mostly sunny with a slight chance of showers. A slight chance of thunderstorms late in the afternoon. Hot with highs in the lower 90s. Chance of rain 20%. Friday night and Saturday, partly cloudy with a chance of showers and thunderstorms. Lows in the lower 70s. Highs in the upper 80s. Chance of rain 30%. For Saturday night and Sunday, partly cloudy with a slight chance of showers and thunderstorms. Lows in the upper 60s. Highs in the mid-80s. Chance of rain 20%. Sunday night through Monday night. Partly cloudy. Lows in the mid-60s. Highs in the mid-80s. For Tuesday, partly cloudy. A slight chance of showers through early afternoon. Highs in the lower 80s. Chance of rain 20%. The 8 to 14 day outlook for Wednesday, September 9th through Tuesday, September 15th calls for temperatures to be above normal and precipitation to be near normal. Normal highs for the period are around 80 degrees and normal lows are between 55 and 60. The normal precipitation total for the 7 days is around 0.75 inches. The ultraviolet index for Indianapolis on Wednesday will be 8. The Environmental Protection Agency categorizes an index of 8 as very high exposure to ultraviolet radiation. At 5 p.m. at Indianapolis, it was mostly sunny. The temperature was 95 degrees, the dew point 70, and the relative humidity 44%, producing a heat index of 101. The wind was southwest at 14 miles an hour. The barometric pressure was 30.01 inches and falling. Around central Indiana, it was sunny, with a temperature of 94 at Anderson, 94 at Muncie, 91 at Zionsville, 94 at Eagle Creek Airpark, and 93 at Shelbyville. Elsewhere across Indiana, it was sunny, with a temperature of 93 at Lafayette, 96 at Terre Haute, and 94 at Bloomington. It was mostly sunny, with a temperature of 91 at South Bend and 97 at Evansville. At Fort Wayne, it was partly sunny, with a temperature of 89. Just outside Indiana, at Champaign, it was sunny, with a temperature of 93. It was mostly sunny, with a temperature of 99 at St. Louis, 93 at Cincinnati, and 96 at Louisville. It was partly sunny, with a temperature of 94 at Chicago and 90 at Dayton. Once again, at Indianapolis, it was 95 degrees with mostly sunny skies. At 6 p.m., at Indianapolis, it was mostly sunny. The temperature was 93 degrees, the dew point 70, and the relative humidity 46%, producing a heat index of 99. The wind was southwest at 12 miles an hour. The barometric pressure was 30.01 inches and steady. Around central Indiana, it was sunny, with a temperature of 93 at Anderson, 93 at Muncie, 91 at Zionsville, 93 at Eagle Creek Airpark, and 92 at Shelbyville. Elsewhere across Indiana, it was sunny, with a temperature of 93 at Lafayette, 95 at Terre Haute, and 93 at Bloomington. At Evansville, it was mostly sunny, with a temperature of 97. It was partly sunny, with a temperature of 90 at South Bend and 89 at Fort Wayne. Just outside Indiana, at Champaign, it was sunny, with a temperature of 93. It was mostly sunny, with a temperature of 91 at Dayton, 97 at St. Louis, 92 at Cincinnati, and 94 at Louisville. Chicago, it was partly sunny, with a temperature of 93. Once again, at Indianapolis, it was 93 degrees with mostly sunny skies. This is NOAA All Hazards Radio KEC 74 in Indianapolis. Here is a statement concerning excessive heat. For the following counties in Indiana, Boone, Decatur, Delaware, Hamilton, Hancock, Hendricks, Henry, Johnson, Madison, Marion, Morgan, Rush, Shelby, and Tipton. Heat and
advisory remains in effect until 8 p.m. Eastern Daylight Time Thursday. Peak heat index values up to 105 are expected each afternoon with limited relief from the heat and humidity overnight. The areas affected include portions of Central, East Central, North Central, South Central, Southeast, Southwest, and West Central Indiana. The hazardous conditions are expected until 8 p.m. Eastern Daylight Time Thursday. The following impacts are expected: hot temperatures and high humidity may cause heat illnesses. Drink plenty of fluids, stay in an air-conditioned room, stay out of the sun, and check up on relatives and neighbors. And now a look at your forecast for Indianapolis and central Indiana. Tonight, clear. Lows in the mid-70s. Southwest winds 5 to 10 miles an hour. For Wednesday, sunny, hot with highs in the mid-90s. Southwest winds 5 to 10 miles an hour. Wednesday night, clear. Lows in the mid-70s. Southwest winds around 5 miles an hour. For Thursday, mostly sunny. Hot with highs in the mid-90s. Southwest winds 5 to 10 miles an hour. Once again, the forecast for tonight. Clear. Lows in the mid-70s. Southwest winds 5 to 10 miles an hour. Taking a look at the 3 through 7 day forecast for Indianapolis and central Indiana. Thursday night. Mostly clear. A slight chance of showers and thunderstorms toward daybreak. Humid with lows in the mid-70s. Southwest winds around 5 miles an hour. Chance of rain 20%. For Friday. Mostly sunny with a slight chance of showers. A slight chance of thunderstorms late in the afternoon. Hot with highs in the lower 90s. Chance of rain 20%. Friday night and Saturday. Partly cloudy with a chance of showers and thunderstorms. Lows in the lower 70s. Highs in the upper 80s. Chance of rain 30%. For Saturday night and Sunday. Partly cloudy with a slight chance of showers and thunderstorms. Lows in the upper 60s. Highs in the mid 80s. Chance of rain 20%. Sunday night through Monday night. Partly cloudy. Lows in the mid 60s. Highs in the mid 80s. For Tuesday. Partly cloudy. A slight chance of showers through early afternoon. Highs in the lower 80s. Chance of rain 20%. The 8 to 14 day outlook for Wednesday, September 9th through Tuesday, September 15th calls for temperatures to be above normal and precipitation to be near normal. Normal highs for the period are around 80 degrees and normal lows are between 55 and 60. The normal precipitation total for the 7 days is around 0.75 inches. The ultraviolet index for Indianapolis on Wednesday will be 8. The Environmental Protection Agency categorizes an index of 8 as very high exposure to ultraviolet radiation. At 6 p.m. at Indianapolis, it was mostly sunny. The temperature was 93 degrees, the dew point 70, and the relative humidity 46%, producing a heat index of 99. The wind was southwest at 12 miles an hour. The barometric pressure was 30.01 inches and steady. Around central Indiana, it was sunny, with a temperature of 93 at Anderson, 93 at Muncie, 91 at Zionsville, 93 at Eagle Creek Airpark, and 92 at Shelbyville. Elsewhere across Indiana, it was sunny, with a temperature of 93 at Lafayette, 95 at Terre Haute, and 93 at Bloomington. At Evansville, it was mostly sunny, with a temperature of 97. It was partly sunny, with a temperature of 90 at South Bend, and 89 at Fort Wayne. Just outside Indiana, at Champaign, it was sunny, with a temperature of 93. It was mostly sunny, with a temperature of 91 at Dayton, 97 at St. Louis, 92 at Cincinnati, and 94 at Louisville. In Chicago, it was partly sunny, with a temperature of 93. Once again, at Indianapolis, it was 93 degrees with mostly sunny skies. This is NOAA All Hazards Radio KEC 74 in Indianapolis. Here is a statement concerning excessive heat. For the following counties in Indiana: Boone, Decatur, Delaware, Hamilton, Hancock, Hendricks,
Henry, Johnson, Madison, Marion, Morgan, Rush, Shelby, and Tipton. Heat advisory remains in effect until 8 p.m. Eastern Daylight Time Thursday. Peak heat index values up to 105 are expected each afternoon with limited relief from the heat and humidity overnight. The areas affected include portions of Central, East Central, North Central, South Central, Southeast, Southwest, and West Central Indiana. The hazardous conditions are expected until 8 p.m. Eastern Daylight Time Thursday. The following impacts are expected. Hot temperatures and high humidity may cause heat illnesses. Drink plenty of fluids, stay in an air-conditioned room, stay out of the sun, and check up on relatives and neighbors. And now a look at your forecast for Indianapolis and central Indiana. Tonight, clear. Lows in the mid-70s. Southwest winds 5 to 10 miles an hour. For Wednesday, sunny, hot with highs in the mid-90s. Southwest winds 5 to 10 miles an hour. Wednesday night, clear. Lows in the mid-70s. Southwest winds around 5 miles an hour. For Thursday, mostly sunny. Hot with highs in the mid-90s. Southwest winds 5 to 10 miles an hour. Once again, the forecast for tonight. Clear. Lows in the mid-70s. Southwest winds 5 to 10 miles an hour. Taking a look at the 3 through 7 day forecast for Indianapolis and central Indiana. Thursday night. Mostly clear. A slight chance of showers and thunderstorms toward daybreak. Humid with lows in the mid-70s. Southwest winds around 5 miles an hour. Chance of rain 20%. For Friday, mostly sunny with a slight chance of showers. A slight chance of thunderstorms late in the afternoon. Hot with highs in the lower 90s. Chance of rain 20%. Friday night and Saturday, partly cloudy with a chance of showers and thunderstorms. Lows in the lower 70s. Highs in the upper 80s. Chance of rain 30%. For Saturday night and Sunday, partly cloudy with a slight chance of showers and thunderstorms. Lows in the upper 60s. Highs in the mid 80s. Chance of rain 20%. Sunday night through Monday night, partly cloudy. Lows in the mid 60s. Highs in the mid-80s. For Tuesday, partly cloudy. A slight chance of showers through early afternoon. Highs in the lower 80s. Chance of rain 20%. The 8 to 14 day outlook for Wednesday, September 9th through Tuesday, September 15th calls for temperatures to be above normal and precipitation to be near normal. Normal highs for the period are around 80 degrees and normal lows are between 55 and 60. The normal precipitation total for the 7 days is around 0.75 inches. The ultraviolet index for Indianapolis on Wednesday will be 8. The Environmental Protection Agency categorizes an index of 8 as very high exposure to ultraviolet radiation. At 6 p.m. at Indianapolis, it was mostly sunny. The temperature was 93 degrees, the dew point 70, and the relative humidity 46%, producing a heat index of 99. The wind was southwest at 12 miles an hour. The barometric pressure was 30.01 inches and steady. Around central Indiana, it was sunny, with a temperature of 93 at Anderson, 93 at Muncie, 91 at Zionsville, 93 at Eagle Creek Airpark, and 92 at Shelbyville. Elsewhere across Indiana, it was sunny, with a temperature of 93 at Lafayette, 95 at Terre Haute, and 93 at Bloomington. At Evansville, it was mostly sunny, with a temperature of 97. It was partly sunny, with a temperature of 90 at South Bend, and 89 at Fort Wayne. Just outside Indiana, at Champaign, it was sunny, with a temperature of 93. It was mostly sunny, with a temperature of 91 at Dayton, 97 at St. Louis, 92 at Cincinnati, and 94 at Louisville. At Chicago, it was partly sunny, with a temperature of 93. Once again, at Indianapolis, it was 93 degrees with sunny skies. Now here is the hazardous weather outlook for central Indiana. For the period through tonight, a heat advisory is in effect.
expected heat index values between 100 and 105 expected. And now the extended outlook for the period Wednesday through Monday. A heat advisory is in effect through Thursday evening. Peak heat index values are expected to be between 100 and 105 each afternoon. Thunderstorms are possible Thursday night through Saturday night. Spotter information statement. Spotter activation is not anticipated at this time. This is NOAA All Hazards Radio KEC 74 in Indianapolis. Here is a statement concerning excessive heat. For the following counties, in Indiana, Boone, Decatur, Delaware, Hamilton, Hancock, Hendricks, Henry, Johnson, Madison, Marion, Morgan, Rush, Shelby, and Tipton. Heat advisory remains in effect until 8 p.m. Eastern Daylight Time Thursday. Peak heat index values up to 105 are expected each afternoon with limited relief from the heat and humidity overnight. The areas affected include portions of central, east central, north central, south central, southeast, southwest, and west central Indiana. The hazardous conditions are expected until 8 p.m. Eastern Daylight Time Thursday. The following impacts are expected. Hot temperatures and high humidity may cause heat illnesses. Drink plenty of fluids, stay in an air-conditioned room, stay out of the sun, and check up on relatives and neighbors. And now a look at your forecast for Indianapolis and central Indiana. Tonight, clear. 70s. Southwest winds 5 to 10 miles an hour. For Wednesday, sunny, hot with highs in the mid-90s. Southwest winds 5 to 10 miles an hour. Wednesday night, clear. Lows in the mid-70s. Southwest winds around 5 miles an hour. For Thursday, mostly sunny, hot with highs in the mid-90s. Southwest winds 5 to 10 miles an hour. Once again, the forecast for tonight. Clear. Lows in the mid-70s. Southwest winds 5 to 10 miles an hour. Taking a look at the 3 through 7 day forecast for Indianapolis and central Indiana. Thursday night. Mostly clear. A slight chance of showers and thunderstorms toward daybreak. Humid with lows in the mid-70s. Southwest winds around 5 miles an hour. Chance of rain 20%. For Friday, mostly sunny with a slight chance of showers. A slight chance of thunderstorms late in the afternoon. Hot with highs in the lower 90s. Chance of rain 20%. Friday night and Saturday, partly cloudy with a chance of showers and thunderstorms. Lows in the lower 70s. Highs in the upper 80s. Chance of rain 30%. For Saturday night and Sunday, partly cloudy with a slight chance of showers and thunderstorms. Lows in the upper 60s. Highs in the mid-80s. Chance of rain 20%. Sunday night through Monday night, partly cloudy. Lows in the mid-60s. Highs in the mid-80s. For Tuesday, partly cloudy. A slight chance of showers through early afternoon. Highs in the lower 80s. Chance of rain 20%. Outlook for Wednesday, September 9th through Tuesday, September 15th, calls for temperatures to be above normal and precipitation to be near normal. Normal highs for the period are around 80 degrees, and normal lows are between 55 and 60. The normal precipitation total for the 7 days is around 0.75 inches. The ultraviolet index for Indianapolis on Wednesday will be 8. The Environmental Protection Agency categorizes an index of 8 as very high exposure to ultraviolet radiation. At 6 p.m. at Indianapolis, it was mostly sunny. The temperature was 93 degrees, the dew point 70, and the relative humidity 46%, producing a heat index of 99. The wind was southwest at 12 miles an hour. The barometric pressure was 30.01 inches and steady. Around central Indiana, it was sunny, with a temperature of 93 at Anderson, 93 at Muncie, 91 at Zionsville, 93 at Eagle Creek Airpark, and 92 at Shelbyville. Elsewhere across Indiana, it was sunny, with a temperature of 93 at Lafayette, 95 at Terre Haute, and 93 at Bloomington.
At Evansville, it was mostly sunny, with a temperature of 97. It was partly sunny, with a temperature of 90 at South Bend and 89 at Fort Wayne. Just outside Indiana, at Champaign, it was sunny, with a temperature of 93. It was mostly sunny, with a temperature of 91 at Dayton, 97 at St. Louis, 92 at Cincinnati, and 94 at Louisville. Chicago, it was partly sunny, with a temperature of 93. Once again, at Indianapolis, it was 93 degrees with mostly sunny skies. This is NOAA All Hazards Radio KEC 74 in Indianapolis. Here is a statement concerning excessive heat. For the following counties, in Indiana, Boone, Decatur, Delaware, Hamilton, Hancock, Hendricks, Henry, Johnson, Madison, Marion, Morgan, Rush, Shelby, and Tipton. Heat advisory remains in effect until 8 p.m. Eastern Daylight Time Thursday. Peak heat index values up to 105 are expected each afternoon with limited relief from the heat and humidity overnight. The areas affected include portions of Central, East Central, North Central, South Central, Southeast, Southwest, and West Central Indiana. The hazardous conditions are expected until 8 p.m. Eastern Daylight Time Thursday. The following impacts are expected: hot temperatures and high humidity may cause heat illnesses. Drink plenty of fluids, stay in an air-conditioned room, stay out of the sun, and check up on relatives and neighbors. And now a look at your forecast for Indianapolis and central Indiana. Tonight, clear. Lows in the mid-70s. Southwest winds 5 to 10 miles an hour. For Wednesday, sunny, hot with highs in the mid-90s. Southwest winds 5 to 10 miles an hour. Wednesday night, clear. Lows in the mid-70s. Southwest winds around 5 miles an hour. For Thursday, mostly sunny. Hot with highs in the mid-90s. Southwest winds 5 to 10 miles an hour. Once again, the forecast for tonight. Clear. Lows in the mid-70s. Southwest winds 5 to 10 miles an hour. The Indianapolis climate summary for the season, from June to August 2026. The maximum temperature for the period was 93. The maximum occurred on July 16th, August 17th, and August 18th. The minimum temperature for the period was 55. The minimum occurred on June 16th, July 17th, and July 24th. The average temperature was 75.3 degrees. A total of 13.86 inches of precipitation fell during the period, which is 1.29 inches above the normal amount. The record amount of precipitation is 28.99. A trace of snow fell during the period. The departure from normal is 0.00. There was one heating degree day this period, which is 16 below the normal amount. There were 974 cooling degree days this period, which is 100 above the normal amount. Taking a look at the 3-7 day forecast for Indianapolis and central Indiana. Thursday night, mostly clear. A slight chance of showers and thunderstorms toward daybreak. Humid with lows in the mid-70s. Southwest winds around 5 miles an hour. Chance of rain 20%. For Friday, mostly sunny with a slight chance of showers. A slight chance of thunderstorms late in the afternoon. Hot with highs in the lower 90s. Chance of rain 20%. Friday night and Saturday, partly cloudy with a chance of showers and thunderstorms. Lows in the lower 70s. Highs in the upper 80s. Chance of rain 30%. For Saturday night and Sunday, partly cloudy with a slight chance of showers and thunderstorms. Lows in the upper 60s. Highs in the mid 80s. Chance of rain 20%. Sunday night through Monday night, partly cloudy. Lows in the mid 60s. Highs in the mid 80s. For Tuesday, partly cloudy. A slight chance of showers through early afternoon. Highs in the lower 80s. Chance of rain 20%. The 8 to 14 day outlook for Wednesday, September 9th through Tuesday, September 15th calls for temperatures to be above normal and precipitation to be near normal.
Normal highs for the period are around 80 degrees, and normal lows are between 55 and 60. The normal precipitation total for the 7 days is around 0.75 inches. The ultraviolet index for Indianapolis on Wednesday will be 8. The Environmental Protection Agency categorizes an index of 8 as very high exposure to ultraviolet radiation. At 6 p.m. at Indianapolis, it was mostly sunny. The temperature was 93 degrees, the dew point 70, and the relative humidity 46%, producing a heat index of 99. The wind was southwest at 12 miles an hour. The barometric pressure was 30.01 inches and steady. Around central Indiana, it was sunny, with a temperature of 93 at Anderson, 93 at Muncie, 91 at Zionsville, 93 at Eagle Creek Airpark, and 92 at Shelbyville. Elsewhere across Indiana, it was sunny, with a temperature of 93 at Lafayette, 95 at Terre Haute, and 93 at Bloomington. At Evansville, it was mostly sunny, with a temperature of 97. It was partly sunny, with a temperature of 90 at South Bend, and 89 at Fort Wayne. Just outside Indiana, at Champaign, it was sunny, with a temperature of 93. It was mostly sunny, with a temperature of 91 at Dayton, 97 at St. Louis, 92 at Cincinnati, and 94 at Louisville. At Chicago, it was partly sunny, with a temperature of 93. Once again, at Indianapolis, it was 93 degrees with mostly sunny skies. This is NOAA All Hazards Radio KEC 74 in Indianapolis. Here is a statement concerning excessive heat. For the following counties, in Indiana, Boone, Decatur, Delaware, Hamilton, Hancock, Hendricks, Henry, Johnson, Madison, Marion, Morgan, Rush, Shelby, and Tipton. Heat advisory remains in effect until 8 p.m. Eastern Daylight Time Thursday. Peak heat index values up to 105 are expected each afternoon with limited relief from the heat and humidity overnight. The areas affected include portions of central, east central, north central, south central, southeast, southwest, and west central Indiana. The hazardous conditions are expected until 8 p.m. Eastern Daylight Time Thursday. The following impacts are expected: hot temperatures and high humidity may cause heat illnesses. Drink plenty of fluids, stay in an air-conditioned room, stay out of the sun, and check up on relatives and neighbors. And now a look at your forecast for Indianapolis and central Indiana. Tonight, clear. Lows in the mid-70s. Southwest winds 5 to 10 miles an hour. For Wednesday, sunny, hot with highs in the mid-90s. Southwest winds 5 to 10 miles an hour. Wednesday night, clear. Lows in the mid-70s. Southwest winds around 5 miles an hour. For Thursday, mostly sunny. Hot with highs in the mid-90s. Southwest winds 5 to 10 miles an hour. Once again, the forecast for tonight. Clear. Lows in the mid-70s. Southwest winds 5 to 10 miles an hour. Taking a look at the 3 through 7 day forecast for Indianapolis and central Indiana. Thursday night, mostly clear. A slight chance of showers and thunderstorms toward daybreak. Humid with lows in the mid-70s. Southwest winds around 5 miles an hour. Chance of rain 20%. For Friday, mostly sunny with a slight chance of showers. A slight chance of thunderstorms late in the afternoon. Hot with highs in the lower 90s. Chance of rain 20%. Friday night and Saturday, partly cloudy with a chance of showers and thunderstorms. Lows in the lower 70s. Highs in the upper 80s. Chance of rain 30%. For Saturday night and Sunday, partly cloudy with a slight chance of showers and thunderstorms. Lows in the upper 60s. Highs in the mid 80s. Chance of rain 20%. Sunday night through Monday night, partly cloudy. Lows in the mid 60s. Highs in the mid-80s. For Tuesday, partly cloudy. A slight chance of showers through early afternoon. Highs in the lower 80s. Chance of rain 20%.
the 8 to 14 day outlook for Wednesday, September 9th through Tuesday, September 15th calls for temperatures to be above normal and precipitation to be near normal. Normal highs for the period are around 80 degrees and normal lows are between 55 and 60. The normal precipitation total for the 7 days is around 0.75 inches. The ultraviolet index for Indianapolis on Wednesday will be 8. The Environmental Protection Agency categorizes an index of 8 as very high exposure to ultraviolet radiation. At 6 p.m. at Indianapolis, it was mostly sunny. The temperature was 93 degrees, the dew point 70, and the relative humidity 46%, producing a heat index of 99. The wind was southwest at 12 miles an hour. The barometric pressure was 30.01 inches and steady. Around central Indiana, it was sunny, with a temperature of 93 at Anderson, 93 at Muncie, 91 at Zionsville, 93 at Eagle Creek Airpark, and 92 at Shelbyville. Elsewhere across Indiana, it was sunny, with a temperature of 93 at Lafayette, 95 at Terre Haute, and 93 at Bloomington. At Evansville, it was mostly sunny, with a temperature of 97. It was partly sunny, with a temperature of 90 at South Bend and 89 at Fort Wayne. Just outside Indiana, at Champaign, it was sunny, with a temperature of 93. It was mostly sunny, with a temperature of 91 at Dayton, 97 at St. Louis, 92 at Cincinnati, and 94 at Louisville. At Chicago, it was partly sunny, with a temperature of 93. Once again, at Indianapolis, it was 93 degrees with mostly sunny skies. This is NOAA All Hazards Radio KEC 74 in Indianapolis. Here is a statement concerning excessive heat. For the following counties, in Indiana, Boone, Decatur, Delaware, Hamilton, Hancock, Hendricks, Henry, Johnson, Madison, Marion, Morgan, Rush, Shelby, and Tipton. Heat advisory remains in effect until 8 p.m. Eastern Daylight Time Thursday. Peak heat index values up to 105 are expected each afternoon with limited relief from the heat and humidity overnight. The areas affected include portions of central, east central, north central, south central, southeast, southwest, and west central Indiana. The hazardous conditions are expected until 8 p.m. Eastern Daylight Time Thursday. The following impacts are expected: hot temperatures and high humidity may cause heat illnesses. Drink plenty of fluids, stay in an air-conditioned room, stay out of the sun, and check up on relatives and neighbors. And now a look at your forecast for Indianapolis and central Indiana. Tonight, clear. Lows in the mid-70s. Southwest winds 5 to 10 miles an hour. For Wednesday, sunny, hot with highs in the mid-90s. Southwest winds 5 to 10 miles an hour. Wednesday night, clear. Lows in the mid-70s. Southwest winds around 5 miles an hour. For Thursday, mostly sunny. Hot with highs in the mid-90s. Southwest winds 5 to 10 miles an hour. Once again, the forecast for tonight. Clear. Lows in the mid-70s. Southwest winds 5 to 10 miles an hour. Taking a look at the 3 through 7 day forecast for Indianapolis and central Indiana. Thursday night, mostly clear. A slight chance of showers and thunderstorms toward daybreak. Humid with lows in the mid-70s. Southwest winds around 5 miles an hour. Chance of rain 20%. For Friday, mostly sunny with a slight chance of showers. A slight chance of thunderstorms late in the afternoon. Hot with highs in the lower 90s. Chance of rain 20%. Friday night and Saturday, partly cloudy with a chance of showers and thunderstorms. Lows in the lower 70s. Highs in the upper 80s. Chance of rain 30%. For Saturday night and Sunday, partly cloudy with a slight chance of showers and thunderstorms. Lows in the upper 60s. Highs in the mid 80s. Chance of rain 20%. Sunday night through Monday night, partly cloudy. Lows in the mid-60s. Highs in the mid-80s. For Tuesday, partly cloudy. A slight chance of showers through early afternoon.
Highs in the lower 80s. Chance of rain 20%. Now here is the hazardous weather outlook for central Indiana. For the period through tonight, a heat advisory is in effect. Peak heat index values between 100 and 105 expected. And now the extended outlook for the period Wednesday through Monday. A heat advisory is in effect through Thursday evening. Peak heat index values are expected to be between 100 and 105 each afternoon. Thunderstorms are possible Thursday night through Saturday night. Spotter information statement. Spotter activation is not anticipated at this time. The 8 to 14 day outlook for Wednesday, September 9th through Tuesday, September 15th calls for temperatures to be above normal and precipitation to be near normal. Normal highs for the period are around 80 degrees and normal lows are between 55 and 60. The normal precipitation total for the 7 days is around 0.75 inches. The ultraviolet index for Indianapolis on Wednesday will be 8. The Environmental Protection Agency categorizes an index of 8 as very high exposure to ultraviolet radiation. At 6 p.m. at Indianapolis, it was mostly sunny. The temperature was 93 degrees, the dew point 70, and the relative humidity 46%, producing a heat index of 99. The wind was southwest at 12 miles an hour. The barometric pressure was 30.01 inches and steady. Around central Indiana, it was sunny, with a temperature of 93 at Anderson, 93 at Muncie, 91 at Zionsville, 93 at Eagle Creek Airpark, and 92 at Shelbyville. Elsewhere across Indiana, it was sunny, with a temperature of 93 at Lafayette, 95 at Terre Haute, and 93 at Bloomington. At Evansville, it was mostly sunny, with a temperature of 97. It was partly sunny, with a temperature of 90 at South Bend and 89 at Fort Wayne. Just outside Indiana, at Champaign, it was sunny, with a temperature of 93. It was mostly sunny, with a temperature of 91 at Dayton, 97 at St. Louis, 92 at Cincinnati, and 94 at Louisville. At Chicago, it was partly sunny, with a temperature of 93. Once again, at Indianapolis, it was 93 degrees with mostly sunny skies. This is NOAA All Hazards Radio KEC 74 in Indianapolis. Here is a statement concerning excessive heat. For the following counties in Indiana, Boone, Decatur, Delaware, Hamilton, Hancock, Hendricks, Henry, Johnson, Madison, Marion, Morgan, Rush, Shelby, and Tipton. Heat advisory remains in effect until 8 p.m. Eastern Daylight Time Thursday. Peak heat index values up to 105 are expected each afternoon with limited relief from the heat and humidity overnight. The areas affected include portions of central, east central, north central, south central, southeast, southwest, and west central Indiana. The hazardous conditions are expected until 8 p.m. Eastern Daylight Time Thursday. The following impacts are expected. Hot temperatures and high humidity may cause heat illnesses. Drink plenty of fluids, stay in an air-conditioned room, stay out of the sun, and check up on relatives and neighbors. And now a look at your forecast for Indianapolis and central Indiana. Tonight, clear. Lows in the mid-70s. Southwest winds 5 to 10 miles an hour. For Wednesday, sunny, hot with highs in the mid-90s. Southwest winds 5 to 10 miles an hour. Wednesday night, clear. Lows in the mid-70s. Southwest winds around 5 miles an hour. For Thursday, mostly sunny. Hot with highs in the mid-90s. Southwest winds 5 to 10 miles an hour. Once again, the forecast for tonight. Clear. Lows in the mid-70s. Southwest winds 5 to 10 miles an hour. Taking a look at the 3 through 7 day forecast for Indianapolis and central Indiana. Thursday night. Mostly clear. A slight chance of showers and thunderstorms toward daybreak. Humid with lows in the mid-70s. Southwest winds around 5 miles an hour. Chance of rain 20%. For Friday, mostly sunny with a slight chance of showers. A slight chance of thunderstorms late in the afternoon. Hot with highs in the lower 90s.
chance of rain 20%. Friday night and Saturday, partly cloudy with a chance of showers and thunderstorms. Lows in the lower 70s. Highs in the upper 80s. Chance of rain 30%. For Saturday night and Sunday, partly cloudy with a slight chance of showers and thunderstorms. Lows in the

period are around 80 degrees, and normal lows are between 55 and 60. The normal precipitation total for the 7 days is around 0.75 inches. The ultraviolet index for Indianapolis on Wednesday will be 8. The Environmental Protection Agency categorizes an index of 8 as very high exposure to ultraviolet radiation. At 6 p.m. at Indianapolis, it was mostly sunny. The temperature was 93 degrees, the dew point 70, and the relative humidity 46%, producing a heat index of 99. The wind was southwest at 12 miles an hour. The barometric pressure was 30.01 inches and steady. Around central Indiana, it was sunny, with a temperature of 93 at Anderson, 93 at Muncie, 91 at Zionsville, 93 at Eagle Creek Airpark, and 92 at Shelbyville. Elsewhere across Indiana, it was sunny, with a temperature of 93 at Lafayette, 95 at Terre Haute, and 93 at Bloomington. At Evansville, it was mostly sunny, with a temperature of 97. It was partly sunny, with a temperature of 90 at South Bend and 89 at Fort Wayne. Just outside Indiana, at Champaign, it was sunny, with a temperature of 93. It was mostly sunny, with a temperature of 91 at Dayton, 97 at St. Louis, 92 at Cincinnati, and 94 at Louisville. At Chicago, it was partly sunny, with a temperature of 93. Once again, at Indianapolis, it was 93 degrees with mostly sunny skies. This is NOAA All Hazards Radio KEC 74 in Indianapolis. Here is a statement concerning excessive heat. For the following counties in Indiana, Boone, Decatur, Delaware, Hamilton, Hancock, Hendricks, Henry, Johnson, Madison, Marion, Morgan, Rush, Shelby, and Tipton. Heat advisory remains in effect until 8 p.m. Eastern Daylight Time Thursday. Peak heat index values up to 105 are expected each afternoon with limited relief from the heat and humidity overnight. The areas affected include portions of central, east central, north central, south central, southeast, southwest, and west central Indiana. The hazardous conditions are expected until 8 p.m. Eastern Daylight Time Thursday. The following impacts are expected: hot temperatures and high humidity may cause heat illnesses. Drink plenty of fluids, stay in an air-conditioned room, stay out of the sun, and check up on relatives and neighbors. And now a look at your forecast for Indianapolis and central Indiana. Tonight, clear. Lows in the mid-70s. Southwest winds 5 to 10 miles an hour. For Wednesday, sunny, hot with highs in the mid-90s. Southwest winds 5 to 10 miles an hour. Wednesday night, clear. Lows in the mid-70s. Southwest winds around 5 miles an hour. For Thursday, mostly sunny. Hot with highs in the mid-90s. Southwest winds 5 to 10 miles an hour. Once again, the forecast for tonight. Clear. Lows in the mid-70s. Southwest winds 5 to 10 miles an hour. Taking a look at the 3-7 day forecast for Indianapolis and central Indiana. Thursday night, mostly clear. A slight chance of showers and thunderstorms toward daybreak. Humid with lows in the mid-70s. Southwest winds around 5 miles an hour. Chance of rain 20%. For Friday, mostly sunny with a slight chance of showers. A slight chance of thunderstorms late in the afternoon. Hot with highs in the lower 90s. Chance of rain 20%. Friday night and Saturday, partly cloudy with a chance of showers and thunderstorms. Lows in the lower 70s. Highs in the upper 80s. Chance of rain 30%. For Saturday night and Sunday, partly cloudy with a slight chance of showers and thunderstorms. Lows in the upper 60s. Highs in the mid 80s. Chance of rain 20%. Sunday night through Monday night, partly cloudy. Lows in the mid-60s. Highs in the mid-80s. For Tuesday, partly cloudy. A slight chance of showers through early afternoon. Highs in the lower 80s. Chance of rain 20%. The outlook for Wednesday, September 9th through Tuesday, September 15th, calls for temperatures

above normal, and precipitation to be near normal. Normal highs for the period are around 80 degrees, and normal lows are between 55 and 60. The normal precipitation total for the 7 days is around 0.75 inches. The ultraviolet index for Indianapolis on Wednesday will be 8. The Environmental Protection Agency categorizes an index of 8 as very high exposure to ultraviolet radiation. At 6 p.m. at Indianapolis, it was mostly sunny. The temperature was 93 degrees, the dew point 70, and the relative humidity 46%, producing a heat index of 99. The wind was southwest at 12 miles an hour. The barometric pressure was 30.01 inches and steady. Around central Indiana, it was sunny, with a temperature of 93 at Anderson, 93 at Muncie, 91 at Zionsville, 93 at Eagle Creek Airpark, and 92 at Shelbyville. Elsewhere across Indiana, it was sunny, with a temperature of 93 at Lafayette, 95 at Terre Haute, and 93 at Bloomington. At Evansville, it was mostly sunny, with a temperature of 97. It was partly sunny, with a temperature of 90 at South Bend and 89 at Fort Wayne. Just outside Indiana, at Champaign, it was sunny, with a temperature of 93. It was mostly sunny, with a temperature of 91 at Dayton, 97 at St. Louis, 92 at Cincinnati, and 94 at Louisville. At Chicago, it was partly sunny, with a temperature of 93. Once again, at Indianapolis, it was 93 degrees with mostly sunny skies. This is NOAA All Hazards Radio KEC 74 in Indianapolis. Here is a statement concerning excessive heat. For the following counties, in Indiana, Boone, Decatur, Delaware, Hamilton, Hancock, Hendricks, Henry, Johnson, Madison, Marion, Morgan, Rush, Shelby, and Tipton. Heat advisory remains in effect until 8 p.m. Eastern Daylight Time Thursday. Peak heat index values up to 105 are expected each afternoon with limited relief from the heat and humidity overnight. The areas affected include portions of central, east central, north central, southeast, southwest, and west central Indiana. The hazardous conditions are expected until 8 p.m. Eastern Daylight Time Thursday. The following impacts are expected: hot temperatures and high humidity may cause heat illnesses. Drink plenty of fluids, stay in an air-conditioned room, stay out of the sun, and check up on relatives and neighbors. And now a look at your forecast for Indianapolis and central Indiana. Tonight, clear. Lows in the mid-70s. Southwest winds 5 to 10 miles an hour. For Wednesday, sunny, hot with highs in the mid-90s. Southwest winds 5 to 10 miles an hour. Wednesday night, clear. Lows in the mid-70s. Southwest winds around 5 miles an hour. For Thursday, mostly sunny. Hot with highs in the mid-90s. Southwest winds 5 to 10 miles an hour. Once again, the forecast for tonight. Clear. Lows in the mid-70s. Southwest winds 5 to 10 miles an hour. Taking a look at the 3-7 day forecast for Indianapolis and central Indiana. Thursday night, mostly clear. A slight chance of showers and thunderstorms toward daybreak. Humid with lows in the mid-70s. Southwest winds around 5 miles an hour. Chance of rain 20%. For Friday, mostly sunny with a slight chance of showers. A slight chance of thunderstorms late in the afternoon. Hot with highs in the lower 90s. Chance of rain 20%. Friday night and Saturday, partly cloudy with a chance of showers and thunderstorms. Lows in the lower 70s. Highs in the upper 80s. Chance of rain 30%. For Saturday night and Sunday, partly cloudy with a slight chance of showers and thunderstorms. Lows in the upper 60s. Highs in the mid 80s. Chance of rain 20%. Sunday night through Monday night, partly cloudy. Lows in the mid-60s. Highs in the mid-80s. For Tuesday, partly cloudy. A slight chance of showers through early afternoon. Highs in the lower 80s. Chance of rain 20%. The 8-14 day outlook for
Wednesday, September 9th through Tuesday, September 15th, calls for temperatures to be above normal and precipitation to be near normal. Normal highs for the period are around 80 degrees, and normal lows are between 55 and 60. The normal precipitation total for the 7 days is around 0.75 inches. The ultraviolet index for Indianapolis on Wednesday will be 8. The Environmental Protection Agency categorizes an index of 8 as very high exposure to ultraviolet radiation. At 6 p.m. at Indianapolis, it was mostly sunny. The temperature was 93 degrees, the dew point 70, and the relative humidity 46%, producing a heat index of 99. The wind was southwest at 12 miles an hour. The barometric pressure was 30.01 inches and steady. Around central Indiana, it was sunny, with a temperature of 93 at Anderson, 93 at Muncie, 91 at Zionsville, 93 at Eagle Creek Airpark, and 92 at Shelbyville. Elsewhere across Indiana, it was sunny, with a temperature of 93 at Lafayette, 95 at Terre Haute, and 93 at Bloomington. At Evansville, it was mostly sunny, with a temperature of 97. It was partly sunny, with a temperature of 90 at South Bend and 89 at Fort Wayne. Just outside Indiana, at Champaign, it was sunny, with a temperature of 93. It was mostly sunny, with a temperature of 91 at Dayton, 97 at St. Louis, 92 at Cincinnati, and 94 at Louisville. At Chicago, it was partly sunny, with a temperature of 93. Once again, at Indianapolis, it was 93 degrees with mostly sunny skies. All Hazards Radio KEC 74 in Indianapolis. Here is a statement concerning excessive heat. For the following counties, in Indiana, Boone, Decatur, Delaware, Hamilton, Hancock, Hendricks, Henry, Johnson, Madison, Marion, Morgan, Rush, Shelby, and Tipton. Heat advisory remains in effect until 8 p.m. Eastern Daylight Time Thursday. Peak heat index values up to 105 are expected each afternoon with limited relief from the heat and humidity overnight. The areas affected include portions of central, east central, north central, southeast, southwest, and west central Indiana. The hazardous conditions are expected until 8 p.m. Eastern Daylight Time Thursday. The following impacts are expected: hot temperatures and high humidity may cause heat illnesses. Drink plenty of fluids, stay in an air-conditioned room, stay out of the sun, and check up on relatives and neighbors. Now a look at your forecast for Indianapolis and central Indiana. Tonight, clear. Lows in the mid-70s. Southwest winds 5 to 10 miles an hour. For Wednesday, sunny, hot with highs in the mid-90s. Southwest winds 5 to 10 miles an hour. Wednesday night, clear. Lows in the mid-70s. Southwest winds around 5 miles an hour. For Thursday, mostly sunny. Hot with highs in the mid-90s. Southwest winds 5 to 10 miles an hour. Once again, the forecast for tonight. Clear. Lows in the mid-70s. Southwest winds 5 to 10 miles an hour. Now here is the hazardous weather outlook for central Indiana. For the period through tonight, a heat advisory is in effect. Peak heat index values between 100 and 105 expected. And now the extended outlook for the period Wednesday through Monday. A heat advisory is in effect through Thursday evening. Peak heat index values are expected to be between 100 and 105 each afternoon. Thunderstorms are possible Thursday night through Saturday night. Spotter information statement. Spotter activation is not anticipated at this time. Taking a look at the 3 through 7 day forecast for Indianapolis and central Indiana. Thursday night. Mostly clear. A slight chance of showers and thunderstorms toward daybreak. Humid with lows in the mid-70s. Southwest winds around 5 miles an hour. Chance of rain 20%. For Friday, mostly sunny with a slight chance of showers. A slight chance of thunderstorms late in the afternoon. Hot with highs in the lower 90s. Chance of rain 20%. Friday night and Saturday, partly cloudy with a chance of showers and thunderstorms.
lows in the lower 70s. Highs in the upper 80s. Chance of rain 30%. For Saturday night and Sunday. Partly cloudy with a slight chance of showers and thunderstorms. Lows in the upper 60s. Highs in the mid 80s. Chance of rain 20%. Sunday night through Monday night. Partly cloudy. Lows in the mid 60s. Highs in the mid 80s. For Tuesday. Partly cloudy. A slight chance of showers through early afternoon. Highs in the lower 80s. Chance of rain 20%. The 8 to 14 day outlook for Wednesday, September 9th through Tuesday, September 15th calls for temperatures to be above normal and precipitation to be near normal. Normal highs for the period are around 80 degrees and normal lows are between 55 and 60. The normal precipitation total for the 7 days is around 0.75 inches. The ultraviolet index for Indianapolis on Wednesday will be 8. The Environmental Protection Agency categorizes an index of 8 as very high exposure to ultraviolet radiation. At 6 p.m. at Indianapolis, it was mostly sunny. The temperature was 93 degrees, the dew point 70, and the relative humidity 46%, producing a heat index of 99. The wind was southwest at 12 miles an hour. The barometric pressure was 30.01 inches and steady. Around central Indiana, it was sunny, with a temperature of 93 at Anderson, 93 at Muncie, 91 at Zionsville, 93 at Eagle Creek Airpark, and 92 at Shelbyville. Elsewhere across Indiana, it was sunny, with a temperature of 93 at Lafayette, 95 at Terre Haute, and 93 at Bloomington. At Evansville, it was mostly sunny, with a temperature of 97. It was partly sunny, with a temperature of 90 at South Bend, and 89 at Fort Wayne. Just outside Indiana, at Champaign, it was sunny, with a temperature of 93. It was mostly sunny, with a temperature of 91 at Dayton, 97 at St. Louis, 92 at Cincinnati, and 94 at Louisville. Chicago, it was partly sunny, with a temperature of 93. Once again, at Indianapolis, it was 93 degrees with mostly sunny skies. This is NOAA All Hazards Radio KEC 74 in Indianapolis. Here is a statement concerning excessive heat. For the following counties, in Indiana, Boone, Decatur, Delaware, Hamilton, Hancock, Hendricks, Henry, Johnson, Madison, Marion, Morgan, Rush, Shelby, and Tipton. Heat advisory remains in effect until 8 p.m. Eastern Daylight Time Thursday. Peak heat index values up to 105 are expected each afternoon with limited relief from the heat and humidity overnight. The areas affected include portions of central, east central, north central, south central, southeast, southwest, and west central Indiana. The hazardous conditions are expected until 8 p.m. Eastern Daylight Time Thursday. The following impacts are expected: hot temperatures and high humidity may cause heat illnesses. Drink plenty of fluids, stay in an air-conditioned room, stay out of the sun, and check up on relatives and neighbors. And now a look at your forecast for Indianapolis and central Indiana. Tonight, clear. Lows in the mid-70s. Southwest winds around 5 miles an hour. For Wednesday, sunny, hot with highs in the mid-90s. Southwest winds 5 to 10 miles an hour. Wednesday night, clear. Lows in the mid-70s. Southwest winds around 5 miles an hour. For Thursday, mostly sunny. Hot with highs in the mid-90s. Southwest winds 5 to 10 miles an hour. Once again, the forecast for tonight. Clear. Lows in the mid-70s. Southwest winds around 5 miles an hour. Taking a look at the 3 through 7 day forecast for Indianapolis and central Indiana. Thursday night, mostly clear with a slight chance of showers and thunderstorms. Humid with lows in the mid-70s. Southwest winds around 5 miles an hour. Chance of rain 20%. For Friday, mostly sunny with a slight chance of showers. A slight chance of thunderstorms late in the afternoon. Hot with highs in the lower 90s. Chance of rain 20%. Friday night and Saturday,
partly cloudy with a chance of showers and thunderstorms. Lows in the lower 70s. Highs in the upper 80s. Chance of rain 30%. For Saturday night and Sunday, partly cloudy with a slight chance of showers and thunderstorms. Lows in the upper 60s. Highs in the mid 80s. Chance of rain 20%. Sunday night through Monday night, partly cloudy. Lows in the mid 60s. Highs in the mid 80s. For Tuesday, partly cloudy. A slight chance of showers through early afternoon. Highs in the lower 80s. Chance of rain 20%. The 8 to 14 day outlook for Wednesday, September 9th through Tuesday, September 15th calls for temperatures to be above normal and precipitation to be near normal. Normal highs for the period are around 80 degrees and normal lows are between 55 and 60. The normal precipitation total for the 7 days is around 0.75 inches. The ultraviolet index for Indianapolis on Wednesday will be 8. The Environmental Protection Agency categorizes an index of 8 as very high exposure to ultraviolet radiation. At 6 p.m. at Indianapolis, it was mostly sunny. The temperature was 93 degrees, the dew point 70, and the relative humidity 46%, producing a heat index of 99. The wind was southwest at 12 miles an hour. The barometric pressure was 30.01 inches and steady. Around central Indiana, it was sunny, with a temperature of 93 at Anderson, 93 at Muncie, 91 at Zionsville, 93 at Eagle Creek Airpark, and 92 at Shelbyville. Elsewhere across Indiana, it was sunny, with a temperature of 93 at Lafayette, 95 at Terre Haute, and 93 at Bloomington. At Evansville, it was mostly sunny, with a temperature of 97. It was partly sunny, with a temperature of 90 at South Bend and 89 at Fort Wayne. Just outside Indiana, at Champaign, it was sunny, with a temperature of 93. It was mostly sunny, with a temperature of 91 at Dayton, 97 at St. Louis, 92 at Cincinnati, and 94 at Louisville. At Chicago, it was partly sunny, with a temperature of 93. Once again, at Indianapolis, it was 93 degrees with mostly sunny skies. At 7 p.m., at Indianapolis, it was mostly sunny. The temperature was 92 degrees, the dew point 70, and the relative humidity 48%, producing a heat index of 97. The wind was southwest at 9 miles an hour. The barometric pressure was 30.01 inches and steady. Around central Indiana, it was sunny, with a temperature of 91 at Anderson, 90 at Muncie, 91 at Eagle Creek Airpark, and 90 at Shelbyville. Elsewhere across Indiana, it was sunny, with a temperature of 93 at Terre Haute, and 91 at Bloomington. It was mostly sunny, with a temperature of 92 at Lafayette, and 97 at Evansville. It was partly sunny, with a temperature of 88 at South Bend, and 88 at Fort Wayne. Indiana. At Champaign, it was sunny, with a temperature of 91. It was mostly sunny, with a temperature of 89 at Dayton, 98 at St. Louis, 90 at Cincinnati, and 94 at Louisville. Chicago, it was partly sunny, with a temperature of 91. Once again, at Indianapolis, it was 92 degrees with mostly sunny skies. This is NOAA All Hazards Radio KEC 74 in Indianapolis. Here is a statement concerning excessive heat. For the following counties, in Indiana, Boone, Decatur, Delaware, Hamilton, Hancock, Hendricks, Henry, Johnson, Madison, Marion, Morgan, Rush, Shelby, and Tipton. Heat advisory remains in effect until 8 p.m. Eastern Daylight Time Thursday. Peak heat index values up to 105 are expected each afternoon with limited relief from the heat and humidity overnight. The areas affected include portions of central, east central, north central, south central, southeast, southwest, and west central Indiana. The hazardous conditions are expected until 8 p.m. Eastern Daylight Time Thursday. The following impacts are expected: hot temperatures and high humidity may cause heat illnesses. Drink plenty of fluids, stay in an air-conditioned room, stay out of the sun, and check up on relatives and neighbors. And now a look at your forecast for Indianapolis and central Indiana. Tonight,
Clear. Lows in the mid-70s. Southwest winds around 5 miles an hour. For Wednesday, sunny, hot with highs in the mid-90s. Southwest winds 5 to 10 miles an hour. Wednesday night, clear. Lows in the mid-70s. Southwest winds around 5 miles an hour. For Thursday, mostly sunny. Hot with highs in the mid-90s. Southwest winds 5 to 10 miles an hour. Once again, the forecast for tonight. Clear. Lows in the mid-70s. Southwest winds around 5 miles an hour. Taking a look at the 3 through 7 day forecast for Indianapolis and central Indiana. Thursday night. Mostly clear with a slight chance of showers and thunderstorms. Humid with lows in the mid-70s. Southwest winds around 5 miles an hour. Chance of rain 20%. For Friday. Mostly sunny with a slight chance of showers. A slight chance of thunderstorms late in the afternoon. Hot with highs in the lower 90s. Chance of rain 20%. Friday night and Saturday. Partly cloudy with a chance of showers and thunderstorms. Lows in the lower 70s. Highs in the upper 80s. Chance of rain 30%. For Saturday night and Sunday. Partly cloudy with a slight chance of showers and thunderstorms. Lows in the upper 60s. Highs in the mid-80s. Chance of rain 20%. Sunday night through Monday night. Partly cloudy. Lows in the mid-60s. Highs in the mid-80s. For Tuesday. Partly cloudy. A slight chance of showers through early afternoon. Highs in the lower 80s. Chance of rain 20%. The 8 to 14 day outlook for Wednesday, September 9th through Tuesday, September 15th calls for temperatures to be above normal and precipitation to be near normal. Normal highs for the period are around 80 degrees and normal lows are between 55 and 60. The normal precipitation total for the 7 days is around 0.75 inches. The ultraviolet index for Indianapolis on Wednesday will be 8. The Environmental Protection Agency categorizes an index of 8 as very high exposure to ultraviolet radiation. At 7 p.m. at Indianapolis, it was mostly sunny. The temperature was 92 degrees, the dew point 70, and the relative humidity 48%, producing a heat index of 97. The wind was southwest at 9 miles an hour. The barometric pressure was 30.01 inches and steady. Around central Indiana, it was sunny, with a temperature of 91 at Anderson, 90 at Muncie, 91 at Eagle Creek Airpark, and 90 at Shelbyville. Elsewhere across Indiana, it was sunny, with a temperature of 93 at Terre Haute, and 91 at Bloomington. It was mostly sunny, with a temperature of 92 at Lafayette, and 97 at Evansville. It was partly sunny, with a temperature of 88 at South Bend, and 88 at Fort Wayne. Outside Indiana, at Champaign, it was sunny, with a temperature of 91. It was mostly sunny, with a temperature of 89 at Dayton, 98 at St. Louis, 90 at Cincinnati, and 94 at Louisville. At Chicago, it was partly sunny, with a temperature of 91. Once again, at Indianapolis, it was 92 degrees with mostly sunny skies. This is NOAA All Hazards Radio KEC 74 in Indianapolis. Here is a statement concerning excessive heat. For the following counties, in Indiana, Boone, Decatur, Delaware, Hamilton, Hancock, Hendricks, Henry, Johnson, Madison, Marion, Morgan, Rush, Shelby, and Tipton. Heat advisory remains in effect until 8 p.m. Eastern Daylight Time Thursday. Peak heat index values up to 105 are expected each afternoon with limited relief from the heat and humidity overnight. The areas affected include portions of central, east central, north central, south central, southeast, southwest, and west central Indiana. The hazardous conditions are expected until 8 p.m. Eastern Daylight Time Thursday. The following impacts are expected. Hot temperatures and high humidity may cause heat illnesses. Drink plenty of fluids, stay in an air-conditioned room, stay out of the sun, and check up on relatives and neighbors. Now a look at your forecast for Indianapolis and central Indiana. Tonight,
clear. Lows in the mid-70s. Southwest winds around 5 miles an hour. For Wednesday, sunny, hot with highs in the mid-90s. Southwest winds 5 to 10 miles an hour. Wednesday night, clear. Lows in the mid-70s. Southwest winds around 5 miles an hour. For Thursday, mostly sunny. Hot with highs in the mid-90s. Southwest winds 5 to 10 miles an hour. Once again, the forecast for tonight. Clear. Lows in the mid-70s. Southwest winds around 5 miles an hour. Taking a look at the 3 through 7 day forecast for Indianapolis and central Indiana. Thursday night. Mostly clear with a slight chance of showers and thunderstorms. Humid with lows in the mid-70s. Southwest winds around 5 miles an hour. Chance of rain 20%. For Friday, mostly sunny with a slight chance of showers. A slight chance of thunderstorms late in the afternoon. Hot with highs in the lower 90s. Chance of rain 20%. Friday night and Saturday, partly cloudy with a chance of showers and thunderstorms. Lows in the lower 70s. Highs in the upper 80s. Chance of rain 30%. For Saturday night and Sunday, partly cloudy with a slight chance of showers and thunderstorms. Lows in the upper 60s. Highs in the mid 80s. Chance of rain 20%. Sunday night through Monday night, partly cloudy. Lows in the mid 60s. Highs in the mid 80s. For Tuesday, partly cloudy. A slight chance of showers through early afternoon. Highs in the lower 80s. Chance of rain 20%. The 8 to 14 day outlook for Wednesday, September 9th through Tuesday, September 15th calls for temperatures to be above normal and precipitation to be near normal. Normal highs for the period are around 80 degrees and normal lows are between 55 and 60. The normal precipitation total for the 7 days is around 0.75 inches. The ultraviolet index for Indianapolis on Wednesday will be 8. The Environmental Protection Agency categorizes an index of 8 as very high exposure to ultraviolet radiation. At 7 p.m. at Indianapolis, it was mostly sunny. The temperature was 92 degrees, the dew point 70, and the relative humidity 48%, producing a heat index of 97. The wind was southwest at 9 miles an hour. The barometric pressure was 30.01 inches and steady. Around central Indiana, it was sunny, with a temperature of 91 at Anderson, 90 at Muncie, 91 at Eagle Creek Air Park, and 90 at Shelbyville. Elsewhere across Indiana, it was sunny, with a temperature of 93 at Terre Haute, and 91 at Bloomington. It was mostly sunny, with a temperature of 92 at Lafayette, and 97 at Evansville. It was partly sunny, with a temperature of 88 at South Bend, and 88 at Fort Wayne. Outside Indiana, at Champaign, it was sunny, with a temperature of 91. It was mostly sunny, with a temperature of 89 at Dayton, 98 at St. Louis, 90 at Cincinnati, and 94 at Louisville. At Chicago, it was partly sunny, with a temperature of 91. Once again, at Indianapolis, it was 92 degrees with mostly sunny skies. Now here is the hazardous weather outlook for central Indiana. For the period through tonight, a heat advisory is in effect. Peak heat index values between 100 and 105 expected. And now the extended outlook for the period Wednesday through Monday. A heat advisory is in effect through Thursday evening. Peak heat index values are expected to be between 100 and 105 each afternoon. Thunderstorms are possible Thursday night through Saturday night. Spotter information statement. Spotter activation is not anticipated at this time. This is NOAA All Hazards Radio KEC 74 in Indianapolis. Here is a statement concerning excessive heat. For the following counties in Indiana, Boone, Decatur, Delaware, Hamilton, Hancock, Hendricks, Henry, Johnson, Madison, Marion, Morgan, Rush, Shelby, and Tipton. Heat advisory remains in effect until 8 p.m. Eastern Daylight Time Thursday. Peak heat index values up to 105 are expected each afternoon with limited relief.
from the heat and humidity overnight. The areas affected include portions of central, east central, north central, south central, southeast, southwest, and west central Indiana. The hazardous conditions are expected until 8 p.m. Eastern Daylight Time Thursday. The following impacts are expected: hot temperatures and high humidity may cause heat illnesses. Drink plenty of fluids, stay in an air-conditioned room, stay out of the sun, and check up on relatives and neighbors. Now we'll look at your forecast for Indianapolis and central Indiana. Tonight, clear. Lows in the mid-70s. Southwest winds around 5 miles an hour. For Wednesday, sunny, hot with highs in the mid-90s. Southwest winds 5 to 10 miles an hour. Wednesday night, clear. Lows in the mid-70s. Southwest winds around 5 miles an hour. For Thursday, mostly sunny. Hot with highs in the mid-90s. Southwest winds 5 to 10 miles an hour. Once again, the forecast for tonight. Clear. Lows in the mid-70s. Southwest winds around 5 miles an hour. Taking a look at the 3 through 7 day forecast for Indianapolis and central Indiana. Thursday night, mostly clear with a slight chance of showers and thunderstorms. Humid with lows in the mid-70s. Southwest winds around 5 miles an hour. Chance of rain 20%. For Friday, mostly sunny with a slight chance of showers. A slight chance of thunderstorms late in the afternoon. Hot with highs in the lower 90s. Chance of rain 20%. Friday night and Saturday, partly cloudy with a chance of showers and thunderstorms. Lows in the lower 70s. Highs in the upper 80s. Chance of rain 30%. For Saturday night and Sunday, partly cloudy with a slight chance of showers and thunderstorms. Lows in the upper 60s. Highs in the mid 80s. Chance of rain 20%. Sunday night through Monday night, partly cloudy. Lows in the mid 60s. Highs in the mid 80s. For Tuesday, partly cloudy. A slight chance of showers through early afternoon. Highs in the lower 80s. Chance of rain 20%. The 8 to 14 day outlook for Wednesday, September 9th through Tuesday, September 15th calls for temperatures to be above normal and precipitation to be near normal. Normal highs for the period are around 80 degrees and normal lows are between 55 and 60. The normal precipitation total for the 7 days is around 0.75 inches. The ultraviolet index for Indianapolis on Wednesday will be 8. The Environmental Protection Agency categorizes an index of 8 as very high exposure to ultraviolet radiation. At 7 p.m. at Indianapolis, it was mostly sunny. The temperature was 92 degrees, the dew point 70, and the relative humidity 48%, producing a heat index of 97. The wind was southwest at 9 miles an hour. The barometric pressure was 30.01 inches and steady. Around central Indiana, it was sunny, with a temperature of 91 at Anderson, 90 at Muncie, 91 at Eagle Creek Airpark, and 90 at Shelbyville. Elsewhere across Indiana, it was sunny, with a temperature of 93 at Terre Haute, and 91 at Bloomington. It was mostly sunny, with a temperature of 92 at Lafayette, and 97 at Evansville. It was partly sunny, with a temperature of 88 at South Bend, and 88 at Fort Wayne. Just outside Indiana, at Champaign, it was sunny, with a temperature of 91. It was mostly sunny, with a temperature of 89 at Dayton, 98 at St. Louis, 90 at Cincinnati, and 94 at Louisville. At Chicago, it was partly sunny, with a temperature of 91. Once again, at Indianapolis, it was 92 degrees with mostly sunny skies. This is NOAA All Hazards Radio KEC 74 in Indianapolis. Here is a statement concerning excessive heat. For the following counties in Indiana: Boone, Decatur, Delaware, Hamilton, Hancock, Hendricks, Henry, Johnson, Madison, Marion, Morgan, Rush, Shelby, and Tipton. Heat advisory remains in effect until 8 p.m. Eastern Daylight Time Thursday.
Peak heat index values up to 105 are expected each afternoon with limited relief from the heat and humidity overnight. The areas affected include portions of central, east central, north central, south central, southeast, southwest, and west central Indiana. The hazardous conditions are expected until 8 p.m. Eastern Daylight Time Thursday. The following impacts are expected: hot temperatures and high humidity may cause heat illnesses. Drink plenty of fluids, stay in an air-conditioned room, stay out of the sun, and check up on relatives and neighbors. And now a look at your forecast for Indianapolis and central Indiana. Tonight, clear. Lows in the mid-70s. Southwest winds around 5 miles an hour. For Wednesday, sunny, hot with highs in the mid-90s. Southwest winds 5 to 10 miles an hour. Wednesday night, clear. Lows in the mid-70s. Southwest winds around 5 miles an hour. For Thursday, mostly sunny. Hot with highs in the mid-90s. Southwest winds 5 to 10 miles an hour. Once again, the forecast for tonight. Clear. Lows in the mid-70s. Southwest winds around 5 miles an hour. The Indianapolis climate summary for the season, from June to August 2026. The maximum temperature for the period was 93. The maximum occurred on July 16th, August 17th, and August 18th. The minimum temperature for the period was 55. The minimum occurred on June 16th, July 17th, and July 24th. The average temperature was 75.3 degrees. A total of 13.86 inches of precipitation fell during the period, which is 1.29 inches above the normal amount. The record amount of precipitation is 28.99. A trace of snow fell during the period. The departure from normal is 0.00. There was one heating degree day this period, which is 16 below the normal amount. There were 974 cooling degree days this period, which is 100 above the normal amount. Taking a look at the 3 through 7 day forecast for Indianapolis and central Indiana. Thursday night, mostly clear with a slight chance of showers and thunderstorms. Humid with lows in the mid-70s. Southwest winds around 5 miles an hour. Chance of rain 20%. For Friday, mostly sunny with a slight chance of showers. A slight chance of thunderstorms late in the afternoon. Hot with highs in the lower 90s. Chance of rain 20%. Friday night and Saturday, partly cloudy with a chance of showers and thunderstorms. Lows in the lower 70s. Highs in the upper 80s. Chance of rain 30%. For Saturday night and Sunday, partly cloudy with a slight chance of showers and thunderstorms. Lows in the upper 60s. Highs in the mid 80s. Chance of rain 20%. Sunday night through Monday night, partly cloudy. Lows in the mid 60s. Highs in the mid 80s. For Tuesday, partly cloudy. A slight chance of showers through early afternoon. Highs in the lower 80s. Chance of rain 20%. The Indianapolis climate summary is of 7 p.m., September 1st, 2026. So far today, the high temperature has been 96 degrees. The normal high is 83. So far today, the low temperature has been 74 degrees. The normal low is 63. No precipitation has fallen, which leaves the monthly total at 0.00 inches. This is 0.10 inches below the normal amount of 0.10 inches for September. The total precipitation for the year still stands at 34.78 inches, which is 3.78 inches above normal. No snow has fallen, which brings the monthly total to 0.0 inches. The total snowfall since July 1st still stands at a trace. The record high for tomorrow is 100, which occurred in 1953, and the record low is 45, which occurred in 1885. Sunset tonight is at 8:16 p.m. Sunrise tomorrow is at 7:14 a.m. This is NOAA All Hazards Radio KEC 74 in Indianapolis. Here is a statement concerning excessive heat. For the following counties in Indiana: Boone, Decatur, Delaware, Hamilton,
Hancock, Hendricks, Henry, Johnson, Madison, Marion, Morgan, Rush, Shelby, and Tipton. Heat advisory remains in effect until 8 p.m. Eastern Daylight Time Thursday. Peak heat index values up to 105 are expected each afternoon with limited relief from the heat and humidity overnight. The areas affected include portions of Central, East Central, North Central, South Central, Southeast, Southwest, and West Central Indiana. The hazardous conditions are expected until 8 p.m. Eastern Daylight Time Thursday. The following impacts are expected: hot temperatures and high humidity may cause heat illnesses. Drink plenty of fluids, stay in an air-conditioned room, stay out of the sun, and check up on relatives and neighbors. And now a look at your forecast for Indianapolis and central Indiana. Tonight, clear. Lows in the mid-70s. Southwest winds around 5 miles an hour. For Wednesday, sunny, hot with highs in the mid-90s. Southwest winds 5 to 10 miles an hour. Wednesday night, clear. Lows in the mid-70s. Southwest winds around 5 miles an hour. For Thursday, mostly sunny. Hot with highs in the mid-90s. Southwest winds 5 to 10 miles an hour. Once again, the forecast for tonight. Clear. Lows in the mid-70s. Southwest winds around 5 miles an hour. Taking a look at the 3 through 7 day forecast for Indianapolis and central Indiana. Thursday night. Mostly clear with a slight chance of showers and thunderstorms. Humid with lows in the mid-70s. Southwest winds around 5 miles an hour. Chance of rain 20%. For Friday, mostly sunny with a slight chance of showers. A slight chance of thunderstorms late in the afternoon. Hot with highs in the lower 90s. Chance of rain 20%. Friday night and Saturday, partly cloudy with a chance of showers and thunderstorms. Lows in the lower 70s. Highs in the upper 80s. Chance of rain 30%. For Saturday night and Sunday, partly cloudy with a slight chance of showers and thunderstorms. Lows in the upper 60s. Highs in the mid 80s. Chance of rain 20%. Sunday night through Monday night, partly cloudy. Lows in the mid 60s. Highs in the mid 80s. For Tuesday, partly cloudy. A slight chance of showers through early afternoon. Highs in the lower 80s. Chance of rain 20%. The outlook for Wednesday, September 9th through Tuesday, September 15th calls for temperatures to be above normal and precipitation to be near normal. Normal highs for the period are around 80 degrees and normal lows are between 55 and 60. The normal precipitation total for the 7 days is around 0.75 inches. The ultraviolet index for Indianapolis on Wednesday will be 8. The Environmental Protection Agency categorizes an index of 8 as very high exposure to ultraviolet radiation. At 7 p.m. at Indianapolis, it was mostly sunny. The temperature was 92 degrees, the dew point 70, and the relative humidity 48%, producing a heat index of 97. The wind was southwest at 9 miles an hour. The barometric pressure was 30.01 inches and steady. Around central Indiana, it was sunny, with a temperature of 91 at Anderson, 90 at Muncie, 91 at Eagle Creek Airpark, and 90 at Shelbyville. Elsewhere across Indiana, it was sunny, with a temperature of 93 at Terre Haute, and 91 at Bloomington. It was mostly sunny, with a temperature of 92 at Lafayette, and 97 at Evansville. It was partly sunny, with a temperature of 88 at South Bend and 88 at Fort Wayne. Just outside Indiana, at Champaign, it was sunny, with a temperature of 91. It was mostly sunny, with a temperature of 89 at Dayton, 98 at St. Louis, 90 at Cincinnati, and 94 at Louisville. At Chicago, it was partly sunny, with a temperature of 91. Once again, at Indianapolis, it was 92 degrees with mostly sunny skies. The Indianapolis climate summary is of 7 p.m., September 1, 2026. So far today, the high temperature has been 96 degrees. The normal high is 83.
So far today, the low temperature has been 74 degrees. The normal low is 63. No precipitation has fallen, which leaves the monthly total at 0.00 inches. This is 0.10 inches below the normal amount of 0.10 inches for September. The total precipitation for the year still stands at 34.78 inches, which is 3.78 inches above normal. No snow has fallen, which brings the monthly total to 0.0 inches. The total snowfall since July 1st still stands at a trace. The record high for tomorrow is 100, which occurred in 1953, and the record low is 45, which occurred in 1885. Sunset tonight is at 8:16 p.m. Sunrise tomorrow is at 7:14 a.m. This is NOAA All Hazards Radio KEC 74 in Indianapolis. Here is a statement concerning excessive heat. For the following counties in Indiana, Boone, Decatur, Delaware, Hamilton, Hancock, Hendricks, Henry, Johnson, Madison, Marion, Morgan, Rush, Shelby, and Tipton. Heat advisory remains in effect until 8 p.m. Eastern Daylight Time Thursday. Peak heat index values up to 105 are expected each afternoon with limited relief from the heat and humidity overnight. The areas affected include portions of central, east central, north central, south central, southeast, southwest, and west central Indiana. The hazardous conditions are expected until 8 p.m. Eastern Daylight Time Thursday. The following impacts are expected. Hot temperatures and high humidity may cause heat illnesses. Drink plenty of fluids, stay in an air-conditioned room, stay out of the sun, and check up on relatives and neighbors. And now a look at your forecast for Indianapolis and central Indiana. Tonight, clear. Lows in the mid-70s. Southwest winds around 5 miles an hour. For Wednesday, sunny, hot with highs in the mid-90s. Southwest winds 5 to 10 miles an hour. Wednesday night, clear. Lows in the mid-70s. Southwest winds around 5 miles an hour. For Thursday, mostly sunny, hot with highs in the mid-90s. Southwest winds 5 to 10 miles an hour. Once again, the forecast for tonight, clear. Lows in the mid-70s. Southwest winds around 5 miles an hour. Taking a look at the 3 through 7 day forecast for Indianapolis and central Indiana. Thursday night, mostly clear with a slight chance of showers and thunderstorms. Humid with lows in the mid-70s. Southwest winds around 5 miles an hour. Chance of rain 20%. For Friday, mostly sunny with a slight chance of showers. A slight chance of thunderstorms late in the afternoon. Hot with highs in the lower 90s. Chance of rain 20%. Friday night and Saturday, partly cloudy with a chance of showers and thunderstorms. Lows in the lower 70s. Highs in the upper 80s. Chance of rain 30%. For Saturday night and Sunday, partly cloudy with a slight chance of showers and thunderstorms. Lows in the upper 60s. Highs in the mid-80s. Chance of rain 20%. Sunday night through Monday night. Partly cloudy. Lows in the mid-60s. Highs in the mid-80s. For Tuesday, partly cloudy. A slight chance of showers through early afternoon. Highs in the lower 80s. Chance of rain 20%. Now here is the hazardous weather outlook for central Indiana. For the period through tonight, a heat advisory is in effect. Peak heat index values between 100 and 105 expected. And now the extended outlook for the period Wednesday through Monday. A heat advisory is in effect through Thursday evening. Peak heat index values are expected to be between 100 and 105 each afternoon. Thunderstorms are possible Thursday night through Saturday night. Spotter information statement. Spotter activation is not anticipated at this time. The 14-day outlook for Wednesday, September 9th through Tuesday, September 15th calls for temperatures to be above normal and precipitation to be near normal. Normal highs for the period are around 80 degrees and normal lows are between 55 and 60.
The normal precipitation total for the 7 days is around 0.75 inches. The ultraviolet index for Indianapolis on Wednesday will be 8. The Environmental Protection Agency categorizes an index of 8 as very high exposure to ultraviolet radiation. At 7 p.m. at Indianapolis, it was mostly sunny. The temperature was 92 degrees, the dew point 70, and the relative humidity 48%, producing a heat index of 97. The wind was southwest at 9 miles an hour. The barometric pressure was 30.01 inches and steady. Around central Indiana, it was sunny, with a temperature of 91 at Anderson, 90 at Muncie, 91 at Eagle Creek Air Park, and 90 at Shelbyville. Elsewhere across Indiana, it was sunny, with a temperature of 93 at Terre Haute, and 91 at Bloomington. It was mostly sunny, with a temperature of 92 at Lafayette, and 97 at Evansville. It was partly sunny, with a temperature of 88 at South Bend, and 88 at Fort Wayne. Just outside Indiana, at Champaign, it was sunny, with a temperature of 91. It was mostly sunny, with a temperature of 89 at Dayton, 98 at St. Louis, 90 at Cincinnati, and 94 at Louisville. At Chicago, it was partly sunny, with a temperature of 91. Once again, at Indianapolis, it was 92 degrees with mostly sunny skies. The Indianapolis climate summary is of 7 p.m., September 1, 2026. So far today, the high temperature has been 96 degrees. The normal high is 83. So far today, the low temperature has been 74 degrees. The normal low is 63. No precipitation has fallen, which leaves the monthly total at 0.00 inches. This is 0.10 inches below the normal amount of 0.10 inches for September. The total precipitation for the year still stands at 34.78 inches, which is 3.78 inches above normal. No snow has fallen, which brings the monthly total to 0.0 inches. The total snowfall since July 1st still stands at a trace. The record high for tomorrow is 100, which occurred in 1953, and the record low is 45, which occurred in 1885. Sunset tonight is at 8:16 p.m. Sunrise tomorrow is at 7:14 a.m. This is NOAA All Hazards Radio KEC 74 in Indianapolis. Here is a statement concerning excessive heat. For the following counties in Indiana: Boone, Decatur, Delaware, Hamilton, Hancock, Hendricks, Henry, Johnson, Madison, Marion, Morgan, Rush, Shelby, and Tipton. Heat advisory remains in effect until 8 p.m. Eastern Daylight Time Thursday. Peak heat index values up to 105 are expected each afternoon, with limited relief from the heat and humidity overnight. The areas affected include portions of central, east central, north central, south central, southeast, southwest, and west central Indiana. The hazardous conditions are expected until 8 p.m. Eastern Daylight Time Thursday. The following impacts are expected: hot temperatures and high humidity may cause heat illnesses. Drink plenty of fluids, stay in an air-conditioned room, stay out of the sun, and check up on relatives and neighbors. And now a look at your forecast for Indianapolis and central Indiana. Tonight, clear. Lows in the mid-70s. Southwest winds around 5 miles an hour. For Wednesday, sunny, hot with highs in the mid-90s. Southwest winds 5 to 10 miles an hour. Wednesday night, clear. Lows in the mid-70s. Southwest winds around 5 miles an hour. For Thursday, mostly sunny, hot with highs in the mid-90s. Southwest winds 5 to 10 miles an hour. Once again, the forecast for tonight: clear. Lows in the mid-70s. Southwest winds around 5 miles an hour. Taking a look at the 3 through 7 day forecast for Indianapolis and central Indiana. Thursday night, mostly clear with a slight chance of showers and thunderstorms. Humid with lows in the mid-70s. Southwest winds around 5 miles an hour. Chance of rain 20%. For Friday, mostly sunny with a slight chance of showers. A slight chance of thunderstorms late in the afternoon. Hot with highs in the lower 90s.
chance of rain 20%. Friday night and Saturday, partly cloudy with a chance of showers and thunderstorms. Lows in the lower 70s.

September 9th through Tuesday, September 15th, calls for temperatures to be above normal and precipitation to be near normal. Normal highs for the period are around 80 degrees, and normal lows are between 55 and 60. The normal precipitation total for the 7 days is around 0.75 inches. The ultraviolet index for Indianapolis on Wednesday will be 8. The Environmental Protection Agency categorizes an index of 8 as very high exposure to ultraviolet radiation. At 7 p.m. at Indianapolis, it was mostly sunny. The temperature was 92 degrees, the dew point 70, and the relative humidity 48%, producing a heat index of 97. The wind was southwest at 9 miles an hour. The barometric pressure was 30.01 inches and steady. Around central Indiana, it was sunny, with a temperature of 91 at Anderson, 90 at Muncie, 91 at Eagle Creek Airpark, and 90 at Shelbyville. Elsewhere across Indiana, it was sunny, with a temperature of 93 at Terre Haute, and 91 at Bloomington. It was mostly sunny, with a temperature of 92 at Lafayette, and 97 at Evansville. It was partly sunny, with a temperature of 88 at South Bend, and 88 at Fort Wayne. Just outside Indiana, at Champaign, it was sunny, with a temperature of 91. It was mostly sunny, with a temperature of 89 at Dayton, 98 at St. Louis, 90 at Cincinnati, and 94 at Louisville. At Chicago, it was partly sunny, with a temperature of 91. Once again, at Indianapolis, it was 92 degrees with mostly sunny skies. The Indianapolis climate summary is of 7 p.m., September 1st, 2026. So far today, the high temperature has been 96 degrees. The normal high is 83. So far today, the low temperature has been 74 degrees. The normal low is 63. No precipitation has fallen, which leaves the monthly total at 0.00 inches. This is 0.10 inches below the normal amount of 0.10 inches for September. The total precipitation for the year still stands at 34.78 inches, which is 3.78 inches above normal. No snow has fallen, which brings the monthly total to 0.0 inches. The total snowfall since July 1st still stands at a trace. The record high for tomorrow is 100, which occurred in 1953, and the record low is 45, which occurred in 1885. Sunset tonight is at 8:16 p.m. Sunrise tomorrow is at 7:14 a.m. This is NOAA All Hazards Radio KEC 74 in Indianapolis. Here is a statement concerning excessive heat. For the following counties, in Indiana, Boone, Decatur, Delaware, Hamilton, Hancock, Hendricks, Henry, Johnson, Madison, Marion, Morgan, Rush, Shelby, and Tipton, heat advisory remains in effect until 8 p.m. Eastern Daylight Time Thursday. Peak heat index values up to 105 are expected each afternoon with limited relief from the heat and humidity overnight. The areas affected include portions of central, east central, north central, south central, southeast, southwest, and west central Indiana. The hazardous conditions are expected until 8 p.m. Eastern Daylight Time Thursday. The following impacts are expected: hot temperatures and high humidity may cause heat illnesses. Drink plenty of fluids, stay in an air-conditioned room, stay out of the sun, and check up on relatives and neighbors. And now a look at your forecast for Indianapolis and central Indiana. Tonight, clear. Lows in the mid-70s. Southwest winds around 5 miles an hour. For Wednesday, sunny, hot with highs in the mid-90s. Southwest winds 5 to 10 miles an hour. Wednesday night, clear. Lows in the mid-70s. Southwest winds around 5 miles an hour. For Thursday, mostly sunny. Hot with highs in the mid-90s. Southwest winds 5 to 10 miles an hour. Once again, the forecast for tonight. Clear. Lows in the mid-70s. Southwest winds around 5 miles an hour. Taking a look at the 3 through 7 day forecast for Indianapolis and central Indiana. Thursday night. Mostly clear with a slight chance of showers and thunderstorms. Humid with lows in the mid-70s. Southwest winds around 5 miles.

miles an hour. Chance of rain 20%. For Friday, mostly sunny with a slight chance of showers. A slight chance of thunderstorms late in the afternoon. Hot with highs in the lower 90s. Chance of rain 20%. Friday night and Saturday, partly cloudy with a chance of showers and thunderstorms. Lows in the lower 70s. Highs in the upper 80s. Chance of rain 30%. For Saturday night and Sunday, partly cloudy with a slight chance of showers and thunderstorms. Lows in the upper 60s. Highs in the mid 80s. Chance of rain 20%. Sunday night through Monday night, partly cloudy. Lows in the mid 60s. Highs in the mid 80s. For Tuesday, partly cloudy. A slight chance of showers through early afternoon. Highs in the lower 80s. Chance of rain 20%. The 8 to 14 day outlook for Wednesday, September 9th through Tuesday, September 15th calls for temperatures to be above normal and precipitation to be near normal. Normal highs for the period are around 80 degrees and normal lows are between 55 and 60. The normal precipitation total for the 7 days is around 0.75 inches. The ultraviolet index for Indianapolis on Wednesday will be 8. The Environmental Protection Agency categorizes an index of 8 as very high exposure to ultraviolet radiation. At 7 p.m. at Indianapolis, it was mostly sunny. The temperature was 92 degrees, the dew point 70, and the relative humidity 48%, producing a heat index of 97. The wind was southwest at 9 miles an hour. The barometric pressure was 30.01 inches and steady. Around central Indiana, it was sunny, with a temperature of 91 at Anderson, 90 at Muncie, 91 at Eagle Creek Airpark, and 90 at Shelbyville. Elsewhere across Indiana, it was sunny, with a temperature of 93 at Terre Haute, and 91 at Bloomington. It was mostly sunny, with a temperature of 92 at Lafayette, and 97 at Evansville. It was partly sunny, with a temperature of 88 at South Bend, and 88 at Fort Wayne. Indiana. At Champaign, it was sunny, with a temperature of 91. It was mostly sunny, with a temperature of 89 at Dayton, 98 at St. Louis, 90 at Cincinnati, and 94 at Louisville. At Chicago, it was partly sunny, with a temperature of 91. Once again, at Indianapolis, it was 92 degrees with mostly sunny skies. The Indianapolis climate summary is of 7 p.m., September 1st, 2026. So far today, the high temperature has been 96 degrees. The normal high is 83. So far today, the low temperature has been 74 degrees. The normal low is 63. No precipitation has fallen, which leaves the monthly total at 0.00 inches. This is 0.10 inches below the normal amount of 0.10 inches for September. The total precipitation for the year still stands at 34.78 inches, which is 3.78 inches above normal. No snow has fallen, which brings the monthly total to 0.0 inches. The total snowfall since July 1st still stands at a trace. The record high for tomorrow is 100, which occurred in 1953, and the record low is 45, which occurred in 1885. Sunset tonight is at 8:16 p.m. Sunrise tomorrow is at 7:14 a.m. This is NOAA All Hazards Radio KEC 74 in Indianapolis. Here is a statement concerning excessive heat. For the following counties in Indiana: Boone, Decatur, Delaware, Hamilton, Hancock, Hendricks, Henry, Johnson, Madison, Marion, Morgan, Rush, Shelby, and Tipton. Heat advisory remains in effect until 8 p.m. Eastern Daylight Time Thursday. Peak heat index values up to 105 are expected each afternoon with limited relief from the heat and humidity overnight. The areas affected include portions of Central, East Central, North Central, South Central, Southeast, Southwest, and West Central Indiana. The hazardous conditions are expected until 8 p.m. Eastern Daylight Time Thursday. The following impacts are expected: hot temperatures and high humidity may cause heat illnesses. Drink plenty of fluids, stay in an air-conditioned room, stay out of the sun, and check up on relatives and neighbors.
And now a look at your forecast for Indianapolis and central Indiana. Tonight, clear. Lows in the mid-70s. Southwest winds around 5 miles an hour. For Wednesday, sunny, hot with highs in the mid-90s. Southwest winds 5 to 10 miles an hour. Wednesday night, clear. Lows in the mid-70s. Southwest winds around 5 miles an hour. For Thursday, mostly sunny. Hot with highs in the mid-90s. Southwest winds 5 to 10 miles an hour. Once again, the forecast for tonight. Clear. Lows in the mid-70s. Southwest winds around 5 miles an hour. Taking a look at the 3 through 7 day forecast for Indianapolis and central Indiana. Thursday night. Mostly clear with a slight chance of showers and thunderstorms. Humid with lows in the mid-70s. Southwest winds around 5 miles an hour. Chance of rain 20%. For Friday. Mostly sunny with a slight chance of showers. A slight chance of thunderstorms late in the afternoon. Hot with highs in the lower 90s. Chance of rain 20%. Friday night and Saturday. Partly cloudy with a chance of showers and thunderstorms. Low in the lower 70s. Highs in the upper 80s. Chance of rain 30%. For Saturday night and Sunday. Partly cloudy with a slight chance of showers and thunderstorms. Lows in the upper 60s. Highs in the mid 80s. Chance of rain 20%. Sunday night through Monday night. Partly cloudy. Lows in the mid 60s. Highs in the mid 80s. For Tuesday. Partly cloudy. A slight chance of showers through early afternoon. Highs in the lower 80s. Chance of rain 20%. The 8 to 14 day outlook for Wednesday, September 9th through Tuesday, September 15th calls for temperatures to be above normal and precipitation to be near normal. Normal highs for the period are around 80 degrees and normal lows are between 55 and 60. The normal precipitation total for the 7 days is around 0.75 inches. Now here is the hazardous weather outlook for central Indiana. For the period through tonight, a heat advisory is in effect. Peak heat index values between 100 and 105 expected. And now the extended outlook for the period Wednesday through Monday. A heat advisory is in effect through Thursday evening. Peak heat index values are expected to be between 100 and 105 each afternoon. Thunderstorms are possible Thursday night through Saturday night. Spotter information statement. Spotter activation is not anticipated at this time. The ultraviolet index for Indianapolis on Wednesday will be 8. The Environmental Protection Agency categorizes an index of 8 as very high exposure to ultraviolet radiation. At 7 p.m. at Indianapolis, it was mostly sunny. The temperature was 92 degrees, the dew point 70, and the relative humidity 48%, producing a heat index of 97. The wind was southwest at 9 miles an hour. The barometric pressure was 30.01 inches and steady. Around central Indiana, it was sunny, with a temperature of 91 at Anderson, 90 at Muncie, 91 at Eagle Creek Airpark, and 90 at Shelbyville. Elsewhere across Indiana, it was sunny, with a temperature of 93 at Terre Haute, and 91 at Bloomington. It was mostly sunny, with a temperature of 92 at Lafayette, and 97 at Evansville. It was partly sunny, with a temperature of 88 at South Bend, and 88 at Fort Wayne. Just outside Indiana, at Champaign, it was sunny, with a temperature of 91. It was mostly sunny, with a temperature of 89 at Dayton, 98 at St. Louis, 90 at Cincinnati, and 94 at Louisville. At Chicago, it was partly sunny, with a temperature of 91. Once again, at Indianapolis, it was 92 degrees with mostly sunny skies. The Indianapolis climate summary is of 7 p.m., September 1st, 2026. So far today, the high temperature has been 96 degrees. The normal high is 83. So far today, the low temperature has been 74 degrees. The normal low is 63. No precipitation has fallen, which leaves the monthly total at 0.00 inches. This is 0.1.